40s to lower 60s. Wednesday through Thursday, mostly clear. Highs from the lower 70s to mid 80s. Lows from the mid 50s to lower 60s. High temperatures today and lows tonight for the selected cities: San Francisco, 69 and 55, San Francisco Airport, 70 and 54, Redwood City, 77 and 54, Oakland, 73 and 56, Fremont, 74 and 55, Concord, 82 and 53, Livermore, 79 and 52, San Rafael, 79 and 52, Santa Rosa, 83 and 48, Napa, 78 and 51, Fairfield, 82 and 53. These are the 5 p.m. Pacific Daylight Time observations for the San Francisco and Monterey Bay areas on Friday, September 25th. At San Francisco Airport, it was mostly sunny, temperature 68, dew point 52, relative humidity 56%, west wind at 29 miles an hour, gusting to 37, pressure 29.97 inches and falling. At Oakland Airport, it was mostly sunny, temperature 70, dew point 55, relative humidity 59%, west wind at 15 miles an hour, pressure 29.96 inches and falling. At San Jose Airport, it was mostly sunny, temperature 74, dew point 55, relative humidity 51%, northwest wind at 18 miles an hour, pressure 29.95 inches and falling. At Santa Rosa, it was sunny, temperature 81, south wind at 9, pressure 29.90 and falling. At Concord, it was sunny, temperature 80, southwest wind at 10. At Livermore, it was sunny, temperature 76, west wind at 15. At Monterey, it was sunny, temperature 66, west wind at 7, pressure 29.98 and falling. At Salinas, it was sunny, temperature 70, dew point 54, relative humidity 56%, west wind at 15. Here are some observations around California and western Nevada. At Blue Canyon, it was sunny, with a temperature of 65. It was mostly sunny, with a temperature of 64 at Truckee, 66 at South Lake Tahoe, and 68 at Mammoth Lakes. It was partly sunny, with a temperature of 74 at Los Angeles, 76 at San Diego, and 77 at Reno. Local temperature reports around San Francisco Bay for 5 p.m. Downtown San Francisco was 66 degrees. Oakland Museum was 72 degrees. Redwood City was 79 degrees. San Rafael was 80 degrees. The area forecast for the South Bay, including the San Jose metro area and the Santa Clara Valley. For the rest of today, mostly sunny. Highs in the lower 70s by the bay, mid 70s to lower 80s inland. Northwest winds 10 to 15 miles per hour. For tonight, mostly clear. Lows from the upper 40s to mid 50s. Northwest winds 5 to 10 miles per hour. And on Saturday, mostly sunny. Highs around 70 by the bay to the upper 70s inland. South winds up to 5 miles per hour, becoming northwest in the afternoon. For the Saturday night, partly cloudy until midnight, then becoming mostly cloudy. Lows from the lower to mid 50s. Northwest winds 5 to 10 miles per hour, becoming southwest after midnight. For Sunday, mostly cloudy in the morning, then becoming mostly sunny. Highs in the mid-60s by the bay to the lower 70s inland. Southwest winds 5 to 10 miles per hour. And on Sunday night, mostly clear until midnight, then becoming partly cloudy. Lows from the upper 40s to mid-50s. For the Monday, partly cloudy in the morning, then becoming sunny. Patchy fog. Highs in the 70s. Monday night through Tuesday night, clear. Lows from the 50s to lower 60s. Highs from the 70s to upper 80s. Wednesday, mostly sunny in the morning, then becoming sunny. Highs from the upper 70s to lower 90s. Wednesday night, clear.

lows in the upper 50s. Thursday, mostly sunny. Highs from the mid-70s to upper 80s. High temperatures today and lows tonight for the selected cities: San Jose, 77 and 54, Mountain View, 72 and 54, Morgan Hill, 82 and 53. The area forecast for the Monterey Bay and Salinas Valley? For the rest of today? Sunny. Highs in the upper 60s at the coast to the lower 80s inland. West winds 10 to 20 miles per hour. For tonight, mostly clear. Lows in the lower 50s. Southwest winds 5 to 10 miles per hour. And on Saturday? Partly cloudy. Highs in the mid-60s at the coast to the lower 80s inland. West winds up to 5 miles per hour, increasing to 5 to 15 miles per hour in the afternoon. For the Saturday night, mostly cloudy. Lows in the lower 50s. West winds 5 to 10 miles per hour. For Sunday, mostly cloudy in the morning, then becoming mostly sunny. Highs in the lower 60s at the coast to the lower 70s inland. West winds up to 5 miles per hour, increasing to 5 to 15 miles per hour in the afternoon. And on Sunday night, mostly clear until midnight, then becoming partly cloudy. Lows near 50. For the Monday, partly cloudy in the morning, then becoming mostly sunny. Highs from the 60s to mid-70s. Monday night through Wednesday night, mostly clear. Lows in the mid-50s. Highs from the lower 70s to mid-80s. Thursday, partly cloudy in the morning, then becoming mostly sunny. Highs from the upper 60s to mid-80s. High temperatures today and lows tonight for the selected cities: Santa Cruz, 81 and 52, Monterey, 69 and 54, Salinas, 71 and 53, Hollister, 80 and 51, King City, 82 and 53. The weather overview for the Bay Area and Central Coast: cooler conditions through the weekend, warmer temperatures next week. The extended forecast for the Bay Area and Central Coast: Sunday and Sunday night, partly cloudy. Patchy fog after midnight. Highs 55 to 75. Lows 45 to 55. Monday and Monday night, mostly clear. Patchy fog in the morning. Highs 60 to 85. Lows 50 to 60. Tuesday and Tuesday night, clear. Highs 65 to 90. Lows 50 to 65. Wednesday and Wednesday night, mostly clear. Highs 70 to 90. Lows 50 to 65. Thursday, sunny. Highs 65 to 85. Sunrise, sunset, and tidal information for the San Francisco Bay Area for Friday, September 25th. The sunset tonight, 7:02 p.m. The sunrise tomorrow, 7:01 a.m. The sunset tomorrow, 7 p.m. Tidal data at the Golden Gate for the afternoon and evening hours today and the morning hours of tomorrow. Low tide, 5:17 p.m. at 1.24 feet. High tide, 11:34 p.m. at 5.47 feet. Low tide, 5:26 a.m. at 0.76 feet. Here are the buoy observations for 5 p.m. Pacific Daylight Time. An offshore buoy 6, winds south at 17 knots, pressure 1,021.3 millibars. An offshore buoy 59, winds north at 12 knots, water temperature 67, pressure 1,023.3 millibars. At Point Arena buoy, winds northwest 21 knots, gusting to 25, water temperature 58, pressure 1,016.7 millibars, seas 5 feet, every 11 seconds. At buoy 13 near Bodega Bay, winds northwest at 23 knots, gusting to 29, pressure 1,014.7 millibars, swell 6 feet, every 6 seconds. At Point Reyes Wave Rider buoy, water temperature 61, sea 7 feet, every 11 seconds. At San Francisco buoy, winds northwest at 17 knots, gusting to 21, water temperature 60, swell 7 feet, every 6 seconds.

half moon degree, winds northwest 12 knots, water temperature 60, pressure 1016.7 millibars, seas 5 feet, every 8 seconds. At Monterey Bay Buoy, winds northwest 23 knots, gusting to 29, water temperature 62, pressure 1014.5 millibars, seas 6 feet, every 11 seconds. At Point Sur, Wave Rider Buoy, water temperature 62, seas 7 feet, every 6 seconds. At Cape San Martin Buoy, winds northwest 23 knots, gusting to 31, water temperature 64, pressure 1013.3 millibars. Seas 8 feet, every 6 seconds. Synopsis for the Central California coast and bays, including the Monterey Bay, Greater Farallones, and Cordell Bank National Marine Sanctuaries, fresh to strong northerly breezes are forecast into the weekend in wake of an earlier dry frontal passage. Near gale force gusts are possible across Monterey Bay south to Big Sur through Sunday afternoon and evening. Tropical storm activity producing a long period southerly swell begins to increase for the beginning of next week. The marine forecast for San Pablo Bay, Suisun Bay, the West Delta, and the San Francisco Bay north of the Bay Bridge. For tonight, west wind 10 to 15 knots, becoming southwest 5 to 10 knots late this evening and overnight. For Saturday, southwest wind 5 to 10 knots, rising to 10 to 15 knots in the afternoon. For Saturday night, southwest wind 5 to 10 knots. The marine forecast for Monterey Bay. Small craft advisory in effect until 9 p.m. Pacific Daylight Time this evening. For tonight, northwest wind 15 to 20 knots with occasional gusts up to 35 knots, easing to 5 to 10 knots this evening. Seas 3 to 5 feet. Wave detail, northwest 4 feet at 7 seconds. For Saturday, northwest wind 5 to 10 knots, becoming west 10 to 15 knots in the afternoon. Seas 3 to 5 feet. Wave detail, northwest 4 feet at 9 seconds and south 2 feet at 12 seconds. For Saturday night, west wind 10 to 15 knots, becoming northwest 5 to 10 knots after midnight. Seas 3 to 5 feet. Wave detail, northwest 4 feet at 9 seconds and south 2 feet at 13 seconds. The coastal waters forecast from Pigeon Point to Point Pinos out to 10 nautical miles. Small craft advisory in effect through late tonight. For tonight, northwest wind 20 to 25 knots with occasional gusts up to 35 knots, easing to 10 to 15 knots. Seas 5 to 7 feet. Wave detail, northwest 6 feet at 7 seconds and south 2 feet at 12 seconds. For Saturday, northwest wind 10 to 15 knots. Seas 5 to 7 feet. Wave detail, northwest 6 feet at 9 seconds and south 2 feet at 12 seconds. For Saturday night, northwest wind 10 to 15 knots. Seas 5 to 6 feet. Wave detail, northwest 6 feet at 8 seconds and south 2 feet at 14 seconds. The area forecast for the peninsula, North Bay, and East Bay. For the rest of today, mostly sunny. Highs in the upper 60s at the coast to the upper 70s inland. West winds 10 to 20 miles per hour. For tonight, mostly clear until midnight, then becoming partly cloudy. Lows from the 40s to upper 50s. Southwest winds 5 to 10 miles per hour. And on Saturday, partly cloudy in the morning, then becoming mostly sunny. Highs in the mid 60s at the coast to the upper 70s inland. Southwest winds 5 to 10 miles per hour. For the Saturday night, partly cloudy until midnight, then becoming mostly cloudy. Lows from the 40s to upper 50s. Southwest winds 5 to 10 miles per hour. For Sunday, mostly cloudy in the morning, then becoming mostly sunny. Highs in the lower 60s at the coast and around 70 inland. Southwest winds 5 to 15 miles per hour. And on Sunday night, mostly clear. Lows from the 40s to upper 50s. For the Monday, partly cloudy in the morning, then becoming sunny. Highs from the mid-60s to lower.

Sunday night, clear. Lows in the 50s. And on Tuesday, mostly sunny. High 70s and 80s. For the Tuesday night, clear. Lows from the mid-50s to lower 60s. Wednesday through Thursday, mostly clear. Highs from the lower 70s to mid-80s. Lows from the mid-50s to lower 60s. High temperatures today and lows tonight for the selected cities: San Francisco, 69 and 55, San Francisco Airport, 70 and 54, Redwood City, 77 and 54, Oakland, 73 and 56, Fremont, 74 and 55, Concord, 82 and 53, Livermore, 79 and 52, San Rafael, 79 and 52, Santa Rosa, 83 and 48, Napa, 78 and 51, Fairfield, 82 and 53. These are the 5 p.m. Pacific Daylight Time observations for the San Francisco and Monterey Bay areas on Friday, September 25th. At San Francisco Airport, it was mostly sunny, temperature 68, dew point 52, relative humidity 56%, west wind at 29 miles an hour, gusting to 37, pressure 29.97 inches and falling. At Oakland Airport, it was mostly sunny, temperature 70, dew point 55, relative humidity 59%, west wind at 15 miles an hour, pressure 29.96 inches and falling. At San Jose Airport, it was mostly sunny, temperature 74, dew point 55, relative humidity 51%, northwest wind at 18 miles an hour, pressure 29.95 inches and falling. At Santa Rosa, it was sunny, temperature 81, south wind at 9, pressure 29.90 and falling. At Concord, it was sunny, temperature 80, southwest wind at 10. At Livermore, it was sunny, temperature 76, west wind at 15. At Monterey, it was sunny, temperature 66, west wind at 7, pressure 29.98 and falling. At Salinas, it was sunny, temperature 70, dew point 54, relative humidity 56%, west wind at 15. Here are some observations around California and western Nevada. At Blue Canyon, it was sunny, with a temperature of 65. It was mostly sunny, with a temperature of 64 at Truckee, 66 at South Lake Tahoe, and 68 at Mammoth Lakes. It was partly sunny, with a temperature of 74 at Los Angeles, 76 at San Diego, and 77 at Reno. Local temperature reports around San Francisco Bay for 5 p.m. Downtown San Francisco was 66 degrees. Oakland Museum was 72 degrees. Redwood City was 79 degrees. San Rafael was 80 degrees. The area forecast for the South Bay, including the San Jose metro area and the Santa Clara Valley. For the rest of today, mostly sunny. Highs in the lower 70s by the bay, mid-70s to lower 80s inland. Northwest winds 10 to 15 miles per hour. For tonight, mostly clear. Lows from the upper 40s to mid-50s. Northwest winds 5 to 10 miles per hour. And on Saturday, mostly sunny. Highs around 70 by the bay to the upper 70s inland. South winds up to 5 miles per hour, becoming northwest in the afternoon. For the Saturday night, partly cloudy until midnight, then becoming mostly cloudy. Lows from the lower to mid-50s. Northwest winds 5 to 10 miles per hour, becoming southwest after midnight. For Sunday, mostly cloudy in the morning, then becoming mostly sunny. Highs in the mid-60s by the bay to the lower 70s inland. Southwest winds 5 to 10 miles per hour. And on Sunday night, mostly clear until midnight, then becoming partly cloudy. Lows from the upper 40s to mid-50s. For the Monday, partly cloudy in the morning, then becoming sunny. Patchy fog. Highs in the 70s. Monday night through Tuesday night, clear. Lows from the 50s to lower 60s. Highs from the 70s to

upper 80s. Wednesday, mostly sunny in the morning, then becoming sunny. Highs from the upper 70s to lower 90s. Wednesday night, clear. Lows in the upper 50s. Thursday, mostly sunny. Highs from the mid-70s to upper 80s. High temperatures today and lows tonight for the selected cities: San Jose, 77 and 54, Mountain View, 72 and 54, Morgan Hill, 82 and 53. 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This broadcast originates from the National Weather Service office located in Monterey, California, and serves the South Bay and Monterey Bay Area, including the city of San Jose, Monterey, Salinas, and Santa Cruz. The area forecast for the Monterey Bay and Salinas Valley for the rest of today: sunny. Highs in the upper 60s at the coast to the lower 80s inland. West winds 10 to 20 miles per hour. For tonight, mostly clear. Lows in the lower 50s. Southwest winds 5 to 10 miles per hour. And on Saturday, partly cloudy. Highs in the mid-60s at the coast to the lower 80s inland. West winds up to 5 miles per hour, increasing to 5 to 15 miles per hour in the afternoon. For the Saturday night, mostly cloudy. Lows in the lower 50s. West winds 5 to 10 miles per hour. For Sunday, mostly cloudy in the morning, then becoming mostly sunny. Highs in the lower 60s at the coast to the lower 70s inland. West winds up to 5 miles per hour, increasing to 5 to 15 miles per hour in the afternoon. And on Sunday night, mostly clear until midnight, then becoming partly cloudy. Lows near 50. For the Monday, partly cloudy in the morning, then becoming mostly sunny. Highs from the 60s to mid-70s. Monday night through Wednesday night, mostly clear. Lows in the mid-50s. Highs from the lower 70s to mid-80s. Thursday, partly cloudy in the morning, then becoming mostly sunny. Highs from the upper 60s to mid-80s. High temperatures today and lows tonight for the selected cities: Santa Cruz, 81 and 52, Monterey, 69 and 54, Salinas, 71 and 53, Hollister, 80 and 51, King City, 82 and 53. The weather overview for the Bay Area and Central Coast: cooler conditions through the weekend, warmer temperatures next week. The extended forecast for the Bay Area and Central Coast: Sunday and Sunday night, partly cloudy. Patchy fog after midnight. Highs 55 to 75. Lows 45 to 55. Monday and Monday night, mostly clear. Patchy fog in the morning. Highs 60 to 85. Lows 50 to 60. Tuesday and Tuesday night, clear. Highs 65 to 90. Lows 50 to 65. Wednesday and Wednesday night, mostly clear. Highs 70 to 90. Lows 50 to 65. Thursday, sunny. Highs 65 to 85. Sunrise, sunset, and tidal information for the San Francisco Bay Area for Friday, September 25th. The sunset tonight, 7:02 p.m. The sunrise tomorrow, 7:01 a.m. The sunset tomorrow, 7 p.m. Tidal data at the Golden Gate for the afternoon and evening hours today and the morning hours of tomorrow. Low tide, 5:17 p.m. at 1.24 feet. High tide, 11:34 p.m. at 5.47 feet. Low tide, 5:26 a.m. at 0.76 feet. Here are the buoy observations for 5 p.m. Pacific Daylight Time. An offshore buoy 6, winds south at 17 knots, pressure 1,021.3 millibars. An offshore buoy 59, winds north at 12 knots, water temperature 67, pressure 1,023.3 millibars. At Point Arena buoy, winds northwest 21 knots.

gusting to 25, water temperature 58, pressure 1016.7 millibars, seas 5 feet, every 11 seconds. At buoy 13 near Bodega Bay, winds northwest at 23 knots, gusting to 29, pressure 1014.7 millibars, swell 6 feet, every 6 seconds. At Point Reyes Wave Rider buoy water temperature 61, sea 7 feet, every 11 seconds. At San Francisco buoy winds northwest at 17 knots, gusting to 21, water temperature 60, swell 7 feet, every 6 seconds. At Half Moon Bay buoy winds northwest 12 knots, water temperature 60, pressure 1016.7 millibars, seas 5 feet, every 8 seconds. At Monterey Bay buoy winds northwest 23 knots, gusting to 29, water temperature 62, pressure 1014.5 millibars, seas 6 feet, every 11 seconds. At Point Sur, Wave Rider buoy water temperature 62, seas 7 feet, every 6 seconds. At Cape San Martin buoy winds northwest 23 knots, gusting to 31, water temperature 64, pressure 1013.3 millibars. Seas 8 feet, every 6 seconds. Synopsis for the Central California coast and bays including the Monterey Bay, Greater Farallones, and Cordell Bank National Marine Sanctuaries, fresh to strong northerly breezes are forecast into the weekend in wake of an earlier dry frontal passage. Near gale force gusts are possible across Monterey Bay south to Big Sur through Sunday afternoon and evening. Tropical storm activity producing a long-period southerly swell begins to increase for the beginning of next week. The marine forecast for San Pablo Bay, Suisun Bay, the West Delta, and the San Francisco Bay north of the Bay Bridge. For tonight, west wind 10 to 15 knots, becoming southwest 5 to 10 knots late this evening and overnight. For Saturday, southwest wind 5 to 10 knots, rising to 10 to 15 knots in the afternoon. For Saturday night, southwest wind 5 to 10 knots. The marine forecast for Monterey Bay. Small craft advisory in effect until 9 p.m. Pacific Daylight Time this evening. For tonight, northwest wind 15 to 20 knots with occasional gusts up to 35 knots, easing to 5 to 10 knots this evening. Seas 3 to 5 feet. Wave detail, northwest 4 feet at 7 seconds. For Saturday, northwest wind 5 to 10 knots, becoming west 10 to 15 knots in the afternoon. Seas 3 to 5 feet. Wave detail, northwest 4 feet at 9 seconds and south 2 feet at 12 seconds. For Saturday night, west wind 10 to 15 knots, becoming northwest 5 to 10 knots after midnight. Seas 3 to 5 feet. Wave detail, northwest 4 feet at 9 seconds and south 2 feet at 13 seconds. The coastal waters forecast from Pigeon Point to Point Pinos out to 10 nautical miles. Small craft advisory in effect through late tonight. For tonight, northwest wind 20 to 25 knots with occasional gusts up to 35 knots, easing to 10 to 15 knots. Seas 5 to 7 feet. Wave detail, northwest 6 feet at 7 seconds and south 2 feet at 12 seconds. For Saturday, northwest wind 10 to 15 knots. Seas 5 to 7 feet. Wave detail, northwest 6 feet at 9 seconds and south 2 feet at 12 seconds. For Saturday night, northwest wind 10 to 15 knots. Seas 5 to 6 feet. Wave detail, northwest 6 feet at 8 seconds, northwest wind 10 to 15 knots. Seas 5 to 6 feet. Wave detail, northwest 6 feet at 8 seconds and south 2 feet at 14 seconds. The area forecast for the peninsula, North Bay, and East Bay. For the rest of today, mostly sunny. Highs in the upper 60s at the coast to the upper 70s inland. West winds 10 to 20 miles per hour. For tonight, mostly clear until midnight, then becoming partly cloudy. Lows from the 40s to upper 50s. Southwest winds 5 to 10 miles per hour. And on Saturday, partly cloudy in the morning, then becoming mostly sunny.

highs in the mid-60s at the coast to the upper 70s inland. Southwest winds 5 to 10 miles per hour. For the Saturday night, partly cloudy until midnight, then becoming mostly cloudy. Lows from the 40s to upper 50s. Southwest winds 5 to 10 miles per hour. For Sunday, mostly cloudy in the morning, then becoming mostly sunny. Highs in the lower 60s at the coast to around 70 inland. Southwest winds 5 to 15 miles per hour. And on Sunday night, mostly clear. Lows from the 40s to upper 50s. For the Monday, partly cloudy in the morning, then becoming sunny. Highs from the mid-60s to lower 80s. For Monday night, clear. Lows in the 50s. And on Tuesday, mostly sunny. Highs 70s and 80s. For the Tuesday night, clear. Lows from the mid-50s to lower 60s. Wednesday through Thursday, mostly clear. Highs from the lower 70s to mid-80s. Lows from the mid-50s to lower 60s. High temperatures today and lows tonight for the selected cities: San Francisco, 69 and 55, San Francisco Airport, 70 and 54, Redwood City, 77 and 54, Oakland, 73 and 56, Fremont, 74 and 55, Concord, 82 and 53, Livermore, 79 and 52, San Rafael, 79 and 52, Santa Rosa, 83 and 48, Napa, 78 and 51, Fairfield, 82 and 53. These are the 5 p.m. Pacific Daylight Time observations for the San Francisco and Monterey Bay areas on Friday, September 25th. At San Francisco Airport, it was mostly sunny, temperature 68, dew point 52, relative humidity 56%, west wind at 29 miles an hour, gusting to 37, pressure 29.97 inches and falling. At Oakland Airport, it was mostly sunny, temperature 70, dew point 55, relative humidity 59%, west wind at 15 miles an hour, pressure 29.96 inches and falling. At San Jose Airport, it was mostly sunny, temperature 74, dew point 55, relative humidity 51%, northwest wind at 18 miles an hour, pressure 29.95 inches and falling. At Santa Rosa, it was sunny, temperature 81, south wind at 9, pressure 29.90 and falling. At Concord, it was sunny, temperature 80, southwest wind at 10. At Livermore, it was sunny, temperature 76, west wind at 15. At Monterey, it was sunny, temperature 66, west wind at 7, pressure 29.98 and falling. At Salinas, it was sunny, temperature 70, dew point 54, relative humidity 56%, west wind at 15. Here are some observations around California and western Nevada. At Blue Canyon, it was sunny, with a temperature of 65. It was mostly sunny, with a temperature of 64 at Truckee, 66 at South Lake Tahoe, and 68 at Mammoth Lakes. It was partly sunny, with a temperature of 74 at Los Angeles, 76 at San Diego, and 77 at Reno. Local temperature reports around San Francisco Bay for 5 p.m. Downtown San Francisco was 66 degrees. Oakland Museum was 72 degrees. Redwood City was 79 degrees. San Rafael was 80 degrees. The area forecast for the South Bay, including the San Jose metro area and the Santa Clara Valley. For the rest of today, mostly sunny. Highs in the lower 70s by the bay, mid-70s to lower 80s inland. Northwest winds 10 to 15 miles per hour. For tonight, mostly clear. Lows from the upper 40s to mid-50s. Northwest winds 5 to 10 miles per hour. And on Saturday, mostly sunny. Highs around 70 by the bay to the upper 70s inland. South winds up to 5 miles per hour, becoming northwest in the afternoon. For the Saturday night, partly cloudy until midnight, then becoming mostly cloudy.
lows from the lower to mid-50s. Northwest winds 5 to 10 miles per hour, becoming southwest after midnight. For Sunday, mostly cloudy in the morning, then becoming mostly sunny. Highs in the mid-60s by the bay to the lower 70s inland. Southwest winds 5 to 10 miles per hour. And on Sunday night, mostly clear until midnight, then becoming partly cloudy. Lows from the upper 40s to mid-50s. For the Monday, partly cloudy in the morning, then becoming sunny. Patchy fog. Highs in the 70s. Monday night through Tuesday night, clear. Lows from the 50s to lower 60s. Highs from the 70s to upper 80s. Wednesday, mostly sunny in the morning, then becoming sunny. Highs from the upper 70s to lower 90s. Wednesday night, clear. Lows in the upper 50s. Thursday, mostly sunny. Highs from the mid-70s to upper 80s. High temperatures today and lows tonight for the selected cities: San Jose, 77 and 54, Mountain View, 72 and 54, Morgan Hill, 82 and 53. The area forecast for the Monterey Bay and Salinas Valley. For the rest of today, sunny. Highs in the upper 60s at the coast to the lower 80s inland. West winds 10 to 20 miles per hour. For tonight, mostly clear. Lows in the lower 50s. Southwest winds 5 to 10 miles per hour. And on Saturday, partly cloudy. Highs in the mid-60s at the coast to the lower 80s inland. West winds up to 5 miles per hour, increasing to 5 to 15 miles per hour in the afternoon. For the Saturday night, mostly cloudy. Lows in the lower 50s. West winds 5 to 10 miles per hour. For Sunday, mostly cloudy in the morning, then becoming mostly sunny. Highs in the lower 60s at the coast to the lower 70s inland. West winds up to 5 miles per hour, increasing to 5 to 15 miles per hour in the afternoon. And on Sunday night, mostly clear until midnight, then becoming partly cloudy. Lows near 50. For the Monday, partly cloudy in the morning, then becoming mostly sunny. Highs from the 60s to mid-70s. Monday night through Wednesday night, mostly clear. Lows in the mid-50s. Highs from the lower 70s to mid-80s. Thursday, partly cloudy in the morning, then becoming mostly sunny. Highs from the upper 60s to mid-80s. High temperatures today and lows tonight for the selected cities: Santa Cruz, 81 and 52, Monterey, 69 and 54, Salinas, 71 and 53, Hollister, 80 and 51, King City, 82 and 53. The weather overview for the Bay Area and Central Coast: cooler conditions through the weekend, warmer temperatures next week. The extended forecast for the Bay Area and Central Coast: Sunday and Sunday night, partly cloudy. Patchy fog after midnight. Highs 55 to 75. Lows 45 to 55. Monday and Monday night, mostly clear. Patchy fog in the morning. Highs 60 to 85. Lows 50 to 60. Tuesday and Tuesday night, clear. Highs 65 to 90. Lows 50 to 65. Wednesday and Wednesday night, mostly clear. Highs 70 to 90. Lows 50 to 65. Thursday, sunny. High 65 to 85. Sunrise, sunset, and tidal information for the San Francisco Bay Area for Friday, September 25th. The sunset tonight, 7:02 p.m. The sunrise tomorrow, 7:01 a.m. The sunset tomorrow, 7 p.m. Tidal data at the Golden Gate for the afternoon and evening hours today and the morning hours of tomorrow. Low tide, 5:17 p.m. at 1.24 feet. High tide, 11:34 p.m. at 5.47 feet. Low tide, 5:26 a.m. at 0.76 feet.
Here are the buoy observations for 5 p.m. Pacific.

daylight time. An offshore buoy 6 wind south at 17 knots, pressure 1,021.3 millibars. An offshore buoy 59 winds north at 12 knots, water temperature 67, pressure 1,023.3 millibars. At Point Arena buoy, winds northwest 21 knots, gusting to 25, water temperature 58, pressure 1,016.7 millibars, seas 5 feet, every 11 seconds. At buoy 13 near Bodega Bay, winds northwest at 23 knots, gusting to 29, pressure 1,014.7 millibars, swell 6 feet, every 6 seconds. At Point Reyes Wave Rider buoy, water temperature 61, sea 7 feet, every 11 seconds. At San Francisco buoy, winds northwest at 70 knots, gusting to 21, water temperature 60, swell 7 feet, every 6 seconds. At Half Moon Bay buoy, winds northwest 12 knots, water temperature 60, pressure 1,016.7 millibars, seas 5 feet, every 8 seconds. At Monterey Bay buoy, winds northwest 23 knots, gusting to 29, water temperature 62, pressure 1,014.5 millibars, seas 6 feet, every 11 seconds. At Point Sur, Wave Rider buoy, water temperature 62, sea 7 feet, every 6 seconds. At Cape San Martin buoy, winds northwest 23 knots, gusting to 31, water temperature 64, pressure 1,013.3 millibars. Seas 8 feet, every 6 seconds. Synopsis for the Central California coast and bays, including the Monterey Bay, Greater Farallones, and Cordell Bank National Marine Sanctuaries, fresh to strong northerly breezes are forecast into the weekend in wake of an earlier dry frontal passage. Near gale force gusts are possible across Monterey Bay south to Big Sur through Sunday afternoon and evening. Tropical storm activity producing a long period southerly swell begins to increase for the beginning of next week. The marine forecast for San Pablo Bay, Suisun Bay, the West Delta, and the San Francisco Bay north of the Bay Bridge. For tonight, west wind 10 to 15 knots, becoming southwest 5 to 10 knots late this evening and overnight. For Saturday, southwest wind 5 to 10 knots, rising to 10 to 15 knots in the afternoon. For Saturday night, southwest wind 5 to 10 knots. The marine forecast for Monterey Bay. Small craft advisory in effect until 9 p.m. Pacific Daylight Time this evening. For tonight, northwest wind 15 to 20 knots with occasional gusts up to 35 knots, easing to 5 to 10 knots this evening. Seas 3 to 5 feet. Wave detail, northwest 4 feet at 7 seconds. For Saturday, northwest wind 5 to 10 knots, becoming west 10 to 15 knots in the afternoon. Seas 3 to 5 feet. Wave detail, northwest 4 feet at 9 seconds and south 2 feet at 12 seconds. For Saturday night, west wind 10 to 15 knots, becoming northwest 5 to 10 knots after midnight. Seas 3 to 5 feet. Wave detail, northwest 4 feet at 9 seconds and south 2 feet at 13 seconds. The coastal waters forecast from Pigeon Point to Point Pinos out to 10 nautical miles. Small craft advisory in effect through late tonight. For tonight, northwest wind 20 to 25 knots with occasional gusts up to 35 knots, easing to 10 to 15 knots. Seas 5 to 7 feet. Wave detail, northwest 6 feet at 7 seconds and south 2 feet at 12 seconds. For Saturday, northwest wind 10 to 15 knots. Seas 5 to 7 feet. Wave detail, northwest 6 feet at 9 seconds and south 2 feet at 12 seconds. For Saturday night, northwest wind 10 to 15 knots. Seas 5 to 6 feet. Wave detail, northwest 6 feet at 8 seconds and south 2 feet at 14 seconds. The area forecast for the peninsula, North Bay, and East Bay. For the rest of today, mostly sunny. Highs in the upper 60s at the coast to the upper 70s inland. West winds 10 to 20 miles per hour. For tonight, mostly clear until midnight, then becoming partly cloudy.

lows from the 40s to upper 50s. For the Monday, partly cloudy in the morning, then becoming sunny. Highs from the mid-60s to lower 80s. For Monday night, clear. Lows in the 50s. And on Tuesday, mostly sunny. High 70s and 80s. For the Tuesday night, clear. Lows from the mid-50s to lower 60s. Wednesday through Thursday, mostly clear. Highs from the lower 70s to mid-80s. Lows from the mid-50s to lower 60s. High temperatures today and lows tonight for the selected cities: San Francisco, 69 and 55, San Francisco Airport, 70 and 54, Redwood City, 77 and 54, Oakland, 73 and 56, Fremont, 74 and 55, Concord, 82 and 53, Livermore, 79 and 52, San Rafael, 79 and 52, Santa Rosa, 83 and 48, Napa, 78 and 51, Fairfield, 82 and 53. These are the 5 p.m. Pacific Daylight Time observations for the San Francisco and Monterey Bay areas on Friday, September 25th. At San Francisco Airport, it was mostly sunny, temperature 68, dew point 52, relative humidity 56%, west wind at 29 miles an hour, gusting to 37, pressure 29.97 inches and falling. At Oakland Airport, it was mostly sunny, temperature 70, dew point 55, relative humidity 59%, west wind at 15 miles an hour, pressure 29.96 inches and falling. At San Jose Airport, it was mostly sunny, temperature 74, dew point 55, relative humidity 51%, northwest wind at 18 miles an hour, pressure 29.95 inches and falling. At Santa Rosa, it was sunny, temperature 81, south wind at 9, pressure 29.90 and falling. At Concord, it was sunny, temperature 80, southwest wind at 10. At Livermore, it was sunny, temperature 76, west wind at 15. At Monterey, it was sunny, temperature 66, west wind at 7, pressure 29.98 and falling. At Salinas, it was sunny, temperature 70, dew point 54, relative humidity 56%, west wind at 15. Here are some observations around California and western Nevada. At Blue Canyon, it was sunny, with a temperature of 65. It was mostly sunny, with a temperature of 64 at Truckee, 66 at South Lake Tahoe, and 68 at Mammoth Lakes. It was partly sunny, with a temperature of 74 at Los Angeles, 76 at San Diego, and 77 at Reno. Local temperature reports around San Francisco Bay for 5 p.m. Downtown San Francisco was 66 degrees. Oakland Museum was 72 degrees. Redwood City was 79 degrees. San Rafael was 80 degrees. The area forecast for the South Bay, including the San Jose metro area and the Santa Clara Valley. For the rest of today, mostly sunny. Highs in the lower 70s by the bay, mid-70s to lower 80s inland. Northwest winds 10 to 15 miles per hour. For tonight, mostly clear. Lows from the upper 40s to mid-50s. Northwest winds 5 to 10 miles per hour. And on Saturday, mostly sunny. Highs around 70 by the bay to the upper 70s inland. South winds up to 5 miles per hour, becoming northwest in the afternoon. For the Saturday night, partly cloudy until midnight, then becoming mostly cloudy. Lows from the lower to mid-50s. Northwest winds 5 to 10 miles per hour, becoming southwest after midnight. For Sunday, mostly cloudy in the morning, then becoming mostly sunny. Highs in the mid-60s by the bay to the lower 70s inland. Southwest winds 5 to 10 miles per hour. And on Sunday night, mostly clear until midnight, then becoming partly cloudy. Lows from the upper 40s to mid-50s. For the Monday, partly cloudy in the morning, then becoming sunny. Patchy fog.

highs in the 70s. Monday night through Tuesday night, clear. Lows from the 50s to lower 60s. Highs from the 70s to upper 80s. Wednesday, mostly sunny in the morning, then becoming sunny. Highs from the upper 70s to lower 90s. Wednesday night, clear. Lows in the upper 50s. Thursday, mostly sunny. Highs from the mid-70s to upper 80s. High temperatures today and lows tonight for the selected cities: San Jose, 77 and 54, Mountain View, 72 and 54, Morgan Hill, 82 and 53. 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This broadcast originates from the National Weather Service office located in Monterey, California, and serves the South Bay and Monterey Bay Area, including the city of San Jose, Monterey, Salinas, and Santa Cruz. The area forecast for the Monterey Bay and Salinas Valley for the rest of today: sunny. Highs in the upper 60s at the coast to the lower 80s inland. West winds 10 to 20 miles per hour. For tonight, mostly clear. Lows in the lower 50s. Southwest winds 5 to 10 miles per hour. And on Saturday, partly cloudy. Highs in the mid 60s at the coast to the lower 80s inland. West winds up to 5 miles per hour, increasing to 5 to 15 miles per hour in the afternoon. For the Saturday night, mostly cloudy. Lows in the lower 50s. West winds 5 to 10 miles per hour. For Sunday, mostly cloudy in the morning, then becoming mostly sunny. Highs in the lower 60s at the coast to the lower 70s inland. West winds up to 5 miles per hour, increasing to 5 to 15 miles per hour in the afternoon. And on Sunday night, mostly clear until midnight, then becoming partly cloudy. Lows near 50. For the Monday, partly cloudy in the morning, then becoming mostly sunny. Highs from the 60s to mid 70s. Monday night through Wednesday night, mostly clear. Lows in the mid 50s. Highs from the lower 70s to mid 80s. Thursday, partly cloudy in the morning, then becoming mostly sunny. Highs from the upper 60s to mid 80s. High temperatures today and lows tonight for the selected cities: Santa Cruz, 81 and 52, Monterey, 69 and 54, Salinas, 71 and 53, Hollister, 80 and 51, King City, 82 and 53. The weather overview for the Bay Area and Central Coast: cooler conditions through the weekend, warmer temperatures next week. The extended forecast for the Bay Area and Central Coast: Sunday and Sunday night, partly cloudy. Patchy fog after midnight. Highs 55 to 75. Lows 45 to 55. Monday and Monday night, mostly clear. Patchy fog in the morning. Highs 60 to 85. Lows 50 to 60. Tuesday and Tuesday night, clear. Highs 65 to 90. Lows 50 to 65. Wednesday and Wednesday night, mostly clear. Highs 70 to 90. Lows 50 to 65. Thursday, sunny. Highs 65 to 85. Sunrise, sunset, and tidal information for the San Francisco Bay Area for Friday, September 25th. The sunset tonight, 7:02 p.m. The sunrise tomorrow, 7:01 a.m. The sunset tomorrow, 7 p.m. Tidal data at the Golden Gate for the afternoon and evening hours today and the morning hours of tomorrow. Low tide, 5:17 p.m. at 1.24 feet. High tide, 11:34 p.m. at 5.47 feet. Low tide, 5:26 a.m. at 0.76 feet. Here are the buoy observations for 5 p.m. Pacific Daylight Time. At offshore buoy 6, wind south at 17 knots, pressure 1,021.3 millibars. At offshore buoy 59, winds north.

at 12 knots, water temperature 67, pressure 1,023.3 millibars. Head point arena buoy, winds northwest 21 knots, gusting to 25, water temperature 58, pressure 1,016.7 millibars, seas 5 feet, every 11 seconds. Head buoy 13 near Bodega Bay, winds northwest at 23 knots, gusting to 29, pressure 1,014.7 millibars, swell 6 feet, every 6 seconds. At Point Reyes Wave Rider buoy water temperature 61, sea 7 feet, every 11 seconds. At San Francisco buoy winds northwest at 70 knots, gusting to 21, water temperature 60, swell 7 feet, every 6 seconds. At Half Moon Bay buoy winds northwest 12 knots, water temperature 60, pressure 1016.7 millibars, seas 5 feet, every 8 seconds. At Monterey Bay buoy winds northwest 23 knots, gusting to 29, water temperature 62, pressure 1014.5 millibars, seas 6 feet, every 11 seconds. At Point Sur, Wave Rider buoy water temperature 62, seas 7 feet, every 6 seconds. At Cape San Martin buoy winds northwest 23 knots, gusting to 31, water temperature 64, pressure 1013.3 millibars. Seas 8 feet, every 6 seconds. Here are the buoy observations for 6 p.m. Pacific Daylight Time. At offshore buoy 6 winds south at 17 knots, gusting to 21, pressure 1021.2 millibars. At offshore buoy 59 winds north at 12 knots, water temperature 67, pressure 1023.3 millibars. At buoy 14 near Point Arena winds northwest at 21 knots, gusting to 27, water temperature 58, pressure 1016.2 millibars. At buoy 13 near Bodega Bay winds northwest at 25 knots, gusting to 29, pressure 1014.6 millibars. At Point Reyes Wave Rider buoy water temperature 61, sea 7 feet, every 11 seconds. At San Francisco buoy winds northwest at 19 knots, gusting to 23, water temperature 60, pressure 1015.0 millibars, swell 6 feet, every 6 seconds. At Half Moon Bay buoy winds northwest 14 knots, water temperature 60, pressure 1016.3 millibars, seas 5 feet, every 8 seconds. At Monterey buoy winds northwest at 25 knots, gusting to 29, water temperature 62, pressure 1014.2 millibars. At Point Sur, Wave Rider buoy water temperature 62, seas 7 feet, every 6 seconds. At Cape San Martin buoy winds northwest at 23 knots, gusting to 29, water temperature 64, pressure 1013.0 millibars. Synopsis for the Central California coast and bays including the Monterey Bay, Greater Farallones, and Cordell Bank National Marine Sanctuaries, fresh to strong northerly breezes are forecast into the weekend in wake of an earlier dry frontal passage. Near gale force gusts are possible across Monterey Bay south to Big Sur through Sunday afternoon and evening. Tropical storm activity producing a long period southerly swell begins to increase for the beginning of next week. The marine forecast for San Pablo Bay, Suisun Bay, the West Delta, and the San Francisco Bay north of the Bay Bridge. For tonight, west wind 10 to 15 knots, becoming southwest 5 to 10 knots late this evening and overnight. For Saturday, southwest wind 5 to 10 knots, rising to 10 to 15 knots in the afternoon. For Saturday night, southwest wind 5 to 10 knots. The marine forecast for Monterey Bay. Small craft advisory in effect until 9 p.m. Pacific Daylight Time this evening. For tonight, northwest wind 15 to 20 knots with occasional gusts up to 35 knots, easing to 5 to 10 knots this evening. Seas 3 to 5 feet. Wave detail, northwest 4 feet at 7 seconds. For Saturday, northwest wind 5 to 10 knots, becoming west 10 to 15 knots in the afternoon. Seas 3 to 5 feet. Wave detail, northwest 4 feet at 9 seconds and south 2 feet at 12 seconds.

Saturday night, west wind 10 to 15 knots, becoming northwest 5 to 10 knots after midnight. Seas 3 to 5 feet. Wave detail, northwest 4 feet at 9 seconds and south 2 feet at 13 seconds. The coastal waters forecast from Pigeon Point to Point Pinos out to 10 nautical miles. Small craft advisory in effect through late tonight. For tonight, northwest wind 20 to 25 knots with occasional gusts up to 35 knots, easing to 10 to 15 knots. Seas 5 to 7 feet. Wave detail, northwest 6 feet at 7 seconds and south 2 feet at 12 seconds. For Saturday, northwest wind 10 to 15 knots. Seas 5 to 7 feet. Wave detail, northwest 6 feet at 9 seconds and south 2 feet at 12 seconds. For Saturday night, northwest wind 10 to 15 knots. Seas 5 to 6 feet. Wave detail, northwest 6 feet at 8 seconds and south 2 feet at 14 seconds. These are the 6 p.m. Pacific Daylight Time observations for the San Francisco and Monterey Bay areas on Friday, September 25th. At San Francisco Airport, it was mostly sunny, temperature 66, dew point 52, relative humidity 60%, west wind at 28 miles an hour, gusting to 36, pressure 29.96 inches and falling. At Oakland Airport, it was mostly sunny, temperature 69, dew point 53, relative humidity 56%, west wind at 12 miles an hour, pressure 29.94 inches and falling. At San Jose Airport, it was mostly sunny, temperature 71, dew point 52, relative humidity 50%, north wind at 18 miles an hour, gusting to 24, pressure 29.95 inches and steady. At Santa Rosa, it was sunny, temperature 78, south wind at 7, pressure 29.90 and steady. At Concord, it was sunny, temperature 76, west wind at 14. At Livermore, it was sunny, temperature 72, west wind at 16. At Monterey, it was sunny, temperature 65, southwest wind at 10, pressure 29.97 and falling. At Salinas, it was sunny, temperature 68, dew point 53, relative humidity 58%, west wind at 14. Here are some observations around California and western Nevada. At Blue Canyon, it was clear, with a temperature of 63. It was partly cloudy, with a temperature of 63 at Truckee, 62 at South Lake Tahoe, and 66 at Mammoth Lakes. It was mostly cloudy, with a temperature of 71 at Los Angeles, 74 at San Diego, and 74 at Reno. Local temperature reports around San Francisco Bay for 6 p.m. Downtown San Francisco was 66 degrees. Oakland Museum was 72 degrees. Redwood City was 77 degrees. San Rafael was 78 degrees. The area forecast for the South Bay, including the San Jose metro area and the Santa Clara Valley. For tonight, mostly clear. Lows from the upper 40s to mid 50s. Northwest winds 5 to 10 miles per hour. For Saturday, mostly sunny. Highs around 70 by the bay to the upper 70s inland. South winds up to 5 miles per hour, becoming northwest in the afternoon. For Saturday night, partly cloudy. Lows from the lower to mid-50s. Northwest winds 5 to 10 miles per hour, becoming southwest after midnight. And on Sunday? Mostly cloudy in the morning, then becoming mostly sunny. Highs in the mid-60s by the bay to the lower 70s inland. Southwest winds 5 to 10 miles per hour. For Sunday night, mostly clear until midnight, then becoming partly cloudy. Patchy fog after midnight. Lows from the upper 40s to mid 50s. West winds 5 to 10 miles per hour. For Monday, partly cloudy in the morning, then becoming sunny. Patchy fog. Highs in the 70s. Monday night through Tuesday night, clear. Lows from the 50s to lower 60s.

highs from the 70s to upper 80s. Wednesday, mostly sunny in the morning, then becoming sunny. Highs from the upper 70s to lower 90s. Wednesday night, clear. Lows in the upper 50s. Thursday through Friday, mostly clear. Highs from the mid-70s to upper 80s, lows in the 50s, low temperatures tonight and highs tomorrow for the selected cities, San Jose, 54 and 75, Mountain View, 54 and 70, Morgan Hill, 53 and 78. The area forecast for the Monterey Bay and Salinas Valley? For tonight, mostly clear. Lows in the lower 50s. Southwest winds 5 to 10 miles per hour. For Saturday, partly cloudy. Highs in the mid-60s at the coast to the lower 80s inland. West winds up to 5 miles per hour, increasing to 5 to 15 miles per hour in the afternoon. For Saturday night, mostly cloudy. Lows in the lower 50s. West winds 5 to 10 miles per hour. And on Sunday, mostly cloudy in the morning, then becoming mostly sunny. Highs in the lower 60s at the coast to the lower 70s inland. West winds up to 5 miles per hour, increasing to 5 to 15 miles per hour in the afternoon. For Sunday night, mostly clear until midnight, then becoming partly cloudy. Lows near 50. West winds 5 to 15 miles per hour. For Monday, partly cloudy in the morning, then becoming mostly sunny. Highs from the 60s to mid-70s. Monday night through Wednesday night, mostly clear. Lows in the mid-50s. Highs from the lower 70s to mid-80s. Thursday and Thursday night, partly cloudy. Highs from the upper 60s to mid-80s, lows in the mid-50s. Friday, partly cloudy in the morning, then becoming mostly sunny. Highs from the upper 60s to lower 80s, low temperatures tonight and highs tomorrow for the selected cities, Santa Cruz, 52 and 70, Monterey, 54 and 64, Salinas, 53 and 65, Hollister, 51 and 74, King City, 53 and 81. The weather overview for the Bay Area and Central Coast, cooler conditions through the weekend, warmer temperatures next week. The extended forecast for the Bay Area and Central Coast, Sunday and Sunday night, partly cloudy. Patchy fog after midnight. Highs 55 to 75. Lows 45 to 55. Monday and Monday night, mostly clear. Patchy fog in the morning. Highs 60 to 85. Lows 50 to 60. Tuesday and Tuesday night, clear. Highs 65 to 90. Lows 50 to 65. Wednesday and Wednesday night, mostly clear. Highs 70 to 90. Lows 50 to 65. Thursday, sunny. Highs 65 to 85. Sunrise, sunset, and tidal information for the San Francisco Bay Area for Friday, September 25th. The sunset tonight, 7:02 p.m. The sunrise tomorrow, 7:01 a.m. The sunset tomorrow, 7 p.m. Tidal data at the Golden Gate for the afternoon and evening hours today and the morning hours of tomorrow. Low tide, 5:17 p.m. at 1.24 feet. High tide, 11:34 p.m. at 5.47 feet. Low tide, 5:26 a.m. at 0.76 feet. Here are the buoy observations for 6 p.m. Pacific Daylight Time. An offshore buoy 6, wind south at 17 knots, gusting to 21, pressure 1,021.2 millibars. An offshore buoy 59, winds north at 12 knots, water temperature 67, pressure 1,023.3 millibars. At Point Arena buoy, winds northwest 21 knots, gusting to 25, water temperature 58, pressure 1,016.2 millibars, seas 5 feet, every 11 seconds. At buoy 13 near Bodega Bay, winds northwest at 25 knots, gusting to 29, pressure 1,014.6 millibars. At Point Reyes Wave Rider buoy, water temperature 61, seas 8 feet, every 11 seconds.

San Francisco, blowing winds northwest at 19 knots, gusting to 23, water temperature 60, pressure 1,015.0 millibars, swell 6 feet, every 6 seconds. At Half Moon Bay, buoy winds northwest 14 knots, water temperature 60, pressure 1,016.3 millibars, seas 5 feet, every 8 seconds. At Monterey Bay, buoy winds northwest 25 knots, gusting to 31, water temperature 62, pressure 1,014.2 millibars, seas 7 feet, every 11 seconds. At Pointer, wave rider buoy water temperature 62, seas 7 feet, every 6 seconds. At Cape San Martin buoy winds northwest 23 knots, gusting to 31, water temperature 64, pressure 1,012.9 millibars. Seas 9 feet, every 7 seconds. Synopsis for the Central California coast and bays including the Monterey Bay, Greater Farallones, and Cordell Bank National Marine Sanctuaries, fresh to strong northerly breezes are forecast into the weekend in wake of an earlier dry frontal passage. Near gale force gusts are possible across Monterey Bay south to Big Sur through Sunday afternoon and evening. Tropical storm activity producing a long period southerly swell begins to increase for the beginning of next week. The marine forecast for San Pablo Bay, Suisun Bay, the West Delta, and the San Francisco Bay north of the Bay Bridge. For tonight, west wind 10 to 15 knots, becoming southwest 5 to 10 knots late this evening and overnight. For Saturday, southwest wind 5 to 10 knots, rising to 10 to 15 knots in the afternoon. For Saturday night, southwest wind 5 to 10 knots. The marine forecast for Monterey Bay. Small craft advisory in effect until 9 p.m. Pacific Daylight Time this evening. For tonight, northwest wind 15 to 20 knots with occasional gusts up to 35 knots, easing to 5 to 10 knots this evening. Seas 3 to 5 feet. Wave detail, northwest 4 feet at 7 seconds. For Saturday, northwest wind 5 to 10 knots, becoming west 10 to 15 knots in the afternoon. Seas 3 to 5 feet. Wave detail, northwest 4 feet at 9 seconds and south 2 feet at 12 seconds. For Saturday night, west wind 10 to 15 knots, becoming northwest 5 to 10 knots after midnight. Seas 3 to 5 feet. Wave detail, northwest 4 feet at 9 seconds and south 2 feet at 13 seconds. The coastal waters forecast from Pigeon Point to Point Pinos out to 10 nautical miles. Small craft advisory in effect through late tonight. For tonight, northwest wind 20 to 25 knots with occasional gusts up to 35 knots, easing to 10 to 15 knots. Seas 5 to 7 feet. Wave detail, northwest 6 feet at 7 seconds and south 2 feet at 12 seconds. For Saturday, northwest wind 10 to 15 knots. Seas 5 to 7 feet. Wave detail, northwest 6 feet at 9 seconds and south 2 feet at 12 seconds. For Saturday night, northwest wind 10 to 15 knots. Seas 5 to 6 feet. Wave detail, northwest 6 feet at 8 seconds and south 2 feet at 14 seconds. The area forecast for the peninsula, North Bay, and East Bay. For tonight, mostly clear until midnight, then becoming partly cloudy. Lows from the 40s to upper 50s. Southwest winds 5 to 10 miles per hour. For Saturday, partly cloudy in the morning, then becoming mostly sunny. Highs in the mid-60s at the coast to the upper 70s inland. Southwest winds 5 to 10 miles per hour. For Saturday night, partly cloudy until midnight, then becoming mostly cloudy. Lows from the 40s to upper 50s. Southwest winds 5 to 10 miles per hour. And on Sunday? Mostly cloudy in the morning, then becoming mostly sunny. Highs in the lower 60s at the coast and around 70 inland. Southwest winds 5 to 15 miles per hour. For Sunday night, mostly clear. Lows from the 40s to upper 50s. West winds 5 to 15 miles per hour. For Monday, partly cloudy in the morning.

becoming sunny. Highs from the mid-60s to lower 80s. For Monday night, clear. Lows in the 50s. And on Tuesday, mostly sunny. High 70s and 80s. For Tuesday night, clear. Lows from the mid-50s to lower 60s. Wednesday through Friday, mostly clear. Highs from the lower 70s to mid-80s, lows from the 50s to lower 60s, low temperatures tonight and highs tomorrow for these selected cities: San Francisco, 55 and 63, San Francisco Airport, 54 and 68, Redwood City, 54 and 74, Oakland, 56 and 68, Fremont, 55 and 72, Concord, 53 and 78, Livermore, 52 and 77, San Rafael, 52 and 73, Santa Rosa, 48 and 78, Napa, 51 and 71, Fairfield, 53 and 76. These are the 6 p.m. Pacific Daylight Time observations for the San Francisco and Monterey Bay areas on Friday, September 25th. At San Francisco Airport, it was mostly sunny, temperature 66, dew point 52, relative humidity 60%, west wind at 28 miles an hour, gusting to 36, pressure 29.96 inches and falling. At Oakland Airport, it was mostly sunny, temperature 69, dew point 53, relative humidity 56%, west wind at 12 miles an hour, pressure 29.94 inches and falling. At San Jose Airport, it was mostly sunny, temperature 71, dew point 52, relative humidity 50%, north wind at 18 miles an hour, gusting to 24, pressure 29.95 inches and steady. At Santa Rosa, it was sunny, temperature 78, south wind at 7, pressure 29.90 and steady. At Concord, it was sunny, temperature 76, west wind at 14. At Livermore, it was sunny, temperature 72, west wind at 16. At Monterey, it was sunny, temperature 65, southwest wind at 10, pressure 29.97 and falling. At Salinas, it was sunny, temperature 68, dew point 53, relative humidity 58%, west wind at 14. Here are some observations around California and western Nevada. At Blue Canyon, it was clear, with a temperature of 63. It was partly cloudy, with a temperature of 63 at Truckee, 62 at South Lake Tahoe, and 66 at Mammoth Lakes. It was mostly cloudy, with a temperature of 71 at Los Angeles, 74 at San Diego, and 74 at Reno. Local temperature reports around San Francisco Bay for 6 p.m. Downtown San Francisco was 66 degrees. Oakland Museum was 72 degrees. Redwood City was 77 degrees. San Rafael was 78 degrees. The area forecast for the South Bay, including the San Jose metro area and the Santa Clara Valley. For tonight, mostly clear. Lows from the upper 40s to mid 50s. Northwest winds 5 to 10 miles per hour. For Saturday, mostly sunny. Highs around 70 by the bay to the upper 70s inland. South winds up to 5 miles per hour, becoming northwest in the afternoon. For Saturday night, partly cloudy. Lows from the lower to mid-50s. Northwest winds 5 to 10 miles per hour, becoming southwest after midnight. And on Sunday? Mostly cloudy in the morning, then becoming mostly sunny. Highs in the mid-60s by the bay to the lower 70s inland. Southwest winds 5 to 10 miles per hour. For Sunday night, mostly clear until midnight, then becoming partly cloudy. Patchy fog after midnight. Lows from the upper 40s to mid 50s. West winds 5 to 10 miles per hour. For Monday, partly cloudy in the morning, then becoming sunny. Patchy fog. Highs in the 70s. Monday night through Tuesday night, clear. Lows from the 50s to lower 60s. Highs from the 70s to upper 80s. Wednesday, mostly sunny in the morning, then becoming sunny.

highs from the upper 70s to lower 90s. Wednesday night, clear. Lows in the upper 50s. Thursday through Friday, mostly clear. Highs from the mid-70s to upper 80s, lows in the 50s, low temperatures tonight and highs tomorrow for these selected cities: San Jose, 54 and 75, Mountain View, 54 and 70, Morgan Hill, 53 and 78. 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This broadcast originates from the National Weather Service office located in Monterey, California, and serves the South Bay and Monterey Bay Area, including the city of San Jose, Monterey, Salinas, and Santa Cruz. The area forecast for the Monterey Bay and Salinas Valley? For tonight, mostly clear. Lows in the lower 50s. Southwest winds 5 to 10 miles per hour. For Saturday, partly cloudy. Highs in the mid-60s at the coast to the lower 80s inland. West winds up to 5 miles per hour, increasing to 5 to 15 miles per hour in the afternoon. For Saturday night, mostly cloudy. Lows in the lower 50s. West winds 5 to 10 miles per hour. And on Sunday? Mostly cloudy in the morning, then becoming mostly sunny. Highs in the lower 60s at the coast to the lower 70s inland. West winds up to 5 miles per hour, increasing to 5 to 15 miles per hour in the afternoon. For Sunday night, mostly clear until midnight, then becoming partly cloudy. Lows near 50. West winds 5 to 15 miles per hour. For Monday, partly cloudy in the morning, then becoming mostly sunny. Highs from the 60s to mid-70s. Monday night through Wednesday night, mostly clear. Lows in the mid-50s. Highs from the lower 70s to mid-80s. Thursday and Thursday night, partly cloudy. Highs from the upper 60s to mid-80s, lows in the mid-50s. Friday, partly cloudy in the morning, then becoming mostly sunny. Highs from the upper 60s to lower 80s, low temperatures tonight and highs tomorrow for these selected cities: Santa Cruz, 52 and 70, Monterey, 54 and 64, Salinas, 53 and 65, Hollister, 51 and 74, King City, 53 and 81. The weather overview for the Bay Area and Central Coast: cooler conditions through the weekend, warmer temperatures next week. The extended forecast for the Bay Area and Central Coast: Sunday and Sunday night, partly cloudy. Patchy fog after midnight. Highs 55 to 75. Lows 45 to 55. Monday and Monday night, mostly clear. Patchy fog in the morning. Highs 60 to 85. Lows 50 to 60. Tuesday and Tuesday night, clear. Highs 65 to 90. Lows 50 to 65. Wednesday and Wednesday night, mostly clear. Highs 70 to 90. Lows 50 to 65. Thursday, sunny. Highs 65 to 85. Sunrise, sunset, and tidal information for the San Francisco Bay Area for Friday, September 25th. The sunset tonight, 7:02 p.m. The sunrise tomorrow, 7:01 a.m. The sunset tomorrow, 7 p.m. Tidal data at the Golden Gate for the afternoon and evening hours today and the morning hours of tomorrow. Low tide, 5:17 p.m. at 1.24 feet. High tide, 11:34 p.m. at 5.47 feet. Low tide, 5:26 a.m. at 0.76 feet. Here are the buoy observations for 6 p.m. Pacific Daylight Time. An offshore buoy 6, wind south at 17 knots, gusting to 21, pressure 1,021.2 millibars. An offshore buoy 59, winds north at 12 knots, water temperature 67, pressure 1,023.3 millibars. At Point Arena buoy, winds northwest 21 knots, gusting to 25, water temperature 58, pressure 1,016.2 millibars, seas 5 feet, every 11.

seconds. At buoy 13 near Bodega Bay, winds northwest at 25 knots, gusting to 29, pressure 1014.6 millibars. At Point Reyes Wave Rider buoy water temperature 61, seas 8 feet, every 11 seconds. At San Francisco buoy winds northwest at 19 knots, gusting to 23, water temperature 60, pressure 1015.0 millibars, swell 6 feet, every 6 seconds. At Half Moon Bay buoy winds northwest 14 knots, water temperature 60, pressure 1016.3 millibars, seas 5 feet, every 8 seconds. At Monterey Bay buoy winds northwest 25 knots, gusting to 31, water temperature 62, pressure 1014.2 millibars, seas 7 feet, every 11 seconds. At Point Sur, Wave Rider buoy water temperature 62, seas 7 feet, every 6 seconds. At Cape San Martin buoy winds northwest 23 knots, gusting to 31, water temperature 64, pressure 1012.9 millibars. Seas 9 feet, every 7 seconds. Synopsis for the Central California coast and bays including the Monterey Bay, Greater Farallones, and Cordell Bank National Marine Sanctuaries, fresh to strong northerly breezes are forecast into the weekend in wake of an earlier dry frontal passage. Near gale force gusts are possible across Monterey Bay south to Big Sur through Sunday afternoon and evening. Tropical storm activity producing a long period southerly swell begins to increase for the beginning of next week. The marine forecast for San Pablo Bay, Suisun Bay, the West Delta, and the San Francisco Bay north of the Bay Bridge. For tonight, west wind 10 to 15 knots, becoming southwest 5 to 10 knots late this evening and overnight. For Saturday, southwest wind 5 to 10 knots, rising to 10 to 15 knots in the afternoon. For Saturday night, southwest wind 5 to 10 knots. The marine forecast for Monterey Bay. Small craft advisory in effect until 9 p.m. Pacific Daylight Time this evening. For tonight, northwest wind 15 to 20 knots with occasional gusts up to 35 knots, easing to 5 to 10 knots this evening. Seas 3 to 5 feet. Wave detail, northwest 4 feet at 7 seconds. For Saturday, northwest wind 5 to 10 knots, becoming west 10 to 15 knots in the afternoon. Seas 3 to 5 feet. Wave detail, northwest 4 feet at 9 seconds and south 2 feet at 12 seconds. For Saturday night, west wind 10 to 15 knots, becoming northwest 5 to 10 knots after midnight. Seas 3 to 5 feet. Wave detail, northwest 4 feet at 9 seconds and south 2 feet at 13 seconds. The coastal waters forecast from Pigeon Point to Point Pinos out to 10 nautical miles. Small craft advisory in effect through late tonight. For tonight, northwest wind 20 to 25 knots with occasional gusts miles. Small craft advisory in effect through late tonight. For tonight, northwest wind 20 to 25 knots with occasional gusts up to 35 knots, easing to 10 to 15 knots. Seas 5 to 7 feet. Wave detail, northwest 6 feet at 7 seconds and south 2 feet at 12 seconds. For Saturday, northwest wind 10 to 15 knots. Seas 5 to 7 feet. Wave detail, northwest 6 feet at 9 seconds and south 2 feet at 12 seconds. For Saturday night, northwest wind 10 to 15 knots. Seas 5 to 6 feet. Wave detail, northwest 6 feet at 8 seconds and south 2 feet at 14 seconds. The area forecast for the peninsula, North Bay, and East Bay. For tonight, mostly clear until midnight, then becoming partly cloudy. Lows from the 40s to upper 50s. Southwest winds 5 to 10 miles per hour. For Saturday, partly cloudy in the morning, then becoming mostly sunny. Highs in the mid-60s at the coast to the upper 70s inland. Southwest winds 5 to 10 miles per hour. For Saturday night, partly cloudy until midnight, then becoming mostly cloudy. Lows from the 40s to upper 50s. Southwest winds 5 to 10 miles

rained on Sunday. Mostly cloudy in the morning, then becoming mostly sunny. Highs in the lower 60s at the coast, around 70 inland. Southwest winds 5 to 15 miles per hour. For Sunday night, mostly clear. Lows from the 40s to upper 50s. West winds 5 to 15 miles per hour. For Monday, partly cloudy in the morning, then becoming sunny. Highs from the mid-60s to lower 80s. For Monday night, clear. Lows in the 50s. And on Tuesday, mostly sunny. High 70s and 80s. For Tuesday night, clear. Lows from the mid-50s to lower 60s. Wednesday through Friday, mostly clear. Highs from the lower 70s to mid-80s. Lows from the 50s to lower 60s. Low temperatures tonight and highs tomorrow for the selected cities. San Francisco, 55 and 63. San Francisco Airport, 54 and 68. Redwood City, 54 and 74. Oakland, 56 and 68. Fremont, 55 and 72. Concord, 53 and 78. Livermore, 52 and 77. San Rafael, 52 and 73. Santa Rosa, 48 and 78. Napa, 51 and 71. Fairfield, 53 and 76. These are the 6 p.m. Pacific Daylight Time observations for the San Francisco and Monterey Bay areas on Friday, September 25th. At San Francisco Airport, it was mostly sunny, temperature 66, dew point 52, relative humidity 60%, west wind at 28 miles an hour, gusting to 36, pressure 29.96 inches and falling. At Oakland Airport, it was mostly sunny, temperature 69, dew point 53, relative humidity 56%, west wind at 12 miles an hour, pressure 29.94 inches and falling. At San Jose Airport, it was mostly sunny, temperature 71, dew point 52, relative humidity 50%, north wind at 18 miles an hour, gusting to 24, pressure 29.95 inches and steady. At Santa Rosa, it was sunny, temperature 78, south wind at 7, pressure 29.90 and steady. At Concord, it was sunny, temperature 76, west wind at 14. At Livermore, it was sunny, temperature 72, west wind at 16. At Monterey, it was sunny, temperature 65, southwest wind at 10, pressure 29.97 and falling. At Salinas, it was sunny, temperature 68, dew point 53, relative humidity 58%, west wind at 14. Here are some observations around California and western Nevada. At Blue Canyon, it was clear, with a temperature of 63. It was partly cloudy, with a temperature of 63 at Truckee, 62 at South Lake Tahoe, and 66 at Mammoth Lakes. It was mostly cloudy, with a temperature of 71 at Los Angeles, 74 at San Diego, and 74 at Reno. Local temperature reports around San Francisco Bay for 6 p.m. Downtown San Francisco was 66 degrees. Oakland Museum was 72 degrees. Redwood City was 77 degrees. San Rafael was 78 degrees. The area forecast for the South Bay, including the San Jose metro area and the Santa Clara Valley. For tonight, mostly clear. Lows from the upper 40s to mid 50s. Northwest winds 5 to 10 miles per hour. For Saturday, mostly sunny. Highs around 70 by the bay to the upper 70s inland. South winds up to 5 miles per hour, becoming northwest in the afternoon. For Saturday night, partly cloudy. Lows from the lower to mid 50s. Northwest winds 5 to 10 miles per hour, becoming southwest after midnight. And on Sunday, mostly cloudy in the morning, then becoming mostly sunny. Highs in the mid-60s by the bay to the lower 70s inland. Southwest winds 5 to 10 miles per hour. For Sunday night, mostly clear until midnight, then becoming partly cloudy. Patchy fog after midnight. Lows from the upper 40s to mid-50s.
West winds 5 to 10 miles per hour. For Monday, partly cloudy in the morning, then becoming sunny. Patchy fog. Highs in the 70s. Monday night through Tuesday night, clear. Lows from the 50s to lower 60s. Highs from the 70s to upper 80s. Wednesday, mostly sunny in the morning, then becoming sunny. Highs from the upper 70s to lower 90s. Wednesday night, clear. Lows in the upper 50s. Thursday through Friday, mostly clear. Highs from the mid-70s to upper 80s, lows in the 50s. Low temperatures tonight and highs tomorrow for the selected cities: San Jose, 54 and 75, Mountain View, 54 and 70, Morgan Hill, 53 and 78. The area forecast for the Monterey Bay and Salinas Valley? For tonight, mostly clear. Lows in the lower 50s. Southwest winds 5 to 10 miles per hour. For Saturday, partly cloudy. Highs in the mid-60s at the coast to the lower 80s inland. West winds up to 5 miles per hour, increasing to 5 to 15 miles per hour in the afternoon. For Saturday night, mostly cloudy. Lows in the lower 50s. West winds 5 to 10 miles per hour. And on Sunday, mostly cloudy in the morning, then becoming mostly sunny. Highs in the lower 60s at the coast to the lower 70s inland. West winds up to 5 miles per hour, increasing to 5 to 15 miles per hour in the afternoon. For Sunday night, mostly clear until midnight, then becoming partly cloudy. Lows near 50. West winds 5 to 15 miles per hour. For Monday, partly cloudy in the morning, then becoming mostly sunny. Highs from the 60s to mid-70s. Monday night through Wednesday night, mostly clear. Lows in the mid-50s. Highs from the lower 70s to mid-80s. Thursday and Thursday night, partly cloudy. Highs from the upper 60s to mid-80s. Lows in the mid-50s. Friday, partly cloudy in the morning, then becoming mostly sunny. Highs from the upper 60s to lower 80s. Low temperatures tonight and highs tomorrow for the selected cities: Santa Cruz, 52 and 70, Monterey, 54 and 64, Salinas, 53 and 65, Hollister, 51 and 74, King City, 53 and 81. The weather overview for the Bay Area and Central Coast: cooler conditions through the weekend, warmer temperatures next week. The extended forecast for the Bay Area and Central Coast: Sunday and Sunday night, partly cloudy. Patchy fog after midnight. Highs 55 to 75. Lows 45 to 55. Monday and Monday night, mostly clear. Patchy fog in the morning. Highs 60 to 85. Lows 50 to 60. Tuesday and Tuesday night, clear. Highs 65 to 90. Lows 50 to 65. Wednesday and Wednesday night, mostly clear. Highs 70 to 90. Lows 50 to 65. Thursday, sunny. Highs 65 to 85. Sunrise, sunset, and tidal information for the San Francisco Bay Area for Friday, September 25th. The sunset tonight, 7:02 p.m. The sunrise tomorrow, 7:01 a.m. The sunset tomorrow, 7 p.m. Tidal data at the Golden Gate for the afternoon and evening hours today and the morning hours of tomorrow. Low tide, 5:17 p.m. at 1.24 feet. High tide, 11:34 p.m. at 5.47 feet. Low tide, 5:26 a.m. at 0.76 feet. Here are the buoy observations for 6 p.m. Pacific Daylight Time. At offshore buoy 6, winds south at 17 knots, gusting to 21, pressure 1,021.2 millibars. At offshore buoy 59, winds north at 12 knots, water temperature 67, pressure 1,023.3 millibars. At Point Arena buoy, winds northwest 21 knots, gusting to 25, water temperature 58, pressure 1,016.2 millibars,

5 feet every 11 seconds. At buoy 13 near Bodega Bay, winds northwest at 25 knots, gusting to 29, pressure 1014.6 millibars. At Point Reyes Wave Rider buoy, water temperature 61, seas 8 feet every 11 seconds. At San Francisco buoy, winds northwest at 19 knots, gusting to 23, water temperature 60, pressure 1015.0 millibars, swell 6 feet every 6 seconds. At Half Moon Bay buoy, winds northwest 14 knots, water temperature 60, pressure 1016.3 millibars, seas 5 feet every 8 seconds. At Monterey Bay buoy, winds northwest 25 knots, gusting to 31, water temperature 62, pressure 1014.2 millibars, seas 7 feet every 11 seconds. At Point Sur, Wave Rider buoy, water temperature 62, seas 7 feet every 6 seconds. At Cape San Martin buoy, winds northwest 23 knots, gusting to 31, water temperature 64, pressure 1012.9 millibars. Seas 9 feet every 7 seconds. Synopsis for the Central California coast and bays, including the Monterey Bay, Greater Farallones, and Cordell Bank National Marine Sanctuaries, fresh to strong northerly breezes are forecast into the weekend in wake of an earlier dry frontal passage. Near gale force gusts are possible across Monterey Bay south to Big Sur through Sunday afternoon and evening. Tropical storm activity producing a long-period southerly swell begins to increase for the beginning of next week. The marine forecast for San Pablo Bay, Suisun Bay, the West Delta, and the San Francisco Bay north of the Bay Bridge. For tonight, west wind 10 to 15 knots, becoming southwest 5 to 10 knots late this evening and overnight. For Saturday, southwest wind 5 to 10 knots, rising to 10 to 15 knots in the afternoon. For Saturday night, southwest wind 5 to 10 knots. The marine forecast for Monterey Bay. Small craft advisory in effect until 9 p.m. Pacific Daylight Time this evening. For tonight, northwest wind 15 to 20 knots with occasional gusts up to 35 knots, easing to 5 to 10 knots this evening. Seas 3 to 5 feet. Wave detail, northwest 4 feet at 7 seconds. For Saturday, northwest wind 5 to 10 knots, becoming west 10 to 15 knots in the afternoon. Seas 3 to 5 feet. Wave detail, northwest 4 feet at 9 seconds and south 2 feet at 12 seconds. For Saturday night, west wind 10 to 15 knots, becoming northwest 5 to 10 knots after midnight. Seas 3 to 5 feet. Wave detail, northwest 4 feet at 9 seconds and south 2 feet at 13 seconds. The coastal waters forecast from Pigeon Point to Point Pinos out to 10 nautical miles. Small craft advisory in effect through late tonight. For tonight, northwest wind 20 to 25 knots with occasional gusts up to 35 knots, easing to 10 to 15 knots. Seas 5 to 7 feet. Wave detail, northwest 6 feet at 7 seconds and south 2 feet at 12 seconds. For Saturday, northwest wind 10 to 15 knots. Seas 5 to 7 feet. Wave detail, northwest 6 feet at 9 seconds and south 2 feet at 12 seconds. For Saturday night, northwest wind 10 to 15 knots. Seas 5 to 6 feet. Wave detail, northwest 6 feet at 8 seconds and south 2 feet at 14 seconds. The area forecast for the peninsula, North Bay, and East Bay. For tonight, mostly clear until midnight, then becoming partly cloudy. Lows from the 40s to upper 50s. Southwest winds 5 to 10 miles per hour. For Saturday, partly cloudy in the morning, then becoming mostly sunny. Highs in the mid-60s at the coast to the upper 70s inland. Southwest winds 5 to 10 miles per hour. For Saturday night, partly cloudy until midnight, then becoming mostly cloudy. Lows from the 40s to upper 50s. Southwest winds 5 to 10 miles per hour. And on Sunday? Mostly cloudy in the morning, then becoming mostly sunny. Highs in the

lows from the 50s to lower 60s, low temperatures tonight and highs tomorrow for the selected cities. San Francisco, 55 and 63. San Francisco Airport, 54 and 68. Redwood City, 54 and 74. Oakland, 56 and 68. Fremont, 55 and 72. Concord, 53 and 78. Livermore, 52 and 77. San Rafael, 52 and 73. Santa Rosa, 48 and 78. Napa, 51 and 71. Fairfield, 53 and 76. These are the 6 p.m. Pacific Daylight Time observations for the San Francisco and Monterey Bay areas on Friday, September 25th. At San Francisco Airport, it was mostly sunny, temperature 66, dew point 52, relative humidity 60%, west wind at 28 miles an hour, gusting to 36, pressure 29.96 inches and falling. At Oakland Airport, it was mostly sunny, temperature 69, dew point 53, relative humidity 56%, west wind at 12 miles an hour, pressure 29.94 inches and falling. At San Jose Airport, it was mostly sunny, temperature 71, dew point 52, relative humidity 50%, north wind at 18 miles an hour, gusting to 24, pressure 29.95 inches and steady. At Santa Rosa, it was sunny, temperature 78, south wind at 7, pressure 29.90 and steady. At Concord, it was sunny, temperature 76, west wind at 14. At Livermore, it was sunny, temperature 72, west wind at 16. At Monterey, it was sunny, temperature 65, southwest wind at 10, pressure 29.97 and falling. At Salinas, it was sunny, temperature 68, dew point 53, relative humidity 58%, west wind at 14. Here are some observations around California and western Nevada. At Blue Canyon, it was clear, with a temperature of 63. It was partly cloudy, with a temperature of 63 at Truckee, 62 at South Lake Tahoe, and 66 at Mammoth Lakes. It was mostly cloudy, with a temperature of 71 at Los Angeles, 74 at San Diego, and 74 at Reno. Local temperature reports around San Francisco Bay for 6 p.m. Downtown San Francisco was 66 degrees. Oakland Museum was 72 degrees. Redwood City was 77 degrees. San Rafael was 78 degrees. The area forecast for the South Bay, including the San Jose metro area and the Santa Clara Valley. For tonight, mostly clear. Lows from the upper 40s to mid 50s. Northwest winds 5 to 10 miles per hour. For Saturday, mostly sunny. Highs around 70 by the bay to the upper 70s inland. South winds up to 5 miles per hour, becoming northwest in the afternoon. For Saturday night, partly cloudy. Lows from the lower to mid-50s. Northwest winds 5 to 10 miles per hour, becoming southwest after midnight. And on Sunday? Mostly cloudy in the morning, then becoming mostly sunny. Highs in the mid-60s by the bay to the lower 70s inland. Southwest winds 5 to 10 miles per hour. For Sunday night, mostly clear until midnight, then becoming partly cloudy. Patchy fog after midnight. Lows from the upper 40s to mid-50s. West winds 5 to 10 miles per hour. For Monday, partly cloudy in the morning, then becoming sunny. Patchy fog. Highs in the 70s. Monday night through Tuesday night, clear. Lows from the 50s to lower 60s. Highs from the 70s to upper 80s. Wednesday, mostly sunny in the morning, then becoming sunny. Highs from the upper 70s to lower 90s. Wednesday night, clear. Lows in the upper 50s. Thursday through Friday, mostly clear. Highs from the mid 70s to upper 80s, lows in the 50s, low temperatures tonight and highs tomorrow for the selected cities. San Jose, 54 and 75, Mountain View, 54 and 70, Morgan Hill, 53 and 70.

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This broadcast originates from the National Weather Service office located in Monterey, California, and serves the South Bay and Monterey Bay Area, including the city of San Jose, Monterey, Salinas, and Santa Cruz. The area forecast for the Monterey Bay and Salinas Valley? For tonight, mostly clear. Lows in the lower 50s. Southwest winds 5 to 10 miles per hour. For Saturday, partly cloudy. Highs in the mid-60s at the coast to the lower 80s inland. West winds up to 5 miles per hour, increasing to 5 to 15 miles per hour in the afternoon. For Saturday night, mostly cloudy. Lows in the lower 50s. West winds 5 to 10 miles per hour. And on Sunday? Mostly cloudy in the morning, then becoming mostly sunny. Highs in the lower 60s at the coast to the lower 70s inland. West winds up to 5 miles per hour, increasing to 5 to 15 miles per hour in the afternoon. For Sunday night, mostly clear until midnight, then becoming partly cloudy. Lows near 50. West winds 5 to 15 miles per hour. For Monday, partly cloudy in the morning, then becoming mostly sunny. Highs from the 60s to mid-70s. Monday night through Wednesday night, mostly clear. Lows in the mid-50s. Highs from the lower 70s to mid-80s. Thursday and Thursday night, partly cloudy. Highs from the upper 60s to mid-80s, lows in the mid-50s. Friday, partly cloudy in the morning, then becoming mostly sunny. Highs from the upper 60s to lower 80s, low temperatures tonight and highs tomorrow for these selected cities: Santa Cruz, 52 and 70, Monterey, 54 and 64, Salinas, 53 and 65, Hollister, 51 and 74, King City, 53 and 81. The weather overview for the Bay Area and Central Coast: cooler conditions through the weekend, warmer temperatures next week. The extended forecast for the Bay Area and Central Coast: Sunday and Sunday night, partly cloudy. Patchy fog after midnight. Highs 55 to 75. Lows 45 to 55. Monday and Monday night, mostly clear. Patchy fog in the morning. Highs 60 to 85. Lows 50 to 60. Tuesday and Tuesday night, clear. Highs 65 to 90. Lows 50 to 65. Wednesday and Wednesday night, mostly clear. Highs 70 to 90. Lows 50 to 65. Thursday, sunny. Highs 65 to 85. Sunrise, sunset, and tidal information for the San Francisco Bay Area for Friday, September 25th. The sunset tonight, 7:02 p.m. The sunrise tomorrow, 7:01 a.m. The sunset tomorrow, 7 p.m. Tidal data at the Golden Gate for the afternoon and evening hours today and the morning hours of tomorrow. Low tide, 5:17 p.m. at 1.24 feet. High tide, 11:34 p.m. at 5.47 feet. Low tide, 5:26 a.m. at 0.76 feet. Here are the buoy observations for 6 p.m. Pacific Daylight Time. An offshore buoy 6, winds south at 17 knots, gusting to 21, pressure 1,021.2 millibars. An offshore buoy 59, winds north at 12 knots, water temperature 67, pressure 1,023.3 millibars. At Point Arena buoy, winds northwest 21 knots, gusting to 25, water temperature 58, pressure 1,016.2 millibars, seas 5 feet, every 11 seconds. At buoy 13 near Bodega Bay, winds northwest at 25 knots, gusting to 29, pressure 1,014.6 millibars. At Point Reyes Wave Rider buoy, water temperature 61, seas 8 feet, every 11 seconds. At San Francisco buoy, winds northwest at 19 knots, gusting to 23, water temperature 60, pressure 1,015.6 millibars.

seconds. At Half Moon Bay buoy winds northwest 14 knots, water temperature 60, pressure 1016.3 millibars, seas 5 feet, every 8 seconds. At Monterey Bay buoy winds northwest 25 knots, gusting to 31, water temperature 62, pressure 1014.2 millibars, seas 7 feet, every 11 seconds. At Pointer, wave rider buoy water temperature 62, seas 7 feet, every 6 seconds. At Cape San Martin buoy winds northwest 23 knots, gusting to 31, water temperature 64, pressure 1012.9 millibars. Seas 9 feet, every 7 seconds. Synopsis for the Central California coast and bays including the Monterey Bay, Greater Farallones, and Cordell Bank National Marine Sanctuaries, fresh to strong northerly breezes are forecast into the weekend in wake of an earlier dry frontal passage. Near gale force gusts are possible across Monterey Bay south to Big Sur through Sunday afternoon and evening. Tropical storm activity producing a long period southerly swell begins to increase for the beginning of next week. The marine forecast for San Pablo Bay, Suisun Bay, the West Delta, and the San Francisco Bay north of the Bay Bridge. For tonight, west wind 10 to 15 knots, becoming southwest 5 to 10 knots late this evening and overnight. For Saturday, southwest wind 5 to 10 knots, rising to 10 to 15 knots in the afternoon. For Saturday night, southwest wind 5 to 10 knots. The marine forecast for Monterey Bay. Small craft advisory in effect until 9 p.m. Pacific Daylight Time this evening. For tonight, northwest wind 15 to 20 knots with occasional gusts up to 35 knots, easing to 5 to 10 knots this evening. Seas 3 to 5 feet. Wave detail, northwest 4 feet at 7 seconds. For Saturday, northwest wind 5 to 10 knots, becoming west 10 to 15 knots in the afternoon. Seas 3 to 5 feet. Wave detail, northwest 4 feet at 9 seconds and south 2 feet at 12 seconds. For Saturday night, west wind 10 to 15 knots, becoming northwest 5 to 10 knots after midnight. Seas 3 to 5 feet. Wave detail, northwest 4 feet at 9 seconds and south 2 feet at 13 seconds. The coastal waters forecast from Pigeon Point to Point Pinos out to 10 nautical miles. Small craft advisory in effect through late tonight. For tonight, northwest wind 20 to 25 knots with occasional gusts up to 35 knots, easing to 10 to 15 knots. Seas 5 to 7 feet. Wave detail, northwest 6 feet at 7 seconds and south 2 feet at 12 seconds. For Saturday, northwest wind 10 to 15 knots. Seas 5 to 7 feet. Wave detail, northwest 6 feet at 9 seconds and south 2 feet at 12 seconds. For Saturday night, northwest wind 10 to 15 knots. Seas 5 to 6 feet. Wave detail, northwest 6 feet at 8 seconds and south 2 feet at 14 seconds. The area forecast for the peninsula, North Bay, and East Bay. For tonight, mostly clear until midnight, then becoming partly cloudy. Lows from the 40s to upper 50s. Southwest winds 5 to 10 miles per hour. For Saturday, partly cloudy in the morning, then becoming mostly sunny. Highs in the mid-60s at the coast to the upper 70s inland. Southwest winds 5 to 10 miles per hour. For Saturday night, partly cloudy until midnight, then becoming mostly cloudy. Lows from the 40s to upper 50s. Southwest winds 5 to 10 miles per hour. And on Sunday? Mostly cloudy in the morning, then becoming mostly sunny. Highs in the lower 60s at the coast to around 70 inland. Southwest winds 5 to 15 miles per hour. For Sunday night, mostly clear. Lows from the 40s to upper 50s. West winds 5 to 15 miles per hour. For Monday, partly cloudy in the morning, then becoming sunny. Highs from the mid-60s to lower 80s. For Monday night, clear. Lows in the 50s.

rain on Tuesday. Mostly sunny. High 70s and 80s. For Tuesday night, clear. Lows from the mid-50s to lower 60s. Wednesday through Friday, mostly clear. Highs from the lower 70s to mid-80s, lows from the 50s to lower 60s. Low temperatures tonight and highs tomorrow for these selected cities. San Francisco, 55 and 63. San Francisco Airport, 54 and 68. Redwood City, 54 and 74. Oakland, 56 and 68. Fremont, 55 and 72. Concord, 53 and 78. Livermore, 52 and 77. San Rafael, 52 and 73. Santa Rosa, 48 and 78. Napa, 51 and 71. Fairfield, 53 and 76. These are the 7 p.m. Pacific Daylight Time observations for the San Francisco and Monterey Bay areas on Friday, September 25th. At San Francisco Airport, it was partly cloudy, temperature 62, dew point 53, relative humidity 72%, west wind at 24 miles an hour, gusting to 36, pressure 29.94 inches and falling. At Oakland Airport, it was partly cloudy, temperature 65, dew point 54, relative humidity 67%, west wind at 14 miles an hour, pressure 29.95 inches and rising. At San Jose Airport, it was partly cloudy, temperature 68, dew point 51, relative humidity 54%, north wind at 14 miles an hour, pressure 29.95 inches and steady. At Santa Rosa, it was clear, temperature 71, southeast wind at 6, pressure 29.91 and rising. At Concord, it was clear, temperature 72, west wind at 12. At Livermore, it was clear, temperature 68, south wind at 8. At Monterey, it was clear, temperature 63, southwest wind at 7, pressure 29.96 and falling. At Salinas, it was clear, temperature 67, dew point 52, relative humidity 58%, west wind at 12. Here are some observations around California and western Nevada. It was clear, with a temperature of 60 at South Lake Tahoe, and 59 at Blue Canyon. It was partly cloudy, with a temperature of 71 at Reno, 61 at Truckee, and 63 at Mammoth Lakes. It was mostly cloudy, with a temperature of 70 at Los Angeles, and 72 at San Diego. Local temperature reports around San Francisco Bay for 7 p.m. Downtown San Francisco was 66 degrees. Oakland Museum was 73 degrees. Redwood City was 75 degrees. San Rafael was 74 degrees. The area forecast for the South Bay, including the San Jose metro area and the Santa Clara Valley. For tonight, mostly clear. Lows from the upper 40s to mid 50s. Northwest winds 5 to 10 miles per hour. For Saturday, mostly sunny. Highs around 70 by the bay to the upper 70s inland. South winds up to 5 miles per hour, becoming northwest in the afternoon. For Saturday night, partly cloudy. Lows from the lower to mid 50s. Northwest winds 5 to 10 miles per hour, becoming southwest after midnight. And on Sunday? Mostly cloudy in the morning, then becoming mostly sunny. Highs in the mid 60s by the bay to the lower 70s inland. Southwest winds 5 to 10 miles per hour. For Sunday night, mostly clear until midnight, then becoming partly cloudy. Patchy fog after midnight. Lows from the upper 40s to mid 50s. West winds 5 to 10 miles per hour. For Monday, partly cloudy in the morning, then becoming sunny. Patchy fog. Highs in the 70s. Monday night through Tuesday night, clear. Lows from the 50s to lower 60s. Highs from the 70s to upper 80s. Wednesday, mostly sunny in the morning, then becoming sunny. Highs from the upper 70s to lower 90s. Wednesday night, clear. Lows in the upper 50s. Thursday through Friday, mostly clear.

highs from the mid-70s to upper 80s, lows in the 50s, low temperatures tonight and highs tomorrow for the selected cities. San Jose, 54 and 75. Mountain View, 54 and 70. Morgan Hill, 53 and 78. The area forecast for the Monterey Bay and Salinas Valley? For tonight, mostly clear. Lows in the lower 50s. Southwest winds 5 to 10 miles per hour. For Saturday, partly cloudy. Highs in the mid-60s at the coast to the lower 80s inland. West winds up to 5 miles per hour, increasing to 5 to 15 miles per hour in the afternoon. For Saturday night, mostly cloudy. Lows in the lower 50s. West winds 5 to 10 miles per hour. And on Sunday, mostly cloudy in the morning, then becoming mostly sunny. Highs in the lower 60s at the coast to the lower 70s inland. West winds up to 5 miles per hour, increasing to 5 to 15 miles per hour in the afternoon. For Sunday night, mostly clear until midnight, then becoming partly cloudy. Lows near 50. West winds 5 to 15 miles per hour. For Monday, partly cloudy in the morning, then becoming mostly sunny. Highs from the 60s to mid-70s. Monday night through Wednesday night, mostly clear. Lows in the mid-50s. Highs from the lower 70s to mid-80s. Thursday and Thursday night, partly cloudy. Highs from the upper 60s to mid-80s, lows in the mid-50s. Friday, partly cloudy in the morning, then becoming mostly sunny. Highs from the upper 60s to lower 80s, low temperatures tonight and highs tomorrow for the selected cities, Santa Cruz, 52 and 70, Monterey, 54 and 64, Salinas, 53 and 65, Hollister, 51 and 74, King City, 53 and 81. The weather overview for the Bay Area and Central Coast, cooler conditions through the weekend, warmer temperatures next week. The extended forecast for the Bay Area and Central Coast, Sunday and Sunday night, partly cloudy. Patchy fog after midnight. Highs 55 to 75. Lows 45 to 55. Monday and Monday night, mostly clear. Patchy fog in the morning. Highs 60 to 85. Lows 50 to 60. Tuesday and Tuesday night, clear. Highs 65 to 90. Lows 50 to 65. Wednesday and Wednesday night, mostly clear. Highs 70 to 90. Lows 50 to 65. Thursday, sunny. Highs 65 to 85. Sunrise, sunset, and tidal information for the San Francisco Bay Area for Friday, September 25th. The sunset tonight, 7:02 p.m. The sunrise tomorrow, 7:01 a.m. The sunset tomorrow, 7 p.m. Tidal data at the Golden Gate for the afternoon and evening hours today and the morning hours of tomorrow. Low tide, 5:17 p.m. at 1.24 feet. High tide, 11:34 p.m. at 5.47 feet. Low tide, 5:26 a.m. at 0.76 feet. Here are the buoy observations for 7 p.m. Pacific Daylight Time. At offshore buoy 6, winds south at 19 knots, gusting to 25, pressure 1,020.7 millibars. At offshore buoy 59, winds north at 12 knots, water temperature 67, pressure 1,023.2 millibars. At Point Arena buoy, winds northwest 23 knots, gusting to 27, water temperature 58, pressure 1,015.9 millibars, seas 5 feet, every 10 seconds. At buoy 13 near Bodega Bay, winds northwest at 27 knots, gusting to 33, pressure 1,014.1 millibars. At Point Reyes Wave Rider buoy, water temperature 61, seas 8 feet, every 6 seconds. At San Francisco buoy, winds northwest 19 knots, gusting to 23, water temperature 60, pressure 1,014.6 millibars, seas 6 feet, every 6 seconds. At Half Moon Bay buoy, winds northwest 70 knots, water temperature 60, pressure 1,015.6

6 millibars, sees 6 feet every 6 seconds. At Monterey Bay buoy, winds north 23 knots, gusting to 29, water temperature 62, pressure 1014.2 millibars, sees 7 feet every 12 seconds. At Pointer, wave rider buoy, water temperature 61, sees 7 feet every 11 seconds. At Cape San Martin buoy, winds northwest 25 knots, gusting to 31, water temperature 64, pressure 1012.6 millibars. Sees 10 feet every 7 seconds. Synopsis for the Central California coast and bays, including the Monterey Bay, Greater Farallones, and Cordell Bank National Marine Sanctuaries. Fresh to strong northerly breezes are forecast into the weekend in wake of an earlier dry frontal passage. Near gale force gusts are possible across Monterey Bay south to Big Sur through Sunday afternoon and evening. Tropical storm activity producing a long period southerly swell begins to increase for the beginning of next week. The marine forecast for San Pablo Bay, Suisun Bay, the West Delta, and the San Francisco Bay north of the Bay Bridge. For tonight, west wind 10 to 15 knots, becoming southwest 5 to 10 knots late this evening and overnight. For Saturday, southwest wind 5 to 10 knots, rising to 10 to 15 knots in the afternoon. For Saturday night, southwest wind 5 to 10 knots. The marine forecast for Monterey Bay. Small craft advisory in effect until 9 p.m. Pacific Daylight Time this evening. For tonight, northwest wind 15 to 20 knots with occasional gusts up to 35 knots, easing to 5 to 10 knots this evening. Seas 3 to 5 feet. Wave detail, northwest 4 feet at 7 seconds. For Saturday, northwest wind 5 to 10 knots, becoming west 10 to 15 knots in the afternoon. Seas 3 to 5 feet. Wave detail, northwest 4 feet at 9 seconds and south 2 feet at 12 seconds. For Saturday night, west wind 10 to 15 knots, becoming northwest 5 to 10 knots after midnight. Seas 3 to 5 feet. Wave detail, northwest 4 feet at 9 seconds and south 2 feet at 13 seconds. The coastal waters forecast from Pigeon Point to Point Pinos out to 10 nautical miles. Small craft advisory in effect through late tonight. For tonight, northwest wind 20 to 25 knots with occasional gusts up to 35 knots, easing to 10 to 15 knots. Seas 5 to 7 feet. Wave detail, northwest 6 feet at 7 seconds and south 2 feet at 12 seconds. For Saturday, northwest wind 10 to 15 knots. Seas 5 to 7 feet. Wave detail, northwest 6 feet at 9 seconds and south 2 feet at 12 seconds. For Saturday night, northwest wind 10 to 15 knots. Seas 5 to 6 feet. Wave detail, northwest 6 feet at 8 seconds and south 2 feet at 14 seconds. The area forecast for the peninsula, North Bay, and East Bay. For tonight, mostly clear until midnight, then becoming partly cloudy. Lows from the 40s to upper 50s. Southwest winds 5 to 10 miles per hour. For Saturday, partly cloudy in the morning, then becoming mostly sunny. Highs in the mid-60s at the coast to the upper 70s inland. Southwest winds 5 to 10 miles per hour. For Saturday night, partly cloudy until midnight, then becoming mostly cloudy. Lows from the 40s to upper 50s. Southwest winds 5 to 10 miles per hour. And on Sunday? Mostly cloudy in the morning, then becoming mostly sunny. Highs in the lower 60s at the coast to around 70 inland. Southwest winds 5 to 15 miles per hour. For Sunday night, mostly clear. Lows from the 40s to upper 50s. West winds 5 to 15 miles per hour. For Monday, partly cloudy in the morning, then becoming sunny. Highs from the mid-60s to lower 80s. For Monday night, clear. Lows in the 50s. And on Tuesday, mostly sunny. High 70s and 80s. For Tuesday night, clear. Lows from the mid-50s to

Friday mostly clear. Highs from the lower 70s to mid-80s, lows from the 50s to lower 60s, low temperatures tonight and highs tomorrow for the selected cities, San Francisco, 55 and 63, San Francisco Airport, 54 and 68, Redwood City, 54 and 74, Oakland, 56 and 68, Fremont, 55 and 72, Concord, 53 and 78, Livermore, 52 and 77, San Rafael, 52 and 73, Santa Rosa, 48 and 78, Napa, 51 and 71, Fairfield, 53 and 76. These are the 7 p.m. Pacific Daylight Time observations for the San Francisco and Monterey Bay areas on Friday, September 25th. At San Francisco Airport, it was partly cloudy, temperature 62, dew point 53, relative humidity 72%, west wind at 24 miles an hour, gusting to 36, pressure 29.94 inches and falling. At Oakland Airport, it was partly cloudy, temperature 65, dew point 54, relative humidity 67%, west wind at 14 miles an hour, pressure 29.95 inches and rising. At San Jose Airport, it was partly cloudy, temperature 68, dew point 51, relative humidity 54%, north wind at 14 miles an hour, pressure 29.95 inches and steady. At Santa Rosa, it was clear, temperature 71, southeast wind at 6, pressure 29.91 and rising. At Concord, it was clear, temperature 72, west wind at 12. At Livermore, it was clear, temperature 68, south wind at 8. At Monterey, it was clear, temperature 63, southwest wind at 7, pressure 29.96 and falling. At Salinas, it was clear, temperature 67, dew point 52, relative humidity 58%, west wind at 12. Here are some observations around California and western Nevada. It was clear, with a temperature of 60 at South Lake Tahoe, and 59 at Blue Canyon. It was partly cloudy, with a temperature of 71 at Reno, 61 at Truckee, and 63 at Mammoth Lakes. It was mostly cloudy, with a temperature of 70 at Los Angeles, and 72 at San Diego. Local temperature reports around San Francisco Bay for 7 p.m. Downtown San Francisco was 66 degrees. Oakland Museum was 73 degrees. Redwood City was 75 degrees. San Rafael was 74 degrees. The area forecast for the South Bay, including the San Jose metro area and the Santa Clara Valley. For tonight, mostly clear. Lows from the upper 40s to mid 50s. Northwest winds 5 to 10 miles per hour. For Saturday, mostly sunny. Highs around 70 by the bay to the upper 70s inland. South winds up to 5 miles per hour, becoming northwest in the afternoon. For Saturday night, partly cloudy. Lows from the lower to mid 50s. Northwest winds 5 to 10 miles per hour, becoming southwest after midnight. And on Sunday? Mostly cloudy in the morning, then becoming mostly sunny. Highs in the mid-60s by the bay to the lower 70s inland. Southwest winds 5 to 10 miles per hour. For Sunday night, mostly clear until midnight, then becoming partly cloudy. Patchy fog after midnight. Lows from the upper 40s to mid-50s. West winds 5 to 10 miles per hour. For Monday, partly cloudy in the morning, then becoming sunny. Patchy fog. Highs in the 70s. Monday night through Tuesday night, clear. Lows from the 50s to lower 60s. Highs from the 70s to upper 80s. Wednesday, mostly sunny in the morning, then becoming sunny. Highs from the upper 70s to lower 90s. Wednesday night, clear. Lows in the upper 50s. Thursday through Friday, mostly clear. Highs from the mid-70s to upper 80s, lows in the 50s, low temperatures tonight and highs tomorrow for the selected cities, San Jose, 54 and 75, Mountain View.

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This broadcast originates from the National Weather Service office located in Monterey, California, and serves the South Bay and Monterey Bay Area, including the city of San Jose, Monterey, Salinas, and Santa Cruz. The area forecast for the Monterey Bay and Salinas Valley? For tonight, mostly clear. Lows in the lower 50s. Southwest winds 5 to 10 miles per hour. For Saturday, partly cloudy. Highs in the mid-60s at the coast to the lower 80s inland. West winds up to 5 miles per hour, increasing to 5 to 15 miles per hour in the afternoon. For Saturday night, mostly cloudy. Lows in the lower 50s. West winds 5 to 10 miles per hour. And on Sunday? Mostly cloudy in the morning, then becoming mostly sunny. Highs in the lower 60s at the coast to the lower 70s inland. West winds up to 5 miles per hour, increasing to 5 to 15 miles per hour in the afternoon. For Sunday night, mostly clear until midnight, then becoming partly cloudy. Lows near 50. West winds 5 to 15 miles per hour. For Monday, partly cloudy in the morning, then becoming mostly sunny. Highs from the 60s to mid-70s. Monday night through Wednesday night, mostly clear. Lows in the mid-50s. Highs from the lower 70s to mid-80s. Thursday and Thursday night, partly cloudy. Highs from the upper 60s to mid-80s, lows in the mid-50s. Friday, partly cloudy in the morning, then becoming mostly sunny. Highs from the upper 60s to lower 80s, low temperatures tonight and highs tomorrow for these selected cities: Santa Cruz, 52 and 70, Monterey, 54 and 64, Salinas, 53 and 65, Hollister, 51 and 74, King City, 53 and 81. The weather overview for the Bay Area and Central Coast: cooler conditions through the weekend, warmer temperatures next week. The extended forecast for the Bay Area and Central Coast: Sunday and Sunday night, partly cloudy. Patchy fog after midnight. Highs 55 to 75. Lows 45 to 55. Monday and Monday night, mostly clear. Patchy fog in the morning. Highs 60 to 85. Lows 50 to 60. Tuesday and Tuesday night, clear. Highs 65 to 90. Lows 50 to 65. Wednesday and Wednesday night, mostly clear. Highs 70 to 90. Lows 50 to 65. Thursday, sunny. High 65 to 85. Sunrise, sunset, and tidal information for the San Francisco Bay Area for Friday, September 25th. The sunset tonight, 7:02 p.m. The sunrise tomorrow, 7:01 a.m. The sunset tomorrow, 7 p.m. Tidal data at the Golden Gate for the afternoon and evening hours today and the morning hours of tomorrow. Low tide, 5:17 p.m. at 1.24 feet. High tide, 11:34 p.m. at 5.47 feet. Low tide, 5:26 a.m. at 0.76 feet. Here are the buoy observations for 7 p.m. Pacific Daylight Time. An offshore buoy 6, wind south at 19 knots, gusting to 25, pressure 1,020.7 millibars. An offshore buoy 59, winds north at 12 knots, water temperature 67, pressure 1,023.2 millibars. At Point Arena buoy, winds northwest 23 knots, gusting to 27, water temperature 58, pressure 1,015.9 millibars, seas 5 feet, every 10 seconds. At buoy 13 near Bodega Bay, winds northwest at 27 knots, gusting to 33, pressure 1,014.1 millibars. At Point Reyes Wave Rider buoy, water temperature 61, seas 8 feet, every 6 seconds. At San Francisco buoy, winds northwest 19 knots, gusting to 23.

14.6 millibars, sees 6 feet, every 6 seconds. At Half Moon Bay buoy winds northwest 70 knots, water temperature 60, pressure 1015.6 millibars, sees 6 feet, every 6 seconds. At Monterey Bay buoy winds north 23 knots, gusting to 29, water temperature 62, pressure 1014.2 millibars, sees 7 feet, every 12 seconds. At Pointzer, Wave Rider buoy water temperature 61, sees 7 feet, every 11 seconds. At Cape San Martin buoy winds northwest 25 knots, gusting to 31, water temperature 64, pressure 1012.6 millibars. Sees 10 feet, every 7 seconds. Synopsis for the Central California coast and bays including the Monterey Bay, Greater Farallones, and Cordell Bank National Marine Sanctuaries, fresh to strong northerly breezes are forecast into the weekend in wake of an earlier dry frontal passage. Near gale force gusts are possible across Monterey Bay south to Big Sur through Sunday afternoon and evening. Tropical storm activity producing a long-period southerly swell begins to increase for the beginning of next week. The marine forecast for San Pablo Bay, Suisun Bay, the West Delta, and the San Francisco Bay north of the Bay Bridge. For tonight, west wind 10 to 15 knots, becoming southwest 5 to 10 knots late this evening and overnight. For Saturday, southwest wind 5 to 10 knots, rising to 10 to 15 knots in the afternoon. For Saturday night, southwest wind 5 to 10 knots. The marine forecast for Monterey Bay. Small craft advisory in effect until 9 p.m. Pacific Daylight Time this evening. For tonight, northwest wind 15 to 20 knots with occasional gusts up to 35 knots, easing to 5 to 10 knots this evening. Seas 3 to 5 feet. Wave detail, northwest 4 feet at 7 seconds. For Saturday, northwest wind 5 to 10 knots, becoming west 10 to 15 knots in the afternoon. Seas 3 to 5 feet. Wave detail, northwest 4 feet at 9 seconds and south 2 feet at 12 seconds. For Saturday night, west wind 10 to 15 knots, becoming northwest 5 to 10 knots after midnight. Seas 3 to 5 feet. Wave detail, northwest 4 feet at 9 seconds and south 2 feet at 13 seconds. The coastal waters for midnight. Seas 3 to 5 feet. Wave detail, northwest 4 feet at 9 seconds and south 2 feet at 13 seconds. The coastal waters forecast from Pigeon Point to Point Pinos out to 10 nautical miles. Small craft advisory in effect through late tonight. For tonight, northwest wind 20 to 25 knots with occasional gusts up to 35 knots, easing to 10 to 15 knots. Seas 5 to 7 feet. Wave detail, northwest 6 feet at 7 seconds and south 2 feet at 12 seconds. For Saturday, northwest wind 10 to 15 knots. Seas 5 to 7 feet. Wave detail, northwest 6 feet at 9 seconds and south 2 feet at 12 seconds. For Saturday night, northwest wind 10 to 15 knots. Seas 5 to 6 feet. Wave detail, northwest 6 feet at 8 seconds and south 2 feet at 14 seconds. The area forecast for the peninsula, North Bay, and East Bay. For tonight, mostly clear until midnight, then becoming partly cloudy. Lows from the 40s to upper 50s. Southwest winds 5 to 10 miles per hour. For Saturday, partly cloudy in the morning, then becoming mostly sunny. Highs in the mid-60s at the coast to the upper 70s inland. Southwest winds 5 to 10 miles per hour. For Saturday night, partly cloudy until midnight, then becoming mostly cloudy. Lows from the 40s to upper 50s. Southwest winds 5 to 10 miles per hour. And on Sunday? Mostly cloudy in the morning, then becoming mostly sunny. Highs in the lower 60s at the coast to around 70 inland. Southwest winds 5 to 15 miles per hour. For Sunday night, mostly clear. Lows from the 40s to upper 50s.

5 to 15 miles per hour. For Monday, partly cloudy in the morning, then becoming sunny. Highs from the mid-60s to lower 80s. For Monday night, clear. Lows in the 50s. And on Tuesday, mostly sunny. High 70s and 80s. For Tuesday night, clear. Lows from the mid-50s to lower 60s. Wednesday through Friday, mostly clear. Highs from the lower 70s to mid-80s, lows from the 50s to lower 60s, low temperatures tonight and highs tomorrow for these selected cities: San Francisco, 55 and 63, San Francisco Airport, 54 and 68, Redwood City, 54 and 74, Oakland, 56 and 68, Fremont, 55 and 72, Concord, 53 and 78, Livermore, 52 and 77, San Rafael, 52 and 73, Santa Rosa, 48 and 78, Napa, 51 and 71, Fairfield, 53 and 76. These are the 7 p.m. Pacific Daylight Time observations for the San Francisco and Monterey Bay areas on Friday, September 25th. At San Francisco Airport, it was partly cloudy, temperature 62, dew point 53, relative humidity 72%, west wind at 24 miles an hour, gusting to 36, pressure 29.94 inches and falling. At Oakland Airport, it was partly cloudy, temperature 65, dew point 54, relative humidity 67%, west wind at 14 miles an hour, pressure 29.95 inches and rising. At San Jose Airport, it was partly cloudy, temperature 68, dew point 51, relative humidity 54%, north wind at 14 miles an hour, pressure 29.95 inches and steady. At Santa Rosa, it was clear, temperature 71, southeast wind at 6, pressure 29.91 and rising. At Concord, it was clear, temperature 72, west wind at 12. At Livermore, it was clear, temperature 68, south wind at 8. At Monterey, it was clear, temperature 63, southwest wind at 7, pressure 29.96 and falling. At Salinas, it was clear, temperature 67, dew point 52, relative humidity 58%, west wind at 12. Here are some observations around California and western Nevada. It was clear, with a temperature of 60 at South Lake Tahoe, and 59 at Blue Canyon. It was partly cloudy, with a temperature of 71 at Reno, 61 at Truckee, and 63 at Mammoth Lakes. It was mostly cloudy, with a temperature of 70 at Los Angeles, and 72 at San Diego. Local temperature reports around San Francisco Bay for 7 p.m. Downtown San Francisco was 66 degrees. Oakland Museum was 73 degrees. Redwood City was 75 degrees. San Rafael was 74 degrees. The area forecast for the South Bay, including the San Jose metro area and the Santa Clara Valley. For tonight, mostly clear. Lows from the upper 40s to mid 50s. Northwest winds 5 to 10 miles per hour. For Saturday, mostly sunny. Highs around 70 by the bay to the upper 70s inland. South winds up to 5 miles per hour, becoming northwest in the afternoon. For Saturday night, partly cloudy. Lows from the lower to mid 50s. Northwest winds 5 to 10 miles per hour, becoming southwest after midnight. And on Sunday? Mostly cloudy in the morning, then becoming mostly sunny. Highs in the mid-60s by the bay to the lower 70s inland. Southwest winds 5 to 10 miles per hour. For Sunday night, mostly clear until midnight, then becoming partly cloudy. Patchy fog after midnight. Lows from the upper 40s to mid-50s. West winds 5 to 10 miles per hour. For Monday, partly cloudy in the morning, then becoming sunny. Patchy fog. Highs in the 70s. Monday night through Tuesday night, clear. Lows from the 50s to lower 60s. Highs from the 70s to upper 80s. Wednesday,
mostly sunny in the morning, then becoming sunny. Highs from the upper 70s to lower 90s. Wednesday night, clear. Lows in the upper 50s. Thursday through Friday, mostly clear. Highs from the mid-70s to upper 80s, lows in the 50s, low temperatures tonight and highs tomorrow for the selected cities, San Jose, 54 and 75, Mountain View, 54 and 70, Morgan Hill, 53 and 78. The area forecast for the Monterey Bay and Salinas Valley? For tonight, mostly clear. Lows in the lower 50s. Southwest winds 5 to 10 miles per hour. For Saturday, partly cloudy. Highs in the mid-60s at the coast to the lower 80s inland. West winds up to 5 miles per hour, increasing to 5 to 15 miles per hour in the afternoon. For Saturday night, mostly cloudy. Lows in the lower 50s. West winds 5 to 10 miles per hour. And on Sunday, mostly cloudy in the morning, then becoming mostly sunny. Highs in the lower 60s at the coast to the lower 70s inland. West winds up to 5 miles per hour, increasing to 5 to 15 miles per hour in the afternoon. For Sunday night, mostly clear until midnight, then becoming partly cloudy. Lows near 50. West winds 5 to 15 miles per hour. For Monday, partly cloudy in the morning, then becoming mostly sunny. Highs from the 60s to mid-70s. Monday night through Wednesday night, mostly clear. Lows in the mid-50s. Highs from the lower 70s to mid-80s. Thursday and Thursday night, partly cloudy. Highs from the upper 60s to mid-80s, lows in the mid-50s. Friday, partly cloudy in the morning, then becoming mostly sunny. Highs from the upper 60s to lower 80s, low temperatures tonight and highs tomorrow for the selected cities, Santa Cruz, 52 and 70, Monterey, 54 and 64, Salinas, 53 and 65, Hollister, 51 and 74, King City, 53 and 81. The weather overview for the Bay Area and Central Coast, cooler conditions through the weekend, warmer temperatures next week. The extended forecast for the Bay Area and Central Coast, Sunday and Sunday night, partly cloudy. Patchy fog after midnight. Highs 55 to 75. Lows 45 to 55. Monday and Monday night, mostly clear. Patchy fog in the morning. Highs 60 to 85. Lows 50 to 60. Tuesday and Tuesday night, clear. Highs 65 to 90. Lows 50 to 65. Wednesday and Wednesday night, mostly clear. Highs 70 to 90. Lows 50 to 65. Thursday, sunny. Highs 65 to 85. Sunrise, sunset, and tidal information for the San Francisco Bay Area for Friday, September 25th. The sunset tonight, 7:02 p.m. The sunrise tomorrow, 7:01 a.m. The sunset tomorrow, 7 p.m. Tidal data at the Golden Gate for the afternoon and evening hours today and the morning hours of tomorrow. Low tide, 5:17 p.m. at 1.24 feet. High tide, 11:34 p.m. at 5.47 feet. Low tide, 5:26 a.m. at 0.76 feet. Here are the buoy observations for 7 p.m. Pacific Daylight Time. An offshore buoy 6, winds south at 19 knots, gusting to 25, pressure 1,020.7 millibars. An offshore buoy 59, winds north at 12 knots, water temperature 67, pressure 1,023.2 millibars. At Point Arena buoy, winds northwest 23 knots, gusting to 27, water temperature 58, pressure 1,015.9 millibars, seas 5 feet, every 10 seconds. At buoy 13 near Bodega Bay, winds northwest at 27 knots, gusting to 33, pressure 1,014.1 millibars. At Point Reyes Wave Rider buoy, water temperature 61, seas 8 feet, every 6 seconds. At San Francisco buoy, winds northwest 19 knots, gusting to 23.

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Pressure 1014.6 millibars. Seas 6 feet every 6 seconds. At Half Moon Bay buoy winds northwest 70 knots. Water temperature 60. Pressure 1015.6 millibars. Seas 6 feet every 6 seconds. At Monterey Bay buoy winds north 23 knots. Gusting to 29. Water temperature 62. Pressure 1014.2 millibars. Seas 7 feet every 12 seconds. At Point Sur, Wave Rider buoy water temperature 61, seas 7 feet, every 11 seconds. At Cape San Martin buoy winds northwest 25 knots, gusting to 31, water temperature 64, pressure 1012.6 millibars. Seas 10 feet, every 7 seconds. Synopsis for the Central California coast and bays including the Monterey Bay, Greater Farallones, and Cordell Bank National Marine Sanctuaries, fresh to strong northerly breezes are forecast into the weekend in wake of an earlier dry frontal passage. Near gale force gusts are possible across Monterey Bay south to Big Sur through Sunday afternoon and evening. Tropical storm activity producing a long period southerly swell begins to increase for the beginning of next week. The marine forecast for San Pablo Bay, Suisun Bay, the West Delta, and the San Francisco Bay north of the Bay Bridge. For tonight, west wind 10 to 15 knots, becoming southwest 5 to 10 knots late this evening and overnight. For Saturday, southwest wind 5 to 10 knots, rising to 10 to 15 knots in the afternoon. For Saturday night, southwest wind 5 to 10 knots. The marine forecast for Monterey Bay. Small craft advisory in effect until 9 p.m. Pacific Daylight Time this evening. For tonight, northwest wind 15 to 20 knots with occasional gusts up to 35 knots, easing to 5 to 10 knots this evening. Seas 3 to 5 feet. Wave detail, northwest 4 feet at 7 seconds. For Saturday, northwest wind 5 to 10 knots, becoming west 10 to 15 knots in the afternoon. Seas 3 to 5 feet. Wave detail, northwest 4 feet at 9 seconds and south 2 feet at 12 seconds. For Saturday night, west wind 10 to 15 knots, becoming northwest 5 to 10 knots after midnight. Seas 3 to 5 feet. Wave detail, northwest 4 feet at 9 seconds and south 2 feet at 13 seconds. The coastal waters forecast from Pigeon Point to Point Pinos out to 10 nautical miles. Small craft advisory in effect through late tonight. For tonight, northwest wind 20 to 25 knots with occasional gusts up to 35 knots, easing to 10 to 15 knots. Seas 5 to 7 feet. Wave detail, northwest 6 feet at 7 seconds and south 2 feet at 12 seconds. For Saturday, northwest wind 10 to 15 knots. Seas 5 to 7 feet. Wave detail, northwest 6 feet at 9 seconds and south 2 feet at 12 seconds. For Saturday night, northwest wind 10 to 15 knots. Seas 5 to 6 feet. Wave detail, northwest 6 feet at 8 seconds and south 2 feet at 14 seconds. The area forecast for the peninsula, North Bay, and East Bay. For tonight, mostly clear until midnight, then becoming partly cloudy. Lows from the 40s to upper 50s. Southwest winds 5 to 10 miles per hour. For Saturday, partly cloudy in the morning, then becoming mostly sunny. Highs in the mid-60s at the coast to the upper 70s inland. Southwest winds 5 to 10 miles per hour. For Saturday night, partly cloudy until midnight, then becoming mostly cloudy. Lows from the 40s to upper 50s. Southwest winds 5 to 10 miles per hour. And on Sunday? Mostly cloudy in the morning, then becoming mostly sunny. Highs in the lower 60s at the coast around 70 inland. Southwest winds 5 to 15 miles per hour. For Sunday night, mostly clear. Lows from the 40s to upper 50s. West winds 5 to 15 miles per hour. For Monday, partly cloudy in the morning then becoming sunny. Highs from the mid 60s to lower 80s.

Santa Rosa, 48 and 78. Napa, 51 and 71. Fairfield, 53 and 76. These are the 7 p.m. Pacific Daylight Time observations for the San Francisco and Monterey Bay areas on Friday, September 25th. At San Francisco Airport, it was partly cloudy, temperature 62, dew point 53, relative humidity 72%, west wind at 24 miles an hour, gusting to 36, pressure 29.94 inches and falling. At Oakland Airport, it was partly cloudy, temperature 65, dew point 54, relative humidity 67%, west wind at 14 miles an hour, pressure 29.95 inches and rising. At San Jose Airport, it was partly cloudy, temperature 68, dew point 51, relative humidity 54%, north wind at 14 miles an hour, pressure 29.95 inches and steady. At Santa Rosa, it was clear, temperature 71, southeast wind at 6, pressure 29.91 and rising. At Concord, it was clear, temperature 72, west wind at 12. At Livermore, it was clear, temperature 68, south wind at 8. At Monterey, it was clear, temperature 63, southwest wind at 7, pressure 29.96 and falling. At Salinas, it was clear, temperature 67, dew point 52, relative humidity 58%, west wind at 12. Here are some observations around California and western Nevada. It was clear, with a temperature of 60 at South Lake Tahoe, and 59 at Blue Canyon. It was partly cloudy, with a temperature of 71 at Reno, 61 at Truckee, and 63 at Mammoth Lakes. It was mostly cloudy, with a temperature of 70 at Los Angeles, and 72 at San Diego. Local temperature reports around San Francisco Bay for 7 p.m. Downtown San Francisco was 66 degrees. Oakland Museum was 73 degrees. Redwood City was 75 degrees. San Rafael was 74 degrees. The area forecast for the South Bay, including the San Jose metro area and the Santa Clara Valley. For tonight, mostly clear. Lows from the upper 40s to mid 50s. Northwest winds 5 to 10 miles per hour. For Saturday, mostly sunny. Highs around 70 by the bay to the upper 70s inland. South winds up to 5 miles per hour, becoming northwest in the afternoon. For Saturday night, partly cloudy. Lows from the lower to mid 50s. Northwest winds 5 to 10 miles per hour, becoming southwest after midnight. And on Sunday? Mostly cloudy in the morning, then becoming mostly sunny. Highs in the mid-60s by the bay to the lower 70s inland. Southwest winds 5 to 10 miles per hour. For Sunday night, mostly clear until midnight, then becoming partly cloudy. Patchy fog after midnight. Lows from the upper 40s to mid-50s. West winds 5 to 10 miles per hour. For Monday, partly cloudy in the morning, then becoming sunny. Patchy fog. Highs in the 70s. Monday night through Tuesday night, clear. Lows from the 50s to lower 60s. Highs from the 70s to upper 80s. Wednesday, mostly sunny in the morning, then becoming sunny. Highs from the upper 70s to lower 90s. Wednesday night, clear. Lows in the upper 50s. Thursday through Friday, mostly clear. Highs from the mid-70s to upper 80s, lows in the 50s, low temperatures tonight and highs tomorrow for these selected cities: San Jose, 54 and 75, Mountain View, 54 and 70, Morgan Hill, 53 and 78. 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This broadcast originates from the National Weather Service office located in Monterey, California, and serves the South Bay and Monterey Bay Area, including the city of San Jose, Monterey, Salinas, and Santa Cruz. The area forecast for the Monterey Bay

Salinas Valley. For tonight, mostly clear. Lows in the lower 50s. Southwest winds 5 to 10 miles per hour. For Saturday, partly cloudy. Highs in the mid-60s at the coast to the lower 80s inland. West winds up to 5 miles per hour, increasing to 5 to 15 miles per hour in the afternoon. For Saturday night, mostly cloudy. Lows in the lower 50s. West winds 5 to 10 miles per hour. And on Sunday, mostly cloudy in the morning, then becoming mostly sunny. Highs in the lower 60s at the coast to the lower 70s inland. West winds up to 5 miles per hour, increasing to 5 to 15 miles per hour in the afternoon. For Sunday night, mostly clear until midnight, then becoming partly cloudy. Lows near 50. West winds 5 to 15 miles per hour. For Monday, partly cloudy in the morning, then becoming mostly sunny. Highs from the 60s to mid-70s. Monday night through Wednesday night, mostly clear. Lows in the mid-50s. Highs from the lower 70s to mid-80s. Thursday and Thursday night, partly cloudy. Highs from the upper 60s to mid-80s. Lows in the mid-50s. Friday, partly cloudy in the morning, then becoming mostly sunny. Highs from the upper 60s to lower 80s. Low temperatures tonight and highs tomorrow for the selected cities: Santa Cruz, 52 and 70, Monterey, 54 and 64, Salinas, 53 and 65, Hollister, 51 and 74, King City, 53 and 81. The weather overview for the Bay Area and Central Coast: cooler conditions through the weekend, warmer temperatures next week. The extended forecast for the Bay Area and Central Coast: Sunday and Sunday night, partly cloudy. Patchy fog after midnight. Highs 55 to 75. Lows 45 to 55. Monday and Monday night, mostly clear. Patchy fog in the morning. Highs 60 to 85. Lows 50 to 60. Tuesday and Tuesday night, clear. Highs 65 to 90. Lows 50 to 65. Wednesday and Wednesday night, mostly clear. Highs 70 to 90. Lows 50 to 65. Thursday, sunny. High 65 to 85. Sunrise, sunset, and tidal information for the San Francisco Bay Area for Friday, September 25th. The sunset tonight, 7:02 p.m. The sunrise tomorrow, 7:01 a.m. The sunset tomorrow, 7 p.m. Tidal data at the Golden Gate for the afternoon and evening hours today and the morning hours of tomorrow. Low tide, 5:17 p.m. at 1.24 feet. High tide, 11:34 p.m. at 5.47 feet. Low tide, 5:26 a.m. at 0.76 feet. Here are the buoy observations for 7 p.m. Pacific Daylight Time. An offshore buoy 6, winds south at 19 knots, gusting to 25, pressure 1,020.7 millibars. An offshore buoy 59, winds north at 12 knots, water temperature 67, pressure 1,023.2 millibars. At Point Arena buoy, winds northwest 23 knots, gusting to 27, water temperature 58, pressure 1,015.9 millibars, seas 5 feet, every 10 seconds. At buoy 13 near Bodega Bay, winds northwest at 27 knots, gusting to 33, pressure 1,014.1 millibars. At Point Reyes Wave Rider buoy, water temperature 61, seas 8 feet, every 6 seconds. At San Francisco buoy, winds northwest 19 knots, gusting to 23, water temperature 60, pressure 1,014.6 millibars, seas 6 feet, every 6 seconds. At Half Moon Bay buoy, winds northwest 17 knots, water temperature 60, pressure 1,015.6 millibars, seas 6 feet, every 6 seconds. At Monterey Bay buoy, winds north 23 knots, gusting to 29, water temperature 62, pressure 1,014.2 millibars, seas 7 feet, every 12 seconds. At Point Sur, Wave Rider buoy,

temperature 61, sea 7 feet, every 11 seconds. At Cape San Martin buoy, winds northwest 25 knots, gusting to 31, water temperature 64, pressure 1012.6 millibars. Seas 10 feet, every 7 seconds. Here are the buoy observations for 8 p.m. Pacific Daylight Time. At offshore buoy 6, winds south at 17 knots, gusting to 23, pressure 1020.3 millibars. At offshore buoy 59, winds north at 12 knots, water temperature 67, pressure 1022.9 millibars. At buoy 14 near Point Arena, winds northwest at 23 knots, gusting to 29, water temperature 58, pressure 1015.7 millibars. At buoy 13 near Bodega Bay, winds northwest at 25 knots, gusting to 29, pressure 1013.8 millibars. At Point Reyes Wave Rider buoy, water temperature 61, seas 9 feet, every 11 seconds. At San Francisco buoy, winds northwest 21 knots, gusting to 27, water temperature 60, pressure 1014.0 millibars, seas 7 feet, every 6 seconds. At Half Moon Bay buoy, winds northwest 19 knots, gusting to 21, water temperature 60, pressure 1015.3 millibars, seas 6 feet, every 7 seconds. At Monterey buoy, winds north at 23 knots, gusting to 29, water temperature 62, pressure 1014.3 millibars. At Point Sur, Wave Rider buoy, water temperature 61, seas 8 feet, every 6 seconds. At Cape San Martin buoy, winds northwest at 25 knots, gusting to 35, water temperature 65, pressure 1012.6 millibars. Synopsis for the Central California coast and bays, including the Monterey Bay, Greater Farallones, and Cordell Bank National Marine Sanctuaries, fresh to strong northerly breezes are forecast into the weekend in wake of an earlier dry frontal passage. Near gale force gusts are possible across Monterey Bay south to Big Sur through Sunday afternoon and evening. Tropical storm activity producing a long period southerly swell begins to increase for the beginning of next week. The marine forecast for San Pablo Bay, Suisun Bay, the West Delta, and the San Francisco Bay north of the Bay Bridge. For tonight, west wind 10 to 15 knots, becoming southwest 5 to 10 knots late this evening and overnight. For Saturday, southwest wind 5 to 10 knots, rising to 10 to 15 knots in the afternoon. For Saturday night, southwest wind 5 to 10 knots. The marine forecast for Monterey Bay. Small craft advisory in effect until 9 p.m. Pacific Daylight Time this evening. For tonight, northwest wind 15 to 20 knots with occasional gusts up to 35 knots, easing to 5 to 10 knots this evening. Seas 3 to 5 feet. Wave detail, northwest 4 feet at 7 seconds. For Saturday, northwest wind 5 to 10 knots, becoming west 10 to 15 knots in the afternoon. Seas 3 to 5 feet. Wave detail, northwest 4 feet at 9 seconds and south 2 feet at 12 seconds. For Saturday night, west wind 10 to 15 knots, becoming northwest 5 to 10 knots after midnight. Seas 3 to 5 feet. Wave detail, northwest 4 feet at 9 seconds and south 2 feet at 13 seconds. The coastal waters forecast from Pigeon Point to Point Pinos out to 10 nautical miles. Small craft advisory in effect through late tonight. For tonight, northwest wind 20 to 25 knots with occasional gusts up to 35 knots, easy to 10 to 15 knots. Seas 5 to 7 feet. Wave detail, northwest 6 feet at 7 seconds and south 2 feet at 12 seconds. For Saturday, northwest wind 10 to 15 knots. Seas 5 to 7 feet. Wave detail, northwest 6 feet at 9 seconds and south 2 feet at 12 seconds. For Saturday night, northwest wind 10 to 15 knots. Seas 5 to 6 feet. Wave detail, northwest 6 feet at 8 seconds and south 2 feet at 14 seconds. The area forecast for the peninsula, North Bay, and East Bay.

tonight. Mostly clear until midnight, then becoming partly cloudy. Lows from the 40s to upper 50s. Southwest winds 5 to 10 miles per hour. For Saturday, partly cloudy in the morning, then becoming mostly sunny. Highs in the mid-60s at the coast to the upper 70s inland. Southwest winds 5 to 10 miles per hour. For Saturday night, partly cloudy until midnight, then becoming mostly cloudy. Lows from the 40s to upper 50s. Southwest winds 5 to 10 miles per hour. And on Sunday, mostly cloudy in the morning, then becoming mostly sunny. Highs in the lower 60s at the coast to around 70 inland. Southwest winds 5 to 15 miles per hour. For Sunday night, mostly clear. Lows from the 40s to upper 50s. West winds 5 to 15 miles per hour. For Monday, partly cloudy in the morning, then becoming sunny. Highs from the mid-60s to lower 80s. For Monday night, clear. Lows in the 50s. And on Tuesday, mostly sunny. High 70s and 80s. For Tuesday night, clear. Lows from the mid-50s to lower 60s. Wednesday through Friday, mostly clear. Highs from the lower 70s to mid-80s, lows from the 50s to lower 60s, low temperatures tonight and highs tomorrow for these selected cities: San Francisco, 55 and 63, San Francisco Airport, 54 and 68, Redwood City, 54 and 74, Oakland, 56 and 68, Fremont, 55 and 72, Concord, 53 and 78, Livermore, 52 and 77, San Rafael, 52 and 73, Santa Rosa, 48 and 78, Napa, 51 and 71, Fairfield, 53 and 76. These are the 8 p.m. Pacific Daylight Time observations from San Francisco and Monterey Bay areas on Friday, September 25th. At San Francisco Airport, it was partly cloudy, temperature 61, dew point 53, relative humidity 75%, west wind at 23 miles an hour, gusting to 32, pressure 29.93 inches and falling. At Oakland Airport, it was partly cloudy, temperature 63, dew point 54, relative humidity 72%, west wind at 7 miles an hour, pressure 29.94 inches and falling. At San Jose Airport, it was clear, temperature 65, dew point 50, relative humidity 58%, north wind at 9 miles an hour, pressure 29.95 inches and steady. At Santa Rosa, it was clear, temperature 66, southeast wind at 6, pressure 29.91 and steady. At Concord, it was clear, temperature 69, southwest wind at 10. At Livermore, it was clear, temperature 63, south wind at 7. At Monterey, it was clear, temperature 62, variable wind at 6, pressure 29.97 and rising. At Salinas, it was clear, temperature 66, dew point 50, relative humidity 56%, west wind at 12. Here are some observations around California and western Nevada. It was clear, with a temperature of 58 at South Lake Tahoe, and 56 at Blue Canyon. It was partly cloudy, with a temperature of 69 at Reno, and 59 at Mammoth Lakes. It was mostly cloudy, with a temperature of 69 at Los Angeles, and 72 at San Diego. Local temperature reports around San Francisco Bay for 8 p.m. Downtown San Francisco was 65 degrees. Oakland Museum was 69 degrees. Redwood City was 70 degrees. San Rafael was 70 degrees. The area forecast for the South Bay, including the San Jose metro area and the Santa Clara Valley. For tonight, mostly clear. Lows from the upper 40s to mid 50s. Northwest winds 5 to 10 miles per hour. For Saturday, mostly sunny. Highs around 70 by the bay to the upper 70s inland. South winds up to 5 miles per hour, becoming northwest in the afternoon. For Saturday night, partly cloudy.
lows from the lower to mid-50s. Northwest winds 5 to 10 miles per hour, becoming southwest after midnight. And on Sunday? Mostly cloudy in the morning, then becoming mostly sunny. Highs in the mid-60s by the bay to the lower 70s inland. Southwest winds 5 to 10 miles per hour. For Sunday night, mostly clear until midnight, then becoming partly cloudy. Patchy fog after midnight. Lows from the upper 40s to mid-50s. West winds 5 to 10 miles per hour. For Monday, partly cloudy in the morning, then becoming sunny. Patchy fog. Highs in the 70s. Monday night through Tuesday night, clear. Lows from the 50s to lower 60s. Highs from the 70s to upper 80s. Wednesday, mostly sunny in the morning, then becoming sunny. Highs from the upper 70s to lower 90s. Wednesday night, clear. Lows in the upper 50s. Thursday through Friday, mostly clear. Highs from the mid-70s to upper 80s, lows in the 50s, low temperatures tonight and highs tomorrow for the selected cities, San Jose, 54 and 75, Mountain View, 54 and 70, Morgan Hill, 53 and 78. The area forecast for the Monterey Bay and Salinas Valley? For tonight, mostly clear. Lows in the lower 50s. Southwest winds 5 to 10 miles per hour. For Saturday, partly cloudy. Highs in the mid-60s at the coast to the lower 80s inland. West winds up to 5 miles per hour, increasing to 5 to 15 miles per hour in the afternoon. For Saturday night, mostly cloudy. Lows in the lower 50s. West winds 5 to 10 miles per hour. And on Sunday, mostly cloudy in the morning, then becoming mostly sunny. Highs in the lower 60s at the coast to the lower 70s inland. West winds up to 5 miles per hour, increasing to 5 to 15 miles per hour in the afternoon. For Sunday night, mostly clear until midnight, then becoming partly cloudy. Lows near 50. West winds 5 to 15 miles per hour. For Monday, partly cloudy in the morning, then becoming mostly sunny. Highs from the 60s to mid-70s. Monday night through Wednesday night, mostly clear. Lows in the mid-50s. Highs from the lower 70s to mid-80s. Thursday and Thursday night, partly cloudy. Highs from the upper 60s to mid-80s. Lows in the mid-50s. Friday, partly cloudy in the morning, then becoming mostly sunny. Highs from the upper 60s to lower 80s. Low temperatures tonight and highs tomorrow for the selected cities, Santa Cruz, 52 and 70, Monterey, 54 and 64, Salinas, 53 and 65, Hollister, 51 and 74, King City, 53 and 81. The weather overview for the Bay Area and Central Coast, cooler conditions through the weekend, warmer temperatures next week. The extended forecast for the Bay Area and Central Coast, Sunday and Sunday night, partly cloudy. Patchy fog after midnight. Highs 55 to 75. Lows 45 to 55. Monday and Monday night, mostly clear. Patchy fog in the morning. Highs 60 to 85. Lows 50 to 60. Tuesday and Tuesday night, clear. Highs 65 to 90. Lows 50 to 65. Wednesday and Wednesday night, mostly clear. Highs 70 to 90. Lows 50 to 65. Thursday, sunny. Highs 65 to 85. Sunrise, sunset, and tidal information for the San Francisco Bay Area for Friday, September 25th. The sunset tonight, 7:02 p.m. The sunrise tomorrow, 7:01 a.m. The sunset tomorrow, 7 p.m. Tidal data at the Golden Gate for the afternoon and evening hours today and the morning hours of tomorrow. Low tide, 5:17 p.m. at 1.24 feet. High tide, 11:34 p.m. at 5.47 feet. Low tide, 5:26 a.m. at 0.76 feet.
Here are the buoy up.

locations for 8 p.m. Pacific Daylight Time. An offshore buoy 6 winds south at 17 knots, gusting to 23, pressure 1,020.1 millibars. An offshore buoy 59 winds north at 12 knots, water temperature 67, pressure 1,022.9 millibars. At Point Arena buoy, winds northwest 23 knots, gusting to 27, water temperature 58, pressure 1,015.6 millibars, seas 5 feet, every 10 seconds. At buoy 13 near Bodega Bay, winds northwest at 25 knots, gusting to 29, pressure 1,013.9 millibars. At Point Reyes Wave Rider buoy, water temperature 60, seas 9 feet, every 11 seconds. At San Francisco buoy, winds northwest 21 knots, gusting to 27, water temperature 60, pressure 1,014.0 millibars, seas 7 feet, every 6 seconds. At Half Moon Bay buoy, winds northwest 19 knots, gusting to 21, water temperature 60, pressure 1,015.3 millibars, seas 6 feet, every 7 seconds. At Monterey Bay buoy, winds northwest 23 knots, gusting to 29, water temperature 62, pressure 1,014.3 millibars, seas 7 feet, every 11 seconds. At Point Sur, Wave Rider buoy, water temperature 61, seas 8 feet, every 6 seconds. At Cape San Martin buoy, winds northwest 25 knots, gusting to 33, water temperature 65, pressure 1,012.7 millibars. Seas 10 feet, every 7 seconds. Synopsis for the Central California coast and bays, including the Monterey Bay, Greater Farallones, and Cordell Bank National Marine Sanctuaries, fresh to strong northerly breezes are forecast into the weekend in wake of an earlier dry frontal passage. Near gale force gusts are possible across Monterey Bay south to Big Sur through Sunday afternoon and evening. Tropical storm activity producing a long-period southerly swell begins to increase for the beginning of next week. The marine forecast for San Pablo Bay, Suisun Bay, the West Delta, and the San Francisco Bay north of the Bay Bridge. For tonight, west wind 10 to 15 knots, becoming southwest 5 to 10 knots late this evening and overnight. For Saturday, southwest wind 5 to 10 knots, rising to 10 to 15 knots in the afternoon. For Saturday night, southwest wind 5 to 10 knots. The marine forecast for Monterey Bay. Small craft advisory in effect until 9 p.m. Pacific Daylight Time this evening. For tonight, northwest wind 15 to 20 knots with occasional gusts up to 35 knots, easing to 5 to 10 knots this evening. Seas 3 to 5 feet. Wave detail, northwest 4 feet at 7 seconds. For Saturday, northwest wind 5 to 10 knots, becoming west 10 to 15 knots in the afternoon. Seas 3 to 5 feet. Wave detail, northwest 4 feet at 9 seconds and south 2 feet at 12 seconds. For Saturday night, west wind 10 to 15 knots, becoming northwest 5 to 10 knots after midnight. Seas 3 to 5 feet. Wave detail, northwest 4 feet at 9 seconds and south 2 feet at 13 seconds. The coastal waters forecast from Pigeon Point to Point Pinos out to 10 nautical miles. Small craft advisory in effect through late tonight. For tonight, northwest wind 20 to 25 knots with occasional gusts up to 35 knots, easing to 10 to 15 knots. Seas 5 to 7 feet. Wave detail, northwest 6 feet at 7 seconds and south 2 feet at 12 seconds. For Saturday, northwest wind 10 to 15 knots. Seas 5 to 7 feet. Wave detail, northwest 6 feet at 9 seconds and south 2 feet at 12 seconds. For Saturday night, northwest wind 10 to 15 knots. Seas 5 to 6 feet. Wave detail, northwest 6 feet at 8 seconds and south 2 feet at 14 seconds. The area forecast for the peninsula, North Bay, and East Bay. For tonight, mostly clear until midnight, then becoming partly cloudy. Lows from the 40s to upper 50s. Southwest winds 5 to 10 miles per hour.

partly cloudy in the morning, then becoming mostly sunny. Highs in the mid-60s at the coast to the upper 70s inland. Southwest winds 5 to 10 miles per hour. For Saturday night, partly cloudy until midnight, then becoming mostly cloudy. Lows from the 40s to upper 50s. Southwest winds 5 to 10 miles per hour. And on Sunday? Mostly cloudy in the morning, then becoming mostly sunny. Highs in the lower 60s at the coast to around 70 inland. Southwest winds 5 to 15 miles per hour. For Sunday night, mostly clear. Lows from the 40s to upper 50s. West winds 5 to 15 miles per hour. For Monday, partly cloudy in the morning, then becoming sunny. Highs from the mid-60s to lower 80s. For Monday night, clear. Lows in the 50s. And on Tuesday, mostly sunny. High 70s and 80s. For Tuesday night, clear. Lows from the mid-50s to lower 60s. Wednesday through Friday, mostly clear. Highs from the lower 70s to mid-80s, lows from the 50s to lower 60s, low temperatures tonight and highs tomorrow for these selected cities: San Francisco, 55 and 63, San Francisco Airport, 54 and 68, Redwood City, 54 and 74, Oakland, 56 and 68, Fremont, 55 and 72, Concord, 53 and 78, Livermore, 52 and 77, San Rafael, 52 and 73, Santa Rosa, 48 and 78, Napa, 51 and 71, Fairfield, 53 and 76. These are the 8 p.m. Pacific Daylight Time observations for the San Francisco and Monterey Bay areas on Friday, September 25th. At San Francisco Airport, it was partly cloudy, temperature 61, dew point 53, relative humidity 75%, west wind at 23 miles an hour, gusting to 32, pressure 29.93 inches and falling. At Oakland Airport, it was partly cloudy, temperature 63, dew point 54, relative humidity 72%, west wind at 7 miles an hour, pressure 29.94 inches and falling. At San Jose Airport, it was clear, temperature 65, dew point 50, relative humidity 58%, north wind at 9 miles an hour, pressure 29.95 inches and steady. At Santa Rosa, it was clear, temperature 66, southeast wind at 6, pressure 29.91 and steady. At Concord, it was clear, temperature 69, southwest wind at 10. At Livermore, it was clear, temperature 63, south wind at 7. At Monterey, it was clear, temperature 62, variable wind at 6, pressure 29.97 and rising. At Salinas, it was clear, temperature 66, dew point 50, relative humidity 56%, west wind at 12. Here are some observations around California and western Nevada. It was clear, with a temperature of 58 at South Lake Tahoe, and 56 at Blue Canyon. It was partly cloudy, with a temperature of 69 at Reno, and 59 at Mammoth Lakes. It was mostly cloudy, with a temperature of 69 at Los Angeles, and 72 at San Diego. 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This broadcast originates from the National Weather Service office located in Monterey, California, and serves the South Bay and Monterey Bay area, including the city of San Jose, Monterey, Salinas, and Santa Cruz. Local temperature reports around San Francisco Bay for 8 p.m. Downtown San Francisco was 65 degrees. Oakland Museum was 69 degrees. Redwood City was 70 degrees. San Rafael was 70 degrees. The area forecast for the South Bay, including the San Jose metro area and the Santa Clara Valley. For tonight, mostly clear. Lows from the upper 40s to mid 50s. Northwest winds 5 to 10 miles per hour. For Saturday, mostly sunny.

high is around 75 a bay to the upper 70s inland. South winds up to 5 miles per hour, becoming northwest in the afternoon. For Saturday night, partly cloudy. Lows from the lower to mid 50s. Northwest winds 5 to 10 miles per hour, becoming southwest after midnight. And on Sunday? Mostly cloudy in the morning, then becoming mostly sunny. Highs in the mid-60s by the bay to the lower 70s inland. Southwest winds 5 to 10 miles per hour. For Sunday night, mostly clear until midnight, then becoming partly cloudy. Patchy fog after midnight. Lows from the upper 40s to mid-50s. West winds 5 to 10 miles per hour. For Monday, partly cloudy in the morning, then becoming sunny. Patchy fog. Highs in the 70s. Monday night through Tuesday night, clear. Lows from the 50s to lower 60s. Highs from the 70s to upper 80s. Wednesday, mostly sunny in the morning, then becoming sunny. Highs from the upper 70s to lower 90s. Wednesday night, clear. Lows in the upper 50s. Thursday through Friday, mostly clear. Highs from the mid-70s to upper 80s, lows in the 50s, low temperatures tonight and highs tomorrow for the selected cities, San Jose, 54 and 75, Mountain View, 54 and 70, Morgan Hill, 53 and 78. The area forecast for the Monterey Bay and Salinas Valley? For tonight, mostly clear. Lows in the lower 50s. Southwest winds 5 to 10 miles per hour. For Saturday, partly cloudy. Highs in the mid-60s at the coast to the lower 80s inland. West winds up to 5 miles per hour, increasing to 5 to 15 miles per hour in the afternoon. For Saturday night, mostly cloudy. Lows in the lower 50s. West winds 5 to 10 miles per hour. And on Sunday, mostly cloudy in the morning, then becoming mostly sunny. Highs in the lower 60s at the coast to the lower 70s inland. West winds up to 5 miles per hour, increasing to 5 to 15 miles per hour in the afternoon. For Sunday night, mostly clear until midnight, then becoming partly cloudy. Lows near 50. West winds 5 to 15 miles per hour. For Monday, partly cloudy in the morning, then becoming mostly sunny. Highs from the 60s to mid-70s. Monday night through Wednesday night, mostly clear. Lows in the mid-50s. Highs from the lower 70s to mid-80s. Thursday and Thursday night, partly cloudy. Highs from the upper 60s to mid-80s. Lows in the mid-50s. Friday, partly cloudy in the morning, then becoming mostly sunny. Highs from the upper 60s to lower 80s, low temperatures tonight and highs tomorrow for the selected cities, Santa Cruz, 52 and 70, Monterey, 54 and 64, Salinas, 53 and 65, Hollister, 51 and 74, King City, 53 and 81. The weather overview for the Bay Area and Central Coast, cooler conditions through the weekend, warmer temperatures next week. The extended forecast for the Bay Area and Central Coast, Sunday and Sunday night, partly cloudy. Patchy fog after midnight. Highs 55 to 75. Lows 45 to 55. Monday and Monday night, mostly clear. Patchy fog in the morning. Highs 60 to 85. Lows 50 to 60. Tuesday and Tuesday night, clear. Highs 65 to 90. Lows 50 to 65. Wednesday and Wednesday night, mostly clear. Highs 70 to 90. Lows 50 to 65. Thursday, sunny. Highs 65 to 85. Sunrise, sunset, and tidal information for the San Francisco Bay Area for Friday, September 25th. The sunset tonight, 7:02 p.m. The sunrise tomorrow, 7:01 a.m. The sunset tomorrow, 7 p.m. Tidal data at the Golden Gate for the afternoon and evening hours today and the morning hours of tomorrow. Low tide, 5:17 p.m. at

high tide, 11:34 p.m. at 5.47 feet. 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Here are the buoy observations for 8 p.m. Pacific Daylight Time. An offshore buoy 6 winds south at 17 knots, gusting to 23, pressure 1,020.1 millibars. An offshore buoy 59 winds north at 12 knots, water temperature 67, pressure 1,022.9 millibars. At Point Arena buoy, winds northwest 23 knots, gusting to 27, water temperature 58, pressure 1,015.6 millibars, seas 5 feet, every 10 seconds. At buoy 13 near Bodega Bay, winds northwest at 25 knots, gusting to 29, pressure 1,013.9 millibars. At Point Reyes Wave Rider buoy, water temperature 60, seas 9 feet, every 11 seconds. At San Francisco buoy, winds northwest 21 knots, gusting to 27, water temperature 60, pressure 1,014.0 millibars, seas 7 feet, every 6 seconds. At Half Moon Bay buoy, winds northwest 19 knots, gusting to 21, water temperature 60, pressure 1,015.3 millibars, seas 6 feet, every 7 seconds. At Monterey Bay buoy, winds northwest 23 knots, gusting to 29, water temperature 62, pressure 1,014.3 millibars, seas 7 feet, every 11 seconds. At Point Sur, Wave Rider buoy, water temperature 61, seas 8 feet, every 6 seconds. At Cape San Martin buoy, winds northwest 25 knots, gusting to 33, water temperature 65, pressure 1,012.7 millibars. Seas 10 feet, every 7 seconds. 3, water temperature 65, pressure 1,012.7 millibars. Seas 10 feet, every 7 seconds. Synopsis for the Central California coast and bays, including the Monterey Bay, Greater Farallones, and Cordell Bank National Marine Sanctuaries, fresh to strong northerly breezes are forecast into the weekend in wake of an earlier dry frontal passage. Near gale force gusts are possible across Monterey Bay south to Big Sur through Sunday afternoon and evening. Tropical storm activity producing a long-period southerly swell begins to increase for the beginning of next week. The marine forecast for San Pablo Bay, Suisun Bay, the West Delta, and the San Francisco Bay north of the Bay Bridge. For tonight, west wind 10 to 15 knots, becoming southwest 5 to 10 knots late this evening and overnight. For Saturday, southwest wind 5 to 10 knots, rising to 10 to 15 knots in the afternoon. For Saturday night, southwest wind 5 to 10 knots. The marine forecast for Monterey Bay. Small craft advisory in effect until 9 p.m. Pacific Daylight Time this evening. For tonight, northwest wind 15 to 20 knots with occasional gusts up to 35 knots, easing to 5 to 10 knots this evening. Seas 3 to 5 feet. Wave detail, northwest 4 feet at 7 seconds. For Saturday, northwest wind 5 to 10 knots, becoming west 10 to 15 knots in the afternoon. Seas 3 to 5 feet. Wave detail, northwest 4 feet at 9 seconds and south 2 feet at 12 seconds. For Saturday night, west wind 10 to 15 knots, becoming northwest 5 to 10 knots after midnight. Seas 3 to 5 feet. Wave detail, northwest 4 feet at 9 seconds and south 2 feet at 13 seconds. The coastal waters forecast from Pigeon Point to Point Pinos out to 10 nautical miles. Small craft advisory in effect through late tonight. For tonight, northwest wind 20 to 25 knots with occasional gusts up to 35 knots, easy to 10 to 15 knots. Seas 5 to 7 feet. Wave detail, northwest 6 feet at 7 seconds and south 2 feet at 12 seconds. For Saturday, northwest wind 10 to 15 knots. Seas 5 to 7 feet. Wave detail, northwest 6 feet at 9 seconds and south 2 feet at 12 seconds. For Saturday night, northwest wind 10 to 15 knots. Seas 5 to 6 feet. Wave detail.

above 2 feet at 14 seconds. The area forecast for the peninsula, North Bay, and East Bay. For tonight, mostly clear until midnight, then becoming partly cloudy. Lows from the 40s to upper 50s. Southwest winds 5 to 10 miles per hour. For Saturday, partly cloudy in the morning, then becoming mostly sunny. Highs in the mid-60s at the coast to the upper 70s inland. Southwest winds 5 to 10 miles per hour. For Saturday night, partly cloudy until midnight, then becoming mostly cloudy. Lows from the 40s to upper 50s. Southwest winds 5 to 10 miles per hour. And on Sunday? Mostly cloudy in the morning, then becoming mostly sunny. Highs in the lower 60s at the coast of around 70 inland. Southwest winds 5 to 15 miles per hour. For Sunday night, mostly clear. Lows from the 40s to upper 50s. West winds 5 to 15 miles per hour. For Monday, partly cloudy in the morning, then becoming sunny. Highs from the mid-60s to lower 80s. For Monday night, clear. Lows in the 50s. And on Tuesday, mostly sunny. High 70s and 80s. For Tuesday night, clear. Lows from the mid-50s to lower 60s. Wednesday through Friday, mostly clear. Highs from the lower 70s to mid-80s, lows from the 50s to lower 60s, low temperatures tonight and highs tomorrow for the selected cities, San Francisco, 55 and 63, San Francisco Airport, 54 and 68, Redwood City, 54 and 74, Oakland, 56 and 68, Fremont, 55 and 72, Concord, 53 and 78, Livermore, 52 and 77, San Rafael, 52 and 73, Santa Rosa, 48 and 78, Napa, 51 and 71, Fairfield, 53 and 76. These are the 8 p.m. Pacific Daylight Time observations for the San Francisco and Monterey Bay areas on Friday, September 25th. At San Francisco Airport, it was partly cloudy, temperature 61, dew point 53, relative humidity 75%, west wind at 23 miles an hour, gusting to 32, pressure 29.93 inches and falling. At Oakland Airport, it was partly cloudy, temperature 63, dew point 54, relative humidity 72%, west wind at 7 miles an hour, pressure 29.94 inches and falling. At San Jose Airport, it was clear, temperature 65, dew point 50, relative humidity 58%, north wind at 9 miles an hour, pressure 29.95 inches and steady. At Santa Rosa, it was clear, temperature 66, southeast wind at 6, pressure 29.91 and steady. At Concord, it was clear, temperature 69, southwest wind at 10. At Livermore, it was clear, temperature 63, south wind at 7. At Monterey, it was clear, temperature 62, variable wind at 6, pressure 29.97 and rising. At Salinas, it was clear, temperature 66, dew point 50, relative humidity 56%, west wind at 12. Here are some observations around California and western Nevada. It was clear, with a temperature of 58 at South Lake Tahoe, and 56 at Blue Canyon. It was partly cloudy, with a temperature of 69 at Reno, and 59 at Mammoth Lakes. It was mostly cloudy, with a temperature of 69 at Los Angeles, and 72 at San Diego. Local temperature reports around San Francisco Bay for 8 p.m. Downtown San Francisco was 65 degrees. Oakland Museum was 69 degrees. Redwood City was 70 degrees. San Rafael was 70 degrees. The area forecast for the South Bay, including the San Jose metro area and the Santa Clara Valley. For tonight, mostly clear. Lows from the upper 40s to mid 50s. Northwest winds 5 to 10 miles per hour. For Saturday, mostly sunny. Highs around 70 by the bay to the upper 70s inland. South
south winds up to 5 miles per hour, becoming northwest in the afternoon. For Saturday night, partly cloudy. Lows from the lower to mid-50s. Northwest winds 5 to 10 miles per hour, becoming southwest after midnight. And on Sunday? Mostly cloudy in the morning, then becoming mostly sunny. Highs in the mid-60s by the bay to the lower 70s inland. Southwest winds 5 to 10 miles per hour. For Sunday night, mostly clear until midnight, then becoming partly cloudy. Patchy fog after midnight. Lows from the upper 40s to mid-50s. West winds 5 to 10 miles per hour. For Monday, partly cloudy in the morning, then becoming sunny. Patchy fog. Highs in the 70s. Monday night through Tuesday night, clear. Lows from the 50s to lower 60s. Highs from the 70s to upper 80s. Wednesday, mostly sunny in the morning, then becoming sunny. Highs from the upper 70s to lower 90s. Wednesday night, clear. Lows in the upper 50s. Thursday through Friday, mostly clear. Highs from the mid-70s to upper 80s, lows in the 50s, low temperatures tonight and highs tomorrow for these selected cities: San Jose, 54 and 75, Mountain View, 54 and 70, Morgan Hill, 53 and 78. The area forecast for the Monterey Bay and Salinas Valley? For tonight, mostly clear. Lows in the lower 50s. Southwest winds 5 to 10 miles per hour. For Saturday, partly cloudy. Highs in the mid-60s at the coast to the lower 80s inland. West winds up to 5 miles per hour, increasing to 5 to 15 miles per hour in the afternoon. For Saturday night, mostly cloudy. Lows in the lower 50s. West winds 5 to 10 miles per hour. And on Sunday, mostly cloudy in the morning, then becoming mostly sunny. Highs in the lower 60s at the coast to the lower 70s inland. West winds up to 5 miles per hour, increasing to 5 to 15 miles per hour in the afternoon. For Sunday night, mostly clear until midnight, then becoming partly cloudy. Lows near 50. West winds 5 to 15 miles per hour. For Monday, partly cloudy in the morning, then becoming mostly sunny. Highs from the 60s to mid-70s. Monday night through Wednesday night, mostly clear. Lows in the mid-50s. Highs from the lower 70s to mid-80s. Thursday and Thursday night, partly cloudy. Highs from the upper 60s to mid-80s, lows in the mid-50s. Friday, partly cloudy in the morning, then becoming mostly sunny. Highs from the upper 60s to lower 80s, low temperatures tonight and highs tomorrow for these selected cities: Santa Cruz, 52 and 70, Monterey, 54 and 64, Salinas, 53 and 65, Hollister, 51 and 74, King City, 53 and 81. The weather overview for the Bay Area and Central Coast: cooler conditions through the weekend, warmer temperatures next week. The extended forecast for the Bay Area and Central Coast: Sunday and Sunday night, partly cloudy. Patchy fog after midnight. Highs 55 to 75. Lows 45 to 55. Monday and Monday night, mostly clear. Patchy fog in the morning. Highs 60 to 85. Lows 50 to 60. Tuesday and Tuesday night, clear. Highs 65 to 90. Lows 50 to 65. Wednesday and Wednesday night, mostly clear. Highs 70 to 90. Lows 50 to 65. Thursday, sunny. Highs 65 to 85. Semi-sunset and tidal information for the San Francisco Bay Area for Friday, September 25th. The sunset tonight, 7:02 p.m. The sunrise tomorrow, 7:01 a.m. The sunset tomorrow, 7 p.m. Tidal data at the Golden Gate for the afternoon and evening hours today and the morning hours of tomorrow. Low tide, 5:17 p.m. at 1.24 feet. High tide, 11:34.

5.47 feet. Low tide, 5:26 a.m. at 0.76 feet. Here are the buoy observations for 8 p.m. Pacific Daylight Time. An offshore buoy 6 winds south at 17 knots, gusting to 23, pressure 1,020.1 millibars. An offshore buoy 59 winds north at 12 knots, water temperature 67, pressure 1,022.9 millibars. At Point Arena buoy, winds northwest 23 knots, gusting to 27, water temperature 58, pressure 1,015.6 millibars, seas 5 feet, every 10 seconds. At buoy 13 near Bodega Bay, winds northwest at 25 knots, gusting to 29, pressure 1,013.9 millibars. At Point Reyes Wave Rider buoy, water temperature 60, seas 9 feet, every 11 seconds. At San Francisco buoy, winds northwest 21 knots, gusting to 27, water temperature 60, pressure 1,014.0 millibars, sea 7 feet, every 6 seconds. At Half Moon Bay buoy, winds northwest 19 knots, gusting to 21, water temperature 60, pressure 1,015.3 millibars, sea 6 feet, every 7 seconds. At Monterey Bay buoy, winds northwest 23 knots, gusting to 29, water temperature 62, pressure 1,014.3 millibars, sea 7 feet, every 11 seconds. At Point Sur, Wave Rider buoy, water temperature 61, seas 8 feet, every 6 seconds. At Cape San Martin buoy, winds northwest 25 knots, gusting to 33, water temperature 65, pressure 1,012.7 millibars. Seas 10 feet, every 7 seconds. Synopsis for the Central California coast and bays, including the Monterey Bay, Greater Farallones, and Cordell Bank National Marine Sanctuaries, fresh to strong northerly breezes are forecast to continue through the weekend. Gale force gusts are possible across Monterey Bay south to Big Sur through Sunday evening. Tropical storm activity will produce long-period southerly swell that begins to increase by the beginning of next week. The marine forecast for San Pablo Bay, Suisun Bay, the West Delta, and the San Francisco Bay north of the Bay Bridge. For tonight, west wind 10 to 15 knots, becoming southwest 5 to 10 knots late this evening and overnight. For Saturday, southwest wind 5 to 10 knots. For Saturday night, southwest wind 5 to 10 knots. The marine forecast for Monterey Bay. Small craft advisory in effect until 9 p.m. Pacific Daylight Time this evening. For tonight, northwest wind 15 to 20 knots, easing to 5 to 10 knots. Seas 3 to 5 feet. Wave detail, northwest 4 feet at 7 seconds. For Saturday, northwest wind 5 to 10 knots, becoming west 10 to 15 knots in the afternoon. Seas 3 to 5 feet. Wave detail, northwest 4 feet at 9 seconds. For Saturday night, northwest wind 10 to 15 knots, easing to 5 to 10 knots after midnight. Seas 3 to 5 feet. Wave detail, northwest 4 feet at 9 seconds. The coastal waters forecast from Pigeon Point to Point Pinos out to 10 nautical miles. Small craft advisory in effect until 3 a.m. Pacific Daylight Time Saturday. For tonight, northwest wind 20 to 25 knots with gusts up to 35 knots, easing to 10 to 15 knots. Seas 5 to 7 feet. Wave detail, northwest 6 feet at 7 seconds and south 2 feet at 12 seconds. For Saturday, northwest wind 10 to 15 knots, rising to 15 to 20 knots in the afternoon. Seas 5 to 7 feet. Wave detail, northwest 6 feet at 9 seconds and south 2 feet at 12 seconds. For Saturday night, northwest wind 10 to 15 knots. Seas 5 to 6 feet. Wave detail, northwest 5 feet at 8 seconds and south 2 feet at 14 seconds. The area forecast for the peninsula, North Bay, and East Bay. For tonight, mostly clear until midnight, then becoming partly cloudy. Lows from the 40s to upper 50s. Southwest winds 5.

lows from the 40s to upper 50s. West winds 5 to 15 miles per hour. For Monday, partly cloudy in the morning, then becoming sunny. Highs from the mid-60s to lower 80s. For Monday night, clear. Lows in the 50s. And on Tuesday, mostly sunny. Highs 70s and 80s. For Tuesday night, clear. Lows from the mid-50s to lower 60s. Wednesday through Friday, mostly clear. Highs from the lower 70s to mid-80s, lows from the 50s to lower 60s, low temperatures tonight and highs tomorrow for these selected cities: San Francisco, 55 and 63, San Francisco Airport, 54 and 68, Redwood City, 54 and 74, Oakland, 56 and 68, Fremont, 55 and 72, Concord, 53 and 78, Livermore, 52 and 77, San Rafael, 52 and 73, Santa Rosa, 48 and 78, Napa, 51 and 71, Fairfield, 53 and 76. These are the 8 p.m. Pacific Daylight Time observations for the San Francisco and Monterey Bay areas on Friday, September 25th. At San Francisco Airport, it was partly cloudy, temperature 61, dew point 53, relative humidity 75%, west wind at 23 miles an hour, gusting to 32, pressure 29.93 inches and falling. At Oakland Airport, it was partly cloudy, temperature 63, dew point 54, relative humidity 72%, west wind at 7 miles an hour, pressure 29.94 inches and falling. At San Jose Airport, it was clear, temperature 65, dew point 50, relative humidity 58%, north wind at 9 miles an hour, pressure 29.95 inches and steady. At Santa Rosa, it was clear, temperature 66, southeast wind at 6, pressure 29.91 and steady. At Concord, it was clear, temperature 69, southwest wind at 10. At Livermore, it was clear, temperature 63, south wind at 7. At Monterey, it was clear, temperature 62, variable wind at 6, pressure 29.97 and rising. At Salinas, it was clear, temperature 66, dew point 50, relative humidity 56%, west wind at 12. Here are some observations around California and western Nevada. It was clear, with a temperature of 58 at South Lake Tahoe, and 56 at Blue Canyon. It was partly cloudy, with a temperature of 69 at Reno, and 59 at Mammoth Lakes. It was mostly cloudy, with a temperature of 69 at Los Angeles, and 72 at San Diego. 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This broadcast originates from the National Weather Service office located in Monterey, California, and serves the South Bay and Monterey Bay area, including the cities of San Jose, Monterey, Salinas, and Santa Cruz. Local temperature reports around San Francisco Bay for 8 p.m. Downtown San Francisco was 65 degrees. Oakland Museum was 69 degrees. Redwood City was 70 degrees. San Rafael was 70 degrees. The area forecast for the South Bay, including the San Jose metro area and the Santa Clara Valley. For tonight, mostly clear. Lows from the upper 40s to mid 50s. Northwest winds 5 to 10 miles per hour. For Saturday, mostly sunny. Highs around 70 by the bay to the upper 70s inland. South winds up to 5 miles per hour, becoming northwest in the afternoon. For Saturday night, partly cloudy. Lows from the lower to mid 50s. Northwest winds 5 to 10 miles per hour, becoming southwest after midnight. And on Sunday? Mostly cloudy in the morning, then becoming mostly sunny. Highs in the mid 60s by the bay to the lower 70s inland. Southwest winds 5 to 10 miles per hour. For Sunday night, mostly clear until midnight, then becoming partly cloudy. Patchy fog after midnight.

lows from the upper 40s to mid 50s. West winds 5 to 10 miles per hour. For Monday, partly cloudy in the morning, then becoming sunny. Patchy fog. Highs in the 70s. Monday night through Tuesday night, clear. Lows from the 50s to lower 60s. Highs from the 70s to upper 80s. Wednesday, mostly sunny in the morning, then becoming sunny. Highs from the upper 70s to lower 90s. Wednesday night, clear. Lows in the upper 50s. Thursday through Friday, mostly clear. Highs from the mid 70s to upper 80s, lows in the 50s, low temperatures tonight and highs tomorrow for the selected cities: San Jose, 54 and 75, Mountain View, 54 and 70, Morgan Hill, 53 and 78. The area forecast for the Monterey Bay and Salinas Valley? For tonight, mostly clear. Lows in the lower 50s. Southwest winds 5 to 10 miles per hour. For Saturday, partly cloudy. Highs in the mid-60s at the coast to the lower 80s inland. West winds up to 5 miles per hour, increasing to 5 to 15 miles per hour in the afternoon. For Saturday night, mostly cloudy. Lows in the lower 50s. West winds 5 to 10 miles per hour. And on Sunday, mostly cloudy in the morning, then becoming mostly sunny. Highs in the lower 60s at the coast to the lower 70s inland. West winds up to 5 miles per hour, increasing to 5 to 15 miles per hour in the afternoon. For Sunday night, mostly clear until midnight, then becoming partly cloudy. Lows near 50. West winds 5 to 15 miles per hour. For Monday, partly cloudy in the morning, then becoming mostly sunny. Highs from the 60s to mid 70s. Monday night through Wednesday night, mostly clear. Lows in the mid 50s. Highs from the lower 70s to mid 80s. Thursday and Thursday night, partly cloudy. Highs from the upper 60s to mid 80s, lows in the mid 50s. Friday, partly cloudy in the morning, then becoming mostly sunny. Highs from the upper 60s to lower 80s, low temperatures tonight and highs tomorrow for the selected cities: Santa Cruz, 52 and 70, Monterey, 54 and 64, Salinas, 53 and 65, Hollister, 51 and 74, King City, 53 and 81. The weather overview for the Bay Area and Central Coast: cooler conditions through the weekend, warmer temperatures next week. The extended forecast for the Bay Area and Central Coast: Monday and Monday night, mostly clear. Patchy fog in the morning. High 60 to 85. Lows 50 to 60. Tuesday and Tuesday night, clear. Highs 65 to 90. Lows 50 to 65. Wednesday and Wednesday night, mostly clear. Highs 65 to 90. Lows 50 to 65. Thursday and Thursday night, mostly clear. Highs 60 to 90. Lows 50 to 65. Friday and Friday night, mostly clear. Highs 65 to 90. Lows 55 to 65. Sunrise, sunset, and tidal information for the San Francisco Bay Area for Friday, September 25th. The sunset tonight, 7:02 p.m. The sunrise tomorrow, 7:01 a.m. The sunset tomorrow, 7 p.m. Tidal data at the Golden Gate for the afternoon and evening hours today and the morning hours of tomorrow. Low tide, 5:17 p.m. at 1.24 feet. High tide, 11:34 p.m. at 5.47 feet. Low tide, 5:26 a.m. at 0.76 feet. Here are the buoy observations for 8 p.m. Pacific Daylight Time. An offshore buoy 6, wind south at 17 knots, gusting to 23, pressure 1,020.1 millibars. An offshore buoy 59, winds north at 12 knots, water temperature 67, pressure 1,022.9 millibars. At Point Arena buoy, winds northwest 23 knots, gusting to 27, water temperature 58,

1,000 15.6 millibars, seas 5 feet, every 10 seconds. At buoy 13 near Bodega Bay, winds northwest at 25 knots, gusting to 29, pressure 1,013.9 millibars. At Point Reyes Wave Rider buoy water temperature 60, seas 9 feet, every 11 seconds. At San Francisco buoy winds northwest 21 knots, gusting to 27, water temperature 60, pressure 1,014.0 millibars, seas 7 feet, every 6 seconds. At Half Moon Bay buoy winds northwest 19 knots, gusting to 21, water temperature 60, pressure 1,015.3 millibars, seas 6 feet, every 7 seconds. At Monterey Bay buoy winds northwest 23 knots, gusting to 29, water temperature 62, pressure 1,014.3 millibars, seas 7 feet, every 11 seconds. At Point Sur, Wave Rider buoy water temperature 61, seas 8 feet, every 6 seconds. At Cape San Martin buoy winds northwest 25 knots, gusting to 33, water temperature 65, pressure 1,012.7 millibars. Seas 10 feet, every 7 seconds. Here are the buoy observations for 9 p.m. Pacific Daylight Time. At offshore buoy 6 winds south at 17 knots, gusting to 21, pressure 1,019.8 millibars. At offshore buoy 59 winds north at 12 knots, water temperature 67, pressure 1,023.0 millibars. At buoy 14 near Point Arena winds northwest at 21 knots, gusting to 27, water temperature 58, pressure 1,015.5 millibars. At buoy 13 near Bodega Bay winds northwest at 23 knots, gusting to 29, pressure 1,013.9 millibars. At Point Reyes Wave Rider buoy water temperature 60, seas 9 feet, every 12 seconds. At San Francisco buoy winds northwest 19 knots, gusting to 23, water temperature 59, pressure 1,014.0 millibars, seas 8 feet, every 7 seconds. At Half Moon Bay buoy winds northwest 17 knots, gusting to 21, water temperature 61, pressure 1,015.1 millibars, seas 5 feet, every 8 seconds. At Monterey buoy winds northwest at 23 knots, gusting to 29, water temperature 62, pressure 1,014.4 millibars. At Point Sur, Wave Rider buoy water temperature 61, seas 8 feet, every 7 seconds. At Cape San Martin buoy winds northwest at 25 knots, gusting to 31, water temperature 65, pressure 1,012.9 millibars. Synopsis for the Central California coast and bays including the Monterey Bay, Greater Farallones, and Cordell Bank National Marine Sanctuaries, fresh to strong northerly breezes are forecast to continue through the weekend. Gale force gusts are possible across Monterey Bay south to Big Sur through Sunday evening. Tropical storm activity will produce long-period southerly swell that begins to increase by the beginning of next week. The marine forecast for San Pablo Bay, Suisun Bay, the West Delta, and the San Francisco Bay north of the Bay Bridge. For tonight, west wind 10 to 15 knots, becoming southwest 5 to 10 knots late this evening and overnight. For Saturday, southwest wind 5 to 10 knots. For Saturday night, southwest wind 5 to 10 knots. The marine forecast for Monterey Bay. Small craft advisory in effect until 9 p.m. Pacific Daylight Time this evening. For tonight, northwest wind 15 to 20 knots, easing to 5 to 10 knots. Seas 3 to 5 feet. Wave detail, northwest 4 feet at 7 seconds. For Saturday, northwest wind 5 to 10 knots, becoming west 10 to 15 knots in the afternoon. Seas 3 to 5 feet. Wave detail, northwest 4 feet at 9 seconds. For Saturday night, northwest wind 10 to 15 knots, easing to 5 to 10 knots after midnight. Seas 3 to 5 feet. Wave detail, northwest 4 feet at 9 seconds. The coastal waters forecast from Pigeon Point to Point Pinos out to 10 nautical miles.

Craft Advisory in effect until 3 a.m. Pacific Daylight Time Saturday. For tonight, northwest wind 20 to 25 knots with gusts up to 35 knots, easing to 10 to 15 knots. Seas 5 to 7 feet. Wave detail, northwest 6 feet at 7 seconds and south 2 feet at 12 seconds. For Saturday, northwest wind 10 to 15 knots, rising to 15 to 20 knots in the afternoon. Seas 5 to 7 feet. Wave detail, northwest 6 feet at 9 seconds and south 2 feet at 12 seconds. For Saturday night, northwest wind 10 to 15 knots. Seas 5 to 6 feet. Wave detail, northwest 5 feet at 8 seconds and south 2 feet at 14 seconds. The area forecast for the peninsula, North Bay, and East Bay. For the rest of tonight, mostly clear until midnight, then becoming partly cloudy. Lows from the 40s to upper 50s. Southwest winds 5 to 10 miles per hour. For Saturday, partly cloudy in the morning, then becoming mostly sunny. Highs in the mid-60s at the coast to the upper 70s inland. Southwest winds 5 to 10 miles per hour. For Saturday night, partly cloudy until midnight, then becoming mostly cloudy. Lows from the 40s to upper 50s. Southwest winds 5 to 10 miles per hour. And on Sunday? Mostly cloudy in the morning, then becoming mostly sunny. Highs in the lower 60s at the coast and around 70 inland. Southwest winds 5 to 15 miles per hour. For the Sunday night, mostly clear. Lows from the 40s to upper 50s. West winds 5 to 15 miles per hour. For Monday, partly cloudy in the morning, then becoming sunny. Highs from the mid-60s to lower 80s. For Monday night, clear. Lows in the 50s. And on Tuesday, mostly sunny. High 70s and 80s. For the Tuesday night, clear. Lows from the mid-50s to lower 60s. Wednesday through Friday, mostly clear. Highs from the lower 70s to mid-80s. Lows from the 50s to lower 60s. Low temperatures tonight and highs tomorrow for the selected cities. San Francisco, 55 and 63. San Francisco Airport, 54 and 68. Redwood City, 54 and 74. Oakland, 56 and 68. Fremont, 55 and 72. Concord, 53 and 78. Livermore, 52 and 77. San Rafael, 52 and 73. Santa Rosa, 48 and 78. Napa, 51 and 71. Fairfield, 53 and 76. These are the 9 p.m. Pacific Daylight Time observations for the San Francisco and Monterey Bay areas on Friday, September 25th. At San Francisco Airport, it was clear, temperature 60, dew point 53, relative humidity 77%, west wind at 16 miles an hour, pressure 29.96 inches and rising. At Oakland Airport, it was partly cloudy, temperature 61, dew point 54, relative humidity 77%, west wind at 14 miles an hour, pressure 29.95 inches and rising. At San Jose Airport, it was clear, temperature 63, dew point 52, relative humidity 67%, north wind at 9 miles an hour, pressure 29.97 inches and rising. At Santa Rosa, it was clear, temperature 62, calm, pressure 29.93 and rising. At Concord, it was clear, temperature 65, south wind at 14. At Livermore, it was clear, temperature 62, south wind at 5. At Monterey, it was clear, temperature 61, variable wind at 5, pressure 29.98 and rising. At Salinas, it was clear, temperature 65, dew point 49, relative humidity 56%, west wind at 9. Here are some observations around California and western Nevada. It was clear, with a temperature of 66 at Sacramento, 66 at Reno, 50 at Truckee, 57 at South Lake Tahoe, and 54 at Blue Canyon. At Mammoth Lakes, it was partly cloudy, with a temperature of 55. It was

cloudy, with a temperature of 69 at Los Angeles and 71 at San Diego. These are the 9 p.m. Pacific Daylight Time observations for the San Francisco and Monterey Bay areas on Friday, September 25th. At San Francisco Airport, it was clear, temperature 60, dew point 53, relative humidity 77%, west wind at 16 miles an hour, pressure 29.96 inches and rising. At Oakland Airport, it was partly cloudy, temperature 61, dew point 54, relative humidity 77%, west wind at 14 miles an hour, pressure 29.95 inches and rising. At San Jose Airport, it was clear, temperature 63, dew point 52, relative humidity 67%, north wind at 9 miles an hour, pressure 29.97 inches and rising. At Santa Rosa, it was clear, temperature 62, calm, pressure 29.93 and rising. At Concord, it was clear, temperature 65, south wind at 14. At Livermore, it was clear, temperature 62, south wind at 5. At Monterey, it was clear, temperature 61, variable wind at 5, pressure 29.98 and rising. At Salinas, it was clear, temperature 65, dew point 49, relative humidity 56%, west wind at 9. Here are some observations around California and western Nevada. It was clear, with a temperature of 66 at Sacramento, 66 at Reno, 50 at Truckee, 57 at South Lake Tahoe, and 54 at Blue Canyon. At Mammoth Lakes, it was partly cloudy, with a temperature of 55. It was mostly cloudy, with a temperature of 69 at Los Angeles, and 71 at San Diego. Local temperature reports around San Francisco Bay for 9 p.m. Downtown San Francisco was 61 degrees. Oakland Museum was 65 degrees. Redwood City was 65 degrees. San Rafael was 65 degrees. The area forecast for the South Bay, including the San Jose metro area and the Santa Clara Valley. For the rest of tonight, mostly clear. Lows from the upper 40s to mid 50s. West winds 5 to 10 miles per hour. For Saturday, mostly sunny. Highs around 70 by the bay to the upper 70s inland. Northwest winds 5 to 10 miles per hour. For Saturday night, partly cloudy. Lows from the lower to mid 50s. Northwest winds around 5 miles per hour, becoming southwest up to 5 miles per hour after midnight. And on Sunday, mostly cloudy in the morning, then becoming mostly sunny. Highs in the mid-60s by the bay to the lower 70s inland. Southwest winds up to 5 miles per hour, becoming west in the afternoon. For the Sunday night, mostly clear until midnight, then becoming partly cloudy. Patchy fog after midnight. Lows from the upper 40s to mid-50s. West winds 5 to 10 miles per hour. For Monday, partly cloudy in the morning, then becoming sunny. Patchy fog. Highs in the 70s. Monday night through Tuesday night, clear. Lows from the 50s to lower 60s. Highs from the 70s to upper 80s. Wednesday, mostly sunny in the morning, then becoming sunny. Highs from the upper 70s to lower 90s. Wednesday night, clear. Lows in the upper 50s. Thursday through Friday, mostly clear. Highs from the mid-70s to upper 80s, lows in the 50s, low temperatures tonight and highs tomorrow for these selected cities: San Jose, 54 and 75, Mountain View, 54 and 70, Morgan Hill, 53 and 78. The area forecast for the Monterey Bay and Salinas Valley? For the rest of tonight, mostly clear. Lows in the lower 50s. South winds 5 to 10 miles per hour. For Saturday, partly cloudy. Highs in the mid-60s at the coast to the lower 80s inland. West winds up to 5 miles per hour, increasing to 5 to 15 miles per hour in the afternoon. For Saturday night, mostly cloudy,

lows in the lower 50s. Southwest winds 5 to 10 miles per hour. And on Sunday, mostly cloudy in the morning, then becoming mostly sunny. Highs in the lower 60s at the coast to the lower 70s inland. West winds up to 5 miles per hour, increasing to 5 to 15 miles per hour in the afternoon. For the Sunday night, mostly clear until midnight, then becoming partly cloudy. Lows near 50. West winds 5 to 15 miles per hour. For Monday, partly cloudy in the morning, then becoming mostly sunny. Highs from the 60s to mid 70s. Monday night through Wednesday night, mostly clear. Lows in the mid 50s. Highs from the lower 70s to mid 80s. Thursday and Thursday night, partly cloudy. Highs from the upper 60s to mid 80s. Lows in the mid 50s. Friday, partly cloudy in the morning, then becoming mostly sunny. Highs from the upper 60s to lower 80s. Low temperatures tonight and highs tomorrow for the selected cities: Santa Cruz, 52 and 70, Monterey, 54 and 64, Salinas, 53 and 65, Hollister, 51 and 74, King City, 53 and 81. The weather overview for the Bay Area and Central Coast: cooler conditions through the weekend, warmer temperatures next week. The extended forecast for the Bay Area and Central Coast: Monday and Monday night, mostly clear. Patchy fog in the morning. High 60 to 85. Lows 50 to 60. Tuesday and Tuesday night, clear. High 65 to 90. Lows 50 to 65. Wednesday and Wednesday night, mostly clear. High 65 to 90. Lows 50 to 65. Thursday and Thursday night, mostly clear. High 60 to 90. Lows 50 to 65. Friday and Friday night, mostly clear. Highs 65 to 90. Lows 55 to 65. Sunrise, sunset, and tidal information for the San Francisco Bay Area for Friday, September 25th. The sunset tonight, 7:02 p.m. The sunrise tomorrow, 7:01 a.m. The sunset tomorrow, 7 p.m. Tidal data at the Golden Gate for the afternoon and evening hours today and the morning hours of tomorrow. Low tide, 5:17 p.m. at 1.24 feet. High tide, 11:34 p.m. at 5.47 feet. Low tide, 5:26 a.m. at 0.76 feet. Here are the buoy observations for 9 p.m. Pacific Daylight Time. An offshore buoy 6, wind south at 17 knots, gusting to 21, pressure 1,019.7 millibars. An offshore buoy 59, winds north at 12 knots, water temperature 67, pressure 1,023.0 millibars. At Point Arena buoy, winds northwest 21 knots, gusting to 27, water temperature 58, pressure 1,015.5 millibars, seas 3 feet, every 10 seconds. At buoy 13 near Bodega Bay, winds northwest at 23 knots, gusting to 29, pressure 1,013.9 millibars, swell 8 feet, every 6 seconds. At Point Reyes Wave Rider buoy, water temperature 60, seas 9 feet, every 11 seconds. At San Francisco buoy, winds northwest 19 knots, gusting to 23, water temperature 59, pressure 1,014.0 millibars, seas 8 feet, every 7 seconds. At Half Moon Bay buoy, winds northwest 17 knots, gusting to 21, water temperature 61, pressure 1,015.1 millibars, seas 5 feet, every 8 seconds. At Monterey Bay buoy, winds northwest 23 knots, gusting to 29, water temperature 62, pressure 1,014.6 millibars, seas 7 feet, every 11 seconds. At Point Sur, Wave Rider buoy, water temperature 61, seas 8 feet, every 7 seconds. At Cape San Martin buoy, winds northwest 27 knots, gusting to 33, water temperature 65, pressure 1,013.1 millibars. Seas 10 feet, every 7 seconds. Synopsis for the Central California.

coast and bays, including the Monterey Bay, Greater Farallones, and Cordell Bank National Marine Sanctuaries, fresh to strong northerly breezes are forecast to continue through the weekend. Gale force gusts are possible across Monterey Bay south to Big Sur through Sunday evening. Tropical storm activity will produce long-period southerly swell that begins to increase by the beginning of next week. The marine forecast for San Pablo Bay, Suisun Bay, the West Delta, and the San Francisco Bay north of the Bay Bridge. For tonight, west wind 10 to 15 knots, becoming southwest 5 to 10 knots late this evening and overnight. For Saturday, southwest wind 5 to 10 knots. For Saturday night, southwest wind 5 to 10 knots. The marine forecast for Monterey Bay. Small craft advisory in effect until 9 p.m. Pacific Daylight Time this evening. For tonight, northwest wind 15 to 20 knots, easing to 5 to 10 knots. Seas 3 to 5 feet. Wave detail, northwest 4 feet at 7 seconds. For Saturday, northwest wind 5 to 10 knots, becoming west 10 to 15 knots in the afternoon. Seas 3 to 5 feet. Wave detail, northwest 4 feet at 9 seconds. For Saturday night, northwest wind 10 to 15 knots, easing to 5 to 10 knots after midnight. Seas 3 to 5 feet. Wave detail, northwest 4 feet at 9 seconds. The coastal waters forecast from Pigeon Point to Point Pinos out to 10 nautical miles. Small craft advisory in effect until 3 a.m. Pacific Daylight Time Saturday. For tonight, northwest wind 20 to 25 knots with gusts up to 35 knots, easing to 10 to 15 knots. Seas 5 to 7 feet. Wave detail, northwest 6 feet at 7 seconds and south 2 feet at 12 seconds. For Saturday, northwest wind 10 to 15 knots, rising to 15 to 20 knots in the afternoon. Seas 5 to 7 feet. Wave detail, northwest 6 feet at 9 seconds and south 2 feet at 12 seconds. For Saturday night, northwest wind 10 to 15 knots. Seas 5 to 6 feet. Wave detail, northwest 5 feet at 8 seconds and south 2 feet at 14 seconds. 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This broadcast originates from the National Weather Service office located in Monterey, California, and serves the South Bay and Monterey Bay area, including the cities of San Jose, Monterey, Salinas, and Santa Cruz. The area forecast for the peninsula, North Bay, and East Bay. For the rest of tonight, mostly clear until midnight, then becoming partly cloudy. Lows from the 40s to upper 50s. Southwest winds 5 to 10 miles per hour. For Saturday, partly cloudy in the morning, then becoming mostly sunny. Highs in the mid-60s at the coast to the upper 70s inland. Southwest winds 5 to 10 miles per hour. For Saturday night, partly cloudy until midnight, then becoming mostly cloudy. Lows from the 40s to upper 50s. Southwest winds 5 to 10 miles per hour. And on Sunday? Mostly cloudy in the morning, then becoming mostly sunny. Highs in the lower 60s at the coast of around 70 inland. Southwest winds 5 to 15 miles per hour. For the Sunday night, mostly clear. Lows from the 40s to upper 50s. West winds 5 to 15 miles per hour. For Monday, partly cloudy in the morning, then becoming sunny. Highs from the mid-60s to lower 80s. For Monday night, clear. Lows in the 50s. And on Tuesday, mostly sunny. High 70s and 80s. For the Tuesday night, clear. Lows from the mid-50s to lower 60s. Wednesday through Friday, mostly clear. Highs from the lower 70s to mid-80s. Lows from the 50s to lower 60s. Low temperatures tonight and highs tomorrow for these selected cities. San Francisco, 55 and 63. San Francisco Airport, 54 and 68. Redwood City, 54 and 74.

55 and 72. 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San Rafael, 52 and 73. Santa Rosa, 48 and 78. Napa, 51 and 71. Fairfield, 53 and 76. These are the 9 p.m. Pacific Daylight Time observations for the San Francisco and Monterey Bay areas on Friday, September 25th. At San Francisco Airport, it was clear, temperature 60, dew point 53, relative humidity 77%, west wind at 16 miles an hour, pressure 29.96 inches and rising. At Oakland Airport, it was partly cloudy, temperature 61, dew point 54, relative humidity 77%, west wind at 14 miles an hour, pressure 29.95 inches and rising. At San Jose Airport, it was clear, temperature 63, dew point 52, relative humidity 67%, north wind at 9 miles an hour, pressure 29.97 inches and rising. At Santa Rosa, it was clear, temperature 62, calm, pressure 29.93 and rising. At Concord, it was clear, temperature 65, south wind at 14. At Livermore, it was clear, temperature 62, south wind at 5. At Monterey, it was clear, temperature 61, variable wind at 5, pressure 29.98 and rising. At Salinas, it was clear, temperature 65, dew point 49, relative humidity 56%, west wind at 9. Here are some observations around California and western Nevada. It was clear, with a temperature of 66 at Sacramento, 66 at Reno, 50 at Truckee, 57 at South Lake Tahoe, and 54 at Blue Canyon. At Mammoth Lakes, it was partly cloudy, with a temperature of 55. It was mostly cloudy, with a temperature of 69 at Los Angeles, and 71 at San Diego. Local temperature reports around San Francisco Bay for 9 p.m. Downtown San Francisco was 61 degrees. Oakland Museum was 65 degrees. Redwood City was 65 degrees. San Rafael was 65 degrees. The area forecast for the South Bay, including the San Jose metro area and the Santa Clara Valley. For the rest of tonight, mostly clear. Lows from the upper 40s to mid 50s. West winds 5 to 10 miles per hour. For Saturday, mostly sunny. Highs around 70 by the bay to the upper 70s inland. Northwest winds 5 to 10 miles per hour. For Saturday night, partly cloudy. Lows from the lower to mid 50s. Northwest winds around 5 miles per hour, becoming southwest up to 5 miles per hour after midnight. And on Sunday? Mostly cloudy in the morning, then becoming mostly sunny. Highs in the mid 60s by the bay to the lower 70s inland. Southwest winds up to 5 miles per hour, becoming west in the afternoon. For the Sunday night, mostly clear until midnight, then becoming partly cloudy. Patchy fog after midnight. Lows from the upper 40s to mid 50s. West winds 5 to 10 miles per hour. For Monday, partly cloudy in the morning, then becoming sunny. Patchy fog. Highs in the 70s. Monday night through Tuesday night, clear. Lows from the 50s to lower 60s. Highs from the 70s to upper 80s. Wednesday, mostly sunny in the morning, then becoming sunny. Highs from the upper 70s to lower 90s. Wednesday night, clear. Lows in the upper 50s. Thursday through Friday, mostly clear. Highs from the mid-70s to upper 80s, lows in the 50s, low temperatures tonight and highs tomorrow for these selected cities: San Jose, 54 and 75, Mountain View, 54 and 70, Morgan Hill, 53 and 78. The area forecast for the Monterey Bay and Salinas Valley? For the rest of tonight, mostly clear. Lows in the lower 50s. South winds 5 to 10 miles per hour. For Saturday, partly cloudy.

Highs in the mid-60s at the coast to the lower 80s inland. West winds up to 5 miles per hour, increasing to 5 to 15 miles per hour in the afternoon. For Saturday night, mostly cloudy. Lows in the lower 50s. Southwest winds 5 to 10 miles per hour. And on Sunday? Mostly cloudy in the morning, then becoming mostly sunny. Highs in the lower 60s at the coast to the lower 70s inland. West winds up to 5 miles per hour, increasing to 5 to 15 miles per hour in the afternoon. For the Sunday night, mostly clear until midnight, then becoming partly cloudy. Lows near 50. West winds 5 to 15 miles per hour. For Monday, partly cloudy in the morning, then becoming mostly sunny. Highs from the 60s to mid-70s. Monday night through Wednesday night, mostly clear. Lows in the mid-50s. Highs from the lower 70s to mid-80s. Thursday and Thursday night, partly cloudy. Highs from the upper 60s to mid-80s. Lows in the mid-50s. Friday, partly cloudy in the morning, then becoming mostly sunny. Highs from the upper 60s to lower 80s. Low temperatures tonight and highs tomorrow for the selected cities: Santa Cruz, 52 and 70, Monterey, 54 and 64, Salinas, 53 and 65, Hollister, Monterey, 54 and 64, Salinas, 53 and 65, Hollister, 51 and 74, King City, 53 and 81. The weather overview for the Bay Area and Central Coast: cooler conditions through the weekend, warmer temperatures next week. The extended forecast for the Bay Area and Central Coast: Monday and Monday night, mostly clear. Patchy fog in the morning. High 60 to 85. Lows 50 to 60. Tuesday and Tuesday night, clear. High 65 to 90. Lows 50 to 65. Wednesday and Wednesday night, mostly clear. Highs 65 to 90. Lows 50 to 65. Thursday and Thursday night, mostly clear. Highs 60 to 90. Lows 50 to 65. Friday and Friday night, mostly clear. Highs 65 to 90. Lows 55 to 65. Sunrise, sunset, and tidal information for the San Francisco Bay Area for Friday, September 25th. The sunset tonight, 7:02 p.m. The sunrise tomorrow, 7:01 a.m. The sunset tomorrow, 7 p.m. Tidal data at the Golden Gate for the afternoon and evening hours today and the morning hours of tomorrow. Low tide, 5:17 p.m. at 1.24 feet. High tide, 11:34 p.m. at 5.47 feet. Low tide, 5:26 a.m. at 0.76 feet. Here are the buoy observations for 9 p.m. Pacific Daylight Time. An offshore buoy 6, winds south at 17 knots, gusting to 21, pressure 1,019.7 millibars. An offshore buoy 59, winds north at 12 knots, water temperature 67, pressure 1,023.0 millibars. At Point Arena buoy, winds northwest 21 knots, gusting to 27, water temperature 58, pressure 1,015.5 millibars, seas 3 feet, every 10 seconds. At buoy 13 near Bodega Bay, winds northwest at 23 knots, gusting to 29, pressure 1,013.9 millibars, swell 8 feet, every 6 seconds. At Point Reyes Wave Rider buoy, water temperature 60, seas 9 feet, every 11 seconds. At San Francisco buoy, winds northwest 19 knots, gusting to 23, water temperature 59, pressure 1,014.0 millibars, seas 8 feet, every 7 seconds. At Half Moon Bay buoy, winds northwest 17 knots, gusting to 21, water temperature 61, pressure 1,015.1 millibars, seas 5 feet, every 8 seconds. At Monterey Bay buoy, winds northwest 23 knots, gusting to 29, water temperature 62, pressure 1,014.6 millibars, seas 7 feet, every 11 seconds. At Point Sur, Wave Rider buoy, water temperature 61.

sees 8 feet every 7 seconds. At Cape San Martin buoy winds northwest 27 knots, gusting to 33, water temperature 65, pressure 1013.1 millibars. Sees 10 feet every 7 seconds. Synopsis for the Central California coast and bays including the Monterey Bay, Greater Farallones, and Cordell Bank National Marine Sanctuaries, fresh to strong northerly breezes are forecast to continue through the weekend. Gale force gusts are possible across Monterey Bay south to Big Sur through Sunday evening. Tropical storm activity will produce long-period southerly swell that begins to increase by the beginning of next week. The marine forecast for San Pablo Bay, Suisun Bay, the West Delta, and the San Francisco Bay north of the Bay Bridge. For tonight, west wind 10 to 15 knots, becoming southwest 5 to 10 knots late this evening and overnight. For Saturday, southwest wind 5 to 10 knots. For Saturday night, southwest wind 5 to 10 knots. The marine forecast for Monterey Bay. Small craft advisory in effect until 9 p.m. Pacific Daylight Time this evening. For tonight, northwest wind 15 to 20 knots, easing to 5 to 10 knots. Seas 3 to 5 feet. Wave detail, northwest 4 feet at 7 seconds. For Saturday, northwest wind 5 to 10 knots, becoming west 10 to 15 knots in the afternoon. Seas 3 to 5 feet. Wave detail, northwest 4 feet at 9 seconds. For Saturday night, northwest wind 10 to 15 knots, easing to 5 to 10 knots after midnight. Seas 3 to 5 feet. Wave detail, northwest 4 feet at 9 seconds. The coastal waters forecast from Pigeon Point to Point Pinos out to 10 nautical miles. Small craft advisory in effect until 3 a.m. Pacific Daylight Time Saturday. For tonight, northwest wind 20 to 25 knots with gusts up to 35 knots, easing to 10 to 15 knots. Seas 5 to 7 feet. Wave detail, northwest 6 feet at 7 seconds and south 2 feet at 12 seconds. For Saturday, northwest wind 10 to 15 knots, rising to 15 to 20 knots in the afternoon. Seas 5 to 7 feet. Wave detail, northwest 6 feet at 9 seconds and south 2 feet at 12 seconds. For Saturday night, northwest wind 10 to 15 knots. Seas 5 to 6 feet. Wave detail, northwest 5 feet at 8 seconds and south 2 feet at 14 seconds. The area forecast for the peninsula, North Bay, and East Bay. For the rest of tonight, mostly clear until midnight, then becoming partly cloudy. Lows from the 40s to upper 50s. Southwest winds 5 to 10 miles per hour. For Saturday, partly cloudy in the morning, then becoming mostly sunny. Highs in the mid-60s at the coast to the upper 70s inland. Southwest winds 5 to 10 miles per hour. For Saturday night, partly cloudy until midnight, then becoming mostly cloudy. Lows from the 40s to upper 50s. Southwest winds 5 to 10 miles per hour. And on Sunday? Mostly cloudy in the morning, then becoming mostly sunny. Highs in the lower 60s at the coast around 70 inland. Southwest winds 5 to 15 miles per hour. For the Sunday night, mostly clear. Lows from the 40s to upper 50s. West winds 5 to 15 miles per hour. For Monday, partly cloudy in the morning, then becoming sunny. Highs from the mid-60s to lower 80s. For Monday night, clear. Lows in the 50s. And on Tuesday, mostly sunny. High 70s and 80s. For the Tuesday night, clear. Lows from the mid-50s to lower 60s. Wednesday through Friday, mostly clear. Highs from the lower 70s to mid-80s. Lows from the 50s to lower 60s. Low temperatures tonight and highs tomorrow for these selected cities. San Francisco, 55 and 63. San Francisco Airport, 54 and 68. Redwood City, 54 and 74. Oakland, 56 and 68. Fremont, 55 and 72. Concord,
53 and 78. Livermore, 52 and 77. San Rafael, 52 and 73. Santa Rosa, 48 and 78. Napa, 51 and 71. Fairfield, 53 and 76. These are the 9 p.m. Pacific Daylight Time observations for the San Francisco and Monterey Bay areas on Friday, September 25th. At San Francisco Airport, it was clear, temperature 60, dew point 53, relative humidity 77%, west wind at 16 miles an hour, pressure 29.96 inches and rising. At Oakland Airport, it was partly cloudy, temperature 61, dew point 54, relative humidity 77%, west wind at 14 miles an hour, pressure 29.95 inches and rising. At San Jose Airport, it was clear, temperature 63, dew point 52, relative humidity 67%, north wind at 9 miles an hour, pressure 29.97 inches and rising. At Santa Rosa, it was clear, temperature 62, calm, pressure 29.93 and rising. At Concord, it was clear, temperature 65, south wind at 14. At Livermore, it was clear, temperature 62, south wind at 5. At Monterey, it was clear, temperature 61, variable wind at 5, pressure 29.98 and rising. At Salinas, it was clear, temperature 65, dew point 49, relative humidity 56%, west wind at 9. Here are some observations around California and western Nevada. It was clear, with a temperature of 66 at Sacramento, 66 at Reno, 50 at Truckee, 57 at South Lake Tahoe, and 54 at Blue Canyon. At Mammoth Lakes, it was partly cloudy, with a temperature of 55. It was mostly cloudy, with a temperature of 69 at Los Angeles, and 71 at San Diego. Local temperature reports around San Francisco Bay for 9 p.m. Downtown San Francisco was 61 degrees. Oakland Museum was 65 degrees. Redwood City was 65 degrees. San Rafael was 65 degrees. The area forecast for the South Bay, including the San Jose metro area and the Santa Clara Valley. For the rest of tonight, mostly clear. Lows from the upper 40s to mid 50s. West winds 5 to 10 miles per hour. For Saturday, mostly sunny. Highs around 70 by the bay to the upper 70s inland. Northwest winds 5 to 10 miles per hour. For Saturday night, partly cloudy. Lows from the lower to mid 50s. Northwest winds around 5 miles per hour, becoming southwest up to 5 miles per hour after midnight. And on Sunday, mostly cloudy in the morning, then becoming mostly sunny. Highs in the mid-60s by the bay to the lower 70s inland. Southwest winds up to 5 miles per hour, becoming west in the afternoon. For the Sunday night, mostly clear until midnight, then becoming partly cloudy. Patchy fog after midnight. Lows from the upper 40s to mid-50s. West winds 5 to 10 miles per hour. For Monday, partly cloudy in the morning, then becoming sunny. Patchy fog. Highs in the 70s. Monday night through Tuesday night, clear. Lows from the 50s to lower 60s. Highs from the 70s to upper 80s. Wednesday, mostly sunny in the morning, then becoming sunny. Highs from the upper 70s to lower 90s. Wednesday night, clear. Lows in the upper 50s. Thursday through Friday, mostly clear. Highs from the mid-70s to upper 80s, lows in the 50s, low temperatures tonight and highs tomorrow for these selected cities: San Jose, 54 and 75, Mountain View, 54 and 70, Morgan Hill, 53 and 78. The area forecast for the Monterey Bay and Salinas Valley? For the rest of tonight, mostly clear. Lows in the lower 50s. South winds 5 to 10 miles per hour. For Saturday, partly cloudy. Highs in the mid-60s at the coast to the lower 80s inland.
west winds.

up to 5 miles per hour, increasing to 5 to 15 miles per hour in the afternoon. For Saturday night, mostly cloudy. Lows in the lower 50s. Southwest winds 5 to 10 miles per hour. And on Sunday? Mostly cloudy in the morning, then becoming mostly sunny. Highs in the lower 60s at the coast to the lower 70s inland. West winds up to 5 miles per hour, increasing to 5 to 15 miles per hour in the afternoon. For the Sunday night, mostly clear until midnight, then becoming partly cloudy. Lows near 50. West winds 5 to 15 miles per hour. For Monday, partly cloudy in the morning, then becoming mostly sunny. Highs from the 60s to mid 70s. Monday night through Wednesday night, mostly clear. Lows in the mid 50s. Highs from the lower 70s to mid 80s. Thursday and Thursday night, partly cloudy. Highs from the upper 60s to mid 80s, lows in the mid 50s. Friday, partly cloudy in the morning, then becoming mostly sunny. Highs from the upper 60s to lower 80s, low temperatures tonight and highs tomorrow for the selected cities: Santa Cruz, 52 and 70, Monterey, 54 and 64, Salinas, 53 and 65, Hollister, 51 and 74, King City, 53 and 81. The weather overview for the Bay Area and Central Coast: cooler conditions through the weekend, warmer temperatures next week. The extended forecast for the Bay Area and Central Coast: Monday and Monday night, mostly clear. Patchy fog in the morning. High 60 to 85. Lows 50 to 60. Tuesday and Tuesday night, clear. Highs 65 to 90. Lows 50 to 65. Wednesday and Wednesday night, mostly clear. Highs 65 to 90. Lows 50 to 65. Thursday and Thursday night, mostly clear. Highs 60 to 90. Lows 50 to 65. Friday and Friday night, mostly clear. Highs 65 to 90. Lows 55 to 65. Sunrise, sunset, and tidal information for the San Francisco Bay Area for Friday, September 25th. The sunset tonight, 7:02 p.m. The sunrise tomorrow, 7:01 a.m. The sunset tomorrow, 7 p.m. Tidal data at the Golden Gate for the afternoon and evening hours today and the morning hours of tomorrow. Low tide, 5:17 p.m. at 1.24 feet. High tide, 11:34 p.m. at 5.47 feet. Low tide, 5:26 a.m. at 0.76 feet. Here are the buoy observations for 9 p.m. Pacific Daylight Time. An offshore buoy 6, winds south at 17 knots, gusting to 21, pressure 1,019.7 millibars. An offshore buoy 59, winds north at 12 knots, water temperature 67, pressure 1,023.0 millibars. At Point Arena buoy, winds northwest 21 knots, gusting to 27, water temperature 58, pressure 1,015.5 millibars, seas 3 feet, every 10 seconds. At buoy 13 near Bodega Bay, winds northwest at 23 knots, gusting to 29, pressure 1,013.9 millibars, swell 8 feet, every 6 seconds. At Point Reyes Wave Rider buoy, water temperature 60, seas 9 feet, every 11 seconds. At San Francisco buoy, winds northwest 19 knots, gusting to 23, water temperature 59, pressure 1,014.0 millibars, seas 8 feet, every 7 seconds. At Half Moon Bay buoy, winds northwest 17 knots, gusting to 21, water temperature 61, pressure 1,015.1 millibars, seas 5 feet, every 8 seconds. At Monterey Bay buoy, winds northwest 23 knots, gusting to 29, water temperature 62, pressure 1,014.6 millibars, seas 7 feet, every 11 seconds. At Point Sur, Wave Rider buoy, water temperature 61, seas 8 feet, every 7 seconds. At Cape San Martin buoy, winds northwest 27 knots, gusting to 33, water temperature 65, pressure 1,000.

for tonight? West wind 10 to 15 knots, becoming southwest 5 to 10 knots late this evening and overnight. For Saturday, southwest wind 5 to 10 knots. For Saturday night, southwest wind 5 to 10 knots. The marine forecast for Monterey Bay. Small craft advisory in effect until 9 p.m. Pacific Daylight Time this evening. For tonight, northwest wind 15 to 20 knots, easing to 5 to 10 knots. Seas 3 to 5 feet. Wave detail, northwest 4 feet at 7 seconds. For Saturday, northwest wind 5 to 10 knots, becoming west 10 to 15 knots in the afternoon. Seas 3 to 5 feet. Wave detail, northwest 4 feet at 9 seconds. For Saturday night, northwest wind 10 to 15 knots, easing to 5 to 10 knots after midnight. Seas 3 to 5 feet. Wave detail, northwest 4 feet at 9 seconds. The coastal waters forecast from Pigeon Point to Point Pinos out to 10 nautical miles. Small craft advisory in effect until 3 a.m. Pacific Daylight Time Saturday. For tonight, northwest wind 20 to 25 knots with gusts up to 35 knots, easing to 10 to 15 knots. Seas 5 to 7 feet. Wave detail, northwest 6 feet at 7 seconds and south 2 feet at 12 seconds. For Saturday, northwest wind 10 to 15 knots, rising to 15 to 20 knots in the afternoon. Seas 5 to 7 feet. Wave detail, northwest 6 feet at 9 seconds and south 2 feet at 12 seconds. For Saturday night, northwest wind 10 to 15 knots. Seas 5 to 6 feet. Wave detail, northwest 5 feet at 8 seconds and south 2 feet at 14 seconds. 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This broadcast originates from the National Weather Service office located in Monterey, California, and serves the South Bay and Monterey Bay area, including the city of San Jose, Monterey, Salinas, and Santa Cruz. The area forecast for the peninsula, North Bay, and East Bay. For the rest of tonight, mostly clear until midnight, then becoming partly cloudy. Lows from the 40s to upper 50s. Southwest winds 5 to 10 miles per hour. For Saturday, partly cloudy in the morning, then becoming mostly sunny. Highs in the mid-60s at the coast to the upper 70s inland. Southwest winds 5 to 10 miles per hour. For Saturday night, partly cloudy until midnight, then becoming mostly cloudy. Lows from the 40s to upper 50s. Southwest winds 5 to 10 miles per hour. And on Sunday? Mostly cloudy in the morning, then becoming mostly sunny. Highs in the lower 60s at the coast to around 70 inland. Southwest winds 5 to 15 miles per hour. For the Sunday night, mostly clear. Lows from the 40s to upper 50s. West winds 5 to 15 miles per hour. For Monday, partly cloudy in the morning, then becoming sunny. Highs from the mid-60s to lower 80s. For Monday night, clear. Lows in the 50s. And on Tuesday, mostly sunny. High 70s and 80s. For the Tuesday night, clear. Lows from the mid-50s to lower 60s. Wednesday through Friday, mostly clear. Highs from the lower 70s to mid-80s. Lows from the 50s to lower 60s. Low temperatures tonight and highs tomorrow for these selected cities. San Francisco, 55 and 63. San Francisco Airport, 54 and 68. Redwood City, 54 and 74. Oakland, 56 and 68. Fremont, 55 and 72. Concord, 53 and 78. Livermore, 52 and 77. San Rafael, 52 and 73. Santa Rosa, 48 and 78. Napa, 51 and 71. Fairfield, 53 and 76. These are the 9 p.m. Pacific Daylight Time observations for the San Francisco and Monterey Bay areas on Friday, September 25th. At San Francisco Airport, it was clear.

temperature 60, dew point 53, relative humidity 77%, west wind at 16 miles an hour, pressure 29.96 inches and rising. At Oakland Airport, it was partly cloudy, temperature 61, dew point 54, relative humidity 77%, west wind at 14 miles an hour, pressure 29.95 inches and rising. At San Jose Airport, it was clear, temperature 63, dew point 52, relative humidity 67%, north wind at 9 miles an hour, pressure 29.97 inches and rising. At Santa Rosa, it was clear, temperature 62, calm, pressure 29.93 and rising. At Concord, it was clear, temperature 65, south wind at 14. At Livermore, it was clear, temperature 62, south wind at 5. At Monterey, it was clear, temperature 61, variable wind at 5, pressure 29.98 and rising. At Salinas, it was clear, temperature 65, dew point 49, relative humidity 56%, west wind at 9. Here are some observations around California and western Nevada. It was clear, with a temperature of 66 at Sacramento, 66 at Reno, 50 at Truckee, 57 at South Lake Tahoe, and 54 at Blue Canyon. At Mammoth Lakes, it was partly cloudy, with a temperature of 55. It was mostly cloudy, with a temperature of 69 at Los Angeles, and 71 at San Diego. Local temperature reports around San Francisco Bay for 9 p.m. Downtown San Francisco was 61 degrees. Oakland Museum was 65 degrees. Redwood City was 65 degrees. San Rafael was 65 degrees. The area forecast for the South Bay, including the San Jose metro area and the Santa Clara Valley. For the rest of tonight, mostly clear. Lows from the upper 40s to mid 50s. West winds 5 to 10 miles per hour. For Saturday, mostly sunny. Highs around 70 by the bay to the upper 70s inland. Northwest winds 5 to 10 miles per hour. For Saturday night, partly cloudy. Lows from the lower to mid 50s. Northwest winds around 5 miles per hour, becoming southwest up to 5 miles per hour after midnight. And on Sunday, mostly cloudy in the morning, then becoming mostly sunny. Highs in the mid-60s by the bay to the lower 70s inland. Southwest winds up to 5 miles per hour, becoming west in the afternoon. For the Sunday night, mostly clear until midnight, then becoming partly cloudy. Patchy fog after midnight. Lows from the upper 40s to mid-50s. West winds 5 to 10 miles per hour. For Monday, partly cloudy in the morning, then becoming sunny. Patchy fog. Highs in the 70s. Monday night through Tuesday night, clear. Lows from the 50s to lower 60s. Highs from the 70s to upper 80s. Wednesday, mostly sunny in the morning, then becoming sunny. Highs from the upper 70s to lower 90s. Wednesday night, clear. Lows in the upper 50s. Thursday through Friday, mostly clear. Highs from the mid-70s to upper 80s, lows in the 50s, low temperatures tonight and highs tomorrow for these selected cities: San Jose, 54 and 75, Mountain View, 54 and 70, Morgan Hill, 53 and 78. The area forecast for the Monterey Bay and Salinas Valley? For the rest of tonight, mostly clear. Lows in the lower 50s. South winds 5 to 10 miles per hour. For Saturday, partly cloudy. Highs in the mid-60s at the coast to the lower 80s inland. West winds up to 5 miles per hour, increasing to 5 to 15 miles per hour in the afternoon. For Saturday night, mostly cloudy. Lows in the lower 50s. Southwest winds 5 to 10 miles per hour. And on Sunday, mostly cloudy in the morning, then becoming mostly sunny. Highs in the lower 60s at the coast to the lower 70s inland. West winds up to 5.

hour, increasing to 5 to 15 miles per hour in the afternoon. For the Sunday night, mostly clear until midnight, then becoming partly cloudy. Lows near 50. West winds 5 to 15 miles per hour. For Monday, partly cloudy in the morning, then becoming mostly sunny. Highs from the 60s to mid-70s. Monday night through Wednesday night, mostly clear. Lows in the mid-50s. Highs from the lower 70s to mid-80s. Thursday and Thursday night, partly cloudy. Highs from the upper 60s to mid-80s, lows in the mid-50s. Friday, partly cloudy in the morning, then becoming mostly sunny. Highs from the upper 60s to lower 80s, low temperatures tonight and highs tomorrow for these selected cities: Santa Cruz, 52 and 70, Monterey, 54 and 64, Salinas, 53 and 65, Hollister, 51 and 74, King City, 53 and 81. The weather overview for the Bay Area and Central Coast: cooler conditions through the weekend, warmer temperatures next week. The extended forecast for the Bay Area and Central Coast: Monday and Monday night, mostly clear. Patchy fog in the morning. High 60 to 85. Lows 50 to 60. Tuesday and Tuesday night, clear. Highs 65 to 90. Lows 50 to 65. Wednesday and Wednesday night, mostly clear. Highs 65 to 90. Lows 50 to 65. Thursday and Thursday night, mostly clear. Highs 60 to 90. Lows 50 to 65. Friday and Friday night, mostly clear. Highs 65 to 90. Lows 55 to 65. Sunrise, sunset, and tidal information for the San Francisco Bay Area for Friday, September 25th. The sunset tonight, 7:02 p.m. The sunrise tomorrow, 7:01 a.m. The sunset tomorrow, 7 p.m. Tidal data at the Golden Gate for the afternoon and evening hours today and the morning hours of tomorrow. Low tide, 5:17 p.m. at 1.24 feet. High tide, 11:34 p.m. at 5.47 feet. Low tide, 5:26 a.m. at 0.76 feet. Here are the buoy observations for 10 p.m. Pacific Daylight Time. An offshore buoy 6, wind south at 17 knots, gusting to 21, pressure 1,019.7 millibars. An offshore buoy 59, winds north at 12 knots, water temperature 67, pressure 1,023.3 millibars. At buoy 14 near Point Arena, winds northwest at 19 knots, gusting to 25, water temperature 58, pressure 1,015.7 millibars. At buoy 13 near Bodega Bay, winds northwest at 21 knots, gusting to 25, pressure 1,014.0 millibars. At Point Reyes Wave Rider buoy, water temperature 60, seas 10 feet, every 11 seconds. At San Francisco buoy, winds northwest at 21 knots, gusting to 25, pressure 1,013.9 millibars, swell 8 feet, every 7 seconds. At Half Moon Bay buoy, winds northwest 70 knots, gusting to 21, water temperature 60, pressure 1,015.2 millibars, seas 6 feet, every 7 seconds. At Monterey buoy, winds northwest at 21 knots, gusting to 27, water temperature 62, pressure 1,014.7 millibars. At Point Sur, Wave Rider buoy, water temperature 61, seas 8 feet, every 6 seconds. At Cape San Martin buoy, winds northwest at 25 knots, gusting to 31, water temperature 64, pressure 1,013.3 millibars. Synopsis for the Central California coast and bays, including the Monterey Bay, Greater Farallones, and Cordell Bank National Marine Sanctuaries: fresh to strong northerly breezes are forecast to continue through the weekend. Gale force gusts are possible across Monterey Bay south to Big Sur through Sunday evening. Tropical storm activity will produce long-period southerly swell that begins to increase by the beginning of next week. The marine forecast for San Pablo Bay, Suisun Bay, the West Delta, and the San Francisco Bay north of the Bay

tonight. West wind 10 to 15 knots, becoming southwest 5 to 10 knots late this evening and overnight. For Saturday, southwest wind 5 to 10 knots. For Saturday night, southwest wind 5 to 10 knots. The marine forecast for Monterey Bay. Small craft advisory in effect until 9 p.m. Pacific Daylight Time this evening. For tonight, northwest wind 15 to 20 knots, easing to 5 to 10 knots. Seas 3 to 5 feet. Wave detail, northwest 4 feet at 7 seconds. For Saturday, northwest wind 5 to 10 knots, becoming west 10 to 15 knots in the afternoon. Seas 3 to 5 feet. Wave detail, northwest 4 feet at 9 seconds. For Saturday night, northwest wind 10 to 15 knots, easing to 5 to 10 knots after midnight. Seas 3 to 5 feet. Wave detail, northwest 4 feet at 9 seconds. The coastal waters forecast from Pigeon Point to Point Pinos out to 10 nautical miles. Small craft advisory in effect until 3 a.m. Pacific Daylight Time Saturday. For tonight, northwest wind 20 to 25 knots with gusts up to 35 knots, easing to 10 to 15 knots. Seas 5 to 7 feet. Wave detail, northwest 6 feet at 7 seconds and south 2 feet at 12 seconds. For Saturday, northwest wind 10 to 15 knots, rising to 15 to 20 knots in the afternoon. Seas 5 to 7 feet. Wave detail, northwest 6 feet at 9 seconds and south 2 feet at 12 seconds. For Saturday night, northwest wind 10 to 15 knots. Seas 5 to 6 feet. Wave detail, northwest 5 feet at 8 seconds and south 2 feet at 14 seconds. The area forecast for the peninsula, North Bay, and East Bay. For the rest of tonight, mostly clear until midnight, then becoming partly cloudy. Lows from the 40s to upper 50s. Southwest winds 5 to 10 miles per hour. For Saturday, partly cloudy in the morning, then becoming mostly sunny. Highs in the mid-60s at the coast to the upper 70s inland. Southwest winds 5 to 10 miles per hour. For Saturday night, partly cloudy until midnight, then becoming mostly cloudy. Lows from the 40s to upper 50s. Southwest winds 5 to 10 miles per hour. And on Sunday? Mostly cloudy in the morning, then becoming mostly sunny. Highs in the lower 60s at the coast to around 70 inland. Southwest winds 5 to 15 miles per hour. For the Sunday night, mostly clear. Lows from the 40s to upper 50s. West winds 5 to 15 miles per hour. For Monday, partly cloudy in the morning, then becoming sunny. Highs from the mid-60s to lower 80s. For Monday night, clear. Lows in the 50s. And on Tuesday, mostly sunny. High 70s and 80s. For the Tuesday night, clear. Lows from the mid-50s to lower 60s. Wednesday through Friday, mostly clear. Highs from the lower 70s to mid-80s. Lows from the 50s to lower 60s. Low temperatures tonight and highs tomorrow for these selected cities. San Francisco, 55 and 63. San Francisco Airport, 54 and 68. Redwood City, 54 and 74. Oakland, 56 and 68. Fremont, 55 and 72. Concord, 53 and 78. Livermore, 52 and 77. San Rafael, 52 and 73. Santa Rosa, 48 and 78. Napa, 51 and 71. Fairfield, 53 and 76. These are the 10 p.m. Pacific Daylight Time observations for the San Francisco and Monterey Bay areas on Friday, September 25th. At San Francisco Airport, it was partly cloudy, temperature 59, dew point 53, relative humidity 80%, west wind at 10 miles an hour, pressure 29.96 inches and steady. At Oakland Airport, it was partly cloudy, temperature 60, dew point 54, relative humidity 80%, west wind at 12 miles an hour, pressure 29.96 inches and rising. At San Jose

equator, temperature 63, dew point 51, relative humidity 65%, north wind at 6 miles an hour, pressure 29.97 inches and steady. At Santa Rosa, it was clear, temperature 59, south wind at 3, pressure 29.93 and steady. At Concord, it was clear, temperature 63, south wind at 20. At Livermore, it was clear, temperature 59, southwest wind at 5. At Monterey, it was clear, temperature 60, variable wind at 5, pressure 29.99 and rising. At Salinas, it was clear, temperature 63, dew point 50, relative humidity 62%, west wind at 10. Here are some observations around California and western Nevada. It was clear, with a temperature of 65 at Sacramento, 64 at Reno, 48 at Truckee, 55 at South Lake Tahoe, and 53 at Blue Canyon. It was partly cloudy, with a temperature of 71 at San Diego, and 55 at Mammoth Lakes. At Los Angeles, it was mostly cloudy, with a temperature of 69. Local temperature reports around San Francisco Bay for 10 p.m. Downtown San Francisco was 60 degrees. Oakland Museum was 63 degrees. Redwood City was 63 degrees. San Rafael was 62 degrees. The area forecast for the South Bay, including the San Jose metro area and the Santa Clara Valley. For the rest of tonight, mostly clear. Lows from the upper 40s to mid 50s. West winds 5 to 10 miles per hour. For Saturday, mostly sunny. Highs around 70 by the bay to the upper 70s inland. Northwest winds 5 to 10 miles per hour. For Saturday night, partly cloudy. Lows from the lower to mid 50s. Northwest winds around 5 miles per hour, becoming southwest up to 5 miles per hour after midnight. And on Sunday? Mostly cloudy in the morning, then becoming mostly sunny. Highs in the mid-60s by the bay to the lower 70s inland. Southwest winds up to 5 miles per hour, becoming west in the afternoon. For the Sunday night, mostly clear until midnight, then becoming partly cloudy. Patchy fog after midnight. Lows from the upper 40s to mid-50s. West winds 5 to 10 miles per hour. For Monday, partly cloudy in the morning, then becoming sunny. Patchy fog. Highs in the 70s. Monday night through Tuesday night, clear. Lows from the 50s to lower 60s. Highs from the 70s to upper 80s. Wednesday, mostly sunny in the morning, then becoming sunny. Highs from the upper 70s to lower 90s. Wednesday night, clear. Lows in the upper 50s. Thursday through Friday, mostly clear. Highs from the mid-70s to upper 80s, lows in the 50s, low temperatures tonight and highs tomorrow for these selected cities: San Jose, 54 and 75, Mountain View, 54 and 70, Morgan Hill, 53 and 78. The area forecast for the Monterey Bay and Salinas Valley? For the rest of tonight, mostly clear. Lows in the lower 50s. South winds 5 to 10 miles per hour. For Saturday, partly cloudy. Highs in the mid-60s at the coast to the lower 80s inland. West winds up to 5 miles per hour, increasing to 5 to 15 miles per hour in the afternoon. For Saturday night, mostly cloudy. Lows in the lower 50s. Southwest winds 5 to 10 miles per hour. And on Sunday, mostly cloudy in the morning, then becoming mostly sunny. Highs in the lower 60s at the coast to the lower 70s inland. West winds up to 5 miles per hour, increasing to 5 to 15 miles per hour in the afternoon. For the Sunday night, mostly clear until midnight, then becoming partly cloudy. Lows near 50. West winds 5 to 15 miles per hour. For Monday, partly cloudy in the morning, then becoming mostly sunny. Highs from the 60s to mid-70s. Monday night through Wednesday night, mostly

lows in the mid-50s. Highs from the lower 70s to mid-80s. Thursday and Thursday night, partly cloudy. Highs from the upper 60s to mid-80s, lows in the mid-50s. Friday, partly cloudy in the morning, then becoming mostly sunny. Highs from the upper 60s to lower 80s, low temperatures tonight and highs tomorrow for the selected cities, Santa Cruz, 52 and 70, Monterey, 54 and 64, Salinas, 53 and 65, Hollister, 51 and 74, King City, 53 and 81. The weather overview for the Bay Area and Central Coast, cooler conditions through the weekend, warmer temperatures next week. The extended forecast for the Bay Area and Central Coast, Monday and Monday night, mostly clear. Patchy fog in the morning. High 60 to 85. Lows 50 to 60. Tuesday and Tuesday night, clear. Highs 65 to 90. Lows 50 to 65. Wednesday and Wednesday night, mostly clear. Highs 65 to 90. Lows 50 to 65. Thursday and Thursday night, mostly clear. Highs 60 to 90. Lows 50 to 65. Friday and Friday night, mostly clear. Highs 65 to 90. Lows 55 to 65. Sunrise, sunset, and tidal information for the San Francisco Bay Area for Friday, September 25th. The sunset tonight, 7:02 p.m. The sunrise tomorrow, 7:01 a.m. The sunset tomorrow, 7 p.m. Tidal data at the Golden Gate for the afternoon and evening hours today and the morning hours of tomorrow. Low tide, 5:17 p.m. at 1.24 feet. High tide, 11:34 p.m. at 5.47 feet. Low tide, 5:26 a.m. at 0.76 feet. Here are the buoy observations for 10 p.m. Pacific Daylight Time. An offshore buoy 6, wind south at 17 knots, gusting to 21, pressure 1,019.7 millibars. An offshore buoy 59, winds north 12 knots, water temperature 67, pressure 1,023.3 millibars, sea 7 feet, every 9 seconds. At Point Arena buoy, winds northwest 19 knots, gusting to 23, water temperature 58, pressure 1,015.6 millibars, sea 7 feet, every 10 seconds. At buoy 13 near Bodega Bay, winds northwest at 21 knots, gusting to 25, pressure 1,014.1 millibars, swell 8 feet, every 10 seconds. At Point Reyes Wave Rider buoy, water temperature 60, seas 10 feet, every 11 seconds. At San Francisco buoy, winds northwest at 21 knots, gusting to 25, pressure 1,013.9 millibars, swell 8 feet, every 7 seconds. At Half Moon Bay buoy, winds northwest 17 knots, gusting to 21, water temperature 60, pressure 1,015.2 millibars, seas 6 feet, every 7 seconds. At Monterey Bay buoy, winds northwest 23 knots, gusting to 29, water temperature 62, pressure 1,014.8 millibars, seas 8 feet, every 7 seconds. At Pointer, Wave Rider buoy, water temperature 61, seas 8 feet, every 6 seconds. At Cape San Martin buoy, winds northwest 25 knots, gusting to 33, water temperature 64, pressure 1,013.2 millibars. Seas 10 feet, every 7 seconds. Synopsis for the Central California coast and bays, including the Monterey Bay, Greater Farallones, and Cordell Bank National Marine Sanctuaries, fresh to strong northerly breezes are forecast to continue through the weekend. Gale force gusts are possible across Monterey Bay south to Big Sur through Sunday evening. Tropical storm activity will produce long-period southerly swell that begins to increase by the beginning of next week. The marine forecast for San Pablo Bay, Suisun Bay, the West Delta, and the San Francisco Bay north of the Bay Bridge. For tonight, west wind 10 to 15 knots, becoming southwest 5 to 10 knots late this evening and overnight. For Saturday, southwest wind 5 to 10 knots,

Saturday night, southwest wind 5 to 10 knots. The marine forecast for Monterey Bay. Small craft advisory in effect until 9 p.m. Pacific Daylight Time this evening. For tonight, northwest wind 15 to 20 knots, easing to 5 to 10 knots. Seas 3 to 5 feet. Wave detail, northwest 4 feet at 7 seconds. For Saturday, northwest wind 5 to 10 knots, becoming west 10 to 15 knots in the afternoon. Seas 3 to 5 feet. Wave detail, northwest 4 feet at 9 seconds. For Saturday night, northwest wind 10 to 15 knots, easing to 5 to 10 knots after midnight. Seas 3 to 5 feet. Wave detail, northwest 4 feet at 9 seconds. The coastal waters forecast from Pigeon Point to Point Pinos out to 10 nautical miles. Small craft advisory in effect until 3 a.m. Pacific Daylight Time Saturday. For tonight, northwest wind 20 to 25 knots with gusts up to 35 knots, easing to 10 to 15 knots. Seas 5 to 7 feet. Wave detail, northwest 6 feet at 7 seconds and south 2 feet at 12 seconds. For Saturday, northwest wind 10 to 15 knots, rising to 15 to 20 knots in the afternoon. Seas 5 to 7 feet. Wave detail, northwest 6 feet at 9 seconds and south 2 feet at 12 seconds. For Saturday night, northwest wind 10 to 15 knots. Seas 5 to 6 feet. Wave detail, northwest 5 feet at 8 seconds and south 2 feet at 14 seconds. 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This broadcast originates from the National Weather Service office located in Monterey, California, and serves the South Bay and Monterey Bay area, including the city of San Jose, Monterey, Salinas, and Santa Cruz. The area forecast for the peninsula, North Bay, and East Bay. For the rest of tonight, mostly clear until midnight, then becoming partly cloudy. Lows from the 40s to upper 50s. Southwest winds 5 to 10 miles per hour. For Saturday, partly cloudy in the morning, then becoming mostly sunny. Highs in the mid-60s at the coast to the upper 70s inland. Southwest winds 5 to 10 miles per hour. For Saturday night, partly cloudy until midnight, then becoming mostly cloudy. Lows from the 40s to upper 50s. Southwest winds 5 to 10 miles per hour. And on Sunday? Mostly cloudy in the morning, then becoming mostly sunny. Highs in the lower 60s at the coast at around 70 inland. Southwest winds 5 to 15 miles per hour. For the Sunday night, mostly clear. Lows from the 40s to upper 50s. West winds 5 to 15 miles per hour. For Monday, partly cloudy in the morning, then becoming sunny. Highs from the mid-60s to lower 80s. For Monday night, clear. Lows in the 50s. And on Tuesday, mostly sunny. High 70s and 80s. For the Tuesday night, clear. Lows from the mid-50s to lower 60s. Wednesday through Friday, mostly clear. Highs from the lower 70s to mid-80s. Lows from the 50s to lower 60s. Low temperatures tonight and highs tomorrow for the selected cities. San Francisco, 55 and 63. San Francisco Airport, 54 and 68. Redwood City, 54 and 74. Oakland, 56 and 68. Fremont, 55 and 72. Concord, 53 and 78. Livermore, 52 and 77. San Rafael, 52 and 73. Santa Rosa, 48 and 78. Napa, 51 and 71. Fairfield, 53 and 76. These are the 10 p.m. Pacific Daylight Time observations for the San Francisco and Monterey Bay areas on Friday, September 25th. At San Francisco Airport, it was partly cloudy, temperature 59, dew point 53, relative humidity 80%, west wind at 10 miles an hour, pressure 29.96 inches and steady. At Oakland Airport,

mostly cloudy, temperature 60, dew point 54, relative humidity 80%, west wind at 12 miles an hour, pressure 29.96 inches and rising. At San Jose Airport, it was clear, temperature 63, dew point 51, relative humidity 65%, north wind at 6 miles an hour, pressure 29.97 inches and steady. At Santa Rosa, it was clear, temperature 59, south wind at 3, pressure 29.93 and steady. At Concord, it was clear, temperature 63, south wind at 20. At Livermore, it was clear, temperature 59, southwest wind at 5. At Monterey, it was clear, temperature 60, variable wind at 5, pressure 29.99 and rising. At Salinas, it was clear, temperature 63, dew point 50, relative humidity 62%, west wind at 10. Here are some observations around California and western Nevada. It was clear, with a temperature of 65 at Sacramento, 64 at Reno, 48 at Truckee, 55 at South Lake Tahoe, and 53 at Blue Canyon. It was partly cloudy, with a temperature of 71 at San Diego, and 55 at Mammoth Lakes. At Los Angeles, it was mostly cloudy, with a temperature of 69. Local temperature reports around San Francisco Bay for 10 p.m. Downtown San Francisco was 60 degrees. Oakland Museum was 63 degrees. Redwood City was 63 degrees. San Rafael was 62 degrees. The area forecast for the South Bay, including the San Jose metro area and the Santa Clara Valley. For the rest of tonight, mostly clear. Lows from the upper 40s to mid 50s. West winds 5 to 10 miles per hour. For Saturday, mostly sunny. Highs around 70 by the bay to the upper 70s inland. Northwest winds 5 to 10 miles per hour. For Saturday night, partly cloudy. Lows from the lower to mid 50s. Northwest winds around 5 miles per hour, becoming southwest up to 5 miles per hour after midnight. And on Sunday, mostly cloudy in the morning, then becoming mostly sunny. Highs in the mid-60s by the bay to the lower 70s inland. Southwest winds up to 5 miles per hour, becoming west in the afternoon. For the Sunday night, mostly clear until midnight, then becoming partly cloudy. Patchy fog after midnight. Lows from the upper 40s to mid-50s. West winds 5 to 10 miles per hour. For Monday, partly cloudy in the morning, then becoming sunny. Patchy fog. Highs in the 70s. Monday night through Tuesday night, clear. Lows from the 50s to lower 60s. Highs from the 70s to upper 80s. Wednesday, mostly sunny in the morning, then becoming sunny. Highs from the upper 70s to lower 90s. Wednesday night, clear. Lows in the upper 50s. Thursday through Friday, mostly clear. Highs from the mid-70s to upper 80s, lows in the 50s, low temperatures tonight and highs tomorrow for these selected cities: San Jose, 54 and 75, Mountain View, 54 and 70, Morgan Hill, 53 and 78. The area forecast for the Monterey Bay and Salinas Valley? For the rest of tonight, mostly clear. Lows in the lower 50s. South winds 5 to 10 miles per hour. For Saturday, partly cloudy. Highs in the mid-60s at the coast to the lower 80s inland. West winds up to 5 miles per hour, increasing to 5 to 15 miles per hour in the afternoon. For Saturday night, mostly cloudy. Lows in the lower 50s. Southwest winds 5 to 10 miles per hour. And on Sunday, mostly cloudy in the morning, then becoming mostly sunny. Highs in the lower 60s at the coast to the lower 70s inland. West winds up to 5 miles per hour, increasing to 5 to 15 miles per hour in the afternoon. For the Sunday night, mostly clear until midnight, then becoming partly cloudy. Lows near 50. West winds 5 to 15 miles per hour.

hour. For Monday, partly cloudy in the morning, then becoming mostly sunny. Highs from the 60s to mid-70s. Monday night through Wednesday night, mostly clear. Lows in the mid-50s. Highs from the lower 70s to mid-80s. Thursday and Thursday night, partly cloudy. Highs from the upper 60s to mid-80s, lows in the mid-50s. Friday, partly cloudy in the morning, then becoming mostly sunny. Highs from the upper 60s to lower 80s, low temperatures tonight and highs tomorrow for the selected cities, Santa Cruz, 52 and 70, Monterey, 54 and 64, Salinas, 53 and 65, Hollister, 51 and 74, King City, 53 and 81. The weather overview for the Bay Area and Central Coast, cooler conditions through the weekend, warmer temper, 51 and 74, King City, 53 and 81. The weather overview for the Bay Area and Central Coast, cooler conditions through the weekend, warmer temperatures next week. The extended forecast for the Bay Area and Central Coast, Monday and Monday night, mostly clear. Patchy fog in the morning. High 60 to 85. Lows 50 to 60. Tuesday and Tuesday night, clear. Highs 65 to 90. Lows 50 to 65. Wednesday and Wednesday night, mostly clear. Highs 65 to 90. Lows 50 to 65. Thursday and Thursday night, mostly clear. Highs 60 to 90. Lows 50 to 65. Friday and Friday night, mostly clear. Highs 65 to 90. Lows 55 to 65. Sunrise, sunset, and tidal information for the San Francisco Bay Area for Friday, September 25th. The sunset tonight, 7:02 p.m. The sunrise tomorrow, 7:01 a.m. The sunset tomorrow, 7 p.m. Tidal data at the Golden Gate for the afternoon and evening hours today and the morning hours of tomorrow. Low tide, 5:17 p.m. at 1.24 feet. High tide, 11:34 p.m. at 5.47 feet. Low tide, 5:26 a.m. at 0.76 feet. Here are the buoy observations for 10 p.m. Pacific Daylight Time. An offshore buoy 6, wind south at 17 knots, gusting to 21, pressure 1,019.7 millibars. An offshore buoy 59, winds north 12 knots, water temperature 67, pressure 1,023.3 millibars, sea 7 feet, every 9 seconds. At Point Arena buoy, winds northwest 19 knots, gusting to 23, water temperature 58, pressure 1,015.6 millibars, sea 7 feet, every 10 seconds. At buoy 13 near Bodega Bay, winds northwest at 21 knots, gusting to 25, pressure 1,014.1 millibars, swell 8 feet, every 10 seconds. At Point Reyes Wave Rider buoy, water temperature 60, seas 10 feet, every 11 seconds. At San Francisco buoy, winds northwest at 21 knots, gusting to 25, pressure 1,013.9 millibars, swell 8 feet, every 7 seconds. At Half Moon Bay buoy, winds northwest 70 knots, gusting to 21, water temperature 60, pressure 1,015.2 millibars, seas 6 feet, every 7 seconds. At Monterey Bay buoy, winds northwest 23 knots, gusting to 29, water temperature 62, pressure 1,014.8 millibars, seas 8 feet, every 7 seconds. At Point Sur, Wave Rider buoy, water temperature 61, seas 8 feet, every 6 seconds. At Cape San Martin buoy, winds northwest 25 knots, gusting to 33, water temperature 64, pressure 1,013.2 millibars. Seas 10 feet, every 7 seconds. Synopsis for the Central California coast and bays, including the Monterey Bay, Greater Farallones, and Cordell Bank National Marine Sanctuaries, fresh to strong northerly breezes are forecast to continue through the weekend. Gale force gusts are possible across Monterey Bay south to Big Sur through Sunday evening. Tropical storm activity will produce long period southerly swell that begins

by the beginning of next week. The marine forecast for San Pablo Bay, Suisun Bay, the West Delta, and the San Francisco Bay north of the Bay Bridge. For tonight, west wind 10 to 15 knots, becoming southwest 5 to 10 knots late this evening and overnight. For Saturday, southwest wind 5 to 10 knots. For Saturday night, southwest wind 5 to 10 knots. The marine forecast for Monterey Bay. Small craft advisory in effect until 9 p.m. Pacific Daylight Time this evening. For tonight, northwest wind 15 to 20 knots, easing to 5 to 10 knots. Seas 3 to 5 feet. Wave detail, northwest 4 feet at 7 seconds. For Saturday, northwest wind 5 to 10 knots, becoming west 10 to 15 knots in the afternoon. Seas 3 to 5 feet. Wave detail, northwest 4 feet at 9 seconds. For Saturday night, northwest wind 10 to 15 knots, easing to 5 to 10 knots after midnight. Seas 3 to 5 feet. Wave detail, northwest 4 feet at 9 seconds. The coastal waters forecast from Pigeon Point to Point Pinos out to 10 nautical miles. Small craft advisory in effect until 3 a.m. Pacific Daylight Time Saturday. For tonight, northwest wind 20 to 25 knots with gusts up to 35 knots, easing to 10 to 15 knots. Seas 5 to 7 feet. Wave detail, northwest 6 feet at 7 seconds and south 2 feet at 12 seconds. For Saturday, northwest wind 10 to 15 knots, rising to 15 to 20 knots in the afternoon. Seas 5 to 7 feet. Wave detail, northwest 6 feet at 9 seconds and south 2 feet at 12 seconds. For Saturday night, northwest wind 10 to 15 knots. Seas 5 to 6 feet. Wave detail, northwest 5 feet at 8 seconds and south 2 feet at 14 seconds. The area forecast for the peninsula, North Bay, and East Bay. For the rest of tonight, mostly clear until midnight, then becoming partly cloudy. Lows from the 40s to upper 50s. Southwest winds 5 to 10 miles per hour. For Saturday, partly cloudy in the morning, then becoming mostly sunny. Highs in the mid-60s at the coast to the upper 70s inland. Southwest winds 5 to 10 miles per hour. For Saturday night, partly cloudy until midnight, then becoming mostly cloudy. Lows from the 40s to upper 50s. Southwest winds 5 to 10 miles per hour. And on Sunday? Mostly cloudy in the morning, then becoming mostly sunny. Highs in the lower 60s at the coast to around 70 inland. Southwest winds 5 to 15 miles per hour. For the Sunday night, mostly clear. Lows from the 40s to upper 50s. West winds 5 to 15 miles per hour. For Monday, partly cloudy in the morning, then becoming sunny. Highs from the mid-60s to lower 80s. For Monday night, clear. Lows in the 50s. And on Tuesday, mostly sunny. High 70s and 80s. For the Tuesday night, clear. Lows from the mid-50s to lower 60s. Wednesday through Friday, mostly clear. Highs from the lower 70s to mid-80s. Lows from the 50s to lower 60s. Low temperatures tonight and highs tomorrow for these selected cities. San Francisco, 55 and 63. San Francisco Airport, 54 and 68. Redwood City, 54 and 74. Oakland, 56 and 68. Fremont, 55 and 72. Concord, 53 and 78. Livermore, 52 and 77. San Rafael, 52 and 73. Santa Rosa, 48 and 78. Napa, 51 and 71. Fairfield, 53 and 76. These are the 10 p.m. Pacific Daylight Time observations for the San Francisco and Monterey Bay areas on Friday, September 25th. At San Francisco Airport, it was partly cloudy, temperature 59, dew point 53, relative humidity 80%, west wind at 10 miles an hour, pressure 29.96 inches and steady. At Oakland Airport, it was partly cloudy, temperature 60, dew

54. Relative humidity 80%. West wind at 12 miles an hour. Pressure 29.96 inches and rising. At San Jose Airport, it was clear. Temperature 63. Dew point 51. Relative humidity 65%. North wind at 6 miles an hour. Pressure 29.97 inches and steady. At Santa Rosa, it was clear, temperature 59, south wind at 3, pressure 29.93 and steady. At Concord, it was clear, temperature 63, south wind at 20. At Livermore, it was clear, temperature 59, southwest wind at 5. At Monterey, it was clear, temperature 60, variable wind at 5, pressure 29.99 and rising. At Salinas, it was clear, temperature 63, dew point 50, relative humidity 62%, west wind at 10. Here are some observations around California and western Nevada. It was clear, with a temperature of 65 at Sacramento, 64 at Reno, 48 at Truckee, 55 at South Lake Tahoe, and 53 at Blue Canyon. It was partly cloudy, with a temperature of 71 at San Diego, and 55 at Mammoth Lakes. At Los Angeles, it was mostly cloudy, with a temperature of 69. Local temperature reports around San Francisco Bay for 10 p.m. Downtown San Francisco was 60 degrees. Oakland Museum was 63 degrees. Redwood City was 63 degrees. San Rafael was 62 degrees. The area forecast for the South Bay, including the San Jose metro area and the Santa Clara Valley. For the rest of tonight, mostly clear. Lows from the upper 40s to mid 50s. West winds 5 to 10 miles per hour. For Saturday, mostly sunny. Highs around 70 by the bay to the upper 70s inland. Northwest winds 5 to 10 miles per hour. For Saturday night, partly cloudy. Lows from the lower to mid 50s. Northwest winds around 5 miles per hour, becoming southwest up to 5 miles per hour after midnight. And on Sunday? Mostly cloudy in the morning, then becoming mostly sunny. Highs in the mid 60s by the bay to the lower 70s inland. Southwest winds up to 5 miles per hour, becoming west in the afternoon. For the Sunday night, mostly clear until midnight, then becoming partly cloudy. Patchy fog after midnight. Lows from the upper 40s to mid 50s. West winds 5 to 10 miles per hour. For Monday, partly cloudy in the morning, then becoming sunny. Patchy fog. Highs in the 70s. Monday night through Tuesday night, clear. Lows from the 50s to lower 60s. Highs from the 70s to upper 80s. Wednesday, mostly sunny in the morning, then becoming sunny. Highs from the upper 70s to lower 90s. Wednesday night, clear. Lows in the upper 50s. Thursday through Friday, mostly clear. Highs from the mid 70s to upper 80s, lows in the 50s. Low temperatures tonight and highs tomorrow for these selected cities: San Jose, 54 and 75, Mountain View, 54 and 70, Morgan Hill, 53 and 78. The area forecast for the Monterey Bay and Salinas Valley? For the rest of tonight, mostly clear. Lows in the lower 50s. South winds 5 to 10 miles per hour. For Saturday, partly cloudy. Highs in the mid-60s at the coast to the lower 80s inland. West winds up to 5 miles per hour, increasing to 5 to 15 miles per hour in the afternoon. For Saturday night, mostly cloudy. Lows in the lower 50s. Southwest winds 5 to 10 miles per hour. And on Sunday? Mostly cloudy in the morning, then becoming mostly sunny. Highs in the lower 60s at the coast to the lower 70s inland. West winds up to 5 miles per hour, increasing to 5 to 15 miles per hour in the afternoon. For the Sunday night, mostly clear until midnight, then becoming partly cloudy. Lows near 50. West winds 5 to 15 miles per hour. For Monday,

mostly cloudy in the morning, then becoming mostly sunny. Highs from the 60s to mid-70s. Monday night through Wednesday night, mostly clear. Lows in the mid-50s. Highs from the lower 70s to mid-80s. Thursday and Thursday night, partly cloudy. Highs from the upper 60s to mid-80s, lows in the mid-50s. Friday, partly cloudy in the morning, then becoming mostly sunny. Highs from the upper 60s to lower 80s, low temperatures tonight and highs tomorrow for the selected cities, Santa Cruz, 52 and 70, Monterey, 54 and 64, Salinas, 53 and 65, Hollister, 51 and 74, King City, 53 and 81. The weather overview for the Bay Area and Central Coast, cooler conditions through the weekend, warmer temperatures next week. The extended forecast for the Bay Area and Central Coast, Monday and Monday night, mostly clear. Patchy fog in the morning. High 60 to 85. Lows 50 to 60. Tuesday and Tuesday night, clear. Highs 65 to 90. Lows 50 to 65. Wednesday and Wednesday night, mostly clear. Highs 65 to 90. Lows 50 to 65. Thursday and Thursday night, mostly clear. Highs 60 to 90. Lows 50 to 65. Friday and Friday night, mostly clear. Highs 65 to 90. Lows 55 to 65. Sunrise, sunset, and tidal information for the San Francisco Bay Area for Friday, September 25th. The sunset tonight, 7:02 p.m. The sunrise tomorrow, 7:01 a.m. The sunset tomorrow, 7 p.m. Tidal data at the Golden Gate for the afternoon and evening hours today and the morning hours of tomorrow. Low tide, 5:17 p.m. at 1.24 feet. High tide, 11:34 p.m. at 5.47 feet. Low tide, 5:26 a.m. at 0.76 feet. Here are the buoy observations for 10 p.m. Pacific Daylight Time. An offshore buoy 6, wind south at 17 knots, gusting to 21, pressure 1,019.7 millibars. An offshore buoy 59, winds north 12 knots, water temperature 67, pressure 1,023.3 millibars, sea 7 feet, every 9 seconds. At Point Arena buoy, winds northwest 19 knots, gusting to 23, water temperature 58, pressure 1,015.6 millibars, sea 7 feet, every 10 seconds. At buoy 13 near Bodega Bay, winds northwest at 21 knots, gusting to 25, pressure 1,014.1 millibars, swell 8 feet, every 10 seconds. At Point Reyes Wave Rider buoy, water temperature 60, seas 10 feet, every 11 seconds. At San Francisco buoy, winds northwest at 21 knots, gusting to 25, pressure 1,013.9 millibars, swell 8 feet, every 7 seconds. At Half Moon Bay buoy, winds northwest 70 knots, gusting to 21, water temperature 60, pressure 1,015.2 millibars, seas 6 feet, every 7 seconds. At Monterey Bay buoy, winds northwest 23 knots, gusting to 29, water temperature 62, pressure 1,014.8 millibars, seas 8 feet, every 7 seconds. At Point Sur, Wave Rider buoy, water temperature 61, seas 8 feet, every 6 seconds. At Cape San Martin buoy, winds northwest 25 knots, gusting to 33, water temperature 64, pressure 1,013.2 millibars. Seas 10 feet, every 7 seconds. Synopsis for the Central California coast and bays, including the Monterey Bay, Greater Farallones, and Cordell Bank National Marine Sanctuaries, fresh to strong northerly breezes are forecast to continue through the weekend. Gale force gusts are possible across Monterey Bay south to Big Sur through Sunday evening. Tropical storm activity will produce long-period southerly swell that begins to increase by the beginning of next week. The marine forecast for San Pablo Bay, Suisun Bay, the West Delta, and the San Francisco Bay north of the Bay Bridge. For tonight, west wind 10 to 15.

northwest 4 feet at 9 seconds. For Saturday night, northwest wind 10 to 15 knots, easing to 5 to 10 knots after midnight. Seas 3 to 5 feet. Wave detail, northwest 4 feet at 9 seconds. The coastal waters forecast from Pigeon Point to Point Pinos out to 10 nautical miles. Small craft advisory in effect until 3 a.m. Pacific Daylight Time Saturday. For tonight, northwest wind 20 to 25 knots with gusts up to 35 knots, easing to 10 to 15 knots. Seas 5 to 7 feet. Wave detail, northwest 6 feet at 7 seconds and south 2 feet at 12 seconds. For Saturday, northwest wind 10 to 15 knots, rising to 15 to 20 knots in the afternoon. Seas 5 to 7 feet. Wave detail, northwest 6 feet at 9 seconds and south 2 feet at 12 seconds. For Saturday night, northwest wind 10 to 15 knots. Seas 5 to 6 feet. Wave detail, northwest 5 feet at 8 seconds and south 2 feet at 14 seconds. 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This broadcast originates from the National Weather Service office located in Monterey, California, and serves the South Bay and Monterey Bay Area, including the cities of San Jose, Monterey, Salinas, and Santa Cruz. The area forecast for the peninsula, North Bay, and East Bay. For the rest of tonight, mostly clear until midnight, then becoming partly cloudy. Lows from the 40s to upper 50s. Southwest winds 5 to 10 miles per hour. For Saturday, partly cloudy in the morning, then becoming mostly sunny. Highs in the mid-60s at the coast to the upper 70s inland. Southwest winds 5 to 10 miles per hour. For Saturday night, partly cloudy until midnight, then becoming mostly cloudy. Lows from the 40s to upper 50s. Southwest winds 5 to 10 miles per hour. And on Sunday? Mostly cloudy in the morning, then becoming mostly sunny. Highs in the lower 60s at the coast to around 70 inland. Southwest winds 5 to 15 miles per hour. For the Sunday night, mostly clear. Lows from the 40s to upper 50s. West winds 5 to 15 miles per hour. For Monday, partly cloudy in the morning, then becoming sunny. Highs from the mid-60s to lower 80s. For Monday night, clear. Lows in the 50s. And on Tuesday, mostly sunny. High 70s and 80s. For the Tuesday night, clear. Lows from the mid-50s to lower 60s. Wednesday through Friday, mostly clear. Highs from the lower 70s to mid-80s. Lows from the 50s to lower 60s. Low temperatures tonight and highs tomorrow for these selected cities. San Francisco, 55 and 63. San Francisco Airport, 54 and 68. Redwood City, 54 and 74. Oakland, 56 and 68. Fremont, 55 and 72. Concord, 53 and 78. Livermore, 52 and 77. San Rafael, 52 and 73. Santa Rosa, 48 and 78. Napa, 51 and 71. Fairfield, 53 and 76. These are the 10 p.m. Pacific Daylight Time observations for the San Francisco and Monterey Bay areas on Friday, September 25th. At San Francisco Airport, it was partly cloudy, temperature 59, dew point 53, relative humidity 80%, west wind at 10 miles an hour, pressure 29.96 inches and steady. At Oakland Airport, it was partly cloudy, temperature 60, dew point 54, relative humidity 80%, west wind at 12 miles an hour, pressure 29.96 inches and rising. At San Jose Airport, it was clear, temperature 63, dew point 51, relative humidity 65%, north wind at 6 miles an hour, pressure 29.97 inches and steady. At Santa Rosa, it was clear, temperature 59, south wind at 3, pressure 29.93 and steady. At Concord, it was clear, temperature

63, south wind at 20. At Livermore, it was clear, temperature 59, southwest wind at 5. At Monterey, it was clear, temperature 60, variable wind at 5, pressure 29.99 and rising. At Salinas, it was clear, temperature 63, dew point 50, relative humidity 62%, west wind at 10. Here are some observations around California and western Nevada. It was clear, with a temperature of 65 at Sacramento, 64 at Reno, 48 at Truckee, 55 at South Lake Tahoe, and 53 at Blue Canyon. It was partly cloudy, with a temperature of 71 at San Diego, and 55 at Mammoth Lakes. At Los Angeles, it was mostly cloudy, with a temperature of 69. Local temperature reports around San Francisco Bay for 10 p.m. Downtown San Francisco was 60 degrees. Oakland Museum was 63 degrees. Redwood City was 63 degrees. San Rafael was 62 degrees. The area forecast for the South Bay, including the San Jose metro area and the Santa Clara Valley. For the rest of tonight, mostly clear. Lows from the upper 40s to mid 50s. West winds 5 to 10 miles per hour. For Saturday, mostly sunny. Highs around 70 by the bay to the upper 70s inland. Northwest winds 5 to 10 miles per hour. For Saturday night, partly cloudy. Lows from the lower to mid 50s. Northwest winds around 5 miles per hour, becoming southwest up to 5 miles per hour after midnight. And on Sunday, mostly cloudy in the morning, then becoming mostly sunny. Highs in the mid-60s by the bay to the lower 70s inland. Southwest winds up to 5 miles per hour, becoming west in the afternoon. For the Sunday night, mostly clear until midnight, then becoming partly cloudy. Patchy fog after midnight. Lows from the upper 40s to mid-50s. West winds 5 to 10 miles per hour. For Monday, partly cloudy in the morning, then becoming sunny. Patchy fog. Highs in the 70s. Monday night through Tuesday night, clear. Lows from the 50s to lower 60s. Highs from the 70s to upper 80s. Wednesday, mostly sunny in the morning, then becoming sunny. Highs from the upper 70s to lower 90s. Wednesday night, clear. Lows in the upper 50s. Thursday through Friday, mostly clear. Highs from the mid-70s to upper 80s, lows in the 50s. Low temperatures tonight and highs tomorrow for these selected cities: San Jose, 54 and 75, Mountain View, 54 and 70, Morgan Hill, 53 and 78. The area forecast for the Monterey Bay and Salinas Valley? For the rest of tonight, mostly clear. Lows in the lower 50s. South winds 5 to 10 miles per hour. For Saturday, partly cloudy. Highs in the mid-60s at the coast to the lower 80s inland. West winds up to 5 miles per hour, increasing to 5 to 15 miles per hour in the afternoon. For Saturday night, mostly cloudy. Lows in the lower 50s. Southwest winds 5 to 10 miles per hour. And on Sunday, mostly cloudy in the morning, then becoming mostly sunny. Highs in the lower 60s at the coast to the lower 70s inland. West winds up to 5 miles per hour, increasing to 5 to 15 miles per hour in the afternoon. For the Sunday night, mostly clear until midnight, then becoming partly cloudy. Lows near 50. West winds 5 to 15 miles per hour. For Monday, partly cloudy in the morning, then becoming mostly sunny. Highs from the 60s to mid-70s. Monday night through Wednesday night, mostly clear. Lows in the mid-50s. Highs from the lower 70s to mid-80s. Thursday and Thursday night, partly cloudy. Highs from the upper 60s to mid-80s. Lows in the mid-50s. Friday, partly cloudy in the morning, then becoming mostly sunny. Highs from the upper 60s to lower 80s. Low temperatures tonight and highs tomorrow for these selected cities.

Santa Cruz, 52 and 70, Monterey, 54 and 64, Salinas, 53 and 65, Hollister, 51 and 74, King City, 53 and 81. The weather overview for the Bay Area and Central Coast, cooler conditions through the weekend, warmer temperatures next week. The extended forecast for the Bay Area and Central Coast, Monday and Monday night, mostly clear. Patchy fog in the morning. High 60 to 85. Lows 50 to 60. Tuesday and Tuesday night, clear. Highs 65 to 90. Lows 50 to 65. Wednesday and Wednesday night, mostly clear. Highs 65 to 90. Lows 50 to 65. Thursday and Thursday night, mostly clear. Highs 60 to 90. Lows 50 to 65. Friday and Friday night, mostly clear. Highs 65 to 90. Lows 55 to 65. Sunrise, sunset, and tidal information for the San Francisco Bay Area for Friday, September 25th. The sunset tonight, 7:02 p.m. The sunrise tomorrow, 7:01 a.m. The sunset tomorrow, 7 p.m. Tidal data at the Golden Gate for the afternoon and evening hours today and the morning hours of tomorrow. Low tide, 5:17 p.m. at 1.24 feet. High tide, 11:34 p.m. at 5.47 feet. Low tide, 5:26 a.m. at 0.76 feet. Here are the buoy observations for 11 p.m. Pacific Daylight Time. An offshore buoy 6, wind south at 19 knots, gusting to 25, pressure 1,019.2 millibars. An offshore buoy 59, winds north at 12 knots, water temperature 66, pressure 1,023.3 millibars. At buoy 14 near Point Arena, winds northwest at 19 knots, gusting to 23, water temperature 57, pressure 1,015.4 millibars. At buoy 13 near Bodega Bay, winds northwest at 19 knots, gusting to 23, pressure 1,013.8 millibars. At Point Reyes Wave Rider Buoy, water temperature 60, seas 10 feet, every 6 seconds. At San Francisco Buoy, winds northwest at 19 knots, gusting to 23, water temperature 59, pressure 1,013.9 millibars. At Half Moon Bay Buoy, winds northwest 70 knots, gusting to 21, water temperature 60, pressure 1,015.2 millibars, seas 7 feet, every 7 seconds. At Monterey Buoy, winds northwest at 21 knots, gusting to 25, water temperature 62, pressure 1,014.8 millibars. At Pointer, Wave Rider Buoy, water temperature 61, sea 7 feet, every 6 seconds. At Cape San Martin Buoy, winds northwest at 25 knots, gusting to 31, water temperature 64, pressure 1,013.3 millibars. Synopsis for the Central California coast and bays, including the Monterey Bay, Greater Farallones, and Cordell Bank National Marine Sanctuaries, fresh to strong northerly breezes are forecast to continue through the weekend. Gale force gusts are possible across Monterey Bay south to Big Sur through Sunday evening. Tropical storm activity will produce long-period southerly swell that begins to increase by the beginning of next week. The marine forecast for San Pablo Bay, Suisun Bay, the West Delta, and the San Francisco Bay north of the Bay Bridge. For tonight, west wind 10 to 15 knots, becoming southwest 5 to 10 knots late this evening and overnight. For Saturday, southwest wind 5 to 10 knots. For Saturday night, southwest wind 5 to 10 knots. The marine forecast for Monterey Bay. Small craft advisory in effect until 9 p.m. Pacific Daylight Time this evening. For tonight, northwest wind 15 to 20 knots, easing to 5 to 10 knots. Seas 3 to 5 feet. Wave detail, northwest 4 feet at 7 seconds. For Saturday, northwest wind 5 to 10 knots, becoming west 10 to 15 knots in the afternoon. Seas 3 to 5 feet. Wave detail, northwest 4 feet at

9 seconds. For Saturday night, northwest wind 10 to 15 knots, easing to 5 to 10 knots after midnight. Seas 3 to 5 feet. Wave detail, northwest 4 feet at 9 seconds. The coastal waters forecast from Pigeon Point to Point Pinos out to 10 nautical miles. Small craft advisory in effect until 3 a.m. Pacific Daylight Time Saturday. For tonight, northwest wind 20 to 25 knots with gusts up to 35 knots, easing to 10 to 15 knots. Seas 5 to 7 feet. Wave detail, northwest 6 feet at 7 seconds and south 2 feet at 12 seconds. For Saturday, northwest wind 10 to 15 knots, rising to 15 to 20 knots in the afternoon. Seas 5 to 7 feet. Wave detail, northwest 6 feet at 9 seconds and south 2 feet at 12 seconds. For Saturday night, northwest wind 10 to 15 knots. Seas 5 to 6 feet. Wave detail, northwest 5 feet at 8 seconds and south 2 feet at 14 seconds. The area forecast for the peninsula, North Bay, and East Bay. For the rest of tonight, mostly clear until midnight, then becoming partly cloudy. Lows from the 40s to upper 50s. Southwest winds 5 to 10 miles per hour. For Saturday, partly cloudy in the morning, then becoming mostly sunny. Highs in the mid-60s at the coast to the upper 70s inland. Southwest winds 5 to 10 miles per hour. For Saturday night, partly cloudy until midnight, then becoming mostly cloudy. Lows from the 40s to upper 50s. Southwest winds 5 to 10 miles per hour. And on Sunday? Mostly cloudy in the morning, then becoming mostly sunny. Highs in the lower 60s at the coast to around 70 inland. Southwest winds 5 to 15 miles per hour. For the Sunday night, mostly clear. Lows from the 40s to upper 50s. West winds 5 to 15 miles per hour. For Monday, partly cloudy in the morning, then becoming sunny. Highs from the mid-60s to lower 80s. For Monday night, clear. Lows in the 50s. And on Tuesday, mostly sunny. High 70s and 80s. For the Tuesday night, clear. Lows from the mid-50s to lower 60s. Wednesday through Friday, mostly clear. Highs from the lower 70s to mid-80s. Lows from the 50s to lower 60s. Low temperatures tonight and highs tomorrow for these selected cities. San Francisco, 55 and 63. San Francisco Airport, 54 and 68. Redwood City, 54 and 74. Oakland, 56 and 68. Fremont, 55 and 72. Concord, 53 and 78. Livermore, 52 and 77. San Rafael, 52 and 73. Santa Rosa, 48 and 78. Napa, 51 and 71. Fairfield, 53 and 76. These are the 11 p.m. Pacific Daylight Time observations for the San Francisco and Monterey Bay areas on Friday, September 25th. At San Francisco Airport, it was partly cloudy, temperature 59, dew point 53, relative humidity 80%, west wind at 14 miles an hour, pressure 29.96 inches and steady. At Oakland Airport, it was partly cloudy, temperature 59, dew point 54, relative humidity 83%, west wind at 10 miles an hour, pressure 29.96 inches and steady. At San Jose Airport, it was clear, temperature 62, dew point 51, relative humidity 67%, north wind at 3 miles an hour, pressure 29.97 inches and steady. At Santa Rosa, it was clear, temperature 56, south wind at 3, pressure 29.93 and steady. At Concord, it was clear, temperature 61, south wind at 12. At Livermore, it was clear, temperature 57, west wind at 5. At Monterey, it was clear, temperature 59, south wind at 6, pressure 29.99 and steady. At Salinas, it was clear, temperature 61, dew point 52, relative humidity 72%, west wind at 8. Here are some observations.

around California and western Nevada. Skies ranged from clear to partly cloudy. It was 62 at Sacramento, 69 at Los Angeles, 70 at San Diego, and 62 at Reno. Truckee reported 45, South Lake Tahoe reported 49, Blue Canyon reported 53, and Mammoth Lakes reported 50. Local temperature reports around San Francisco Bay for 11 p.m. Downtown San Francisco was 59 degrees. Oakland Museum was 62 degrees. Redwood City was 62 degrees. San Rafael was 60 degrees. The area forecast for the South Bay, including the San Jose metro area and the Santa Clara Valley. For the rest of tonight, mostly clear. Lows from the upper 40s to mid 50s. West winds 5 to 10 miles per hour. For Saturday, mostly sunny. Highs around 70 by the bay to the upper 70s inland. Northwest winds 5 to 10 miles per hour. For Saturday night, partly cloudy. Lows from the lower to mid 50s. Northwest winds around 5 miles per hour, becoming southwest up to 5 miles per hour after midnight. And on Sunday? Mostly cloudy in the morning, then becoming mostly sunny. Highs in the mid-60s by the bay to the lower 70s inland. Southwest winds up to 5 miles per hour, becoming west in the afternoon. For the Sunday night, mostly clear until midnight, then becoming partly cloudy. Patchy fog after midnight. Lows from the upper 40s to mid-50s. West winds 5 to 10 miles per hour. For Monday, partly cloudy in the morning, then becoming sunny. Patchy fog. Highs in the 70s. Monday night through Tuesday night, clear. Lows from the 50s to lower 60s. Highs from the 70s to upper 80s. Wednesday, mostly sunny in the morning, then becoming sunny. Highs from the upper 70s to lower 90s. Wednesday night, clear. Lows in the upper 50s. Thursday through Friday, mostly clear. Highs from the mid-70s to upper 80s, lows in the 50s, low temperatures tonight and highs tomorrow for the selected cities, San Jose, 54 and 75, Mountain View, 54 and 70, Morgan Hill, 53 and 78. The area forecast for the Monterey Bay and Salinas Valley? For the rest of tonight, mostly clear. Lows in the lower 50s. South winds 5 to 10 miles per hour. For Saturday, partly cloudy. Highs in the mid-60s at the coast to the lower 80s inland. West winds up to 5 miles per hour, increasing to 5 to 15 miles per hour in the afternoon. For Saturday night, mostly cloudy. Lows in the lower 50s. Southwest winds 5 to 10 miles per hour. And on Sunday, mostly cloudy in the morning, then becoming mostly sunny. Highs in the lower 60s at the coast to the lower 70s inland. West winds up to 5 miles per hour, increasing to 5 to 15 miles per hour in the afternoon. For the Sunday night, mostly clear until midnight, then becoming partly cloudy. Lows near 50. West winds 5 to 15 miles per hour. For Monday, partly cloudy in the morning, then becoming mostly sunny. Highs from the 60s to mid-70s. Monday night through Wednesday night, mostly clear. Lows in the mid-50s. Highs from the lower 70s to mid-80s. Thursday and Thursday night, partly cloudy. Highs from the upper 60s to mid-80s. Lows in the mid-50s. Friday, partly cloudy in the morning, then becoming mostly sunny. Highs from the upper 60s to lower 80s. Low temperatures tonight and highs tomorrow for the selected cities. Santa Cruz, 52 and 70, Monterey, 54 and 64, Salinas, 53 and 65, Hollister, 51 and 74, King City, 53 and 81. The weather overview for the Bay Area and Central Coast, cooler conditions through the weekend, warmer temperatures next week. The extended forecast for the Bay Area and Central Coast, Monday and Monday night, mostly clear. Patchy fog in the morning. High 60.

to 85. Lows 50 to 60. Tuesday and Tuesday night, clear. Highs 65 to 90. Lows 50 to 65. Wednesday and Wednesday night, mostly clear. Highs 65 to 90. Lows 50 to 65. Thursday and Thursday night, mostly clear. Highs 60 to 90. Lows 50 to 65. Friday and Friday night, mostly clear. Highs 65 to 90. Lows 55 to 65. Sunrise, sunset, and tidal information for the San Francisco Bay Area for Friday, September 25th. The sunset tonight, 7:02 p.m. The sunrise tomorrow, 7:01 a.m. The sunset tomorrow, 7 p.m. Tidal data at the Golden Gate for the afternoon and evening hours today and the morning hours of tomorrow. Low tide, 5:17 p.m. at 1.24 feet. High tide, 11:34 p.m. at 5.47 feet. Low tide, 5:26 a.m. at 0.76 feet. Here are the buoy observations for 11 p.m. Pacific Daylight Time. An offshore buoy 6 winds south at 21 knots, gusting to 25, pressure 1,019.1 millibars. An offshore buoy 59 winds north at 12 knots, water temperature 66, pressure 1,023.3 millibars. At buoy 14 near Point Arena winds northwest at 19 knots, gusting to 23, water temperature 57, pressure 1,015.3 millibars, swell 10 feet, every 9 seconds. At buoy 13 near Bodega Bay winds northwest at 19 knots, gusting to 23, pressure 1,013.9 millibars, swell 8 feet, every 11 seconds. At Point Reyes Wave Rider buoy water temperature 60, seas 10 feet, every 11 seconds. At San Francisco buoy winds northwest at 19 knots, gusting to 21, pressure 1,013.9 millibars, swell 8 feet, every 7 seconds. At Half Moon Bay buoy winds northwest 17 knots, gusting to 21, water temperature 60, pressure 1,015.2 millibars, sea 7 feet, every 7 seconds. At Monterey Bay buoy winds northwest 21 knots, gusting to 25, water temperature 62, pressure 1,014.7 millibars, sea 7 feet, every 7 seconds. At Pointer, Wave Rider buoy water temperature 61, sea 7 feet, every 6 seconds. At Cape San Martin buoy winds northwest 27 knots, gusting to 33, water temperature 64, pressure 1,013.3 millibars. Seas 10 feet, every 8 seconds. Synopsis for the Central California coast and bays including the Monterey Bay, Greater Farallones, and Cordell Bank National Marine Sanctuaries, fresh to strong northerly breezes are forecast to continue through the weekend. Gale force gusts are possible across Monterey Bay south to Big Sur through Sunday evening. Tropical storm activity will produce long-period southerly swell that begins to increase by the beginning of next week. The marine forecast for San Pablo Bay, Suisun Bay, the West Delta, and the San Francisco Bay north of the Bay Bridge. For tonight, west wind 10 to 15 knots, becoming southwest 5 to 10 knots late this evening and overnight. For Saturday, southwest wind 5 to 10 knots. For Saturday night, southwest wind 5 to 10 knots. The marine forecast for Monterey Bay. Small craft advisory in effect until 9 p.m. Pacific Daylight Time this evening. For tonight, northwest wind 15 to 20 knots, easing to 5 to 10 knots. Seas 3 to 5 feet. Wave detail, northwest 4 feet at 7 seconds. For Saturday, northwest wind 5 to 10 knots, becoming west 10 to 15 knots in the afternoon. Seas 3 to 5 feet. Wave detail, northwest 4 feet at 9 seconds. For Saturday night, northwest wind 10 to 15 knots, easing to 5 to 10 knots after midnight. Seas 3 to 5 feet. Wave detail, northwest 4 feet at 9 seconds. The coastal waters forecast from

Pigeon point to point Pinos out to 10 nautical miles. Small craft advisory in effect until 3 a.m. Pacific Daylight Time Saturday. For tonight, northwest wind 20 to 25 knots with gusts up to 35 knots, easing to 10 to 15 knots. Seas 5 to 7 feet. Wave detail, northwest 6 feet at 7 seconds and south 2 feet at 12 seconds. For Saturday, northwest wind 10 to 15 knots, rising to 15 to 20 knots in the afternoon. Seas 5 to 7 feet. Wave detail, northwest 6 feet at 9 seconds and south 2 feet at 12 seconds. For Saturday night, northwest wind 10 to 15 knots. Seas 5 to 6 feet. Wave detail, northwest 5 feet at 8 seconds and south 2 feet at 14 seconds. The area forecast for the peninsula, North Bay, and East Bay. For the rest of tonight, mostly clear until midnight, then becoming partly cloudy. Lows from the 40s to upper 50s. Southwest winds 5 to 10 miles per hour. For Saturday, partly cloudy in the morning, then becoming mostly sunny. Highs in the mid-60s at the coast to the upper 70s inland. Southwest winds 5 to 10 miles per hour. For Saturday night, partly cloudy until midnight, then becoming mostly cloudy. Lows from the 40s to upper 50s. Southwest winds 5 to 10 miles per hour. And on Sunday? Mostly cloudy in the morning, then becoming mostly sunny. Highs in the lower 60s at the coast to around 70 inland. Southwest winds 5 to 15 miles per hour. For the Sunday night, mostly clear. Lows from the 40s to upper 50s. West winds 5 to 15 miles per hour. For Monday, partly cloudy in the morning, then becoming sunny. Highs from the mid-60s to lower 80s. For Monday night, clear. Lows in the 50s. And on Tuesday, mostly sunny. High 70s and 80s. For the Tuesday night, clear. Lows from the mid-50s to lower 60s. Wednesday through Friday, mostly clear. Highs from the lower 70s to mid-80s. Lows from the 50s to lower 60s. Low temperatures tonight and highs tomorrow for the selected cities. San Francisco, 55 and 63. San Francisco Airport, 54 and 68. Redwood City, 54 and 74. Oakland, 56 and 68. Fremont, 55 and 72. Concord, 53 and 78. Livermore, 52 and 77. San Rafael, 52 and 73. Santa Rosa, 48 and 78. Napa, 51 and 71. Fairfield, 53 and 76. 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This broadcast originates from the National Weather Service office located in Monterey, California, and serves the South Bay and Monterey Bay Area, including the city of San Jose, Monterey, Salinas, and Santa Cruz. These are the 11 p.m. Pacific Daylight Time observations for the San Francisco and Monterey Bay Areas on Friday, September 25th. At San Francisco Airport, it was partly cloudy, temperature 59, dew point 53, relative humidity 80%, west wind at 14 miles an hour, pressure 29.96 inches and steady. At Oakland Airport, it was partly cloudy, temperature 59, dew point 54, relative humidity 83%, west wind at 10 miles an hour, pressure 29.96 inches and steady. At San Jose Airport, it was clear, temperature 62, dew point 51, relative humidity 67%, north wind at 3 miles an hour, pressure 29.97 inches and steady. At Santa Rosa, it was clear, temperature 56, south wind at 3, pressure 29.93 and steady. At Concord, it was clear, temperature 61, south wind at 12. At Livermore, it was clear, temperature 57, west wind at 5. At Monterey, it was clear, temperature 59, south wind at 6, pressure 29.99 and steady. At Salinas,

clear, temperature 61, dew point 52, relative humidity 72%, west wind at 8. Here are some observations around California and western Nevada. Skies ranged from clear to partly cloudy. It was 62 at Sacramento, 69 at Los Angeles, 70 at San Diego, and 62 at Reno. Truckee reported 45, South Lake Tahoe reported 49, Blue Canyon reported 53, and Mammoth Lakes reported 50. Local temperature reports around San Francisco Bay for 11 p.m. Downtown San Francisco was 59 degrees. Oakland Museum was 62 degrees. Redwood City was 62 degrees. San Rafael was 60 degrees. The area forecast for the South Bay, including the San Jose metro area and the Santa Clara Valley. For the rest of tonight, mostly clear. Lows from the upper 40s to mid 50s. West winds 5 to 10 miles per hour. For Saturday, mostly sunny. Highs around 70 by the bay to the upper 70s inland. Northwest winds 5 to 10 miles per hour. For Saturday night, partly cloudy. Lows from the lower to mid 50s. Northwest winds around 5 miles per hour, becoming southwest up to 5 miles per hour after midnight. And on Sunday? Mostly cloudy in the morning, then becoming mostly sunny. Highs in the mid-60s by the bay to the lower 70s inland. Southwest winds up to 5 miles per hour, becoming west in the afternoon. For the Sunday night, mostly clear until midnight, then becoming partly cloudy. Patchy fog after midnight. Lows from the upper 40s to mid-50s. West winds 5 to 10 miles per hour. For Monday, partly cloudy in the morning, then becoming sunny. Patchy fog. Highs in the 70s. Monday night through Tuesday night, clear. Lows from the 50s to lower 60s. Highs from the 70s to upper 80s. Wednesday, mostly sunny in the morning, then becoming sunny. Highs from the upper 70s to lower 90s. Wednesday night, clear. Lows in the upper 50s. Thursday through Friday, mostly clear. Highs from the mid-70s to upper 80s, lows in the 50s, low temperatures tonight and highs tomorrow for these selected cities: San Jose, 54 and 75, Mountain View, 54 and 70, Morgan Hill, 53 and 78. The area forecast for the Monterey Bay and Salinas Valley? For the rest of tonight, mostly clear. Lows in the lower 50s. South winds 5 to 10 miles per hour. For Saturday, partly cloudy. Highs in the mid-60s at the coast to the lower 80s inland. West winds up to 5 miles per hour, increasing to 5 to 15 miles per hour in the afternoon. For Saturday night, mostly cloudy. Lows in the lower 50s. Southwest winds 5 to 10 miles per hour. And on Sunday, mostly cloudy in the morning, then becoming mostly sunny. Highs in the lower 60s at the coast to the lower 70s inland. West winds up to 5 miles per hour, increasing to 5 to 15 miles per hour in the afternoon. For the Sunday night, mostly clear until midnight, then becoming partly cloudy. Lows near 50. West winds 5 to 15 miles per hour. For Monday, partly cloudy in the morning, then becoming mostly sunny. Highs from the 60s to mid-70s. Monday night through Wednesday night, mostly clear. Lows in the mid-50s. Highs from the lower 70s to mid-80s. Thursday and Thursday night, partly cloudy. Highs from the upper 60s to mid-80s, lows in the mid-50s. Friday, partly cloudy in the morning, then becoming mostly sunny. Highs from the upper 60s to lower 80s, low temperatures tonight and highs tomorrow for these selected cities: Santa Cruz, 52 and 70, Monterey, 54 and 64, Salinas, 53 and 65, Hollister, 51 and 74, King City, 53 and 81. The weather overview for the Bay Area and Central Coast: cooler conditions through the weekend, warmer temperatures next week. The extended forecast.

forecast for the Bay Area and Central Coast, Monday and Monday night, mostly clear. Patchy fog in the morning. High 60 to 85. Lows 50 to 60. Tuesday and Tuesday night, clear. Highs 65 to 90. Lows 50 to 65. Lows 50 to 60. Tuesday and Tuesday night, clear. Highs 65 to 90. Lows 50 to 65. Wednesday and Wednesday night, mostly clear. Highs 65 to 90. Lows 50 to 65. Thursday and Thursday night, mostly clear. High 60 to 90. Lows 50 to 65. Friday and Friday night, mostly clear. High 65 to 90. Lows 55 to 65. Sunrise, sunset, and tidal information for the San Francisco Bay Area for Friday, September 25th. The sunset tonight, 7:02 p.m. The sunrise tomorrow, 7:01 a.m. The sunset tomorrow, 7 p.m. Tidal data at the Golden Gate for the afternoon and evening hours today and the morning hours of tomorrow. Low tide, 5:17 p.m. at 1.24 feet. High tide, 11:34 p.m. at 5.47 feet. Low tide, 5:26 a.m. at 0.76 feet. Here are the buoy observations for 11 p.m. Pacific Daylight Time. An offshore buoy 6 winds south at 21 knots, gusting to 25, pressure 1,019.1 millibars. An offshore buoy 59 winds north at 12 knots, water temperature 66, pressure 1,023.3 millibars. At buoy 14 near Point Arena, winds northwest at 19 knots, gusting to 23, water temperature 57, pressure 1,015.3 millibars, swell 10 feet, every 9 seconds. At buoy 13 near Bodega Bay, winds northwest at 19 knots, gusting to 23, pressure 1,013.9 millibars, swell 8 feet, every 11 seconds. At Point Reyes Wave Rider buoy, water temperature 60, seas 10 feet, every 11 seconds. At San Francisco buoy, winds northwest at 19 knots, gusting to 21, pressure 1,013.9 millibars, swell 8 feet, every 7 seconds. At Half Moon Bay buoy, winds northwest 17 knots, gusting to 21, water temperature 60, pressure 1,015.2 millibars, sea 7 feet, every 7 seconds. At Monterey Bay buoy, winds northwest 21 knots, gusting to 25, water temperature 62, pressure 1,014.7 millibars, sea 7 feet, every 7 seconds. At Point Sur, Wave Rider buoy, water temperature 61, sea 7 feet, every 6 seconds. At Cape San Martin buoy, winds northwest 27 knots, gusting to 33, water temperature 64, pressure 1,013.3 millibars. Seas 10 feet, every 8 seconds. Synopsis for the Central California coast and bays, including the Monterey Bay, Greater Farallones, and Cordell Bank National Marine Sanctuaries, fresh to strong northerly breezes are forecast to continue through the weekend. Gale force gusts are possible across Monterey Bay south to Big Sur through Sunday evening. Tropical storm activity will produce long-period southerly swell that begins to increase by the beginning of next week. The marine forecast for San Pablo Bay, Suisun Bay, the West Delta, and the San Francisco Bay north of the Bay Bridge. For tonight, west wind 10 to 15 knots, becoming southwest 5 to 10 knots late this evening and overnight. For Saturday, southwest wind 5 to 10 knots. For Saturday night, southwest wind 5 to 10 knots. The marine forecast for Monterey Bay. Small craft advisory in effect until 9 p.m. Pacific Daylight Time this evening. For tonight, northwest wind 15 to 20 knots, easing to 5 to 10 knots. Seas 3 to 5 feet. Wave detail, northwest 4 feet at 7 seconds. For Saturday, northwest wind 5 to 10 knots, becoming west 10 to 15 knots in the afternoon. Seas 3 to 5 feet. Wave detail,

just 4 feet at 9 seconds. For Saturday night, northwest wind 10 to 15 knots, easing to 5 to 10 knots after midnight. Seas 3 to 5 feet. Wave detail, northwest 4 feet at 9 seconds. The coastal waters forecast from Pigeon Point to Point Pinos out to 10 nautical miles. Small craft advisory in effect until 3 a.m. Pacific Daylight Time Saturday. For tonight, northwest wind 20 to 25 knots with gusts up to 35 knots, easing to 10 to 15 knots. Seas 5 to 7 feet. Wave detail, northwest 6 feet at 7 seconds and south 2 feet at 12 seconds. For Saturday, northwest wind 10 to 15 knots, rising to 15 to 20 knots in the afternoon. Seas 5 to 7 feet. Wave detail, northwest 6 feet at 9 seconds and south 2 feet at 12 seconds. For Saturday night, northwest wind 10 to 15 knots. Seas 5 to 6 feet. Wave detail, northwest 5 feet at 8 seconds and south 2 feet at 14 seconds. The area forecast for the peninsula, North Bay, and East Bay. For the rest of tonight, mostly clear until midnight, then becoming partly cloudy. Lows from the 40s to upper 50s. Southwest winds 5 to 10 miles per hour. For Saturday, partly cloudy in the morning, then becoming mostly sunny. Highs in the mid-60s at the coast to the upper 70s inland. Southwest winds 5 to 10 miles per hour. For Saturday night, partly cloudy until midnight, then becoming mostly cloudy. Lows from the 40s to upper 50s. Southwest winds 5 to 10 miles per hour. And on Sunday? Mostly cloudy in the morning, then becoming mostly sunny. Highs in the lower 60s at the coast to around 70 inland. Southwest winds 5 to 15 miles per hour. For the Sunday night, mostly clear. Lows from the 40s to upper 50s. West winds 5 to 15 miles per hour. For Monday, partly cloudy in the morning, then becoming sunny. Highs from the mid-60s to lower 80s. For Monday night, clear. Lows in the 50s. And on Tuesday, mostly sunny. High 70s and 80s. For the Tuesday night, clear. Lows from the mid-50s to lower 60s. Wednesday through Friday, mostly clear. Highs from the lower 70s to mid-80s. Lows from the 50s to lower 60s. Low temperatures tonight and highs tomorrow for these selected cities. San Francisco, 55 and 63. San Francisco Airport, 54 and 68. Redwood City, 54 and 74. Oakland, 56 and 68. Fremont, 55 and 72. Concord, 53 and 78. Livermore, 52 and 77. San Rafael, 52 and 73. Santa Rosa, 48 and 78. Napa, 51 and 71. Fairfield, 53 and 76. These are the 11 p.m. Pacific Daylight Time observations for the San Francisco and Monterey Bay areas on Friday, September 25th. At San Francisco Airport, it was partly cloudy, temperature 59, dew point 53, relative humidity 80%, west wind at 14 miles an hour, pressure 29.96 inches and steady. At Oakland Airport, it was partly cloudy, temperature 59, dew point 54, relative humidity 83%, west wind at 10 miles an hour, pressure 29.96 inches and steady. At San Jose Airport, it was clear, temperature 62, dew point 51, relative humidity 67%, north wind at 3 miles an hour, pressure 29.97 inches and steady. At Santa Rosa, it was clear, temperature 56, south wind at 3, pressure 29.93 and steady. At Concord, it was clear, temperature 61, south wind at 12. At Livermore, it was clear, temperature 57, west wind at 5. At Monterey, it was clear, temperature 59, south wind at 6, pressure 29.99 and steady. At Salinas, it was clear, temperature 61, dew point 52, relative humidity 72%, west wind at 8,

Here are some observations around California and western Nevada. Skies ranged from clear to partly cloudy. It was 62 at Sacramento, 69 at Los Angeles, 70 at San Diego, and 62 at Reno. Truckee reported 45, South Lake Tahoe reported 49, Blue Canyon reported 53, and Mammoth Lakes reported 50. Local temperature reports around San Francisco Bay for 11 p.m. Downtown San Francisco was 59 degrees. Oakland Museum was 62 degrees. Redwood City was 62 degrees. San Rafael was 60 degrees. The area forecast for the South Bay, including the San Jose metro area and the Santa Clara Valley. For the rest of tonight, mostly clear. Lows from the upper 40s to mid 50s. West winds 5 to 10 miles per hour. For Saturday, mostly sunny. Highs around 70 by the bay to the upper 70s inland. Northwest winds 5 to 10 miles per hour. For Saturday night, partly cloudy. Lows from the lower to mid 50s. Northwest winds around 5 miles per hour, becoming southwest up to 5 miles per hour after midnight. And on Sunday? Mostly cloudy in the morning, then becoming mostly sunny. Highs in the mid-60s by the bay to the lower 70s inland. Southwest winds up to 5 miles per hour, becoming west in the afternoon. For the Sunday night, mostly clear until midnight, then becoming partly cloudy. Patchy fog after midnight. Lows from the upper 40s to mid-50s. West winds 5 to 10 miles per hour. For Monday, partly cloudy in the morning, then becoming sunny. Patchy fog. Highs in the 70s. Monday night through Tuesday night, clear. Lows from the 50s to lower 60s. Highs from the 70s to upper 80s. Wednesday, mostly sunny in the morning, then becoming sunny. Highs from the upper 70s to lower 90s. Wednesday night, clear. Lows in the upper 50s. Thursday through Friday, mostly clear. Highs from the mid-70s to upper 80s, lows in the 50s, low temperatures tonight and highs tomorrow for the selected cities, San Jose, 54 and 75, Mountain View, 54 and 70, Morgan Hill, 53 and 78. The area forecast for the Monterey Bay and Salinas Valley? For the rest of tonight, mostly clear. Lows in the lower 50s. South winds 5 to 10 miles per hour. For Saturday, partly cloudy. Highs in the mid-60s at the coast to the lower 80s inland. West winds up to 5 miles per hour, increasing to 5 to 15 miles per hour in the afternoon. For Saturday night, mostly cloudy. Lows in the lower 50s. Southwest winds 5 to 10 miles per hour. And on Sunday, mostly cloudy in the morning, then becoming mostly sunny. Highs in the lower 60s at the coast to the lower 70s inland. West winds up to 5 miles per hour, increasing to 5 to 15 miles per hour in the afternoon. For the Sunday night, mostly clear until midnight, then becoming partly cloudy. Lows near 50. West winds 5 to 15 miles per hour. For Monday, partly cloudy in the morning, then becoming mostly sunny. Highs from the 60s to mid-70s. Monday night through Wednesday night, mostly clear. Lows in the mid-50s. Highs from the lower 70s to mid-80s. Thursday and Thursday night, partly cloudy. Highs from the upper 60s to mid-80s, lows in the mid-50s. Friday, partly cloudy in the morning, then becoming mostly sunny. Highs from the upper 60s to lower 80s, low temperatures tonight and highs tomorrow for the selected cities, Santa Cruz, 52 and 70, Monterey, 54 and 64, Salinas, 53 and 65, Hollister, 51 and 74, King City, 53 and 81. The weather overview for the Bay Area and Central Coast, cooler conditions through the weekend, warmer temperatures next week. The extended forecast for the Bay Area and Central Coast, Monday and Monday night, mostly clear. Patchy fog in the morning.

High 60 to 85. Lows 50 to 60. Tuesday and Tuesday night, clear. Highs 65 to 90. Lows 50 to 65. Wednesday and Wednesday night, mostly clear. Highs 65 to 90. Lows 50 to 65. Thursday and Thursday night, mostly clear. High 60 to 90. Lows 50 to 65. Friday and Friday night, mostly clear. High 65 to 90. Lows 55 to 65. Sunrise, sunset, and tidal information for the San Francisco Bay Area for Friday, September 25th. The sunset tonight, 7:02 p.m. The sunrise tomorrow, 7:01 a.m. The sunset tomorrow, 7 p.m. Tidal data at the Golden Gate for the afternoon and evening hours today and the morning hours of tomorrow. Low tide, 5:17 p.m. at 1.24 feet. High tide, 11:34 p.m. at 5.47 feet. Low tide, 5:26 a.m. at 0.76 feet. Here are the buoy observations for 11 p.m. Pacific Daylight Time. An offshore buoy 6, wind south at 21 knots, gusting to 25, pressure 1,019.1 millibars. An offshore buoy 59, winds north at 12 knots, water temperature 66, pressure 1,023.3 millibars. At buoy 14 near Point Arena, winds northwest at 19 knots, gusting to 23, water temperature 57, pressure 1,015.3 millibars, swell 10 feet, every 9 seconds. At buoy 13 near Bodega Bay, winds northwest at 19 knots, gusting to 23, pressure 1,013.9 millibars, swell 8 feet, every 11 seconds. At Point Reyes Wave Rider buoy, water temperature 60, seas 10 feet, every 11 seconds. At San Francisco buoy, winds northwest at 19 knots, gusting to 21, pressure 1,013.9 millibars, swell 8 feet, every 7 seconds. At Half Moon Bay buoy, winds northwest 17 knots, gusting to 21, water temperature 60, pressure 1,015.2 millibars, seas 7 feet, every 7 seconds. At Monterey Bay buoy, winds northwest 21 knots, gusting to 25, water temperature 62, pressure 1,014.7 millibars, sea 7 feet, every 7 seconds. At Pointzer, Wave Rider buoy, water temperature 61, sea 7 feet, every 6 seconds. At Cape San Martin buoy, winds northwest 27 knots, gusting to 33, water temperature 64, pressure 1,013.3 millibars. Seas 10 feet, every 8 seconds. Synopsis for the Central California coast and bays, including the Monterey Bay, Greater Farallones, and Cordell Bank National Marine Sanctuaries, fresh to strong northerly breezes are forecast to continue through the weekend. Gale force gusts are possible across Monterey Bay south to Big Sur through Sunday evening. Tropical storm activity will produce long-period southerly swell that begins to increase by the beginning of next week. The marine forecast for San Pablo Bay, Suisun Bay, the West Delta, and the San Francisco Bay north of the Bay Bridge. For tonight, west wind 10 to 15 knots, becoming southwest 5 to 10 knots late this evening and overnight. For Saturday, southwest wind 5 to 10 knots. For Saturday night, southwest wind 5 to 10 knots. The marine forecast for Monterey Bay. Small craft advisory in effect until 9 p.m. Pacific Daylight Time this evening. For tonight, northwest wind 15 to 20 knots, easing to 5 to 10 knots. Seas 3 to 5 feet. Wave detail, northwest 4 feet at 7 seconds. For Saturday, northwest wind 5 to 10 knots, becoming west 10 to 15 knots in the afternoon. Seas 3 to 5 feet. Wave detail, northwest 4 feet at 9 seconds. For Saturday night, northwest wind 10 to 15 knots, easing to 5 to 10 knots after midnight. Seas 3 to 5 feet. Wave detail, northwest 4 feet at 9 seconds. The coastal

Northwest wind 10 to 15 knots. Seas 5 to 6 feet. Wave detail, northwest 5 feet at 8 seconds and south 2 feet at 14 seconds. The area forecast for the peninsula, North Bay, and East Bay. For the rest of tonight, mostly clear until midnight, then becoming partly cloudy. Lows from the 40s to upper 50s. Southwest winds 5 to 10 miles per hour. For Saturday, partly cloudy in the morning, then becoming mostly sunny. Highs in the mid-60s at the coast to the upper 70s inland. Southwest winds 5 to 10 miles per hour. For Saturday night, partly cloudy until midnight, then becoming mostly cloudy. Lows from the 40s to upper 50s. Southwest winds 5 to 10 miles per hour. And on Sunday? Mostly cloudy in the morning, then becoming mostly sunny. Highs in the lower 60s at the coast to around 70 inland. Southwest winds 5 to 15 miles per hour. For the Sunday night, mostly clear. Lows from the 40s to upper 50s. West winds 5 to 15 miles per hour. For Monday, partly cloudy in the morning, then becoming sunny. Highs from the mid-60s to lower 80s. For Monday night, clear. Lows in the 50s. And on Tuesday, mostly sunny. High 70s and 80s. For the Tuesday night, clear. Lows from the mid-50s to lower 60s. Wednesday through Friday, mostly clear. Highs from the lower 70s to mid-80s, lows from the 50s to lower 60s, low temperatures tonight and highs tomorrow for these selected cities: San Francisco, 55 and 63, San Francisco Airport, 54 and 68, Redwood City, 54 and 74, Oakland, 56 and 68, Fremont, 55 and 72, Concord, 53 and 78, Livermore, 52 and 77, San Rafael, 52 and 73, Santa Rosa, 48 and 78, Napa, 51 and 71, Fairfield, 53 and 76. 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This broadcast originates from the National Weather Service office located in Monterey, California, and serves the South Bay and Monterey Bay Area, including the city of San Jose, Monterey, Salinas, and Santa Cruz. These are the 11 p.m. Pacific Daylight Time observations for the San Francisco and Monterey Bay Areas on Friday, September 25th. At San Francisco Airport, it was partly cloudy, temperature 59, dew point 53, relative humidity 80%, west wind at 14 miles an hour, pressure 29.96 inches and steady. At Oakland Airport, it was partly cloudy, temperature 59, dew point 54, relative humidity 83%, west wind at 10 miles an hour, pressure 29.96 inches and steady. At San Jose Airport, it was clear, temperature 62, dew point 51, relative humidity 67%, north wind at 3 miles an hour, pressure 29.97 inches and steady. At Santa Rosa, it was clear, temperature 56, south wind at 3, pressure 29.93 and steady. At Concord, it was clear, temperature 61, south wind at 12. At Livermore, it was clear, temperature 57, west wind at 5. At Monterey, it was clear, temperature 59, south wind at 6, pressure 29.99 and steady. At Salinas, it was clear, temperature 61, dew point 52, relative humidity 72%, west wind at 8. Here are some observations around California and western Nevada. Skies ranged from clear to partly cloudy. It was 62 at Sacramento, 69 at Los Angeles, 70 at San Diego, and 62 at Reno. Truckee reported 45, South Lake Tahoe reported 49, Blue Canyon reported 53, and Mammoth Lakes reported 50. Local temperature reports around San Francisco Bay for 11 p.m. Downtown San Francisco was 59 degrees. Oakland Museum was 62 degrees.

Redwood City was 62 degrees. San Rafael was 60 degrees. The area forecast for the South Bay, including the San Jose metro area and the Santa Clara Valley. For the rest of tonight, mostly clear. Lows from the upper 40s to mid 50s. West winds 5 to 10 miles per hour. For Saturday, mostly sunny. Highs around 70 by the bay to the upper 70s inland. Northwest winds 5 to 10 miles per hour. For Saturday night, partly cloudy. Lows from the lower to mid 50s. Northwest winds around 5 miles per hour, becoming southwest up to 5 miles per hour after midnight. And on Sunday? Mostly cloudy in the morning, then becoming mostly sunny. Highs in the mid-60s by the bay to the lower 70s inland. Southwest winds up to 5 miles per hour, becoming west in the afternoon. For the Sunday night, mostly clear until midnight, then becoming partly cloudy. Patchy fog after midnight. Lows from the upper 40s to mid 50s. West winds 5 to 10 miles per hour. For Monday, partly cloudy in the morning, then becoming sunny. Patchy fog. Highs in the 70s. Monday night through Tuesday night, clear. Lows from the 50s to lower 60s. Highs from the 70s to upper 80s. Wednesday, mostly sunny in the morning, then becoming sunny. Highs from the upper 70s to lower 90s. Wednesday night, clear. Lows in the upper 50s. Thursday through Friday, mostly clear. Highs from the mid-70s to upper 80s, lows in the 50s. Low temperatures tonight and highs tomorrow for these selected cities: San Jose, 54 and 75, Mountain View, 54 and 70, Morgan Hill, 53 and 78. The area forecast for the Monterey Bay and Salinas Valley? For the rest of tonight, mostly clear. Lows in the lower 50s. South winds 5 to 10 miles per hour. For Saturday, partly cloudy. Highs in the mid-60s at the coast to the lower 80s inland. West winds up to 5 miles per hour, increasing to 5 to 15 miles per hour in the afternoon. For Saturday night, mostly cloudy. Lows in the lower 50s. Southwest winds 5 to 10 miles per hour. And on Sunday, mostly cloudy in the morning, then becoming mostly sunny. Highs in the lower 60s at the coast to the lower 70s inland. West winds up to 5 miles per hour, increasing to 5 to 15 miles per hour in the afternoon. For the Sunday night, mostly clear until midnight, then becoming partly cloudy. Lows near 50. West winds 5 to 15 miles per hour. For Monday, partly cloudy in the morning, then becoming mostly sunny. Highs from the 60s to mid 70s. Monday night through Wednesday night, mostly clear. Lows in the mid 50s. Highs from the lower 70s to mid 80s. Thursday and Thursday night, partly cloudy. Highs from the upper 60s to mid 80s. Lows in the mid 50s. Friday, partly cloudy in the morning, then becoming mostly sunny. Highs from the upper 60s to lower 80s. Low temperatures tonight and highs tomorrow for these selected cities: Santa Cruz, 52 and 70, Monterey, 54 and 64, Salinas, 53 and 65, Hollister, 51 and 74, King City, 53 and 81. The weather overview for the Bay Area and Central Coast: cooler conditions through the weekend, warmer temperatures next week. The extended forecast for the Bay Area and Central Coast: Monday and Monday night, mostly clear. High 60 to 85. Lows 50 to 60. Tuesday and Tuesday night, clear. High 65 to 95. Lows 50 to 65. Wednesday and Wednesday night, mostly clear. Highs 65 to 90. Lows 50 to 65. Thursday and Thursday night, mostly clear. Highs 65 to 85. Lows 50 to 65. Friday and Friday night, mostly clear. Highs 65 to 90. Lows 50 to 65.

sunrise, sunset, and tidal information for the San Francisco Bay Area for Friday, September 25th. The sunset tonight, 7:02 p.m. The sunrise tomorrow, 7:01 a.m. The sunset tomorrow, 7 p.m. Tidal data at the Golden Gate for the afternoon and evening hours today and the morning hours of tomorrow. Low tide, 5:17 p.m. at 1.24 feet. High tide, 11:34 p.m. at 5.47 feet. Low tide, 5:26 a.m. at 0.76 feet. Here are the buoy observations for midnight Pacific Daylight Time. An offshore buoy 6, wind south at 19 knots, gusting to 23, pressure 1019.0 millibars. An offshore buoy 59, winds north at 10 knots, water temperature 66, pressure 1023.0 millibars. At buoy 14 near Point Arena, winds northwest at 19 knots, gusting to 25, water temperature 57, pressure 1015.0 millibars. At buoy 13 near Bodega Bay, winds northwest at 19 knots, gusting to 23, pressure 1013.8 millibars. At Point Reyes Wave Rider buoy, water temperature 60, seas 10 feet, every 11 seconds. At San Francisco buoy, winds northwest at 60 knots, water temperature 59, pressure 1014.0 millibars. At Half Moon Bay buoy, winds northwest 70 knots, gusting to 21, water temperature 60, pressure 1015.1 millibars, sea 7 feet, every 7 seconds. At Monterey buoy, winds northwest at 21 knots, gusting to 25, water temperature 62, pressure 1014.6 millibars. At Point Sur, Wave Rider buoy, water temperature 61, seas 8 feet, every 7 seconds. At Cape San Martin buoy, winds northwest at 25 knots, gusting to 33, water temperature 64, pressure 1013.1 millibars. Synopsis for the Central California coast and bays, including the Monterey Bay, Greater Farallones, and Cordell Bank National Marine Sanctuaries, fresh to strong northerly breezes are forecast to continue through the weekend. Gale force gusts are possible across Monterey Bay south to Big Sur through Sunday evening. Tropical storm activity will produce long-period southerly swell that begins to increase by the beginning of next week. The marine forecast for San Pablo Bay, Suisun Bay, the West Delta, and the San Francisco Bay north of the Bay Bridge. For tonight, west wind 10 to 15 knots, becoming southwest 5 to 10 knots late this evening and overnight. For Saturday, southwest wind 5 to 10 knots. For Saturday night, southwest wind 5 to 10 knots. The marine forecast for Monterey Bay. Small craft advisory in effect until 9 p.m. Pacific Daylight Time this evening. For tonight, northwest wind 15 to 20 knots, easing to 5 to 10 knots. Seas 3 to 5 feet. Wave detail, northwest 4 feet at 7 seconds. For Saturday, northwest wind 5 to 10 knots, becoming west 10 to 15 knots in the afternoon. Seas 3 to 5 feet. Wave detail, northwest 4 feet at 9 seconds. For Saturday night, northwest wind 10 to 15 knots, easing to 5 to 10 knots after midnight. Seas 3 to 5 feet. Wave detail, northwest 4 feet at 9 seconds. The coastal waters forecast from Pigeon Point to Point Pinos out to 10 nautical miles. Small craft advisory in effect until 3 a.m. Pacific Daylight Time Saturday. For tonight, northwest wind 20 to 25 knots with gusts up to 35 knots, easing to 10 to 15 knots. Seas 5 to 7 feet. Wave detail, northwest 6 feet at 7 seconds and south 2 feet at 12 seconds. For Saturday, northwest wind 10 to 15 knots, rising to 15 to 20 knots in the afternoon. Seas 5 to 7 feet. Wave detail, northwest 6 feet at 9 seconds and south 2 feet at 12 seconds. For Saturday night, northwest wind 10 to 15 knots. Seas 5 to 6 feet. Wave detail.

5 feet at 8 seconds and south 2 feet at 14 seconds. The area forecast for the peninsula, North Bay, and East Bay. For the rest of tonight, mostly clear until midnight, then becoming partly cloudy. Lows from the 40s to upper 50s. Southwest winds 5 to 10 miles per hour. For Saturday, partly cloudy in the morning, then becoming mostly sunny. Highs in the mid-60s at the coast to the upper 70s inland. Southwest winds 5 to 10 miles per hour. For Saturday night, partly cloudy until midnight, then becoming mostly cloudy. Lows from the 40s to upper 50s. Southwest winds 5 to 10 miles per hour. And on Sunday, mostly cloudy in the morning, then becoming mostly sunny. Highs in the lower 60s at the coast to around 70 inland. Southwest winds 5 to 15 miles per hour. For the Sunday night, mostly clear. Lows from the 40s to upper 50s. West winds 5 to 15 miles per hour. For Monday, partly cloudy in the morning, then becoming sunny. Highs from the mid-60s to lower 80s. For Monday night, clear. Lows in the 50s. And on Tuesday, mostly sunny. High 70s and 80s. For the Tuesday night, clear. Lows from the mid-50s to lower 60s. Wednesday through Friday, mostly clear. Highs from the lower 70s to mid-80s, lows from the 50s to lower 60s, low temperatures tonight and highs tomorrow for these selected cities: San Francisco, 55 and 63, San Francisco Airport, 54 and 68, Redwood City, 54 and 74, Oakland, 56 and 68, Fremont, 55 and 72, Concord, 53 and 78, Livermore, 52 and 77, San Rafael, 52 and 73, Santa Rosa, 48 and 78, Napa, 51 and 71, Fairfield, 53 and 76. These are the Midnight Pacific Daylight Time observations for the San Francisco and Monterey Bay areas on Saturday, September 26th. At San Francisco Airport, it was partly cloudy, temperature 59, dew point 53, relative humidity 80%, west wind at 8 miles an hour, pressure 29.95 inches and falling. At Oakland Airport, it was partly cloudy, temperature 59, dew point 54, relative humidity 83%, west wind at 8 miles an hour, pressure 29.95 inches and falling. At San Jose Airport, it was clear, temperature 62, dew point 50, relative humidity 64%, east wind at 3 miles an hour, pressure 29.96 inches and falling. At Santa Rosa, it was clear, temperature 54, south wind at 3, pressure 29.93 and steady. At Concord, it was clear, temperature 60, south wind at 9. At Livermore, it was clear, temperature 56, calm. At Monterey, it was clear, temperature 58, south wind at 6, pressure 29.98 and falling. At Salinas, it was clear, temperature 60, dew point 53, relative humidity 77%, west wind at 8. Here are some observations around California and western Nevada. It was clear, with a temperature of 61 at Sacramento, 60 at Reno, and 43 at Truckee. Under clear skies, South Lake Tahoe reported 44, Blue Canyon reported 54, and Mammoth Lakes reported 54. At San Diego, it was partly cloudy, with a temperature of 69. At Los Angeles, it was mostly cloudy, with a temperature of 70. Local temperature reports around San Francisco Bay for 12 a.m. Downtown San Francisco was 58 degrees. Oakland Museum was 61 degrees. Redwood City was 60 degrees. San Rafael was 59 degrees. The area forecast for the South Bay, including the San Jose metro area and the Santa Clara Valley. For the rest of tonight, mostly clear. Lows from the upper 40s to mid 50s. West winds 5 to 10 miles per hour. For Saturday, mostly sunny.

highs around 70 by the bay to the upper 70s inland. Northwest winds 5 to 10 miles per hour. For Saturday night, partly cloudy. Lows from the lower to mid 50s. Northwest winds around 5 miles per hour, becoming southwest up to 5 miles per hour after midnight. And on Sunday? Mostly cloudy in the morning, then becoming mostly sunny. Highs in the mid-60s by the bay to the lower 70s inland. Southwest winds up to 5 miles per hour, becoming west in the afternoon. For the Sunday night, mostly clear until midnight, then becoming partly cloudy. Patchy fog after midnight. Lows from the upper 40s to mid-50s. West winds 5 to 10 miles per hour. For Monday, partly cloudy in the morning, then becoming sunny. Patchy fog. Highs in the 70s. Monday night through Tuesday night, clear. Lows from the 50s to lower 60s. Highs from the 70s to upper 80s. Wednesday, mostly sunny in the morning, then becoming sunny. Highs from the upper 70s to lower 90s. Wednesday night, clear. Lows in the upper 50s. Thursday through Friday, mostly clear. Highs from the mid-70s to upper 80s, lows in the 50s, low temperatures tonight and highs tomorrow for these selected cities: San Jose, 54 and 75, Mountain View, 54 and 70, Morgan Hill, 53 and 78. The area forecast for the Monterey Bay and Salinas Valley? For the rest of tonight, mostly clear. Lows in the lower 50s. South winds 5 to 10 miles per hour. For Saturday, partly cloudy. Highs in the mid-60s at the coast to the lower 80s inland. West winds up to 5 miles per hour, increasing to 5 to 15 miles per hour in the afternoon. For Saturday night, mostly cloudy. Lows in the lower 50s. Southwest winds 5 to 10 miles per hour. And on Sunday, mostly cloudy in the morning, then becoming mostly sunny. Highs in the lower 60s at the coast to the lower 70s inland. West winds up to 5 miles per hour, increasing to 5 to 15 miles per hour in the afternoon. For the Sunday night, mostly clear until midnight, then becoming partly cloudy. Lows near 50. West winds 5 to 15 miles per hour. For Monday, partly cloudy in the morning, then becoming mostly sunny. Highs from the 60s to mid-70s. Monday night through Wednesday night, mostly clear. Lows in the mid-50s. Highs from the lower 70s to mid-80s. Thursday and Thursday night, partly cloudy. Highs from the upper 60s to mid-80s, lows in the mid-50s. Friday, partly cloudy in the morning, then becoming mostly sunny. Highs from the upper 60s to lower 80s, low temperatures tonight and highs tomorrow for these selected cities: Santa Cruz, 52 and 70, Monterey, 54 and 64, Salinas, 53 and 65, Hollister, 51 and 74, King City, 53 and 81. The weather overview for the Bay Area and Central Coast: cooler conditions through the weekend, warmer temperatures next week. The extended forecast for the Bay Area and Central Coast: Monday and Monday night, mostly clear. High 60 to 85. Lows 50 to 60. Tuesday and Tuesday night, clear. High 65 to 95. Lows 50 to 65. Wednesday and Wednesday night, mostly clear. Highs 65 to 90. Lows 50 to 65. Thursday and Thursday night, mostly clear. Highs 65 to 85. Lows 50 to 65. Friday and Friday night, mostly clear. Highs 65 to 90. Lows 50 to 65. Sunrise, sunset, and tidal information for the San Francisco Bay Area for Friday, September 25th. The sunset tonight, 7:02 p.m. The sunrise tomorrow, 7:01 a.m. The sunset tomorrow, 7 p.m. Tidal data at the Golden Gate for the afternoon and evening hours today and the morning hours of tomorrow. Low tide, 5:07.

to 4 feet. High tide, 11:34 p.m. at 5.47 feet. Low tide, 5:26 a.m. at 0.76 feet. Here are the buoy observations for midnight Pacific Daylight Time. An offshore buoy 6 winds south at 19 knots, gusting to 23, pressure 1,018.8 millibars. An offshore buoy 59 winds north at 10 knots, water temperature 66, pressure 1,022.9 millibars. At buoy 14 near Point Arena winds northwest at 19 knots, gusting to 25, water temperature 57, pressure 1,015.0 millibars. At buoy 13 near Bodega Bay winds northwest at 21 knots, gusting to 25, pressure 1,013.7 millibars. At Point Reyes Wave Rider buoy water temperature 60, seas 10 feet, every 10 seconds. At San Francisco buoy winds northwest at 60 knots, water temperature 59, pressure 1,014.0 millibars. At Half Moon Bay buoy winds northwest 70 knots, gusting to 21, water temperature 60, pressure 1,015.1 millibars, sea 7 feet, every 7 seconds. At Monterey buoy winds northwest at 19 knots, gusting to 25, water temperature 62, pressure 1,014.5 millibars. At Pointer, Wave Rider buoy water temperature 61, seas 8 feet, every 7 seconds. At Cape San Martin buoy winds northwest at 25 knots, gusting to 33, water temperature 64, pressure 1,013.3 millibars. Synopsis for the Central California coast and bays including the Monterey Bay, Greater Farallones, and Cordell Bank National Marine Sanctuaries, fresh to strong northerly breezes are forecast to continue through the weekend. Gale force gusts are possible across Monterey Bay south to Big Sur through Sunday evening. Tropical storm activity will produce long period southerly swell that begins to increase by the beginning of next week. The marine forecast for San Pablo Bay, Suisun Bay, the West Delta, and the San Francisco Bay north of the Bay Bridge. For tonight, west wind 10 to 15 knots, becoming southwest 5 to 10 knots late this evening and overnight. For Saturday, southwest wind 5 to 10 knots. For Saturday night, southwest wind 5 to 10 knots. The marine forecast for Monterey Bay. Small craft advisory in effect until 9 p.m. Pacific Daylight Time this evening. For tonight, northwest wind 15 to 20 knots, easing to 5 to 10 knots. Seas 3 to 5 feet. Wave detail, northwest 4 feet at 7 seconds. For Saturday, northwest wind 5 to 10 knots, becoming west 10 to 15 knots in the afternoon. Seas 3 to 5 feet. Wave detail, northwest 4 feet at 9 seconds. For Saturday night, northwest wind 10 to 15 knots, easing to 5 to 10 knots after midnight. Seas 3 to 5 feet. Wave detail, northwest 4 feet at 9 seconds. The coastal waters forecast from Pigeon Point to Point Pinos out to 10 nautical miles. Small craft advisory in effect until 3 a.m. Pacific Daylight Time Saturday. For tonight, northwest wind 20 to 25 knots with gusts up to 35 knots, easing to 10 to 15 knots. Seas 5 to 7 feet. Wave detail, northwest 6 feet at 7 seconds and south 2 feet at 12 seconds. For Saturday, northwest wind 10 to 15 knots, rising to 15 to 20 knots in the afternoon. Seas 5 to 7 feet. Wave detail, northwest 6 feet at 9 seconds and south 2 feet at 12 seconds. For Saturday night, northwest wind 10 to 15 knots. Seas 5 to 6 feet. Wave detail, northwest 5 feet at 8 seconds and south 2 feet at 14 seconds. The area forecast for the peninsula, North Bay, and East Bay. For the rest of tonight, mostly clear until midnight, then becoming partly cloudy. Lows from the 40s to upper 50s. Southwest winds 5 to 10 miles per hour. For Saturday, partly cloudy in the morning, then becoming mostly sunny.

highs in the mid-60s at the coast to the upper 70s inland. Southwest winds 5 to 10 miles per hour. For Saturday night, partly cloudy until midnight, then becoming mostly cloudy. Lows from the 40s to upper 50s. Southwest winds 5 to 10 miles per hour. And on Sunday? Mostly cloudy in the morning, then becoming mostly sunny. Highs in the lower 60s at the coast around 70 inland. Southwest winds 5 to 15 miles per hour. For the Sunday night, mostly clear. Lows from the 40s to upper 50s. West winds 5 to 15 miles per hour. For Monday, partly cloudy in the morning, then becoming sunny. Highs from the mid-60s to lower 80s. For Monday night, clear. Lows in the 50s. And on Tuesday, mostly sunny. High 70s and 80s. For the Tuesday night, clear. Lows from the mid-50s to lower 60s. Wednesday through Friday, mostly clear. Highs from the lower 70s to mid-80s. Lows from the 50s to lower 60s. Low temperatures tonight and highs tomorrow for these selected cities. San Francisco, 55 and 63. San Francisco Airport, 54 and 68. Redwood City, 54 and 74. Oakland, 56 and 68. Fremont, 55 and 72. Concord, 53 and 78. Livermore, 52 and 77. San Rafael, 52 and 73. Santa Rosa, 48 and 78. Napa, 51 and 71. Fairfield, 53 and 76. 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This broadcast originates from the National Weather Service office located in Monterey, California, and serves the South Bay and Monterey Bay Area, including the city of San Jose, Monterey, Salinas, and Santa Cruz. These are the Midnight Pacific Daylight Time observations for the San Francisco and Monterey Bay Areas on Saturday, September 26th. At San Francisco Airport, it was partly cloudy, temperature 59, dew point 53, relative humidity 80%, west wind at 8 miles an hour, pressure 29.95 inches and falling. At Oakland Airport, it was partly cloudy, temperature 59, dew point 54, relative humidity 83%, west wind at 8 miles an hour, pressure 29.95 inches and falling. At San Jose Airport, it was clear, temperature 62, dew point 50, relative humidity 64%, east wind at 3 miles an hour, pressure 29.96 inches and falling. At Santa Rosa, it was clear, temperature 54, south wind at 3, pressure 29.93 and steady. At Concord, it was clear, temperature 60, south wind at 9. At Livermore, it was clear, temperature 56, calm. At Monterey, it was clear, temperature 58, south wind at 6, pressure 29.98 and falling. At Salinas, it was clear, temperature 60, dew point 53, relative humidity 77%, west wind at 8. Here are some observations around California and western Nevada. It was clear, with a temperature of 61 at Sacramento, 60 at Reno, and 43 at Truckee. Under clear skies, South Lake Tahoe reported 44, Blue Canyon reported 54, and Mammoth Lakes reported 54. At San Diego, it was partly cloudy, with a temperature of 69. At Los Angeles, it was mostly cloudy, with a temperature of 70. Local temperature reports around San Francisco Bay for 12 a.m. Downtown San Francisco was 58 degrees. Oakland Museum was 61 degrees. Redwood City was 60 degrees. San Rafael was 59 degrees. The area forecast for the South Bay, including the San Jose metro area and the Santa Clara Valley. For the rest of tonight, mostly clear. Lows from the upper 40s to mid-50s. West winds 5 to 10 miles per hour. For Saturday, mostly sunny. Highs around 70 by the bay.

upper 70s inland. Northwest winds 5 to 10 miles per hour. For Saturday night, partly cloudy. Lows from the lower to mid 50s. Northwest winds around 5 miles per hour, becoming southwest up to 5 miles per hour after midnight. And on Sunday? Mostly cloudy in the morning, then becoming mostly sunny. Highs in the mid-60s by the bay to the lower 70s inland. Southwest winds up to 5 miles per hour, becoming west in the afternoon. For the Sunday night, mostly clear until midnight, then becoming partly cloudy. Patchy fog after midnight. Lows from the upper 40s to mid-50s. West winds 5 to 10 miles per hour. For Monday, partly cloudy in the morning, then becoming sunny. Patchy fog. Highs in the 70s. Monday night through Tuesday night, clear. Lows from the 50s to lower 60s. Highs from the 70s to upper 80s. Wednesday, mostly sunny in the morning, then becoming sunny. Highs from the upper 70s to lower 90s. Wednesday night, clear. Lows in the upper 50s. Thursday through Friday, mostly clear. Highs from the mid-70s to upper 80s, lows in the 50s, low temperatures tonight and highs tomorrow for the selected cities, San Jose, 54 and 75, Mountain View, 54 and 70, Morgan Hill, 53 and 78. The area forecast for the Monterey Bay and Salinas Valley? For the rest of tonight, mostly clear. Lows in the lower 50s. South winds 5 to 10 miles per hour. For Saturday, partly cloudy. Highs in the mid-60s at the coast to the lower 80s inland. West winds up to 5 miles per hour, increasing to 5 to 15 miles per hour in the afternoon. For Saturday night, mostly cloudy. Lows in the lower 50s. Southwest winds 5 to 10 miles per hour. And on Sunday? Mostly cloudy in the morning, then becoming mostly sunny. Highs in the lower 60s at the coast to the lower 70s inland. West winds up to 5 miles per hour, increasing to 5 to 15 miles per hour in the afternoon. For the Sunday night, mostly clear until midnight, then becoming partly cloudy. Lows near 50. West winds 5 to 15 miles per hour. For Monday, partly cloudy in the morning, then becoming mostly sunny. Highs from the 60s to mid-70s. Monday night through Wednesday night, mostly clear. Lows in the mid-50s. Highs from the lower 70s to mid-80s. Thursday and Thursday night, partly cloudy. Highs from the upper 60s to mid-80s, lows in the mid-50s. Friday, partly cloudy in the morning, then becoming mostly sunny. Highs from the upper 60s to lower 80s, low temperatures tonight and highs tomorrow for the selected cities, Santa Cruz, 52 and 70, Monterey, 54 and 64, Salinas, 53 and 65, Hollister, 51 and 74, King City, 53 and 81. The weather overview for the Bay Area and Central Coast, cooler conditions through the weekend, warmer temperatures next week. The extended forecast for the Bay Area and Central Coast, Monday and Monday night, mostly clear. High 60 to 85. Lows 50 to 60. Tuesday and Tuesday night, clear. High 65 to 95. Lows 50 to 65. Wednesday and Wednesday night, mostly clear. Highs 65 to 90. Lows 50 to 65. Thursday and Thursday night, mostly clear. High 65 to 85. Lows 50 to 65. Friday and Friday night, mostly clear. Highs 65 to 90. Lows 50 to 65. Sunrise, sunset, and tidal information for the San Francisco Bay Area for Friday, September 25th. The sunset tonight, 7:02 p.m. The sunrise tomorrow, 7:01 a.m. The sunset tomorrow, San Francisco Bay Area for Friday, September 25th. The sunset tonight, 7:02 p.m. The sunrise tomorrow, 7:01 a.m. The sunset tomorrow.

the Golden Gate for the afternoon and evening hours today and the morning hours of tomorrow. Low tide, 5:17 p.m. at 1.24 feet. High tide, 11:34 p.m. at 5.47 feet. Low tide, 5:26 a.m. at 0.76 feet. Here are the buoy observations for midnight Pacific Daylight Time. An offshore buoy 6 winds south at 19 knots, gusting to 23, pressure 1,018.8 millibars. An offshore buoy 59 winds north at 10 knots, water temperature 66, pressure 1,022.9 millibars. At buoy 14 near Point Arena winds northwest at 19 knots, gusting to 25, water temperature 57, pressure 1,015.0 millibars. At buoy 13 near Bodega Bay winds northwest at 21 knots, gusting to 25, pressure 1,013.7 millibars. At Point Reyes Wave Rider buoy water temperature 60, seas 10 feet, every 10 seconds. At San Francisco buoy winds northwest at 60 knots, water temperature 59, pressure 1,014.0 millibars. At Half Moon Bay buoy winds northwest 70 knots, gusting to 21, water temperature 60, pressure 1,015.1 millibars, sea 7 feet, every 7 seconds. At Monterey buoy winds northwest at 19 knots, gusting to 25, water temperature 62, pressure 1,014.5 millibars. At Point Sur, Wave Rider buoy water temperature 61, seas 8 feet, every 7 seconds. At Cape San Martin buoy winds northwest at 25 knots, gusting to 33, water temperature 64, pressure 1,013.3 millibars. Synopsis for the Central California coast and bays including the Monterey Bay, Greater Farallones, and Cordell Bank National Marine Sanctuaries, fresh to strong northerly breezes are forecast to continue through the weekend. Gale force gusts are possible across Monterey Bay south to Big Sur through Sunday evening. Tropical storm activity will produce long period southerly swell that begins to increase by the beginning of next week. The marine forecast for San Pablo Bay, Suisun Bay, the West Delta, and the San Francisco Bay north of the Bay Bridge. For tonight, west wind 10 to 15 knots, becoming southwest 5 to 10 knots late this evening and overnight. For Saturday, southwest wind 5 to 10 knots. For Saturday night, southwest wind 5 to 10 knots. The marine forecast for Monterey Bay. Small craft advisory in effect until 9 p.m. Pacific Daylight Time this evening. For tonight, northwest wind 15 to 20 knots, easing to 5 to 10 knots. Seas 3 to 5 feet. Wave detail, northwest 4 feet at 7 seconds. For Saturday, northwest wind 5 to 10 knots, becoming west 10 to 15 knots in the afternoon. Seas 3 to 5 feet. Wave detail, northwest 4 feet at 9 seconds. For Saturday night, northwest wind 10 to 15 knots, easing to 5 to 10 knots after midnight. Seas 3 to 5 feet. Wave detail, northwest 4 feet at 9 seconds. The coastal waters forecast from Pigeon Point to Point Pinos out to 10 nautical miles. Small craft advisory in effect until 3 a.m. Pacific Daylight Time Saturday. For tonight, northwest wind 20 to 25 knots with gusts up to 35 knots, easing to 10 to 15 knots. Seas 5 to 7 feet. Wave detail, northwest 6 feet at 7 seconds and south 2 feet at 12 seconds. For Saturday, northwest wind 10 to 15 knots, rising to 15 to 20 knots in the afternoon. Seas 5 to 7 feet. Wave detail, northwest 6 feet at 9 seconds and south 2 feet at 12 seconds. For Saturday night, northwest wind 10 to 15 knots. Seas 5 to 6 feet. Wave detail, northwest 5 feet at 8 seconds and south 2 feet at 14 seconds. The area forecast for the peninsula, North Bay, and East Bay. For the rest of tonight, mostly clear until midnight, then becoming partly cloudy. Lows from the 40s.

to upper 50s. Southwest winds 5 to 10 miles per hour. For Saturday, partly cloudy in the morning, then becoming mostly sunny. Highs in the mid-60s at the coast to the upper 70s inland. Southwest winds 5 to 10 miles per hour. For Saturday night, partly cloudy until midnight, then becoming mostly cloudy. Lows from the 40s to upper 50s. Southwest winds 5 to 10 miles per hour. And on Sunday? Mostly cloudy in the morning, then becoming mostly sunny. Highs in the lower 60s at the coast to around 70 inland. Southwest winds 5 to 15 miles per hour. For the Sunday night, mostly clear. Lows from the 40s to upper 50s. West winds 5 to 15 miles per hour. For Monday, partly cloudy in the morning, then becoming sunny. Highs from the mid-60s to lower 80s. For Monday night, clear. Lows in the 50s. And on Tuesday, mostly sunny. High 70s and 80s. For the Tuesday night, clear. Lows from the mid-50s to lower 60s. Wednesday through Friday, mostly clear. Highs from the lower 70s to mid-80s. Lows from the 50s to lower 60s. Low temperatures tonight and highs tomorrow for these selected cities. San Francisco, 55 and 63. San Francisco Airport, 54 and 68. Redwood City, 54 and 74. Oakland, 56 and 68. Fremont, 55 and 72. Concord, 53 and 78. Livermore, 52 and 77. San Rafael, 52 and 73. Santa Rosa, 48 and 78. Napa, 51 and 71. Fairfield, 53 and 76. These are the midnight Pacific Daylight Time observations for the San Francisco and Monterey Bay areas on Saturday, September 26th. At San Francisco Airport, it was partly cloudy, temperature 59, dew point 53, relative humidity 80%, west wind at 8 miles an hour, pressure 29.95 inches and falling. At Oakland Airport, it was partly cloudy, temperature 59, dew point 54, relative humidity 83%, west wind at 8 miles an hour, pressure 29.95 inches and falling. At San Jose Airport, it was clear, temperature 62, dew point 50, relative humidity 64%, east wind at 3 miles an hour, pressure 29.96 inches and falling. At Santa Rosa, it was clear, temperature 54, south wind at 3, pressure 29.93 and steady. At Concord, it was clear, temperature 60, south wind at 9. At Livermore, it was clear, temperature 56, calm. At Monterey, it was clear, temperature 58, south wind at 6, pressure 29.98 and falling. At Salinas, it was clear, temperature 60, dew point 53, relative humidity 77%, west wind at 8. Here are some observations around California and western Nevada. It was clear, with a temperature of 61 at Sacramento, 60 at Reno, and 43 at Truckee. Under clear skies, South Lake Tahoe reported 44, Blue Canyon reported 54, and Mammoth Lakes reported 54. At San Diego, it was partly cloudy, with a temperature of 69. At Los Angeles, it was mostly cloudy, with a temperature of 70. Local temperature reports around San Francisco Bay for 12 a.m. Downtown San Francisco was 58 degrees. Oakland Museum was 61 degrees. Redwood City was 60 degrees. San Rafael was 59 degrees. The area forecast for the South Bay, including the San Jose metro area and the Santa Clara Valley. For the rest of tonight, mostly clear. Lows from the upper 40s to mid-50s. West winds 5 to 10 miles per hour. For Saturday, mostly sunny. Highs around 70 by the bay to the upper 70s inland. Northwest winds 5 to 10 miles per hour. For Saturday night, partly cloudy. Lows from the lower to mid-50s. Northwest winds around 5 miles per hour, becoming south
southwest up to 5 miles per hour after midnight. And on Sunday, mostly cloudy in the morning, then becoming mostly sunny. Highs in the mid-60s by the bay to the lower 70s inland. Southwest winds up to 5 miles per hour, becoming west in the afternoon. For the Sunday night, mostly clear until midnight, then becoming partly cloudy. Patchy fog after midnight. Lows from the upper 40s to mid-50s. West winds 5 to 10 miles per hour. For Monday, partly cloudy in the morning, then becoming sunny. Patchy fog. Highs in the 70s. Monday night through Tuesday night, clear. Lows from the 50s to lower 60s. Highs from the 70s to upper 80s. Wednesday, mostly sunny in the morning, then becoming sunny. Highs from the upper 70s to lower 90s. Wednesday night, clear. Lows in the upper 50s. Thursday through Friday, mostly clear. Highs from the mid-70s to upper 80s, lows in the 50s, low temperatures tonight and highs tomorrow for the selected cities, San Jose, 54 and 75, Mountain View, 54 and 70, Morgan Hill, 53 and 78. The area forecast for the Monterey Bay and Salinas Valley? For the rest of tonight, mostly clear. Lows in the lower 50s. South winds 5 to 10 miles per hour. For Saturday, partly cloudy. Highs in the mid-60s at the coast to the lower 80s inland. West winds up to 5 miles per hour, increasing to 5 to 15 miles per hour in the afternoon. For Saturday night, mostly cloudy. Lows in the lower 50s. Southwest winds 5 to 10 miles per hour. And on Sunday, mostly cloudy in the morning, then becoming mostly sunny. Highs in the lower 60s at the coast to the lower 70s inland. West winds up to 5 miles per hour, increasing to 5 to 15 miles per hour in the afternoon. For the Sunday night, mostly clear until midnight, then becoming partly cloudy. Lows near 50. West winds 5 to 15 miles per hour. For Monday, partly cloudy in the morning, then becoming mostly sunny. Highs from the 60s to mid-70s. Monday night through Wednesday night, mostly clear. Lows in the mid-50s. Highs from the lower 70s to mid-80s. Thursday and Thursday night, partly cloudy. Highs from the upper 60s to mid-80s. Lows in the mid-50s. Friday, partly cloudy in the morning, then becoming mostly sunny. Highs from the upper 60s to lower 80s, low temperatures tonight and highs tomorrow for the selected cities, Santa Cruz, 52 and 70, Monterey, 54 and 64, Salinas, 53 and 65, Hollister, 51 and 74, King City, 53 and 81. The weather overview for the Bay Area and Central Coast, cooler conditions through the weekend, warmer temperatures next week. The extended forecast for the Bay Area and Central Coast, Monday and Monday night, mostly clear. High 60 to 85. Lows 50 to 60. Tuesday and Tuesday night, clear. High 65 to 95. Lows 50 to 65. Wednesday and Wednesday night, mostly clear. Highs 65 to 90. Lows 50 to 65. Thursday and Thursday night, mostly clear. Highs 65 to 85. Lows 50 to 65. Friday and Friday night, mostly clear. Highs 65 to 90. Lows 50 to 65. Sunrise, sunset, and tidal information for the San Francisco Bay Area for Friday, September 25th. The sunset tonight, 7:02 p.m. The sunrise tomorrow, 7:01 a.m. The sunset tomorrow, 7 p.m. Tidal data at the Golden Gate for the afternoon and evening hours today and the morning hours of tomorrow. Low tide, 5:17 p.m. at 1.24 feet. High tide, 11:34 p.m. at 5.47 feet. Low tide, 5:26 a.m. at 0.76 feet. Here are the buoy observations for midnight Pacific Daylight Time.

at offshore buoy 6, wind south at 19 knots, gusting to 23, pressure 1,018.8 millibars. At offshore buoy 59, winds north at 10 knots, water temperature 66, pressure 1,022.9 millibars. At buoy 14 near Point Arena, winds northwest at 19 knots, gusting to 25, water temperature 57, pressure 1,015.0 millibars. At buoy 13 near Bodega Bay, winds northwest at 21 knots, gusting to 25, pressure 1,013.7 millibars. At Point Reyes Wave Rider buoy, water temperature 60, seas 10 feet, every 10 seconds. At San Francisco buoy, winds northwest at 60 knots, water temperature 59, pressure 1,014.0 millibars. At Half Moon Bay buoy, winds northwest 70 knots, gusting to 21, water temperature 60, pressure 1,015.1 millibars, sea 7 feet, every 7 seconds. At Monterey buoy, winds northwest at 19 knots, gusting to 25, water temperature 62, pressure 1,014.5 millibars. At Pointer, Wave Rider buoy, water temperature 61, seas 8 feet, every 7 seconds. At Cape San Martin buoy, winds northwest at 25 knots, gusting to 33, water temperature 64, pressure 1,013.3 millibars. Synopsis for the Central California coast and bays, including the Monterey Bay, Greater Farallones, and Cordell Bank National Marine Sanctuaries, fresh to strong northerly breezes are forecast to continue through the weekend. Gale force gusts are possible across Monterey Bay south to Big Sur through Sunday evening. Tropical storm activity will produce long-period southerly swell that begins to increase by the beginning of next week. The marine forecast for San Pablo Bay, Suisun Bay, the West Delta, and the San Francisco Bay north of the Bay Bridge. For tonight, west wind 10 to 15 knots, becoming southwest 5 to 10 knots late this evening and overnight. For Saturday, southwest wind 5 to 10 knots. For Saturday night, southwest wind 5 to 10 knots. The marine forecast for Monterey Bay. Small craft advisory in effect until 9 p.m. Pacific Daylight Time this evening. For tonight, northwest wind 15 to 20 knots, easing to 5 to 10 knots. Seas 3 to 5 feet. Wave detail, northwest 4 feet at 7 seconds. For Saturday, northwest wind 5 to 10 knots, becoming west 10 to 15 knots in the afternoon. Seas 3 to 5 feet. Wave detail, northwest 4 feet at 9 seconds. For Saturday night, northwest wind 10 to 15 knots, easing to 5 to 10 knots after midnight. Seas 3 to 5 feet. Wave detail, northwest 4 feet at 9 seconds. The coastal waters forecast from Pigeon Point to Point Pinos out to 10 nautical miles. Small craft advisory in effect until 3 a.m. Pacific Daylight Time Saturday. For tonight, northwest wind 20 to 25 knots with gusts up to 35 knots, easing to 10 to 15 knots. Seas 5 to 7 feet. Wave detail, northwest 6 feet at 7 seconds and south 2 feet at 12 seconds. For Saturday, northwest wind 10 to 15 knots, rising to 15 to 20 knots in the afternoon. Seas 5 to 7 feet. Wave detail, northwest 6 feet at 9 seconds and south 2 feet at 12 seconds. For Saturday night, northwest wind 10 to 15 knots. Seas 5 to 6 feet. Wave detail, northwest 5 feet at 8 seconds and south 2 feet at 14 seconds. The area forecast for the peninsula, North Bay, and East Bay. For the rest of tonight, mostly clear until midnight, then becoming partly cloudy. Lows from the 40s to upper 50s. Southwest winds 5 to 10 miles per hour. For Saturday, partly cloudy in the morning, then becoming mostly sunny. Highs in the mid-60s at the coast to the upper 70s inland. Southwest winds 5 to 10 miles per hour. For Saturday night, partly cloudy until midnight, then becoming mostly cloudy. Lows from the 40s to upper 50s. Southwest

lows from the mid-50s to lower 60s. Wednesday through Friday, mostly clear. Highs from the lower 70s to mid-80s, lows from the 50s to lower 60s, low temperatures tonight and highs tomorrow for the selected cities, San Francisco, 55 and 63, San Francisco Airport, 54 and 68, Redwood City, 54 and 74, Oakland, 56 and 68, Fremont, 55 and 72, Concord, 53 and 78, Livermore, 52 and 77, San Rafael, 52 and 73, Santa Rosa, 48 and 78, Napa, 51 and 71, Fairfield, 53 and 76. 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This broadcast originates from the National Weather Service office located in Monterey, California, and serves the South Bay and Monterey Bay Area, including the cities of San Jose, Monterey, Salinas, and Santa Cruz. These are the Midnight Pacific Daylight Time observations for the San Francisco and Monterey Bay Areas on Saturday, September 26th. At San Francisco Airport, it was partly cloudy, temperature 59, dew point 53, relative humidity 80%, west wind at 8 miles an hour, pressure 29.95 inches and falling. At Oakland Airport, it was partly cloudy, temperature 59, dew point 54, relative humidity 83%, west wind at 8 miles an hour, pressure 29.95 inches and falling. At San Jose Airport, it was clear, temperature 62, dew point 50, relative humidity 64%, east wind at 3 miles an hour, pressure 29.96 inches and falling. At Santa Rosa, it was clear, temperature 54, south wind at 3, pressure 29.93 and steady. At Concord, it was clear, temperature 60, south wind at 9. At Livermore, it was clear, temperature 56, calm. At Monterey, it was clear, temperature 58, south wind at 6, pressure 29.98 and falling. At Salinas, it was clear, temperature 60, dew point 53, relative humidity 77%, west wind at 8. Here are some observations around California and western Nevada. It was clear, with a temperature of 61 at Sacramento, 60 at Reno, and 43 at Truckee. Under clear skies, South Lake Tahoe reported 44, Blue Canyon reported 54, and Mammoth Lakes reported 54. At San Diego, it was partly cloudy, with a temperature of 69. At Los Angeles, it was mostly cloudy, with a temperature of 70. Local temperature reports around San Francisco Bay for 12 a.m. Downtown San Francisco was 58 degrees. Oakland Museum was 61 degrees. Redwood City was 60 degrees. San Rafael was 59 degrees. The area forecast for the South Bay, including the San Jose metro area and the Santa Clara Valley. For the rest of tonight, mostly clear. Lows from the upper 40s to mid 50s. West winds 5 to 10 miles per hour. For Saturday, mostly sunny. Highs around 70 by the bay to the upper 70s inland. Northwest winds 5 to 10 miles per hour. For Saturday night, partly cloudy. Lows from the lower to mid 50s. Northwest winds around 5 miles per hour, becoming southwest up to 5 miles per hour after midnight. And on Sunday? Mostly cloudy in the morning, then becoming mostly sunny. Highs in the mid-60s by the bay to the lower 70s inland. Southwest winds up to 5 miles per hour, becoming west in the afternoon. For the Sunday night, mostly clear until midnight, then becoming partly cloudy. Patchy fog after midnight. Lows from the upper 40s to mid-50s. West winds 5 to 10 miles per hour. For Monday, partly cloudy in the morning, then becoming sunny. Patchy fog. Highs in the 70s. Monday night through Tuesday night, clear. Lows from the 50s to lower 60s. Highs from the

70s to upper 80s. Wednesday, mostly sunny in the morning, then becoming sunny. Highs from the upper 70s to lower 90s. Wednesday night, clear. Lows in the upper 50s. Thursday through Friday, mostly clear. Highs from the mid-70s to upper 80s, lows in the 50s, low temperatures tonight and highs tomorrow for the selected cities, San Jose, 54 and 75, Mountain View, 54 and 70, Morgan Hill, 53 and 78. The area forecast for the Monterey Bay and Salinas Valley? For the rest of tonight, mostly clear. Lows in the lower 50s. South winds 5 to 10 miles per hour. For Saturday, partly cloudy. Highs in the mid-60s at the coast to the lower 80s inland. West winds up to 5 miles per hour, increasing to 5 to 15 miles per hour in the afternoon. For Saturday night, mostly cloudy. Lows in the lower 50s. Southwest winds 5 to 10 miles per hour. And on Sunday, mostly cloudy in the morning, then becoming mostly sunny. Highs in the lower 60s at the coast to the lower 70s inland. West winds up to 5 miles per hour, increasing to 5 to 15 miles per hour in the afternoon. For the Sunday night, mostly clear until midnight, then becoming partly cloudy. Lows near 50. West winds 5 to 15 miles per hour. For Monday, partly cloudy in the morning, then becoming mostly sunny. Highs from the 60s to mid-70s. Monday night through Wednesday night, mostly clear. Lows in the mid-50s. Highs from the lower 70s to mid-80s. Thursday and Thursday night, partly cloudy. Highs from the upper 60s to mid-80s, lows in the mid-50s. Friday, partly cloudy in the morning, then becoming mostly sunny. Highs from the upper 60s to lower 80s, low temperatures tonight and highs tomorrow for the selected cities, Santa Cruz, 52 and 70, Monterey, 54 and 64, Salinas, 53 and 65, Hollister, 51 and 74, King City, 53 and 81. The weather overview for the Bay Area and Central Coast, cooler conditions through the weekend, warmer temperatures next week. The extended forecast for the Bay Area and Central Coast, Monday and Monday night, mostly clear. High 60 to 85. Lows 50 to 60. Tuesday and Tuesday night, clear. High 65 to 95. Lows 50 to 65. Wednesday and Wednesday night, mostly clear. Highs 65 to 90. Lows 50 to 65. Thursday and Thursday night, mostly clear. Highs 65 to 85. Lows 50 to 65. Friday and Friday night, mostly clear. Highs 65 to 90. Lows 50 to 65. Sunrise, sunset, and tidal information for the San Francisco Bay Area for Saturday, September 26th. The sunrise today, 7 a.m. The sunset tonight, 7:02 p.m. Tidal data at the Golden Gate for today. Low tide, 5:26 a.m. at 0.76 feet. High tide, noon at 5.69 feet. Low tide, 5:54 p.m. at 0.75 feet. Here are the buoy observations for 1 a.m. Pacific Daylight Time. An offshore buoy 6, wind south at 19 knots, gusting to 23, pressure 1,018.5 millibars. An offshore buoy 59, winds north at 8 knots, water temperature 66, pressure 1,022.8 millibars. At buoy 14 near Point Arena, winds northwest at 19 knots, gusting to 25, water temperature 57, pressure 1,015.1 millibars. At buoy 13 near Bodega Bay, winds northwest at 19 knots, gusting to 23, pressure 1,013.4 millibars. At Point Reyes Wave Rider buoy, water temperature 60, seas 10 feet, every 11 seconds. At San Francisco buoy, winds northwest at 60 knots, water temperature 59, pressure 1,013.6 millibars. At Half Moon Bay buoy, winds northwest 16 knots,

Air temperature 60, pressure 1,015.0 millibars, sea 7 feet, every 7 seconds. At Monterey buoy winds northwest at 19 knots, gusting to 23, water temperature 62, pressure 1,014.4 millibars. At Pointer, wave rider buoy water temperature 61, sea 7 feet, every 8 seconds. At Cape San Martin buoy winds northwest at 23 knots, gusting to 31, water temperature 64, pressure 1,013.2 millibars. Synopsis for the Central California coast and bays including the Monterey Bay, Greater Farallones, and Cordell Bank National Marine Sanctuaries, fresh to strong northerly breezes are forecast to continue through the weekend. Gale force gusts are possible across Monterey Bay south to Big Sur through Sunday evening. Tropical storm activity will produce long-period southerly swell that begins to increase by the beginning of next week. The marine forecast for San Pablo Bay, Suisun Bay, the West Delta, and the San Francisco Bay north of the Bay Bridge. For tonight, west wind 10 to 15 knots, becoming southwest 5 to 10 knots late this evening and overnight. For Saturday, southwest wind 5 to 10 knots. For Saturday night, southwest wind 5 to 10 knots. The marine forecast for Monterey Bay. Small craft advisory in effect until 9 p.m. Pacific Daylight Time this evening. For tonight, northwest wind 15 to 20 knots, easing to 5 to 10 knots. Seas 3 to 5 feet. Wave detail, northwest 4 feet at 7 seconds. For Saturday, northwest wind 5 to 10 knots, becoming west 10 to 15 knots in the afternoon. Seas 3 to 5 feet. Wave detail, northwest 4 feet at 9 seconds. For Saturday night, northwest wind 10 to 15 knots, easing to 5 to 10 knots after midnight. Seas 3 to 5 feet. Wave detail, northwest 4 feet at 9 seconds. The coastal waters forecast from Pigeon Point to Point Pinos out to 10 nautical miles. Small craft advisory in effect until 3 a.m. Pacific Daylight Time Saturday. For tonight, northwest wind 20 to 25 knots with gusts up to 35 knots, easing to 10 to 15 knots. Seas 5 to 7 feet. Wave detail, northwest 6 feet at 7 seconds and south 2 feet at 12 seconds. For Saturday, northwest wind 10 to 15 knots, rising to 15 to 20 knots in the afternoon. Seas 5 to 7 feet. Wave detail, northwest 6 feet at 9 seconds and south 2 feet at 12 seconds. For Saturday night, northwest wind 10 to 15 knots. Seas 5 to 6 feet. Wave detail, northwest 5 feet at 8 seconds and south 2 feet at 14 seconds. The area forecast for the peninsula, North Bay, and East Bay. For the rest of tonight, mostly clear until midnight, then becoming partly cloudy. Lows from the 40s to upper 50s. Southwest winds 5 to 10 miles per hour. For Saturday, partly cloudy in the morning, then becoming mostly sunny. Highs in the mid-60s at the coast to the upper 70s inland. Southwest winds 5 to 10 miles per hour. For Saturday night, partly cloudy until midnight, then becoming mostly cloudy. Lows from the 40s to upper 50s. Southwest winds 5 to 10 miles per hour. And on Sunday? Mostly cloudy in the morning, then becoming mostly sunny. Highs in the lower 60s at the coast around 70 inland. Southwest winds 5 to 15 miles per hour. For the Sunday night, mostly clear. Lows from the 40s to upper 50s. West winds 5 to 15 miles per hour. For Monday, partly cloudy in the morning, then becoming sunny. Highs from the mid-60s to lower 80s. For Monday night, clear. Lows in the 50s. And on Tuesday, mostly sunny. High 70s and 80s. For the Tuesday night, clear. Lows from the mid-50s to lower 60s. Wednesday through Friday, mostly clear. Highs from the lower 70s to mid-80s. Lows from the 50s to lower 60s. Low

temperatures tonight and highs tomorrow for the selected cities. San Francisco, 55 and 63. San Francisco Airport, 54 and 68. Redwood City, 54 and 74. Oakland, 56 and 68. Fremont, 55 and 72. Concord, 53 and 78. Livermore, 52 and 77. San Rafael, 52 and 73. Santa Rosa, 48 and 78. Napa, 51 and 71. Fairfield, 53 and 76. These are the 1 a.m. Pacific Daylight Time observations for the San Francisco and Monterey Bay areas on Saturday, September 26th. At San Francisco Airport, it was partly cloudy, temperature 58, dew point 53, relative humidity 84%, west wind at 6 miles an hour, pressure 29.95 inches and steady. At Oakland Airport, it was partly cloudy, temperature 58, dew point 54, relative humidity 86%, pressure 29.95 inches and steady. At San Jose Airport, it was clear, temperature 60, dew point 50, relative humidity 69%, southwest wind at 3 miles an hour, pressure 29.95 inches and falling. At Santa Rosa, it was clear, temperature 52, calm, pressure 29.92 and falling. At Concord, it was clear, temperature 59, south wind at 14. At Livermore, it was clear, temperature 56, west wind at 3. At Monterey, it was clear, temperature 57, south wind at 6, pressure 29.98 and steady. At Salinas, it was clear, temperature 59, dew point 53, relative humidity 80%, west wind at 7. Here are some observations around California and western Nevada. It was clear, with a temperature of 60 at Sacramento, 58 at Reno, and 41 at Truckee. Under clear skies, South Lake Tahoe reported 43, Blue Canyon reported 54, and Mammoth Lakes reported 46. It was mostly cloudy, with a temperature of 69 at Los Angeles, and 70 at San Diego. These are the 1 a.m. Pacific Daylight Time observations for the San Francisco and Monterey Bay areas on Saturday, September 26th. At San Francisco Airport, it was partly cloudy, temperature 58, dew point 53, relative humidity 84%, west wind at 6 miles an hour, pressure 29.95 inches and steady. At Oakland Airport, it was partly cloudy, temperature 58, dew point 54, relative humidity 86%, pressure 29.95 inches and steady. At San Jose Airport, it was clear, temperature 60, dew point 50, relative humidity 69%, southwest wind at 3 miles an hour, pressure 29.95 inches and falling. At Santa Rosa, it was clear, temperature 52, calm, pressure 29.92 and falling. At Concord, it was clear, temperature 59, south wind at 14. At Livermore, it was clear, temperature 56, west wind at 3. At Monterey, it was clear, temperature 57, south wind at 6, pressure 29.98 and steady. At Salinas, it was clear, temperature 59, dew point 53, relative humidity 80%, west wind at 7. Here are some observations around California and western Nevada. It was clear, with a temperature of 60 at Sacramento, 58 at Reno, and 41 at Truckee. Under clear skies, South Lake Tahoe reported 43, Blue Canyon reported 54, and Mammoth Lakes reported 46. It was mostly cloudy, with a temperature of 69 at Los Angeles, and 70 at San Diego. Local temperature reports around San Francisco Bay for 1 a.m. Downtown San Francisco was 58 degrees. Oakland Museum was 60 degrees. Redwood City was 60 degrees. San Rafael was 59 degrees. The area forecast for the South Bay, including the San Jose metro area and the Santa Clara Valley. For the rest of tonight, mostly clear. Lows from the upper 40s to mid 50s. West winds 5 to 10 miles per hour. For Saturday,

mostly sunny. Highs around 70 by the bay to the upper 70s inland. Northwest winds 5 to 10 miles per hour. For Saturday night, partly cloudy. Lows from the lower to mid 50s. Northwest winds around 5 miles per hour, becoming southwest up to 5 miles per hour after midnight. And on Sunday? Mostly cloudy in the morning, then becoming mostly sunny. Highs in the mid-60s by the bay to the lower 70s inland. Southwest winds up to 5 miles per hour, becoming west in the afternoon. For the Sunday night, mostly clear until midnight, then becoming partly cloudy. Patchy fog after midnight. Lows from the upper 40s to mid-50s. West winds 5 to 10 miles per hour. For Monday, partly cloudy in the morning, then becoming sunny. Patchy fog. Highs in the 70s. Monday night through Tuesday night, clear. Lows from the 50s to lower 60s. Highs from the 70s to upper 80s. Wednesday, mostly sunny in the morning, then becoming sunny. Highs from the upper 70s to lower 90s. Wednesday night, clear. Lows in the upper 50s. Thursday through Friday, mostly clear. Highs from the mid-70s to upper 80s, lows in the 50s, low temperatures tonight and highs tomorrow for these selected cities: San Jose, 54 and 75, Mountain View, 54 and 70, Morgan Hill, 53 and 78. The area forecast for the Monterey Bay and Salinas Valley? For the rest of tonight, mostly clear. Lows in the lower 50s. South winds 5 to 10 miles per hour. For Saturday, partly cloudy. Highs in the mid-60s at the coast to the lower 80s inland. West winds up to 5 miles per hour, increasing to 5 to 15 miles per hour in the afternoon. For Saturday night, mostly cloudy. Lows in the lower 50s. Southwest winds 5 to 10 miles per hour. And on Sunday, mostly cloudy in the morning, then becoming mostly sunny. Highs in the lower 60s at the coast to the lower 70s inland. West winds up to 5 miles per hour, increasing to 5 to 15 miles per hour in the afternoon. For the Sunday night, mostly clear until midnight, then becoming partly cloudy. Lows near 50. West winds 5 to 15 miles per hour. For Monday, partly cloudy in the morning, then becoming mostly sunny. Highs from the 60s to mid-70s. Monday night through Wednesday night, mostly clear. Lows in the mid-50s. Highs from the lower 70s to mid-80s. Thursday and Thursday night, partly cloudy. Highs from the upper 60s to mid-80s, lows in the mid-50s. Friday, partly cloudy in the morning, then becoming mostly sunny. Highs from the upper 60s to lower 80s, low temperatures tonight and highs tomorrow for these selected cities: Santa Cruz, 52 and 70, Monterey, 54 and 64, Salinas, 53 and 65, Hollister, 51 and 74, King City, 53 and 81. The weather overview for the Bay Area and Central Coast: cooler conditions through the weekend, warmer temperatures next week. The extended forecast for the Bay Area and Central Coast: Monday and Monday night, mostly clear. High 60 to 85. Lows 50 to 60. Tuesday and Tuesday night, clear. High 65 to 95. Lows 50 to 65. Wednesday and Wednesday night, mostly clear. Highs 65 to 90. Lows 50 to 65. Thursday and Thursday night, mostly clear. Highs 65 to 85. Lows 50 to 65. Friday and Friday night, mostly clear. Highs 65 to 90. Lows 50 to 65. Sunrise, sunset, and tidal information for the San Francisco Bay Area for Saturday, September 26th. The sunrise today, 7 a.m. The sunset tonight, 7:02 p.m. Tidal data at the Golden Gate for today. Low tide, 5:26 a.m. at 0.76 feet. High tide, noon at 5.6.

9 feet. Low tide, 5:54 p.m. at 0.75 feet. Here are the buoy observations for 1 a.m. Pacific Daylight Time. An offshore buoy 6 winds southwest at 17 knots, gusting to 21, pressure 1,018.3 millibars. An offshore buoy 59 winds north at 8 knots, water temperature 66, pressure 1,022.8 millibars. At buoy 14 near Point Arena, winds northwest at 19 knots, gusting to 23, pressure 1,014.9 millibars, swell 9 feet, every 10 seconds. At buoy 13 near Bodega Bay, winds northwest at 21 knots, gusting to 27, pressure 1,013.7 millibars, swell 9 feet, every 10 seconds. At Point Reyes Wave Rider buoy, water temperature 60, seas 10 feet, every 11 seconds. At San Francisco buoy, winds northwest at 60 knots, swell 7 feet, every 7 seconds. At Half Moon Bay buoy, winds northwest 60 knots, water temperature 60, pressure 1,015.0 millibars, seas 7 feet, every 7 seconds. At Monterey buoy, winds northwest at 70 knots, gusting to 21, pressure 1,014.4 millibars, swell 7 feet, every 10 seconds. At Point Sur, Wave Rider buoy, water temperature 61, seas 7 feet, every 8 seconds. At Cape San Martin buoy, winds northwest at 23 knots, gusting to 29, pressure 1,013.1 millibars, swell 10 feet, every 8 seconds. Synopsis for the Central California Coast and Bays, including the Monterey Bay, Greater Farallones, and Cordell Bank National Marine Sanctuaries, fresh to strong northerly breezes are forecast to continue through the weekend. Gale force gusts are possible across Monterey Bay south to Big Sur through Sunday evening. Tropical storm activity will produce long-period southerly swell that begins to increase by the beginning of next week. The marine forecast for San Pablo Bay, Suisun Bay, the West Delta, and the San Francisco Bay north of the Bay Bridge. For tonight, west wind 10 to 15 knots, becoming southwest 5 to 10 knots late this evening and overnight. For Saturday, southwest wind 5 to 10 knots. For Saturday night, southwest wind 5 to 10 knots. The marine forecast for Monterey Bay. Small craft advisory in effect until 9 p.m. Pacific Daylight Time this evening. For tonight, northwest wind 15 to 20 knots, easing to 5 to 10 knots. Seas 3 to 5 feet. Wave detail, northwest 4 feet at 7 seconds. For Saturday, northwest wind 5 to 10 knots, becoming west 10 to 15 knots in the afternoon. Seas 3 to 5 feet. Wave detail, northwest 4 feet at 9 seconds. For Saturday night, northwest wind 10 to 15 knots, easing to 5 to 10 knots after midnight. Seas 3 to 5 feet. Wave detail, northwest 4 feet at 9 seconds. The coastal waters forecast from Pigeon Point to Point Pinos out to 10 nautical miles. Small craft advisory in effect until 3 a.m. Pacific Daylight Time Saturday. For tonight, northwest wind 20 to 25 knots with gusts up to 35 knots, easing to 10 to 15 knots. Seas 5 to 7 feet. Wave detail, northwest 6 feet at 7 seconds and south 2 feet at 12 seconds. For Saturday, northwest wind 10 to 15 knots, rising to 15 to 20 knots in the afternoon. Seas 5 to 7 feet. Wave detail, northwest 6 feet at 9 seconds and south 2 feet at 12 seconds. For Saturday night, northwest wind 10 to 15 knots. Seas 5 to 6 feet. Wave detail, northwest 5 feet at 8 seconds and south 2 feet at 14 seconds. The area forecast for the peninsula, North Bay, and East Bay. For the rest of tonight, mostly clear until midnight, then becoming partly cloudy. Lows from the 40s to upper 50s. Southwest winds 5 to 10 miles per hour. For Saturday, partly cloudy in the morning, then becoming mostly sunny. Highs in the mid 60s at the coast to the upper 70s in the

southwest winds 5 to 10 miles per hour. For Saturday night, partly cloudy until midnight, then becoming mostly cloudy. Lows from the 40s to upper 50s. Southwest winds 5 to 10 miles per hour. And on Sunday? Mostly cloudy in the morning, then becoming mostly sunny. Highs in the lower 60s at the coast and around 70 inland. Southwest winds 5 to 15 miles per hour. For the Sunday night, mostly clear. Lows from the 40s to upper 50s. West winds 5 to 15 miles per hour. For Monday, partly cloudy in the morning, then becoming sunny. Highs from the mid 60s to lower 80s. For Monday night, clear. Lows in the 50s. And on Tuesday, mostly sunny. High 70s and 80s. For the Tuesday night, clear. Lows from the mid 50s to lower 60s. Wednesday through Friday, mostly clear. Highs from the lower 70s to mid 80s, lows from the 50s to lower 60s, low temperatures tonight and highs tomorrow for these selected cities: San Francisco, 55 and 63, San Francisco Airport, 54 and 68, Redwood City, 54 and 74, Oakland, 56 and 68, Fremont, 55 and 72, Concord, 53 and 78, Livermore, 52 and 77, San Rafael, 52 and 73, Santa Rosa, 48 and 78, Napa, 51 and 71, Fairfield, 53 and 76. 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This broadcast originates from the National Weather Service office located in Monterey, California, and serves the South Bay and Monterey Bay Area, including the city of San Jose, Monterey, Salinas, and Santa Cruz. These are the 1 a.m. Pacific Daylight Time observations for the San Francisco and Monterey Bay Areas on Saturday, September 26th. At San Francisco Airport, it was partly cloudy, temperature 58, dew point 53, relative humidity 84%, west wind at 6 miles an hour, pressure 29.95 inches and steady. At Oakland Airport, it was partly cloudy, temperature 58, dew point 54, relative humidity 86%, pressure 29.95 inches and steady. At San Jose Airport, it was clear, temperature 60, dew point 50, relative humidity 69%, southwest wind at 3 miles an hour, pressure 29.95 inches and falling. At Santa Rosa, it was clear, temperature 52, calm, pressure 29.92 and falling. At Concord, it was clear, temperature 59, south wind at 14. At Livermore, it was clear, temperature 56, west wind at 3. At Monterey, it was clear, temperature 57, south wind at 6, pressure 29.98 and steady. At Salinas, it was clear, temperature 59, dew point 53, relative humidity 80%, west wind at 7. Here are some observations around California and western Nevada. It was clear, with a temperature of 60 at Sacramento, 58 at Reno, and 41 at Truckee. Under clear skies, South Lake Tahoe reported 43, Blue Canyon reported 54, and Mammoth Lakes reported 46. It was mostly cloudy, with a temperature of 69 at Los Angeles, and 70 at San Diego. Local temperature reports around San Francisco Bay for 1 a.m. Downtown San Francisco was 58 degrees. Oakland Museum was 60 degrees. Redwood City was 60 degrees. San Rafael was 59 degrees. The area forecast for the South Bay, including the San Jose metro area and the Santa Clara Valley. For the rest of tonight, mostly clear. Lows from the upper 40s to mid 50s. West winds 5 to 10 miles per hour. For Saturday, mostly sunny. Highs around 70 by the bay to the upper 70s inland. Northwest winds 5 to 10 miles per hour. For Saturday night, partly cloudy,

to mid-50s. Northwest winds around 5 miles per hour, becoming southwest up to 5 miles per hour after midnight. And on Sunday? Mostly cloudy in the morning, then becoming mostly sunny. Highs in the mid-60s by the bay to the lower 70s inland. Southwest winds up to 5 miles per hour, becoming west in the afternoon. For the Sunday night, mostly clear until midnight, then becoming partly cloudy. Patchy fog after midnight. Lows from the upper 40s to mid-50s. West winds 5 to 10 miles per hour. For Monday, partly cloudy in the morning, then becoming sunny. Patchy fog. Highs in the 70s. Monday night through Tuesday night, clear. Lows from the 50s to lower 60s. Highs from the 70s to upper 80s. Wednesday, mostly sunny in the morning, then becoming sunny. Highs from the upper 70s to lower 90s. Wednesday night, clear. Lows in the upper 50s. Thursday through Friday, mostly clear. Highs from the mid-70s to upper 80s, lows in the 50s, low temperatures tonight and highs tomorrow for these selected cities: San Jose, 54 and 75, Mountain View, 54 and 70, Morgan Hill, 53 and 78. The area forecast for the Monterey Bay and Salinas Valley? For the rest of tonight, mostly clear. Lows in the lower 50s. South winds 5 to 10 miles per hour. For Saturday, partly cloudy. Highs in the mid-60s at the coast to the lower 80s inland. West winds up to 5 miles per hour, increasing to 5 to 15 miles per hour in the afternoon. For Saturday night, mostly cloudy. Lows in the lower 50s. Southwest winds 5 to 10 miles per hour. And on Sunday? Mostly cloudy in the morning, then becoming mostly sunny. Highs in the lower 60s at the coast to the lower 70s inland. West winds up to 5 miles per hour, increasing to 5 to 15 miles per hour in the afternoon. For the Sunday night, mostly clear until midnight, then becoming partly cloudy. Lows near 50. West winds 5 to 15 miles per hour. For Monday, partly cloudy in the morning, then becoming mostly sunny. Highs from the 60s to mid-70s. Monday night through Wednesday night, mostly clear. Lows in the mid-50s. Highs from the lower 70s to mid-80s. Thursday and Thursday night, partly cloudy. Highs from the upper 60s to mid-80s. Lows in the mid-50s. Friday, partly cloudy in the morning, then becoming mostly sunny. Highs from the upper 60s to lower 80s. Low temperatures tonight and highs tomorrow for these selected cities: Santa Cruz, 52 and 70, Monterey, 54 and 64, Salinas, 53 and 65, Hollister, 51 and 74, King City, 53 and 81. The weather overview for the Bay Area and Central Coast: cooler conditions through the weekend, warmer temperatures next week. The extended forecast for the Bay Area and Central Coast: Monday and Monday night, mostly clear. High 60 to 85. Lows 50 to 60. Tuesday and Tuesday night, clear. High 65 to 95. Lows 50 to 65. Wednesday and Wednesday night, mostly clear. Highs 65 to 90. Lows 50 to 65. Thursday and Thursday night, mostly clear. Highs 65 to 85. Highs 65 to 90. Lows 50 to 65. Thursday and Thursday night, mostly clear. Highs 65 to 85. Lows 50 to 65. Friday and Friday night, mostly clear. Highs 65 to 90. Lows 50 to 65. Sunrise, sunset, and tidal information for the San Francisco Bay Area for Saturday, September 26th. The sunrise today, 7 a.m. The sunset tonight, 7:02 p.m. Tidal data at the Golden Gate for today. Low tide, 5:26 a.m. at 0.76 feet. High tide, noon at 5.69 feet.

4 p.m. at 0.75 feet. Here are the buoy observations for 1 a.m. Pacific Daylight Time. An offshore buoy 6 winds southwest at 70 knots, gusting to 21, pressure 1,018.3 millibars. An offshore buoy 59 winds north at 8 knots, water temperature 66, pressure 1,022.8 millibars. At buoy 14 near Point Arena, winds northwest at 19 knots, gusting to 23, pressure 1,014.9 millibars, swell 9 feet, every 10 seconds. At buoy 13 near Bodega Bay, winds northwest at 21 knots, gusting to 27, pressure 1,013.7 millibars, swell 9 feet, every 10 seconds. At Point Reyes, Wave Rider buoy water temperature 60, seas 10 feet, every 11 seconds. At San Francisco buoy winds northwest at 60 knots, swell 7 feet, every 7 seconds. At Half Moon Bay buoy winds northwest 60 knots, water temperature 60, pressure 1,015.0 millibars, sea 7 feet, every 7 seconds. At Monterey buoy winds northwest at 70 knots, gusting to 21, pressure 1,014.4 millibars, swell 7 feet, every 10 seconds. At Point Sur, Wave Rider buoy water temperature 61, sea 7 feet, every 8 seconds. At Cape San Martin buoy winds northwest at 23 knots, gusting to 29, pressure 1,013.1 millibars, swell 10 feet, every 8 seconds. Synopsis for the Central California coast and bays, including the Monterey Bay, Greater Farallones, and Cordell Bank National Marine Sanctuaries, fresh to strong northerly breezes are forecast to continue through the weekend. Gale force gusts are possible across Monterey Bay south to Big Sur through Sunday evening. Tropical storm activity will produce long-period southerly swell that begins to increase by the beginning of next week. The marine forecast for San Pablo Bay, Suisun Bay, the West Delta, and the San Francisco Bay north of the Bay Bridge. For tonight, west wind 10 to 15 knots, becoming southwest 5 to 10 knots late this evening and overnight. For Saturday, southwest wind 5 to 10 knots. For Saturday night, southwest wind 5 to 10 knots. The marine forecast for Monterey Bay. Small craft advisory in effect until 9 p.m. Pacific Daylight Time this evening. For tonight, northwest wind 15 to 20 knots, easing to 5 to 10 knots. Seas 3 to 5 feet. Wave detail, northwest 4 feet at 7 seconds. For Saturday, northwest wind 5 to 10 knots, becoming west 10 to 15 knots in the afternoon. Seas 3 to 5 feet. Wave detail, northwest 4 feet at 9 seconds. For Saturday night, northwest wind 10 to 15 knots, easing to 5 to 10 knots after midnight. Seas 3 to 5 feet. Wave detail, northwest 4 feet at 9 seconds. The coastal waters forecast from Pigeon Point to Point Pinos out to 10 nautical miles. Small craft advisory in effect until 3 a.m. Pacific Daylight Time Saturday. For tonight, northwest wind 20 to 25 knots with gusts up to 35 knots, easing to 10 to 15 knots. Seas 5 to 7 feet. Wave detail, northwest 6 feet at 7 seconds and south 2 feet at 12 seconds. For Saturday, northwest wind 10 to 15 knots, rising to 15 to 20 knots in the afternoon. Seas 5 to 7 feet. Wave detail, northwest 6 feet at 9 seconds and south 2 feet at 12 seconds. For Saturday night, northwest wind 10 to 15 knots. Seas 5 to 6 feet. Wave detail, northwest 5 feet at 8 seconds and south 2 feet at 14 seconds. The area forecast for the peninsula, North Bay, and East Bay. For the rest of tonight, mostly clear until midnight, then becoming partly cloudy. Lows from the 40s to upper 50s. Southwest winds 5 to 10 miles per hour. For Saturday, partly cloudy in the morning, then becoming mostly sunny. Highs in the mid-60s at the coast to the upper 70s inland.
southwest winds 5 to 10 miles per hour. For Saturday night, partly cloudy until midnight, then becoming mostly cloudy. Lows from the 40s to upper 50s. Southwest winds 5 to 10 miles per hour. And on Sunday? Mostly cloudy in the morning, then becoming mostly sunny. Highs in the lower 60s at the coast and around 70 inland. Southwest winds 5 to 15 miles per hour. For the Sunday night, mostly clear. Lows from the 40s to upper 50s. West winds 5 to 15 miles per hour. For Monday, partly cloudy in the morning, then becoming sunny. Highs from the mid-60s to lower 80s. For Monday night, clear. Lows in the 50s. And on Tuesday, mostly sunny. High 70s and 80s. For the Tuesday night, clear. Lows from the mid-50s to lower 60s. Wednesday through Friday, mostly clear. Highs from the lower 70s to mid-80s. Lows from the 50s to lower 60s. Low temperatures tonight and highs tomorrow for the selected cities. San Francisco, 55 and 63. San Francisco Airport, 54 and 68. Redwood City, 54 and 74. Oakland, 56 and 68. Fremont, 55 and 72. Concord, 53 and 78. Livermore, 52 and 77. San Rafael, 52 and 73. Santa Rosa, 48 and 78. Napa, 51 and 71. Fairfield, 53 and 76. These are the 1 a.m. Pacific Daylight Time observations for the San Francisco and Monterey Bay areas on Saturday, September 26th. At San Francisco Airport, it was partly cloudy, temperature 58, dew point 53, relative humidity 84%, west wind at 6 miles an hour, pressure 29.95 inches and steady. At Oakland Airport, it was partly cloudy, temperature 58, dew point 54, relative humidity 86%, pressure 29.95 inches and steady. At San Jose Airport, it was clear, temperature 60, dew point 50, relative humidity 69%, southwest wind at 3 miles an hour, pressure 29.95 inches and falling. At Santa Rosa, it was clear, temperature 52, calm, pressure 29.92 and falling. At Concord, it was clear, temperature 59, south wind at 14. At Livermore, it was clear, temperature 56, west wind at 3. At Monterey, it was clear, temperature 57, south wind at 6, pressure 29.98 and steady. At Salinas, it was clear, temperature 59, dew point 53, relative humidity 80%, west wind at 7. Here are some observations around California and western Nevada. It was clear, with a temperature of 60 at Sacramento, 58 at Reno, and 41 at Truckee. Under clear skies, South Lake Tahoe reported 43, Blue Canyon reported 54, and Mammoth Lakes reported 46. It was mostly cloudy, with a temperature of 69 at Los Angeles, and 70 at San Diego. Local temperature reports around San Francisco Bay for 1 a.m. Downtown San Francisco was 58 degrees. Oakland Museum was 60 degrees. Redwood City was 60 degrees. San Rafael was 59 degrees. The area forecast for the South Bay, including the San Jose metro area and the Santa Clara Valley. For the rest of tonight, mostly clear. Lows from the upper 40s to mid 50s. West winds 5 to 10 miles per hour. For Saturday, mostly sunny. Highs around 70 by the bay to the upper 70s inland. Northwest winds 5 to 10 miles per hour. For Saturday night, partly cloudy. Lows from the lower to mid 50s. Northwest winds around 5 miles per hour, becoming southwest up to 5 miles per hour after midnight. And on Sunday? Mostly cloudy in the morning, then becoming mostly sunny. Highs in the mid-60s by the bay to the lower 70s inland. Southwest winds up to 5 miles per hour, becoming west in the afternoon.
for the Sunday night, mostly clear.

until midnight, then becoming partly cloudy. Patchy fog after midnight. Lows from the upper 40s to mid 50s. West winds 5 to 10 miles per hour. For Monday, partly cloudy in the morning, then becoming sunny. Patchy fog. Highs in the 70s. Monday night through Tuesday night, clear. Lows from the 50s to lower 60s. Highs from the 70s to upper 80s. Wednesday, mostly sunny in the morning, then becoming sunny. Highs from the upper 70s to lower 90s. Wednesday night, clear. Lows in the upper 50s. Thursday through Friday, mostly clear. Highs from the mid-70s to upper 80s, lows in the 50s, low temperatures tonight and highs tomorrow for these selected cities: San Jose, 54 and 75, Mountain View, 54 and 70, Morgan Hill, 53 and 78. The area forecast for the Monterey Bay and Salinas Valley? For the rest of tonight, mostly clear. Lows in the lower 50s. South winds 5 to 10 miles per hour. For Saturday, partly cloudy. Highs in the mid-60s at the coast to the lower 80s inland. West winds up to 5 miles per hour, increasing to 5 to 15 miles per hour in the afternoon. For Saturday night, mostly cloudy. Lows in the lower 50s. Southwest winds 5 to 10 miles per hour. And on Sunday, mostly cloudy in the morning, then becoming mostly sunny. Highs in the lower 60s at the coast to the lower 70s inland. West winds up to 5 miles per hour, increasing to 5 to 15 miles per hour in the afternoon. For the Sunday night, mostly clear until midnight, then becoming partly cloudy. Lows near 50. West winds 5 to 15 miles per hour. For Monday, partly cloudy in the morning, then becoming mostly sunny. Highs from the 60s to mid-70s. Monday night through Wednesday night, mostly clear. Lows in the mid-50s. Highs from the lower 70s to mid-80s. Thursday and Thursday night, partly cloudy. Highs from the upper 60s to mid-80s, lows in the mid-50s. Friday, partly cloudy in the morning, then becoming mostly sunny. Highs from the upper 60s to lower 80s, low temperatures tonight and highs tomorrow for these selected cities: Santa Cruz, 52 and 70, Monterey, 54 and 64, Salinas, 53 and 65, Hollister, 51 and 74, King City, 53 and 81. The weather overview for the Bay Area and Central Coast: cooler conditions through the weekend, warmer temperatures next week. The extended forecast for the Bay Area and Central Coast: Monday and Monday night, mostly clear. High 60 to 85. Lows 50 to 60. Tuesday and Tuesday night, clear. High 65 to 95. Lows 50 to 65. Wednesday and Wednesday night, mostly clear. High 65 to 90. Lows 50 to 65. Thursday and Thursday night, mostly clear. High 65 to 85. Lows 50 to 65. Friday and Friday night, mostly clear. High 65 to 90. Lows 50 to 65. Sunset and tidal information for the San Francisco Bay Area for Saturday, September 26th. The sunrise today, 7 a.m. The sunset tonight, 7:02 p.m. Tidal data at the Golden Gate for today. Low tide, 5:26 a.m. at 0.76 feet. High tide, noon at 5.69 feet. Low tide, 5:54 p.m. at 0.75 feet. Here are the buoy observations for 1 a.m. Pacific Daylight Time. An offshore buoy 6, wind southwest at 70 knots, gusting to 21, pressure 1,018.3 millibars. An offshore buoy 59, winds north at 8 knots, water temperature 66, pressure 1,022.8 millibars. At buoy 14 near Point Arena, winds northwest at 19 knots, gusting to 23, pressure 1,014.9 millibars, swell 9 feet, every 10 seconds.

at buoy 13 near Bodega Bay. Winds northwest at 21 knots, gusting to 27, pressure 1,013.7 millibars, swell 9 feet every 10 seconds. At Point Reyes Wave Rider buoy, water temperature 60, seas 10 feet every 11 seconds. At San Francisco buoy, winds northwest at 60 knots, swell 7 feet every 7 seconds. At Half Moon Bay buoy, winds northwest 60 knots, water temperature 60, pressure 1,015.0 millibars, sea 7 feet every 7 seconds. At Monterey buoy, winds northwest at 70 knots, gusting to 21, pressure 1,014.4 millibars, swell 7 feet every 10 seconds. At Point Sur, Wave Rider buoy, water temperature 61, sea 7 feet every 8 seconds. At Cape San Martin buoy, winds northwest at 23 knots, gusting to 29, pressure 1,013.1 millibars, swell 10 feet every 8 seconds. Synopsis for the Central California coast and bays, including the Monterey Bay, Greater Farallones, and Cordell Bank National Marine Sanctuaries, fresh to strong northerly breezes are forecast to continue through the weekend. Gale force gusts are possible across Monterey Bay south to Big Sur through Sunday evening. Tropical storm activity will produce long-period southerly swell that begins to increase by the beginning of next week. The marine forecast for San Pablo Bay, Suisun Bay, the West Delta, and the San Francisco Bay north of the Bay Bridge. For tonight, west wind 10 to 15 knots, becoming southwest 5 to 10 knots late this evening and overnight. For Saturday, southwest wind 5 to 10 knots. For Saturday night, southwest wind 5 to 10 knots. The marine forecast for Monterey Bay. Small craft advisory in effect until 9 p.m. Pacific Daylight Time this evening. For tonight, northwest wind 15 to 20 knots, easing to 5 to 10 knots. Seas 3 to 5 feet. Wave detail, northwest 4 feet at 7 seconds. For Saturday, northwest wind 5 to 10 knots, becoming west 10 to 15 knots in the afternoon. Seas 3 to 5 feet. Wave detail, northwest 4 feet at 9 seconds. For Saturday night, northwest wind 10 to 15 knots, easing to 5 to 10 knots after midnight. Seas 3 to 5 feet. Wave detail, northwest 4 feet at 9 seconds. The coastal waters forecast from Pigeon Point to Point Pinos out to 10 nautical miles. Small craft advisory in effect until 3 a.m. Pacific Daylight Time Saturday. For tonight, northwest wind 20 to 25 knots with gusts up to 35 knots, easing to 10 to 15 knots. Seas 5 to 7 feet. Wave detail, northwest 6 feet at 7 seconds and south 2 feet at 12 seconds. For Saturday, northwest wind 10 to 15 knots, rising to 15 to 20 knots in the afternoon. Seas 5 to 7 feet. Wave detail, northwest 6 feet at 9 seconds and south 2 feet at 12 seconds. For Saturday night, northwest wind 10 to 15 knots. Seas 5 to 6 feet. Wave detail, northwest 5 feet at 8 seconds and south 2 feet at 14 seconds. The area forecast for the peninsula, North Bay, and East Bay. For the rest of tonight, mostly clear until midnight, then becoming partly cloudy. Lows from the 40s to upper 50s. Southwest winds 5 to 10 miles per hour. For Saturday, partly cloudy in the morning, then becoming mostly sunny. Highs in the mid-60s at the coast to the upper 70s inland. Southwest winds 5 to 10 miles per hour. For Saturday night, partly cloudy until midnight, then becoming mostly cloudy. Lows from the 40s to upper 50s. Southwest winds 5 to 10 miles per hour. And on Sunday? Mostly cloudy in the morning, then becoming mostly sunny. Highs in the lower 60s at the coast of around 70 inland. Southwest winds 5 to 15 miles per hour. For the Sunday night, mostly clear. Lows from the 40s to upper 50s. West winds 5 to 15 miles per hour.

55 and 72, Concord, 53 and 78, Livermore, 52 and 77, San Rafael, 52 and 73, Santa Rosa, 48 and 78, Napa, 51 and 71, Fairfield, 53 and 76. 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This broadcast originates from the National Weather Service office located in Monterey, California, and serves the South Bay and Monterey Bay Area, including the city of San Jose, Monterey, Salinas, and Santa Cruz. These are the 1 a.m. Pacific Daylight Time observations for the San Francisco and Monterey Bay Areas on Saturday, September 26th. At San Francisco Airport, it was partly cloudy, temperature 58, dew point 53, relative humidity 84%, west wind at 6 miles an hour, pressure 29.95 inches and steady. At Oakland Airport, it was partly cloudy, temperature 58, dew point 54, relative humidity 86%, pressure 29.95 inches and steady. At San Jose Airport, it was clear, temperature 60, dew point 50, relative humidity 69%, southwest wind at 3 miles an hour, pressure 29.95 inches and falling. At Santa Rosa, it was clear, temperature 52, calm, pressure 29.92 and falling. At Concord, it was clear, temperature 59, south wind at 14. At Livermore, it was clear, temperature 56, west wind at 3. At Monterey, it was clear, temperature 57, south wind at 6, pressure 29.98 and steady. At Salinas, it was clear, temperature 59, dew point 53, relative humidity 80%, west wind at 7. Here are some observations around California and western Nevada. It was clear, with a temperature of 60 at Sacramento, 58 at Reno, and 41 at Truckee. Under clear skies, South Lake Tahoe reported 43, Blue Canyon reported 54, and Mammoth Lakes reported 46. It was mostly cloudy, with a temperature of 69 at Los Angeles, and 70 at San Diego. Local temperature reports around San Francisco Bay for 1 a.m. Downtown San Francisco was 58 degrees. Oakland Museum was 60 degrees. Redwood City was 60 degrees. San Rafael was 59 degrees. The area forecast for the South Bay, including the San Jose metro area and the Santa Clara Valley. For the rest of tonight, mostly clear. Lows from the upper 40s to mid 50s. West winds 5 to 10 miles per hour. For Saturday, mostly sunny. Highs around 70 by the bay to the upper 70s inland. Northwest winds 5 to 10 miles per hour. For Saturday night, partly cloudy. Lows from the lower to mid 50s. Northwest winds around 5 miles per hour, becoming southwest up to 5 miles per hour after midnight. And on Sunday? Mostly cloudy in the morning, then becoming mostly sunny. Highs in the mid-60s by the bay to the lower 70s inland. Southwest winds up to 5 miles per hour, becoming west in the afternoon. For the Sunday night, mostly clear until midnight, then becoming partly cloudy. Patchy fog after midnight. Lows from the upper 40s to mid-50s. West winds 5 to 10 miles per hour. For Monday, partly cloudy in the morning, then becoming sunny. Patchy fog. Highs in the 70s. Monday night through Tuesday night, clear. Lows from the 50s to lower 60s. Highs from the 70s to upper 80s. Wednesday, mostly sunny in the morning, then becoming sunny. Highs from the upper 70s to lower 90s. Wednesday night, clear. Lows in the upper 50s. Thursday through Friday, mostly clear. Highs from the mid-70s to upper 80s, lows in the 50s, low temperatures tonight and highs tomorrow for the selected cities, San Jose, 54 and 75, Mountain View, 54 and 75.

and 78. The area forecast for the Monterey Bay and Salinas Valley? For the rest of tonight, mostly clear. Lows in the lower 50s. South winds 5 to 10 miles per hour. For Saturday, partly cloudy. Highs in the mid-60s at the coast to the lower 80s inland. West winds up to 5 miles per hour, increasing to 5 to 15 miles per hour in the afternoon. For Saturday night, mostly cloudy. Lows in the lower 50s. Southwest winds 5 to 10 miles per hour. And on Sunday, mostly cloudy in the morning, then becoming mostly sunny. Highs in the lower 60s at the coast to the lower 70s inland. West winds up to 5 miles per hour, increasing to 5 to 15 miles per hour in the afternoon. For the Sunday night, mostly clear until midnight, then becoming partly cloudy. Lows near 50. West winds 5 to 15 miles per hour. For Monday, partly cloudy in the morning, then becoming mostly sunny. Highs from the 60s to mid-70s. Monday night through Wednesday night, mostly clear. Lows in the mid-50s. Highs from the lower 70s to mid-80s. Thursday and Thursday night, partly cloudy. Highs from the upper 60s to mid-80s. Lows in the mid-50s. Friday, partly cloudy in the morning, then becoming mostly sunny. Highs from the upper 60s to lower 80s. Low temperatures tonight and highs tomorrow for these selected cities: Santa Cruz, 52 and 70, Monterey, 54 and 64, Salinas, 53 and 65, Hollister, 51 and 74, King City, 53 and 81. The weather overview for the Bay Area and Central Coast: cooler conditions through the weekend, warmer temperatures next week. The extended forecast for the Bay Area and Central Coast: Monday and Monday night, mostly clear. High 60 to 85. Lows 50 to 60. Tuesday and Tuesday night, clear. High 65 to 95. Lows 50 to 65. Wednesday and Wednesday night, mostly clear. Highs 65 to 90. Lows 50 to 65. Thursday and Thursday night, mostly clear. High 65 to 85. Lows 50 to 65. Friday and Friday night, mostly clear. Highs 65 to 90. Lows 50 to 65. Sunrise, sunset, and tidal information for the San Francisco Bay Area for Saturday, September 26th. The sunrise today, 7 a.m. The sunset tonight, 7:02 p.m. Tidal data at the Golden Gate for today. Low tide, 5:26 a.m. at 0.76 feet. High tide, noon at 5.69 feet. Low tide, 5:54 p.m. at 0.75 feet. Here are the buoy observations for 2 a.m. Pacific Daylight Time. An offshore buoy 6, winds southwest at 60 knots, pressure 1,018.2 millibars. An offshore buoy 59, winds north at 10 knots, water temperature 66, pressure 1,022.5 millibars. At buoy 14 near Point Arena, winds northwest at 19 knots, gusting to 25, water temperature 57, pressure 1,014.7 millibars. At buoy 13 near Bodega Bay, winds northwest at 19 knots, gusting to 25, pressure 1,013.0 millibars. At Point Reyes Wave Rider buoy, water temperature 60, seas 10 feet, every 10 seconds. At San Francisco buoy, winds northwest at 14 knots, water temperature 59, pressure 1,013.7 millibars. At Half Moon Bay buoy, winds northwest 14 knots, water temperature 60, pressure 1,014.7 millibars, sea 7 feet, every 7 seconds. At Monterey buoy, winds northwest at 70 knots, water temperature 62, pressure 1,014.4 millibars. At Point Sur, Wave Rider buoy, water temperature 61, sea 7 feet, every 8 seconds. At Cape San Martin buoy, winds northwest at 23 knots, gusting to 29, water temperature 65, pressure 1,000.

millibars. Synopsis for the central California coast and bays, including the Monterey Bay, Greater Farallones, and Cordell Bank National Marine Sanctuaries, fresh to strong northerly breezes are forecast to continue through the weekend. Gale force gusts are possible across Monterey Bay south to Big Sur through Sunday evening. Tropical storm activity will produce long-period southerly swell that begins to increase by the beginning of next week. The marine forecast for San Pablo Bay, Suisun Bay, the West Delta, and the San Francisco Bay north of the Bay Bridge. For tonight, west wind 10 to 15 knots, becoming southwest 5 to 10 knots late this evening and overnight. For Saturday, southwest wind 5 to 10 knots. For Saturday night, southwest wind 5 to 10 knots. The marine forecast for Monterey Bay. Small craft advisory in effect until 9 p.m. Pacific Daylight Time this evening. For tonight, northwest wind 15 to 20 knots, easing to 5 to 10 knots. Seas 3 to 5 feet. Wave detail, northwest 4 feet at 7 seconds. For Saturday, northwest wind 5 to 10 knots, becoming west 10 to 15 knots in the afternoon. Seas 3 to 5 feet. Wave detail, northwest 4 feet at 9 seconds. For Saturday night, northwest wind 10 to 15 knots, easing to 5 to 10 knots after midnight. Seas 3 to 5 feet. Wave detail, northwest 4 feet at 9 seconds. The coastal waters forecast from Pigeon Point to Point Pinos out to 10 nautical miles. Small craft advisory in effect until 3 a.m. Pacific Daylight Time Saturday. For tonight, northwest wind 20 to 25 knots with gusts up to 35 knots, easing to 10 to 15 knots. Seas 5 to 7 feet. Wave detail, northwest 6 feet at 7 seconds and south 2 feet at 12 seconds. For Saturday, northwest wind 10 to 15 knots, rising to 15 to 20 knots in the afternoon. Seas 5 to 7 feet. Wave detail, northwest 6 feet at 9 seconds and south 2 feet at 12 seconds. For Saturday night, northwest wind 10 to 15 knots. Seas 5 to 6 feet. Wave detail, northwest 5 feet at 8 seconds and south 2 feet at 14 seconds. The area forecast for the peninsula, North Bay, and East Bay. For the rest of tonight, mostly clear until midnight, then becoming partly cloudy. Lows from the 40s to upper 50s. Southwest winds 5 to 10 miles per hour. For Saturday, partly cloudy in the morning, then becoming mostly sunny. Highs in the mid-60s at the coast to the upper 70s inland. Southwest winds 5 to 10 miles per hour. For Saturday night, partly cloudy until midnight, then becoming mostly cloudy. Lows from the 40s to upper 50s. Southwest winds 5 to 10 miles per hour. And on Sunday? Mostly cloudy in the morning, then becoming mostly sunny. Highs in the lower 60s at the coast to around 70 inland. Southwest winds 5 to 15 miles per hour. For the Sunday night, mostly clear. Lows from the 40s to upper 50s. West winds 5 to 15 miles per hour. For Monday, partly cloudy in the morning, then becoming sunny. Highs from the mid-60s to lower 80s. For Monday night, clear. Lows in the 50s. And on Tuesday, mostly sunny. High 70s and 80s. For the Tuesday night, clear. Lows from the mid-50s to lower 60s. Wednesday through Friday, mostly clear. Highs from the lower 70s to mid-80s. Lows from the 50s to lower 60s. Low temperatures tonight and highs tomorrow for the selected cities. San Francisco, 55 and 63. San Francisco Airport, 54 and 68. Redwood City, 54 and 74. Oakland, 56 and 68. Fremont, 55 and 72. Concord, 53 and 78. Livermore, 52 and 77. San Rafael, 52 and 73. Santa Rosa, 48 and 78. Napa, 51 and 71. Fairfield, 53 and 76.

These are the two a.m. Pacific Daylight Time observations for the San Francisco and Monterey Bay areas on Saturday, September 26th. At San Francisco Airport, it was partly cloudy, temperature 58, dew point 53, relative humidity 84%, west wind at 8 miles an hour, pressure 29.94 inches and falling. At Oakland Airport, it was partly cloudy, temperature 59, dew point 54, relative humidity 83%, south wind at 6 miles an hour, pressure 29.95 inches and steady. At San Jose Airport, it was clear, temperature 59, dew point 50, relative humidity 72%, calm, pressure 29.95 inches and steady. At Santa Rosa, it was clear, temperature 50, calm, pressure 29.92 and steady. At Concord, it was clear, temperature 59, south wind at 14. At Livermore, it was clear, temperature 56, northwest wind at 8. At Monterey, it was clear, temperature 57, south wind at 6, pressure 29.97 and falling. At Salinas, it was clear, temperature 58, dew point 53, relative humidity 84%, northwest wind at 7. Here are some observations around California and western Nevada. It was clear, with a temperature of 59 at Sacramento, 36 at Truckee, 52 at South Lake Tahoe, 54 at Blue Canyon, and 46 at Mammoth Lakes. It was partly cloudy, with a temperature of 69 at San Diego, and 55 at Reno. At Los Angeles, it was mostly cloudy, with a temperature of 69. These are the two a.m. Pacific Daylight Time observations for the San Francisco and Monterey Bay areas, on Saturday, September 26th. At San Francisco Airport, it was partly cloudy, temperature 58, dew point 53, relative humidity 84%, west wind at 8 miles an hour, pressure 29.94 inches and falling. At Oakland Airport, it was partly cloudy, temperature 59, dew point 54, relative humidity 83%, south wind at 6 miles an hour, pressure 29.95 inches and steady. At San Jose Airport, it was clear, temperature 59, dew point 50, relative humidity 72%, calm, pressure 29.95 inches and steady. At Santa Rosa, it was clear, temperature 50, calm, pressure 29.92 and steady. At Concord, it was clear, temperature 59, south wind at 14. At Livermore, it was clear, temperature 56, northwest wind at 8. At Monterey, it was clear, temperature 57, south wind at 6, pressure 29.97 and falling. At Salinas, it was clear, temperature 58, dew point 53, relative humidity 84%, northwest wind at 7. Here are some observations around California and western Nevada. It was clear, with a temperature of 59 at Sacramento, 36 at Truckee, 52 at South Lake Tahoe, 54 at Blue Canyon, and 46 at Mammoth Lakes. It was partly cloudy, with a temperature of 69 at San Diego, and 55 at Reno. At Los Angeles, it was mostly cloudy, with a temperature of 69. Local temperature reports around San Francisco Bay for 2 a.m. Downtown San Francisco was 57 degrees. Oakland Museum was 59 degrees. Redwood City was 57 degrees. San Rafael was 58 degrees. The area forecast for the South Bay, including the San Jose metro area and the Santa Clara Valley. For the rest of tonight, mostly clear. Lows from the upper 40s to mid 50s. West winds 5 to 10 miles per hour. For Saturday, mostly sunny. Highs around 70 by the bay to the upper 70s inland. Northwest winds 5 to 10 miles per hour. For Saturday night, partly cloudy. Lows from the lower to mid 50s. Northwest winds around 5 miles per hour, becoming southwest up to 5 miles per hour after midnight. And on Sunday, mostly cloudy in the morning, then becoming mostly sunny. Highs in the mid-60s by the bay.

70s inland. Southwest winds up to 5 miles per hour, becoming west in the afternoon. For the Sunday night, mostly clear until midnight, then becoming partly cloudy. Patchy fog after midnight. Lows from the upper 40s to mid 50s. West winds 5 to 10 miles per hour. For Monday, partly cloudy in the morning, then becoming sunny. Patchy fog. Highs in the 70s. Monday night through Tuesday night, clear. Lows from the 50s to lower 60s. Highs from the 70s to upper 80s. Wednesday, mostly sunny in the morning, then becoming sunny. Highs from the upper 70s to lower 90s. Wednesday night, clear. Lows in the upper 50s. Thursday through Friday, mostly clear. Highs from the mid-70s to upper 80s, lows in the 50s, low temperatures tonight and highs tomorrow for these selected cities: San Jose, 54 and 75, Mountain View, 54 and 70, Morgan Hill, 53 and 78. The area forecast for the Monterey Bay and Salinas Valley? For the rest of tonight, mostly clear. Lows in the lower 50s. South winds 5 to 10 miles per hour. For Saturday, partly cloudy. Highs in the mid-60s at the coast to the lower 80s inland. West winds up to 5 miles per hour, increasing to 5 to 15 miles per hour in the afternoon. For Saturday night, mostly cloudy. Lows in the lower 50s. Southwest winds 5 to 10 miles per hour. And on Sunday, mostly cloudy in the morning, then becoming mostly sunny. Highs in the lower 60s at the coast to the lower 70s inland. West winds up to 5 miles per hour, increasing to 5 to 15 miles per hour in the afternoon. For the Sunday night, mostly clear until midnight, then becoming partly cloudy. Lows near 50. West winds 5 to 15 miles per hour. For Monday, partly cloudy in the morning, then becoming mostly sunny. Highs from the 60s to mid-70s. Monday night through Wednesday night, mostly clear. Lows in the mid-50s. Highs from the lower 70s to mid-80s. Thursday and Thursday night, partly cloudy. Highs from the upper 60s to mid-80s, lows in the mid-50s. Friday, partly cloudy in the morning, then becoming mostly sunny. Highs from the upper 60s to lower 80s, low temperatures tonight and highs tomorrow for these selected cities: Santa Cruz, 52 and 70, Monterey, 54 and 64, Salinas, 53 and 65, Hollister, 51 and 74, King City, 53 and 81. The weather overview for the Bay Area and Central Coast: cooler conditions through the weekend, warmer temperatures next week. The extended forecast for the Bay Area and Central Coast: Monday and Monday night, mostly clear. High 60 to 85. Lows 50 to 60. Tuesday and Tuesday night, clear. High 65 to 95. Lows 50 to 65. Wednesday and Wednesday night, mostly clear. Highs 65 to 90. Lows 50 to 65. Thursday and Thursday night, mostly clear. Highs 65 to 85. Lows 50 to 65. Friday and Friday night, mostly clear. Highs 65 to 90. Lows 50 to 65. Sunrise, sunset, and tidal information for the San Francisco Bay Area for Saturday, September 26th. The sunrise today, 7 a.m. The sunset tonight, 7:02 p.m. Tidal data at the Golden Gate for today. Low tide, 5:26 a.m. at 0.76 feet. High tide, noon at 5.69 feet. Low tide, 5:54 p.m. at 0.75 feet. Here are the buoy observations for 2 a.m. Pacific Daylight Time. An offshore buoy 6, winds west at 12 knots, pressure 1,018.0 millibars. An offshore buoy 59, winds north at 10 knots, water temperature 66, pressure 1,022.5 millibars. At Point Arena buoy, winds northwest 19.

knots, gusting to 23, water temperature 57, pressure 1014.6 millibars, seas 3 feet, every 10 seconds. At buoy 13 near Bodega Bay, winds northwest at 19 knots, gusting to 25, pressure 1013.0 millibars, swell 9 feet, every 8 seconds. At Point Reyes Wave Rider buoy, water temperature 60, seas 11 feet, every 10 seconds. At San Francisco buoy, winds northwest at 14 knots, water temperature 59, swell 7 feet, every 10 seconds. At Half Moon Bay buoy, winds northwest 14 knots, water temperature 60, pressure 1014.7 millibars, sea 7 feet, every 7 seconds. At Monterey Bay buoy, winds northwest 70 knots, gusting to 21, water temperature 62, pressure 1014.4 millibars, seas 8 feet, every 11 seconds. At Point Sur, Wave Rider buoy, water temperature 61, seas 7 feet, every 8 seconds. At Cape San Martin buoy, winds northwest 21 knots, gusting to 29, water temperature 65, pressure 1013.1 millibars. Seas 10 feet, every 8 seconds. Synopsis for the Central California coast and bays, including the Monterey Bay, Greater Farallones, and Cordell Bank National Marine Sanctuaries, fresh to strong northerly breezes are forecast to continue through the weekend. Gale force gusts are possible across Monterey Bay south to Big Sur through Sunday evening. Tropical storm activity will produce long-period southerly swell that begins to increase by the beginning of next week. The marine forecast for San Pablo Bay, Suisun Bay, the West Delta, and the San Francisco Bay north of the Bay Bridge. For tonight, west wind 10 to 15 knots, becoming southwest 5 to 10 knots late this evening and overnight. For Saturday, southwest wind 5 to 10 knots. For Saturday night, southwest wind 5 to 10 knots. The marine forecast for Monterey Bay. Small craft advisory in effect until 9 p.m. Pacific Daylight Time this evening. For tonight, northwest wind 15 to 20 knots, easing to 5 to 10 knots. Seas 3 to 5 feet. Wave detail, northwest 4 feet at 7 seconds. For Saturday, northwest wind 5 to 10 knots, becoming west 10 to 15 knots in the afternoon. Seas 3 to 5 feet. Wave detail, northwest 4 feet at 9 seconds. For Saturday night, northwest wind 10 to 15 knots, easing to 5 to 10 knots after midnight. Seas 3 to 5 feet. Wave detail, northwest 4 feet at 9 seconds. The coastal waters forecast from Pigeon Point to Point Pinos out to 10 nautical miles. Small craft advisory in effect until 3 a.m. Pacific Daylight Time Saturday. For tonight, northwest wind 20 to 25 knots with gusts up to 35 knots, easing to 10 to 15 knots. Seas 5 to 7 feet. Wave detail, northwest 6 feet at 7 seconds and south 2 feet at 12 seconds. For Saturday, northwest wind 10 to 15 knots, rising to 15 to 20 knots in the afternoon. Seas 5 to 7 feet. Wave detail, northwest 6 feet at 9 seconds and south 2 feet at 12 seconds. For Saturday night, northwest wind 10 to 15 knots. Seas 5 to 6 feet. Wave detail, northwest 5 feet at 8 seconds and south 2 feet at 14 seconds. The area forecast for the peninsula, North Bay, and East Bay. For the rest of tonight, mostly clear until midnight, then becoming partly cloudy. Lows from the 40s to upper 50s. Southwest winds 5 to 10 miles per hour. For Saturday, partly cloudy in the morning, then becoming mostly sunny. Highs in the mid-60s at the coast to the upper 70s inland. Southwest winds 5 to 10 miles per hour. For Saturday night, partly cloudy until midnight, then becoming mostly cloudy. Lows from the 40s to upper 50s. Southwest winds 5 to 10 miles per hour. And on Sunday? Mostly cloudy in the morning, then becoming mostly sunny. Highs in the lower 60s at the coast to around 70.

southwest winds 5 to 15 miles per hour. For the Sunday night, mostly clear. Lows from the 40s to upper 50s. West winds 5 to 15 miles per hour. For Monday, partly cloudy in the morning, then becoming sunny. Highs from the mid-60s to lower 80s. For Monday night, clear. Lows in the 50s. And on Tuesday, mostly sunny. High 70s and 80s. For the Tuesday night, clear. Lows from the mid-50s to lower 60s. Wednesday through Friday, mostly clear. Highs from the lower 70s to mid-80s. Lows from the 50s to lower 60s. Low temperatures tonight and highs tomorrow for these selected cities. San Francisco, 55 and 63. San Francisco Airport, 54 and 68. Redwood City, 54 and 74. Oakland, 56 and 68. Fremont, 55 and 72. Concord, 53 and 78. Livermore, 52 and 77. San Rafael, 52 and 73. Santa Rosa, 48 and 78. Napa, 51 and 71. Fairfield, 53 and 76. 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This broadcast originates from the National Weather Service office located in Monterey, California, and serves the South Bay and Monterey Bay Area, including the cities of San Jose, Monterey, Salinas, and Santa Cruz. These are the 2 a.m. Pacific Daylight Time observations for the San Francisco and Monterey Bay areas on Saturday, September 26th. At San Francisco Airport, it was partly cloudy, temperature 58, dew point 53, relative humidity 84%, west wind at 8 miles an hour, pressure 29.94 inches and falling. At Oakland Airport, it was partly cloudy, temperature 59, dew point 54, relative humidity 83%, south wind at 6 miles an hour, pressure 29.95 inches and steady. At San Jose Airport, it was clear, temperature 59, dew point 50, relative humidity 72%, calm, pressure 29.95 inches and steady. At Santa Rosa, it was clear, temperature 50, calm, pressure 29.92 and steady. At Concord, it was clear, temperature 59, south wind at 14. At Livermore, it was clear, temperature 56, northwest wind at 8. At Monterey, it was clear, temperature 57, south wind at 6, pressure 29.97 and falling. At Salinas, it was clear, temperature 58, dew point 53, relative humidity 84%, northwest wind at 7. Here are some observations around California and western Nevada. It was clear, with a temperature of 59 at Sacramento, 36 at Truckee, 52 at South Lake Tahoe, 54 at Blue Canyon, and 46 at Mammoth Lakes. It was partly cloudy, with a temperature of 69 at San Diego, and 55 at Reno. At Los Angeles, it was mostly cloudy, with a temperature of 69. Local temperature reports around San Francisco Bay for 2 a.m. Downtown San Francisco was 57 degrees. Oakland Museum was 59 degrees. Redwood City was 57 degrees. San Rafael was 58 degrees. The area forecast for the South Bay, including the San Jose metro area and the Santa Clara Valley. For the rest of tonight, mostly clear. Lows from the upper 40s to mid 50s. West winds 5 to 10 miles per hour. For Saturday, mostly sunny. Highs around 70 by the bay to the upper 70s inland. Northwest winds 5 to 10 miles per hour. For Saturday night, partly cloudy. Lows from the lower to mid 50s. Northwest winds around 5 miles per hour, becoming southwest up to 5 miles per hour after midnight. And on Sunday? Mostly cloudy in the morning, then becoming mostly sunny. Highs in the mid 60s by the bay to the lower 70s inland. Southwest winds up to 5 miles per hour, becoming

afternoon. For the Sunday night, mostly clear until midnight, then becoming partly cloudy. Patchy fog after midnight. Lows from the upper 40s to mid 50s. West winds 5 to 10 miles per hour. For Monday, partly cloudy in the morning, then becoming sunny. Patchy fog. Highs in the 70s. Monday night through Tuesday night, clear. Lows from the 50s to lower 60s. Highs from the 70s to upper 80s. Wednesday, mostly sunny in the morning, then becoming sunny. Highs from the upper 70s to lower 90s. Wednesday night, clear. Lows in the upper 50s. Thursday through Friday, mostly clear. Highs from the mid 70s to upper 80s, lows in the 50s, low temperatures tonight and highs tomorrow for the selected cities: San Jose, 54 and 75, Mountain View, 54 and 70, Morgan Hill, 53 and 78. The area forecast for the Monterey Bay and Salinas Valley. For the rest of tonight, mostly clear. Lows in the lower 50s. South winds 5 to 10 miles per hour. For Saturday, partly cloudy. Highs in the mid-60s at the coast to the lower 80s inland. West winds up to 5 miles per hour, increasing to 5 to 15 miles per hour in the afternoon. For Saturday night, mostly cloudy. Lows in the lower 50s. Southwest winds 5 to 10 miles per hour. And on Sunday, mostly cloudy in the morning, then becoming mostly sunny. Highs in the lower 60s at the coast to the lower 70s inland. West winds up to 5 miles per hour, increasing to 5 to 15 miles per hour in the afternoon. For the Sunday night, mostly clear until midnight, then becoming partly cloudy. Lows near 50. West winds 5 to 15 miles per hour. For Monday, partly cloudy in the morning, then becoming mostly sunny. Highs from the 60s to mid 70s. Monday night through Wednesday night, mostly clear. Lows in the mid 50s. Highs from the lower 70s to mid 80s. Thursday and Thursday night, partly cloudy. Highs from the upper 60s to mid 80s, lows in the mid 50s. Friday, partly cloudy in the morning, then becoming mostly sunny. Highs from the upper 60s to lower 80s, low temperatures tonight and highs tomorrow for the selected cities: Santa Cruz, 52 and 70, Monterey, 54 and 64, Salinas, 53 and 65, Hollister, 51 and 74, King City, 53 and 81. The weather overview for the Bay Area and Central Coast: cooler conditions through the weekend, warmer temperatures next week. The extended forecast for the Bay Area and Central Coast: Monday and Monday night, mostly clear. High 60 to 85. Lows 50 to 60. Tuesday and Tuesday night, clear. High 65 to 95. Lows 50 to 60. Tuesday and Tuesday night, clear. High 65 to 95. Lows 50 to 65. Wednesday and Wednesday night, mostly clear. High 65 to 90. Lows 50 to 65. Thursday and Thursday night, mostly clear. High 65 to 85. Lows 50 to 65. Friday and Friday night, mostly clear. High 65 to 90. Lows 50 to 65. Sunrise, sunset, and tidal information for the San Francisco Bay Area for Saturday, September 26th. The sunrise today, 7 a.m. The sunset tonight, 7:02 p.m. Tidal data at the Golden Gate for today. Low tide, 5:26 a.m. at 0.76 feet. High tide, noon at 5.69 feet. Low tide, 5:54 p.m. at 0.75 feet. Here are the buoy observations for 2 a.m. Pacific Daylight Time. An offshore buoy 6, winds west at 12 knots, pressure 1,018.0 millibars. An offshore buoy 59, winds north at 10 knots, water temperature 66, pressure 1,022.5 millibars.

Arena buoy. Winds northwest 19 knots, gusting to 23. Water temperature 57, pressure 1014.6 millibars, seas 3 feet, every 10 seconds. At buoy 13 near Bodega Bay, winds northwest at 19 knots, gusting to 25, pressure 1013.0 millibars, swell 9 feet, every 8 seconds. At Point Reyes Wave Rider buoy, water temperature 60, seas 11 feet, every 10 seconds. At San Francisco buoy, winds northwest at 14 knots, water temperature 59, swell 7 feet, every 10 seconds. At Half Moon Bay buoy, winds northwest 14 knots, water temperature 60, pressure 1014.7 millibars, sea 7 feet, every 7 seconds. At Monterey Bay buoy, winds northwest 70 knots, gusting to 21, water temperature 62, pressure 1014.4 millibars, seas 8 feet, every 11 seconds. At Pointer, Wave Rider buoy, water temperature 61, seas 7 feet, every 8 seconds. At Cape San Martin buoy, winds northwest 21 knots, gusting to 29, water temperature 65, pressure 1013.1 millibars, seas 10 feet, every 8 seconds. Synopsis for the Central California coast and bays, including the Monterey Bay, Greater Farallones, and Cordell Bank National Marine Sanctuaries, fresh to strong northerly breezes are forecast to continue through the weekend. Gale force gusts are possible across Monterey Bay south to Big Sur through Sunday evening. Tropical storm activity will produce long period southerly swell that begins to increase by the beginning of next week. The marine forecast for San Pablo Bay, Suisun Bay, the West Delta, and the San Francisco Bay north of the Bay Bridge. For tonight, west wind 10 to 15 knots, becoming southwest 5 to 10 knots late this evening and overnight. For Saturday, southwest wind 5 to 10 knots. For Saturday night, southwest wind 5 to 10 knots. The marine forecast for Monterey Bay. Small craft advisory in effect until 9 p.m. Pacific Daylight Time this evening. For tonight, northwest wind 15 to 20 knots, easing to 5 to 10 knots. Seas 3 to 5 feet. Wave detail, northwest 4 feet at 7 seconds. For Saturday, northwest wind 5 to 10 knots, becoming west 10 to 15 knots in the afternoon. Seas 3 to 5 feet. Wave detail, northwest 4 feet at 9 seconds. For Saturday night, northwest wind 10 to 15 knots, easing to 5 to 10 knots after midnight. Seas 3 to 5 feet. Wave detail, northwest 4 feet at 9 seconds. The coastal waters forecast from Pigeon Point to Point Pinos out to 10 nautical miles. Small craft advisory in effect until 3 a.m. Pacific Daylight Time Saturday. For tonight, northwest wind 20 to 25 knots with gusts up to 35 knots, easing to 10 to 15 knots. Seas 5 to 7 feet. Wave detail, northwest 6 feet at 7 seconds and south 2 feet at 12 seconds. For Saturday, northwest wind 10 to 15 knots, rising to 15 to 20 knots in the afternoon. Seas 5 to 7 feet. Wave detail, northwest 6 feet at 9 seconds and south 2 feet at 12 seconds. For Saturday night, northwest wind 10 to 15 knots. Seas 5 to 6 feet. Wave detail, northwest 5 feet at 8 seconds and south 2 feet at 14 seconds. The area forecast for the peninsula, North Bay, and East Bay. For the rest of tonight, mostly clear until midnight, then becoming partly cloudy. Lows from the 40s to upper 50s. Southwest winds 5 to 10 miles per hour. For Saturday, partly cloudy in the morning, then becoming mostly sunny. Highs in the mid-60s at the coast to the upper 70s inland. Southwest winds 5 to 10 miles per hour. For Saturday night, partly cloudy until midnight, then becoming mostly cloudy. Lows from the 40s to upper 50s. Southwest winds 5 to 10 miles per hour. And on Sunday? Mostly cloudy in the morning, then becoming mostly sunny. Highs in
at the coast and around 70 inland. Southwest winds 5 to 15 miles per hour. For the Sunday night, mostly clear. Lows from the 40s to upper 50s. West winds 5 to 15 miles per hour. For Monday, partly cloudy in the morning, then becoming sunny. Highs from the mid-60s to lower 80s. For Monday night, clear. Lows in the 50s. And on Tuesday, mostly sunny. High 70s and 80s. For the Tuesday night, clear. Lows from the mid-50s to lower 60s. Wednesday through Friday, mostly clear. Highs from the lower 70s to mid-80s, lows from the 50s to lower 60s, low temperatures tonight and highs tomorrow for these selected cities: San Francisco, 55 and 63, San Francisco Airport, 54 and 68, Redwood City, 54 and 74, Oakland, 56 and 68, Fremont, 55 and 72, Concord, 53 and 78, Livermore, 52 and 77, San Rafael, 52 and 73, Santa Rosa, 48 and 78, Napa, 51 and 71, Fairfield, 53 and 76. These are the 2 a.m. Pacific Daylight Time observations for the San Francisco and Monterey Bay areas on Saturday, September 26th. At San Francisco Airport, it was partly cloudy, temperature 58, dew point 53, relative humidity 84%, west wind at 8 miles an hour, pressure 29.94 inches and falling. At Oakland Airport, it was partly cloudy, temperature 59, dew point 54, relative humidity 83%, south wind at 6 miles an hour, pressure 29.95 inches and steady. At San Jose Airport, it was clear, temperature 59, dew point 50, relative humidity 72%, calm, pressure 29.95 inches and steady. At Santa Rosa, it was clear, temperature 50, calm, pressure 29.92 and steady. At Concord, it was clear, temperature 59, south wind at 14. At Livermore, it was clear, temperature 56, northwest wind at 8. At Monterey, it was clear, temperature 57, south wind at 6, pressure 29.97 and falling. At Salinas, it was clear, temperature 58, dew point 53, relative humidity 84%, northwest wind at 7. Here are some observations around California and western Nevada. It was clear, with a temperature of 59 at Sacramento, 36 at Truckee, 52 at South Lake Tahoe, 54 at Blue Canyon, and 46 at Mammoth Lakes. It was partly cloudy, with a temperature of 69 at San Diego, and 55 at Reno. At Los Angeles, it was mostly cloudy, with a temperature of 69. Local temperature reports around San Francisco Bay for 2 a.m. Downtown San Francisco was 57 degrees. Oakland Museum was 59 degrees. Redwood City was 57 degrees. San Rafael was 58 degrees. The area forecast for the South Bay, including the San Jose metro area and the Santa Clara Valley. For the rest of tonight, mostly clear. Lows from the upper 40s to mid 50s. West winds 5 to 10 miles per hour. For Saturday, mostly sunny. Highs around 70 by the bay to the upper 70s inland. Northwest winds 5 to 10 miles per hour. For Saturday night, partly cloudy. Lows from the lower to mid 50s. Northwest winds around 5 miles per hour, becoming southwest up to 5 miles per hour after midnight. And on Sunday, mostly cloudy in the morning, then becoming mostly sunny. Highs in the mid-60s by the bay to the lower 70s inland. Southwest winds up to 5 miles per hour, becoming west in the afternoon. For the Sunday night, mostly clear until midnight, then becoming partly cloudy. Patchy fog after midnight. Lows from the upper 40s to mid-50s. West winds 5 to 10 miles per hour. For Monday, partly cloudy in the morning, then becoming sunny. Patchy fog.

Monday night through Tuesday night, clear. Lows from the 50s to lower 60s. Highs from the 70s to upper 80s. Wednesday, mostly sunny in the morning, then becoming sunny. Highs from the upper 70s to lower 90s. Wednesday night, clear. Lows in the upper 50s. Thursday through Friday, mostly clear. Highs from the mid-70s to upper 80s, lows in the 50s, low temperatures tonight and highs tomorrow for these selected cities: San Jose, 54 and 75, Mountain View, 54 and 70, Morgan Hill, 53 and 78. The area forecast for the Monterey Bay and Salinas Valley? For the rest of tonight, mostly clear. Lows in the lower 50s. South winds 5 to 10 miles per hour. For Saturday, partly cloudy. Highs in the mid-60s at the coast to the lower 80s inland. West winds up to 5 miles per hour, increasing to 5 to 15 miles per hour in the afternoon. For Saturday night, mostly cloudy. Lows in the lower 50s. Southwest winds 5 to 10 miles per hour. And on Sunday, mostly cloudy in the morning, then becoming mostly sunny. Highs in the lower 60s at the coast to the lower 70s inland. West winds up to 5 miles per hour, increasing to 5 to 15 miles per hour in the afternoon. For the Sunday night, mostly clear until midnight, then becoming partly cloudy. Lows near 50. West winds 5 to 15 miles per hour. For Monday, partly cloudy in the morning, then becoming mostly sunny. Highs from the 60s to mid-70s. Monday night through Wednesday night, mostly clear. Lows in the mid-50s. Highs from the lower 70s to mid-80s. Thursday and Thursday night, partly cloudy. Highs from the upper 60s to mid-80s, lows in the mid-50s. Friday, partly cloudy in the morning, then becoming mostly sunny. Highs from the upper 60s to lower 80s, low temperatures tonight and highs tomorrow for these selected cities: Santa Cruz, 52 and 70, Monterey, 54 and 64, Salinas, 53 and 65, Hollister, 51 and 74, King City, 53 and 81. The weather overview for the Bay Area and Central Coast: cooler conditions through the weekend, warmer temperatures next week. The extended forecast for the Bay Area and Central Coast: Monday and Monday night, mostly clear. High 60 to 85. Lows 50 to 60. Tuesday and Tuesday night, clear. High 65 to 95. Lows 50 to 65. Wednesday and Wednesday night, mostly clear. Highs 65 to 90. Lows 50 to 65. Thursday and Thursday night, mostly clear. Highs 65 to 85. Lows 50 to 65. Friday and Friday night, mostly clear. Highs 65 to 90. Lows 50 to 65. Sunrise, sunset, and tidal information for the San Francisco Bay Area for Saturday, September 26th. The sunrise today, 7 a.m. The sunset tonight, 7:02 p.m. Tidal data at the Golden Gate for today. Low tide, 5:26 a.m. at 0.76 feet. High tide, noon at 5.69 feet. Low tide, 5:54 p.m. at 0.75 feet. Here are the buoy observations for 2 a.m. Pacific Daylight Time. An offshore buoy 6 winds west at 12 knots, pressure 1,018.0 millibars. An offshore buoy 59 winds north at 10 knots, water temperature 66, pressure 1,022.5 millibars. At Point Arena buoy, winds northwest 19 knots, gusting to 23, water temperature 57, pressure 1,014.6 millibars, seas 3 feet, every 10 seconds. At buoy 13 near Bodega Bay, winds northwest at 19 knots, gusting to 25, pressure 1,013.0 millibars, swell 9 feet, every 8 seconds. At Point Reyes Wave Rider buoy, water temperature 60, seas 11 feet, every 10 seconds.

at San Francisco Bay, winds northwest at 14 knots, water temperature 59, swell 7 feet, every 10 seconds. At Half Moon Bay, Bowie, winds northwest 14 knots, water temperature 60, pressure 1014.7 millibars, sea 7 feet, every 7 seconds. At Monterey Bay, Bowie, winds northwest 70 knots, gusting to 21, water temperature 62, pressure 1014.4 millibars, seas 8 feet, every 11 seconds. At Point Sur, Wave Rider Buoy, water temperature 61, seas 7 feet, every 8 seconds. At Cape San Martin Buoy, winds northwest 21 knots, gusting to 29, water temperature 65, pressure 1013.1 millibars, seas 10 feet, every 8 seconds. Synopsis for the Central California coast and bays, including the Monterey Bay, Greater Farallones, and Cordell Bank National Marine Sanctuaries, extra strong northerly breezes are forecast to continue through the weekend. Gale force gusts are possible across Monterey Bay south to Big Sur through Sunday evening. Tropical storm activity will produce long-period southerly swell that begins to increase by the beginning of next week. The marine forecast for San Pablo Bay, Susum Bay, the West Delta, and the San Francisco Bay north of the Bay Bridge. For tonight, west wind 10 to 15 knots, becoming southwest 5 to 10 knots late this evening and overnight. For Saturday, southwest wind 5 to 10 knots. For Saturday night, southwest wind 5 to 10 knots. The marine forecast for Monterey Bay. Small craft advisory in effect until 9 p.m. Pacific Daylight Time this evening. For tonight, northwest wind 15 to 20 knots, easing to 5 to 10 knots. Seas 3 to 5 feet. Wave detail, northwest 4 feet at 7 seconds. For Saturday, northwest wind 5 to 10 knots, becoming west 10 to 15 knots in the afternoon. Seas 3 to 5 feet. Wave detail, northwest 4 feet at 9 seconds. For Saturday night, northwest wind 10 to 15 knots, easing to 5 to 10 knots after midnight. Seas 3 to 5 feet. Wave detail, northwest 4 feet at 9 seconds. The coastal waters forecast from Pigeon Point to Point Pinos out to 10 nautical miles. Small craft advisory in effect until 3 a.m. Pacific Daylight Time Saturday. For tonight, northwest wind 20 to 25 knots with gusts up to 35 knots, easing to 10 to 15 knots. Seas 5 to 7 feet. Wave detail, northwest 6 feet at 7 seconds and south 2 feet at 12 seconds. For Saturday, northwest wind 10 to 15 knots, rising to 15 to 20 knots in the afternoon. Seas 5 to 7 feet. Wave detail, northwest 6 feet at 9 seconds and south 2 feet at 12 seconds. For Saturday night, northwest wind 10 to 15 knots. Seas 5 to 6 feet. Wave detail, northwest 5 feet at 8 seconds and south 2 feet at 14 seconds. The area forecast for the peninsula, North Bay, and East Bay. For the rest of tonight, mostly clear until midnight, then becoming partly cloudy. Lows from the 40s to upper 50s. Southwest winds 5 to 10 miles per hour. For Saturday, partly cloudy in the morning, then becoming mostly sunny. Highs in the mid-60s at the coast to the upper 70s inland. Southwest winds 5 to 10 miles per hour. For Saturday night, partly cloudy until midnight, then becoming mostly cloudy. Lows from the 40s to upper 50s. Southwest winds 5 to 10 miles per hour. And on Sunday? Mostly cloudy in the morning, then becoming mostly sunny. Highs in the lower 60s at the coast and around 70 inland. Southwest winds 5 to 15 miles per hour. For the Sunday night, mostly clear. Lows from the 40s to upper 50s. West winds 5 to 15 miles per hour. For Monday, partly cloudy in the morning, then becoming sunny. Highs from the mid-60s to lower 80s. For Monday night, clear. Lows in the 50s. And on Tuesday,

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This broadcast originates from the National Weather Service office located in Monterey, California, and serves the South Bay and Monterey Bay Area, including the city of San Jose, Monterey, Salinas, and Santa Cruz. These are the 2 a.m. Pacific Daylight Time observations for the San Francisco and Monterey Bay Areas on Saturday, September 26th. At San Francisco Airport, it was partly cloudy, temperature 58, dew point 53, relative humidity 84%, west wind at 8 miles an hour, pressure 29.94 inches and falling. At Oakland Airport, it was partly cloudy, temperature 59, dew point 54, relative humidity 83%, south wind at 6 miles an hour, pressure 29.95 inches and steady. At San Jose Airport, it was clear, temperature 59, dew point 50, relative humidity 72%, calm, pressure 29.95 inches and steady. At Santa Rosa, it was clear, temperature 50, calm, pressure 29.92 and steady. At Concord, it was clear, temperature 59, south wind at 14. At Livermore, it was clear, temperature 56, northwest wind at 8. At Monterey, it was clear, temperature 57, south wind at 6, pressure 29.97 and falling. At Salinas, it was clear, temperature 58, dew point 53, relative humidity 84%, northwest wind at 7. Here are some observations around California and western Nevada. It was clear, with a temperature of 59 at Sacramento, 36 at Truckee, 52 at South Lake Tahoe, 54 at Blue Canyon, and 46 at Mammoth Lakes. It was partly cloudy, with a temperature of 69 at San Diego, and 55 at Reno. At Los Angeles, it was mostly cloudy, with a temperature of 69. Local temperature reports around San Francisco Bay for 2 a.m. Downtown San Francisco was 57 degrees. Oakland Museum was 59 degrees. Redwood City was 57 degrees. San Rafael was 58 degrees. The area forecast for the South Bay, including the San Jose metro area and the Santa Clara Valley. For the rest of tonight, mostly clear. Lows from the upper 40s to mid 50s. West winds 5 to 10 miles per hour. For Saturday, mostly sunny. Highs around 70 by the bay to the upper 70s inland. Northwest winds 5 to 10 miles per hour. For Saturday night, partly cloudy. Lows from the lower to mid 50s. Northwest winds around 5 miles per hour, becoming southwest up to 5 miles per hour after midnight. And on Sunday, mostly cloudy in the morning, then becoming mostly sunny. Highs in the mid-60s by the bay to the lower 70s inland. Southwest winds up to 5 miles per hour, becoming west in the afternoon. For the Sunday night, mostly clear until midnight, then becoming partly cloudy. Patchy fog after midnight. Lows from the upper 40s to mid-50s. West winds 5 to 10 miles per hour. For Monday, partly cloudy in the morning, then becoming sunny. Patchy fog. Highs in the 70s. Monday night through Tuesday night, clear. Lows from the 50s to lower 60s. Highs from the 70s to upper 80s. Wednesday, mostly sunny in the morning, then becoming sunny. Highs from the upper 70s to lower 90s. Wednesday night, clear. Lows in the upper 50s. Thursday through Friday, mostly clear. Highs from the mid-70s to upper 80s. Lows in the 50s. Low temperatures tonight and highs tomorrow for the selected cities. San Jose, 54 and 75. Mountain View, 54 and 70. Morgan Hill, 53 and 78. The area forecast for the Monterey Bay and Salinas Valley,

For the rest of tonight, mostly clear. Lows in the lower 50s. South winds 5 to 10 miles per hour. For Saturday, partly cloudy. Highs in the mid-60s at the coast to the lower 80s inland. West winds up to 5 miles per hour, increasing to 5 to 15 miles per hour in the afternoon. For Saturday night, mostly cloudy. Lows in the lower 50s. Southwest winds 5 to 10 miles per hour. And on Sunday, mostly cloudy in the morning, then becoming mostly sunny. Highs in the lower 60s at the coast to the lower 70s inland. West winds up to 5 miles per hour, increasing to 5 to 15 miles per hour in the afternoon. For the Sunday night, mostly clear until midnight, then becoming partly cloudy. Lows near 50. West winds 5 to 15 miles per hour. For Monday, partly cloudy in the morning, then becoming mostly sunny. Highs from the 60s to mid-70s. Monday night through Wednesday night, mostly clear. Lows in the mid-50s. Highs from the lower 70s to mid-80s. Thursday and Thursday night, partly cloudy. Highs from the upper 60s to mid-80s, lows in the mid-50s. Friday, partly cloudy in the morning, then becoming mostly sunny. Highs from the upper 60s to lower 80s, low temperatures tonight and highs tomorrow for the selected cities: Santa Cruz, 52 and 70, Monterey, 54 and 64, Salinas, 53 and 65, Hollister, 51 and 74, King City, 53 and 81. The weather overview for the Bay Area and Central Coast: cooler conditions through the weekend, warmer temperatures next week. The extended forecast for the Bay Area and Central Coast: Monday and Monday night, mostly clear. High 60 to 85. Lows 50 to 60. Tuesday and Tuesday night, clear. High 65 to 95. Lows 50 to 65. Wednesday and Wednesday night, mostly clear. Highs 65 to 90. Lows 50 to 65. Thursday and Thursday night, mostly clear. High 65 to 85. Lows 50 to 65. Friday and Friday night, mostly clear. Highs 65 to 90. Lows 50 to 65. Sunrise, sunset, and tidal information for the San Francisco Bay Area for Saturday, September 26th. The sunrise today, 7 a.m. The sunset tonight, 7:02 p.m. Tidal data at the Golden Gate for today. Low tide, 5:26 a.m. at 0.76 feet. High tide, noon at 5.69 feet. Low tide, 5:54 p.m. at 0.75 feet. Here are the buoy observations for 3 a.m. Pacific Daylight Time. An offshore buoy 6, winds west at 12 knots, pressure 1,018.2 millibars. An offshore buoy 59, winds north at 10 knots, water temperature 66, pressure 1,022.2 millibars. At buoy 14 near Point Arena, winds northwest at 16 knots, water temperature 57, pressure 1,014.5 millibars. At buoy 13 near Bodega Bay, winds northwest at 19 knots, gusting to 23, pressure 1,013.1 millibars. At Point Reyes Wave Rider buoy, water temperature 60, seas 10 feet, every 10 seconds. At San Francisco buoy, winds northwest at 12 knots, water temperature 59, pressure 1,013.6 millibars, swell 7 feet, every 10 seconds. At Half Moon Bay buoy, winds northwest 14 knots, water temperature 60, pressure 1,014.6 millibars, sea 7 feet, every 8 seconds. At Monterey buoy, winds northwest at 16 knots, water temperature 61, pressure 1,014.3 millibars. At Point Sur, Wave Rider buoy, water temperature 61, sea 7 feet, every 8 seconds. At Cape San Martin buoy, winds northwest at 23 knots, gusting to 27, water temperature 65, pressure 1,013.2 millibars. Synopsis for the Central California coast and bays, including the Monterey Bay,

Farallones and Cordell Bank National Marine Sanctuaries, dressed the strong northerly breezes are forecast to continue through the weekend. Gale force gusts are possible across Monterey Bay south to Big Sur through Sunday evening. Tropical storm activity will produce long-period southerly swell that begins to increase by the beginning of next week. The marine forecast for San Pablo Bay, Suisun Bay, the West Delta, and the San Francisco Bay north of the Bay Bridge. For tonight, west wind 10 to 15 knots, becoming southwest 5 to 10 knots late this evening and overnight. For Saturday, southwest wind 5 to 10 knots. For Saturday night, southwest wind 5 to 10 knots. The marine forecast for Monterey Bay. Small craft advisory in effect until 9 p.m. Pacific Daylight Time this evening. For tonight, northwest wind 15 to 20 knots, easing to 5 to 10 knots. Seas 3 to 5 feet. Wave detail, northwest 4 feet at 7 seconds. For Saturday, northwest wind 5 to 10 knots, becoming west 10 to 15 knots in the afternoon. Seas 3 to 5 feet. Wave detail, northwest 4 feet at 9 seconds. For Saturday night, northwest wind 10 to 15 knots, easing to 5 to 10 knots after midnight. Seas 3 to 5 feet. Wave detail, northwest 4 feet at 9 seconds. The coastal waters forecast from Pigeon Point to Point Pinos out to 10 nautical miles. Small craft advisory in effect until 3 a.m. Pacific Daylight Time Saturday. For tonight, northwest wind 20 to 25 knots with gusts up to 35 knots, easing to 10 to 15 knots. Seas 5 to 7 feet. Wave detail, northwest 6 feet at 7 seconds and south 2 feet at 12 seconds. For Saturday, northwest wind 10 to 15 knots, rising to 15 to 20 knots in the afternoon. Seas 5 to 7 feet. Wave detail, northwest 6 feet at 9 seconds and south 2 feet at 12 seconds. For Saturday night, northwest wind 10 to 15 knots. Seas 5 to 6 feet. Wave detail, northwest 5 feet at 8 seconds and south 2 feet at 14 seconds. The area forecast for the peninsula, North Bay, and East Bay. For the rest of tonight, partly cloudy. Lows from the 40s to upper 50s. Southwest winds 5 to 10 miles per hour. For Saturday, partly cloudy. Highs in the mid-60s at the coast to the mid-70s inland. Southwest winds 5 to 10 miles per hour. For Saturday night, partly cloudy until midnight, then becoming mostly cloudy. Lows from the 40s to upper 50s. Southwest winds 5 to 10 miles per hour. And on Sunday? Mostly cloudy in the morning, then becoming partly cloudy. Highs in the lower 60s at the coast and around 70 inland. Southwest winds 5 to 15 miles per hour. For the Sunday night, mostly clear until midnight, then becoming partly cloudy. Lows from the upper 40s to mid 50s. West winds 5 to 15 miles per hour. For Monday, partly cloudy in the morning, then becoming sunny. Highs from the mid 60s to lower 80s. For Monday night, clear. Lows in the 50s. And on Tuesday, mostly sunny in the morning, then becoming sunny. High 70s and 80s. For the Tuesday night, clear. Lows in the 50s. Wednesday through Friday, mostly clear. Highs from the lower 70s to mid 80s, lows in the 50s. Low temperatures tonight and highs tomorrow for these selected cities: San Francisco, 55 and 63. San Francisco Airport, 54 and 67. Redwood City, 54 and 74. Oakland, 56 and 67. Fremont, 55 and 72. Concord, 53 and 77. Livermore, 52 and 76. San Rafael, 52 and 72. Santa Rosa, 48 and 77. Napa, 51 and 70. Fairfield, 53 and 75. These are the 3 a.m. Pacific Daylight Time observations for the San Francisco and Monterey Bay areas on Saturday, September 26th. At San Francisco,

cloudy, temperature 57, dew point 53, relative humidity 86%, southwest wind at 8 miles an hour, pressure 29.94 inches and steady. At Oakland Airport, it was partly cloudy, temperature 59, dew point 54, relative humidity 83%, southwest wind at 8 miles an hour, pressure 29.94 inches and falling. At San Jose Airport, it was clear, temperature 57, dew point 49, relative humidity 74%, south wind at 3 miles an hour, pressure 29.95 inches and steady. At Santa Rosa, it was clear, temperature 50, calm, pressure 29.92 and steady. At Concord, it was clear, temperature 58, south wind at 13. At Livermore, it was clear, temperature 55, northwest wind at 7. At Monterey, it was clear, temperature 56, south wind at 5, pressure 29.97 and steady. At Salinas, it was clear, temperature 58, dew point 53, relative humidity 84%, west wind at 6. Here are some observations around California and western Nevada. At Los Angeles, fog was reported, with a temperature of 69. It was clear, with a temperature of 58 at Sacramento, 37 at Truckee, 54 at Blue Canyon, and 43 at Mammoth Lakes. It was partly cloudy, with a temperature of 68 at San Diego, and 53 at South Lake Tahoe. At Reno, it was mostly cloudy, with a temperature of 54. These are the 3 a.m. Pacific Daylight Time observations for the San Francisco and Monterey Bay areas, on Saturday, September 26th. At San Francisco Airport, it was mostly cloudy, temperature 58, dew point 53, relative humidity 84%, southwest wind at 6 miles an hour, pressure 29.94 inches and steady. At Oakland Airport, it was partly cloudy, temperature 59, dew point 54, relative humidity 83%, southwest wind at 8 miles an hour, pressure 29.94 inches and falling. At San Jose Airport, it was clear, temperature 57, dew point 49, relative humidity 74%, south wind at 3 miles an hour, pressure 29.95 inches and steady. At Santa Rosa, it was clear, temperature 50, calm, pressure 29.92 and steady. At Concord, it was clear, temperature 58, south wind at 13. At Livermore, it was clear, temperature 55, northwest wind at 7. At Monterey, it was clear, temperature 56, south wind at 5, pressure 29.97 and steady. At Salinas, it was clear, temperature 58, dew point 53, relative humidity 84%, west wind at 6. Here are some observations around California and western Nevada. At Los Angeles, fog was reported, with a temperature of 69. It was clear, with a temperature of 58 at Sacramento, 37 at Truckee, 54 at Blue Canyon, and 43 at Mammoth Lakes. It was partly cloudy, with a temperature of 68 at San Diego, and 53 at South Lake Tahoe. At Reno, it was mostly cloudy, with a temperature of 54. Local temperature reports around San Francisco Bay for 3 a.m. Downtown San Francisco was 57 degrees. Oakland Museum was 59 degrees. Redwood City was 56 degrees. San Rafael was 56 degrees. The area forecast for the South Bay, including the San Jose metro area and the Santa Clara Valley. For the rest of tonight, mostly clear. Lows from the upper 40s to mid 50s. West winds up to 5 miles per hour. For Saturday, mostly sunny. Highs around 70 by the bay to the upper 70s inland. Northwest winds 5 to 10 miles per hour. For Saturday night, partly cloudy. Lows from the upper 40s to mid 50s. Northwest winds around 5 miles per hour, becoming southwest up to 5 miles per hour after midnight. And on Sunday? Cloudy in the morning, then becoming mostly sunny.

Highest from the mid-60s to lower 70s. Southwest winds up to 5 miles per hour, becoming west in the afternoon. For the Sunday night, mostly clear until midnight, then becoming partly cloudy. Lows from the upper 40s to mid-50s. West winds 5 to 10 miles per hour. For Monday, partly cloudy in the morning, then becoming sunny. Highs in the 70s. Monday night through Wednesday night, clear. Lows from the 50s to lower 60s. Highs from the 70s to upper 80s. Thursday through Friday, mostly clear. Highs from the mid-70s to upper 80s, lows from the mid to upper 50s, low temperatures tonight and highs tomorrow for the selected cities, San Jose, 54 and 74, Mountain View, 54 and 70, Morgan Hill, 53 and 78. The area forecast for the Monterey Bay and Salinas Valley? For the rest of tonight, mostly clear. Lows in the lower 50s. West winds up to 5 miles per hour. For Saturday, partly cloudy in the morning, then becoming mostly sunny. Highs in the mid-60s at the coast to around 80 inland. West winds up to 5 miles per hour, increasing to 5 to 15 miles per hour in the afternoon. For Saturday night, partly cloudy until midnight, then becoming mostly cloudy. Lows in the lower 50s. Southwest winds 5 to 10 miles per hour. And on Sunday? Mostly cloudy in the morning, then becoming partly cloudy. Highs in the lower 60s at the coast to the lower 70s inland. West winds up to 5 miles per hour, increasing to 5 to 15 miles per hour in the afternoon. For the Sunday night, partly cloudy. Lows from the upper 40s to mid 50s. West winds 5 to 15 miles per hour. For Monday, partly cloudy in the morning, then becoming sunny. Highs from the 60s to mid 70s. Monday night through Wednesday night, mostly clear. Lows in the mid 50s. Highs from the lower 70s to mid 80s. Thursday, partly cloudy. Highs from the upper 60s to mid 80s. Thursday night, mostly clear until midnight, then becoming partly cloudy. Lows in the mid-50s. Friday, partly cloudy in the morning, then becoming mostly sunny. Highs from the lower 70s to mid-80s, low temperatures tonight and highs tomorrow for the selected cities, Santa Cruz, 52 and 71, Monterey, 54 and 64, Salinas, 53 and 65, Hollister, 51 and 74, King City, 53 and 80. The weather overview for the Bay Area and Central Coast, cooler conditions through the weekend, warmer temperatures next week. The extended forecast for the Bay Area and Central Coast, Monday and Monday night, mostly clear. High 60 to 85. Lows 50 to 60. Tuesday and Tuesday night, clear. High 65 to 95. Lows 50 to 65. Wednesday and Wednesday night, mostly clear. Highs 65 to 90. Lows 50 to 65. Thursday and Thursday night, mostly clear. Highs 65 to 85. Lows 50 to 65. Friday and Friday night, mostly clear. Highs 65 to 90. Lows 50 to 65. Sunrise, sunset, and tidal information for the San Francisco Bay Area for Saturday, September 26th. The sunrise today, 7 a.m. The sunset tonight, 7:02 p.m. Tidal data at the Golden Gate for today. Low tide, 5:26 a.m. at 0.76 feet. High tide, noon at 5.69 feet. Low tide, 5:54 p.m. at 0.75 feet. Here are the buoy observations for 3 a.m. Pacific Daylight Time. An offshore buoy 6 winds west at 12 knots, pressure 1,018.1 millibars. An offshore buoy 59 winds north at 10 knots, water temperature 66, pressure 1,022.2 millibars. At Point Arena buoy, winds northwest 17 knots, gusting to 21, water temperature 57, pressure 1,000.

5 millibars, seas 5 feet, every 10 seconds. At buoy 13 near Bodega Bay, winds northwest at 19 knots, gusting to 23, pressure 1013.2 millibars, swell 8 feet, every 8 seconds. At Point Reyes Wave Rider buoy water temperature 60, seas 11 feet, every 11 seconds. At San Francisco buoy winds northwest at 12 knots, water temperature 59, pressure 1013.6 millibars, swell 7 feet, every 10 seconds. At Half Moon Bay buoy winds northwest 14 knots, water temperature 60, pressure 1014.6 millibars, sea 7 feet, every 8 seconds. At Monterey Bay buoy winds north 16 knots, water temperature 61, pressure 1014.4 millibars, seas 8 feet, every 8 seconds. At Point Sur, Wave Rider buoy water temperature 61, seas 7 feet, every 8 seconds. At Cape San Martin buoy winds northwest 23 knots, gusting to 27, water temperature 65, pressure 1013.2 millibars. Seas 9 feet, every 7 seconds. Synopsis for the Central California coast and bays including the Monterey Bay, Greater Farallones, and Cordell Bank National Marine Sanctuaries, fresh to strong northerly breezes are forecast to continue through the weekend. Gale force gusts are possible across Monterey Bay south to Big Sur through Sunday evening. Tropical storm activity will produce long-period southerly swell that begins to increase by the beginning of next week. The marine forecast for San Pablo Bay, Suisun Bay, the West Delta, and the San Francisco Bay north of the Bay Bridge. For tonight, west wind 10 to 15 knots, becoming southwest 5 to 10 knots late this evening and overnight. For Saturday, southwest wind 5 to 10 knots. For Saturday night, southwest wind 5 to 10 knots. The marine forecast for Monterey Bay. Small craft advisory in effect until 9 p.m. Pacific Daylight Time this evening. For tonight, northwest wind 15 to 20 knots, easing to 5 to 10 knots. Seas 3 to 5 feet. Wave detail, northwest 4 feet at 7 seconds. For Saturday, northwest wind 5 to 10 knots, becoming west 10 to 15 knots in the afternoon. Seas 3 to 5 feet. Wave detail, northwest 4 feet at 9 seconds. For Saturday night, northwest wind 10 to 15 knots, easing to 5 to 10 knots after midnight. Seas 3 to 5 feet. Wave detail, northwest 4 feet at 9 seconds. The coastal waters forecast from Pigeon Point to Point Pinos out to 10 nautical miles. Small craft advisory in effect until 3 a.m. Pacific Daylight Time Saturday. For tonight, northwest wind 20 to 25 knots with gusts up to 35 knots, easing to 10 to 15 knots. Seas 5 to 7 feet. Wave detail, northwest 6 feet at 7 seconds and south 2 feet at 12 seconds. For Saturday, northwest wind 10 to 15 knots, rising to 15 to 20 knots in the afternoon. Seas 5 to 7 feet. Wave detail, northwest 6 feet at 9 seconds and south 2 feet at 12 seconds. For Saturday night, northwest wind 10 to 15 knots. Seas 5 to 6 feet. Wave detail, northwest 5 feet at 8 seconds and south 2 feet at 14 seconds. 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This broadcast originates from the National Weather Service office located in Monterey, California, and serves the South Bay and Monterey Bay Area, including the city of San Jose, Monterey, Salinas, and Santa Cruz. The area forecast for the Peninsula, North Bay, and East Bay. For the rest of tonight, partly cloudy. Lows from the 40s to upper 50s. Southwest winds 5 to 10 miles per hour. For Saturday, partly cloudy. Highs in the mid-60s at the coast to the mid-70s inland. Southwest winds 5 to 10 miles per hour. For Saturday night, partly cloudy until midnight, then becomes

cloudy. Lows from the 40s to upper 50s. Southwest winds 5 to 10 miles per hour. And on Sunday, mostly cloudy in the morning, then becoming partly cloudy. Highs in the lower 60s at the coast and around 70 inland. Southwest winds 5 to 15 miles per hour. For the Sunday night, mostly clear until midnight, then becoming partly cloudy. Lows from the upper 40s to mid 50s. West winds 5 to 15 miles per hour. For Monday, partly cloudy in the morning, then becoming sunny. Highs from the mid 60s to lower 80s. For Monday night, clear. Lows in the 50s. And on Tuesday, mostly sunny in the morning, then becoming sunny. High 70s and 80s. For the Tuesday night, clear. Lows in the 50s. Wednesday through Friday, mostly clear. Highs from the lower 70s to mid 80s, lows in the 50s, low temperatures tonight and highs tomorrow for the selected cities: San Francisco, 55 and 63, San Francisco Airport, 54 and 67, Redwood City, 54 and 74, Oakland, 56 and 67, Fremont, 55 and 72, Concord, 53 and 77, Livermore, 52 and 76, San Rafael, 52 and 72, Santa Rosa, 48 and 77, Napa, 51 and 70, Fairfield, 53 and 75. These are the 3 a.m. Pacific Daylight Time observations for the San Francisco and Monterey Bay areas on Saturday, September 26th. At San Francisco Airport, it was mostly cloudy, temperature 58, dew point 53, relative humidity 84%, southwest wind at 6 miles an hour, pressure 29.94 inches and steady. At Oakland Airport, it was partly cloudy, temperature 59, dew point 54, relative humidity 83%, southwest wind at 8 miles an hour, pressure 29.94 inches and falling. At San Jose Airport, it was clear, temperature 57, dew point 49, relative humidity 74%, south wind at 3 miles an hour, pressure 29.95 inches and steady. At Santa Rosa, it was clear, temperature 50, calm, pressure 29.92 and steady. At Concord, it was clear, temperature 58, south wind at 13. At Livermore, it was clear, temperature 55, northwest wind at 7. At Monterey, it was clear, temperature 56, south wind at 5, pressure 29.97 and steady. At Salinas, it was clear, temperature 58, dew point 53, relative humidity 84%, west wind at 6. Here are some observations around California and western Nevada. At Los Angeles, fog was reported, with a temperature of 69. It was clear, with a temperature of 58 at Sacramento, 37 at Truckee, 54 at Blue Canyon, and 43 at Mammoth Lakes. It was partly cloudy, with a temperature of 68 at San Diego, and 53 at South Lake Tahoe. At Reno, it was mostly cloudy, with a temperature of 54. Local temperature reports around San Francisco Bay for 3 a.m. Downtown San Francisco was 57 degrees. Oakland Museum was 59 degrees. Redwood City was 56 degrees. San Rafael was 56 degrees. The area forecast for the South Bay, including the San Jose metro area and the Santa Clara Valley. For the rest of tonight, mostly clear. Lows from the upper 40s to mid 50s. West winds up to 5 miles per hour. For Saturday, mostly sunny. Highs around 70 by the bay to the upper 70s inland. Northwest winds 5 to 10 miles per hour. For Saturday night, partly cloudy. Lows from the upper 40s to mid 50s. Northwest winds around 5 miles per hour, becoming southwest up to 5 miles per hour after midnight. And on Sunday, cloudy in the morning, then becoming mostly sunny. Highs from the mid 60s to lower 70s. Southwest winds up to 5 miles per hour, becoming west in

for the Sunday night, mostly clear until midnight, then becoming partly cloudy. Lows from the upper 40s to mid 50s. West winds 5 to 10 miles per hour. For Monday, partly cloudy in the morning, then becoming sunny. Highs in the 70s. Monday night through Wednesday night, clear. Lows from the 50s to lower 60s. Highs from the 70s to upper 80s. Thursday through Friday, mostly clear. Highs from the mid-70s to upper 80s, lows from the mid to upper 50s, low temperatures tonight and highs tomorrow for these selected cities, San Jose, 54 and 74, Mountain View, 54 and 70, Morgan Hill, 53 and 78. The area forecast for the Monterey Bay and Salinas Valley? For the rest of tonight, mostly clear. Lows in the lower 50s. West winds up to 5 miles per hour. For Saturday, partly cloudy in the morning, then becoming mostly sunny. Highs in the mid-60s at the coast to around 80 inland. West winds up to 5 miles per hour, increasing to 5 to 15 miles per hour in the afternoon. For Saturday night, partly cloudy until midnight, then becoming mostly cloudy. Lows in the lower 50s. Southwest winds 5 to 10 miles per hour. And on Sunday? Mostly cloudy in the morning, then becoming partly cloudy. Highs in the lower 60s at the coast to the lower 70s inland. West winds up to 5 miles per hour, increasing to 5 to 15 miles per hour in the afternoon. For the Sunday night, partly cloudy. Lows from the upper 40s to mid 50s. West winds 5 to 15 miles per hour. For Monday, partly cloudy in the morning, then becoming sunny. Highs from the 60s to mid 70s. Monday night through Wednesday night, mostly clear. Lows in the mid 50s. Highs from the lower 70s to mid 80s. Thursday, partly cloudy. Highs from the upper 60s to mid 80s. Thursday night, mostly clear until midnight, then becoming partly cloudy. Lows in the mid-50s. Friday, partly cloudy in the morning, then becoming mostly sunny. Highs from the lower 70s to mid-80s, low temperatures tonight and highs tomorrow for the selected cities, Santa Cruz, 52 and 71, Monterey, 54 and 64, Salinas, 53 and 65, Hollister, 51 and 74, King City, 53 and 80. The weather overview for the Bay Area and Central Coast, Cooley 4, Salinas, 53 and 65, Hollister, 51 and 74, King City, 53 and 80. The weather overview for the Bay Area and Central Coast, cooler conditions through the weekend, warmer temperatures next week. The extended forecast for the Bay Area and Central Coast, Monday and Monday night, mostly clear. High 60 to 85. Lows 50 to 60. Tuesday and Tuesday night, clear. High 65 to 95. Lows 50 to 65. Wednesday and Wednesday night, mostly clear. Highs 65 to 90. Lows 50 to 65. Thursday and Thursday night, mostly clear. High 65 to 85. Lows 50 to 65. Friday and Friday night, mostly clear. Highs 65 to 90. Lows 50 to 65. Sunrise, sunset, and tidal information for the San Francisco Bay Area for Saturday, September 26th. The sunrise today, 7 a.m. The sunset tonight, 7:02 p.m. Tidal data at the Golden Gate for today. Low tide, 5:26 a.m. at 0.76 feet. High tide, noon at 5.69 feet. Low tide, 5:54 p.m. at 0.75 feet. Here are the buoy observations for 3 a.m. Pacific Daylight Time. An offshore buoy 6 winds west at 12 knots, pressure 1,018.1 millibars. An offshore buoy 59 winds north at 10 knots, water temperature 66, pressure 1,022.2 millibars. At Point Arena buoy, winds northwest 17 knots.

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Water temperature 57. Pressure 1014.5 millibars. Seas 5 feet every 10 seconds. At buoy 13 near Bodega Bay, winds northwest at 19 knots, gusting to 23. Pressure 1013.2 millibars. Swell 8 feet every 8 seconds. At Point Reyes Wave Rider buoy, water temperature 60. Seas 11 feet every 11 seconds. At San Francisco buoy, winds northwest at 12 knots, water temperature 59, pressure 1013.6 millibars, swell 7 feet every 10 seconds. At Half Moon Bay buoy, winds northwest 14 knots, water temperature 60, pressure 1014.6 millibars, sea 7 feet every 8 seconds. At Monterey Bay buoy, winds north 60 knots, water temperature 61, pressure 1014.4 millibars, seas 8 feet every 8 seconds. At Point Sur, Wave Rider buoy, water temperature 61, seas 7 feet every 8 seconds. At Cape San Martin buoy, winds northwest 23 knots, gusting to 27, water temperature 65, pressure 1013.2 millibars. Seas 9 feet every 7 seconds. Synopsis for the Central California coast and bays, including the Monterey Bay, Greater Farallones, and Cordell Bank National Marine Sanctuaries. Fresh to strong northerly breezes are forecast to continue through the weekend. Gale force gusts are possible across Monterey Bay south to Big Sur through Sunday evening. Tropical storm activity will produce long period southerly swell that begins to increase by the beginning of next week. The marine forecast for San Pablo Bay, Suisun Bay, the West Delta, and the San Francisco Bay north of the Bay Bridge. For tonight, west wind 10 to 15 knots, becoming southwest 5 to 10 knots late this evening and overnight. For Saturday, southwest wind 5 to 10 knots. For Saturday night, southwest wind 5 to 10 knots. The marine forecast for Monterey Bay. Small craft advisory in effect until 9 p.m. Pacific Daylight Time this evening. For tonight, northwest wind 15 to 20 knots, easing to 5 to 10 knots. Seas 3 to 5 feet. Wave detail, northwest 4 feet at 7 seconds. For Saturday, northwest wind 5 to 10 knots, becoming west 10 to 15 knots in the afternoon. Seas 3 to 5 feet. Wave detail, northwest 4 feet at 9 seconds. For Saturday night, northwest wind 10 to 15 knots, easing to 5 to 10 knots after midnight. Seas 3 to 5 feet. Wave detail, northwest 4 feet at 9 seconds. The coastal waters forecast from Pigeon Point to Point Pinos out to 10 nautical miles. Small craft advisory in effect until 3 a.m. Pacific Daylight Time Saturday. For tonight, northwest wind 20 to 25 knots with gusts up to 35 knots, easing to 10 to 15 knots. Seas 5 to 7 feet. Wave detail, northwest 6 feet at 7 seconds and south 2 feet at 12 seconds. For Saturday, northwest wind 10 to 15 knots, rising to 15 to 20 knots in the afternoon. Seas 5 to 7 feet. Wave detail, northwest 6 feet at 9 seconds and south 2 feet at 12 seconds. For Saturday night, northwest wind 10 to 15 knots. Seas 5 to 6 feet. Wave detail, northwest 5 feet at 8 seconds and south 2 feet at 14 seconds. The area forecast for the peninsula, North Bay, and East Bay. For the rest of tonight, partly cloudy. Lows from the 40s to upper 50s. Southwest winds 5 to 10 miles per hour. For Saturday, partly cloudy. Highs in the mid-60s at the coast to the mid-70s inland. Southwest winds 5 to 10 miles per hour. For Saturday night, partly cloudy until midnight, then becoming mostly cloudy. Lows from the 40s to upper 50s. Southwest winds 5 to 10 miles per hour. And on Sunday? Mostly cloudy in the morning, then becoming partly cloudy. Highs in the lower 60s at the coast at around 70 inland. Southwest winds 5 to 15 miles per hour.
Sunday night, mostly clear until midnight, then becoming partly cloudy. Lows from the upper 40s to mid 50s. West winds 5 to 15 miles per hour. For Monday, partly cloudy in the morning, then becoming sunny. Highs from the mid 60s to lower 80s. For Monday night, clear. Lows in the 50s. And on Tuesday, mostly sunny in the morning, then becoming sunny. High 70s and 80s. For the Tuesday night, clear. Lows in the 50s. Wednesday through Friday, mostly clear. Highs from the lower 70s to mid 80s, lows in the 50s, low temperatures tonight and highs tomorrow for the selected cities: San Francisco, 55 and 63, San Francisco Airport, 54 and 67, Redwood City, 54 and 74, Oakland, 56 and 67, Fremont, 55 and 72, Concord, 53 and 77, Livermore, 52 and 76, San Rafael, 52 and 72, Santa Rosa, 48 and 77, Napa, 51 and 70, Fairfield, 53 and 75. These are the 3 a.m. Pacific Daylight Time observations for the San Francisco and Monterey Bay areas on Saturday, September 26th. At San Francisco Airport, it was mostly cloudy, temperature 58, dew point 53, relative humidity 84%, southwest wind at 6 miles an hour, pressure 29.94 inches and steady. At Oakland Airport, it was partly cloudy, temperature 59, dew point 54, relative humidity 83%, southwest wind at 8 miles an hour, pressure 29.94 inches and falling. At San Jose Airport, it was clear, temperature 57, dew point 49, relative humidity 74%, south wind at 3 miles an hour, pressure 29.95 inches and steady. At Santa Rosa, it was clear, temperature 50, calm, pressure 29.92 and steady. At Concord, it was clear, temperature 58, south wind at 13. At Livermore, it was clear, temperature 55, northwest wind at 7. At Monterey, it was clear, temperature 56, south wind at 5, pressure 29.97 and steady. At Salinas, it was clear, temperature 58, dew point 53, relative humidity 84%, west wind at 6. Here are some observations around California and western Nevada. At Los Angeles, fog was reported, with a temperature of 69. It was clear, with a temperature of 58 at Sacramento, 37 at Truckee, 54 at Blue Canyon, and 43 at Mammoth Lakes. It was partly cloudy, with a temperature of 68 at San Diego, and 53 at South Lake Tahoe. At Reno, it was mostly cloudy, with a temperature of 54. Local temperature reports around San Francisco Bay for 3 a.m. Downtown San Francisco was 57 degrees. Oakland Museum was 59 degrees. Redwood City was 56 degrees. San Rafael was 56 degrees. The area forecast for the South Bay, including the San Jose metro area and the Santa Clara Valley. For the rest of tonight, mostly clear. Lows from the upper 40s to mid 50s. West winds up to 5 miles per hour. For Saturday, mostly sunny. Highs around 70 by the bay to the upper 70s inland. Northwest winds 5 to 10 miles per hour. For Saturday night, partly cloudy. Lows from the upper 40s to mid 50s. Northwest winds around 5 miles per hour, becoming southwest up to 5 miles per hour after midnight. And on Sunday? Cloudy in the morning, then becoming mostly sunny. Highs from the mid-60s to lower 70s. Southwest winds up to 5 miles per hour, becoming west in the afternoon. For the Sunday night, mostly clear until midnight, then becoming partly cloudy. Lows from the upper 40s to mid 50s. West winds 5 to 10 miles per hour. For Monday, partly cloudy in the morning, then becoming sunny. Highs in the 70s. Monday night through Wednesday.

Lows from the 50s to lower 60s. Highs from the 70s to upper 80s. Thursday through Friday, mostly clear. Highs from the mid-70s to upper 80s, lows from the mid to upper 50s, low temperatures tonight and highs tomorrow for these selected cities, San Jose, 54 and 74, Mountain View, 54 and 70, Morgan Hill, 53 and 78. The area forecast for the Monterey Bay and Salinas Valley? For the rest of tonight, mostly clear. Lows in the lower 50s. West winds up to 5 miles per hour. For Saturday, partly cloudy in the morning, then becoming mostly sunny. Highs in the mid-60s at the coast to around 80 inland. West winds up to 5 miles per hour, increasing to 5 to 15 miles per hour in the afternoon. For Saturday night, partly cloudy until midnight, then becoming mostly cloudy. Lows in the lower 50s. Southwest winds 5 to 10 miles per hour. And on Sunday? Mostly cloudy in the morning, then becoming partly cloudy. Highs in the lower 60s at the coast to the lower 70s inland. West winds up to 5 miles per hour, increasing to 5 to 15 miles per hour in the afternoon. For the Sunday night, partly cloudy. Lows from the upper 40s to mid 50s. West winds 5 to 15 miles per hour. For Monday, partly cloudy in the morning, then becoming sunny. Highs from the 60s to mid 70s. Monday night through Wednesday night, mostly clear. Lows in the mid 50s. Highs from the lower 70s to mid 80s. Thursday, partly cloudy. Highs from the upper 60s to mid 80s. Thursday night, mostly clear until midnight, then becoming partly cloudy. Lows in the mid-50s. Friday, partly cloudy in the morning, then becoming mostly sunny. Highs from the lower 70s to mid-80s, low temperatures tonight and highs tomorrow for these selected cities, Santa Cruz, 52 and 71, Monterey, 54 and 64, Salinas, 53 and 65, Hollister, 51 and 74, King City, 53 and 80. The weather overview for the Bay Area and Central Coast, cooler conditions through the weekend, warmer temperatures next week. The extended forecast for the Bay Area and Central Coast, Monday and Monday night, mostly clear. High 60 to 85. Lows 50 to 60. Tuesday and Tuesday night, clear. High 65 to 95. Lows 50 to 65. Wednesday and Wednesday night, mostly clear. Highs 65 to 90. Lows 50 to 65. Thursday and Thursday night, mostly clear. High 65 to 85. Lows 50 to 65. Friday and Friday night, mostly clear. Highs 65 to 90. Lows 50 to 65. Sunrise, sunset, and tidal information for the San Francisco Bay Area for Saturday, September 26th. The sunrise today, 7 a.m. The sunset tonight, 7:02 p.m. Tidal data at the Golden Gate for today. Low tide, 5:26 a.m. at 0.76 feet. High tide, noon at 5.69 feet. Low tide, 5:54 p.m. at 0.75 feet. Here are the buoy observations for 3 a.m. Pacific Daylight Time. An offshore buoy 6 winds west at 12 knots, pressure 1,018.1 millibars. An offshore buoy 59 winds north at 10 knots, water temperature 66, pressure 1,022.2 millibars. At Point Arena buoy, winds northwest 17 knots, gusting to 21, water temperature 57, pressure 1,014.5 millibars, seas 5 feet, every 10 seconds. At buoy 13 near Bodega Bay, winds northwest at 19 knots, gusting to 23, pressure 1,013.2 millibars, swell 8 feet, every 8 seconds. At Point Reyes Wave Rider buoy, water temperature 60, seas 11 feet, every 11 seconds. At San Francisco buoy, winds northwest at 12 knots, water temperature 59, pressure 1,000.

4.6 millibars, swell 7 feet, every 10 seconds. At Half Moon Bay buoy winds northwest 14 knots, water temperature 60, pressure 1014.6 millibars, sea 7 feet, every 8 seconds. At Monterey Bay buoy winds north 60 knots, water temperature 61, pressure 1014.4 millibars, seas 8 feet, every 8 seconds. At Pointer, Wave Rider buoy water temperature 61, sea 7 feet, every 8 seconds. At Cape San Martin buoy winds northwest 23 knots, gusting to 27, water temperature 65, pressure 1013.2 millibars. Seas 9 feet, every 7 seconds. Synopsis for the Central California coast and bays including the Monterey Bay, Greater Farallones, and Cordell Bank National Marine Sanctuaries, fresh to strong northerly breezes are forecast to continue through the weekend. This will equate to hazardous boating conditions, especially for waters beyond 10 nautical miles from the shoreline. Near gale force wind gusts will be ushered in behind a departing upper storm system early next week. The strongest gusts are expected across northern and outer waters. The marine forecast for San Pablo Bay, Suisun Bay, the West Delta, and the San Francisco Bay north of the Bay Bridge. For today, southwest wind 5 to 10 knots. For tonight, southwest wind 5 to 10 knots. For Sunday, southwest wind 5 to 10 knots, rising to 10 to 15 knots in the afternoon. The marine forecast for Monterey Bay. For today, northwest wind 5 to 10 knots, becoming west 10 to 15 knots this afternoon. Seas 3 to 5 feet. Wave detail, northwest 4 feet at 9 seconds. For tonight, northwest wind 10 to 15 knots, easing to 5 to 10 knots after midnight. Seas 3 to 5 feet. Wave detail, northwest 4 feet at 9 seconds. For Sunday, northwest wind around 5 knots, backing to west 15 to 20 knots in the afternoon. Seas 3 to 4 feet. Wave detail, northwest 4 feet at 9 seconds and south 2 feet at 12 seconds. The coastal waters forecast from Pigeon Point to Point Pinos out to 10 nautical miles. For today, northwest wind 10 to 15 knots, rising to 15 to 20 knots late. Seas 5 to 7 feet. Wave detail, northwest 6 feet at 9 seconds and south 2 feet at 12 seconds. For tonight, northwest wind 10 to 15 knots. Seas 5 to 6 feet. Wave detail, northwest 5 feet at 8 seconds and south 2 feet at 14 seconds. For Sunday, northwest wind around 10 knots, rising to 15 to 20 knots in the afternoon. Seas 4 to 6 feet. Wave detail, northwest 5 feet at 9 seconds and south 2 feet at 12 seconds. The area forecast for the peninsula, North Bay, and East Bay. For the rest of tonight, partly cloudy. Lows from the 40s to upper 50s. Southwest winds 5 to 10 miles per hour. For Saturday, partly cloudy. Highs in the mid-60s at the coast to the mid-70s inland. Southwest winds 5 to 10 miles per hour. For Saturday night, partly cloudy until midnight, then becoming mostly cloudy. Lows from the 40s to upper 50s. Southwest winds 5 to 10 miles per hour. And on Sunday? Mostly cloudy in the morning, then becoming partly cloudy. Highs in the lower 60s at the coast to around 70 inland. Southwest winds 5 to 15 miles per hour. For the Sunday night, mostly clear until midnight, then becoming partly cloudy. Lows from the upper 40s to mid 50s. West winds 5 to 15 miles per hour. For Monday, partly cloudy in the morning, then becoming sunny. Highs from the mid-60s to lower 80s. For Monday night, clear. Lows in the 50s. And on Tuesday, mostly sunny in the morning, then becoming sunny. Highs 70s and 80s. For the Tuesday night, clear. Lows in the 50s. Wednesday through Friday, mostly clear.

top of Queens Ridge. This broadcast originates from the National Weather Service office located in Monterey, California, and serves the South Bay and Monterey Bay Area, including the cities of San Jose, Monterey, Salinas, and Santa Cruz. These are the 3 a.m. Pacific Daylight Time observations for the San Francisco and Monterey Bay Areas on Saturday, September 26th. At San Francisco Airport, it was mostly cloudy, temperature 58, dew point 53, relative humidity 84%, southwest wind at 6 miles an hour, pressure 29.94 inches and steady. At Oakland Airport, it was partly cloudy, temperature 59, dew point 54, relative humidity 83%, southwest wind at 8 miles an hour, pressure 29.94 inches and falling. At San Jose Airport, it was clear, temperature 57, dew point 49, relative humidity 74%, south wind at 3 miles an hour, pressure 29.95 inches and steady. At Santa Rosa, it was clear, temperature 50, calm, pressure 29.92 and steady. At Concord, it was clear, temperature 58, south wind at 13. At Livermore, it was clear, temperature 55, northwest wind at 7. At Monterey, it was clear, temperature 56, south wind at 5, pressure 29.97 and steady. At Salinas, it was clear, temperature 58, dew point 53, relative humidity 84%, west wind at 6. Here are some observations around California and western Nevada. At Los Angeles, fog was reported, with a temperature of 69. It was clear, with a temperature of 58 at Sacramento, 37 at Truckee, 54 at Blue Canyon, and 43 at Mammoth Lakes. It was partly cloudy, with a temperature of 68 at San Diego, and 53 at South Lake Tahoe. At Reno, it was mostly cloudy, with a temperature of 54. Local temperature reports around San Francisco Bay for 3 a.m. Downtown San Francisco was 57 degrees. Oakland Museum was 59 degrees. Redwood City was 56 degrees. San Rafael was 56 degrees. The area forecast for the South Bay, including the San Jose metro area and the Santa Clara Valley. For the rest of tonight, mostly clear. Lows from the upper 40s to mid 50s. West winds up to 5 miles per hour. For Saturday, mostly sunny. Highs around 70 by the bay to the upper 70s inland. Northwest winds 5 to 10 miles per hour. For Saturday night, partly cloudy. Lows from the upper 40s to mid 50s. Northwest winds around 5 miles per hour, becoming southwest up to 5 miles per hour after midnight. And on Sunday? Cloudy in the morning, then becoming mostly sunny. Highs from the mid 60s to lower 70s. Southwest winds up to 5 miles per hour, becoming west in the afternoon. For the Sunday night, mostly clear until midnight, then becoming partly cloudy. Lows from the upper 40s to mid 50s. West winds 5 to 10 miles per hour. For Monday, partly cloudy in the morning, then becoming sunny. Highs in the 70s. Monday night through Wednesday night, clear. Lows from the 50s to lower 60s. Highs from the 70s to upper 80s. Thursday through Friday, mostly clear. Highs from the mid 70s to upper 80s. Lows from the mid to upper 50s. Low temperatures tonight and highs tomorrow for these selected cities: San Jose, 54 and 74, Mountain View, 54 and 70, Morgan Hill, 53 and 78. The area forecast for the Monterey Bay and Salinas Valley? For the rest of tonight, mostly clear. Lows in the lower 50s. West winds up to 5 miles per hour. For Saturday, partly cloudy in the morning, then becoming mostly sunny. Highs in the mid-60s at the coast to around 80 inland. West winds up to 5 miles per hour, increasing to 5 to 15 miles per hour in the afternoon. For Saturday night, partly cloudy until midnight, then becoming

those in the lower 50s. Southwest winds 5 to 10 miles per hour. And on Sunday? Mostly cloudy in the morning, then becoming partly cloudy. Highs in the lower 60s at the coast to the lower 70s inland. West winds up to 5 miles per hour, increasing to 5 to 15 miles per hour in the afternoon. For the Sunday night, partly cloudy. Lows from the upper 40s to mid 50s. West winds 5 to 15 miles per hour. For Monday, partly cloudy in the morning, then becoming sunny. Highs from the 60s to mid 70s. Monday night through Wednesday night, mostly clear. Lows in the mid 50s. Highs from the lower 70s to mid 80s. Thursday, partly cloudy. Highs from the upper 60s to mid 80s. Thursday night, mostly clear until midnight, then becoming partly cloudy. Lows in the mid 50s. Friday, partly cloudy in the morning, then becoming mostly sunny. Highs from the lower 70s to mid 80s. Low temperatures tonight and highs tomorrow for the selected cities: Santa Cruz, 52 and 71, Monterey, 54 and 64, Salinas, 53 and 65, Hollister, 51 and 74, King City, 53 and 80. The weather overview for the Bay Area and Central Coast: cooler conditions through the weekend, warmer temperatures next week. The extended forecast for the Bay Area and Central Coast: Monday and Monday night, mostly clear. High 60 to 85. Lows 50 to 60. Tuesday and Tuesday night, clear. High 65 to 95. Lows 50 to 65. Wednesday and Wednesday night, mostly clear. Highs 65 to 90. Lows 50 to 65. Thursday and Thursday night, mostly clear. Highs 65 to 85. Lows 50 to 65. Friday and Friday night, mostly clear. Highs 65 to 90. Lows 50 to 65. Sunrise, sunset, and tidal information for the San Francisco Bay Area for Saturday, September 26th. The sunrise today, 7 a.m. The sunset tonight, 7:02 p.m. Tidal data at the Golden Gate for today. Low tide, 5:26 a.m. at 0.76 feet. High tide, noon at 5.69 feet. Low tide, 5:54 p.m. at 0.75 feet. Here are the buoy observations for 4 a.m. Pacific Daylight Time. An offshore buoy 6, winds west at 12 knots, pressure 1,018.0 millibars. An offshore buoy 59, winds north at 12 knots, water temperature 66, pressure 1,021.9 millibars. At buoy 14 near Point Arena, winds northwest at 17 knots, gusting to 21, water temperature 57, pressure 1,014.2 millibars. At buoy 13 near Bodega Bay, winds northwest at 70 knots, gusting to 23, pressure 1,012.9 millibars. At Point Reyes Wave Rider buoy, water temperature 60, seas 11 feet, every 10 seconds. At San Francisco buoy, winds northwest at 14 knots, water temperature 59, pressure 1,013.5 millibars. At Half Moon Bay buoy, winds northwest 14 knots, water temperature 60, pressure 1,014.4 millibars, sea 7 feet, every 9 seconds. At Monterey buoy, winds north at 14 knots, water temperature 61, pressure 1,014.2 millibars. At Point Sur, Wave Rider buoy, water temperature 61, seas 8 feet, every 11 seconds. At Cape San Martin buoy, winds northwest at 21 knots, gusting to 25, water temperature 65, pressure 1,013.1 millibars. Synopsis for the Central California coast and bays, including the Monterey Bay, Greater Farallones, and Cordell Bank National Marine Sanctuaries: fresh to strong northerly breezes are forecast to continue through the weekend. This will equate to hazardous boating conditions, especially for waters beyond 10 nautical miles from the shoreline. Near gale-forced wind gusts will be ushered in behind a departing upper storm.

early next week. The strongest gusts are expected across northern and outer waters. The marine forecast for San Pablo Bay, Suisun Bay, the West Delta, and the San Francisco Bay north of the Bay Bridge. For today, southwest wind 5 to 10 knots. For tonight, southwest wind 5 to 10 knots. For Sunday, southwest wind 5 to 10 knots, rising to 10 to 15 knots in the afternoon. The marine forecast for Monterey Bay. For today, northwest wind 5 to 10 knots, becoming west 10 to 15 knots this afternoon. Seas 3 to 5 feet. Wave detail, northwest 4 feet at 9 seconds. For tonight, northwest wind 10 to 15 knots, easing to 5 to 10 knots after midnight. Seas 3 to 5 feet. Wave detail, northwest 4 feet at 9 seconds. For Sunday, northwest wind around 5 knots, backing to west 15 to 20 knots in the afternoon. Seas 3 to 4 feet. Wave detail, northwest 4 feet at 9 seconds and south 2 feet at 12 seconds. The coastal waters forecast from Pigeon Point to Point Pinos out to 10 nautical miles. For today, northwest wind 10 to 15 knots, rising to 15 to 20 knots late. Seas 5 to 7 feet. Wave detail, northwest 6 feet at 9 seconds and south 2 feet at 12 seconds. For tonight, northwest wind 10 to 15 knots. Seas 5 to 6 feet. Wave detail, northwest 5 feet at 8 seconds and south 2 feet at 14 seconds. For Sunday, northwest wind around 10 knots, rising to 15 to 20 knots in the afternoon. Seas 4 to 6 feet. Wave detail, northwest 5 feet at 9 seconds and south 2 feet at 12 seconds. The area forecast for the peninsula, North Bay, and East Bay. For the rest of tonight, partly cloudy. Lows from the 40s to upper 50s. Southwest winds 5 to 10 miles per hour. For Saturday, partly cloudy. Highs in the mid-60s at the coast to the mid-70s inland. Southwest winds 5 to 10 miles per hour. For Saturday night, partly cloudy until midnight, then becoming mostly cloudy. Lows from the 40s to upper 50s. Southwest winds 5 to 10 miles per hour. And on Sunday? Mostly cloudy in the morning, then becoming partly cloudy. Highs in the lower 60s at the coast around 70 inland. Southwest winds 5 to 15 miles per hour. For the Sunday night, mostly clear until midnight, then becoming partly cloudy. Lows from the upper 40s to mid 50s. West winds 5 to 15 miles per hour. For Monday, partly cloudy in the morning, then becoming sunny. Highs from the mid-60s to lower 80s. For Monday night, clear. Lows in the 50s. And on Tuesday, mostly sunny in the morning, then becoming sunny. High 70s and 80s. For the Tuesday night, clear. Lows in the 50s. Wednesday through Friday, mostly clear. Highs from the lower 70s to mid 80s, lows in the 50s, low temperatures tonight and highs tomorrow for the selected cities, San Francisco, 55 and 63, San Francisco Airport, 54 and 67, Redwood City, 54 and 74, Oakland, 56 and 67, Fremont, 55 and 72, Concord, 53 and 77, Livermore, 52 and 76, San Rafael, 52 and 72, Santa Rosa, 48 and 77, Napa, 51 and 70, Fairfield, 53 and 75. These are the 4 a.m. Pacific Daylight Time observations for the San Francisco and Monterey Bay areas on Saturday, September 26th. At San Francisco Airport, it was mostly cloudy, temperature 58, dew point 53, relative humidity 84%, west wind at 6 miles an hour, pressure 29.94 inches and steady. At Oakland Airport, it was partly cloudy, temperature 59, dew point 54, relative humidity 83%, southwest wind at 9 miles an hour, pressure 29.94 inches.

steady. At San Jose Airport, it was clear, temperature 56, dew point 46, relative humidity 69%, southwest wind at 3 miles an hour, pressure 29.94 inches and falling. At Santa Rosa, it was clear, temperature 47, calm, pressure 29.92 and steady. At Concord, it was clear, temperature 58, south wind at 13. At Livermore, it was clear, temperature 55, calm. At Monterey, it was clear, temperature 56, south wind at 6, pressure 29.96 and falling. At Salinas, it was clear, temperature 56, dew point 52, relative humidity 86%, north wind at 5. Here are some observations around California and western Nevada. At Los Angeles, fog was reported, with a temperature of 68. It was clear, with a temperature of 59 at Sacramento, and 39 at Mammoth Lakes. It was partly cloudy, with a temperature of 67 at San Diego, 39 at Truckee, 54 at South Lake Tahoe, and 54 at Blue Canyon. At Reno, it was mostly cloudy, with a temperature of 53. These are the 4 a.m. Pacific Daylight Time observations for the San Francisco and Monterey Bay Areas on Saturday, September 26th. At San Francisco Airport, it was mostly cloudy, temperature 58, dew point 53, relative humidity 84%, west wind at 6 miles an hour, pressure 29.94 inches and steady. At Oakland Airport, it was partly cloudy, temperature 59, dew point 54, relative humidity 83%, southwest wind at 9 miles an hour, pressure 29.94 inches and steady. At San Jose Airport, it was clear, temperature 56, dew point 46, relative humidity 69%, southwest wind at 3 miles an hour, pressure 29.94 inches and falling. At Santa Rosa, it was clear, temperature 47, calm, pressure 29.92 and steady. At Concord, it was clear, temperature 58, south wind at 13. At Livermore, it was clear, temperature 55, calm. At Monterey, it was clear, temperature 56, south wind at 6, pressure 29.96 and falling. At Salinas, it was clear, temperature 56, dew point 52, relative humidity 86%, north wind at 5. Here are some observations around California and western Nevada. At Los Angeles, fog was reported, with a temperature of 68. It was clear, with a temperature of 59 at Sacramento, and 39 at Mammoth Lakes. It was partly cloudy, with a temperature of 67 at San Diego, 39 at Truckee, 54 at South Lake Tahoe, and 54 at Blue Canyon. At Reno, it was mostly cloudy, with a temperature of 53. Local temperature reports around San Francisco Bay for 4 a.m. Downtown San Francisco was 57 degrees. Oakland Museum was 59 degrees. Redwood City was 53 degrees. San Rafael was 55 degrees. The area forecast for the South Bay, including the San Jose metro area and the Santa Clara Valley. For the rest of tonight, mostly clear. Lows from the upper 40s to mid 50s. West winds up to 5 miles per hour. For Saturday, mostly sunny. Highs around 70 by the bay to the upper 70s inland. Northwest winds 5 to 10 miles per hour. For Saturday night, partly cloudy. Lows from the upper 40s to mid 50s. Northwest winds around 5 miles per hour, becoming southwest up to 5 miles per hour after midnight. And on Sunday? Cloudy in the morning, then becoming mostly sunny. Highs from the mid-60s to lower 70s. Southwest winds up to 5 miles per hour, becoming west in the afternoon. For the Sunday night, mostly clear until midnight, then becoming partly cloudy. Lows from the upper 40s to mid-50s. West winds 5 to 10 miles per hour. For Monday, partly cloudy in the morning, then becoming sunny. Highs in the 70s.
Monday night through Wednesday night, clear. Lows from the 50s to lower 60s. Highs from the 70s to upper 80s. Thursday through Friday, mostly clear. Highs from the mid-70s to upper 80s, lows from the mid to upper 50s, low temperatures tonight and highs tomorrow for the selected cities, San Jose, 54 and 74, Mountain View, 54 and 70, Morgan Hill, 53 and 78. The area forecast for the Monterey Bay and Salinas Valley? For the rest of tonight, mostly clear. Lows in the lower 50s. West winds up to 5 miles per hour. For Saturday, partly cloudy in the morning, then becoming mostly sunny. Highs in the mid-60s at the coast to around 80 inland. West winds up to 5 miles per hour, increasing to 5 to 15 miles per hour in the afternoon. For Saturday night, partly cloudy until midnight, then becoming mostly cloudy. Lows in the lower 50s. Southwest winds 5 to 10 miles per hour. And on Sunday? Mostly cloudy in the morning, then becoming partly cloudy. Highs in the lower 60s at the coast to the lower 70s inland. West winds up to 5 miles per hour, increasing to 5 to 15 miles per hour in the afternoon. For the Sunday night, partly cloudy. Lows from the upper 40s to mid 50s. West winds 5 to 15 miles per hour. For Monday, partly cloudy in the morning, then becoming sunny. Highs from the 60s to mid 70s. Monday night through Wednesday night, mostly clear. Lows in the mid 50s. Highs from the lower 70s to mid 80s. Thursday, partly cloudy. Highs from the upper 60s to mid 80s. Thursday night, mostly clear until midnight, then becoming partly cloudy. Lows in the mid 50s. Friday, partly cloudy in the morning, then becoming mostly sunny. Highs from the lower 70s to mid 80s, low temperatures tonight and highs tomorrow for the selected cities, Santa Cruz, 52 and 71, Monterey, 54 and 64, Salinas, 53 and 65, Hollister, 51 and 74, King City, 53 and 80. The weather overview for the Bay Area and Central Coast, cooler conditions through the weekend, warmer temperatures next week. The extended forecast for the Bay Area and Central Coast, Monday and Monday night, mostly clear. High 60 to 85. Lows 50 to 60. Tuesday and Tuesday night, clear. High 65 to 95. Lows 50 to 65. Wednesday and Wednesday night, mostly clear. Highs 65 to 90. Lows 50 to 65. Thursday and Thursday night, mostly clear. High 65 to 85. Lows 50 to 65. Friday and Friday night, mostly clear. Highs 65 to 90. Lows 50 to 65. Sunrise, sunset, and tidal information for the San Francisco Bay Area for Saturday, September 26th. The sunrise today, 7 a.m. The sunset tonight, 7:02 p.m. Tidal data at the Golden Gate for today. Low tide, 5:26 a.m. at 0.76 feet. High tide, noon at 5.69 feet. Low tide, 5:54 p.m. at 0.75 feet. Here are the buoy observations for 4 a.m. Pacific Daylight Time. An offshore buoy 6 winds west at 12 knots, pressure 1,018.0 millibars. An offshore buoy 59, winds north 10 knots, water temperature 66, pressure 1,021.8 millibars, seas 5 feet, every 9 seconds. At Point Arena buoy, winds northwest 17 knots, water temperature 57, pressure 1,014.1 millibars, seas 5 feet, every 10 seconds. At buoy 13 near Bodega Bay, winds northwest at 19 knots, gusting to 21, pressure 1,012.9 millibars, swell 9 feet, every 9 seconds. At Point Reyes Wave Rider buoy, water temperature 60, seas 11 feet, every 10 seconds.
At San Francisco, blowing winds northwest at 14 knots. Water temperature

9, pressure 1,000, 13.5 millibars. At Half Moon Bay buoy winds northwest 14 knots, water temperature 60, pressure 1,000, 14.4 millibars, sea 7 feet, every 9 seconds. At Monterey Bay buoy winds northwest 16 knots, water temperature 61, pressure 1,000, 14.1 millibars, seas 9 feet, every 10 seconds. At Pointer, wave rider buoy water temperature 61, seas 8 feet, every 11 seconds. At Cape San Martin buoy winds northwest 21 knots, gusting to 25, water temperature 65, pressure 1,013.1 millibars. Seas 9 feet, every 8 seconds. Synopsis for the Central California coast and bays including the Monterey Bay, Greater Farallones, and Cordell Bank National Marine Sanctuaries, fresh to strong northerly breezes are forecast to continue through the weekend. This will equate to hazardous boating conditions, especially for waters beyond 10 nautical miles from the shoreline. Near gale force wind gusts will be ushered in behind a departing upper storm system early next week. The strongest gusts are expected across northern and outer waters. The marine forecast for San Pablo Bay, Suisun Bay, the West Delta, and the San Francisco Bay north of the Bay Bridge. For today, southwest wind 5 to 10 knots. For tonight, southwest wind 5 to 10 knots. For Sunday, southwest wind 5 to 10 knots, rising to 10 to 15 knots in the afternoon. The marine forecast for Monterey Bay. For today, northwest wind 5 to 10 knots, becoming west 10 to 15 knots this afternoon. Seas 3 to 5 feet. Wave detail, northwest 4 feet at 9 seconds. For tonight, northwest wind 10 to 15 knots, easing to 5 to 10 knots after midnight. Seas 3 to 5 feet. Wave detail, northwest 4 feet at 9 seconds. For Sunday, northwest wind around 5 knots, backing to west 15 to 20 knots in the afternoon. Seas 3 to 4 feet. Wave detail, northwest 4 feet at 9 seconds and south 2 feet at 12 seconds. The coastal waters forecast from Pigeon Point to Point Pinos out to 10 nautical miles. For today, northwest wind 10 to 15 knots, rising to 15 to 20 knots late. Seas 5 to 7 feet. Wave detail, northwest 6 feet at 9 seconds and south 2 feet at 12 seconds. For tonight, northwest wind 10 to 15 knots. Seas 5 to 6 feet. Wave detail, northwest 5 feet at 8 seconds and south 2 feet at 14 seconds. For Sunday, northwest wind around 10 knots, rising to 15 to 20 knots in the afternoon. Seas 4 to 6 feet. Wave detail, northwest 5 feet at 9 seconds and south 2 feet at 12 seconds. 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This broadcast originates from the National Weather Service office located in Monterey, California, and serves the South Bay and Monterey Bay Area, including the cities of San Jose, Monterey, Salinas, and Santa Cruz. The area forecast for the Peninsula, North Bay, and East Bay. For the rest of tonight, partly cloudy. Lows from the 40s to upper 50s. Southwest winds 5 to 10 miles per hour. For Saturday, partly cloudy. Highs in the mid-60s of the coast to the mid-70s inland. Southwest winds 5 to 10 miles per hour. For Saturday night, partly cloudy until midnight, then becoming mostly cloudy. Lows from the 40s to upper 50s. Southwest winds 5 to 10 miles per hour. And on Sunday? Mostly cloudy in the morning, then becoming partly cloudy. Highs in the lower 60s at the coast and around 70 inland. Southwest winds 5 to 15 miles per hour. For the Sunday night, mostly clear until midnight, then becoming partly cloudy. Lows from the upper 40s to mid 50s. West winds 5 to 15 miles per hour. For Monday,

partly cloudy in the morning, then becoming sunny. Highs from the mid-60s to lower 80s. For Monday night, clear. Lows in the 50s. And on Tuesday, mostly sunny in the morning, then becoming sunny. High 70s and 80s. For the Tuesday night, clear. Lows in the 50s. Wednesday through Friday, mostly clear. Highs from the lower 70s to mid 80s, lows in the 50s, low temperatures tonight and highs tomorrow for the selected cities. San Francisco, 55 and 63. San Francisco Airport, 54 and 67. Redwood City, 54 and 74. Oakland, 56 and 67. Fremont, 55 and 72. Concord, 53 and 77. Livermore, 52 and 76. San Rafael, 52 and 72. Santa Rosa, 48 and 77. Napa, 51 and 70. Fairfield, 53 and 75. These are the 4 a.m. Pacific Daylight Time observations for the San Francisco and Monterey Bay areas on Saturday, September 26th. At San Francisco Airport, it was mostly cloudy, temperature 58, dew point 53, relative humidity 84%, west wind at 6 miles an hour, pressure 29.94 inches and steady. At Oakland Airport, it was partly cloudy, temperature 59, dew point 54, relative humidity 83%, southwest wind at 9 miles an hour, pressure 29.94 inches and steady. At San Jose Airport, it was clear, temperature 56, dew point 46, relative humidity 69%, southwest wind at 3 miles an hour, pressure 29.94 inches and falling. At Santa Rosa, it was clear, temperature 47, calm, pressure 29.92 and steady. At Concord, it was clear, temperature 58, south wind at 13. At Livermore, it was clear, temperature 55, calm. At Monterey, it was clear, temperature 56, south wind at 6, pressure 29.96 and falling. At Salinas, it was clear, temperature 56, dew point 52, relative humidity 86%, north wind at 5. Here are some observations around California and western Nevada. At Los Angeles, fog was reported, with a temperature of 68. It was clear, with a temperature of 59 at Sacramento, and 39 at Mammoth Lakes. It was partly cloudy, with a temperature of 67 at San Diego, 39 at Truckee, 54 at South Lake Tahoe, and 54 at Blue Canyon. At Reno, it was mostly cloudy, with a temperature of 53. Local temperature reports around San Francisco Bay for 4 a.m. Downtown San Francisco was 57 degrees. Oakland Museum was 59 degrees. Redwood City was 53 degrees. San Rafael was 55 degrees. The area forecast for the South Bay, including the San Jose metro area and the Santa Clara Valley. For the rest of tonight, mostly clear. Lows from the upper 40s to mid 50s. West winds up to 5 miles per hour. For Saturday, mostly sunny. Highs around 70 by the bay to the upper 70s inland. Northwest winds 5 to 10 miles per hour. For Saturday night, partly cloudy. Lows from the upper 40s to mid 50s. Northwest winds around 5 miles per hour, becoming southwest up to 5 miles per hour after midnight. And on Sunday? Cloudy in the morning, then becoming mostly sunny. Highs from the mid-60s to lower 70s. Southwest winds up to 5 miles per hour, becoming west in the afternoon. For the Sunday night, mostly clear until midnight, then becoming partly cloudy. Lows from the upper 40s to mid-50s. West winds 5 to 10 miles per hour. For Monday, partly cloudy in the morning, then becoming sunny. Highs in the 70s. Monday night through Wednesday night, clear. Lows from the 50s to lower 60s. Highs from the 70s to upper 80s. Thursday through Friday, mostly clear. Highs from the mid-70s to upper 80s, lows from the mid to upper 50s, low temperatures tonight.

show for the selected cities, San Jose, 54 and 74, Mountain View, 54 and 70, Morgan Hill, 53 and 78. The area forecast for the Monterey Bay and Salinas Valley. For the rest of tonight, mostly clear. Lows in the lower 50s. West winds up to 5 miles per hour. For Saturday, partly cloudy in the morning, then becoming mostly sunny. Highs in the mid-60s at the coast to around 80 inland. West winds up to 5 miles per hour, increasing to 5 to 15 miles per hour in the afternoon. For Saturday night, partly cloudy until midnight, then becoming mostly cloudy. Lows in the lower 50s. Southwest winds 5 to 10 miles per hour. And on Sunday? Mostly cloudy in the morning, then becoming partly cloudy. Highs in the lower 60s at the coast to the lower 70s inland. West winds up to 5 miles per hour, increasing to 5 to 15 miles per hour in the afternoon. For the Sunday night, partly cloudy. Lows from the upper 40s to mid 50s. West winds 5 to 15 miles per hour. For Monday, partly cloudy in the morning, then becoming sunny. Highs from the 60s to mid 70s. Monday night through Wednesday night, mostly clear. Lows in the mid 50s. Highs from the lower 70s to mid 80s. Thursday, partly cloudy. Highs from the upper 60s to mid 80s. Thursday night, mostly clear until midnight, then becoming partly cloudy. Lows in the mid 50s. Friday, partly cloudy in the morning, then becoming mostly sunny. Highs from the lower 70s to mid 80s, low temperatures tonight and highs tomorrow for the selected cities, Santa Cruz, 52 and 71, Monterey, 54 and 64, Salinas, 53 and 65, Hollister, 51 and 74, King City, 53 and 80. The weather overview for the Bay 64, Salinas, 53 and 65, Hollister, 51 and 74, King City, 53 and 80. The weather overview for the Bay Area and Central Coast, cooler conditions through the weekend, warmer temperatures next week. The extended forecast for the Bay Area and Central Coast, Monday and Monday night, mostly clear. High 60 to 85. Lows 50 to 60. Tuesday and Tuesday night, clear. High 65 to 95. Lows 50 to 65. Wednesday and Wednesday night, mostly clear. Highs 65 to 90. Lows 50 to 65. Thursday and Thursday night, mostly clear. Highs 65 to 85. Lows 50 to 65. Friday and Friday night, mostly clear. Highs 65 to 90. Lows 50 to 65. Sunrise, sunset, and tidal information for the San Francisco Bay Area for Saturday, September 26th. The sunrise today, 7 a.m. The sunset tonight, 7:02 p.m. Tidal data at the Golden Gate for today. Low tide, 5:26 a.m. at 0.76 feet. High tide, noon at 5.69 feet. Low tide, 5:54 p.m. at 0.75 feet. Here are the buoy observations for 4 a.m. Pacific Daylight Time. An offshore buoy 6 winds west at 12 knots, pressure 1,018.0 millibars. An offshore buoy 59, winds north 10 knots, water temperature 66, pressure 1,021.8 millibars, seas 5 feet, every 9 seconds. At Point Arena buoy, winds northwest 17 knots, water temperature 57, pressure 1,014.1 millibars, seas 5 feet, every 10 seconds. At buoy 13 near Bodega Bay, winds northwest at 19 knots, gusting to 21, pressure 1,012.9 millibars, swell 9 feet, every 9 seconds. At Point Reyes Wave Rider buoy, water temperature 60, seas 11 feet, every 10 seconds. At San Francisco buoy, winds northwest at 14 knots, water temperature 59, pressure 1,013.5 millibars. At Half Moon Bay buoy, winds

west 14 knots, water temperature 60, pressure 1014.4 millibars, sea 7 feet, every 9 seconds. At Monterey Bay Buoy, winds northwest 16 knots, water temperature 61, pressure 1014.1 millibars, seas 9 feet, every 10 seconds. At Pointzer, Wave Rider Buoy, water temperature 61, seas 8 feet, every 11 seconds. At Cape San Martin Buoy, winds northwest 21 knots, gusting to 25, water temperature 65, pressure 1013.1 millibars. Seas 9 feet, every 8 seconds. Synopsis for the Central California coast and bays, including the Monterey Bay, Greater Farallones, and Cordell Bank National Marine Sanctuaries, fresh to strong northerly breezes are forecast to continue through the weekend. This will equate to hazardous boating conditions, especially for waters beyond 10 nautical miles from the shoreline. Near gale force wind gusts will be ushered in behind a departing upper storm system early next week. The strongest gusts are expected across northern and outer waters. The marine forecast for San Pablo Bay, Suisun Bay, the West Delta, and the San Francisco Bay north of the Bay Bridge. For today, southwest wind 5 to 10 knots. For tonight, southwest wind 5 to 10 knots. For Sunday, southwest wind 5 to 10 knots, rising to 10 to 15 knots in the afternoon. The marine forecast for Monterey Bay. For today, northwest wind 5 to 10 knots, becoming west 10 to 15 knots this afternoon. Seas 3 to 5 feet. Wave detail, northwest 4 feet at 9 seconds. For tonight, northwest wind 10 to 15 knots, easing to 5 to 10 knots after midnight. Seas 3 to 5 feet. Wave detail, northwest 4 feet at 9 seconds. For Sunday, northwest wind around 5 knots, backing to west 15 to 20 knots in the afternoon. Seas 3 to 4 feet. Wave detail, northwest 4 feet at 9 seconds and south 2 feet at 12 seconds. The coastal waters forecast from Pigeon Point to Point Pinos out to 10 nautical miles. For today, northwest wind 10 to 15 knots, rising to 15 to 20 knots late. Seas 5 to 7 feet. Wave detail, northwest 6 feet at 9 seconds and south 2 feet at 12 seconds. For tonight, northwest wind 10 to 15 knots. Seas 5 to 6 feet. Wave detail, northwest 5 feet at 8 seconds and south 2 feet at 14 seconds. For Sunday, northwest wind around 10 knots, rising to 15 to 20 knots in the afternoon. Seas 4 to 6 feet. Wave detail, northwest 5 feet at 9 seconds and south 2 feet at 12 seconds. The area forecast for the peninsula, North Bay, and East Bay. For the rest of tonight, partly cloudy. Lows from the 40s to upper 50s. Southwest winds 5 to 10 miles per hour. For Saturday, partly cloudy. Highs in the mid-60s at the coast to the mid-70s inland. Southwest winds 5 to 10 miles per hour. For Saturday night, partly cloudy until midnight, then becoming mostly cloudy. Lows from the 40s to upper 50s. Southwest winds 5 to 10 miles per hour. And on Sunday, mostly cloudy in the morning, then becoming partly cloudy. Highs in the lower 60s at the coast and around 70 inland. Southwest winds 5 to 15 miles per hour. For the Sunday night, mostly clear until midnight, then becoming partly cloudy. Lows from the upper 40s to mid 50s. West winds 5 to 15 miles per hour. For Monday, partly cloudy in the morning, then becoming sunny. Highs from the mid-60s to lower 80s. For Monday night, clear. Lows in the 50s. And on Tuesday, mostly sunny in the morning, then becoming sunny. High 70s and 80s. For the Tuesday night, clear. Lows in the 50s. Wednesday through Friday, mostly clear.
Highs from the lower 70s to mid 80s, lows in the 50s, low temperatures tonight and highs tomorrow for the selected cities. San Francisco, 55 and 63. San Francisco Airport, 54 and 67. Redwood City, 54 and 74. Oakland, 56 and 67. Fremont, 55 and 72. Concord, 53 and 77. Livermore, 52 and 76. San Rafael, 52 and 72. Santa Rosa, 48 and 77. Napa, 51 and 70. Fairfield, 53 and 75. These are the 4 a.m. Pacific Daylight Time observations for the San Francisco and Monterey Bay areas on Saturday, September 26th. At San Francisco Airport, it was mostly cloudy, temperature 58, dew point 53, relative humidity 84%, west wind at 6 miles an hour, pressure 29.94 inches and steady. At Oakland Airport, it was partly cloudy, temperature 59, dew point 54, relative humidity 83%, southwest wind at 9 miles an hour, pressure 29.94 inches and steady. At San Jose Airport, it was clear, temperature 56, dew point 46, relative humidity 69%, southwest wind at 3 miles an hour, pressure 29.94 inches and falling. At Santa Rosa, it was clear, temperature 47, calm, pressure 29.92 and steady. At Concord, it was clear, temperature 58, south wind at 13. At Livermore, it was clear, temperature 55, calm. At Monterey, it was clear, temperature 56, south wind at 6, pressure 29.96 and falling. At Salinas, it was clear, temperature 56, dew point 52, relative humidity 86%, north wind at 5. Here are some observations around California and western Nevada. At Los Angeles, fog was reported, with a temperature of 68. It was clear, with a temperature of 59 at Sacramento, and 39 at Mammoth Lakes. It was partly cloudy, with a temperature of 67 at San Diego, 39 at Truckee, 54 at South Lake Tahoe, and 54 at Blue Canyon. At Reno, it was mostly cloudy, with a temperature of 53. Local temperature reports around San Francisco Bay for 4 a.m. Downtown San Francisco was 57 degrees. Oakland Museum was 59 degrees. Redwood City was 53 degrees. San Rafael was 55 degrees. The area forecast for the South Bay, including the San Jose metro area and the Santa Clara Valley. For the rest of tonight, mostly clear. Lows from the upper 40s to mid 50s. West winds up to 5 miles per hour. For Saturday, mostly sunny. Highs around 70 by the bay to the upper 70s inland. Northwest winds 5 to 10 miles per hour. For Saturday night, partly cloudy. Lows from the upper 40s to mid 50s. Northwest winds around 5 miles per hour, becoming southwest up to 5 miles per hour after midnight. And on Sunday? Cloudy in the morning, then becoming mostly sunny. Highs from the mid-60s to lower 70s. Southwest winds up to 5 miles per hour, becoming west in the afternoon. For the Sunday night, mostly clear until midnight, then becoming partly cloudy. Lows from the upper 40s to mid-50s. West winds 5 to 10 miles per hour. For Monday, partly cloudy in the morning, then becoming sunny. Highs in the 70s. Monday night through Wednesday night, clear. Lows from the 50s to lower 60s. Highs from the 70s to upper 80s. Thursday through Friday, mostly clear. Highs from the mid-70s to upper 80s, lows from the mid to upper 50s, low temperatures tonight and highs tomorrow for the selected cities, San Jose, 54 and 74, Mountain View, 54 and 70, Morgan Hill, 53 and 78. The area forecast for the Monterey Bay and Salinas Valley? For the rest of tonight, mostly clear. Lows in the lower 50s. West winds up to 5 miles per hour. For Saturday,
partly cloudy in the morning, then becoming mostly sunny. Highs in the mid-60s at the coast to around

peaks up to 5 miles per hour, increasing to 5 to 15 miles per hour in the afternoon. For Saturday night, partly cloudy until midnight, then becoming mostly cloudy. Lows in the lower 50s. Southwest winds 5 to 10 miles per hour. And on Sunday? Mostly cloudy in the morning, then becoming partly cloudy. Highs in the lower 60s at the coast to the lower 70s inland. West winds up to 5 miles per hour, increasing to 5 to 15 miles per hour in the afternoon. For the Sunday night, partly cloudy. Lows from the upper 40s to mid 50s. West winds 5 to 15 miles per hour. For Monday, partly cloudy in the morning, then becoming sunny. Highs from the 60s to mid 70s. Monday night through Wednesday night, mostly clear. Lows in the mid 50s. Highs from the lower 70s to mid 80s. Thursday, partly cloudy. Highs from the upper 60s to mid 80s. Thursday night, mostly clear until midnight, then becoming partly cloudy. Lows in the mid 50s. Friday, partly cloudy in the morning, then becoming mostly sunny. Highs from the lower 70s to mid 80s, low temperatures tonight and highs tomorrow for the selected cities: Santa Cruz, 52 and 71, Monterey, 54 and 64, Salinas, 53 and 65, Hollister, 51 and 74, King City, 53 and 80. The weather overview for the Bay Area and Central Coast: cooler conditions through the weekend, warmer temperatures next week. The extended forecast for the Bay Area and Central Coast: Monday and Monday night, mostly clear. High 60 to 85. Lows 50 to 60. Tuesday and Tuesday night, clear. High 65 to 95. Lows 50 to 65. Wednesday and Wednesday night, mostly clear. Highs 65 to 90. Lows 50 to 65. Thursday and Thursday night, mostly clear. High 65 to 85. Lows 50 to 65. Friday and Friday night, mostly clear. Highs 65 to 90. Lows 50 to 65. Sunrise, sunset, and tidal information for the San Francisco Bay Area for Saturday, September 26th. The sunrise today, 7 a.m. The sunset tonight, 7:02 p.m. Tidal data at the Golden Gate for today. Low tide, 5:26 a.m. at 0.76 feet. High tide, noon at 5.69 feet. Low tide, 5:54 p.m. at 0.75 feet. Here are the buoy observations for 4 a.m. Pacific Daylight Time. An offshore buoy 6, winds west at 12 knots, pressure 1,018.0 millibars. An offshore buoy 59, winds north 10 knots, water temperature 66, pressure 1,021.8 millibars, seas 5 feet, every 9 seconds. At Point Arena buoy, winds northwest 17 knots, water temperature 57, pressure 1,014.1 millibars, seas 5 feet, every 10 seconds. At buoy 13 near Bodega Bay, winds northwest at 19 knots, gusting to 21, pressure 1,012.9 millibars, swell 9 feet, every 9 seconds. At Point Reyes Wave Rider buoy, water temperature 60, seas 11 feet, every 10 seconds. At San Francisco buoy, winds northwest at 14 knots, water temperature 59, pressure 1,013.5 millibars. At Half Moon Bay buoy, winds northwest 14 knots, water temperature 60, pressure 1,014.4 millibars, sea 7 feet, every 9 seconds. At Monterey Bay buoy, winds northwest 16 knots, water temperature 61, pressure 1,014.1 millibars, seas 9 feet, every 10 seconds. At Point Sur, Wave Rider buoy, water temperature 61, seas 8 feet, every 11 seconds. At Cape San Martin buoy, winds northwest 21 knots, gusting to 25, water temperature 65, pressure 1,013.1 millibars. Seas 9 feet, every 8 seconds. Synopsis for the

central California coast and bays, including the Monterey Bay, Greater Farallones, and Cordell Bank National Marine Sanctuaries, fresh to strong northerly breezes are forecast to continue through the weekend. This will equate to hazardous boating conditions, especially for waters beyond 10 nautical miles from the shoreline. Near gale forced wind gusts will be ushered in behind a departing upper storm system early next week. The strongest gusts are expected across northern and outer waters. The marine forecast for San Pablo Bay, Suisun Bay, the West Delta, and the San Francisco Bay north of the Bay Bridge. For today, southwest wind 5 to 10 knots. For tonight, southwest wind 5 to 10 knots. For Sunday, southwest wind 5 to 10 knots, rising to 10 to 15 knots in the afternoon. The marine forecast for Monterey Bay. For today, northwest wind 5 to 10 knots, becoming west 10 to 15 knots this afternoon. Seas 3 to 5 feet. Wave detail, northwest 4 feet at 9 seconds. For tonight, northwest wind 10 to 15 knots, easing to 5 to 10 knots after midnight. Seas 3 to 5 feet. Wave detail, northwest 4 feet at 9 seconds. For Sunday, northwest wind around 5 knots, backing to west 15 to 20 knots in the afternoon. Seas 3 to 4 feet. Wave detail, northwest 4 feet at 9 seconds and south 2 feet at 12 seconds. The coastal waters forecast from Pigeon Point to Point Pinos out to 10 nautical miles. For today, northwest wind 10 to 15 knots, rising to 15 to 20 knots late. Seas 5 to 7 feet. Wave detail, northwest 6 feet at 9 seconds and south 2 feet at 12 seconds. For tonight, northwest wind 10 to 15 knots. Seas 5 to 6 feet. Wave detail, northwest 5 feet at 8 seconds and south 2 feet at 14 seconds. For Sunday, northwest wind around 10 knots, rising to 15 to 20 knots in the afternoon. Seas 4 to 6 feet. Wave detail, northwest 5 feet at 9 seconds and south 2 feet at 12 seconds. The area forecast for the peninsula, North Bay, and East Bay. For the rest of tonight, partly cloudy. Lows from the 40s to upper 50s. Southwest winds 5 to 10 miles per hour. For Saturday, partly cloudy. Highs in the mid-60s at the coast to the mid-70s inland. Southwest winds 5 to 10 miles per hour. For Saturday night, partly cloudy until midnight, then becoming mostly cloudy. Lows from the 40s to upper 50s. Southwest winds 5 to 10 miles per hour. And on Sunday, mostly cloudy in the morning, then becoming partly cloudy. Highs in the lower 60s at the coast at around 70 inland. Southwest winds 5 to 15 miles per hour. For the Sunday night, mostly clear until midnight, then becoming partly cloudy. Lows from the upper 40s to mid 50s. West winds 5 to 15 miles per hour. For Monday, partly cloudy in the morning, then becoming sunny. Highs from the mid-60s to lower 80s. For Monday night, clear. Lows in the 50s. And on Tuesday, mostly sunny in the morning, then becoming sunny. High 70s and 80s. For the Tuesday night, clear. Lows in the 50s. Wednesday through Friday, mostly clear. Highs from the lower 70s to mid 80s, lows in the 50s, low temperatures tonight and highs tomorrow for these selected cities: San Francisco, 55 and 63, San Francisco Airport, 54 and 67, Redwood City, 54 and 74, Oakland, 56 and 67, Fremont, 55 and 72, Concord, 53 and 77, Livermore, 52 and 76, San Rafael, 52 and 72, Santa Rosa, 48 and 77, Napa, 51 and 70, Fairfield, 53 and 75. 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This broadcast

southwest wind at 9 miles an hour, pressure 29.94 inches and steady. At San Jose Airport, it was clear, temperature 56, dew point 46, relative humidity 69%, southwest wind at 3 miles an hour, pressure 29.94 inches and falling. At Santa Rosa, it was clear, temperature 47, calm, pressure 29.92 and steady. At Concord, it was clear, temperature 58, south wind at 13. At Livermore, it was clear, temperature 55, calm. At Monterey, it was clear, temperature 56, south wind at 6, pressure 29.96 and falling. At Salinas, it was clear, temperature 56, dew point 52, relative humidity 86%, north wind at 5. Here are some observations around California and western Nevada. At Los Angeles, fog was reported, with a temperature of 68. It was clear, with a temperature of 59 at Sacramento, and 39 at Mammoth Lakes. It was partly cloudy, with a temperature of 67 at San Diego, 39 at Truckee, 54 at South Lake Tahoe, and 54 at Blue Canyon. At Reno, it was mostly cloudy, with a temperature of 53. Local temperature reports around San Francisco Bay for 4 a.m. Downtown San Francisco was 57 degrees. Oakland Museum was 59 degrees. Redwood City was 53 degrees. San Rafael was 55 degrees. The area forecast for the South Bay, including the San Jose metro area and the Santa Clara Valley. For the rest of tonight, mostly clear. Lows from the upper 40s to mid 50s. West winds up to 5 miles per hour. For Saturday, mostly sunny. Highs around 70 by the bay to the upper 70s inland. Northwest winds 5 to 10 miles per hour. For Saturday night, partly cloudy. Lows from the upper 40s to mid 50s. Northwest winds around 5 miles per hour, becoming southwest up to 5 miles per hour after midnight. And on Sunday? Cloudy in the morning, then becoming mostly sunny. Highs from the mid-60s to lower 70s. Southwest winds up to 5 miles per hour, becoming west in the afternoon. For the Sunday night, mostly clear until midnight, then becoming partly cloudy. Lows from the upper 40s to mid-50s. West winds 5 to 10 miles per hour. For Monday, partly cloudy in the morning, then becoming sunny. Highs in the 70s. Monday night through Wednesday night, clear. Lows from the 50s to lower 60s. Highs from the 70s to upper 80s. Thursday through Friday, mostly clear. Highs from the mid-70s to upper 80s, lows from the mid to upper 50s, low temperatures tonight and highs tomorrow for these selected cities, San Jose, 54 and 74, Mountain View, 54 and 70, Morgan Hill, 53 and 78. The area forecast for the Monterey Bay and Salinas Valley? For the rest of tonight, mostly clear. Lows in the lower 50s. West winds up to 5 miles per hour. For Saturday, partly cloudy in the morning, then becoming mostly sunny. Highs in the mid-60s at the coast to around 80 inland. West winds up to 5 miles per hour, increasing to 5 to 15 miles per hour in the afternoon. For Saturday night, partly cloudy until midnight, then becoming mostly cloudy. Lows in the lower 50s. Southwest winds 5 to 10 miles per hour. And on Sunday? Mostly cloudy in the morning, then becoming partly cloudy. Highs in the lower 60s at the coast to the lower 70s inland. West winds up to 5 miles per hour, increasing to 5 to 15 miles per hour in the afternoon. For the Sunday night, partly cloudy. Lows from the upper 40s to mid 50s. West winds 5 to 15 miles per hour. For Monday, partly cloudy in the morning, then becoming sunny. Highs from the 60s to mid 70s. Monday night through Wednesday night, mostly clear. Lows in the mid 50s. Highs from the lower 70s.

highs from the upper 60s to mid 80s. Thursday night, mostly clear until midnight, then becoming partly cloudy. Lows in the mid 50s. Friday, partly cloudy in the morning, then becoming mostly sunny. Highs from the lower 70s to mid 80s, low temperatures tonight and highs tomorrow for the selected cities: Santa Cruz, 52 and 71, Monterey, 54 and 64, Salinas, 53 and 65, Hollister, 51 and 74, King City, 53 and 80. The weather overview for the Bay Area and Central Coast: cooler conditions through the weekend, warmer temperatures next week. The extended forecast for the Bay Area and Central Coast: Tuesday and Tuesday night, clear. High 65 to 95. Lows 50 to 65. Wednesday and Wednesday night, mostly clear. Highs 65 to 90. Lows 50 to 65. Thursday and Thursday night, mostly clear. Highs 65 to 85. Lows 50 to 65. Friday and Friday night, mostly clear. Highs 65 to 90. Lows 50 to 65. Saturday and Saturday night, mostly clear. Highs 70 to 90. Lows 55 to 65. Sunrise, sunset, and tidal information for the San Francisco Bay Area for Saturday, September 26th. The sunrise today, 7 a.m. The sunset tonight, 7:02 p.m. Tidal data at the Golden Gate for today. Low tide, 5:26 a.m. at 0.76 feet. High tide, noon at 5.69 feet. Low tide, 5:54 p.m. at 0.75 feet. Here are the buoy observations for 5 a.m. Pacific Daylight Time. An offshore buoy, 6 winds northwest at 60 knots, pressure 1,017.9 millibars. An offshore buoy, 59 winds north at 10 knots, water temperature 66, pressure 1,021.4 millibars. At buoy 14 near Point Arena, winds northwest at 60 knots, water temperature 57, pressure 1,013.9 millibars. At buoy 13 near Bodega Bay, winds northwest at 60 knots, pressure 1,012.8 millibars. At Point Reyes Wave Rider buoy, water temperature 59, seas 10 feet, every 8 seconds. At San Francisco buoy, winds northwest at 12 knots, water temperature 59, pressure 1,013.2 millibars. At Half Moon Bay buoy, winds northwest 12 knots, water temperature 59, pressure 1,014.4 millibars, sea 7 feet, every 9 seconds. At Monterey buoy, winds north at 14 knots, water temperature 61, pressure 1,014.1 millibars. At Point Sur, Wave Rider buoy, water temperature 61, seas 8 feet, every 7 seconds. At Cape San Martin buoy, winds northwest at 21 knots, gusting to 27, water temperature 65, pressure 1,012.8 millibars. Synopsis for the Central California coast and bays, including the Monterey Bay, Greater Farallones, and Cordell Bank National Marine Sanctuaries: fresh to strong northerly breezes are forecast to continue through the weekend. This will equate to hazardous boating conditions, especially for waters beyond 10 nautical miles from the shoreline. Near gale forced wind gusts will be ushered in behind a departing upper storm system early next week. The strongest gusts are expected across northern and outer waters. The marine forecast for San Pablo Bay, Suisun Bay, the West Delta, and the San Francisco Bay north of the Bay Bridge. For today, southwest wind 5 to 10 knots. For tonight, southwest wind 5 to 10 knots. For Sunday, southwest wind 5 to 10 knots, rising to 10 to 15 knots in the afternoon. The marine forecast for Monterey Bay. For today, northwest wind 5 to 10 knots, becoming west 10 to 15 knots this afternoon. Seas 3 to 5 feet. Wave detail, northwest 4 feet at 9 seconds. For tonight, northwest wind 10 to 15 knots, easing to 5 to 10 knots after.

3 to 5 feet. Wave detail, northwest 4 feet at 9 seconds. For Sunday, northwest wind around 5 knots, backing to west 15 to 20 knots in the afternoon. Seas 3 to 4 feet. Wave detail, northwest 4 feet at 9 seconds and south 2 feet at 12 seconds. The coastal waters forecast from Pigeon Point to Point Pinos out to 10 nautical miles. For today, northwest wind 10 to 15 knots, rising to 15 to 20 knots late. Seas 5 to 7 feet. Wave detail, northwest 6 feet at 9 seconds and south 2 feet at 12 seconds. For tonight, northwest wind 10 to 15 knots. Seas 5 to 6 feet. Wave detail, northwest 5 feet at 8 seconds and south 2 feet at 14 seconds. For Sunday, northwest wind around 10 knots, rising to 15 to 20 knots in the afternoon. Seas 4 to 6 feet. Wave detail, northwest 5 feet at 9 seconds and south 2 feet at 12 seconds. The area forecast for the peninsula, North Bay, and East Bay. For the rest of tonight, partly cloudy. Lows from the 40s to upper 50s. Southwest winds 5 to 10 miles per hour. For Saturday, partly cloudy. Highs in the mid-60s at the coast to the mid-70s inland. Southwest winds 5 to 10 miles per hour. For Saturday night, partly cloudy until midnight, then becoming mostly cloudy. Lows from the 40s to upper 50s. Southwest winds 5 to 10 miles per hour. And on Sunday? Mostly cloudy in the morning, then becoming partly cloudy. Highs in the lower 60s at the coast to around 70 inland. Southwest winds 5 to 15 miles per hour. For the Sunday night, mostly clear until midnight, then becoming partly cloudy. Lows from the upper 40s to mid 50s. West winds 5 to 15 miles per hour. For Monday, partly cloudy in the morning, then becoming sunny. Highs from the mid-60s to lower 80s. For Monday night, clear. Lows in the 50s. And on Tuesday, mostly sunny in the morning, then becoming sunny. High 70s and 80s. For the Tuesday night, clear. Lows in the 50s. Wednesday through Friday, mostly clear. Highs from the lower 70s to mid 80s, lows in the 50s, low temperatures tonight and highs tomorrow for these selected cities: San Francisco, 55 and 63, San Francisco Airport, 54 and 67, Redwood City, 54 and 74, Oakland, 56 and 67, Fremont, 55 and 72, Concord, 53 and 77, Livermore, 52 and 76, San Rafael, 52 and 72, Santa Rosa, 48 and 77, Napa, 51 and 70, Fairfield, 53 and 75. These are the 5 a.m. Pacific Daylight Time observations for the San Francisco and Monterey Bay areas on Saturday, September 26th. At San Francisco Airport, it was partly cloudy, temperature 57, dew point 52, relative humidity 83%, calm, pressure 29.93 inches and falling. At Oakland Airport, it was partly cloudy, temperature 59, dew point 54, relative humidity 83%, southwest wind at 8 miles an hour, pressure 29.93 inches and falling. At San Jose Airport, it was clear, temperature 55, dew point 45, relative humidity 68%, calm, pressure 29.93 inches and falling. At Santa Rosa, it was partly cloudy, temperature 47, northwest wind at 3, pressure 29.92 unsteady. At Concord, it was clear, temperature 57, south wind at 10. At Livermore, it was clear, temperature 54, calm. At Monterey, it was mostly cloudy, temperature 56, south wind at 5, pressure 29.96 and rising. At Salinas, it was clear, temperature 56, dew point 53, relative humidity 90%, west wind at 3. Here are some observations around California and western Nevada. At Los

wind with a temperature of 68. It was partly cloudy with a temperature of 58 at Sacramento, 67 at San Diego, and 55 at Blue Canyon. It was mostly cloudy with a temperature of 53 at Reno and 51 at South Lake Tahoe. These are the 5 a.m. Pacific Daylight Time observations for the San Francisco and Monterey Bay areas on Saturday, September 26th. At San Francisco Airport, it was partly cloudy, temperature 57, dew point 52, relative humidity 83%, calm, pressure 29.93 inches and falling. At Oakland Airport, it was partly cloudy, temperature 59, dew point 54, relative humidity 83%, southwest wind at 8 miles an hour, pressure 29.93 inches and falling. At San Jose Airport, it was clear, temperature 55, dew point 45, relative humidity 68%, calm, pressure 29.93 inches and falling. At Santa Rosa, it was partly cloudy, temperature 47, northwest wind at 3, pressure 29.92 and steady. At Concord, it was clear, temperature 57, south wind at 10. At Livermore, it was clear, temperature 54, calm. At Monterey, it was mostly cloudy, temperature 56, south wind at 5, pressure 29.96 and rising. At Salinas, it was partly cloudy, temperature 56, dew point 52, relative humidity 86%, west wind at 5. Here are some observations around California and western Nevada. At Los Angeles, fog was reported, with a temperature of 68. It was partly cloudy, with a temperature of 58 at Sacramento, 67 at San Diego, and 55 at Blue Canyon. It was mostly cloudy, with a temperature of 53 at Reno, 41 at Truckee, and 51 at South Lake Tahoe. Local temperature reports around San Francisco Bay for 5 a.m. Downtown San Francisco was 57 degrees. Oakland Museum was 59 degrees. Redwood City was 52 degrees. San Rafael was 54 degrees. The area forecast for the South Bay, including the San Jose metro area and the Santa Clara Valley. For the rest of tonight, mostly clear. Lows from the upper 40s to mid 50s. West winds up to 5 miles per hour. For Saturday, mostly sunny. Highs around 70 by the bay to the upper 70s inland. Northwest winds 5 to 10 miles per hour. For Saturday night, partly cloudy. Lows from the upper 40s to mid 50s. Northwest winds around 5 miles per hour, becoming southwest up to 5 miles per hour after midnight. And on Sunday? Cloudy in the morning, then becoming mostly sunny. Highs from the mid 60s to lower 70s. Southwest winds up to 5 miles per hour, becoming west in the afternoon. For the Sunday night, mostly clear until midnight, then becoming partly cloudy. Lows from the upper 40s to mid 50s. West winds 5 to 10 miles per hour. For Monday, partly cloudy in the morning, then becoming sunny. Highs in the 70s. Monday night through Wednesday night, clear. Lows from the 50s to lower 60s. Highs from the 70s to upper 80s. Thursday through Friday mostly clear. Highs from the mid-70s to upper 80s, lows from the mid to upper 50s, low temperatures tonight and highs tomorrow for these selected cities, San Jose, 54 and 74, Mountain View, 54 and 70, Morgan Hill, 53 and 78. The area forecast for the Monterey Bay and Salinas Valley? For the rest of tonight, mostly clear. Lows in the lower 50s. West winds up to 5 miles per hour. For Saturday, partly cloudy in the morning, then becoming mostly sunny. Highs in the mid-60s at the coast to around 80 inland. West winds up to 5 miles per hour, increasing to 5 to 15 miles per hour in the afternoon. For Saturday night, partly cloudy until midnight, then becoming mostly cloudy. Lows in the lower 50s. Southwest winds 5 to 10 miles per hour.

rained on Sunday. Mostly cloudy in the morning, then becoming partly cloudy. Highs in the lower 60s at the coast to the lower 70s inland. West winds up to 5 miles per hour, increasing to 5 to 15 miles per hour in the afternoon. For the Sunday night, partly cloudy. Lows from the upper 40s to mid 50s. West winds 5 to 15 miles per hour. For Monday, partly cloudy in the morning, then becoming sunny. Highs from the 60s to mid 70s. Monday night through Wednesday night, mostly clear. Lows in the mid 50s. Highs from the lower 70s to mid 80s. Thursday, partly cloudy. Highs from the upper 60s to mid 80s. Thursday night, mostly clear until midnight, then becoming partly cloudy. Lows in the mid 50s. Friday, partly cloudy in the morning, then becoming mostly sunny. Highs from the lower 70s to mid 80s, low temperatures tonight and highs tomorrow for these selected cities: Santa Cruz, 52 and 71, Monterey, 54 and 64, Salinas, 53 and 65, Hollister, 51 and 74, King City, 53 and 80. The weather overview for the Bay Area and Central Coast: cooler conditions through the weekend, warmer temperatures next week. The extended forecast for the Bay Area and Central Coast: Tuesday and Tuesday night, clear. High 65 to 95. Lows 50 to 65. Wednesday and Wednesday night, mostly clear. High 65 to 90. Lows 50 to 65. Thursday and Thursday night, mostly clear. High 65 to 85. Lows 50 to 65. Friday and Friday night, mostly clear. Highs 65 to 90. Lows 50 to 65. Saturday and Saturday night, mostly clear. Highs 70 to 90. Lows 55 to 65. Sunrise, sunset, and tidal information for the San Francisco Bay Area for Saturday, September 26th. The sunrise today, 7 a.m. The sunset tonight, 7:02 p.m. Tidal data at the Golden Gate for today. Low tide, 5:26 a.m. at 0.76 feet. High tide, noon at 5.69 feet. Low tide, 5:54 p.m. at 0.75 feet. Here are the buoy observations for 5 a.m. Pacific Daylight Time. An offshore buoy 6, winds northwest at 14 knots, pressure 1,017.9 millibars. An offshore buoy 59, winds north 10 knots, water temperature 66, pressure 1,021.4 millibars, seas 5 feet, every 10 seconds. At Point Arena buoy, winds northwest 16 knots, water temperature 57, pressure 1,013.9 millibars, seas 5 feet, every 9 seconds. At buoy 13 near Bodega Bay, winds northwest at 17 knots, gusting to 21, pressure 1,012.9 millibars, swell 8 feet, every 9 seconds. At Point Reyes Wave Rider buoy, water temperature 59, seas 10 feet, every 9 seconds. At San Francisco buoy, winds northwest 12 knots, water temperature 59, pressure 1,013.2 millibars, seas 7 feet, every 8 seconds. At Half Moon Bay buoy, winds northwest 12 knots, water temperature 59, pressure 1,014.4 millibars, seas 7 feet, every 9 seconds. At Monterey Bay buoy, winds north 14 knots, water temperature 61, pressure 1,014.1 millibars, seas 8 feet, every 8 seconds. At Point Sur, Wave Rider buoy, water temperature 61, seas 8 feet, every 7 seconds. At Cape San Martin buoy, winds northwest 21 knots, gusting to 25, water temperature 65, pressure 1,013.0 millibars. Seas 9 feet, every 8 seconds. Synopsis for the Central California coast and bays, including the Monterey Bay, Greater Farallones, and Cordell Bank National Marine Sanctuaries: fresh to strong northerly breezes are forecast to continue through the weekend. This will equate to hazardous boating conditions, especially

waters beyond 10 nautical miles from the shoreline. Near gale forced wind gusts will be ushered in behind a departing upper storm system early next week. The strongest gusts are expected across northern outer waters. The marine forecast for San Pablo Bay, Suisun Bay, the West Delta, and the San Francisco Bay north of the Bay Bridge. For today, southwest wind 5 to 10 knots. For tonight, southwest wind 5 to 10 knots. For Sunday, southwest wind 5 to 10 knots, rising to 10 to 15 knots in the afternoon. The marine forecast for Monterey Bay. For today, northwest wind 5 to 10 knots, becoming west 10 to 15 knots this afternoon. Seas 3 to 5 feet. Wave detail, northwest 4 feet at 9 seconds. For tonight, northwest wind 10 to 15 knots, easing to 5 to 10 knots after midnight. Seas 3 to 5 feet. Wave detail, northwest 4 feet at 9 seconds. For Sunday, northwest wind around 5 knots, backing to west 15 to 20 knots in the afternoon. Seas 3 to 4 feet. Wave detail, northwest 4 feet at 9 seconds and south 2 feet at 12 seconds. The coastal waters forecast from Pigeon Point to Point Pinos out to 10 nautical miles. For today, northwest wind 10 to 15 knots, rising to 15 to 20 knots late. Seas 5 to 7 feet. Wave detail, northwest 6 feet at 9 seconds and south 2 feet at 12 seconds. For tonight, northwest wind 10 to 15 knots. Seas 5 to 6 feet. Wave detail, northwest 5 feet at 8 seconds and south 2 feet at 14 seconds. For Sunday, northwest wind around 10 knots, rising to 15 to 20 knots in the afternoon. Seas 4 to 6 feet. Wave detail, northwest 5 feet at 9 seconds and south 2 feet at 12 seconds. The area forecast for the peninsula, North Bay, and East Bay. For the rest of tonight, partly cloudy. Lows from the 40s to upper 50s. Southwest winds 5 to 10 miles per hour. For Saturday, partly cloudy. Highs in the mid-60s at the coast to the mid-70s inland. Southwest winds 5 to 10 miles per hour. For Saturday night, partly cloudy until midnight, then becoming mostly cloudy. Lows from the 40s to upper 50s. Southwest winds 5 to 10 miles per hour. And on Sunday? Mostly cloudy in the morning, then becoming partly cloudy. Highs in the lower 60s at the coast and around 70 inland. Southwest winds 5 to 15 miles per hour. For the Sunday night, mostly clear until midnight, then becoming partly cloudy. Lows from the upper 40s to mid 50s. West winds 5 to 15 miles per hour. For Monday, partly cloudy in the morning, then becoming sunny. Highs from the mid 60s to lower 80s. For Monday night, clear. Lows in the 50s. And on Tuesday, mostly sunny in the morning, then becoming sunny. High 70s and 80s. For the Tuesday night, clear. Lows in the 50s. Wednesday through Friday, mostly clear. Highs from the lower 70s to mid 80s, lows in the 50s, low temperatures tonight and highs tomorrow for the selected cities, San Francisco, 55 and 63, San Francisco Airport, 54 and 67, Redwood City, 54 and 74, Oakland, 56 and 67, Fremont, 55 and 72, Concord, 53 and 77, Livermore, 52 and 76, San Rafael, 52 and 72, Santa Rosa, 48 and 77, Napa, 51 and 70, Fairfield, 53 and 75. 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This broadcast originates from the National Weather Service office located in Monterey, California, and serves the South Bay and Monterey Bay Area, including the city of San Jose, Monterey, Salinas, and Santa Cruz. These are the 5 a.m. Pacific Daylight.

time observations for the San Francisco and Monterey Bay areas on Saturday, September 26th. At San Francisco Airport, it was partly cloudy, temperature 57, dew point 52, relative humidity 83%, calm, pressure 29.93 inches and falling. At Oakland Airport, it was partly cloudy, temperature 59, dew point 54, relative humidity 83%, southwest wind at 8 miles an hour, pressure 29.93 inches and falling. At San Jose Airport, it was clear, temperature 55, dew point 45, relative humidity 68%, calm, pressure 29.93 inches and falling. At Santa Rosa, it was partly cloudy, temperature 47, northwest wind at 3, pressure 29.92 and steady. At Concord, it was clear, temperature 57, south wind at 10. At Livermore, it was clear, temperature 54, calm. At Monterey, it was mostly cloudy, temperature 56, south wind at 5, pressure 29.96 and rising. At Salinas, it was partly cloudy, temperature 56, dew point 52, relative humidity 86%, west wind at 5. Here are some observations around California and western Nevada. At Los Angeles, fog was reported, with a temperature of 68. It was partly cloudy, with a temperature of 58 at Sacramento, 67 at San Diego, and 55 at Blue Canyon. It was mostly cloudy, with a temperature of 53 at Reno, 41 at Truckee, and 51 at South Lake Tahoe. Local temperature reports around San Francisco Bay for 5 a.m. Downtown San Francisco was 57 degrees. Oakland Museum was 59 degrees. Redwood City was 52 degrees. San Rafael was 54 degrees. The area forecast for the South Bay, including the San Jose metro area and the Santa Clara Valley. For the rest of tonight, mostly clear. Lows from the upper 40s to mid 50s. West winds up to 5 miles per hour. For Saturday, mostly sunny. Highs around 70 by the bay to the upper 70s inland. Northwest winds 5 to 10 miles per hour. For Saturday night, partly cloudy. Lows from the upper 40s to mid 50s. Northwest winds around 5 miles per hour, becoming southwest up to 5 miles per hour after midnight. And on Sunday? Cloudy in the morning, then becoming mostly sunny. Highs from the mid 60s to lower 70s. Southwest winds up to 5 miles per hour, becoming west in the afternoon. For the Sunday night, mostly clear until midnight, then becoming partly cloudy. Lows from the upper 40s to mid 50s. West winds 5 to 10 miles per hour. For Monday, partly cloudy in the morning, then becoming sunny. Highs in the 70s. Monday night through Wednesday night, clear. Lows from the 50s to lower 60s. Highs from the 70s to upper 80s. Thursday through Friday, mostly clear. Highs from the mid-70s to upper 80s, lows from the mid to upper 50s, low temperatures tonight and highs tomorrow for these selected cities: San Jose, 54 and 74, Mountain View, 54 and 70, Morgan Hill, 53 and 78. The area forecast for the Monterey Bay and Salinas Valley? For the rest of tonight, mostly clear. Lows in the lower 50s. West winds up to 5 miles per hour. For Saturday, partly cloudy in the morning, then becoming mostly sunny. Highs in the mid-60s at the coast to around 80 inland. West winds up to 5 miles per hour, increasing to 5 to 15 miles per hour in the afternoon. For Saturday night, partly cloudy until midnight, then becoming mostly cloudy. Lows in the lower 50s. Southwest winds 5 to 10 miles per hour. And on Sunday? Mostly cloudy in the morning, then becoming partly cloudy. Highs in the lower 60s at the coast to the lower 70s inland. West winds up to 5 miles per hour, increasing to 5 to 15 miles per hour in the afternoon. For the Sunday night, partly cloudy. Lows

upper 40s to mid 50s. West winds 5 to 15 miles per hour. For Monday, partly cloudy in the morning, then becoming sunny. Highs from the 60s to mid 70s. Monday night through Wednesday night, mostly clear. Lows in the mid 50s. Highs from the lower 70s to mid 80s. Thursday, partly cloudy. Highs from the upper 60s to mid 80s. Thursday night, mostly clear until midnight, then becoming partly cloudy. Lows in the mid 50s. Friday, partly cloudy in the morning, then becoming mostly sunny. Highs from the lower 70s to mid 80s. Low temperatures tonight and highs tomorrow for the selected cities: Santa Cruz, 52 and 71, Monterey, 54 and 64, Salinas, 53 and 65, Hollister, 51 and 74, King City, 53 and 80. The weather overview for the Bay Area and Central Coast: cooler conditions through the weekend, warmer temperatures next week. The extended forecast for the Bay Area and Central Coast: Tuesday and Tuesday night, clear. High 65 to 95. Lows 50 to 65. Wednesday and Wednesday night, mostly clear. Highs 65 to 90. Lows 50 to 65. Thursday and Thursday night, mostly clear. Highs 65 to 85. Lows 50 to 65. Friday and Friday night, mostly clear. Highs 65 to 90. Lows 50 to 65. 55. Friday and Friday night, mostly clear. Highs 65 to 90. Lows 50 to 65. Saturday and Saturday night, mostly clear. Highs 70 to 90. Lows 55 to 65. Sunrise, sunset, and tidal information for the San Francisco Bay Area for Saturday, September 26th. The sunrise today, 7 a.m. The sunset tonight, 7:02 p.m. Tidal data at the Golden Gate for today. Low tide, 5:26 a.m. at 0.76 feet. High tide, noon at 5.69 feet. Low tide, 5:54 p.m. at 0.75 feet. Here are the buoy observations for 5 a.m. Pacific Daylight Time. An offshore buoy 6, winds northwest at 14 knots, pressure 1,017.9 millibars. An offshore buoy 59, winds north 10 knots, water temperature 66, pressure 1,021.4 millibars, seas 5 feet, every 10 seconds. At Point Arena buoy, winds northwest 16 knots, water temperature 57, pressure 1,013.9 millibars, seas 5 feet, every 9 seconds. At buoy 13 near Bodega Bay, winds northwest at 17 knots, gusting to 21, pressure 1,012.9 millibars, swell 8 feet, every 9 seconds. At Point Reyes Wave Rider buoy, water temperature 59, seas 10 feet, every 9 seconds. At San Francisco buoy, winds northwest 12 knots, water temperature 59, pressure 1,013.2 millibars, seas 7 feet, every 8 seconds. At Half Moon Bay buoy, winds northwest 12 knots, water temperature 59, pressure 1,014.4 millibars, seas 7 feet, every 9 seconds. At Monterey Bay buoy, winds north 14 knots, water temperature 61, pressure 1,014.1 millibars, seas 8 feet, every 8 seconds. At Pointer, Wave Rider buoy, water temperature 61, seas 8 feet, every 7 seconds. At Cape San Martin buoy, winds northwest 21 knots, gusting to 25, water temperature 65, pressure 1,013.0 millibars. Seas 9 feet, every 8 seconds. Synopsis for the Central California coast and bays, including the Monterey Bay, Greater Farallones, and Cordell Bank National Marine Sanctuaries: fresh to strong northerly breezes are forecast to continue through the weekend. This will equate to hazardous boating conditions, especially for waters beyond 10 nautical miles from the shoreline. Near gale force wind gusts will be ushered in behind a departing upper storm system early next week. The strongest gusts are expected

across northern and outer waters. The marine forecast for San Pablo Bay, Suisun Bay, the West Delta, and the San Francisco Bay north of the Bay Bridge. For today, southwest wind 5 to 10 knots. For tonight, southwest wind 5 to 10 knots. For Sunday, southwest wind 5 to 10 knots, rising to 10 to 15 knots in the afternoon. The marine forecast for Monterey Bay. For today, northwest wind 5 to 10 knots, becoming west 10 to 15 knots this afternoon. Seas 3 to 5 feet. Wave detail, northwest 4 feet at 9 seconds. For tonight, northwest wind 10 to 15 knots, easing to 5 to 10 knots after midnight. Seas 3 to 5 feet. Wave detail, northwest 4 feet at 9 seconds. For Sunday, northwest wind around 5 knots, backing to west 15 to 20 knots in the afternoon. Seas 3 to 4 feet. Wave detail, northwest 4 feet at 9 seconds and south 2 feet at 12 seconds. The coastal waters forecast from Pigeon Point to Point Pinos out to 10 nautical miles. For today, northwest wind 10 to 15 knots, rising to 15 to 20 knots late. Seas 5 to 7 feet. Wave detail, northwest 6 feet at 9 seconds and south 2 feet at 12 seconds. For tonight, northwest wind 10 to 15 knots. Seas 5 to 6 feet. Wave detail, northwest 5 feet at 8 seconds and south 2 feet at 14 seconds. For Sunday, northwest wind around 10 knots, rising to 15 to 20 knots in the afternoon. Seas 4 to 6 feet. Wave detail, northwest 5 feet at 9 seconds and south 2 feet at 12 seconds. The area forecast for the peninsula, North Bay, and East Bay. For the rest of tonight, partly cloudy. Lows from the 40s to upper 50s. Southwest winds 5 to 10 miles per hour. For Saturday, partly cloudy. Highs in the mid-60s at the coast to the mid-70s inland. Southwest winds 5 to 10 miles per hour. For Saturday night, partly cloudy until midnight, then becoming mostly cloudy. Lows from the 40s to upper 50s. Southwest winds 5 to 10 miles per hour. And on Sunday? Mostly cloudy in the morning, then becoming partly cloudy. Highs in the lower 60s at the coast and around 70 inland. Southwest winds 5 to 15 miles per hour. For the Sunday night, mostly clear until midnight, then becoming partly cloudy. Lows from the upper 40s to mid 50s. West winds 5 to 15 miles per hour. For Monday, partly cloudy in the morning, then becoming sunny. Highs from the mid 60s to lower 80s. For Monday night, clear. Lows in the 50s. And on Tuesday, mostly sunny in the morning, then becoming sunny. High 70s and 80s. For the Tuesday night, clear. Lows in the 50s. Wednesday through Friday, mostly clear. Highs from the lower 70s to mid 80s, lows in the 50s, low temperatures tonight and highs tomorrow for these selected cities, San Francisco, 55 and 63, San Francisco Airport, 54 and 67, Redwood City, 54 and 74, Oakland, 56 and 67, Fremont, 55 and 72, Concord, 53 and 77, Livermore, 52 and 76, San Rafael, 52 and 72, Santa Rosa, 48 and 77, Napa, 51 and 70, Fairfield, 53 and 75. These are the 5 a.m. Pacific Daylight Time observations for the San Francisco and Monterey Bay areas on Saturday, September 26th. At San Francisco Airport, it was partly cloudy, temperature 57, dew point 52, relative humidity 83%, calm, pressure 29.93 inches and falling. At Oakland Airport, it was partly cloudy, temperature 59, dew point 54, relative humidity 83%, southwest wind at 8 miles an hour, pressure 29.93 inches and falling. At San Jose Airport, it was clear,
temperature 55, dew point 45, relative humidity 68%, calm, pressure 29.93 inches and falling. At Santa Rosa, it was partly cloudy, temperature 47, northwest wind at 3, pressure 29.92 and steady. At Concord, it was clear, temperature 57, south wind at 10. At Livermore, it was clear, temperature 54, calm. At Monterey, it was mostly cloudy, temperature 56, south wind at 5, pressure 29.96 and rising. At Salinas, it was partly cloudy, temperature 56, dew point 52, relative humidity 86%, west wind at 5. Here are some observations around California and western Nevada. At Los Angeles, fog was reported, with a temperature of 68. It was partly cloudy, with a temperature of 58 at Sacramento, 67 at San Diego, and 55 at Blue Canyon. It was mostly cloudy, with a temperature of 53 at Reno, 41 at Truckee, and 51 at South Lake Tahoe. Local temperature reports around San Francisco Bay for 5 a.m. Downtown San Francisco was 57 degrees. Oakland Museum was 59 degrees. Redwood City was 52 degrees. San Rafael was 54 degrees. The area forecast for the South Bay, including the San Jose metro area and the Santa Clara Valley. For the rest of tonight, mostly clear. Lows from the upper 40s to mid 50s. West winds up to 5 miles per hour. For Saturday, mostly sunny. Highs around 70 by the bay to the upper 70s inland. Northwest winds 5 to 10 miles per hour. For Saturday night, partly cloudy. Lows from the upper 40s to mid 50s. Northwest winds around 5 miles per hour, becoming southwest up to 5 miles per hour after midnight. And on Sunday? Cloudy in the morning, then becoming mostly sunny. Highs from the mid-60s to lower 70s. Southwest winds up to 5 miles per hour, becoming west in the afternoon. For the Sunday night, mostly clear until midnight, then becoming partly cloudy. Lows from the upper 40s to mid-50s. West winds 5 to 10 miles per hour. For Monday, partly cloudy in the morning, then becoming sunny. Highs in the 70s. Monday night through Wednesday night, clear. Lows from the 50s to lower 60s. Highs from the 70s to upper 80s. Thursday through Friday, mostly clear. Highs from the mid-70s to upper 80s, lows from the mid to upper 50s, low temperatures tonight and highs tomorrow for these selected cities, San Jose, 54 and 74, Mountain View, 54 and 70, Morgan Hill, 53 and 78. The area forecast for the Monterey Bay and Salinas Valley? For the rest of tonight, mostly clear. Lows in the lower 50s. West winds up to 5 miles per hour. For Saturday, partly cloudy in the morning, then becoming mostly sunny. Highs in the mid-60s at the coast to around 80 inland. West winds up to 5 miles per hour, increasing to 5 to 15 miles per hour in the afternoon. For Saturday night, partly cloudy until midnight, then becoming mostly cloudy. Lows in the lower 50s. Southwest winds 5 to 10 miles per hour. And on Sunday? Mostly cloudy in the morning, then becoming partly cloudy. Highs in the lower 60s at the coast to the lower 70s inland. West winds up to 5 miles per hour, increasing to 5 to 15 miles per hour in the afternoon. For the Sunday night, partly cloudy. Lows from the upper 40s to mid 50s. West winds 5 to 15 miles per hour. For Monday, partly cloudy in the morning, then becoming sunny. Highs from the 60s to mid 70s. Monday night through Wednesday night, mostly clear. Lows in the mid 50s. Highs from the lower 70s to mid 80s. Thursday, partly cloudy. Highs from the upper 60s to mid 80s. Thursday night, mostly clear until midnight, then becoming partly cloudy.
lows in the mid-50s. Friday, part

cloudy in the morning, then becoming mostly sunny. Highs from the lower 70s to mid-80s low temperatures tonight and highs tomorrow for the selected cities, Santa Cruz, 52 and 71, Monterey, 54 and 64, Salinas, 53 and 65, Hollister, 51 and 74, King City, 53 and 80. The weather overview for the Bay Area and Central Coast, cooler conditions through the weekend, warmer temperatures next week. The extended forecast for the Bay Area and Central Coast, Tuesday and Tuesday night, clear. High 65 to 95. Lows 50 to 65. Wednesday and Wednesday night, mostly clear. High 65 to 90. Lows 50 to 65. Thursday and Thursday night, mostly clear. High 65 to 85. Lows 50 to 65. Friday and Friday night, mostly clear. High 65 to 90. Lows 50 to 65. Saturday and Saturday night, mostly clear. High 70 to 90. Lows 55 to 65. Sunrise, sunset, and tidal information for the San Francisco Bay Area for Saturday, September 26th. The sunrise today, 7 a.m. The sunset tonight, 7:02 p.m. Tidal data at the Golden Gate for today. Low tide, 5:26 a.m. at 0.76 feet. High tide, noon at 5.69 feet. Low tide, 5:54 p.m. at 0.75 feet. Here are the buoy observations for 5 a.m. Pacific Daylight Time. An offshore buoy 6 winds northwest at 14 knots, pressure 1,017.9 millibars. An offshore buoy 59, winds north 10 knots, water temperature 66, pressure 1,021.4 millibars, seas 5 feet, every 10 seconds. At Point Arena buoy, winds northwest 16 knots, water temperature 57, pressure 1,013.9 millibars, seas 5 feet, every 9 seconds. At buoy 13 near Bodega Bay, winds northwest at 17 knots, gusting to 21, pressure 1,012.9 millibars, swell 8 feet, every 9 seconds. At Point Reyes Wave Rider buoy, water temperature 59, seas 10 feet, every 9 seconds. At San Francisco buoy, winds northwest 12 knots, water temperature 59, pressure 1,013.2 millibars, seas 7 feet, every 8 seconds. At Half Moon Bay buoy, winds northwest 12 knots, water temperature 59, pressure 1,014.4 millibars, seas 7 feet, every 9 seconds. At Monterey Bay buoy, winds north 14 knots, water temperature 61, pressure 1,014.1 millibars, seas 8 feet, every 8 seconds. At Point Sur, Wave Rider buoy, water temperature 61, seas 8 feet, every 7 seconds. At Cape San Martin buoy, winds northwest 21 knots, gusting to 25, water temperature 65, pressure 1,013.0 millibars. Seas 9 feet, every 8 seconds. Synopsis for the Central California coast and bays, including the Monterey Bay, Greater Farallones, and Cordell Bank National Marine Sanctuaries, fresh to strong northerly breezes are forecast to continue through the weekend. This will equate to hazardous boating conditions, especially for waters beyond 10 nautical miles from the shoreline. Near gale forced wind gusts will be ushered in behind a departing upper storm system early next week. The strongest gusts are expected across northern and outer waters. The marine forecast for San Pablo Bay, Suisun Bay, the West Delta, and the San Francisco Bay north of the Bay Bridge. For today, southwest wind 5 to 10 knots. For tonight, southwest wind 5 to 10 knots. For Sunday, southwest wind 5 to 10 knots, rising to 10 to 15 knots in the afternoon. The marine forecast for Monterey Bay. For today, northwest wind 5 to 10 knots, becoming west 10 to 15 knots this afternoon. Seas 3 to 5 feet. Wave detail, northwest 4 feet at 9 seconds. For tonight, northwest wind 10 to 15 knots, easing to 5 to 10.

weeks after midnight. Seas 3 to 5 feet. Wave detail, northwest 4 feet at 9 seconds. For Sunday, northwest wind around 5 knots, backing to west 15 to 20 knots in the afternoon. Seas 3 to 4 feet. Wave detail, northwest 4 feet at 9 seconds and south 2 feet at 12 seconds. The coastal waters forecast from Pigeon Point to Point Pinos out to 10 nautical miles. For today, northwest wind 10 to 15 knots, rising to 15 to 20 knots late. Seas 5 to 7 feet. Wave detail, northwest 6 feet at 9 seconds and south 2 feet at 12 seconds. For tonight, northwest wind 10 to 15 knots. Seas 5 to 6 feet. Wave detail, northwest 5 feet at 8 seconds and south 2 feet at 14 seconds. For Sunday, northwest wind around 10 knots, rising to 15 to 20 knots in the afternoon. Seas 4 to 6 feet. Wave detail, northwest 5 feet at 9 seconds and south 2 feet at 12 seconds. The area forecast for the peninsula, North Bay, and East Bay. For the rest of tonight, partly cloudy. Lows from the 40s to upper 50s. Southwest winds 5 to 10 miles per hour. For Saturday, partly cloudy. Highs in the mid-60s at the coast to the mid-70s inland. Southwest winds 5 to 10 miles per hour. For Saturday night, partly cloudy until midnight, then becoming mostly cloudy. Lows from the 40s to upper 50s. Southwest winds 5 to 10 miles per hour. And on Sunday? Mostly cloudy in the morning, then becoming partly cloudy. Highs in the lower 60s at the coast at around 70 inland. Southwest winds 5 to 15 miles per hour. For the Sunday night, mostly clear until midnight, then becoming partly cloudy. Lows from the upper 40s to mid 50s. West winds 5 to 15 miles per hour. For Monday, partly cloudy in the morning, then becoming sunny. Highs from the mid-60s to lower 80s. For Monday night, clear. Lows in the 50s. And on Tuesday, mostly sunny in the morning, then becoming sunny. High 70s and 80s. For the Tuesday night, clear. Lows in the 50s. Wednesday through Friday, mostly clear. Highs from the lower 70s to mid 80s, lows in the 50s, low temperatures tonight and highs tomorrow for the selected cities, San Francisco, 55 and 63, San Francisco Airport, 54 and 67, Redwood City, 54 and 74, Oakland, 56 and 67, Fremont, 55 and 72, Concord, 53 and 77, Livermore, 52 and 76, San Rafael, 52 and 72, Santa Rosa, 48 and 77, Napa, 51 and 70, Fairfield, 53 and 75. 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This broadcast originates from the National Weather Service office located in Monterey, California, and serves the South Bay and Monterey Bay Area, including the city of San Jose, Monterey, Salinas, and Santa Cruz. These are the 5 a.m. Pacific Daylight Time observations for the San Francisco and Monterey Bay Areas on Saturday, September 26th. At San Francisco Airport, it was partly cloudy, temperature 57, dew point 52, relative humidity 83%, calm, pressure 29.93 inches and falling. At Oakland Airport, it was partly cloudy, temperature 59, dew point 54, relative humidity 83%, southwest wind at 8 miles an hour, pressure 29.93 inches and falling. At San Jose Airport, it was clear, temperature 55, dew point 45, relative humidity 68%, calm, pressure 29.93 inches and falling. At Santa Rosa, it was partly cloudy, temperature 47, northwest wind at 3, pressure 29.92 and steady. At Concord, it was clear, temperature 57, south wind at 10. At Liver

41 at Truckee, and 51 at South Lake Tahoe. Local temperature reports around San Francisco Bay for 5 a.m. Downtown San Francisco was 57 degrees. Oakland Museum was 59 degrees. Redwood City was 52 degrees. San Rafael was 54 degrees. The area forecast for the South Bay, including the San Jose metro area and the Santa Clara Valley. For the rest of tonight, mostly clear. Lows from the upper 40s to mid 50s. West winds up to 5 miles per hour. For Saturday, mostly sunny. Highs around 70 by the bay to the upper 70s inland. Northwest winds 5 to 10 miles per hour. For Saturday night, partly cloudy. Lows from the upper 40s to mid 50s. Northwest winds around 5 miles per hour, becoming southwest up to 5 miles per hour after midnight. And on Sunday? Cloudy in the morning, then becoming mostly sunny. Highs from the mid-60s to lower 70s. Southwest winds up to 5 miles per hour, becoming west in the afternoon. For the Sunday night, mostly clear until midnight, then becoming partly cloudy. Lows from the upper 40s to mid-50s. West winds 5 to 10 miles per hour. For Monday, partly cloudy in the morning, then becoming sunny. Highs in the 70s. Monday night through Wednesday night, clear. Lows from the 50s to lower 60s. Highs from the 70s to upper 80s. Thursday through Friday, mostly clear. Highs from the mid-70s to upper 80s, lows from the mid to upper 50s, low temperatures tonight and highs tomorrow for these selected cities, San Jose, 54 and 74, Mountain View, 54 and 70, Morgan Hill, 53 and 78. The area forecast for the Monterey Bay and Salinas Valley? For the rest of tonight, mostly clear. Lows in the lower 50s. West winds up to 5 miles per hour. For Saturday, partly cloudy in the morning, then becoming mostly sunny. Highs in the mid-60s at the coast to around 80 inland. West winds up to 5 miles per hour, increasing to 5 to 15 miles per hour in the afternoon. For Saturday night, partly cloudy until midnight, then becoming mostly cloudy. Lows in the lower 50s. Southwest winds 5 to 10 miles per hour. And on Sunday? Mostly cloudy in the morning, then becoming partly cloudy. Highs in the lower 60s at the coast to the lower 70s inland. West winds up to 5 miles per hour, increasing to 5 to 15 miles per hour in the afternoon. For the Sunday night, partly cloudy. Lows from the upper 40s to mid 50s. West winds 5 to 15 miles per hour. For Monday, partly cloudy in the morning, then becoming sunny. Highs from the 60s to mid 70s. Monday night through Wednesday night, mostly clear. Lows in the mid 50s. Highs from the lower 70s to mid 80s. Thursday, partly cloudy. Highs from the upper 60s to mid 80s. Thursday night, mostly clear until midnight, then becoming partly cloudy. Lows in the mid-50s. Friday, partly cloudy in the morning, then becoming mostly sunny. Highs from the lower 70s to mid-80s, low temperatures tonight and highs tomorrow for these selected cities, Santa Cruz, 52 and 71, Monterey, 54 and 64, Salinas, 53 and 65, Hollister, 51 and 74, King City, 53 and 80. The weather overview for the Bay Area and Central Coast, cooler conditions through the weekend, warmer temperatures next week. The extended forecast for the Bay Area and Central Coast, Tuesday and Tuesday night, clear. Highs 65 to 95. Lows 50 to 65. Wednesday and Wednesday night, mostly clear. Highs 65 to 90. Lows 50 to 65. Thursday and Thursday night, mostly clear. High 65 to 85. Lows 50 to 65. Friday and Friday night, mostly clear. Highs 65 to 90. Lows 50 to 65.

Saturday and Saturday night, mostly clear. Highs 70 to 90. Lows 55 to 65. Sunrise, sunset, and tidal information for the San Francisco Bay Area for Saturday, September 26th. The sunrise today, 7 a.m. The sunset tonight, 7:02 p.m. Tidal data at the Golden Gate for today. Low tide, 5:26 a.m. at 0.76 feet. High tide, noon at 5.69 feet. Low tide, 5:54 p.m. at 0.75 feet. Here are the buoy observations for 6 a.m. Pacific Daylight Time. An offshore buoy 6 winds northwest at 60 knots, pressure 1,018.2 millibars. An offshore buoy 59 winds north at 10 knots, water temperature 66, pressure 1,021.3 millibars. At buoy 14 near Point Arena, winds northwest at 60 knots, water temperature 57, pressure 1,013.9 millibars. At buoy 13 near Bodega Bay, winds northwest at 60 knots, pressure 1,013.0 millibars. At Point Reyes Wave Rider buoy, water temperature 59, seas 10 feet, every 11 seconds. At San Francisco buoy, winds northwest at 14 knots, water temperature 59, pressure 1,013.2 millibars. At Half Moon Bay buoy, winds northwest 12 knots, water temperature 59, pressure 1,014.1 millibars, sea 7 feet, every 9 seconds. At Monterey buoy, winds north at 12 knots, water temperature 61, pressure 1,014.0 millibars. At Point Sur, Wave Rider buoy, water temperature 61, seas 8 feet, every 8 seconds. At Cape San Martin buoy, winds northwest at 21 knots, gusting to 27, water temperature 65, pressure 1,012.8 millibars. Synopsis for the Central California coast and bays, including the Monterey Bay, Greater Farallones, and Cordell Bank National Marine Sanctuaries, fresh to strong northerly breezes are forecast to continue through the weekend. This will equate to hazardous boating conditions, especially for waters beyond 10 nautical miles from the shoreline. Near gale force wind gusts will be ushered in behind a departing upper storm system early next week. The strongest gusts are expected across northern and outer waters. The marine forecast for San Pablo Bay, Suisun Bay, the West Delta, and the San Francisco Bay north of the Bay Bridge. For today, southwest wind 5 to 10 knots. For tonight, southwest wind 5 to 10 knots. For Sunday, southwest wind 5 to 10 knots, rising to 10 to 15 knots in the afternoon. The marine forecast for Monterey Bay. For today, northwest wind 5 to 10 knots, becoming west 10 to 15 knots this afternoon. Seas 3 to 5 feet. Wave detail, northwest 4 feet at 9 seconds. For tonight, northwest wind 10 to 15 knots, easing to 5 to 10 knots after midnight. Seas 3 to 5 feet. Wave detail, northwest 4 feet at 9 seconds. For Sunday, northwest wind around 5 knots, backing to west 15 to 20 knots in the afternoon. Seas 3 to 4 feet. Wave detail, northwest 4 feet at 9 seconds and south 2 feet at 12 seconds. The coastal waters forecast from Pigeon Point to Point Pinos out to 10 nautical miles. For today, northwest wind 10 to 15 knots, rising to 15 to 20 knots late. Seas 5 to 7 feet. Wave detail, northwest 6 feet at 9 seconds and south 2 feet at 12 seconds. For tonight, northwest wind 10 to 15 knots. Seas 5 to 6 feet. Wave detail, northwest 5 feet at 8 seconds and south 2 feet at 14 seconds. For Sunday, northwest wind around 10 knots, rising to 15 to 20 knots in the afternoon. Seas 4 to 6 feet. Wave detail, northwest 5 feet at 9 seconds and south 2 feet at 12 seconds. These are the 6 a.m. Pacific Daylight Time observations for the San Francisco and Monterey Bay areas on Saturday, September 26th.

at San Francisco Airport. It was partly cloudy, temperature 56, dew point 52, relative humidity 86%, southwest wind at 3 miles an hour, pressure 29.94 inches and rising. At Oakland Airport, it was partly cloudy, temperature 59, dew point 53, relative humidity 80%, southwest wind at 6 miles an hour, pressure 29.94 inches and rising. At San Jose Airport, it was clear, temperature 53, dew point 44, relative humidity 71%, south wind at 3 miles an hour, pressure 29.94 inches and rising. At Santa Rosa, it was partly cloudy, temperature 46, calm, pressure 29.92 and steady. At Concord, it was clear, temperature 57, south wind at 8. At Livermore, it was clear, temperature 51, east wind at 3. At Monterey, it was partly cloudy, temperature 56, south wind at 5, pressure 29.95 and falling. At Salinas, it was partly cloudy, temperature 55, dew point 51, relative humidity 86%, calm. Here are some observations around California and western Nevada. At Los Angeles, fog was reported, with a temperature of 67. It was partly cloudy, with a temperature of 57 at Sacramento, 67 at San Diego, and 55 at Blue Canyon. It was mostly cloudy, with a temperature of 53 at Reno, and 48 at South Lake Tahoe. Local temperature reports around San Francisco Bay for 6 a.m. Downtown San Francisco was 57 degrees. Oakland Museum was 59 degrees. Redwood City was 51 degrees. San Rafael was 53 degrees. The area forecast for the South Bay, including the San Jose metro area and the Santa Clara Valley. For today, mostly sunny. Highs around 70 by the bay to the upper 70s inland. Northwest winds 5 to 10 miles per hour. For tonight, partly cloudy. Lows from the upper 40s to mid 50s. Northwest winds around 5 miles per hour, becoming southwest up to 5 miles per hour after midnight. And on Sunday? Mostly cloudy in the morning, then becoming mostly sunny. Highs from the mid 60s to lower 70s. Southwest winds up to 5 miles per hour, becoming west in the afternoon. For Sunday night, mostly clear until midnight, then becoming partly cloudy. Lows from the upper 40s to mid 50s. West winds 5 to 10 miles per hour. For Monday, partly cloudy in the morning, then becoming sunny. Highs in the 70s. South winds up to 5 miles per hour, becoming northwest in the afternoon. And on Monday night, clear. Lows in the 50s. Tuesday through Wednesday night, clear. Highs from the 70s to upper 80s. Lows from the mid 50s to lower 60s. Thursday through Friday, mostly clear. Highs from the mid 70s to upper 80s. Lows from the mid to upper 50s. High temperatures today and lows tonight for these selected cities: San Jose, 74 and 54, Mountain View, 70 and 55, Morgan Hill, 78 and 52. The area forecast for the Monterey Bay and Salinas Valley? For today? Partly cloudy in the morning, then becoming mostly sunny. Highs in the mid-60s at the coast to around 80 inland. West winds up to 5 miles per hour, increasing to 5 to 15 miles per hour in the afternoon. For tonight, partly cloudy until midnight, then becoming mostly cloudy. Lows in the lower 50s. Southwest winds 5 to 10 miles per hour. And on Sunday? Mostly cloudy in the morning, then becoming partly cloudy. Highs in the lower 60s at the coast to the lower 70s inland. West winds up to 5 miles per hour, increasing to 5 to 15 miles per hour in the afternoon. For Sunday night, partly cloudy. Lows from the upper 40s to mid 50s. West winds 5 to 15 miles per hour. For Monday, partly cloudy in the morning, then becoming sunny. Highs in the mid-60s at the coast to the mid-70s inland.

5 to 10 miles per hour. And on Monday night, mostly clear. Lows in the mid-50s. Tuesday through Wednesday night, mostly clear. Highs from the lower 70s to mid-80s. Lows in the mid-50s. Thursday, partly cloudy. Highs from the upper 60s to mid-80s. Thursday night, mostly clear until midnight, then becoming partly cloudy. Lows in the mid-50s. Friday, partly cloudy in the morning, then becoming mostly sunny. Highs from the lower 70s to mid-80s. High temperatures today and lows tonight for the selected cities: Santa Cruz, 71 and 52, Monterrey, 64 and 53, Salinas, 65 and 53, Hollister, 74 and 50, King City, 80 and 51. The weather overview for the Bay Area and Central Coast: cooler conditions through the weekend, warmer temperatures next week. The extended forecast for the Bay Area and Central Coast: Tuesday and Tuesday night, clear. High 65 to 95. Lows 50 to 65. Wednesday and Wednesday night, mostly clear. Highs 65 to 90. Lows 50 to 65. Thursday and Thursday night, mostly clear. High 65 to 85. Lows 50 to 65. Friday and Friday night, mostly clear. Highs 65 to 90. Lows 50 to 65. Saturday and Saturday night, mostly clear. Highs 70 to 90. Lows 55 to 65. Sunrise, sunset, and tidal information for the San Francisco Bay Area for Saturday, September 26th. The sunrise today, 7 a.m. The sunset tonight, 7:02 p.m. Tidal data at the Golden Gate for today. Low tide, 5:26 a.m. at 0.76 feet. High tide, noon at 5.69 feet. Low tide, 5:54 p.m. at 0.75 feet. Here are the buoy observations for 6 a.m. Pacific Daylight Time. An offshore buoy 6, winds northwest at 60 knots, pressure 1,018.3 millibars. An offshore buoy 59, winds north at 10 knots, water temperature 66, pressure 1,021.3 millibars. At buoy 14 near Point Arena, winds northwest at 60 knots, water temperature 57, pressure 1,013.9 millibars. At buoy 13 near Bodega Bay, winds northwest at 60 knots, pressure 1,013.0 millibars. At Point Reyes Wave Rider buoy, water temperature 59, seas 10 feet, every 10 seconds. At San Francisco buoy, winds northwest at 14 knots, water temperature 59, pressure 1,013.2 millibars. At Half Moon Bay buoy, winds northwest 12 knots, water temperature 59, pressure 1,014.1 millibars, sea 7 feet, every 9 seconds. At Monterey buoy, winds at knots, pressure 1,014.0 millibars, swell 8 feet, every 8 seconds. At Point Sur, Wave Rider buoy, water temperature 61, seas 8 feet, every 8 seconds. At Cape San Martin buoy, winds northwest at 23 knots, gusting to 29, pressure 1,012.6 millibars, swell 9 feet, every 8 seconds. Synopsis for the Central California coast and bays, including the Monterey Bay, Greater Farallones, and Cordell Bank National Marine Sanctuaries: fresh to strong northerly breezes are forecast to continue through the weekend. This will equate to hazardous boating conditions, especially for waters beyond 10 nautical miles from the shoreline. Near gale forced wind gusts will be ushered in behind a departing upper storm system early next week. The strongest gusts are expected across northern and outer waters. The marine forecast for San Pablo Bay, Suisun Bay, the West Delta, and the San Francisco Bay north of the Bay Bridge. For today, southwest wind 5 to 10 knots. For tonight, southwest wind 5 to 10 knots. For Sunday, southwest wind 5 to 10 knots, rising to 10 to 15 knots in the afternoon. The marine forecast for Monterey Bay. For today,

southwest wind 5 to 10 knots, becoming west 10 to 15 knots this afternoon. Seas 3 to 5 feet. Wave detail, northwest 4 feet at 9 seconds. For tonight, northwest wind 10 to 15 knots, easing to 5 to 10 knots after midnight. Seas 3 to 5 feet. Wave detail, northwest 4 feet at 9 seconds. For Sunday, northwest wind around 5 knots, backing to west 15 to 20 knots in the afternoon. Seas 3 to 4 feet. Wave detail, northwest 4 feet at 9 seconds and south 2 feet at 12 seconds. The coastal waters forecast from Pigeon Point to Point Pinos out to 10 nautical miles. For today, northwest wind 10 to 15 knots, rising to 15 to 20 knots late. Seas 5 to 7 feet. Wave detail, northwest 6 feet at 9 seconds and south 2 feet at 12 seconds. For tonight, northwest wind 10 to 15 knots. Seas 5 to 6 feet. Wave detail, northwest 5 feet at 8 seconds and south 2 feet at 14 seconds. For Sunday, northwest wind around 10 knots, rising to 15 to 20 knots in the afternoon. Seas 4 to 6 feet. Wave detail, northwest 5 feet at 9 seconds and south 2 feet at 12 seconds. The area forecast for the peninsula, North Bay, and East Bay. For today, partly cloudy. Highs in the mid-60s at the coast to the mid-70s inland. Southwest winds 5 to 10 miles per hour. For tonight, partly cloudy until midnight, then becoming mostly cloudy. Lows from the 40s to upper 50s. Southwest winds 5 to 10 miles per hour. And on Sunday? Mostly cloudy in the morning, then becoming partly cloudy. Highs in the lower 60s at the coast and around 70 inland. Southwest winds 5 to 15 miles per hour. For Sunday night, mostly clear until midnight, then becoming partly cloudy. Lows from the upper 40s to mid 50s. West winds 5 to 15 miles per hour. For Monday, partly cloudy in the morning, then becoming sunny. Highs in the mid-60s at the coast to the upper 70s inland. Southwest winds up to 5 miles per hour, becoming west in the afternoon. And on Monday night, clear. Lows in the 50s. For Tuesday, mostly sunny in the morning, then becoming sunny. High 70s and 80s. For Tuesday night, clear. Lows in the 50s. Wednesday through Friday, mostly clear. Highs from the lower 70s to mid 80s, lows in the 50s. High temperatures today and lows tonight for the selected cities: San Francisco, 63 and 55, San Francisco Airport, 67 and 55, Redwood City, 74 and 55, Oakland, 67 and 56, Fremont, 72 and 56, Concord, 77 and 55, Livermore, 76 and 53, San Rafael, 72 and 53, Santa Rosa, 77 and 49, Napa, 70 and 51, Fairfield, 75 and 54. These are the 6 a.m. Pacific Daylight Time observations for the San Francisco and Monterey Bay areas on Saturday, September 26th. At San Francisco Airport, it was partly cloudy, temperature 56, dew point 52, relative humidity 86%, southwest wind at 3 miles an hour, pressure 29.94 inches and rising. At Oakland Airport, it was mostly cloudy, temperature 59, dew point 53, relative humidity 80%, southwest wind at 10 miles an hour, pressure 29.93 inches and steady. At San Jose Airport, it was clear, temperature 53, dew point 44, relative humidity 71%, south wind at 3 miles an hour, pressure 29.94 inches and rising. At Santa Rosa, it was partly cloudy, temperature 46, calm, pressure 29.92 and steady. At Concord, it was clear, temperature 57, south wind at 8. At Livermore, it was clear, temperature 51, east wind at 3. At Monterey, it was partly cloudy, temperature 56, south wind at 5.

29.95 and falling. At Salinas, it was partly cloudy, temperature 55, dew point 51, relative humidity 86%, calm. Here are some observations around California and western Nevada. At Los Angeles, fog was reported, with a temperature of 67. It was partly cloudy, with a temperature of 57 at Sacramento, 67 at San Diego, and 55 at Blue Canyon. It was mostly cloudy, with a temperature of 53 at Reno, 41 at Truckee, and 48 at South Lake Tahoe. Local temperature reports around San Francisco Bay for 6 a.m. Downtown San Francisco was 57 degrees. Oakland Museum was 59 degrees. Redwood City was 51 degrees. San Rafael was 53 degrees. The area forecast for the South Bay, including the San Jose metro area and the Santa Clara Valley. For today, mostly sunny. Highs around 70 by the bay to the upper 70s inland. Northwest winds 5 to 10 miles per hour. For tonight, partly cloudy. Lows from the upper 40s to mid 50s. Northwest winds around 5 miles per hour, becoming southwest up to 5 miles per hour after midnight. And on Sunday? Mostly cloudy in the morning, then becoming mostly sunny. Highs from the mid 60s to lower 70s. Southwest winds up to 5 miles per hour, becoming west in the afternoon. For Sunday night, mostly clear until midnight, then becoming partly cloudy. Lows from the upper 40s to mid 50s. West winds 5 to 10 miles per hour. For Monday, partly cloudy in the morning, then becoming sunny. Highs in the 70s. South winds up to 5 miles per hour, becoming northwest in the afternoon. And on Monday night, clear. Lows in the 50s. Tuesday through Wednesday night, clear. Highs from the 70s to upper 80s. Lows from the mid 50s to lower 60s. Thursday through Friday, mostly clear. Highs from the mid 70s to upper 80s, lows from the mid to upper 50s. High temperatures today and lows tonight for the selected cities: San Jose, 74 and 54, Mountain View, 70 and 55, Morgan Hill, 78 and 52. 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This broadcast originates from the National Weather Service office located in Monterey, California, and serves the South Bay and Monterey Bay Area, including the city of San Jose, Monterey, Salinas, and Santa Cruz. The area forecast for the Monterey Bay and Salinas Valley? For today? Partly cloudy in the morning, then becoming mostly sunny. Highs in the mid-60s at the coast to around 80 inland. West winds up to 5 miles per hour, increasing to 5 to 15 miles per hour in the afternoon. For tonight, partly cloudy until midnight, then becoming mostly cloudy. Lows in the lower 50s. Southwest winds 5 to 10 miles per hour. And on Sunday? Mostly cloudy in the morning, then becoming partly cloudy. Highs in the lower 60s at the coast to the lower 70s inland. West winds up to 5 miles per hour, increasing to 5 to 15 miles per hour in the afternoon. For Sunday night, partly cloudy. Lows from the upper 40s to mid 50s. West winds 5 to 15 miles per hour. For Monday, partly cloudy in the morning, then becoming sunny. Highs in the mid 60s at the coast to the mid 70s inland. West winds 5 to 10 miles per hour. And on Monday night, mostly clear. Lows in the mid-50s. Tuesday through Wednesday night, mostly clear. Highs from the lower 70s to mid-80s. Lows in the mid-50s. Thursday, partly cloudy. Highs from the upper 60s to mid-80s. Thursday night, mostly clear until midnight, then becoming partly cloudy. Lows in the mid-50s. Friday, partly cloudy in the morning, then becoming mostly sunny. Highs from the lower 70s to mid

80s high temperatures today and lows tonight for the selected cities: Santa Cruz, 71 and 52, Monterey, 64 and 53, Salinas, 65 and 53, Hollister, 74 and 50, King City, 80 and 51. The weather overview for the Bay Area and Central Coast: cooler conditions through the weekend, warmer temperatures next week. The extended forecast for the Bay Area and Central Coast: Tuesday and Tuesday night, clear. High 65 to 95. Lows 50 to 65. Wednesday and Wednesday night, mostly clear. Highs 65 to 90. Lows 50 to 65. Thursday and Thursday night, mostly clear. Highs 65 to 85. Lows 50 to 65. Friday and Friday night, mostly clear. Highs 65 to 90. Lows 50 to 65. Saturday and Saturday night, mostly clear. Highs 70 to 90. Lows 55 to 65. Sunrise, sunset, and tidal information for the San Francisco Bay Area for Saturday, September 26th. The sunrise today, 7 a.m. The sunset tonight, 7:02 p.m. Tidal data at the Golden Gate for today. Low tide, 5:26 a.m. at 0.76 feet. High tide, noon at 5.69 feet. Low tide, 5:54 p.m. at 0.75 feet. Here are the buoy observations for 6 a.m. Pacific Daylight Time. An offshore buoy 6, winds northwest at 60 knots, pressure 1,018.3 millibars. An offshore buoy 59, winds north at 10 knots, water temperature 66, pressure 1,021.3 millibars. At buoy 14 near Point Arena, winds northwest at 60 knots, water temperature 57, pressure 1,013.9 millibars. At buoy 13 near Bodega Bay, winds northwest at 60 knots, pressure 1,013.0 millibars. At Point Reyes Wave Rider buoy, water temperature 59, seas 10 feet, every 10 seconds. At San Francisco buoy, winds northwest at 14 knots, water temperature 59, pressure 1,013.2 millibars. At Half Moon Bay buoy, winds northwest 12 knots, water temperature 59, pressure 1,014.1 millibars, sea 7 feet, every 9 seconds. At Monterey buoy, winds 10 knots, pressure 1,014.0 millibars, swell 8 feet, every 8 seconds. At Point Sur, Wave Rider buoy, water temperature 61, seas 8 feet, every 8 seconds. At Cape San Martin buoy, winds northwest at 23 knots, gusting to 29, pressure 1,012.6 millibars, swell 9 feet, every 8 seconds. Synopsis for the Central California coast and bays, including the Monterey Bay, Greater Farallones, and Cordell Bank National Marine Sanctuaries: fresh to strong northerly breezes are forecast to continue through the weekend. This will equate to hazardous boating conditions, especially for waters beyond 10 nautical miles from the shoreline. Near gale force wind gusts will be ushered in behind a departing upper storm system early next week. The strongest gusts are expected across northern and outer waters. The marine forecast for San Pablo Bay, Suisun Bay, the West Delta, and the San Francisco Bay north of the Bay Bridge. For today, southwest wind 5 to 10 knots. For tonight, southwest wind 5 to 10 knots. For Sunday, southwest wind 5 to 10 knots, rising to 10 to 15 knots in the afternoon. The marine forecast for Monterey Bay. For today, northwest wind 5 to 10 knots, becoming west 10 to 15 knots this afternoon. Seas 3 to 5 feet. Wave detail, northwest 4 feet at 9 seconds. For tonight, northwest wind 10 to 15 knots, easing to 5 to 10 knots after midnight. Seas 3 to 5 feet. Wave detail, northwest 4 feet at 9 seconds. For Sunday, northwest wind around 5 knots, backing to west 15 to 20 knots in the afternoon. Seas 3 to 4 feet. Wave detail, northwest 4 feet at 9 seconds.

at 12 seconds. The coastal waters forecast from Pigeon Point to Point Pinos out to 10 nautical miles. For today, northwest wind 10 to 15 knots, rising to 15 to 20 knots late. Seas 5 to 7 feet. Wave detail, northwest 6 feet at 9 seconds and south 2 feet at 12 seconds. For tonight, northwest wind 10 to 15 knots. Seas 5 to 6 feet. Wave detail, northwest 5 feet at 8 seconds and south 2 feet at 14 seconds. For Sunday, northwest wind around 10 knots, rising to 15 to 20 knots in the afternoon. Seas 4 to 6 feet. Wave detail, northwest 5 feet at 9 seconds and south 2 feet at 12 seconds. The area forecast for the peninsula, North Bay, and East Bay. For today, partly cloudy. Highs in the mid-60s at the coast to the mid-70s inland. Southwest winds 5 to 10 miles per hour. Today, partly cloudy. Highs in the mid-60s at the coast to the mid-70s inland. Southwest winds 5 to 10 miles per hour. For tonight, partly cloudy until midnight, then becoming mostly cloudy. Lows from the 40s to upper 50s. Southwest winds 5 to 10 miles per hour. And on Sunday? Mostly cloudy in the morning, then becoming partly cloudy. Highs in the lower 60s at the coast at around 70 inland. Southwest winds 5 to 15 miles per hour. For Sunday night, mostly clear until midnight, then becoming partly cloudy. Lows from the upper 40s to mid 50s. West winds 5 to 15 miles per hour. For Monday, partly cloudy in the morning, then becoming sunny. Highs in the mid-60s at the coast to the upper 70s inland. Southwest winds up to 5 miles per hour, becoming west in the afternoon. And on Monday night, clear. Lows in the 50s. For Tuesday, mostly sunny in the morning, then becoming sunny. High 70s and 80s. For Tuesday night, clear. Lows in the 50s. Wednesday through Friday, mostly clear. Highs from the lower 70s to mid 80s, lows in the 50s. High temperatures today and lows tonight for the selected cities: San Francisco, 63 and 55, San Francisco Airport, 67 and 55, Redwood City, 74 and 55, Oakland, 67 and 56, Fremont, 72 and 56, Concord, 77 and 55, Livermore, 76 and 53, San Rafael, 72 and 53, Santa Rosa, 77 and 49, Napa, 70 and 51, Fairfield, 75 and 54. These are the 6 a.m. Pacific Daylight Time observations for the San Francisco and Monterey Bay areas on Saturday, September 26th. At San Francisco Airport, it was partly cloudy, temperature 56, dew point 52, relative humidity 86%, southwest wind at 3 miles an hour, pressure 29.94 inches and rising. At Oakland Airport, it was mostly cloudy, temperature 59, dew point 53, relative humidity 80%, southwest wind at 10 miles an hour, pressure 29.93 inches and steady. At San Jose Airport, it was clear, temperature 53, dew point 44, relative humidity 71%, south wind at 3 miles an hour, pressure 29.94 inches and rising. At Santa Rosa, it was partly cloudy, temperature 46, calm, pressure 29.92 and steady. At Concord, it was clear, temperature 57, south wind at 8. At Livermore, it was clear, temperature 51, east wind at 3. At Monterey, it was partly cloudy, temperature 56, south wind at 5, pressure 29.95 and falling. At Salinas, it was partly cloudy, temperature 55, dew point 51, relative humidity 86%, calm. Here are some observations around California and western Nevada. At Los Angeles, fog was reported, with a temperature of 67. It was partly cloudy, with a temperature of 57 at Sacramento, 67 at San Diego, and 55.

arrived at Blue Canyon. It was mostly cloudy, with a temperature of 53 at Reno, 41 at Truckee, and 48 at South Lake Tahoe. Local temperature reports around San Francisco Bay for 6 a.m. Downtown San Francisco was 57 degrees. Oakland Museum was 59 degrees. Redwood City was 51 degrees. San Rafael was 53 degrees. The area forecast for the South Bay, including the San Jose metro area and the Santa Clara Valley. For today, mostly sunny. Highs around 70 by the bay to the upper 70s inland. Northwest winds 5 to 10 miles per hour. For tonight, partly cloudy. Lows from the upper 40s to mid 50s. Northwest winds around 5 miles per hour, becoming southwest up to 5 miles per hour after midnight. And on Sunday? Mostly cloudy in the morning, then becoming mostly sunny. Highs from the mid-60s to lower 70s. Southwest winds up to 5 miles per hour, becoming west in the afternoon. For Sunday night, mostly clear until midnight, then becoming partly cloudy. Lows from the upper 40s to mid-50s. West winds 5 to 10 miles per hour. For Monday, partly cloudy in the morning, then becoming sunny. Highs in the 70s. South winds up to 5 miles per hour, becoming northwest in the afternoon. And on Monday night, clear. Lows in the 50s. Tuesday through Wednesday night, clear. Highs from the 70s to upper 80s. Lows from the mid-50s to lower 60s. Thursday through Friday, mostly clear. Highs from the mid-70s to upper 80s, lows from the mid to upper 50s. High temperatures today and lows tonight for the selected cities: San Jose, 74 and 54, Mountain View, 70 and 55, Morgan Hill, 78 and 52. The area forecast for the Monterey Bay and Salinas Valley? For today? Partly cloudy in the morning, then becoming mostly sunny. Highs in the mid-60s at the coast to around 80 inland. West winds up to 5 miles per hour, increasing to 5 to 15 miles per hour in the afternoon. For tonight, partly cloudy until midnight, then becoming mostly cloudy. Lows in the lower 50s. Southwest winds 5 to 10 miles per hour. And on Sunday? Mostly cloudy in the morning, then becoming partly cloudy. Highs in the lower 60s at the coast to the lower 70s inland. West winds up to 5 miles per hour, increasing to 5 to 15 miles per hour in the afternoon. For Sunday night, partly cloudy. Lows from the upper 40s to mid 50s. West winds 5 to 15 miles per hour. For Monday, partly cloudy in the morning, then becoming sunny. Highs in the mid-60s at the coast to the mid-70s inland. West winds 5 to 10 miles per hour. And on Monday night, mostly clear. Lows in the mid-50s. Tuesday through Wednesday night, mostly clear. Highs from the lower 70s to mid-80s. Lows in the mid-50s. Thursday, partly cloudy. Highs from the upper 60s to mid-80s. Thursday night, mostly clear until midnight, then becoming partly cloudy. Lows in the mid-50s. Friday, partly cloudy in the morning, then becoming mostly sunny. Highs from the lower 70s to mid-80s. High temperatures today and lows tonight for the selected cities: Santa Cruz, 71 and 52, Monterey, 64 and 53, Salinas, 65 and 53, Hollister, 74 and 50, King City, 80 and 51. The weather overview for the Bay Area and Central Coast: cooler conditions through the weekend, warmer temperatures next week. The extended forecast for the Bay Area and Central Coast: Tuesday and Tuesday night, clear. High 65 to 95. Lows 50 to 65. Wednesday and Wednesday night, mostly clear. Highs 65 to 90. Lows 50 to 65. Thursday and Thursday night, mostly clear. Highs 65 to 85. Lows 50 to 65. Friday and Friday night,

Highs 65 to 90. Lows 50 to 65. Saturday and Saturday night, mostly clear. Highs 70 to 90. Lows 55 to 65. Sunrise, sunset, and tidal information for the San Francisco Bay Area for Saturday, September 26th. The sunrise today, 7 a.m. The sunset tonight, 7:02 p.m. Tidal data at the Golden Gate for today. Low tide, 5:26 a.m. at 0.76 feet. High tide, noon at 5.69 feet. Low tide, 5:54 p.m. at 0.75 feet. Here are the buoy observations for 6 a.m. Pacific Daylight Time. An offshore buoy 6 winds northwest at 60 knots, pressure 1,018.3 millibars. An offshore buoy 59 winds north at 10 knots, water temperature 66, pressure 1,021.3 millibars. At buoy 14 near Point Arena, winds northwest at 60 knots, water temperature 57, pressure 1,013.9 millibars. At buoy 13 near Bodega Bay, winds northwest at 60 knots, pressure 1,013.0 millibars. At Point Reyes Wave Rider buoy, water temperature 59, seas 10 feet, every 10 seconds. At San Francisco Bay, winds northwest at 14 knots, water temperature 59, pressure 1,013.2 millibars. At Half Moon Bay buoy, winds northwest 12 knots, water temperature 59, pressure 1,014.1 millibars, sea 7 feet, every 9 seconds. At Monterey buoy, winds at knots, pressure 1,014.0 millibars, swell 8 feet, every 8 seconds. At Point Sur, Wave Rider buoy, water temperature 61, seas 8 feet, every 8 seconds. At Cape San Martin buoy, winds northwest at 23 knots, gusting to 29, pressure 1,012.6 millibars, swell 9 feet, every 8 seconds. Synopsis for the Central California coast and bays, including the Monterey Bay, Greater Farallones, and Cordell Bank National Marine Sanctuaries, fresh to strong northerly breezes are forecast to continue through the weekend. This will equate to hazardous boating conditions, especially for waters beyond 10 nautical miles from the shoreline. Near gale forced wind gusts will be ushered in behind a departing upper storm system early next week. The strongest gusts are expected across northern and outer waters. The marine forecast for San Pablo Bay, Suisun Bay, the West Delta, and the San Francisco Bay north of the Bay Bridge. For today, southwest wind 5 to 10 knots. For tonight, southwest wind 5 to 10 knots. For Sunday, southwest wind 5 to 10 knots, rising to 10 to 15 knots in the afternoon. The marine forecast for Monterey Bay. For today, northwest wind 5 to 10 knots, becoming west 10 to 15 knots this afternoon. Seas 3 to 5 feet. Wave detail, northwest 4 feet at 9 seconds. For tonight, northwest wind 10 to 15 knots, easing to 5 to 10 knots after midnight. Seas 3 to 5 feet. Wave detail, northwest 4 feet at 9 seconds. For Sunday, northwest wind around 5 knots, backing to west 15 to 20 knots in the afternoon. Seas 3 to 4 feet. Wave detail, northwest 4 feet at 9 seconds and south 2 feet at 12 seconds. The coastal waters forecast from Pigeon Point to Point Pinos out to 10 nautical miles. For today, northwest wind 10 to 15 knots, rising to 15 to 20 knots late. Seas 5 to 7 feet. Wave detail, northwest 6 feet at 9 seconds and south 2 feet at 12 seconds. For tonight, northwest wind 10 to 15 knots. Seas 5 to 6 feet. Wave detail, northwest 5 feet at 8 seconds and south 2 feet at 14 seconds. For Sunday, northwest wind around 10 knots, rising to 15 to 20 knots in the afternoon. Seas 4 to 6 feet. Wave detail, northwest 5 feet at 9 seconds and south 2 feet at 12 seconds. The area forecast for the peninsula, North Bay, and
and East Bay. For today, partly cloudy. Highs in the mid-60s at the coast to the mid-70s inland. Southwest winds 5 to 10 miles per hour. For tonight, partly cloudy until midnight, then becoming mostly cloudy. Lows from the 40s to upper 50s. Southwest winds 5 to 10 miles per hour. And on Sunday? Mostly cloudy in the morning, then becoming partly cloudy. Highs in the lower 60s at the coast and around 70 inland. Southwest winds 5 to 15 miles per hour. For Sunday night, mostly clear until midnight, then becoming partly cloudy. Lows from the upper 40s to mid 50s. West winds 5 to 15 miles per hour. For Monday, partly cloudy in the morning, then becoming sunny. Highs in the mid 60s at the coast to the upper 70s inland. Southwest winds up to 5 miles per hour, becoming west in the afternoon. And on Monday night, clear. Lows in the 50s. For Tuesday, mostly sunny in the morning, then becoming sunny. High 70s and 80s. For Tuesday night, clear. Lows in the 50s. Wednesday through Friday, mostly clear. Highs from the lower 70s to mid 80s, lows in the 50s. High temperatures today and lows tonight for the selected cities: San Francisco, 63 and 55, San Francisco Airport, 67 and 55, Redwood City, 74 and 55, Oakland, 67 and 56, Fremont, 72 and 56, Concord, 77 and 55, Livermore, 76 and 53, San Rafael, 72 and 53, Santa Rosa, 77 and 49, Napa, 70 and 51, Fairfield, 75 and 54. These are the 6 a.m. Pacific Daylight Time observations for the San Francisco and Monterey Bay areas on Saturday, September 26th. At San Francisco Airport, it was partly cloudy, temperature 56, dew point 52, relative humidity 86%, southwest wind at 3 miles an hour, pressure 29.94 inches and rising. At Oakland Airport, it was mostly cloudy, temperature 59, dew point 53, relative humidity 80%, southwest wind at 10 miles an hour, pressure 29.93 inches and steady. At San Jose Airport, it was clear, temperature 53, dew point 44, relative humidity 71%, south wind at 3 miles an hour, pressure 29.94 inches and rising. At Santa Rosa, it was partly cloudy, temperature 46, calm, pressure 29.92 and steady. At Concord, it was clear, temperature 57, south wind at 8. At Livermore, it was clear, temperature 51, east wind at 3. At Monterey, it was partly cloudy, temperature 56, south wind at 5, pressure 29.95 and falling. At Salinas, it was partly cloudy, temperature 55, dew point 51, relative humidity 86%, calm. Here are some observations around California and western Nevada. At Los Angeles, fog was reported, with a temperature of 67. It was partly cloudy, with a temperature of 57 at Sacramento, 67 at San Diego, and 55 at Blue Canyon. It was mostly cloudy, with a temperature of 53 at Reno, 41 at Truckee, and 48 at South Lake Tahoe. Local temperature reports around San Francisco Bay for 6 a.m. Downtown San Francisco was 57 degrees. Oakland Museum was 59 degrees. Redwood City was 51 degrees. San Rafael was 53 degrees. The area forecast for the South Bay, including the San Jose metro area and the Santa Clara Valley. For today, mostly sunny. Highs around 70 by the bay to the upper 70s inland. Northwest winds 5 to 10 miles per hour. For tonight, partly cloudy. Lows from the upper 40s to mid 50s. Northwest winds around 5 miles per hour, becoming southwest up to 5 miles per hour after midnight. And on Sunday? Mostly cloudy in the morning, then becoming mostly sunny.

Highs from the mid-60s to lower 70s. Southwest winds up to 5 miles per hour, becoming west in the afternoon. For Sunday night, mostly clear until midnight, then becoming partly cloudy. Lows from the upper 40s to mid-50s. West winds 5 to 10 miles per hour. For Monday, partly cloudy in the morning, then becoming sunny. Highs in the 70s. South winds up to 5 miles per hour, becoming northwest in the afternoon. And on Monday night, clear. Lows in the 50s. Tuesday through Wednesday night, clear. Highs from the 70s to upper 80s. Lows from the mid-50s to lower 60s. Thursday through Friday, mostly clear. Highs from the mid-70s to upper 80s, lows from the mid to upper 50s. High temperatures today and lows tonight for the selected cities: San Jose, 74 and 54, Mountain View, 70 and 55, Morgan Hill, 78 and 52. The area forecast for the Monterey Bay and Salinas Valley for today: partly cloudy in the morning, then becoming mostly sunny. Highs in the mid-60s at the coast to around 80 inland. West winds up to 5 miles per hour, increasing to 5 to 15 miles per hour in the afternoon. For tonight, partly cloudy until midnight, then becoming mostly cloudy. Lows in the lower 50s. Southwest winds 5 to 10 miles per hour. And on Sunday? Mostly cloudy in the morning, then becoming partly cloudy. Highs in the lower 60s at the coast to the lower 70s inland. West winds up to 5 miles per hour, increasing to 5 to 15 miles per hour in the afternoon. For Sunday night, partly cloudy. Lows from the upper 40s to mid 50s. West winds 5 to 15 miles per hour. For Monday, partly cloudy in the morning, then becoming sunny. Highs in the mid 60s at the coast to the mid 70s inland. West winds 5 to 10 miles per hour. And on Monday night, mostly clear. Lows in the mid-50s. Tuesday through Wednesday night, mostly clear. Highs from the lower 70s to mid-80s. Lows in the mid-50s. Thursday, partly cloudy. Highs from the upper 60s to mid-80s. Thursday night, mostly clear until midnight, then becoming partly cloudy. Lows in the mid-50s. Friday, partly cloudy in the morning, then becoming mostly sunny. Highs from the lower 70s to mid-80s. High temperatures today and lows tonight for the selected cities: Santa Cruz, 71 and 52, Monterey, 64 and 53, Salinas, 65 and 53, Hollister, 74 and 50, King City, 80 and 51. 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This broadcast originates from the National Weather Service office located in Monterey, California, and serves the South Bay and Monterey Bay Area, including the city of San Jose, Monterey, Salinas, and Santa Cruz. The weather overview for the Bay Area and Central Coast: cooler conditions through the weekend, warmer temperatures next week. The extended forecast for the Bay Area and Central Coast: Tuesday and Tuesday night, clear. High 65 to 95. Lows 50 to 65. Wednesday and Wednesday night, mostly clear. High 65 to 90. Lows 50 to 65. Thursday and Thursday night, mostly clear. High 65 to 85. Lows 50 to 65. Friday and Friday night, mostly clear. High 65 to 90. Lows 50 to 65. Saturday and Saturday night, mostly clear. High 70 to 90. Lows 55 to 65. Sunrise, sunset, and tidal information for the San Francisco Bay Area for Saturday, September 26th. The sunrise today, 7 a.m. The sunset tonight, 7:02 p.m. Tidal data at the Golden Gate for today. Low tide, 5:26 a.m. at 0.76 feet. High tide,

At Point Reyes, wave rider buoy water temperature 59, seas 10 feet, every 10 seconds. At San Francisco, buoy winds northwest at 14 knots, water temperature 59, pressure 1013.2 millibars. At Half Moon Bay, buoy winds northwest 12 knots, water temperature 59, pressure 1014.1 millibars, sea 7 feet, every 9 seconds. At Monterey, buoy winds 8 knots, pressure 1014.0 millibars, swell 8 feet, every 8 seconds. At Point Sur, wave rider buoy water temperature 61, seas 8 feet, every 8 seconds. At Cape San Martin, buoy winds northwest at 23 knots, gusting to 29, pressure 1012.6 millibars, swell 9 feet, every 8 seconds. Synopsis for the Central California coast and bays, including the Monterey Bay, Greater Farallones, and Cordell Bank National Marine Sanctuaries, fresh to strong northerly breezes are forecast to continue through the weekend. This will equate to hazardous boating conditions, especially for waters beyond 10 nautical miles from the shoreline. Near gale forced wind gusts will be ushered in behind a departing upper storm system early next week. The strongest gusts are expected across northern and outer waters. The marine forecast for San Pablo Bay, Suisun Bay, the West Delta, and the San Francisco Bay north of the Bay Bridge. For today, southwest wind 5 to 10 knots. For tonight, southwest wind 5 to 10 knots. For Sunday, southwest wind 5 to 10 knots, rising to 10 to 15 knots in the afternoon. The marine forecast for Monterey Bay. For today, northwest wind 5 to 10 knots, becoming west 10 to 15 knots this afternoon. Seas 3 to 5 feet. Wave detail, northwest 4 feet at 9 seconds. For tonight, northwest wind 10 to 15 knots, easing to 5 to 10 knots after midnight. Seas 3 to 5 feet. Wave detail, northwest 4 feet at 9 seconds. For Sunday, northwest wind around 5 knots, backing to west 15 to 20 knots in the afternoon. Seas 3 to 4 feet. Wave detail, northwest 4 feet at 9 seconds and south 2 feet at 12 seconds. The coastal waters forecast from Pigeon Point to Point Pinos out to 10 nautical miles. For today, northwest wind 10 to 15 knots, rising to 15 to 20 knots late. Seas 5 to 7 feet. Wave detail, northwest 6 feet at 9 seconds and south 2 feet at 12 seconds. For tonight, northwest wind 10 to 15 knots. Seas 5 to 6 feet. Wave detail, northwest 5 feet at 8 seconds and south 2 feet at 14 seconds. For Sunday, northwest wind around 10 knots, rising to 15 to 20 knots in the afternoon. Seas 4 to 6 feet. Wave detail, northwest 5 feet at 9 seconds and south 2 feet at 12 seconds. The area forecast for the peninsula, North Bay, and East Bay. For today, partly cloudy. Highs in the mid-60s at the coast to the mid-70s inland. Southwest winds 5 to 10 miles per hour. For tonight, partly cloudy until midnight, then becoming mostly cloudy. Lows from the 40s to upper 50s. Southwest winds 5 to 10 miles per hour. And on Sunday, mostly cloudy in the morning, then becoming partly cloudy. Highs in the lower 60s at the coast to around 70 inland. Southwest winds 5 to 15 miles per hour. For Sunday night, mostly clear until midnight, then becoming partly cloudy. Lows from the upper 40s to mid 50s. West winds 5 to 15 miles per hour. For Monday, partly cloudy in the morning, then becoming sunny. Highs in the mid-60s at the coast to the upper 70s inland. Southwest winds up to 5 miles per hour, becoming west in the afternoon. And on Monday night, clear. Lows in the 50s. For Tuesday, mostly sunny in the morning, then becoming sunny. High 70s and 80s. For Tuesday night, clear. Lows in the 50s.

through Friday mostly clear. Highs from the lower 70s to mid 80s, lows in the 50s, high temperatures today and lows tonight for the selected cities, San Francisco, 63 and 55, San Francisco Airport, 67 and 55, Redwood City, 74 and 55, Oakland, 67 and 56, Fremont, 72 and 56, Concord, 77 and 55, Livermore, 76 and 53, San Rafael, 72 and 53, Santa Rosa, 77 and 49, Napa, 70 and 51, Fairfield, 75 and 54. These are the 7 a.m. Pacific Daylight Time observations for the San Francisco and Monterey Bay areas on Saturday, September 26th. At San Francisco Airport, it was partly cloudy, temperature 57, dew point 52, relative humidity 83%, southwest wind at 6 miles an hour, pressure 29.94 inches and steady. At Oakland Airport, it was mostly cloudy, temperature 58, dew point 53, relative humidity 84%, southwest wind at 6 miles an hour, pressure 29.95 inches and rising. At San Jose Airport, it was partly cloudy, temperature 53, dew point 45, relative humidity 74%, calm, pressure 29.95 inches and rising. At Santa Rosa, it was partly cloudy, temperature 46, northwest wind at 3, pressure 29.93 and rising. At Concord, it was partly cloudy, temperature 57, south wind at 9. At Livermore, it was clear, temperature 49, east wind at 3. At Monterey, it was partly cloudy, temperature 55, southwest wind at 5, pressure 29.96 and rising. At Salinas, it was clear, temperature 54, dew point 51, relative humidity 90%, calm. Here are some observations around California and western Nevada. Fog was reported, with a temperature of 67 at Los Angeles, and 66 at San Diego. At Mammoth Lakes, it was clear, with a temperature of 32. It was partly cloudy, with a temperature of 39 at Truckee, 44 at South Lake Tahoe, and 55 at Blue Canyon. It was mostly cloudy, with a temperature of 56 at Sacramento, and 52 at Reno. Local temperature reports around San Francisco Bay for 6 a.m. Downtown San Francisco was 57 degrees. Oakland Museum was 59 degrees. Redwood City was 51 degrees. San Rafael was 53 degrees. The area forecast for the South Bay, including the San Jose metro area and the Santa Clara Valley. For today, mostly sunny. Highs around 70 by the bay to the upper 70s inland. Northwest winds 5 to 10 miles per hour. For tonight, partly cloudy. Lows from the upper 40s to mid 50s. Northwest winds around 5 miles per hour, becoming southwest up to 5 miles per hour after midnight. And on Sunday? Mostly cloudy in the morning, then becoming mostly sunny. Highs from the mid-60s to lower 70s. Southwest winds up to 5 miles per hour, becoming west in the afternoon. For Sunday night, mostly clear until midnight, then becoming partly cloudy. Lows from the upper 40s to mid-50s. West winds 5 to 10 miles per hour. For Monday, partly cloudy in the morning, then becoming sunny. Highs in the 70s. South winds up to 5 miles per hour, becoming northwest in the afternoon. And on Monday night, clear. Lows in the 50s. Tuesday through Wednesday night, clear. Highs from the 70s to upper 80s. Lows from the mid-50s to lower 60s. Thursday through Friday mostly clear. Highs from the mid-70s to upper 80s, lows from the mid to upper 50s, high temperatures today and lows tonight for the selected cities, San Jose, 74 and 54, Mountain View, 70 and 55, Morgan Hill, 78 and 52. The area forecast for the Monterey Bay and Salinas Valley? For today? Partly cloudy in the morning, then becoming mostly sunny.

Highs in the mid-60s at the coast to around 80 inland. West winds up to 5 miles per hour, increasing to 5 to 15 miles per hour in the afternoon. For tonight, partly cloudy until midnight, then becoming mostly cloudy. Lows in the lower 50s. Southwest winds 5 to 10 miles per hour. And on Sunday? Mostly cloudy in the morning, then becoming partly cloudy. Highs in the lower 60s at the coast to the lower 70s inland. West winds up to 5 miles per hour, increasing to 5 to 15 miles per hour in the afternoon. For Sunday night, partly cloudy. Lows from the upper 40s to mid 50s. West winds 5 to 15 miles per hour. For Monday, partly cloudy in the morning, then becoming sunny. Highs in the mid 60s at the coast to the mid 70s inland. West winds 5 to 10 miles per hour. And on Monday night, mostly clear. Lows in the mid 50s. Tuesday through Wednesday night, mostly clear. Highs from the lower 70s to mid 80s. Lows in the mid 50s. Thursday, partly cloudy. Highs from the upper 60s to mid 80s. Thursday night, mostly clear until midnight, then becoming partly cloudy. Lows in the mid 50s. Friday, partly cloudy in the morning, then becoming mostly sunny. Highs from the lower 70s to mid 80s. High temperatures today and lows tonight for the selected cities: Santa Cruz, 71 and 52, Monterey, 64 and 53, Salinas, 65 and 53, Hollister, 74 and 50, King City, 80 and 51. The weather overview for the Bay Area and Central Coast: cooler conditions through the weekend, warmer temperatures next week. The extended forecast for the Bay Area and Central Coast: Tuesday and Tuesday night, clear. High 65 to 95. Lows 50 to 65. Wednesday and Wednesday night, mostly clear. Highs 65 to 90. Lows 50 to 65. Thursday and Thursday night, mostly clear. High 65 to 85. Lows 50 to 65. Friday and Friday night, mostly clear. High 65 to 90. Lows 50 to 65. Saturday and Saturday night, mostly clear. Highs 70 to 90. Lows 55 to 65. Sunrise, sunset, and tidal information for the San Francisco Bay Area for Saturday, September 26th. The sunrise today, 7 a.m. The sunset tonight, 7:02 p.m. Tidal data at the Golden Gate for today. Low tide, 5:26 a.m. at 0.76 feet. High tide, noon at 5.69 feet. Low tide, 5:54 p.m. at 0.75 feet. Here are the buoy observations for 7 a.m. Pacific Daylight Time. An offshore buoy 6, winds northwest at 14 knots, pressure 1,018.3 millibars. An offshore buoy 59, winds north at 10 knots, water temperature 66, pressure 1,021.4 millibars. At buoy 14 near Point Arena, winds northwest at 14 knots, water temperature 57, pressure 1,014.1 millibars. At buoy 13 near Bodega Bay, winds northwest at 14 knots, pressure 1,013.3 millibars. At Point Reyes Wave Rider buoy, water temperature 59, seas 10 feet, every 10 seconds. At San Francisco buoy, winds northwest at 10 knots, pressure 1,013.6 millibars, swell 8 feet, every 10 seconds. At Half Moon Bay buoy, winds northwest 10 knots, water temperature 59, pressure 1,014.2 millibars, sea 7 feet, every 9 seconds. At Monterey buoy, winds northwest at 12 knots, water temperature 61, pressure 1,014.1 millibars. At Point Sur, Wave Rider buoy, water temperature 61, seas 8 feet, every 10 seconds. At Cape San Martin buoy, winds northwest at 21 knots, gusting to 25, water temperature 65, pressure 1,013.1 millibars. Synopsis for the Central California coast and bays.

leaving the Monterey Bay, Greater Farallones, and Cordell Bank National Marine Sanctuaries, fresh to strong northerly breezes are forecast to continue through the weekend. This will equate to hazardous boating conditions, especially for waters beyond 10 nautical miles from the shoreline. Near gale forced wind gusts will be ushered in behind the departing of the storm system early next week. The strongest gusts are expected across northern and outer waters. The marine forecast for San Pablo Bay, Suisun Bay, the West Delta, and the San Francisco Bay north of the Bay Bridge. For today, southwest wind 5 to 10 knots. For tonight, southwest wind 5 to 10 knots. For Sunday, southwest wind 5 to 10 knots, rising to 10 to 15 knots in the afternoon. The marine forecast for Monterey Bay. For today, northwest wind 5 to 10 knots, becoming west 10 to 15 knots this afternoon. Seas 3 to 5 feet. Wave detail, northwest 4 feet at 9 seconds. For tonight, northwest wind 10 to 15 knots, easing to 5 to 10 knots after midnight. Seas 3 to 5 feet. Wave detail, northwest 4 feet at 9 seconds. For Sunday, northwest wind around 5 knots, backing to west 15 to 20 knots in the afternoon. Seas 3 to 4 feet. Wave detail, northwest 4 feet at 9 seconds and south 2 feet at 12 seconds. The coastal waters forecast from Pigeon Point to Point Pinos out to 10 nautical miles. For today, northwest wind 10 to 15 knots, rising to 15 to 20 knots late. Seas 5 to 7 feet. Wave detail, northwest 6 feet at 9 seconds and south 2 feet at 12 seconds. For tonight, northwest wind 10 to 15 knots. Seas 5 to 6 feet. Wave detail, northwest 5 feet at 8 seconds and south 2 feet at 14 seconds. For Sunday, northwest wind around 10 knots, rising to 15 to 20 knots in the afternoon. Seas 4 to 6 feet. Wave detail, northwest 5 feet at 9 seconds and south 2 feet at 12 seconds. The area forecast for the peninsula, North Bay, and East Bay. For today, partly cloudy. Highs in the mid-60s at the coast to the mid-70s inland. Southwest winds 5 to 10 miles per hour. For tonight, partly cloudy until midnight, then becoming mostly cloudy. Lows from the 40s to upper 50s. Southwest winds 5 to 10 miles per hour. And on Sunday, mostly cloudy in the morning, then becoming partly cloudy. Highs in the lower 60s at the coast to around 70 inland. Southwest winds 5 to 15 miles per hour. For Sunday night, mostly clear until midnight, then becoming partly cloudy. Lows from the upper 40s to mid 50s. West winds 5 to 15 miles per hour. For Monday, partly cloudy in the morning, then becoming sunny. Highs in the mid-60s at the coast to the upper 70s inland. Southwest winds up to 5 miles per hour, becoming west in the afternoon. And on Monday night, clear. Lows in the 50s. For Tuesday, mostly sunny in the morning, then becoming sunny. High 70s and 80s. For Tuesday night, clear. Lows in the 50s. Wednesday through Friday, mostly clear. Highs from the lower 70s to mid 80s, lows in the 50s. High temperatures today and lows tonight for the selected cities: San Francisco, 63 and 55, San Francisco Airport, 67 and 55, Redwood City, 74 and 55, Oakland, 67 and 56, Fremont, 72 and 56, Concord, 77 and 55, Livermore, 76 and 53, San Rafael, 72 and 53, Santa Rosa, 77 and 49, Napa, 70 and 51, Fairfield, 75 and 54. These are the 7 a.m. Pacific Daylight Time observations for the San Francisco and Monterey Bay areas on Saturday, September 26th. At San Francisco Airport, it was partly cloudy, temperature 57, dew point 52, relative humidity 83%.

at 6 miles an hour, pressure 29.94 inches and steady. At Oakland Airport, it was mostly cloudy, temperature 58, dew point 53, relative humidity 84%, southwest wind at 6 miles an hour, pressure 29.95 inches and rising. At San Jose Airport, it was partly cloudy, temperature 53, dew point 45, relative humidity 74%, calm, pressure 29.95 inches and rising. At Santa Rosa, it was partly cloudy, temperature 46, northwest wind at 3, pressure 29.93 and rising. At Concord, it was partly cloudy, temperature 57, south wind at 9. At Livermore, it was clear, temperature 49, east wind at 3. At Monterey, it was partly cloudy, temperature 55, southwest wind at 5, pressure 29.96 and rising. At Salinas, it was clear, temperature 54, dew point 51, relative humidity 90%, calm. Here are some observations around California and western Nevada. Fog was reported, with a temperature of 67 at Los Angeles, and 66 at San Diego. At Mammoth Lakes, it was clear, with a temperature of 32. It was partly cloudy, with a temperature of 39 at Truckee, 44 at South Lake Tahoe, and 55 at Blue Canyon. It was mostly cloudy, with a temperature of 56 at Sacramento, and 52 at Reno. Local temperature reports around San Francisco Bay for 7 a.m. Downtown San Francisco was 57 degrees. Oakland Museum was 59 degrees. Redwood City was 50 degrees. San Rafael was 51 degrees. The area forecast for the South Bay, including the San Jose metro area and the Santa Clara Valley. For today, mostly sunny. Highs around 70 by the bay to the upper 70s inland. Northwest winds 5 to 10 miles per hour. For tonight, partly cloudy. Lows from the upper 40s to mid 50s. Northwest winds around 5 miles per hour, becoming southwest up to 5 miles per hour after midnight. And on Sunday? Mostly cloudy in the morning, then becoming mostly sunny. Highs from the mid-60s to lower 70s. Southwest winds up to 5 miles per hour, becoming west in the afternoon. For Sunday night, mostly clear until midnight, then becoming partly cloudy. Lows from the upper 40s to mid-50s. West winds 5 to 10 miles per hour. For Monday, partly cloudy in the morning, then becoming sunny. Highs in the 70s. South winds up to 5 miles per hour, becoming northwest in the afternoon. And on Monday night, clear. Lows in the 50s. Tuesday through Wednesday night, clear. Highs from the 70s to upper 80s. Lows from the mid-50s to lower 60s. Thursday through Friday, mostly clear. Highs from the mid-70s to upper 80s, lows from the mid to upper 50s. High temperatures today and lows tonight for the selected cities: San Jose, 74 and 54, Mountain View, 70 and 55, Morgan Hill, 78 and 52. The area forecast for the Monterey Bay and Salinas Valley? For today? Partly cloudy in the morning, then becoming mostly sunny. Highs in the mid-60s at the coast to around 80 inland. West winds up to 5 miles per hour, increasing to 5 to 15 miles per hour in the afternoon. For tonight, partly cloudy until midnight, then becoming mostly cloudy. Lows in the lower 50s. Southwest winds 5 to 10 miles per hour. And on Sunday? Mostly cloudy in the morning, then becoming partly cloudy. Highs in the lower 60s at the coast to the lower 70s inland. West winds up to 5 miles per hour, increasing to 5 to 15 miles per hour in the afternoon. For Sunday night, partly cloudy. Lows from the upper 40s to mid 50s. West winds 5 to 15 miles per hour. For Monday, partly cloudy in the morning, then becoming sunny. Highs in the mid 60s at the coast to the mid 70s inland. West winds 5 to 10 miles.

on Monday night, mostly clear. Lows in the mid-50s. Tuesday through Wednesday night, mostly clear. Highs from the lower 70s to mid-80s. Lows in the mid-50s. Thursday, partly cloudy. Highs from the upper 60s to mid-80s. Thursday night, mostly clear until midnight, then becoming partly cloudy. Lows in the mid-50s. Friday, partly cloudy in the morning, then becoming mostly sunny. Highs from the lower 70s to mid-80s. High temperatures today and lows tonight for the selected cities: Santa Cruz, 71 and 52, Monterrey, 64 and 53, Salinas, 65 and 53, Hollister, 74 and 50, King City, 80 and 51. The weather overview for the Bay Area and Central Coast: cooler conditions through the weekend, warmer temperatures next week. The extended forecast for the Bay Area and Central Coast: Tuesday and Tuesday night, clear. High 65 to 95. Lows 50 to 65. Wednesday and Wednesday night, mostly clear. High 65 to 90. Lows 50 to 65. Thursday and Thursday night, mostly clear. High 65 to 85. Lows 50 to 65. Friday and Friday night, mostly clear. Highs 65 to 90. Lows 50 to 65. Saturday and Saturday night, mostly clear. Highs 70 to 90. Lows 55 to 65. 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This broadcast originates from the National Weather Service office located in Monterey, California, and serves the South Bay and Monterey Bay Area, including the city of San Jose, Monterey, Salinas, and Santa Cruz. Sunrise, sunset, and tidal information for the San Francisco Bay Area for Saturday, September 26th. The sunrise today, 7 a.m. The sunset tonight, 7:02 p.m. Tidal data at the Golden Gate for today. Low tide, 5:26 a.m. at 0.76 feet. High tide, noon at 5.69 feet. Low tide, 5:54 p.m. at 0.75 feet. Here are the buoy observations for 7 a.m. Pacific Daylight Time. An offshore buoy 6, winds northwest at 14 knots, pressure 1,018.3 millibars. An offshore buoy 59, winds north at 10 knots, water temperature 66, pressure 1,021.4 millibars. At buoy 14 near Point Arena, winds northwest at 14 knots, water temperature 57, pressure 1,014.1 millibars. At buoy 13 near Bodega Bay, winds northwest at 14 knots, pressure 1,013.3 millibars. At Point Reyes Wave Rider buoy, water temperature 59, seas 10 feet, every 10 seconds. At San Francisco buoy, winds northwest at 10 knots, pressure 1,013.6 millibars, swell 8 feet, every 10 seconds. At Half Moon Bay buoy, winds northwest 10 knots, water temperature 59, pressure 1,014.2 millibars, sea 7 feet, every 9 seconds. At Monterey buoy, winds northwest at 12 knots, water temperature 61, pressure 1,014.1 millibars. At Pointer, Wave Rider buoy, water temperature 61, seas 8 feet, every 10 seconds. At Cape San Martin buoy, winds northwest at 21 knots, gusting to 25, water temperature 65, pressure 1,013.1 millibars. Synopsis for the Central California coast and bays, including the Monterey Bay, Greater Farallones, and Cordell Bank National Marine Sanctuaries: fresh to strong northerly breezes are forecast to continue through the weekend. This will equate to hazardous boating conditions, especially for waters beyond 10 nautical miles from the shoreline. Near gale forced wind gusts will be ushered in behind the departing of the storm system early next week. The strongest gusts are expected across northern and outer waters. The marine forecast for San Pablo Bay, Suisun Bay, the West Delta,

at the San Francisco Bay north of the Bay Bridge. For today, southwest wind 5 to 10 knots. For tonight, southwest wind 5 to 10 knots. For Sunday, southwest wind 5 to 10 knots, rising to 10 to 15 knots in the afternoon. The marine forecast for Monterey Bay. For today, northwest wind 5 to 10 knots, becoming west 10 to 15 knots this afternoon. Seas 3 to 5 feet. Wave detail, northwest 4 feet at 9 seconds. For tonight, northwest wind 10 to 15 knots, easing to 5 to 10 knots after midnight. Seas 3 to 5 feet. Wave detail, northwest 4 feet at 9 seconds. For Sunday, northwest wind around 5 knots, backing to west 15 to 20 knots in the afternoon. Seas 3 to 4 feet. Wave detail, northwest 4 feet at 9 seconds and south 2 feet at 12 seconds. The coastal waters forecast from Pigeon Point to Point Pinos out to 10 nautical miles. For today, northwest wind 10 to 15 knots, rising to 15 to 20 knots late. Seas 5 to 7 feet. Wave detail, northwest 6 feet at 9 seconds and south 2 feet at 12 seconds. For tonight, northwest wind 10 to 15 knots. Seas 5 to 6 feet. Wave detail, northwest 5 feet at 8 seconds and south 2 feet at 14 seconds. For Sunday, northwest wind around 10 knots, rising to 15 to 20 knots in the afternoon. Seas 4 to 6 feet. Wave detail, northwest 5 feet at 9 seconds and south 2 feet at 12 seconds. The area forecast for the peninsula, North Bay, and East Bay. For today, partly cloudy. Highs in the mid-60s at the coast to the mid-70s inland. Southwest winds 5 to 10 miles per hour. For tonight, partly cloudy until midnight, then becoming mostly cloudy. Lows from the 40s to upper 50s. Southwest winds 5 to 10 miles per hour. And on Sunday? Mostly cloudy in the morning, then becoming partly cloudy. Highs in the lower 60s at the coast at around 70 inland. Southwest winds 5 to 15 miles per hour. For Sunday night, mostly clear until midnight, then becoming partly cloudy. Lows from the upper 40s to mid 50s. West winds 5 to 15 miles per hour. For Monday, partly cloudy in the morning, then becoming sunny. Highs in the mid 60s at the coast to the upper 70s inland. Southwest winds up to 5 miles per hour, becoming west in the afternoon. And on Monday night, clear. Lows in the 50s. For Tuesday, mostly sunny in the morning, then becoming sunny. High 70s and 80s. For Tuesday night, clear. Lows in the 50s. Wednesday through Friday, mostly clear. Highs from the lower 70s to mid 80s, lows in the 50s. High temperatures today and lows tonight for the selected cities: San Francisco, 63 and 55, San Francisco Airport, 67 and 55, Redwood City, 74 and 55, Oakland, 67 and 56, Fremont, 72 and 56, Concord, 77 and 55, Livermore, 76 and 53, San Rafael, 72 and 53, Santa Rosa, 77 and 49, Napa, 70 and 51, Fairfield, 75 and 54. These are the 7 a.m. Pacific Daylight Time observations for the San Francisco and Monterey Bay areas on Saturday, September 26th. At San Francisco Airport, it was partly cloudy, temperature 57, dew point 52, relative humidity 83%, southwest wind at 6 miles an hour, pressure 29.94 inches and steady. At Oakland Airport, it was mostly cloudy, temperature 58, dew point 53, relative humidity 84%, southwest wind at 6 miles an hour, pressure 29.95 inches and rising. At San Jose Airport, it was partly cloudy, temperature 53, dew point 45, relative humidity 74%, calm, pressure 29.95 inches and rising.

It was partly cloudy, temperature 46, northwest wind at 3, pressure 29.93 and rising. At Concord, it was partly cloudy, temperature 57, south wind at 9. At Livermore, it was clear, temperature 49, east wind at 3. At Monterey, it was partly cloudy, temperature 55, southwest wind at 5, pressure 29.96 and rising. At Salinas, it was clear, temperature 54, dew point 5, southwest wind at 5, pressure 29.96 and rising. At Salinas, it was clear, temperature 54, dew point 51, relative humidity 90%, calm. Here are some observations around California and western Nevada. Fog was reported, with a temperature of 67 at Los Angeles, and 66 at San Diego. At Mammoth Lakes, it was clear, with a temperature of 32. It was partly cloudy, with a temperature of 39 at Truckee, 44 at South Lake Tahoe, and 55 at Blue Canyon. It was mostly cloudy, with a temperature of 56 at Sacramento, and 52 at Reno. Local temperature reports around San Francisco Bay for 7 a.m. Downtown San Francisco was 57 degrees. Oakland Museum was 59 degrees. Redwood City was 50 degrees. San Rafael was 51 degrees. The area forecast for the South Bay, including the San Jose metro area and the Santa Clara Valley. For today, mostly sunny. Highs around 70 by the bay to the upper 70s inland. Northwest winds 5 to 10 miles per hour. For tonight, partly cloudy. Lows from the upper 40s to mid 50s. Northwest winds around 5 miles per hour, becoming southwest up to 5 miles per hour after midnight. And on Sunday? Mostly cloudy in the morning, then becoming mostly sunny. Highs from the mid-60s to lower 70s. Southwest winds up to 5 miles per hour, becoming west in the afternoon. For Sunday night, mostly clear until midnight, then becoming partly cloudy. Lows from the upper 40s to mid-50s. West winds 5 to 10 miles per hour. For Monday, partly cloudy in the morning, then becoming sunny. Highs in the 70s. South winds up to 5 miles per hour, becoming northwest in the afternoon. And on Monday night, clear. Lows in the 50s. Tuesday through Wednesday night, clear. Highs from the 70s to upper 80s. Lows from the mid-50s to lower 60s. Thursday through Friday, mostly clear. Highs from the mid-70s to upper 80s, lows from the mid to upper 50s. High temperatures today and lows tonight for the selected cities: San Jose, 74 and 54, Mountain View, 70 and 55, Morgan Hill, 78 and 52. The area forecast for the Monterey Bay and Salinas Valley? For today? Partly cloudy in the morning, then becoming mostly sunny. Highs in the mid-60s at the coast to around 80 inland. West winds up to 5 miles per hour, increasing to 5 to 15 miles per hour in the afternoon. For tonight, partly cloudy until midnight, then becoming mostly cloudy. Lows in the lower 50s. Southwest winds 5 to 10 miles per hour. And on Sunday? Mostly cloudy in the morning, then becoming partly cloudy. Highs in the lower 60s at the coast to the lower 70s inland. West winds up to 5 miles per hour, increasing to 5 to 15 miles per hour in the afternoon. For Sunday night, partly cloudy. Lows from the upper 40s to mid 50s. West winds 5 to 15 miles per hour. For Monday, partly cloudy in the morning, then becoming sunny. Highs in the mid-60s at the coast to the mid-70s inland. West winds 5 to 10 miles per hour. And on Monday night, mostly clear. Lows in the mid-50s. Tuesday through Wednesday night, mostly clear. Highs from the lower 70s to mid-80s. Lows in the mid-50s. Thursday, partly cloudy. Highs from the upper 60s to mid-80s. Thursday night,

until midnight, then becoming partly cloudy. Lows in the mid-50s. Friday, partly cloudy in the morning, then becoming mostly sunny. Highs from the lower 70s to mid-80s. High temperatures today and lows tonight for the selected cities: Santa Cruz, 71 and 52, Monterrey, 64 and 53, Salinas, 65 and 53, Hollister, 74 and 50, King City, 80 and 51. The weather overview for the Bay Area and Central Coast: cooler conditions through the weekend, warmer temperatures next week. The extended forecast for the Bay Area and Central Coast: Tuesday and Tuesday night, clear. High 65 to 95. Lows 50 to 65. Wednesday and Wednesday night, mostly clear. Highs 65 to 90. Lows 50 to 65. Thursday and Thursday night, mostly clear. Highs 65 to 85. Lows 50 to 65. Friday and Friday night, mostly clear. Highs 65 to 90. Lows 50 to 65. Saturday and Saturday night, mostly clear. Highs 70 to 90. Lows 55 to 65. Sunrise, sunset, and tidal information for the San Francisco Bay Area for Saturday, September 26th. The sunrise today, 7 a.m. The sunset tonight, 7:02 p.m. Tidal data at the Golden Gate for today. Low tide, 5:26 a.m. at 0.76 feet. High tide, noon at 5.69 feet. Low tide, 5:54 p.m. at 0.75 feet. Here are the buoy observations for 7 a.m. Pacific Daylight Time. An offshore buoy 6, winds northwest at 14 knots, pressure 1,018.3 millibars. An offshore buoy 59, winds north at 10 knots, water temperature 66, pressure 1,021.4 millibars. At buoy 14 near Point Arena, winds northwest at 14 knots, water temperature 57, pressure 1,014.1 millibars. At buoy 13 near Bodega Bay, winds northwest at 14 knots, pressure 1,013.3 millibars. At Point Reyes Wave Rider buoy, water temperature 59, seas 10 feet, every 10 seconds. At San Francisco buoy, winds northwest at 10 knots, pressure 1,013.6 millibars, swell 8 feet, every 10 seconds. At Half Moon Bay buoy, winds northwest 10 knots, water temperature 59, pressure 1,014.2 millibars, sea 7 feet, every 9 seconds. At Monterey buoy, winds northwest at 12 knots, water temperature 61, pressure 1,014.1 millibars. At Point Sur, Wave Rider buoy, water temperature 61, seas 8 feet, every 10 seconds. At Cape San Martin buoy, winds northwest at 21 knots, gusting to 25, water temperature 65, pressure 1,013.1 millibars. Synopsis for the Central California coast and bays, including the Monterey Bay, Greater Farallones, and Cordell Bank National Marine Sanctuaries: fresh to strong northerly breezes are forecast to continue through the weekend. This will equate to hazardous boating conditions, especially for waters beyond 10 nautical miles from the shoreline. Near gale forced wind gusts will be ushered in behind a departing upper storm system early next week. The strongest gusts are expected across northern and outer waters. The marine forecast for San Pablo Bay, Suisun Bay, the West Delta, and the San Francisco Bay north of the Bay Bridge. For today, southwest wind 5 to 10 knots. For tonight, southwest wind 5 to 10 knots. For Sunday, southwest wind 5 to 10 knots, rising to 10 to 15 knots in the afternoon. The marine forecast for Monterey Bay. For today, northwest wind 5 to 10 knots, becoming west 10 to 15 knots this afternoon. Seas 3 to 5 feet. Wave detail, northwest 4 feet at 9 seconds. For tonight, northwest wind 10 to 15 knots, easing to 5 to 10 knots after midnight. Seas 3 to 5 feet. Wave detail, northwest 4 feet at 9 seconds.
For Sunday, northwest wind around 5 knots, backing to west 15 to 20 knots in the afternoon. Seas 3 to 4 feet. Wave detail, northwest 4 feet at 9 seconds and south 2 feet at 12 seconds. The coastal waters forecast from Pigeon Point to Point Pinos out to 10 nautical miles. For today, northwest wind 10 to 15 knots, rising to 15 to 20 knots late. Seas 5 to 7 feet. Wave detail, northwest 6 feet at 9 seconds and south 2 feet at 12 seconds. For tonight, northwest wind 10 to 15 knots. Seas 5 to 6 feet. Wave detail, northwest 5 feet at 8 seconds and south 2 feet at 14 seconds. For Sunday, northwest wind around 10 knots, rising to 15 to 20 knots in the afternoon. Seas 4 to 6 feet. Wave detail, northwest 5 feet at 9 seconds and south 2 feet at 12 seconds. The area forecast for the peninsula, North Bay, and East Bay. For today, partly cloudy. Highs in the mid-60s at the coast to the mid-70s inland. Southwest winds 5 to 10 miles per hour. For tonight, partly cloudy until midnight, then becoming mostly cloudy. Lows from the 40s to upper 50s. Southwest winds 5 to 10 miles per hour. And on Sunday? Mostly cloudy in the morning, then becoming partly cloudy. Highs in the lower 60s at the coast to around 70 inland. Southwest winds 5 to 15 miles per hour. For Sunday night, mostly clear until midnight, then becoming partly cloudy. Lows from the upper 40s to mid 50s. West winds 5 to 15 miles per hour. For Monday, partly cloudy in the morning, then becoming sunny. Highs in the mid-60s at the coast to the upper 70s inland. Southwest winds up to 5 miles per hour, becoming west in the afternoon. And on Monday night, clear. Lows in the 50s. For Tuesday, mostly sunny in the morning, then becoming sunny. High 70s and 80s. For Tuesday night, clear. Lows in the 50s. Wednesday through Friday, mostly clear. Highs from the lower 70s to mid 80s, lows in the 50s. High temperatures today and lows tonight for the selected cities: San Francisco, 63 and 55, San Francisco Airport, 67 and 55, Redwood City, 74 and 55, Oakland, 67 and 56, Fremont, 72 and 56, Concord, 77 and 55, Livermore, 76 and 53, San Rafael, 72 and 53, Santa Rosa, 77 and 49, Napa, 70 and 51, Fairfield, 75 and 54. These are the 7 a.m. Pacific Daylight Time observations for the San Francisco and Monterey Bay areas on Saturday, September 26th. At San Francisco Airport, it was partly cloudy, temperature 57, dew point 52, relative humidity 83%, southwest wind at 6 miles an hour, pressure 29.94 inches and steady. At Oakland Airport, it was mostly cloudy, temperature 58, dew point 53, relative humidity 84%, southwest wind at 6 miles an hour, pressure 29.95 inches and rising. At San Jose Airport, it was partly cloudy, temperature 53, dew point 45, relative humidity 74%, calm, pressure 29.95 inches and rising. At Santa Rosa, it was partly cloudy, temperature 46, northwest wind at 3, pressure 29.93 and rising. At Concord, it was partly cloudy, temperature 57, south wind at 9. At Livermore, it was clear, temperature 49, east wind at 3. At Monterey, it was partly cloudy, temperature 55, southwest wind at 5, pressure 29.96 and rising. At Salinas, it was clear, temperature 54, dew point 51, relative humidity 90%, calm. Here are some observations around California and western Nevada. Fog was reported, with a temperature of 67 at Los Angeles, and 66 at San Diego. At Mammoth Lakes,
It was clear with a temperature of 32. It was partly cloudy with a temperature of 39 at Truckee, 44 at South Lake Tahoe, and 55 at Blue Canyon. It was mostly cloudy with a temperature of 56 at Sacramento and 52 at Reno. Local temperature reports around San Francisco Bay for 7 a.m. Downtown San Francisco was 57 degrees. Oakland Museum was 59 degrees. Redwood City was 50 degrees. San Rafael was 51 degrees. The area forecast for the South Bay, including the San Jose metro area and the Santa Clara Valley. For today, mostly sunny. Highs around 70 by the bay to the upper 70s inland. Northwest winds 5 to 10 miles per hour. For tonight, partly cloudy. Lows from the upper 40s to mid 50s. Northwest winds around 5 miles per hour, becoming southwest up to 5 miles per hour after midnight. And on Sunday? Mostly cloudy in the morning, then becoming mostly sunny. Highs from the mid 60s to lower 70s. Southwest winds up to 5 miles per hour, becoming west in the afternoon. For Sunday night, mostly clear until midnight, then becoming partly cloudy. Lows from the upper 40s to mid 50s. West winds 5 to 10 miles per hour. For Monday, partly cloudy in the morning, then becoming sunny. Highs in the 70s. South winds up to 5 miles per hour, becoming northwest in the afternoon. And on Monday night, clear. Lows in the 50s. Tuesday through Wednesday night, clear. Highs from the 70s to upper 80s. Lows from the mid 50s to lower 60s. Thursday through Friday, mostly clear. Highs from the mid 70s to upper 80s. Lows from the mid to upper 50s. High temperatures today and lows tonight for the selected cities: San Jose, 74 and 54, Mountain View, 70 and 55, Morgan Hill, 78 and 52. The area forecast for the Monterey Bay and Salinas Valley? For today? Partly cloudy in the morning, then becoming mostly sunny. Highs in the mid-60s at the coast to around 80 inland. West winds up to 5 miles per hour, increasing to 5 to 15 miles per hour in the afternoon. For tonight, partly cloudy until midnight, then becoming mostly cloudy. Lows in the lower 50s. Southwest winds 5 to 10 miles per hour. And on Sunday? Mostly cloudy in the morning, then becoming partly cloudy. Highs in the lower 60s at the coast to the lower 70s inland. West winds up to 5 miles per hour, increasing to 5 to 15 miles per hour in the afternoon. For Sunday night, partly cloudy. Lows from the upper 40s to mid 50s. West winds 5 to 15 miles per hour. For Monday, partly cloudy in the morning, then becoming sunny. Highs in the mid-60s at the coast to the mid-70s inland. West winds 5 to 10 miles per hour. And on Monday night, mostly clear. Lows in the mid-50s. Tuesday through Wednesday night, mostly clear. Highs from the lower 70s to mid-80s. Lows in the mid-50s. Thursday, partly cloudy. Highs from the upper 60s to mid-80s. Thursday night, mostly clear until midnight, then becoming partly cloudy. Lows in the mid-50s. Friday, partly cloudy in the morning, then becoming mostly sunny. Highs from the lower 70s to mid-80s. High temperatures today and lows tonight for the selected cities: Santa Cruz, 71 and 52, Monterey, 64 and 53, Salinas, 65 and 53, Hollister, 74 and 50, King City, 80 and 51. The weather overview for the Bay Area and Central Coast: cooler conditions through the weekend, warmer temperatures next week. The extended forecast for the Bay Area and Central Coast: Tuesday and Tuesday night, clear. High 65 to 95. Lows 50 to 65. Wednesday and Wednesday night, mostly clear. High 65 to 90. Lows 50 to 65.
Thursday and Thursday night, mostly clear.

high 65 to 85, lows 50 to 65. Friday and Friday night, mostly clear. High 65 to 90, lows 50 to 65. Saturday and Saturday night, mostly clear. High 70 to 90, lows 55 to 65. Sunrise, sunset, and tidal information for the San Francisco Bay Area for Saturday, September 26th. The sunrise today, 7 a.m. The sunset tonight, 7:02 p.m. Tidal data at the Golden Gate for today. Low tide, 5:26 a.m. at 0.76 feet. High tide, noon at 5.69 feet. Low tide, 5:54 p.m. at 0.75 feet. Here are the buoy observations for 7 a.m. Pacific Daylight Time. An offshore buoy 6 winds northwest at 14 knots, pressure 1,018.3 millibars. An offshore buoy 59 winds north at 10 knots, water temperature 66, pressure 1,021.4 millibars. At buoy 14 near Point Arena, winds northwest at 14 knots, water temperature 57, pressure 1,014.1 millibars. At buoy 13 near Bodega Bay, winds northwest at 14 knots, pressure 1,013.3 millibars. At Point Reyes Wave Rider buoy, water temperature 59, seas 10 feet, every 10 seconds. At San Francisco Bay, winds northwest at 10 knots, pressure 1,013.6 millibars, swell 8 feet, every 10 seconds. At Half Moon Bay buoy, winds northwest 10 knots, water temperature 59, pressure 1,014.2 millibars, sea 7 feet, every 9 seconds. At Monterey buoy, winds northwest at 12 knots, water temperature 61, pressure 1,014.1 millibars. At Point Sur, Wave Rider buoy, water temperature 61, seas 8 feet, every 10 seconds. At Cape San Martin buoy, winds northwest at 21 knots, gusting to 25, water temperature 65, pressure 1,013.1 millibars. You're listening to NOAA Weather Radio, station KEC 49, broadcasting on a frequency of 162.55 MHz from atop McQueen's Ridge. This broadcast originates from the National Weather Service office located in Monterey, California, and serves the South Bay and Monterey Bay Area, including the cities of San Jose, Monterey, Salinas, and Santa Cruz. Synopsis for the Central California coast and bays, including the Monterey Bay, Greater Farallones, and Cordell Bank National Marine Sanctuaries, fresh to strong northerly breezes are forecast to continue through the weekend. This will equate to hazardous boating conditions, especially for waters beyond 10 nautical miles from the shoreline. Near gale force wind gusts will be ushered in behind a departing upper storm system early next week. The strongest gusts are expected across northern and outer waters. The marine forecast for San Pablo Bay, Suisun Bay, the West Delta, and the San Francisco Bay north of the Bay Bridge. For today, southwest wind 5 to 10 knots. For tonight, southwest wind 5 to 10 knots. For Sunday, southwest wind 5 to 10 knots, rising to 10 to 15 knots in the afternoon. The marine forecast for Monterey Bay. For today, northwest wind 5 to 10 knots, becoming west 10 to 15 knots this afternoon. Seas 3 to 5 feet. Wave detail, northwest 4 feet at 9 seconds. For tonight, northwest wind 10 to 15 knots, easing to 5 to 10 knots after midnight. Seas 3 to 5 feet. Wave detail, northwest 4 feet at 9 seconds. For Sunday, northwest wind around 5 knots, backing to west 15 to 20 knots in the afternoon. Seas 3 to 4 feet. Wave detail, northwest 4 feet at 9 seconds and south 2 feet at 12 seconds. The coastal waters forecast from Pigeon Point to Point Pinos out to 10 nautical miles. For today, northwest wind 10 to 15 knots, rising to 15 to 20 knots late. Seas 5 to 7 feet. Wave detail, northwest 6 feet at 9 seconds and south 2 feet.

southwest winds 5 to 10 miles per hour. For tonight, partly cloudy until midnight, then becoming mostly cloudy. Lows from the 40s to upper 50s. Southwest winds 5 to 10 miles per hour. And on Sunday? Mostly cloudy in the morning, then becoming partly cloudy. Highs in the lower 60s at the coast to around 70 inland. Southwest winds 5 to 15 miles per hour. For Sunday night, mostly clear until midnight, then becoming partly cloudy. Lows from the upper 40s to mid 50s. West winds 5 to 15 miles per hour. For Monday, partly cloudy in the morning, then becoming sunny. Highs in the mid 60s at the coast to the upper 70s inland. Southwest winds up to 5 miles per hour, becoming west in the afternoon. And on Monday night, clear. Lows in the 50s. For Tuesday, mostly sunny in the morning, then becoming sunny. High 70s and 80s. For Tuesday night, clear. Lows in the 50s. Wednesday through Friday, mostly clear. Highs from the lower 70s to mid 80s, lows in the 50s. High temperatures today and lows tonight for the selected cities: San Francisco, 63 and 55, San Francisco Airport, 67 and 55, Redwood City, 74 and 55, Oakland, 67 and 56, Fremont, 72 and 56, Concord, 77 and 55, Livermore, 76 and 53, San Rafael, 72 and 53, Santa Rosa, 77 and 49, Napa, 70 and 51, Fairfield, 75 and 54. These are the 7 a.m. Pacific Daylight Time observations for the San Francisco and Monterey Bay areas on Saturday, September 26th. At San Francisco Airport, it was partly cloudy, temperature 57, dew point 52, relative humidity 83%, southwest wind at 6 miles an hour, pressure 29.94 inches and steady. At Oakland Airport, it was mostly cloudy, temperature 58, dew point 53, relative humidity 84%, southwest wind at 6 miles an hour, pressure 29.95 inches and rising. At San Jose Airport, it was partly cloudy, temperature 53, dew point 45, relative humidity 74%, calm, pressure 29.95 inches and rising. At Santa Rosa, it was partly cloudy, temperature 46, northwest wind at 3, pressure 29.93 and rising. At Concord, it was partly cloudy, temperature 57, south wind at 9. At Livermore, it was clear, temperature 49, east wind at 3. At Monterey, it was partly cloudy, temperature 55, southwest wind at 5, pressure 29.96 and rising. At Salinas, it was clear, temperature 54, dew point 51, relative humidity 90%, calm. Here are some observations around California and western Nevada. Fog was reported, with a temperature of 67 at Los Angeles, and 66 at San Diego. At Mammoth Lakes, it was clear, with a temperature of 32. It was partly cloudy, with a temperature of 39 at Truckee, 44 at South Lake Tahoe, and 55 at Blue Canyon. It was mostly cloudy, with a temperature of 56 at Sacramento, and 52 at Reno. These are the 8 a.m. Pacific Daylight Time observations for the San Francisco and Monterey Bay areas on Saturday, September 26th. At San Francisco Airport, it was mostly sunny, temperature 58, dew point 53, relative humidity 84%, south wind at 5 miles an hour, pressure 29.94 inches and steady. At Oakland Airport, it was partly sunny, temperature 59, dew point 54, relative humidity 83%, southwest wind at 7 miles an hour, pressure 29.95 inches and steady. At San Jose Airport, it was mostly sunny, temperature 55, dew point 44, relative humidity 66%, calm, pressure 29.95 inches and steady. At Santa Rosa, it was mostly sunny, temperature 46, calm, pressure 29.95 and rising. At Concord,

sunny, temperature 58, south wind at 8. At Livermore, it was sunny, temperature 52, calm. At Monterey, it was mostly sunny, temperature 56, south wind at 5, pressure 29.96 and steady. At Salinas, it was sunny, temperature 52, dew point 49, relative humidity 89%, southeast wind at 3. Here are some observations around California and western Nevada. Fog was reported, with a temperature of 69 at Los Angeles, and 68 at San Diego. At Mammoth Lakes, it was sunny, with a temperature of 43. It was mostly sunny, with a temperature of 57 at Sacramento, 56 at South Lake Tahoe, and 56 at Blue Canyon. It was partly sunny, with a temperature of 52 at Reno, and 43 at Truckee. Local temperature reports around San Francisco Bay for 7 a.m. Downtown San Francisco was 57 degrees. Oakland Museum was 59 degrees. Redwood City was 50 degrees. San Rafael was 51 degrees. The area forecast for the South Bay, including the San Jose metro area and the Santa Clara Valley. For today, mostly sunny. Highs around 70 by the bay to the upper 70s inland. Northwest winds 5 to 10 miles per hour. For tonight, partly cloudy. Lows from the upper 40s to mid 50s. Northwest winds around 5 miles per hour, becoming southwest up to 5 miles per hour after midnight. And on Sunday? Mostly cloudy in the morning, then becoming mostly sunny. Highs from the mid-60s to lower 70s. Southwest winds up to 5 miles per hour, becoming west in the afternoon. For Sunday night, mostly clear until midnight, then becoming partly cloudy. Lows from the upper 40s to mid-50s. West winds 5 to 10 miles per hour. For Monday, partly cloudy in the morning, then becoming sunny. Highs in the 70s. South winds up to 5 miles per hour, becoming northwest in the afternoon. And on Monday night, clear. Lows in the 50s. Tuesday through Wednesday night, clear. Highs from the 70s to upper 80s. Lows from the mid-50s to lower 60s. Thursday through Friday, mostly clear. Highs from the mid-70s to upper 80s, lows from the mid to upper 50s, high temperatures today and lows tonight for the selected cities, San Jose, 74 and 54, Mountain View, 70 and 55, Morgan Hill, 78 and 52. The area forecast for the Monterey Bay and Salinas Valley? For today? Partly cloudy in the morning, then becoming mostly sunny. Highs in the mid-60s at the coast to around 80 inland. West winds up to 5 miles per hour, increasing to 5 to 15 miles per hour in the afternoon. For tonight, partly cloudy until midnight, then becoming mostly cloudy. Lows in the lower 50s. Southwest winds 5 to 10 miles per hour. And on Sunday? Mostly cloudy in the morning, then becoming partly cloudy. Highs in the lower 60s at the coast to the lower 70s inland. West winds up to 5 miles per hour, increasing to 5 to 15 miles per hour in the afternoon. For Sunday night, partly cloudy. Lows from the upper 40s to mid 50s. West winds 5 to 15 miles per hour. For Monday, partly cloudy in the morning, then becoming sunny. Highs in the mid 60s at the coast to the mid 70s inland. West winds 5 to 10 miles per hour. And on Monday night, mostly clear. Lows in the mid-50s. Tuesday through Wednesday night, mostly clear. Highs from the lower 70s to mid-80s. Lows in the mid-50s. Thursday, partly cloudy. Highs from the upper 60s to mid-80s. Thursday night, mostly clear until midnight, then becoming partly cloudy. Lows in the mid-50s. Friday, partly cloudy in the morning, then becoming mostly sunny. Highs from the lower 70s to mid-80s, high temperatures today and lows tonight for the selected cities, Santa Cruz, 71 and 52, Monterey.

64 and 53, Salinas, 65 and 53, Hollister, 74 and 50, King City, 80 and 51. The weather overview for the Bay Area and Central Coast, cooler conditions through the weekend, warmer temperatures next week. The extended forecast for the Bay Area and Central Coast, Tuesday and Tuesday night, clear. Highs 65 to 95. Lows 50 to 65. Wednesday and Wednesday night, mostly clear. Highs 65 to 90. Lows 50 to 65. Thursday and Thursday night, mostly clear. Highs 65 to 85. Lows 50 to 65. Friday and Friday night, mostly clear. Highs 65 to 90. Lows 50 to 65. Saturday and Saturday night, mostly clear. Highs 70 to 90. Lows 55 to 65. Sunrise, sunset, and tidal information for the San Francisco Bay Area for Saturday, September 26th. The sunrise today, 7 a.m. The sunset tonight, 7:02 p.m. Tidal data at the Golden Gate for today. Low tide, 5:26 a.m. at 0.76 feet. High tide, noon at 5.69 feet. Low tide, 5:54 p.m. at 0.75 feet. Here are the buoy observations for 8 a.m. Pacific Daylight Time. An offshore buoy 6, winds northwest at 70 knots, gusting to 21, pressure 1,018.8 millibars. An offshore buoy 59, winds north at 8 knots, water temperature 66, pressure 1,021.4 millibars. At buoy 14 near Point Arena, winds northwest at 14 knots, water temperature 57, pressure 1,014.3 millibars. At buoy 13 near Bodega Bay, winds northwest at 14 knots, pressure 1,013.5 millibars. At Point Reyes Wave Rider buoy, water temperature 60, seas 9 feet, every 9 seconds. At San Francisco buoy, winds northwest at 8 knots, water temperature 59, pressure 1,013.9 millibars. At Half Moon Bay buoy, winds northwest 10 knots, water temperature 59, pressure 1,014.4 millibars, seas 8 feet, every 9 seconds. At Monterey buoy, winds northwest at 14 knots, water temperature 61, pressure 1,013.9 millibars. At Point Sur, Wave Rider buoy, water temperature 61, seas 8 feet, every 7 seconds. At Cape San Martin buoy, winds northwest at 19 knots, gusting to 25, water temperature 64, pressure 1,013.5 millibars. Here are the buoy observations for 8 a.m. Pacific Daylight Time. An offshore buoy 6, winds west at 16 knots, pressure 1,018.8 millibars. An offshore buoy 59, winds north 8 knots, water temperature 66, pressure 1,021.5 millibars, seas 5 feet, every 9 seconds. At Point Arena buoy, winds northwest 14 knots, water temperature 57, pressure 1,014.3 millibars, seas 7 feet, every 8 seconds. At buoy 13 near Bodega Bay, winds northwest at 12 knots, pressure 1,013.6 millibars, swell 7 feet, every 10 seconds. At Point Reyes Wave Rider buoy, water temperature 60, seas 9 feet, every 10 seconds. At San Francisco buoy, winds northwest 8 knots, water temperature 59, pressure 1,013.9 millibars, seas 8 feet, every 10 seconds. At Half Moon Bay buoy, winds northwest 10 knots, water temperature 59, pressure 1,014.4 millibars, seas 8 feet, every 9 seconds. At Monterey Bay buoy, winds northwest 14 knots, water temperature 61, pressure 1,014.0 millibars, seas 8 feet, every 10 seconds. At Point Sur, Wave Rider buoy, water temperature 61, seas 8 feet, every 7 seconds. At Cape San Martin buoy, winds northwest 19 knots, gusting to 25, water temperature 64, pressure 1,013.5 millibars. Seas 9 feet, every 11 seconds.

closest for the central California coast and bays, including the Monterey Bay, Greater Farallones, and Cordell Bank National Marine Sanctuaries, fresh to strong northerly breezes are forecast to continue through the weekend. This will equate to hazardous boating conditions, especially for waters beyond 10 nautical miles from the shoreline. Near gale force wind gusts will be ushered in behind a departing upper storm system early next week. The strongest gusts are expected across northern and outer waters. The marine forecast for San Pablo Bay, Suisun Bay, the West Delta, and the San Francisco Bay north of the Bay Bridge. For today, southwest wind 5 to 10 knots. For tonight, southwest wind 5 to 10 knots. For Sunday, southwest wind 5 to 10 knots, rising to 10 to 15 knots in the afternoon. The marine forecast for Monterey Bay. For today, northwest wind 5 to 10 knots, becoming west 10 to 15 knots this afternoon. Seas 3 to 5 feet. Wave detail, northwest 4 feet at 9 seconds. For tonight, northwest wind 10 to 15 knots, easing to 5 to 10 knots after midnight. Seas 3 to 5 feet. Wave detail, northwest 4 feet at 9 seconds. For Sunday, northwest wind around 5 knots, backing to west 15 to 20 knots in the afternoon. Seas 3 to 4 feet. Wave detail, northwest 4 feet at 9 seconds and south 2 feet at 12 seconds. The coastal waters forecast from Pigeon Point to Point Pinos out to 10 nautical miles. For today, northwest wind 10 to 15 knots, rising to 15 to 20 knots late. Seas 5 to 7 feet. Wave detail, northwest 6 feet at 9 seconds and south 2 feet at 12 seconds. For tonight, northwest wind 10 to 15 knots. Seas 5 to 6 feet. Wave detail, northwest 5 feet at 8 seconds and south 2 feet at 14 seconds. For Sunday, northwest wind around 10 knots, rising to 15 to 20 knots in the afternoon. Seas 4 to 6 feet. Wave detail, northwest 5 feet at 9 seconds and south 2 feet at 12 seconds. The area forecast for the peninsula, North Bay, and East Bay. For today, partly cloudy. Highs in the mid-60s at the coast to the mid-70s inland. Southwest winds 5 to 10 miles per hour. For tonight, partly cloudy until midnight, then becoming mostly cloudy. Lows from the 40s to upper 50s. Southwest winds 5 to 10 miles per hour. And on Sunday? Mostly cloudy in the morning, then becoming partly cloudy. Highs in the lower 60s at the coast to around 70 inland. Southwest winds 5 to 15 miles per hour. For Sunday night, mostly clear until midnight, then becoming partly cloudy. Lows from the upper 40s to mid 50s. West winds 5 to 15 miles per hour. For Monday, partly cloudy in the morning, then becoming sunny. Highs in the mid-60s at the coast to the upper 70s inland. Southwest winds up to 5 miles per hour, becoming west in the afternoon. And on Monday night, clear. Lows in the 50s. For Tuesday, mostly sunny in the morning, then becoming sunny. High 70s and 80s. For Tuesday night, clear. Lows in the 50s. Wednesday through Friday, mostly clear. Highs from the lower 70s to mid 80s, lows in the 50s. High temperatures today and lows tonight for the selected cities: San Francisco, 63 and 55, San Francisco Airport, 67 and 55, Redwood City, 74 and 55, Oakland, 67 and 56, Fremont, 72 and 56, Concord, 77 and 55, Livermore, 76 and 53, San Rafael, 72 and 53, Santa Rosa, 77 and 49, Napa, 70 and 51, Fairfield, 75 and 54. These are the 8 a.m. Pacific Daylight Time observations for the San Francisco and Monterey Bay areas on Saturday, September 26th. At San Francisco Airport, it was mostly sunny,
temperature 58, dew point 53, relative humidity 84%, south wind at 5 miles an hour, pressure 29.94 inches and steady. At Oakland Airport, it was partly sunny, temperature 59, dew point 54, relative humidity 83%, southwest wind at 7 miles an hour, pressure 29.95 inches and steady. At San Jose Airport, it was mostly sunny, temperature 55, dew point 44, relative humidity 66%, calm, pressure 29.95 inches and steady. At Santa Rosa, it was mostly sunny, temperature 46, calm, pressure 29.95 and rising. At Concord, it was sunny, temperature 58, south wind at 8. At Livermore, it was sunny, temperature 52, calm. At Monterey, it was mostly sunny, temperature 56, south wind at 5, pressure 29.96 and steady. At Salinas, it was sunny, temperature 52, dew point 49, relative humidity 89%, southeast wind at 3. Here are some observations around California and western Nevada. Fog was reported, with a temperature of 69 at Los Angeles, and 68 at San Diego. At Mammoth Lakes, it was sunny, with a temperature of 43. It was mostly sunny, with a temperature of 57 at Sacramento, 56 at South Lake Tahoe, and 56 at Blue Canyon. It was partly sunny, with a temperature of 52 at Reno, and 43 at Truckee. Local temperature reports around San Francisco Bay for 8 a.m. Downtown San Francisco was 57 degrees. Oakland Museum was 59 degrees. Redwood City was 50 degrees. San Rafael was 50 degrees. The area forecast for the South Bay, including the San Jose metro area and the Santa Clara Valley. For today, mostly sunny. Highs around 70 by the bay to the upper 70s inland. Northwest winds 5 to 10 miles per hour. For tonight, partly cloudy. Lows from the upper 40s to mid 50s. Northwest winds around 5 miles per hour, becoming southwest up to 5 miles per hour after midnight. And on Sunday? Mostly cloudy in the morning, then becoming mostly sunny. Highs from the mid-60s to lower 70s. Southwest winds up to 5 miles per hour, becoming west in the afternoon. For Sunday night, mostly clear until midnight, then becoming partly cloudy. Lows from the upper 40s to mid-50s. West winds 5 to 10 miles per hour. For Monday, partly cloudy in the morning, then becoming sunny. Highs in the 70s. South winds up to 5 miles per hour, becoming northwest in the afternoon. And on Monday night, clear. Lows in the 50s. Tuesday through Wednesday night, clear. Highs from the 70s to upper 80s. Lows from the mid-50s to lower 60s. Thursday through Friday, mostly clear. Highs from the mid-70s to upper 80s, lows from the mid to upper 50s. High temperatures today and lows tonight for the selected cities: San Jose, 74 and 54, Mountain View, 70 and 55, Morgan Hill, 78 and 52. The area forecast for the Monterey Bay and Salinas Valley? For today? Partly cloudy in the morning, then becoming mostly sunny. Highs in the mid-60s at the coast to around 80 inland. West winds up to 5 miles per hour, increasing to 5 to 15 miles per hour in the afternoon. For tonight, partly cloudy until midnight, then becoming mostly cloudy. Lows in the lower 50s. Southwest winds 5 to 10 miles per hour. And on Sunday? Mostly cloudy in the morning, then becoming partly cloudy. Highs in the lower 60s at the coast to the lower 70s inland. West winds up to 5 miles per hour, increasing to 5 to 15 miles per hour in the afternoon. For Sunday night, partly cloudy. Lows from the upper 40s to mid 50s. West winds 5 to 15 miles per hour. For Monday, partly cloudy in the morning, then becoming sunny. Highs in the mid-60s at the coast to the mid-70s inland.
west winds 5 to 10.

miles per hour. And on Monday night, mostly clear. Lows in the mid-50s. Tuesday through Wednesday night, mostly clear. Highs from the lower 70s to mid-80s. Lows in the mid-50s. Thursday, partly cloudy. Highs from the upper 60s to mid-80s. Thursday night, mostly clear until midnight, then becoming partly cloudy. Lows in the mid-50s. Friday, partly cloudy in the morning, then becoming mostly sunny. Highs from the lower 70s to mid-80s. High temperatures today and lows tonight for the selected cities: Santa Cruz, 71 and 52, Monterey, 64 and 53, Salinas, 65 and 53, Hollister, 74 and 50, King City, 80 and 51. 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This broadcast originates from the National Weather Service office located in Monterey, California, and serves the South Bay and Monterey Bay Area, including the city of San Jose, Monterey, Salinas, and Santa Cruz. The weather overview for the Bay Area and Central Coast: cooler conditions through the weekend, warmer temperatures next week. The extended forecast for the Bay Area and Central Coast: Tuesday and Tuesday night, clear. High 65 to 95. Lows 50 to 65. Wednesday and Wednesday night, mostly clear. High 65 to 90. Lows 50 to 65. Thursday and Thursday night, mostly clear. High 65 to 85. Lows 50 to 65. Friday and Friday night, mostly clear. High 65 to 90. Lows 50 to 65. Saturday and Saturday night, mostly clear. High 70 to 90. Lows 55 to 65. Sunrise, sunset, and tidal information for the San Francisco Bay Area for Saturday, September 26th. The sunrise today, 7 a.m. The sunset tonight, 7:02 p.m. Tidal data at the Golden Gate for today. Low tide, 5:26 a.m. at 0.76 feet. High tide, noon at 5.69 feet. Low tide, 5:54 p.m. at 0.75 feet. Here are the buoy observations for 8 a.m. Pacific Daylight Time. An offshore buoy 6, winds west at 16 knots, pressure 1,018.8 millibars. An offshore buoy 59, winds north 8 knots, water temperature 66, pressure 1,021.5 millibars, seas 5 feet, every 9 seconds. At Point Arena buoy, winds northwest 14 knots, water temperature 57, pressure 1,014.3 millibars, seas 7 feet, every 8 seconds. At buoy 13 near Bodega Bay, winds northwest at 12 knots, pressure 1,013.6 millibars, swell 7 feet, every 10 seconds. At Point Reyes Wave Rider buoy, water temperature 60, seas 9 feet, every 10 seconds. At San Francisco buoy, winds northwest 8 knots, water temperature 59, pressure 1,013.9 millibars, seas 8 feet, every 10 seconds. At Half Moon Bay buoy, winds northwest 10 knots, water temperature 59, pressure 1,014.4 millibars, seas 8 feet, every 9 seconds. At Monterey Bay buoy, winds northwest 14 knots, water temperature 61, pressure 1,014.0 millibars, seas 8 feet, every 10 seconds. At Point Sur, Wave Rider buoy, water temperature 61, seas 8 feet, every 7 seconds. At Cape San Martin buoy, winds northwest 19 knots, gusting to 25, water temperature 64, pressure 1,013.5 millibars. Seas 9 feet, every 11 seconds. Synopsis for the Central California coast and bays, including the Monterey Bay, Greater Farallones, and Cordell Bank National Marine Sanctuaries: fresh to strong northerly breezes are forecast to continue through the weekend. This will equate to hazardous boating conditions, especially for waters beyond 10 nautical miles from the shoreline. Near gale

forced wind gusts will be ushered in behind a departing upper storm system early next week. The strongest gusts are expected across northern and outer waters. The marine forecast for San Pablo Bay, Suisun Bay, the West Delta, and the San Francisco Bay north of the Bay Bridge. For today, southwest wind 5 to 10 knots. For tonight, southwest wind 5 to 10 knots. For Sunday, southwest wind 5 to 10 knots, rising to 10 to 15 knots in the afternoon. The marine forecast for Monterey Bay. For today, northwest wind 5 to 10 knots, becoming west 10 to 15 knots this afternoon. Seas 3 to 5 feet. Wave detail, northwest 4 feet at 9 seconds. For tonight, northwest wind 10 to 15 knots, easing to 5 to 10 knots after midnight. Seas 3 to 5 feet. Wave detail, northwest 4 feet at 9 seconds. For Sunday, northwest wind around 5 knots, backing to west 15 to 20 knots in the afternoon. Seas 3 to 4 feet. Wave detail, northwest 4 feet at 9 seconds and south 2 feet at 12 seconds. The coastal waters forecast from Pigeon Point to Point Pinos out to 10 nautical miles. For today, northwest wind 10 to 15 knots, rising to 15 to 20 knots late. Seas 5 to 7 feet. Wave detail, northwest 6 feet at 9 seconds and south 2 feet at 12 seconds. For tonight, northwest wind 10 to 15 knots. Seas 5 to 6 feet. Wave detail, northwest 5 feet at 8 seconds and south 2 feet at 14 seconds. For Sunday, northwest wind around 10 knots, rising to 15 to 20 knots in the afternoon. Seas 4 to 6 feet. Wave detail, northwest 5 feet at 9 seconds and south 2 feet at 12 seconds. The area forecast for the peninsula, North Bay, and East Bay. For today, partly cloudy. Highs in the mid-60s at the coast to the mid-70s inland. Southwest winds 5 to 10 miles per hour. For tonight, partly cloudy until midnight, then becoming mostly cloudy. Lows from the 40s to upper 50s. Southwest winds 5 to 10 miles per hour. And on Sunday? Mostly cloudy in the morning, then becoming partly cloudy. Highs in the lower 60s at the coast to around 70 inland. Southwest winds 5 to 15 miles per hour. For Sunday night, mostly clear until midnight, then becoming partly cloudy. Lows from the upper 40s to mid 50s. West winds 5 to 15 miles per hour. For Monday, partly cloudy in the morning, then becoming sunny. Highs in the mid 60s at the coast to the upper 70s inland. Southwest winds up to 5 miles per hour, becoming west in the afternoon. And on Monday night, clear. Lows in the 50s. For Tuesday, mostly sunny in the morning, then becoming sunny. High 70s and 80s. For Tuesday night, clear. Lows in the 50s. Wednesday through Friday, mostly clear. Highs from the lower 70s to mid 80s, lows in the 50s. High temperatures today and lows tonight for the selected cities: San Francisco, 63 and 55, San Francisco Airport, 67 and 55, Redwood City, 74 and 55, Oakland, 67 and 56, Fremont, 72 and 56, Concord, 77 and 55, Livermore, 76 and 53, San Rafael, 72 and 53, Santa Rosa, 77 and 49, Napa, 70 and 51, Fairfield, 75 and 54. These are the 8 a.m. Pacific Daylight Time observations for the San Francisco and Monterey Bay areas on Saturday, September 26th. At San Francisco Airport, it was mostly sunny, temperature 58, dew point 53, relative humidity 84%, south wind at 5 miles an hour, pressure 29.94 inches and steady. At Oakland Airport, it was partly sunny, temperature 59, dew point 54, relative humidity 83%, southwest wind at 7 miles an hour, temperature 59, dew point 54, relative

30%. Southwest wind at 7 miles an hour. Pressure 29.95 inches and steady. At San Jose Airport, it was mostly sunny. Temperature 55, dew point 44, relative humidity 66%, calm, pressure 29.95 inches and steady. At Santa Rosa, it was mostly sunny, temperature 46, calm, pressure 29.95 and rising. At Concord, it was sunny, temperature 58, south wind at 8. At Livermore, it was sunny, temperature 52, calm. At Monterey, it was mostly sunny, temperature 56, south wind at 5, pressure 29.96 and steady. At Salinas, it was sunny, temperature 52, dew point 49, relative humidity 89%, southeast wind at 3. Here are some observations around California and western Nevada. Fog was reported, with a temperature of 69 at Los Angeles, and 68 at San Diego. At Mammoth Lakes, it was sunny, with a temperature of 43. It was mostly sunny, with a temperature of 57 at Sacramento, 56 at South Lake Tahoe, and 56 at Blue Canyon. It was partly sunny, with a temperature of 52 at Reno, and 43 at Truckee. Local temperature reports around San Francisco Bay for 8 a.m. Downtown San Francisco was 57 degrees. Oakland Museum was 59 degrees. Redwood City was 50 degrees. San Rafael was 50 degrees. The area forecast for the South Bay, including the San Jose metro area and the Santa Clara Valley. For today, mostly sunny. Highs around 70 by the bay to the upper 70s inland. Northwest winds 5 to 10 miles per hour. For tonight, partly cloudy. Lows from the upper 40s to mid 50s. Northwest winds around 5 miles per hour, becoming southwest up to 5 miles per hour after midnight. And on Sunday? Mostly cloudy in the morning, then becoming mostly sunny. Highs from the mid-60s to lower 70s. Southwest winds up to 5 miles per hour, becoming west in the afternoon. For Sunday night, mostly clear until midnight, then becoming partly cloudy. Lows from the upper 40s to mid-50s. West winds 5 to 10 miles per hour. For Monday, partly cloudy in the morning, then becoming sunny. Highs in the 70s. South winds up to 5 miles per hour, becoming northwest in the afternoon. And on Monday night, clear. Lows in the 50s. Tuesday through Wednesday night, clear. Highs from the 70s to upper 80s. Lows from the mid-50s to lower 60s. Thursday through Friday, mostly clear. Highs from the mid-70s to upper 80s, lows from the mid to upper 50s. High temperatures today and lows tonight for the selected cities: San Jose, 74 and 54, Mountain View, 70 and 55, Morgan Hill, 78 and 52. The area forecast for the Monterey Bay and Salinas Valley? For today? Partly cloudy in the morning, then becoming mostly sunny. Highs in the mid-60s at the coast to around 80 inland. West winds up to 5 miles per hour, increasing to 5 to 15 miles per hour in the afternoon. For tonight, partly cloudy until midnight, then becoming mostly cloudy. Lows in the lower 50s. Southwest winds 5 to 10 miles per hour. And on Sunday? Mostly cloudy in the morning, then becoming partly cloudy. Highs in the lower 60s at the coast to the lower 70s inland. West winds up to 5 miles per hour, increasing to 5 to 15 miles per hour in the afternoon. For Sunday night, partly cloudy. Lows from the upper 40s to mid 50s. West winds 5 to 15 miles per hour. For Monday, partly cloudy in the morning, then becoming sunny. Highs in the mid-60s at the coast to the mid-70s inland. West winds 5 to 10 miles per hour. And on Monday night, mostly clear. Lows in the mid-50s. Tuesday through Wednesday night, mostly clear. Highs from the lower 70s to mid-80s. Lows in the mid-50s.

50s. Thursday, partly cloudy. Highs from the upper 60s to mid 80s. Thursday night, mostly clear until midnight, then becoming partly cloudy. Lows in the mid 50s. Friday, partly cloudy in the morning, then becoming mostly sunny. Highs from the lower 70s to mid 80s. High temperatures today and lows tonight for the selected cities: Santa Cruz, 71 and 52, Monterrey, 64 and 53, Salinas, 65 and 53, Hollister, 74 and 50, King City, 80 and 51. The weather overview for the Bay Area and Central Coast: cooler conditions through the weekend, warmer temperatures next week. The extended forecast for the Bay Area and Central Coast: Tuesday and Tuesday night, clear. High 65 to 95. Lows 50 to 65. Wednesday and Wednesday night, mostly clear. Highs 65 to 90. Lows 50 to 65. Thursday and Thursday night, mostly clear. High 65 to 85. Lows 50 to 65. Friday and Friday night, mostly clear. Highs 65 to 90. Lows 50 to 65. Saturday and Saturday night, mostly clear. Highs 70 to 90. Lows 55 to 65. Sunrise, sunset, and tidal information for the San Francisco Bay Area for Saturday, September 26th. The sunrise today, 7 a.m. The sunset tonight, 7:02 p.m. Tidal data at the Golden Gate for today. Low tide, 5:26 a.m. at 0.76 feet. High tide, noon at 5.69 feet. Low tide, 5:54 p.m. at 0.75 feet. Here are the buoy observations for 8 a.m. Pacific Daylight Time. An offshore buoy 6, winds west at 16 knots, pressure 1,018.8 millibars. An offshore buoy 59, winds north 8 knots, water temperature 66, pressure 1,021.5 millibars, seas 5 feet, every 9 seconds. At Point Arena buoy, winds northwest 14 knots, water temperature 57, pressure 1,014.3 millibars, seas 7 feet, every 8 seconds. At buoy 13 near Bodega Bay, winds northwest at 12 knots, pressure 1,013.6 millibars, swell 7 feet, every 10 seconds. At Point Reyes Wave Rider buoy, water temperature 60, seas 9 feet, every 10 seconds. At San Francisco buoy, winds northwest 8 knots, water temperature 59, pressure 1,013.9 millibars, seas 8 feet, every 10 seconds. At Half Moon Bay buoy, winds northwest 10 knots, water temperature 59, pressure 1,014.4 millibars, seas 8 feet, every 9 seconds. At Monterey Bay buoy, winds northwest 14 knots, water temperature 61, pressure 1,014.0 millibars, seas 8 feet, every 10 seconds. At Point Sur, Wave Rider buoy, water temperature 61, seas 8 feet, every 7 seconds. At Cape San Martin buoy, winds northwest 19 knots, gusting to 25, water temperature 64, pressure 1,013.5 millibars. Seas 9 feet, every 11 seconds. Synopsis for the Central California coast and bays, including the Monterey Bay, Greater Farallones, and Cordell Bank National Marine Sanctuaries: fresh to strong northerly breezes are forecast to continue through the weekend. This will equate to hazardous boating conditions, especially for waters beyond 10 nautical miles from the shoreline. Near gale forced wind gusts will be ushered in behind a departing upper storm system early next week. The strongest gusts are expected across northern and outer waters. The marine forecast for San Pablo Bay, Suisun Bay, the West Delta, and the San Francisco Bay north of the Bay Bridge. For today, southwest wind 5 to 10 knots. For tonight, southwest wind 5 to 10 knots. For Sunday, southwest wind 5 to 10 knots, rising to 10 to 15 knots in the afternoon. The marine forecast for Monterey Bay. For today, northwest wind 5 to 10 knots, becoming west.

to 50 knots this afternoon. Seas 3 to 5 feet. Wave detail, northwest 4 feet at 9 seconds. For tonight, northwest wind 10 to 50 knots, easing to 5 to 10 knots after midnight. Seas 3 to 5 feet. Wave detail, northwest 4 feet at 9 seconds. For Sunday, northwest wind around 5 knots, backing to west 15 to 20 knots in the afternoon. Seas 3 to 4 feet. Wave detail, northwest 4 feet at 9 seconds and south 2 feet at 12 seconds. The coastal waters forecast from Pigeon Point to Point Pinos out to 10 nautical miles. For today, northwest wind 10 to 15 knots, rising to 15 to 20 knots late. Seas 5 to 7 feet. Wave detail, northwest 6 feet at 9 seconds and south 2 feet at 12 seconds. For tonight, northwest wind 10 to 15 knots. Seas 5 to 6 feet. Wave detail, northwest 5 feet at 8 seconds and south 2 feet at 14 seconds. For Sunday, northwest wind around 10 knots, rising to 15 to 20 knots in the afternoon. Seas 4 to 6 feet. Wave detail, northwest 5 feet at 9 seconds and south 2 feet at 12 seconds. The area forecast for the peninsula, North Bay, and East Bay. For today, partly cloudy. Highs in the mid-60s at the coast to the mid-70s inland. Southwest winds 5 to 10 miles per hour. For tonight, partly cloudy until midnight, then becoming mostly cloudy. Lows from the 40s to upper 50s. Southwest winds 5 to 10 miles per hour. And on Sunday? Mostly cloudy in the morning, then becoming partly cloudy. Highs in the lower 60s at the coast to around 70 inland. Southwest winds 5 to 15 miles per hour. For Sunday night, mostly clear until midnight, then becoming partly cloudy. Lows from the upper 40s to mid 50s. West winds 5 to 15 miles per hour. For Monday, partly cloudy in the morning, then becoming sunny. Highs in the mid-60s at the coast to the upper 70s inland. Southwest winds up to 5 miles per hour, becoming west in the afternoon. And on Monday night, clear. Lows in the 50s. For Tuesday, mostly sunny in the morning, then becoming sunny. High 70s and 80s. For Tuesday night, clear. Lows in the 50s. Wednesday through Friday, mostly clear. Highs from the lower 70s to mid 80s, lows in the 50s. High temperatures today and lows tonight for the selected cities: San Francisco, 63 and 55, San Francisco Airport, 67 and 55, Redwood City, 74 and 55, Oakland, 67 and 56, Fremont, 72 and 56, Concord, 77 and 55, Livermore, 76 and 53, San Rafael, 72 and 53, Santa Rosa, 77 and 49, Napa, 70 and 51, Fairfield, 75 and 54. These are the 8 a.m. Pacific Daylight Time observations for the San Francisco and Monterey Bay areas on Saturday, September 26th. At San Francisco Airport, it was mostly sunny, temperature 58, dew point 53, relative humidity 84%, south wind at 5 miles an hour, pressure 29.94 inches and steady. At Oakland Airport, it was partly sunny, temperature 59, dew point 54, relative humidity 83%, southwest wind at 7 miles an hour, pressure 29.95 inches and steady. At San Jose Airport, it was mostly sunny, temperature 55, dew point 44, relative humidity 66%, calm, pressure 29.95 inches and steady. At Santa Rosa, it was mostly sunny, temperature 46, calm, pressure 29.95 and rising. At Concord, it was sunny, temperature 58, south wind at 8. At Livermore, it was sunny, temperature 52, calm. At Monterey, it was mostly sunny, temperature 56, south wind at 5, pressure 29.96 and steady. At Salinas, it
was sunny, temperature 52, dew point 49, relative humidity 89%, southeast wind at 3. Here are some observations around California and western Nevada. Fog was reported, with a temperature of 69 at Los Angeles, and 68 at San Diego. At Mammoth Lakes, it was sunny, with a temperature of 43. It was mostly sunny, with a temperature of 57 at Sacramento, 56 at South Lake Tahoe, and 56 at Blue Canyon. It was partly sunny, with a temperature of 52 at Reno, and 43 at Truckee. Local temperature reports around San Francisco Bay for 8 a.m. Downtown San Francisco was 57 degrees. Oakland Museum was 59 degrees. Redwood City was 50 degrees. San Rafael was 50 degrees. The area forecast for the South Bay, including the San Jose metro area and the Santa Clara Valley. For today, mostly sunny. Highs around 70 by the bay to the upper 70s inland. Northwest winds 5 to 10 miles per hour. For tonight, partly cloudy. Lows from the upper 40s to mid 50s. Northwest winds around 5 miles per hour, becoming southwest up to 5 miles per hour after midnight. And on Sunday? Mostly cloudy in the morning, then becoming mostly sunny. Highs from the mid-60s to lower 70s. Southwest winds up to 5 miles per hour, becoming west in the afternoon. For Sunday night, mostly clear until midnight, then becoming partly cloudy. Lows from the upper 40s to mid-50s. West winds 5 to 10 miles per hour. For Monday, partly cloudy in the morning, then becoming sunny. Highs in the 70s. South winds up to 5 miles per hour, becoming northwest in the afternoon. And on Monday night, clear. Lows in the 50s. Tuesday through Wednesday night, clear. Highs from the 70s to upper 80s. Lows from the mid-50s to lower 60s. Thursday through Friday, mostly clear. Highs from the mid-70s to upper 80s, lows from the mid to upper 50s. High temperatures today and lows tonight for the selected cities: San Jose, 74 and 54, Mountain View, 70 and 55, Morgan Hill, 78 and 52. The area forecast for the Monterey Bay and Salinas Valley? For today? Partly cloudy in the morning, then becoming mostly sunny. Highs in the mid-60s at the coast to around 80 inland. West winds up to 5 miles per hour, increasing to 5 to 15 miles per hour in the afternoon. For tonight, partly cloudy until midnight, then becoming mostly cloudy. Lows in the lower 50s. Southwest winds 5 to 10 miles per hour. And on Sunday? Mostly cloudy in the morning, then becoming partly cloudy. Highs in the lower 60s at the coast to the lower 70s inland. West winds up to 5 miles per hour, increasing to 5 to 15 miles per hour in the afternoon. For Sunday night, partly cloudy. Lows from the upper 40s to mid 50s. West winds 5 to 15 miles per hour. For Monday, partly cloudy in the morning, then becoming sunny. Highs in the mid 60s at the coast to the mid 70s inland. West winds 5 to 10 miles per hour. And on Monday night, mostly clear. Lows in the mid-50s. Tuesday through Wednesday night, mostly clear. Highs from the lower 70s to mid-80s. Lows in the mid-50s. Thursday, partly cloudy. Highs from the upper 60s to mid-80s. Thursday night, mostly clear until midnight, then becoming partly cloudy. Lows in the mid-50s. Friday, partly cloudy in the morning, then becoming mostly sunny. Highs from the lower 70s to mid-80s. High temperatures today and lows tonight for the selected cities: Santa Cruz, 71 and 52, Monterey, 64 and 53, Salinas, 65 and 53, Hollister, 74 and 50, King City, 80 and 51. The weather overview for the Bay Area and Central Coast: cooler conditions through the weekend, warmer temperatures next week. The extended forecast for the Bay Area and Central Coast.

Wednesday and Tuesday night, clear. High 65 to 95. Lows 50 to 65. Wednesday and Wednesday night, mostly clear. High 65 to 90. Lows 50 to 65. Thursday and Thursday night, mostly clear. High 65 to 85. Lows 50 to 65. Friday and Friday night, mostly clear. High 65 to 90. Lows 50 to 65. Saturday and Saturday night, mostly clear. High 70 to 90. Lows 55 to 65. Sunrise, sunset, and tidal information for the San Francisco Bay Area for Saturday, September 26th. The sunrise today, 7 a.m. The sunset tonight, 7:02 p.m. Tidal data at the Golden Gate for today. Low tide, 5:26 a.m. at 0.76 feet. High tide, noon at 5.69 feet. Low tide, 5:54 p.m. at 0.75 feet. 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This broadcast originates from the National Weather Service office located in Monterey, California, and serves the South Bay and Monterey Bay Area, including the city of San Jose, Monterey, Salinas, and Santa Cruz. Here are the buoy observations for 8 a.m. Pacific Daylight Time. An offshore buoy 6 winds west at 16 knots, pressure 1,018.8 millibars. An offshore buoy 59, winds north 8 knots, water temperature 66, pressure 1,021.5 millibars, seas 5 feet, every 9 seconds. At Point Arena buoy, winds northwest 14 knots, water temperature 57, pressure 1,014.3 millibars, sea 7 feet, every 8 seconds. At buoy 13 near Bodega Bay, winds northwest at 12 knots, pressure 1,013.6 millibars, swell 7 feet, every 10 seconds. At Point Reyes Wave Rider buoy, water temperature 60, seas 9 feet, every 10 seconds. At San Francisco buoy, winds northwest 8 knots, water temperature 59, pressure 1,013.9 millibars, seas 8 feet, every 10 seconds. At Half Moon Bay buoy, winds northwest 10 knots, water temperature 59, pressure 1,014.4 millibars, seas 8 feet, every 9 seconds. At Monterey Bay buoy, winds northwest 14 knots, water temperature 61, pressure 1,014.0 millibars, seas 8 feet, every 10 seconds. At Pointer, Wave Rider buoy, water temperature 61, seas 8 feet, every 7 seconds. At Cape San Martin buoy, winds northwest 19 knots, gusting to 25, water temperature 64, pressure 1,013.5 millibars. Seas 9 feet, every 11 seconds. Synopsis for the Central California coast and bays, including the Monterey Bay, Greater Farallones, and Cordell Bank National Marine Sanctuaries, fresh to strong northerly breezes are forecast to continue through the weekend. This will equate to hazardous boating conditions, especially for waters beyond 10 nautical miles from the shoreline. Near gale forced wind gusts will be ushered in behind a departing upper storm system early next week. The strongest gusts are expected across northern and outer waters. The marine forecast for San Pablo Bay, Suisun Bay, the West Delta, and the San Francisco Bay north of the Bay Bridge. For today, southwest wind 5 to 10 knots. For tonight, southwest wind 5 to 10 knots. For Sunday, southwest wind 5 to 10 knots, rising to 10 to 15 knots in the afternoon. The marine forecast for Monterey Bay. For today, northwest wind 5 to 10 knots, becoming west 10 to 15 knots this afternoon. Seas 3 to 5 feet. Wave detail, northwest 4 feet at 9 seconds. For tonight, northwest wind 10 to 15 knots, easing to 5 to 10 knots after midnight. Seas 3 to 5 feet. Wave detail, northwest 4 feet at 9 seconds.

west 5 feet at 8 seconds and south 2 feet at 14 seconds. For Sunday, northwest wind around 10 knots, rising to 15 to 20 knots in the afternoon. Seas 4 to 6 feet. Wave detail, northwest 5 feet at 9 seconds and south 2 feet at 12 seconds. The area forecast for the peninsula, North Bay, and East Bay. For today, partly cloudy. Highs in the mid-60s at the coast to the mid-70s inland. Southwest winds 5 to 10 miles per hour. For tonight, partly cloudy until midnight, then becoming mostly cloudy. Lows from the 40s to upper 50s. Southwest winds 5 to 10 miles per hour. And on Sunday? Mostly cloudy in the morning, then becoming partly cloudy. Highs in the lower 60s at the coast to around 70 inland. Southwest winds 5 to 15 miles per hour. For Sunday night, mostly clear until midnight, then becoming partly cloudy. Lows from the upper 40s to mid 50s. West winds 5 to 15 miles per hour. For Monday, partly cloudy in the morning, then becoming sunny. Highs in the mid 60s at the coast to the upper 70s inland. Southwest winds up to 5 miles per hour, becoming west in the afternoon. And on Monday night, clear. Lows in the 50s. For Tuesday, mostly sunny in the morning, then becoming sunny. High 70s and 80s. For Tuesday night, clear. Lows in the 50s. Wednesday through Friday, mostly clear. Highs from the lower 70s to mid 80s, lows in the 50s. High temperatures today and lows tonight for the selected cities: San Francisco, 63 and 55, San Francisco Airport, 67 and 55, Redwood City, 74 and 55, Oakland, 67 and 56, Fremont, 72 and 56, Concord, 77 and 55, Livermore, 76 and 53, San Rafael, 72 and 53, Santa Rosa, 77 and 49, Napa, 70 and 51, Fairfield, 75 and 54. These are the 8 a.m. Pacific Daylight Time observations for the San Francisco and Monterey Bay areas on Saturday, September 26th. At San Francisco Airport, it was mostly sunny, temperature 58, dew point 53, relative humidity 84%, south wind at 5 miles an hour, pressure 29.94 inches and steady. At Oakland Airport, it was partly sunny, temperature 59, dew point 54, relative humidity 83%, southwest wind at 7 miles an hour, pressure 29.95 inches and steady. At San Jose Airport, it was mostly sunny, temperature 55, dew point 44, relative humidity 66%, calm, pressure 29.95 inches and steady. At Santa Rosa, it was mostly sunny, temperature 46, calm, pressure 29.95 and rising. At Concord, it was sunny, temperature 58, south wind at 8. At Livermore, it was sunny, temperature 52, calm. At Monterey, it was mostly sunny, temperature 56, south wind at 5, pressure 29.96 and steady. At Salinas, it was sunny, temperature 52, dew point 49, relative humidity 89%, southeast wind at 3. Here are some observations around California and western Nevada. Fog was reported, with a temperature of 69 at Los Angeles, and 68 at San Diego. At Mammoth Lakes, it was sunny, with a temperature of 43. It was mostly sunny, with a temperature of 57 at Sacramento, 56 at South Lake Tahoe, and 56 at Blue Canyon. It was partly sunny, with a temperature of 52 at Reno, and 43 at Truckee. These are the 9 a.m. Pacific Daylight Time observations for the San Francisco and Monterey Bay areas on Saturday, September 26th. At San Francisco Airport, it was mostly sunny, temperature 60, dew point 53, relative humidity 77%, south wind at 3 miles an hour, pressure 29.95 inches and steady. At Oakland Airport, it was partly sunny, temperature

60, dew point 53, relative humidity 77%, southwest wind at 6 miles an hour, pressure 29.95 inches and steady. At San Jose Airport, it was mostly sunny, temperature 59, dew point 44, relative humidity 57%, calm, pressure 29.95 inches and steady. At Santa Rosa, it was mostly sunny, temperature 52, calm, pressure 29.95 and steady. At Concord, it was mostly sunny, temperature 62, south wind at 10. At Livermore, it was sunny, temperature 56, calm. At Monterey, it was mostly sunny, temperature 59, west wind at 6, pressure 29.96 and steady. At Salinas, it was sunny, temperature 57, dew point 52, relative humidity 83%, calm. Here are some observations around California and western Nevada. At Los Angeles, haze was reported, with a temperature of 71. It was mostly sunny, with a temperature of 61 at Sacramento, 74 at San Diego, 59 at South Lake Tahoe, 59 at Blue Canyon, and 45 at Mammoth Lakes. It was partly sunny, with a temperature of 56 at Reno, and 57 at Truckee. Local temperature reports around San Francisco Bay for 8 a.m. Downtown San Francisco was 57 degrees. Oakland Museum was 59 degrees. Redwood City was 50 degrees. San Rafael was 50 degrees. The area forecast for the South Bay, including the San Jose metro area and the Santa Clara Valley. For today, mostly sunny. Highs around 70 by the bay to the upper 70s inland. Northwest winds 5 to 10 miles per hour. For tonight, partly cloudy. Lows from the upper 40s to mid 50s. Northwest winds around 5 miles per hour, becoming southwest up to 5 miles per hour after midnight. And on Sunday? Mostly cloudy in the morning, then becoming mostly sunny. Highs from the mid 60s to lower 70s. Southwest winds up to 5 miles per hour, becoming west in the afternoon. For Sunday night, mostly clear until midnight, then becoming partly cloudy. Lows from the upper 40s to mid 50s. West winds 5 to 10 miles per hour. For Monday, partly cloudy in the morning, then becoming sunny. Highs in the 70s. South winds up to 5 miles per hour, becoming northwest in the afternoon. And on Monday night, clear. Lows in the 50s. Tuesday through Wednesday night, clear. Highs from the 70s to upper 80s. Lows from the mid 50s to lower 60s. Thursday through Friday, mostly clear. Highs from the mid 70s to upper 80s. Lows from the mid to upper 50s. High temperatures today and lows tonight for the selected cities: San Jose, 74 and 54. Mountain View, 70 and 55. Morgan Hill, 78 and 52. The area forecast for the Monterey Bay and Salinas Valley? For today? Partly cloudy in the morning, then becoming mostly sunny. Highs in the mid-60s at the coast to around 80 inland. West winds up to 5 miles per hour, increasing to 5 to 15 miles per hour in the afternoon. For tonight, partly cloudy until midnight, then becoming mostly cloudy. Lows in the lower 50s. Southwest winds 5 to 10 miles per hour. And on Sunday? Mostly cloudy in the morning, then becoming partly cloudy. Highs in the lower 60s at the coast to the lower 70s inland. West winds up to 5 miles per hour, increasing to 5 to 15 miles per hour in the afternoon. For Sunday night, partly cloudy. Lows from the upper 40s to mid 50s. West winds 5 to 15 miles per hour. For Monday, partly cloudy in the morning, then becoming sunny. Highs in the mid-60s at the coast to the mid-70s inland. West winds 5 to 10 miles per hour. And on Monday night, mostly clear. Lows in the mid-50s. Tuesday through Wednesday night, mostly clear. Highs from the lower 70s to mid-80s. Lows in

Tuesday? Partly cloudy. Highs from the upper 60s to mid 80s. Thursday night, mostly clear until midnight, then becoming partly cloudy. Lows in the mid 50s. Friday, partly cloudy in the morning, then becoming mostly sunny. Highs from the lower 70s to mid 80s. High temperatures today and lows tonight for the selected cities: Santa Cruz, 71 and 52, Monterey, 64 and 53, Salinas, 65 and 53, Hollister, 74 and 50, King City, 80 and 51. The weather overview for the Bay Area and Central Coast: cooler conditions through the weekend, warmer temperatures next week. The extended forecast for the Bay Area and Central Coast: Tuesday and Tuesday night, clear. High 65 to 95. Lows 50 to 65. Wednesday and Wednesday night, mostly clear. High 65 to 90. Lows 50 to 65. Thursday and Thursday night, mostly clear. High 65 to 85. Lows 50 to 65. Friday and Friday night, mostly clear. Highs 65 to 90. Lows 50 to 65. Saturday and Saturday night, mostly clear. Highs 70 to 90. Lows 55 to 65. Sunrise, sunset, and tidal information for the San Francisco Bay Area for Saturday, September 26th. The sunrise today, 7 a.m. The sunset tonight, 7:02 p.m. Tidal data at the Golden Gate for today. Low tide, 5:26 a.m. at 0.76 feet. High tide, noon at 5.69 feet. Low tide, 5:54 p.m. at 0.75 feet. Here are the buoy observations for 9 a.m. Pacific Daylight Time. An offshore buoy 6, winds northwest at 17 knots, gusting to 21, pressure 1,019.3 millibars. An offshore buoy 59, winds north at 8 knots, water temperature 66, pressure 1,021.6 millibars. At Point Arena buoy, winds northwest 14 knots, water temperature 57, pressure 1,014.5 millibars, sea 7 feet, every 9 seconds. At buoy 13 near Bodega Bay, winds northwest at 12 knots, pressure 1,013.7 millibars, swell 7 feet, every 10 seconds. At Point Reyes Wave Rider buoy, water temperature 59, seas 9 feet, every 10 seconds. At San Francisco buoy, winds northwest 6 knots, water temperature 59, pressure 1,013.9 millibars, seas 7 feet, every 9 seconds. At Half Moon Bay buoy, winds northwest 8 knots, water temperature 59, pressure 1,014.5 millibars, sea 7 feet, every 9 seconds. At Monterey Bay buoy, winds northwest 12 knots, water temperature 61, pressure 1,014.0 millibars, seas 9 feet, every 8 seconds. At Point Sur, Wave Rider buoy, water temperature 61, seas 9 feet, every 10 seconds. At Cape San Martin buoy, winds northwest 19 knots, gusting to 25, water temperature 64, pressure 1,013.7 millibars. Seas 9 feet, every 8 seconds. Synopsis for the Central California coast and bays, including the Monterey Bay, Greater Farallones, and Cordell Bank National Marine Sanctuaries: moderate north winds will persist through the remainder of the weekend, increasing Sunday night into Monday, becoming strong and gusty as a ridge of high pressure begins building in over the Epic, tightening the pressure gradient across the coastal waters. Strongest winds will be over the outer coastal waters, accompanied by hazardous boating conditions. The marine forecast for San Pablo Bay, Suisun Bay, the West Delta, and the San Francisco Bay north of the Bay Bridge. For today, southwest wind 5 to 10 knots. For tonight, southwest wind 5 to 10 knots. For Sunday, southwest wind 5 to 10 knots, rising to 10 to 15 knots in the afternoon. The marine forecast for Monterey Bay. For today, northwest wind 5 to 10 knots, becoming west 10 to 15 knots this afternoon. Seas 3 to 5.

scale, northwest 4 feet at 9 seconds. For tonight, northwest wind 10 to 15 knots, easing to 5 to 10 knots after midnight. Seas 3 to 5 feet. Wave detail, northwest 4 feet at 9 seconds. For Sunday, northwest wind around 5 knots, backing to west 15 to 20 knots in the afternoon. Seas 3 to 4 feet. Wave detail, northwest 4 feet at 9 seconds and south 2 feet at 12 seconds. The coastal waters forecast from Pigeon Point to Point Pinos out to 10 nautical miles. For today, northwest wind 10 to 15 knots, rising to 15 to 20 knots late. Seas 5 to 7 feet. Wave detail, northwest 6 feet at 9 seconds and south 2 feet at 12 seconds. For tonight, northwest wind 10 to 15 knots. Seas 5 to 6 feet. Wave detail, northwest 5 feet at 8 seconds and south 2 feet at 14 seconds. For Sunday, northwest wind around 10 knots, rising to 15 to 20 knots in the afternoon. Seas 4 to 6 feet. Wave detail, northwest 5 feet at 9 seconds and south 2 feet at 12 seconds. The area forecast for the peninsula, North Bay, and East Bay. For today, partly cloudy. Highs in the mid-60s at the coast to the mid-70s inland. Southwest winds 5 to 10 miles per hour. For tonight, partly cloudy until midnight, then becoming mostly cloudy. Lows from the 40s to upper 50s. Southwest winds 5 to 10 miles per hour. And on Sunday? Mostly cloudy in the morning, then becoming partly cloudy. Highs in the lower 60s at the coast around 70 inland. Southwest winds 5 to 15 miles per hour. For Sunday night, mostly clear until midnight, then becoming partly cloudy. Lows from the upper 40s to mid 50s. West winds 5 to 15 miles per hour. For Monday, partly cloudy in the morning, then becoming sunny. Highs in the mid 60s at the coast to the upper 70s inland. Southwest winds up to 5 miles per hour, becoming west in the afternoon. And on Monday night, clear. Lows in the 50s. For Tuesday, mostly sunny in the morning, then becoming sunny. High 70s and 80s. For Tuesday night, clear. Lows in the 50s. Wednesday through Friday, mostly clear. Highs from the lower 70s to mid 80s, lows in the 50s. High temperatures today and lows tonight for the selected cities: San Francisco, 63 and 55, San Francisco Airport, 67 and 55, Redwood City, 74 and 55, Oakland, 67 and 56, Fremont, 72 and 56, Concord, 77 and 55, Livermore, 76 and 53, San Rafael, 72 and 53, Santa Rosa, 77 and 49, Napa, 70 and 51, Fairfield, 75 and 54. These are the 9 a.m. Pacific Daylight Time observations for the San Francisco and Monterey Bay areas on Saturday, September 26th. At San Francisco Airport, it was mostly sunny, temperature 60, dew point 53, relative humidity 77%, south wind at 3 miles an hour, pressure 29.95 inches and steady. At Oakland Airport, it was partly sunny, temperature 60, dew point 53, relative humidity 77%, southwest wind at 6 miles an hour, pressure 29.95 inches and steady. At San Jose Airport, it was mostly sunny, temperature 59, dew point 44, relative humidity 57%, calm, pressure 29.95 inches and steady. At Santa Rosa, it was mostly sunny, temperature 52, calm, pressure 29.95 and steady. At Concord, it was mostly sunny, temperature 62, south wind at 10. At Livermore, it was sunny, temperature 56, calm. At Monterey, it was mostly sunny, temperature 59, west wind at 6, pressure 29.96 and steady. At Salinas, it was sunny, temperature 57,

Relative humidity 83%. Calm. Here are some observations around California and western Nevada. In Los Angeles, haze was reported with a temperature of 71. It was mostly sunny, with a temperature of 61 at Sacramento, 74 at San Diego, 59 at South Lake Tahoe, 59 at Blue Canyon, and 45 at Mammoth Lakes. It was partly sunny, with a temperature of 56 at Reno, and 57 at Truckee. Local temperature reports around San Francisco Bay for 9 a.m. Downtown San Francisco was 57 degrees. Oakland Museum was 59 degrees. Redwood City was 52 degrees. San Rafael was 52 degrees. The area forecast for the South Bay, including the San Jose metro area and the Santa Clara Valley. For today, mostly sunny. Highs around 70 by the bay to the upper 70s inland. Northwest winds 5 to 10 miles per hour. For tonight, partly cloudy. Lows from the upper 40s to mid 50s. Northwest winds around 5 miles per hour, becoming southwest up to 5 miles per hour after midnight. And on Sunday? Mostly cloudy in the morning, then becoming mostly sunny. Highs from the mid 60s to lower 70s. Southwest winds up to 5 miles per hour, becoming west in the afternoon. For Sunday night, mostly clear until midnight, then becoming partly cloudy. Lows from the upper 40s to mid 50s. West winds 5 to 10 miles per hour. For Monday, partly cloudy in the morning, then becoming sunny. Highs in the 70s. South winds up to 5 miles per hour, becoming northwest in the afternoon. And on Monday night, clear. Lows in the 50s. Tuesday through Wednesday night, clear. Highs from the 70s to upper 80s. Lows from the mid 50s to lower 60s. Thursday through Friday, mostly clear. Highs from the mid 70s to upper 80s. Lows from the mid to upper 50s. High temperatures today and lows tonight for the selected cities: San Jose, 74 and 54. Mountain View, 70 and 55. Morgan Hill, 78 and 52. The area forecast for the Monterey Bay and Salinas Valley? For today? Partly cloudy in the morning, then becoming mostly sunny. Highs in the mid-60s at the coast to around 80 inland. West winds up to 5 miles per hour, increasing to 5 to 15 miles per hour in the afternoon. For tonight, partly cloudy until midnight, then becoming mostly cloudy. Lows in the lower 50s. Southwest winds 5 to 10 miles per hour. And on Sunday? Mostly cloudy in the morning, then becoming partly cloudy. Highs in the lower 60s at the coast to the lower 70s inland. West winds up to 5 miles per hour, increasing to 5 to 15 miles per hour in the afternoon. For Sunday night, partly cloudy. Lows from the upper 40s to mid 50s. West winds 5 to 15 miles per hour. For Monday, partly cloudy in the morning, then becoming sunny. Highs in the mid-60s at the coast to the mid-70s inland. West winds 5 to 10 miles per hour. And on Monday night, mostly clear. Lows in the mid-50s. Tuesday through Wednesday night, mostly clear. Highs from the lower 70s to mid-80s. Lows in the mid-50s. Thursday, partly cloudy. Highs from the upper 60s to mid-80s. Thursday night, mostly clear until midnight, then becoming partly cloudy. Lows in the mid-50s. Friday, partly cloudy in the morning, then becoming mostly sunny. Highs from the lower 70s to mid-80s. High temperatures today and lows tonight for the selected cities: Santa Cruz, 71 and 52, Monterey, 64 and 53, Salinas, 65 and 53, Hollister, 74 and 50, King City, 80 and 51. The weather overview for the Bay Area and Central Coast: cooler conditions through the weekend, warmer temperatures next week. The extended forecast for the Bay Area and Central Coast: Tuesday and Tuesday night, clear. High 65 to 95.

lows 50 to 65. Wednesday and Wednesday night, mostly clear. Highs 65 to 90. Lows 50 to 65. Thursday and Thursday night, mostly clear. Highs 65 to 85. Lows 50 to 65. Friday and Friday night, mostly clear. Highs 65 to 90. Lows 50 to 65. Saturday and Saturday night, mostly clear. Highs 70 to 90. Lows 55 to 65. 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This broadcast originates from the National Weather Service office located in Monterey, California, and serves the South Bay and Monterey Bay Area, including the city of San Jose, Monterey, Salinas, and Santa Cruz. Sunrise, sunset, and tidal information for the San Francisco Bay Area for Saturday, September 26th. The sunrise today, 7 a.m. The sunset tonight, 7:02 p.m. Tidal data at the Golden Gate for today. Low tide, 5:26 a.m. at 0.76 feet. High tide, noon at 5.69 feet. Low tide, 5:54 p.m. at 0.75 feet. Here are the buoy observations for 9 a.m. Pacific Daylight Time. An offshore buoy 6 winds northwest at 70 knots, gusting to 21, pressure 1,019.3 millibars. An offshore buoy 59 winds north at 8 knots, water temperature 66, pressure 1,021.6 millibars. At Point Arena buoy, winds northwest 14 knots, water temperature 57, pressure 1,014.5 millibars, sea 7 feet, every 9 seconds. At buoy 13 near Bodega Bay, winds northwest at 12 knots, pressure 1,013.7 millibars, swell 7 feet, every 10 seconds. At Point Reyes Wave Rider buoy, water temperature 59, seas 9 feet, every 10 seconds. At San Francisco buoy, winds northwest 6 knots, water temperature 59, pressure 1,013.9 millibars, sea 7 feet, every 9 seconds. At Half Moon Bay buoy, winds northwest 8 knots, water temperature 59, pressure 1,014.5 millibars, sea 7 feet, every 9 seconds. At Monterey Bay buoy, winds northwest 12 knots, water temperature 61, pressure 1,014.0 millibars, seas 9 feet, every 8 seconds. At Pointer, Wave Rider buoy, water temperature 61, seas 9 feet, every 10 seconds. At Cape San Martin buoy, winds northwest 19 knots, gusting to 25, water temperature 64, pressure 1,013.7 millibars. Seas 9 feet, every 8 seconds. Synopsis for the Central California coast and bays, including the Monterey Bay, Greater Farallones, and Cordell Bank National Marine Sanctuaries, moderate north winds will persist through the remainder of the weekend, increasing Sunday night into Monday, becoming strong and gusty as a ridge of high pressure begins building in over the Epic, tightening the pressure gradient across the coastal waters. Strongest winds will be over the outer coastal waters, accompanied by hazardous boating conditions. The marine forecast for San Pablo Bay, Suisun Bay, the West Delta, and the San Francisco Bay north of the Bay Bridge. For today, southwest wind 5 to 10 knots. For tonight, southwest wind 5 to 10 knots. For Sunday, southwest wind 5 to 10 knots, rising to 10 to 15 knots in the afternoon. The marine forecast for Monterey Bay. For today, northwest wind 5 to 10 knots, becoming west 10 to 15 knots this afternoon. Seas 3 to 5 feet. Wave detail, northwest 4 feet at 9 seconds. For tonight, northwest wind 10 to 15 knots, easing to 5 to 10 knots after midnight. Seas 3 to 5 feet. Wave detail, northwest 4 feet at 9 seconds. For Sunday, northwest wind around 5 knots, backing to west 15 to 20 knots in the afternoon. Seas 3 to 4 feet.

scale, northwest 4 feet at 9 seconds and south 2 feet at 12 seconds. The coastal waters forecast from Pigeon Point to Point Pinos out to 10 nautical miles. For today, northwest wind 10 to 15 knots, rising to 15 to 20 knots late. Seas 5 to 7 feet. Wave detail, northwest 6 feet at 9 seconds and south 2 feet at 12 seconds. For tonight, northwest wind 10 to 15 knots. Seas 5 to 6 feet. Wave detail, northwest 5 feet at 8 seconds and south 2 feet at 14 seconds. For Sunday, northwest wind around 10 knots, rising to 15 to 20 knots in the afternoon. Seas 4 to 6 feet. Wave detail, northwest 5 feet at 9 seconds and south 2 feet at 12 seconds. The area forecast for the peninsula, North Bay, and East Bay. For today, partly cloudy. Highs in the mid-60s at the coast to the mid-70s inland. Southwest winds 5 to 10 miles per hour. For tonight, partly cloudy until midnight, then becoming mostly cloudy. Lows from the 40s to upper 50s. Southwest winds 5 to 10 miles per hour. And on Sunday? Mostly cloudy in the morning, then becoming partly cloudy. Highs in the lower 60s at the coast to around 70 inland. Southwest winds 5 to 15 miles per hour. For Sunday night, mostly clear until midnight, then becoming partly cloudy. Lows from the upper 40s to mid 50s. West winds 5 to 15 miles per hour. For Monday, partly cloudy in the morning, then becoming sunny. Highs in the mid 60s at the coast to the upper 70s inland. Southwest winds up to 5 miles per hour, becoming west in the afternoon. And on Monday night, clear. Lows in the 50s. For Tuesday, mostly sunny in the morning, then becoming sunny. High 70s and 80s. For Tuesday night, clear. Lows in the 50s. Wednesday through Friday, mostly clear. Highs from the lower 70s to mid 80s, lows in the 50s. High temperatures today and lows tonight for the selected cities: San Francisco, 63 and 55, San Francisco Airport, 67 and 55, Redwood City, 74 and 55, Oakland, 67 and 56, Fremont, 72 and 56, Concord, 77 and 55, Livermore, 76 and 53, San Rafael, 72 and 53, Santa Rosa, 77 and 49, Napa, 70 and 51, Fairfield, 75 and 54. These are the 9 a.m. Pacific Daylight Time observations for the San Francisco and Monterey Bay areas on Saturday, September 26th. At San Francisco Airport, it was mostly sunny, temperature 60, dew point 53, relative humidity 77%, south wind at 3 miles an hour, pressure 29.95 inches and steady. At Oakland Airport, it was partly sunny, temperature 60, dew point 53, relative humidity 77%, southwest wind at 6 miles an hour, pressure 29.95 inches and steady. At San Jose Airport, it was mostly sunny, temperature 59, dew point 44, relative humidity 57%, calm, pressure 29.95 inches and steady. At Santa Rosa, it was mostly sunny, temperature 52, calm, pressure 29.95 and steady. At Concord, it was mostly sunny, temperature 62, south wind at 10. At Livermore, it was sunny, temperature 56, calm. At Monterey, it was mostly sunny, temperature 59, west wind at 6, was sunny, temperature 56, calm. At Monterey, it was mostly sunny, temperature 59, west wind at 6, pressure 29.96 and steady. At Salinas, it was sunny, temperature 57, dew point 52, relative humidity 83%, calm. Here are some observations around California and western Nevada. At Los Angeles, haze was reported, with a temperature of 71. It was mostly sunny, with a temperature of 61 at Sacramento, 74 at San Diego.

South Lake Tahoe, 59 at Blue Canyon, and 45 at Mammoth Lakes. It was partly sunny, with a temperature of 56 at Reno, and 57 at Truckee. Local temperature reports around San Francisco Bay for 9 a.m. Downtown San Francisco was 57 degrees. Oakland Museum was 59 degrees. Redwood City was 52 degrees. San Rafael was 52 degrees. The area forecast for the South Bay, including the San Jose metro area and the Santa Clara Valley. For today, mostly sunny. Highs around 70 by the bay to the upper 70s inland. Northwest winds 5 to 10 miles per hour. For tonight, partly cloudy. Lows from the upper 40s to mid 50s. Northwest winds around 5 miles per hour, becoming southwest up to 5 miles per hour after midnight. And on Sunday? Mostly cloudy in the morning, then becoming mostly sunny. Highs from the mid-60s to lower 70s. Southwest winds up to 5 miles per hour, becoming west in the afternoon. For Sunday night, mostly clear until midnight, then becoming partly cloudy. Lows from the upper 40s to mid-50s. West winds 5 to 10 miles per hour. For Monday, partly cloudy in the morning, then becoming sunny. Highs in the 70s. South winds up to 5 miles per hour, becoming northwest in the afternoon. And on Monday night, clear. Lows in the 50s. Tuesday through Wednesday night, clear. Highs from the 70s to upper 80s. Lows from the mid-50s to lower 60s. Thursday through Friday, mostly clear. Highs from the mid-70s to upper 80s, lows from the mid to upper 50s. High temperatures today and lows tonight for the selected cities: San Jose, 74 and 54, Mountain View, 70 and 55, Morgan Hill, 78 and 52. The area forecast for the Monterey Bay and Salinas Valley? For today? Partly cloudy in the morning, then becoming mostly sunny. Highs in the mid-60s at the coast to around 80 inland. West winds up to 5 miles per hour, increasing to 5 to 15 miles per hour in the afternoon. For tonight, partly cloudy until midnight, then becoming mostly cloudy. Lows in the lower 50s. Southwest winds 5 to 10 miles per hour. And on Sunday? Mostly cloudy in the morning, then becoming partly cloudy. Highs in the lower 60s at the coast to the lower 70s inland. West winds up to 5 miles per hour, increasing to 5 to 15 miles per hour in the afternoon. For Sunday night, partly cloudy. Lows from the upper 40s to mid 50s. West winds 5 to 15 miles per hour. For Monday, partly cloudy in the morning, then becoming sunny. Highs in the mid-60s at the coast to the mid-70s inland. West winds 5 to 10 miles per hour. And on Monday night, mostly clear. Lows in the mid-50s. Tuesday through Wednesday night, mostly clear. Highs from the lower 70s to mid-80s. Lows in the mid-50s. Thursday, partly cloudy. Highs from the upper 60s to mid-80s. Thursday night, mostly clear until midnight, then becoming partly cloudy. Lows in the mid-50s. Friday, partly cloudy in the morning, then becoming mostly sunny. Highs from the lower 70s to mid-80s. High temperatures today and lows tonight for the selected cities: Santa Cruz, 71 and 52, Monterey, 64 and 53, Salinas, 65 and 53, Hollister, 74 and 50, King City, 80 and 51. The weather overview for the Bay Area and Central Coast: cooler conditions through the weekend, warmer temperatures next week. The extended forecast for the Bay Area and Central Coast: Tuesday and Tuesday night, clear. High 65 to 95. Lows 50 to 65. Wednesday and Wednesday night, mostly clear. Highs 65 to 90. Lows 50 to 65. Thursday and Thursday night, mostly clear. Highs 65 to 85. Lows 50 to 65.

Friday and Friday night, mostly clear. Highs 65 to 90. Lows 50 to 65. Saturday and Saturday night, mostly clear. Highs 70 to 90. Lows 55 to 65. Sunrise, sunset, and tidal information for the San Francisco Bay Area for Saturday, September 26th. The sunrise today, 7 a.m. The sunset tonight, 7:02 p.m. Tidal data at the Golden Gate for today. Low tide, 5:26 a.m. at 0.76 feet. High tide, noon at 5.69 feet. Low tide, 5:54 p.m. at 0.75 feet. Here are the buoy observations for 9 a.m. Pacific Daylight Time. An offshore buoy 6 winds northwest at 70 knots, gusting to 21, pressure 1,019.3 millibars. An offshore buoy 59 winds north at 8 knots, water temperature 66, pressure 1,021.6 millibars. At Point Arena buoy, winds northwest 14 knots, water temperature 57, pressure 1,014.5 millibars, sea 7 feet, every 9 seconds. At buoy 13 near Bodega Bay, winds northwest at 12 knots, pressure 1,013.7 millibars, swell 7 feet, every 10 seconds. At Point Reyes Wave Rider buoy, water temperature 59, seas 9 feet, every 10 seconds. At San Francisco buoy, winds northwest 6 knots, water temperature 59, pressure 1,013.9 millibars, sea 7 feet, every 9 seconds. At Half Moon Bay buoy, winds northwest 8 knots, water temperature 59, pressure 1,014.5 millibars, sea 7 feet, every 9 seconds. At Monterey Bay buoy, winds northwest 12 knots, water temperature 61, pressure 1,014.0 millibars, seas 9 feet, every 8 seconds. At Pointzer, Wave Rider buoy, water temperature 61, seas 9 feet, every 10 seconds. At Cape San Martin buoy, winds northwest 19 knots, gusting to 25, water temperature 64, pressure 1,013.7 millibars. Seas 9 feet, every 8 seconds. Synopsis for the Central California coast and bays, including the Monterey Bay, Greater Farallones, and Cordell Bank National Marine Sanctuaries, moderate north winds will persist through the remainder of the weekend, increasing Sunday night into Monday, becoming strong and gusty as a ridge of high pressure begins building in over the Epic, tightening the pressure gradient across the coastal waters. Strongest winds will be over the outer coastal waters, accompanied by hazardous boating conditions. The marine forecast for San Pablo Bay, Suisun Bay, the West Delta, and the San Francisco Bay north of the Bay Bridge. For today, southwest wind 5 to 10 knots. For tonight, southwest wind 5 to 10 knots. For Sunday, southwest wind 5 to 10 knots, rising to 10 to 15 knots in the afternoon. The marine forecast for Monterey Bay. For today, northwest wind 5 to 10 knots, becoming west 10 to 15 knots this afternoon. Seas 3 to 5 feet. Wave detail, northwest 4 feet at 9 seconds. For tonight, northwest wind 10 to 15 knots, easing to 5 to 10 knots after midnight. Seas 3 to 5 feet. Wave detail, northwest 4 feet at 9 seconds. For Sunday, northwest wind around 5 knots, backing to west 15 to 20 knots in the afternoon. Seas 3 to 4 feet. Wave detail, northwest 4 feet at 9 seconds and south 2 feet at 12 seconds. The coastal waters forecast from Pigeon Point to Point Pinos out to 10 nautical miles. For today, northwest wind 10 to 15 knots, rising to 15 to 20 knots late. Seas 5 to 7 feet. Wave detail, northwest 6 feet at 9 seconds and south 2 feet at 12 seconds. For tonight, northwest wind 10 to 15 knots. Seas 5 to 6 feet. Wave detail, northwest 5 feet at 8 seconds and south 2 feet at 14 seconds. For Sunday, northwest wind around 10 knots, rising to 15 to 20.

collapse in the afternoon. Seas 4 to 6 feet. Wave detail, northwest 5 feet at 9 seconds and south 2 feet at 12 seconds. The area forecast for the peninsula, North Bay, and East Bay. For today, partly cloudy. Highs in the mid-60s at the coast to the mid-70s inland. Southwest winds 5 to 10 miles per hour. For tonight, partly cloudy until midnight, then becoming mostly cloudy. Lows from the 40s to upper 50s. Southwest winds 5 to 10 miles per hour. And on Sunday? Mostly cloudy in the morning, then becoming partly cloudy. Highs in the lower 60s at the coast to around 70 inland. Southwest winds 5 to 15 miles per hour. For Sunday night, mostly clear until midnight, then becoming partly cloudy. Lows from the upper 40s to mid 50s. West winds 5 to 15 miles per hour. For Monday, partly cloudy in the morning, then becoming sunny. Highs in the mid 60s at the coast to the upper 70s inland. Southwest winds up to 5 miles per hour, becoming west in the afternoon. And on Monday night, clear. Lows in the 50s. For Tuesday, mostly sunny in the morning, then becoming sunny. High 70s and 80s. For Tuesday night, clear. Lows in the 50s. Wednesday through Friday, mostly clear. Highs from the lower 70s to mid 80s, lows in the 50s. High temperatures today and lows tonight for the selected cities: San Francisco, 63 and 55, San Francisco Airport, 67 and 55, Redwood City, 74 and 55, Oakland, 67 and 56, Fremont, 72 and 56, Concord, 77 and 55, Livermore, 76 and 53, San Rafael, 72 and 53, Santa Rosa, 77 and 49, Napa, 70 and 51, Fairfield, 75 and 54. These are the 9 a.m. Pacific Daylight Time observations for the San Francisco and Monterey Bay areas on Saturday, September 26th. At San Francisco Airport, it was mostly sunny, temperature 60, dew point 53, relative humidity 77%, south wind at 3 miles an hour, pressure 29.95 inches and steady. At Oakland Airport, it was partly sunny, temperature 60, dew point 53, relative humidity 77%, southwest wind at 6 miles an hour, pressure 29.95 inches and steady. At San Jose Airport, it was mostly sunny, temperature 59, dew point 44, relative humidity 57%, calm, pressure 29.95 inches and steady. At Santa Rosa, it was mostly sunny, temperature 52, calm, pressure 29.95 and steady. At Concord, it was mostly sunny, temperature 62, south wind at 10. At Livermore, it was sunny, temperature 56, calm. At Monterey, it was mostly sunny, temperature 59, west wind at 6, pressure 29.96 and steady. At Salinas, it was sunny, temperature 57, dew point 52, relative humidity 83%, calm. Here are some observations around California and western Nevada. At Los Angeles, haze was reported, with a temperature of 71. It was mostly sunny, with a temperature of 61 at Sacramento, 74 at San Diego, 59 at South Lake Tahoe, 59 at Blue Canyon, and 45 at Mammoth Lakes. It was partly sunny, with a temperature of 56 at Reno, and 57 at Truckee. Local temperature reports around San Francisco Bay for 9 a.m. Downtown San Francisco was 57 degrees. Oakland Museum was 59 degrees. Redwood City was 52 degrees. San Rafael was 52 degrees. The area forecast for the South Bay, including the San Jose metro area and the Santa Clara Valley. For today, mostly sunny. Highs around 70 by the bay to the upper 70s inland. Northwest winds 5 to 10 miles per hour. For tonight, partly cloudy. Lows from the upper 40s to mid 50s.
winds around 5 miles per hour, becoming southwest up to 5 miles per hour after midnight. And on Sunday, mostly cloudy in the morning, then becoming mostly sunny. Highs from the mid-60s to lower 70s. Southwest winds up to 5 miles per hour, becoming west in the afternoon. For Sunday night, mostly clear until midnight, then becoming partly cloudy. Lows from the upper 40s to mid-50s. West winds 5 to 10 miles per hour. For Monday, partly cloudy in the morning, then becoming sunny. Highs in the 70s. South winds up to 5 miles per hour, becoming northwest in the afternoon. And on Monday night, clear. Lows in the 50s. Tuesday through Wednesday night, clear. Highs from the 70s to upper 80s. Lows from the mid-50s to lower 60s. Thursday through Friday, mostly clear. Highs from the mid-70s to upper 80s. Lows from the mid to upper 50s. High temperatures today and lows tonight for the selected cities: San Jose, 74 and 54. Mountain View, 70 and 55. Morgan Hill, 78 and 52. The area forecast for the Monterey Bay and Salinas Valley for today: partly cloudy in the morning, then becoming mostly sunny. Highs in the mid-60s at the coast to around 80 inland. West winds up to 5 miles per hour, increasing to 5 to 15 miles per hour in the afternoon. For tonight, partly cloudy until midnight, then becoming mostly cloudy. Lows in the lower 50s. Southwest winds 5 to 10 miles per hour. And on Sunday, mostly cloudy in the morning, then becoming partly cloudy. Highs in the lower 60s at the coast to the lower 70s inland. West winds up to 5 miles per hour, increasing to 5 to 15 miles per hour in the afternoon. For Sunday night, partly cloudy. Lows from the upper 40s to mid 50s. West winds 5 to 15 miles per hour. For Monday, partly cloudy in the morning, then becoming sunny. Highs in the mid-60s at the coast to the mid-70s inland. West winds 5 to 10 miles per hour. And on Monday night, mostly clear. Lows in the mid-50s. Tuesday through Wednesday night, mostly clear. Highs from the lower 70s to mid-80s. Lows in the mid-50s. Thursday, partly cloudy. Highs from the upper 60s to mid-80s. Thursday night, mostly clear until midnight, then becoming partly cloudy. Lows in the mid-50s. Friday, partly cloudy in the morning, then becoming mostly sunny. Highs from the lower 70s to mid-80s. High temperatures today and lows tonight for the selected cities: Santa Cruz, 71 and 52, Monterey, 64 and 53, Salinas, 65 and 53, Hollister, 74 and 50, King City, 80 and 51. The weather overview for the Bay Area and Central Coast: cooler conditions through the weekend, warmer temperatures next week. The extended forecast for the Bay Area and Central Coast: Tuesday and Tuesday night, clear. High 65 to 95. Lows 50 to 65. Wednesday and Wednesday night, mostly clear. Highs 65 to 90. Lows 50 to 65. Thursday and Thursday night, mostly clear. High 65 to 85. Lows 50 to 65. Friday and Friday night, mostly clear. Highs 65 to 90. Lows 50 to 65. Saturday and Saturday night, mostly clear. Highs 70 to 90. Lows 55 to 65. Sunrise, sunset, and tidal information for the San Francisco Bay Area for Saturday, September 26th. The sunrise today, 7 a.m. The sunset tonight, 7:02 p.m. Tidal data at the Golden Gate for today: low tide, 5:26 a.m. at 0.76 feet. High tide, noon at 5.69 feet. Low tide, 5:54 p.m. at 0.75 feet. Here are the buoy observations for 9 a.m. Pacific Daylight Time.

offshore buoy 6, winds northwest at 70 knots, gusting to 21, pressure 1,019.3 millibars. At offshore buoy 59, winds north at 8 knots, water temperature 66, pressure 1,021.6 millibars. At Point Arena buoy, winds northwest 14 knots, water temperature 57, pressure 1,014.5 millibars, sea 7 feet, every 9 seconds. At buoy 13 near Bodega Bay, winds northwest at 12 knots, pressure 1,013.7 millibars, swell 7 feet, every 10 seconds. At Point Reyes Wave Rider buoy, water temperature 59, seas 9 feet, every 10 seconds. At San Francisco buoy, winds northwest 6 knots, water temperature 59, pressure 1,013.9 millibars, sea 7 feet, every 9 seconds. At Half Moon Bay buoy, winds northwest 8 knots, water temperature 59, pressure 1,014.5 millibars, sea 7 feet, every 9 seconds. At Monterey Bay buoy, winds northwest 12 knots, water temperature 61, pressure 1,014.0 millibars, seas 9 feet, every 8 seconds. At Pointer, Wave Rider buoy, water temperature 61, seas 9 feet, every 10 seconds. At Cape San Martin buoy, winds northwest 19 knots, gusting to 25, water temperature 64, pressure 1,013.7 millibars. Seas 9 feet, every 8 seconds. 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This broadcast originates from the National Weather Service office located in Monterey, California, and serves the South Bay and Monterey Bay Area, including the city of San Jose, Monterey, Salinas, and Santa Cruz. Synopsis for the Central California coast and bays, including the Monterey Bay, Greater Farallones, and Cordell Bank National Marine Sanctuaries, moderate north winds will persist through the remainder of the weekend, increasing Sunday night into Monday, becoming strong and gusty as a ridge of high pressure begins building in over the Epic, tightening the pressure gradient across the coastal waters. Strongest winds will be over the outer coastal waters, accompanied by hazardous boating conditions. The marine forecast for San Pablo Bay, Suisun Bay, the West Delta, and the San Francisco Bay north of the Bay Bridge. For today, southwest wind 5 to 10 knots. For tonight, southwest wind 5 to 10 knots. For Sunday, southwest wind 5 to 10 knots, rising to 10 to 15 knots in the afternoon. The marine forecast for Monterey Bay. For today, northwest wind 5 to 10 knots, becoming west 10 to 15 knots this afternoon. Seas 3 to 5 feet. Wave detail, northwest 4 feet at 9 seconds. For tonight, northwest wind 10 to 15 knots, easing to 5 to 10 knots after midnight. Seas 3 to 5 feet. Wave detail, northwest 4 feet at 9 seconds. For Sunday, northwest wind around 5 knots, backing to west 15 to 20 knots in the afternoon. Seas 3 to 4 feet. Wave detail, northwest 4 feet at 9 seconds and south 2 feet at 12 seconds. The coastal waters forecast from Pigeon Point to Point Pinos out to 10 nautical miles. For today, northwest wind 10 to 15 knots, rising to 15 to 20 knots late. Seas 5 to 7 feet. Wave detail, northwest 6 feet at 9 seconds and south 2 feet at 12 seconds. For tonight, northwest wind 10 to 15 knots. Seas 5 to 6 feet. Wave detail, northwest 5 feet at 8 seconds and south 2 feet at 14 seconds. For Sunday, northwest wind around 10 knots, rising to 15 to 20 knots in the afternoon. Seas 4 to 6 feet. Wave detail, northwest 5 feet at 9 seconds and south 2 feet at 12 seconds. The area forecast for the peninsula, North Bay, and East Bay. For today, partly cloudy. Highs in the mid-60s at the coast to the mid-70s inland. Southwest winds 5 to 10 miles per hour. For tonight, partly cloudy.

southwest winds up to 5 miles per hour, becoming west in the afternoon. And on Monday night, clear. Lows in the 50s. For Tuesday, mostly sunny in the morning, then becoming sunny. High 70s and 80s. For Tuesday night, clear. Lows in the 50s. Wednesday through Friday, mostly clear. Highs from the lower 70s to mid 80s, lows in the 50s. High temperatures today and lows tonight for the selected cities: San Francisco, 63 and 55, San Francisco Airport, 67 and 55, Redwood City, 74 and 55, Oakland, 67 and 56, Fremont, 72 and 56, Concord, 77 and 55, Livermore, 76 and 53, San Rafael, 72 and 53, Santa Rosa, 77 and 49, Napa, 70 and 51, Fairfield, 75 and 54. These are the 9 a.m. Pacific Daylight Time observations for the San Francisco and Monterey Bay areas on Saturday, September 26th. At San Francisco Airport, it was mostly sunny, temperature 60, dew point 53, relative humidity 77%, south wind at 3 miles an hour, pressure 29.95 inches and steady. At Oakland Airport, it was partly sunny, temperature 60, dew point 53, relative humidity 77%, southwest wind at 6 miles an hour, pressure 29.95 inches and steady. At San Jose Airport, it was mostly sunny, temperature 59, dew point 44, relative humidity 57%, calm, pressure 29.95 inches and steady. At Santa Rosa, it was mostly sunny, temperature 52, calm, pressure 29.95 and steady. At Concord, it was mostly sunny, temperature 62, south wind at 10. At Livermore, it was sunny, temperature 56, calm. At Monterey, it was mostly sunny, temperature 59, west wind at 6, pressure 29.96 and steady. At Salinas, it was sunny, temperature 57, dew point 52, relative humidity 83%, calm. Here are some observations around California and western Nevada. At Los Angeles, haze was reported, with a temperature of 71. It was mostly sunny, with a temperature of 61 at Sacramento, 74 at San Diego, 59 at South Lake Tahoe, 59 at Blue Canyon, and 45 at Mammoth Lakes. It was partly sunny, with a temperature of 56 at Reno, and 57 at Truckee. These are the 10 a.m. Pacific Daylight Time observations for the San Francisco and Monterey Bay areas on Saturday, September 26th. At San Francisco Airport, it was mostly sunny, temperature 62, dew point 54, relative humidity 74%, east wind at 5 miles an hour, pressure 29.95 inches and steady. At Oakland Airport, it was partly sunny, temperature 61, dew point 53, relative humidity 75%, southwest wind at 7 miles an hour, pressure 29.96 inches and rising. At San Jose Airport, it was mostly sunny, temperature 63, dew point 50, relative humidity 62%, calm, pressure 29.95 inches and steady. At Santa Rosa, it was mostly sunny, temperature 59, calm, pressure 29.95 and steady. At Concord, it was mostly sunny, temperature 64, south wind at 3. At Livermore, it was sunny, temperature 60, calm. At Monterey, it was sunny, temperature 59, west wind at 7, pressure 29.97 and rising. At Salinas, it was sunny, temperature 60, dew point 52, relative humidity 74%, calm. Here are some observations around California and western Nevada. Skies ranged from mostly sunny to partly sunny. It was 63 at Sacramento, 76 at Los Angeles, 79 at San Diego, and 58 at Reno. Truckee reported 63, South Lake Tahoe reported 64, Blue Canyon reported 62, and Mammoth Lakes reported 54. Local temperature reports around San Francisco

Bay for 9 a.m. Downtown San Francisco was 57 degrees. Oakland Museum was 59 degrees. Redwood City was 52 degrees. San Rafael was 52 degrees. The area forecast for the South Bay, including the San Jose metro area and the Santa Clara Valley. For today, mostly sunny. Highs around 70 by the bay to the upper 70s inland. Northwest winds 5 to 10 miles per hour. For tonight, partly cloudy. Lows from the upper 40s to mid 50s. Northwest winds around 5 miles per hour, becoming southwest up to 5 miles per hour after midnight. And on Sunday? Mostly cloudy in the morning, then becoming mostly sunny. Highs from the mid-60s to lower 70s. Southwest winds up to 5 miles per hour, becoming west in the afternoon. For Sunday night, mostly clear until midnight, then becoming partly cloudy. Lows from the upper 40s to mid-50s. West winds 5 to 10 miles per hour. For Monday, partly cloudy in the morning, then becoming sunny. Highs in the 70s. South winds up to 5 miles per hour, becoming northwest in the afternoon. And on Monday night, clear. Lows in the 50s. Tuesday through Wednesday night, clear. Highs from the 70s to upper 80s. Lows from the mid-50s to lower 60s. Thursday through Friday, mostly clear. Highs from the mid-70s to upper 80s, lows from the mid to upper 50s, high temperatures today and lows tonight for the selected cities, San Jose, 74 and 54, Mountain View, 70 and 55, Morgan Hill, 78 and 52. The area forecast for the Monterey Bay and Salinas Valley? For today? Partly cloudy in the morning, then becoming mostly sunny. Highs in the mid-60s at the coast to around 80 inland. West winds up to 5 miles per hour, increasing to 5 to 15 miles per hour in the afternoon. For tonight, partly cloudy until midnight, then becoming mostly cloudy. Lows in the lower 50s. Southwest winds 5 to 10 miles per hour. And on Sunday? Mostly cloudy in the morning, then becoming partly cloudy. Highs in the lower 60s at the coast to the lower 70s inland. West winds up to 5 miles per hour, increasing to 5 to 15 miles per hour in the afternoon. For Sunday night, partly cloudy. Lows from the upper 40s to mid 50s. West winds 5 to 15 miles per hour. For Monday, partly cloudy in the morning, then becoming sunny. Highs in the mid 60s at the coast to the mid 70s inland. West winds 5 to 10 miles per hour. And on Monday night, mostly clear. Lows in the mid-50s. Tuesday through Wednesday night, mostly clear. Highs from the lower 70s to mid-80s. Lows in the mid-50s. Thursday, partly cloudy. Highs from the upper 60s to mid-80s. Thursday night, mostly clear until midnight, then becoming partly cloudy. Lows in the mid-50s. Friday, partly cloudy in the morning, then becoming mostly sunny. Highs from the lower 70s to mid-80s, high temperatures today and lows tonight for the selected cities, Santa Cruz, 71 and 52, Monterey, 64 and 53, Salinas, 65 and 53, Hollister, 74 and 50, King City, 80 and 51. The weather overview for the Bay Area and Central Coast, cooler conditions through the weekend, warmer temperatures next week. The extended forecast for the Bay Area and Central Coast, Tuesday and Tuesday night, clear. Highs 65 to 95. Lows 50 to 65. Wednesday and Wednesday night, mostly clear. Highs 65 to 90. Lows 50 to 65. Thursday and Thursday night, mostly clear. High 65 to 85. Lows 50 to 65. Friday and Friday night, mostly clear. Highs 65 to 90. Lows 50 to 65. Saturday and Saturday night, mostly clear. Highs 70 to 90. Lows 50.

Sunrise Sunset and tidal information for the San Francisco Bay Area for Saturday, September 26th. The sunrise today, 7 a.m. The sunset tonight, 7:02 p.m. Tidal data at the Golden Gate for today. Low tide, 5:26 a.m. at 0.76 feet. High tide, noon at 5.69 feet. Low tide, 5:54 p.m. at 0.75 feet. Here are the buoy observations for 10 a.m. Pacific Daylight Time. An offshore buoy 6 winds northwest at 70 knots, gusting to 21, pressure 1,019.5 millibars. An offshore buoy 59 winds north at 8 knots, water temperature 66, pressure 1,021.7 millibars. At buoy 14 near Point Arena winds northwest at 14 knots, water temperature 57, pressure 1,014.6 millibars. At buoy 13 near Bodega Bay winds north at 8 knots, pressure 1,013.8 millibars. At Point Reyes Wave Rider buoy water temperature 59, seas 9 feet, every 9 seconds. At San Francisco buoy winds northwest at 2 knots, water temperature 59, pressure 1,014.0 millibars. At Half Moon Bay buoy winds northwest 8 knots, water temperature 59, pressure 1,014.5 millibars, sea 7 feet, every 9 seconds. At Monterey buoy winds northwest at 12 knots, water temperature 61, pressure 1,014.2 millibars. At Point Sur, Wave Rider buoy water temperature 61, seas 9 feet, every 10 seconds. At Cape San Martin buoy winds northwest at 19 knots, gusting to 23, water temperature 64, pressure 1,013.9 millibars. Here are the buoy observations for 10 a.m. Pacific Daylight Time. An offshore buoy 6 winds northwest at 70 knots, gusting to 21, pressure 1,019.6 millibars. An offshore buoy 59 winds north at 8 knots, water temperature 66, pressure 1,021.7 millibars. At Point Arena buoy, winds northwest 14 knots, water temperature 57, pressure 1,014.6 millibars, sea 7 feet, every 7 seconds. At buoy 13 near Bodega Bay winds north at 8 knots, pressure 1,014.0 millibars, swell 7 feet, every 10 seconds. At Point Reyes Wave Rider buoy water temperature 60, seas 9 feet, every 10 seconds. At San Francisco buoy winds northwest at 6 knots, pressure 1,014.1 millibars, swell 6 feet, every 8 seconds. At Half Moon Bay buoy winds northwest 8 knots, water temperature 59, pressure 1,014.5 millibars, sea 7 feet, every 9 seconds. At Monterey Bay buoy winds northwest 14 knots, water temperature 61, pressure 1,014.2 millibars, seas 8 feet, every 10 seconds. At Point Sur, Wave Rider buoy water temperature 61, seas 9 feet, every 10 seconds. At Cape San Martin buoy winds northwest 19 knots, gusting to 23, water temperature 64, pressure 1,014.0 millibars. Seas 10 feet, every 10 seconds. Synopsis for the Central California coast and bays including the Monterey Bay, Greater Farallones, and Cordell Bank National Marine Sanctuaries. Moderate north winds will persist through the remainder of the weekend, increasing Sunday night into Monday, becoming strong and gusty as a ridge of high pressure begins building in over the Epic, tightening the pressure gradient across the coastal waters. Strongest winds will be over the outer coastal waters, accompanied by hazardous boating conditions. The marine forecast for San Pablo Bay, Suisun Bay, the West Delta, and the San Francisco Bay north of the Bay Bridge. For today, southwest wind 5 to 10 knots. For tonight, southwest wind 5 to 10 knots. For Sunday, southwest wind 5 to 10 knots, rising to 10 to 15 knots in the afternoon. The marine forecast for Monterey Bay. For today, northwest wind 5 to 10 knots, becoming west 10 to 15 knots this afternoon.

minute, 9 seconds. For tonight, northwest wind 10 to 15 knots, easing to 5 to 10 knots after midnight. Seas 3 to 5 feet. Wave detail, northwest 4 feet at 9 seconds. For Sunday, northwest wind around 5 knots, backing to west 15 to 20 knots in the afternoon. Seas 3 to 4 feet. Wave detail, northwest 4 feet at 9 seconds and south 2 feet at 12 seconds. The coastal waters forecast from Pigeon Point to Point Pinos out to 10 nautical miles. For today, northwest wind 10 to 15 knots, rising to 15 to 20 knots late. Seas 5 to 7 feet. Wave detail, northwest 6 feet at 9 seconds and south 2 feet at 12 seconds. For tonight, northwest wind 10 to 15 knots. Seas 5 to 6 feet. Wave detail, northwest 5 feet at 8 seconds and south 2 feet at 14 seconds. For Sunday, northwest wind around 10 knots, rising to 15 to 20 knots in the afternoon. Seas 4 to 6 feet. Wave detail, northwest 5 feet at 9 seconds and south 2 feet at 12 seconds. The area forecast for the peninsula, North Bay, and East Bay. For today, partly cloudy. Highs in the mid-60s at the coast to the mid-70s inland. Southwest winds 5 to 10 miles per hour. For tonight, partly cloudy until midnight, then becoming mostly cloudy. Lows from the 40s to upper 50s. Southwest winds 5 to 10 miles per hour. And on Sunday? Mostly cloudy in the morning, then becoming partly cloudy. Highs in the lower 60s at the coast to around 70 inland. Southwest winds 5 to 15 miles per hour. For Sunday night, mostly clear until midnight, then becoming partly cloudy. Lows from the upper 40s to mid 50s. West winds 5 to 15 miles per hour. For Monday, partly cloudy in the morning, then becoming sunny. Highs in the mid-60s at the coast to the upper 70s inland. Southwest winds up to 5 miles per hour, becoming west in the afternoon. And on Monday night, clear. Lows in the 50s. For Tuesday, mostly sunny in the morning, then becoming sunny. High 70s and 80s. For Tuesday night, clear. Lows in the 50s. Wednesday through Friday, mostly clear. Highs from the lower 70s to mid 80s, lows in the 50s. High temperatures today and lows tonight for the selected cities: San Francisco, 63 and 55, San Francisco Airport, 67 and 55, Redwood City, 74 and 55, Oakland, 67 and 56, Fremont, 72 and 56, Concord, 77 and 55, Livermore, 76 and 53, San Rafael, 72 and 53, Santa Rosa, 77 and 49, Napa, 70 and 51, Fairfield, 75 and 54. These are the 10 a.m. Pacific Daylight Time observations for the San Francisco and Monterey Bay areas on Saturday, September 26th. At San Francisco Airport, it was mostly sunny, temperature 62, dew point 54, relative humidity 74%, east wind at 5 miles an hour, pressure 29.95 inches and steady. At Oakland Airport, it was partly sunny, temperature 61, dew point 53, relative humidity 75%, southwest wind at 7 miles an hour, pressure 29.96 inches and rising. At San Jose Airport, it was mostly sunny, temperature 63, dew point 50, relative humidity 62%, calm, pressure 29.95 inches and steady. At Santa Rosa, it was mostly sunny, temperature 59, calm, pressure 29.95 and steady. At Concord, it was mostly sunny, temperature 64, south wind at 3. At Livermore, it was sunny, temperature 60, calm. At Monterey, it was sunny, temperature 59, west wind at 7, pressure 29.97 and rising. At Salinas, it was sunny, temperature 60, dew point 52.

relative humidity 74%. Calm. Here are some observations around California and western Nevada. Skies ranged from mostly sunny to partly sunny. It was 63 at Sacramento, 76 at Los Angeles, 79 at San Diego, and 58 at Reno. Truckee reported 63, South Lake Tahoe reported 64, Blue Canyon reported 62, and Mammoth Lakes reported 54. Local temperature reports around San Francisco Bay for 10 a.m. Downtown San Francisco was 59 degrees. Oakland Museum was 59 degrees. Redwood City was 59 degrees. San Rafael was 60 degrees. The area forecast for the South Bay, including the San Jose metro area and the Santa Clara Valley. For today, mostly sunny. Highs around 70 by the bay to the upper 70s inland. Northwest winds 5 to 10 miles per hour. For tonight, partly cloudy. Lows from the upper 40s to mid 50s. Northwest winds around 5 miles per hour, becoming southwest up to 5 miles per hour after midnight. And on Sunday, mostly cloudy in the morning, then becoming mostly sunny. Highs from the mid 60s to lower 70s. Southwest winds up to 5 miles per hour, becoming west in the afternoon. For Sunday night, mostly clear until midnight, then becoming partly cloudy. Lows from the upper 40s to mid 50s. West winds 5 to 10 miles per hour. For Monday, partly cloudy in the morning, then becoming sunny. Highs in the 70s. South winds up to 5 miles per hour, becoming northwest in the afternoon. And on Monday night, clear. Lows in the 50s. Tuesday through Wednesday night, clear. Highs from the 70s to upper 80s. Lows from the mid 50s to lower 60s. Thursday through Friday, mostly clear. Highs from the mid 70s to upper 80s, lows from the mid to upper 50s. High temperatures today and lows tonight for the selected cities: San Jose, 74 and 54, Mountain View, 70 and 55, Morgan Hill, 78 and 52. The area forecast for the Monterey Bay and Salinas Valley for today: partly cloudy in the morning, then becoming mostly sunny. Highs in the mid-60s of the coast to around 80 inland. West winds up to 5 miles per hour, increasing to 5 to 15 miles per hour in the afternoon. For tonight, partly cloudy until midnight, then becoming mostly cloudy. Lows in the lower 50s. Southwest winds 5 to 10 miles per hour. And on Sunday, mostly cloudy in the morning, then becoming partly cloudy. Highs in the lower 60s at the coast to the lower 70s inland. West winds up to 5 miles per hour, increasing to 5 to 15 miles per hour in the afternoon. For Sunday night, partly cloudy. Lows from the upper 40s to mid 50s. West winds 5 to 15 miles per hour. For Monday, partly cloudy in the morning, then becoming sunny. Highs in the mid-60s at the coast to the mid-70s inland. West winds 5 to 10 miles per hour. And on Monday night, mostly clear. Lows in the mid-50s. Tuesday through Wednesday night, mostly clear. Highs from the lower 70s to mid-80s. Lows in the mid-50s. Thursday, partly cloudy. Highs from the upper 60s to mid-80s. Thursday night, mostly clear until midnight, then becoming partly cloudy. Lows in the mid-50s. Friday, partly cloudy in the morning, then becoming mostly sunny. Highs from the lower 70s to mid-80s. High temperatures today and lows tonight for the selected cities: Santa Cruz, 71 and 52, Monterey, 64 and 53, Salinas, 65 and 53, Hollister, 74 and 50, King City, 80 and 51. 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This broadcast originates from the National Weather Service office located in Monterey, California, and serves the

populate the area, including the cities of San Jose, Monterey, Salinas, and Santa Cruz. The weather overview for the Bay Area and Central Coast, cooler conditions through the weekend, warmer temperatures next week. The extended forecast for the Bay Area and Central Coast, Tuesday and Tuesday night, clear. High 65 to 95. Lows 50 to 65. Wednesday and Wednesday night, mostly clear. Highs 65 to 90. Lows 50 to 65. Thursday and Thursday night, mostly clear. High 65 to 85. Lows 50 to 65. Friday and Friday night, mostly clear. High 65 to 90. Lows 50 to 65. Saturday and Saturday night, mostly clear. High 70 to 90. Lows 55 to 65. Sunrise, sunset, and tidal information for the San Francisco Bay Area for Saturday, September 26th. The sunrise today, 7 a.m. The sunset tonight, 7:02 p.m. Tidal data at the Golden Gate for today. Low tide, 5:26 a.m. at 0.76 feet. High tide, noon at 5.69 feet. Low tide, 5:54 p.m. at 0.75 feet. Here are the buoy observations for 10 a.m. Pacific Daylight Time. An offshore buoy 6 winds northwest at 70 knots, gusting to 21, pressure 1,019.6 millibars. An offshore buoy 59 winds north at 8 knots, water temperature 66, pressure 1,021.7 millibars. At Point Arena buoy, winds northwest 14 knots, water temperature 57, pressure 1,014.6 millibars, sea 7 feet, every 7 seconds. At buoy 13 near Bodega Bay, winds north at 8 knots, pressure 1,014.0 millibars, swell 7 feet, every 10 seconds. At Point Reyes Wave Rider buoy, water temperature 60, seas 9 feet, every 10 seconds. At San Francisco buoy, winds northwest at 6 knots, pressure 1,014.1 millibars, swell 6 feet, every 8 seconds. At Half Moon Bay buoy, winds northwest 8 knots, water temperature 59, pressure 1,014.5 millibars, sea 7 feet, every 9 seconds. At Monterey Bay buoy, winds northwest 14 knots, water temperature 61, pressure 1,014.2 millibars, seas 8 feet, every 10 seconds. At Point Sur, Wave Rider buoy, water temperature 61, seas 9 feet, every 10 seconds. At Cape San Martin buoy, winds northwest 19 knots, gusting to 23, water temperature 64, pressure 1,014.0 millibars. Seas 10 feet, every 10 seconds. Synopsis for the Central California coast and bays, including the Monterey Bay, Greater Fairmont, and Cordell Bank National Marine Sanctuaries, moderate north winds will persist through the remainder of the weekend, increasing Sunday night into Monday, becoming strong and gusty as a ridge of high pressure begins building in over the Atlantic, tightening the pressure gradient across the coastal waters. Strongest winds will be over the outer coastal waters, accompanied by hazardous boating conditions. The marine forecast for San Pablo Bay, Suisun Bay, the West Delta, and the San Francisco Bay north of the Bay Bridge. For today, southwest wind 5 to 10 knots. For tonight, southwest wind 5 to 10 knots. For Sunday, southwest wind 5 to 10 knots, rising to 10 to 15 knots in the afternoon. The marine forecast for Monterey Bay. For today, northwest wind 5 to 10 knots, becoming west 10 to 15 knots this afternoon. Seas 3 to 5 feet. Wave detail, northwest 4 feet at 9 seconds. For tonight, northwest wind 10 to 15 knots, easing to 5 to 10 knots after midnight. Seas 3 to 5 feet. Wave detail, northwest 4 feet at 9 seconds. For Sunday, northwest wind around 5 knots, backing to west 15 to 20 knots in the afternoon. Seas 3 to 4 feet. Wave detail, northwest 4 feet at 9 seconds and south 2 feet at 12 seconds.

The coastal waters forecast from Pigeon Point to Point Kinos out to 10 nautical miles. For today, northwest wind 10 to 15 knots, rising to 15 to 20 knots late. Seas 5 to 7 feet. Wave detail, northwest 6 feet at 9 seconds and south 2 feet at 12 seconds. For tonight, northwest wind 10 to 15 knots. Seas 5 to 6 feet. Wave detail, northwest 5 feet at 8 seconds and south 2 feet at 14 seconds. For Sunday, northwest wind around 10 knots, rising to 15 to 20 knots in the afternoon. Seas 4 to 6 feet. Wave detail, northwest 5 feet at 9 seconds and south 2 feet at 12 seconds. The area forecast for the peninsula, North Bay, and East Bay. For today, partly cloudy. Highs in the mid-60s at the coast to the mid-70s inland. Southwest winds 5 to 10 miles per hour. For tonight, partly cloudy until midnight, then becoming mostly cloudy. Lows from the 40s to upper 50s. Southwest winds 5 to 10 miles per hour. And on Sunday? Mostly cloudy in the morning, then becoming partly cloudy. Highs in the lower 60s at the coast and around 70 inland. Southwest winds 5 to 15 miles per hour. For Sunday night, mostly clear until midnight, then becoming partly cloudy. Lows from the upper 40s to mid 50s. West winds 5 to 15 miles per hour. For Monday, partly cloudy in the morning, then becoming sunny. Highs in the mid 60s at the coast to the upper 70s inland. Southwest winds up to 5 miles per hour, becoming west in the afternoon. And on Monday night, clear. Lows in the 50s. For Tuesday, mostly sunny in the morning, then becoming sunny. High 70s and 80s. For Tuesday night, clear. Lows in the 50s. Wednesday through Friday, mostly clear. Highs from the lower 70s to mid 80s, lows in the 50s. High temperatures today and lows tonight for the selected cities: San Francisco, 63 and 55. San Francisco Airport, 67 and 55. Redwood City, 74 and 55. Oakland, 67 and 56. Fremont, 72 and 56. Concord, 77 and 55. Livermore, 76 and 53. San Rafael, 72 and 53. Santa Rosa, 77 and 49. Napa, 70 and 51. Fairfield, 75 and 54. These are the 10 a.m. Pacific Daylight Time observations for the San Francisco and Monterey Bay areas on Saturday, September 26th. At San Francisco Airport, it was mostly sunny, temperature 62, dew point 54, relative humidity 74%, east wind at 5 miles an hour, pressure 29.95 inches and steady. At Oakland Airport, it was partly sunny, temperature 61, dew point 53, relative humidity 75%, southwest wind at 7 miles an hour, pressure 29.96 inches and rising. At San Jose Airport, it was mostly southwest wind at 7 miles an hour, pressure 29.96 inches and rising. At San Jose Airport, it was mostly sunny, temperature 63, dew point 50, relative humidity 62%, calm, pressure 29.95 inches and steady. At Santa Rosa, it was mostly sunny, temperature 59, calm, pressure 29.95 and steady. At Concord, it was mostly sunny, temperature 64, south wind at 3. At Livermore, it was sunny, temperature 60, calm. At Monterey, it was sunny, temperature 59, west wind at 7, pressure 29.97 and rising. At Salinas, it was sunny, temperature 60, dew point 52, relative humidity 74%, calm. Here are some observations around California and western Nevada. Skies ranged from mostly sunny to partly sunny. It was 63 at Sacramento, 76 at Los Angeles, 79 at San Diego, and 58 at Reno. Truckee reported 63, South Lake Tahoe reported 64, Blue Canyon

59 degrees. Center fell was 60 degrees. The area forecast for the South Bay, including the San Jose metro area and the Santa Clara Valley. For today, mostly sunny. Highs around 70 by the bay to the upper 70s inland. Northwest winds 5 to 10 miles per hour. For tonight, partly cloudy. Lows from the upper 40s to mid 50s. Northwest winds around 5 miles per hour, becoming southwest up to 5 miles per hour after midnight. And on Sunday? Mostly cloudy in the morning, then becoming mostly sunny. Highs from the mid 60s to lower 70s. Southwest winds up to 5 miles per hour, becoming west in the afternoon. For Sunday night, mostly clear until midnight, then becoming partly cloudy. Lows from the upper 40s to mid 50s. West winds 5 to 10 miles per hour. For Monday, partly cloudy in the morning, then becoming sunny. Highs in the 70s. South winds up to 5 miles per hour, becoming northwest in the afternoon. And on Monday night, clear. Lows in the 50s. Tuesday through Wednesday night, clear. Highs from the 70s to upper 80s. Lows from the mid 50s to lower 60s. Thursday through Friday, mostly clear. Highs from the mid 70s to upper 80s. Lows from the mid to upper 50s. High temperatures today and lows tonight for the selected cities: San Jose, 74 and 54. Mountain View, 70 and 55. Morgan Hill, 78 and 52. The area forecast for the Monterey Bay and Salinas Valley? For today? Partly cloudy in the morning, then becoming mostly sunny. Highs in the mid-60s at the coast to around 80 inland. West winds up to 5 miles per hour, increasing to 5 to 15 miles per hour in the afternoon. For tonight, partly cloudy until midnight, then becoming mostly cloudy. Lows in the lower 50s. Southwest winds 5 to 10 miles per hour. And on Sunday? Mostly cloudy in the morning, then becoming partly cloudy. Highs in the lower 60s at the coast to the lower 70s inland. West winds up to 5 miles per hour, increasing to 5 to 15 miles per hour in the afternoon. For Sunday night, partly cloudy. Lows from the upper 40s to mid 50s. West winds 5 to 15 miles per hour. For Monday, partly cloudy in the morning, then becoming sunny. Highs in the mid-60s at the coast to the mid-70s inland. West winds 5 to 10 miles per hour. And on Monday night, mostly clear. Lows in the mid-50s. Tuesday through Wednesday night, mostly clear. Highs from the lower 70s to mid-80s. Lows in the mid-50s. Thursday, partly cloudy. Highs from the upper 60s to mid-80s. Thursday night, mostly clear until midnight, then becoming partly cloudy. Lows in the mid-50s. Friday, partly cloudy in the morning, then becoming mostly sunny. Highs from the lower 70s to mid-80s. High temperatures today and lows tonight for the selected cities: Santa Cruz, 71 and 52, Monterey, 64 and 53, Salinas, 65 and 53, Hollister, 74 and 50, King City, 80 and 51. The weather overview for the Bay Area and Central Coast: cooler conditions through the weekend, warmer temperatures next week. The extended forecast for the Bay Area and Central Coast: Tuesday and Tuesday night, clear. High 65 to 95. Lows 50 to 65. Wednesday and Wednesday night, mostly clear. High 65 to 90. Lows 50 to 65. Thursday and Thursday night, mostly clear. High 65 to 85. Lows 50 to 65. Friday and Friday night, mostly clear. High 65 to 90. Lows 50 to 65.

Saturday and Saturday night, mostly clear. Highs 70 to 90. Lows 55 to 65. Sunrise, sunset, and tidal information for the San Francisco Bay Area for Saturday, September 26th. The sunrise today, 7 a.m. The sunset tonight, 7:02 p.m. Tidal data at the Golden Gate for today. Low tide, 5:26 a.m. at 0.76 feet. High tide, noon at 5.69 feet. Low tide, 5:54 p.m. at 0.75 feet. Here are the buoy observations for 10 a.m. Pacific Daylight Time. An offshore buoy 6 winds northwest at 70 knots, gusting to 21, pressure 1,019.6 millibars. An offshore buoy 59 winds north at 8 knots, water temperature 66, pressure 1,021.7 millibars. At Point Arena buoy, winds northwest 14 knots, water temperature 57, pressure 1,014.6 millibars, sea 7 feet, every 7 seconds. At buoy 13 near Bodega Bay, winds north at 8 knots, pressure 1,014.0 millibars, swell 7 feet, every 10 seconds. At Point Reyes Wave Rider buoy, water temperature 60, seas 9 feet, every 10 seconds. At San Francisco buoy, winds northwest at 6 knots, pressure 1,014.1 millibars, swell 6 feet, every 8 seconds. At Half Moon Bay buoy, winds northwest 8 knots, water temperature 59, pressure 1,014.5 millibars, sea 7 feet, every 9 seconds. At Monterey Bay buoy, winds northwest 14 knots, water temperature 61, pressure 1,014.2 millibars, seas 8 feet, every 10 seconds. At Point Sur, Wave Rider buoy, water temperature 61, seas 9 feet, every 10 seconds. At Cape San Martin buoy, winds northwest 19 knots, gusting to 23, water temperature 64, pressure 1,014.0 millibars. Seas 10 feet, every 10 seconds. Synopsis for the Central California coast and bays, including the Monterey Bay, Greater Fairmont, and Cordell Bank National Marine Sanctuaries. Moderate north winds will persist through the remainder of the weekend, increasing Sunday night into Monday, becoming strong and gusty as a ridge of high pressure begins building in over the Atlantic, tightening the pressure gradient across the coastal waters. Strongest winds will be over the outer coastal waters, accompanied by hazardous boating conditions. The marine forecast for San Pablo Bay, Susan Bay, the West Delta, and the San Francisco Bay north of the Bay Bridge. For today, southwest wind 5 to 10 knots. For tonight, southwest wind 5 to 10 knots. For Sunday, southwest wind 5 to 10 knots, rising to 10 to 15 knots in the afternoon. The marine forecast for Monterey Bay. For today, northwest wind 5 to 10 knots, becoming west 10 to 15 knots this afternoon. Seas 3 to 5 feet. Wave detail, northwest 4 feet at 9 seconds. For tonight, northwest wind 10 to 15 knots, easing to 5 to 10 knots after midnight. Seas 3 to 5 feet. Wave detail, northwest 4 feet at 9 seconds. For Sunday, northwest wind around 5 knots, backing to west 15 to 20 knots in the afternoon. Seas 3 to 4 feet. Wave detail, northwest 4 feet at 9 seconds and south 2 feet at 12 seconds. The coastal waters forecast from Pigeon Point to Point Pinos out to 10 nautical miles. For today, northwest wind 10 to 15 knots, rising to 15 to 20 knots late. Seas 5 to 7 feet. Wave detail, northwest 6 feet at 9 seconds and south 2 feet at 12 seconds. For tonight, northwest wind 10 to 15 knots. Seas 5 to 6 feet. Wave detail, northwest 5 feet at 8 seconds and south 2 feet at 14 seconds. For Sunday, northwest wind around 10 knots, rising to 15 to 20 knots in the afternoon. Seas 4 to 6 feet. Wave detail, northwest 5 feet at 9 seconds and south 2 feet at 12 seconds.

area forecast for the peninsula, North Bay, and East Bay. For today, partly cloudy. Highs in the mid-60s at the coast to the mid-70s inland. Southwest winds 5 to 10 miles per hour. For tonight, partly cloudy until midnight, then becoming mostly cloudy. Lows from the 40s to upper 50s. Southwest winds 5 to 10 miles per hour. And on Sunday? Mostly cloudy in the morning, then becoming partly cloudy. Highs in the lower 60s at the coast and around 70 inland. Southwest winds 5 to 15 miles per hour. For Sunday night, mostly clear until midnight, then becoming partly cloudy. Lows from the upper 40s to mid 50s. West winds 5 to 15 miles per hour. For Monday, partly cloudy in the morning, then becoming sunny. Highs in the mid-60s at the coast to the upper 70s inland. Southwest winds up to 5 miles per hour, becoming west in the afternoon. And on Monday night, clear. Lows in the 50s. For Tuesday, mostly sunny in the morning, then becoming sunny. High 70s and 80s. For Tuesday night, clear. Lows in the 50s. Wednesday through Friday, mostly clear. Highs from the lower 70s to mid 80s, lows in the 50s. High temperatures today and lows tonight for the selected cities: San Francisco, 63 and 55, San Francisco Airport, 67 and 55, Redwood City, 74 and 55, Oakland, 67 and 56, Fremont, 72 and 56, Concord, 77 and 55, Livermore, 76 and 53, San Rafael, 72 and 53, Santa Rosa, 77 and 49, Napa, 70 and 51, Fairfield, 75 and 54. These are the 10 a.m. Pacific Daylight Time observations for the San Francisco and Monterey Bay areas on Saturday, September 26th. At San Francisco Airport, it was mostly sunny, temperature 62, dew point 54, relative humidity 74%, east wind at 5 miles an hour, pressure 29.95 inches and steady. At Oakland Airport, it was partly sunny, temperature 61, dew point 53, relative humidity 75%, southwest wind at 7 miles an hour, pressure 29.96 inches and rising. At San Jose Airport, it was mostly sunny, temperature 63, dew point 50, relative humidity 62%, calm, pressure 29.95 inches and steady. At Santa Rosa, it was mostly sunny, temperature 59, calm, pressure 29.95 and steady. At Concord, it was mostly sunny, temperature 64, south wind at 3. At Livermore, it was sunny, temperature 60, calm. At Monterey, it was sunny, temperature 59, west wind at 7, pressure 29.97 and rising. At Salinas, it was sunny, temperature 60, dew point 52, relative humidity 74%, calm. Here are some observations around California and western Nevada. Skies ranged from mostly sunny to partly sunny. It was 63 at Sacramento, 76 at Los Angeles, 79 at San Diego, and 58 at Reno. Truckee reported 63, South Lake Tahoe reported 64, Blue Canyon reported 62, and Mammoth Lakes reported 54. Local temperature reports around San Francisco Bay for 10 a.m. Downtown San Francisco was 59 degrees. Oakland Museum was 59 degrees. Redwood City was 59 degrees. San Rafael was 60 degrees. The area forecast for the South Bay, including the San Jose metro area and the Santa Clara Valley. For today, mostly sunny. Highs around 70 by the bay to the upper 70s inland. Northwest winds 5 to 10 miles per hour. For tonight, partly cloudy. Lows from the upper 40s to mid 50s. Northwest winds around 5 miles per hour, becoming southwest up to 5 miles per hour after midnight. And on Sunday? Mostly cloudy in the morning, then becoming mostly sunny.
Highest from the mid-60s to lower 70s. Southwest winds up to 5 miles per hour, becoming west in the afternoon. For Sunday night, mostly clear until midnight, then becoming partly cloudy. Lows from the upper 40s to mid-50s. West winds 5 to 10 miles per hour. For Monday, partly cloudy in the morning, then becoming sunny. Highs in the 70s. South winds up to 5 miles per hour, becoming northwest in the afternoon. And on Monday night, clear. Lows in the 50s. Tuesday through Wednesday night, clear. Highs from the 70s to upper 80s. Lows from the mid-50s to lower 60s. Thursday through Friday, mostly clear. Highs from the mid-70s to upper 80s, lows from the mid to upper 50s. High temperatures today and lows tonight for the selected cities: San Jose, 74 and 54, Mountain View, 70 and 55, Morgan Hill, 78 and 52. The area forecast for the Monterey Bay and Salinas Valley for today: partly cloudy in the morning, then becoming mostly sunny. Highs in the mid-60s at the coast to around 80 inland. West winds up to 5 miles per hour, increasing to 5 to 15 miles per hour in the afternoon. For tonight, partly cloudy until midnight, then becoming mostly cloudy. Lows in the lower 50s. Southwest winds 5 to 10 miles per hour. And on Sunday, mostly cloudy in the morning, then becoming partly cloudy. Highs in the lower 60s at the coast to the lower 70s inland. West winds up to 5 miles per hour, increasing to 5 to 15 miles per hour in the afternoon. For Sunday night, partly cloudy. Lows from the upper 40s to mid 50s. West winds 5 to 15 miles per hour. For Monday, partly cloudy in the morning, then becoming sunny. Highs in the mid 60s at the coast to the mid 70s inland. West winds 5 to 10 miles per hour. And on Monday night, mostly clear. Lows in the mid-50s. Tuesday through Wednesday night, mostly clear. Highs from the lower 70s to mid-80s. Lows in the mid-50s. Thursday, partly cloudy. Highs from the upper 60s to mid-80s. Thursday night, mostly clear until midnight, then becoming partly cloudy. Lows in the mid-50s. Friday, partly cloudy in the morning, then becoming mostly sunny. Highs from the lower 70s to mid-80s. High temperatures today and lows tonight for the selected cities: Santa Cruz, 71 and 52, Monterey, 64 and 53, Salinas, 65 and 53, Hollister, 74 and 50, King City, 80 and 51. The weather overview for the Bay Area and Central Coast: cooler conditions through the weekend, warmer temperatures next week. The extended forecast for the Bay Area and Central Coast: Tuesday and Tuesday night, clear. High 65 to 95. Lows 50 to 65. Wednesday and Wednesday night, mostly clear. High 65 to 90. Lows 50 to 65. Thursday and Thursday night, mostly clear. High 65 to 85. Lows 50 to 65. Friday and Friday night, mostly clear. Highs 65 to 90. Lows 50 to 65. Saturday and Saturday night, mostly clear. Highs 70 to 90. Lows 55 to 65. Sunrise, sunset, and tidal information for the San Francisco Bay Area for Saturday, September 26th. The sunrise today, 7 a.m. The sunset tonight, 7:02 p.m. Tidal data at the Golden Gate for today: low tide, 5:26 a.m. at 0.76 feet. High tide, noon at 5.69 feet. Low tide, 5:54 p.m. at 0.75 feet. 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

Monterey Bay Area, including the cities of San Jose, Monterey, Salinas, and Santa Cruz. Here are the buoy observations for 10 a.m. Pacific Daylight Time. An offshore buoy 6 winds northwest at 70 knots, gusting to 21, pressure 1,019.6 millibars. An offshore buoy 59 winds north at 8 knots, water temperature 66, pressure 1,021.7 millibars. At Point Arena buoy, winds northwest 14 knots, water temperature 57, pressure 1,014.6 millibars, sea 7 feet, every 7 seconds. At buoy 13 near Bodega Bay, winds north at 8 knots, pressure 1,014.0 millibars, swell 7 feet, every 10 seconds. At Point Reyes Wave Rider buoy, water temperature 60, seas 9 feet, every 10 seconds. At San Francisco buoy, winds northwest at 6 knots, pressure 1,014.1 millibars, swell 6 feet, every 8 seconds. At Half Moon Bay buoy, winds northwest 8 knots, water temperature 59, pressure 1,014.5 millibars, sea 7 feet, every 9 seconds. At Monterey Bay buoy, winds northwest 14 knots, water temperature 61, pressure 1,014.2 millibars, seas 8 feet, every 10 seconds. At Point Sur, Wave Rider buoy, water temperature 61, seas 9 feet, every 10 seconds. At Cape San Martin buoy, winds northwest 19 knots, gusting to 23, water temperature 64, pressure 1,014.0 millibars. Seas 10 feet, every 10 seconds. Synopsis for the Central California coast and bays, including the Monterey Bay, Greater Farallones, and Cordell Bank National Marine Sanctuaries. Moderate north winds will persist through the remainder of the weekend, increasing Sunday night into Monday, becoming strong and gusty as a ridge of high pressure begins building in over the Epic, tightening the pressure gradient across the coastal waters. Strongest winds will be over the outer coastal waters, accompanied by hazardous boating conditions. The marine forecast for San Pablo Bay, Suisun Bay, the West Delta, and the San Francisco Bay north of the Bay Bridge. For today, southwest wind 5 to 10 knots. For tonight, southwest wind 5 to 10 knots. For Sunday, southwest wind 5 to 10 knots, rising to 10 to 15 knots in the afternoon. The marine forecast for Monterey Bay. For today, northwest wind 5 to 10 knots, becoming west 10 to 15 knots this afternoon. Seas 3 to 5 feet. Wave detail, northwest 4 feet at 9 seconds. For tonight, northwest wind 10 to 15 knots, easing to 5 to 10 knots after midnight. Seas 3 to 5 feet. Wave detail, northwest 4 feet at 9 seconds. For Sunday, northwest wind around 5 knots, backing to west 15 to 20 knots in the afternoon. Seas 3 to 4 feet. Wave detail, northwest 4 feet at 9 seconds and south 2 feet at 12 seconds. The coastal waters forecast from Pigeon Point to Point Pinos out to 10 nautical miles. For today, northwest wind 10 to 15 knots, rising to 15 to 20 knots late. Seas 5 to 7 feet. Wave detail, northwest 6 feet at 9 seconds and south 2 feet at 12 seconds. For tonight, northwest wind 10 to 15 knots. Seas 5 to 6 feet. Wave detail, northwest 5 feet at 8 seconds and south 2 feet at 14 seconds. For Sunday, northwest wind around 10 knots, rising to 15 to 20 knots in the afternoon. Seas 4 to 6 feet. Wave detail, northwest 5 feet at 9 seconds and south 2 feet at 12 seconds. The area forecast for the peninsula, North Bay, and East Bay. For today, partly cloudy. Highs in the mid-60s at the coast to the mid-70s inland. Southwest winds 5 to 10 miles per hour. For tonight, partly cloudy until midnight, then becoming mostly cloudy. Lows from the 40s to upper 50s. Southwest winds 5 to 10 miles per hour. And on Sunday? Mostly cloudy in the morning, then becoming partly cloudy.

high 70s and 80s. For Tuesday night, clear. Lows in the 50s. Wednesday through Friday, mostly clear. Highs from the lower 70s to mid 80s, lows in the 50s. High temperatures today and lows tonight for the selected cities: San Francisco, 63 and 55, San Francisco Airport, 67 and 55, Redwood City, 74 and 55, Oakland, 67 and 56, Fremont, 72 and 56, Concord, 77 and 55, Livermore, 76 and 53, San Rafael, 72 and 53, Santa Rosa, 77 and 49, Napa, 70 and 51, Fairfield, 75 and 54. These are the 10 a.m. Pacific Daylight Time observations for the San Francisco and Monterey Bay areas on Saturday, September 26th. At San Francisco Airport, it was mostly sunny, temperature 62, dew point 54, relative humidity 74%, east wind at 5 miles an hour, pressure 29.95 inches and steady. At Oakland Airport, it was partly sunny, temperature 61, dew point 53, relative humidity 75%, southwest wind at 7 miles an hour, pressure 29.96 inches and rising. At San Jose Airport, it was mostly sunny, temperature 63, dew point 50, relative humidity 62%, calm, pressure 29.95 inches and steady. At Santa Rosa, it was mostly sunny, temperature 59, calm, pressure 29.95 and steady. At Concord, it was mostly sunny, temperature 64, south wind at 3. At Livermore, it was sunny, temperature 60, calm. At Monterey, it was sunny, temperature 59, west wind at 7, pressure 29.97 and rising. At Salinas, it was sunny, temperature 60, dew point 52, relative humidity 74%, calm. Here are some observations around California and western Nevada. Skies ranged from mostly sunny to partly sunny. It was 63 at Sacramento, 76 at Los Angeles, 79 at San Diego, and 58 at Reno. Truckee reported 63, South Lake Tahoe reported 64, Blue Canyon reported 62, and Mammoth Lakes reported 54. These are the 11 a.m. Pacific Daylight Time observations for the San Francisco and Monterey Bay areas on Saturday, September 26th. At San Francisco Airport, it was mostly sunny, temperature 63, dew point 54, relative humidity 72%, northeast wind at 5 miles an hour, pressure 29.95 inches and steady. At Oakland Airport, it was mostly sunny, temperature 62, dew point 54, relative humidity 74%, calm, pressure 29.96 inches and steady. At San Jose Airport, it was mostly sunny, temperature 67, dew point 50, relative humidity 54%, calm, pressure 29.95 inches and steady. At Santa Rosa, it was mostly sunny, temperature 61, calm, pressure 29.95 and steady. At Concord, it was mostly sunny, temperature 68, variable wind at 3. At Livermore, it was sunny, temperature 66, variable wind at 5. At Monterey, it was sunny, temperature 60, west wind at 8, pressure 29.97 and steady. At Salinas, it was sunny, temperature 65, dew point 53, relative humidity 65%, southwest wind at 3. Here are some observations around California and western Nevada. At South Lake Tahoe, it was sunny, with a temperature of 66. It was mostly sunny, with a temperature of 67 at Sacramento, 79 at Los Angeles, 79 at San Diego, 64 at Blue Canyon, and 59 at Mammoth Lakes. It was partly sunny, with a temperature of 62 at Reno, and 64 at Truckee. Local temperature reports around San Francisco Bay for 10 a.m. Downtown San Francisco was 59 degrees. Oakland Museum was 59 degrees. Redwood City was 59 degrees. San Rafael was 60 degrees. The area for

South Bay, including the San Jose metro area and the Santa Clara Valley. For today, mostly sunny. Highs around 70 by the bay to the upper 70s inland. Northwest winds 5 to 10 miles per hour. For tonight, partly cloudy. Lows from the upper 40s to mid 50s. Northwest winds around 5 miles per hour, becoming southwest up to 5 miles per hour after midnight. And on Sunday? Mostly cloudy in the morning, then becoming mostly sunny. Highs from the mid-60s to lower 70s. Southwest winds up to 5 miles per hour, becoming west in the afternoon. For Sunday night, mostly clear until midnight, then becoming partly cloudy. Lows from the upper 40s to mid-50s. West winds 5 to 10 miles per hour. For Monday, partly cloudy in the morning, then becoming sunny. Highs in the 70s. South winds up to 5 miles per hour, becoming northwest in the afternoon. And on Monday night, clear. Lows in the 50s. Tuesday through Wednesday night, clear. Highs from the 70s to upper 80s. Lows from the mid-50s to lower 60s. Thursday through Friday, mostly clear. Highs from the mid-70s to upper 80s, lows from the mid to upper 50s. High temperatures today and lows tonight for the selected cities: San Jose, 74 and 54, Mountain View, 70 and 55, Morgan Hill, 78 and 52. Local temperature reports around San Francisco Bay for 11 a.m. Downtown San Francisco was 62 degrees. Oakland Museum was 59 degrees. Redwood City was 62 degrees. San Rafael was 65 degrees. The area forecast for the South Bay, including the San Jose metro area and the Santa Clara Valley. For the rest of today, mostly sunny. Highs around 70 by the bay to the upper 70s inland. Northwest winds 5 to 10 miles per hour. For tonight, partly cloudy. Lows from the upper 40s to mid 50s. Northwest winds around 5 miles per hour, becoming southwest up to 5 miles per hour after midnight. And on Sunday? Mostly cloudy in the morning, then becoming mostly sunny. Highs from the mid-60s to lower 70s. Southwest winds up to 5 miles per hour, becoming west in the afternoon. For the Sunday night, mostly clear until midnight, then becoming partly cloudy. Lows from the upper 40s to mid-50s. West winds 5 to 10 miles per hour. For Monday, partly cloudy in the morning, then becoming sunny. Highs in the 70s. South winds up to 5 miles per hour, becoming northwest in the afternoon. And on Monday night, clear. Lows in the 50s. Tuesday through Wednesday night, clear. Highs from the 70s to upper 80s. Lows from the mid-50s to lower 60s. Thursday through Friday, mostly clear. Highs from the mid-70s to upper 80s, lows from the mid to upper 50s. High temperatures today and lows tonight for the selected cities: San Jose, 74 and 54, Mountain View, 70 and 55, Morgan Hill, 78 and 52. The area forecast for the Monterey Bay and Salinas Valley? For the rest of today? Mostly sunny. Highs in the mid-60s at the coast to around 80 inland. West winds 5 to 15 miles per hour. For tonight, partly cloudy until midnight, then becoming mostly cloudy. Lows in the lower 50s. Southwest winds 5 to 10 miles per hour. And on Sunday? Mostly cloudy in the morning, then becoming partly cloudy. Highs in the lower 60s at the coast to the lower 70s inland. West winds up to 5 miles per hour, increasing to 5 to 15 miles per hour in the afternoon. For the Sunday night, partly cloudy. Lows from the upper 40s to mid 50s. West winds 5 to 15 miles per hour. For Monday, partly cloudy in the morning, then becoming sunny. Highs in the mid-60s at the coast to the mid-70s inland. West winds 5 to 10 miles per hour,

on Monday night, mostly clear. Lows in the mid-50s. Tuesday through Wednesday night, mostly clear. Highs from the lower 70s to mid-80s. Lows in the mid-50s. Thursday, partly cloudy. Highs from the upper 60s to mid-80s. Thursday night, mostly clear until midnight, then becoming partly cloudy. Lows in the mid-50s. Friday, partly cloudy in the morning, then becoming mostly sunny. Highs from the lower 70s to mid-80s. High temperatures today and lows tonight for the selected cities: Santa Cruz, 71 and 52, Monterrey, 64 and 53, Salinas, 65 and 53, Hollister, 74 and 50, King City, 80 and 51. The weather overview for the Bay Area and Central Coast: cooler conditions through the weekend, warmer temperatures next week. The extended forecast for the Bay Area and Central Coast: Tuesday and Tuesday night, clear. High 65 to 95. Lows 50 to 65. Wednesday and Wednesday night, mostly clear. Highs 65 to 90. Lows 50 to 65. Thursday and Thursday night, mostly clear. Highs 65 to 85. Lows 50 to 65. Friday and Friday night, mostly clear. Highs 65 to 90. Lows 50 to 65. Saturday and Saturday night, mostly clear. Highs 70 to 90. Lows 55 to 65. Sunrise, sunset and tidal information for the San Francisco Bay Area for Saturday, September 26th. The sunrise today, 7 a.m. The sunset tonight, 7:02 p.m. Tidal data at the Golden Gate for today. Low tide, 5:26 a.m. at 0.76 feet. High tide, noon at 5.69 feet. Low tide, 5:54 p.m. at 0.75 feet. Here are the buoy observations for 11 a.m. Pacific Daylight Time. An offshore buoy 6, winds northwest at 70 knots, gusting to 21, pressure 1,019.9 millibars. An offshore buoy 59, winds north 8 knots, water temperature 67, pressure 1,021.6 millibars, seas 5 feet, every 8 seconds. At Point Arena buoy, winds northwest 14 knots, water temperature 57, pressure 1,014.7 millibars, seas 7 feet, every 7 seconds. At buoy 13 near Bodega Bay, winds north at 8 knots, pressure 1,014.3 millibars, swell 6 feet, every 9 seconds. At Point Reyes Wave Rider buoy, water temperature 60, seas 8 feet, every 9 seconds. At San Francisco buoy, winds northwest 2 knots, water temperature 59, pressure 1,014.5 millibars, seas 7 feet, every 8 seconds. At Half Moon Bay buoy, winds northwest 8 knots, water temperature 60, pressure 1,014.5 millibars, seas 7 feet, every 9 seconds. At Monterey Bay buoy, winds northwest 12 knots, water temperature 61, pressure 1,014.5 millibars, seas 7 feet, every 9 seconds. At Point Sur, Wave Rider buoy, water temperature 61, seas 9 feet, every 10 seconds. At Cape San Martin buoy, winds northwest 19 knots, gusting to 23, water temperature 64, pressure 1,014.3 millibars. Seas 9 feet, every 8 seconds. Synopsis for the Central California coast and bays, including the Monterey Bay, Greater Farallones, and Cordell Bank National Marine Sanctuaries: moderate north winds will persist through the remainder of the weekend, increasing Sunday night into Monday, becoming strong and gusty as a ridge of high pressure begins building in over the Epic, tightening the pressure gradient across the coastal waters. Strongest winds will be over the outer coastal waters, accompanied by hazardous boating conditions. The marine forecast for San Pablo Bay, Suisun Bay, the West Delta, and the San Francisco Bay north of the Bay Bridge. For today, southwest wind 5 to 10 knots. For tonight, southwest wind 5 to 10 knots. For Sunday, southwest wind 5 to 10 knots.

rising to 10 to 15 knots in the afternoon. The marine forecast for Monterey Bay. For today, northwest wind 5 to 10 knots, becoming west 10 to 15 knots this afternoon. Seas 3 to 5 feet. Wave detail, northwest 4 feet at 9 seconds. For tonight, northwest wind 10 to 15 knots, easing to 5 to 10 knots after midnight. Seas 3 to 5 feet. Wave detail, northwest 4 feet at 9 seconds. For Sunday, northwest wind around 5 knots, backing to west 15 to 20 knots in the afternoon. Seas 3 to 4 feet. Wave detail, northwest 4 feet at 9 seconds and south 2 feet at 12 seconds. The coastal waters forecast from Pigeon Point to Point Pinos out to 10 nautical miles. For today, northwest wind 10 to 15 knots, rising to 15 to 20 knots late. Seas 5 to 7 feet. Wave detail, northwest 6 feet at 9 seconds and south 2 feet at 12 seconds. For tonight, northwest wind 10 to 15 knots. Seas 5 to 6 feet. Wave detail, northwest 5 feet at 8 seconds and south 2 feet at 14 seconds. For Sunday, northwest wind around 10 knots, rising to 15 to 20 knots in the afternoon. Seas 4 to 6 feet. Wave detail, northwest 5 feet at 9 seconds and south 2 feet at 12 seconds. The area forecast for the peninsula, North Bay, and East Bay. For the rest of today, partly cloudy. Highs in the mid-60s at the coast to the mid-70s inland. Southwest winds 5 to 10 miles per hour. For tonight, partly cloudy until midnight, then becoming mostly cloudy. Lows from the 40s to upper 50s. Southwest winds 5 to 10 miles per hour. And on Sunday? Mostly cloudy in the morning, then becoming partly cloudy. Highs in the lower 60s at the coast and around 70 inland. Southwest winds 5 to 15 miles per hour. For the Sunday night, mostly clear until midnight, then becoming partly cloudy. Lows from the upper 40s to mid 50s. West winds 5 to 15 miles per hour. For Monday, partly cloudy in the morning, then becoming sunny. Highs in the mid-60s at the coast to the upper 70s inland. Southwest winds up to 5 miles per hour, becoming west in the afternoon. And on Monday night, clear. Lows in the 50s. For the Tuesday, mostly sunny in the morning, then becoming sunny. High 70s and 80s. For Tuesday night, clear. Lows in the 50s. Wednesday through Friday, mostly clear. Highs from the lower 70s to mid 80s, lows in the 50s. High temperatures today and lows tonight for the selected cities: San Francisco, 63 and 55, San Francisco Airport, 67 and 55, Redwood City, 74 and 55, Oakland, 67 and 56, Fremont, 72 and 56, Concord, 77 and 55, Livermore, 76 and 53, San Rafael, 72 and 53, Santa Rosa, 77 and 49, Napa, 70 and 51, Fairfield, 75 and 54. These are the 11 a.m. Pacific Daylight Time observations for the San Francisco and Monterey Bay areas on Saturday, September 26th. At San Francisco Airport, it was mostly sunny, temperature 63, dew point 54, relative humidity 72%, northeast wind at 5 miles an hour, pressure 29.95 inches and steady. At Oakland Airport, it was mostly sunny, temperature 62, dew point 54, relative humidity 74%, calm, pressure 29.96 inches and steady. At San Jose Airport, it was mostly sunny, temperature 67, dew point 50, relative humidity 54%, calm, pressure 29.95 inches and steady. At Santa Rosa, it was mostly sunny, temperature 61, calm, pressure 29.95 and steady. At Concord, it was mostly sunny, temperature 68, variable wind at 3. At Livermore, it was sunny, temperature 66,
5. At Monterey, it was sunny, temperature 60, west wind at 8, pressure 29.97 and steady. At Salinas, it was sunny, temperature 65, dew point 53, relative humidity 65%, southwest wind at 3. Here are some observations around California and western Nevada. At South Lake Tahoe, it was sunny, with a temperature of 66. It was mostly sunny, with a temperature of 67 at Sacramento, 79 at Los Angeles, 79 at San Diego, 64 at Blue Canyon, and 59 at Mammoth Lakes. It was partly sunny, with a temperature of 62 at Reno, and 64 at Truckee. Local temperature reports around San Francisco Bay for 11 a.m. Downtown San Francisco was 62 degrees. Oakland Museum was 59 degrees. Redwood City was 62 degrees. San Rafael was 65 degrees. The area forecast for the South Bay, including the San Jose metro area and the Santa Clara Valley. For the rest of today, mostly sunny. Highs around 70 by the bay to the upper 70s inland. Northwest winds 5 to 10 miles per hour. For tonight, partly cloudy. Lows from the upper 40s to mid 50s. Northwest winds around 5 miles per hour, becoming southwest up to 5 miles per hour after midnight. And on Sunday? Mostly cloudy in the morning, then becoming mostly sunny. Highs from the mid-60s to lower 70s. Southwest winds up to 5 miles per hour, becoming west in the afternoon. For the Sunday night, mostly clear until midnight, then becoming partly cloudy. Lows from the upper 40s to mid-50s. West winds 5 to 10 miles per hour. For Monday, partly cloudy in the morning, then becoming sunny. Highs in the 70s. South winds up to 5 miles per hour, becoming northwest in the afternoon. And on Monday night, clear. Lows in the 50s. Tuesday through Wednesday night, clear. Highs from the 70s to upper 80s. Lows from the mid-50s to lower 60s. Thursday through Friday, mostly clear. Highs from the mid-70s to upper 80s, lows from the mid to upper 50s, high temperatures today and lows tonight for the selected cities, San Jose, 74 and 54, Mountain View, 70 and 55, Morgan Hill, 78 and 52. The area forecast for the Monterey Bay and Salinas Valley? For the rest of today? Mostly sunny. Highs in the mid-60s at the coast to around 80 inland. West winds 5 to 15 miles per hour. For tonight, partly cloudy until midnight, then becoming mostly cloudy. Lows in the lower 50s. Southwest winds 5 to 10 miles per hour. And on Sunday? Mostly cloudy in the morning, then becoming partly cloudy. Highs in the lower 60s at the coast to the lower 70s inland. West winds up to 5 miles per hour, increasing to 5 to 15 miles per hour in the afternoon. For the Sunday night, partly cloudy. Lows from the upper 40s to mid 50s. West winds 5 to 15 miles per hour. For Monday, partly cloudy in the morning, then becoming sunny. Highs in the mid 60s at the coast to the mid 70s inland. West winds 5 to 10 miles per hour. And on Monday night, mostly clear. Lows in the mid-50s. Tuesday through Wednesday night, mostly clear. Highs from the lower 70s to mid-80s. Lows in the mid-50s. Thursday, partly cloudy. Highs from the upper 60s to mid-80s. Thursday night, mostly clear until midnight, then becoming partly cloudy. Lows in the mid-50s. Friday, partly cloudy in the morning, then becoming mostly sunny. Highs from the lower 70s to mid-80s, high temperatures today and lows tonight for the selected cities, Santa Cruz, 71 and 52, Monterey, 64 and 53, Salinas, 65 and 53, Hollister, 74 and 50, King City, 80 and 51. 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

1949, broadcasting on a frequency of 162.55 megahertz from atop McQueen's Ridge. This broadcast originates from the National Weather Service office located in Monterey, California, and serves the South Bay and Monterey Bay Area, including the city of San Jose, Monterey, Salinas, and Santa Cruz. The weather overview for the Bay Area and Central Coast, cooler conditions through the weekend, warmer temperatures next week. The extended forecast for the Bay Area and Central Coast, Monday and Monday night, mostly clear. Patchy fog in the morning. A slight chance of drizzle in the morning. High 60 to 85. Lows 50 to 60. Tuesday and Tuesday night, mostly clear. High 70 to 95. Lows 50 to 70. Wednesday and Wednesday night, mostly clear. High 70 to 95. Lows 50 to 70. Thursday and Thursday night, partly cloudy. Highs 65 to 90. Lows 50 to 65. Friday, mostly sunny. Warmer. Highs 65 to 90. Sunrise, sunset, and tidal information for the San Francisco Bay Area for Saturday, September 26th. The sunrise today, 7 a.m. The sunset tonight, 7:02 p.m. Tidal data at the Golden Gate for today. Low tide, 5:26 a.m. at 0.76 feet. High tide, noon at 5.69 feet. Low tide, 5:54 p.m. at 0.75 feet. Here are the buoy observations for 11 a.m. Pacific Daylight Time. An offshore buoy 6, winds northwest at 70 knots, gusting to 21, pressure 1,019.9 millibars. An offshore buoy 59, winds north 8 knots, water temperature 67, pressure 1,021.6 millibars, seas 5 feet, every 8 seconds. At Point Arena buoy, winds northwest 14 knots, water temperature 57, pressure 1,014.7 millibars, seas 7 feet, every 7 seconds. At buoy 13 near Bodega Bay, winds north at 8 knots, pressure 1,014.3 millibars, swell 6 feet, every 9 seconds. At Point Reyes Wave Rider buoy, water temperature 60, seas 8 feet, every 9 seconds. At San Francisco buoy, winds northwest 2 knots, water temperature 59, pressure 1,014.5 millibars, seas 7 feet, every 8 seconds. At Half Moon Bay buoy, winds northwest 8 knots, water temperature 60, pressure 1,014.5 millibars, seas 7 feet, every 9 seconds. At Monterey Bay buoy, winds northwest 12 knots, water temperature 61, pressure 1,014.5 millibars, seas 7 feet, every 9 seconds. At Point Sur, Wave Rider buoy, water temperature 61, seas 9 feet, every 10 seconds. At Cape San Martin buoy, winds northwest 19 knots, gusting to 23, water temperature 64, pressure 1,014.3 millibars. Seas 9 feet, every 8 seconds. Synopsis for the Central California coast and bays, including the Monterey Bay, Greater Farallones, and Cordell Bank National Marine Sanctuaries. Moderate north winds will persist through the remainder of the weekend, increasing Sunday night into Monday, becoming strong and gusty as a ridge of high pressure begins building in over the Epic, tightening the pressure gradient across the coastal waters. Strongest winds will be over the outer coastal waters, accompanied by hazardous boating conditions. The marine forecast for San Pablo Bay, Suisun Bay, the West Delta, and the San Francisco Bay north of the Bay Bridge. For today, southwest wind 5 to 10 knots. For tonight, southwest wind 5 to 10 knots. For Sunday, southwest wind 5 to 10 knots, rising to 10 to 15 knots in the afternoon. The marine forecast for Monterey Bay. For today, northwest wind 5 to 10 knots, becoming west 10 to 15 knots this afternoon. Seas 3 to 5 feet. Wave detail, northwest 4 feet at 9 seconds. For tonight, northwest wind 10 to 15 knots, easing to 5 to 10 knots after midnight.

northeast 3 to 5 feet. Wave detail, northwest 4 feet at 9 seconds. For Sunday, northwest wind around 5 knots, backing to west 15 to 20 knots in the afternoon. Seas 3 to 4 feet. Wave detail, northwest 4 feet at 9 seconds and south 2 feet at 12 seconds. The coastal waters forecast from Pigeon Point to Point Pinos out to 10 nautical miles. For today, northwest wind 10 to 15 knots, rising to 15 to 20 knots late. Seas 5 to 7 feet. Wave detail, northwest 6 feet at 9 seconds and south 2 feet at 12 seconds. For tonight, northwest wind 10 to 15 knots. Seas 5 to 6 feet. Wave detail, northwest 5 feet at 8 seconds and south 2 feet at 14 seconds. For Sunday, northwest wind around 10 knots, rising to 15 to 20 knots in the afternoon. Seas 4 to 6 feet. Wave detail, northwest 5 feet at 9 seconds and south 2 feet at 12 seconds. The area forecast for the peninsula, North Bay, and East Bay. For the rest of today, partly cloudy. Highs in the mid-60s at the coast to the mid-70s inland. Southwest winds 5 to 10 miles per hour. For tonight, partly cloudy until midnight, then becoming mostly cloudy. Lows from the 40s to upper 50s. Southwest winds 5 to 10 miles per hour. And on Sunday? Mostly cloudy in the morning, then becoming partly cloudy. Highs in the lower 60s at the coast and around 70 inland. Southwest winds 5 to 15 miles per hour. For the Sunday night, mostly clear until midnight, then becoming partly cloudy. Lows from the upper 40s to mid 50s. West winds 5 to 15 miles per hour. For Monday, partly cloudy in the morning, then becoming sunny. Highs in the mid-60s at the coast to the upper 70s inland. Southwest winds up to 5 miles per hour, becoming west in the afternoon. And on Monday night, clear. Lows in the 50s. For the Tuesday, mostly sunny in the morning, then becoming sunny. Highs 70s and 80s. For Tuesday night, clear. Lows in the 50s. Wednesday through Friday, mostly clear. Highs from the lower 70s to mid 80s, lows in the 50s. High temperatures today and lows tonight for the selected cities: San Francisco, 63 and 55, San Francisco Airport, 67 and 55, Redwood City, 74 and 55, Oakland, 67 and 56, Fremont, 72 and 56, Concord, 77 and 55, Livermore, 55, Oakland, 67 and 56, Fremont, 72 and 56, Concord, 77 and 55, Livermore, 76 and 53, San Rafael, 72 and 53, Santa Rosa, 77 and 49, Napa, 70 and 51, Fairfield, 75 and 54. These are the 11 a.m. Pacific Daylight Time observations for the San Francisco and Monterey Bay areas on Saturday, September 26th. At San Francisco Airport, it was mostly sunny, temperature 63, dew point 54, relative humidity 72%, northeast wind at 5 miles an hour, pressure 29.95 inches and steady. At Oakland Airport, it was mostly sunny, temperature 62, dew point 54, relative humidity 74%, calm, pressure 29.96 inches and steady. At San Jose Airport, it was mostly sunny, temperature 67, dew point 50, relative humidity 54%, calm, pressure 29.95 inches and steady. At Santa Rosa, it was mostly sunny, temperature 61, calm, pressure 29.95 and steady. At Concord, it was mostly sunny, temperature 68, variable wind at 3. At Livermore, it was sunny, temperature 66, variable wind at 5. At Monterey, it was sunny, temperature 60, west wind at 8, pressure 29.97 and steady. At Salinas, it was sunny, temperature 65, dew point 53, relative humidity 65%.

southwest wind at 3. Here are some observations around California and western Nevada. At South Lake Tahoe, it was sunny, with a temperature of 66. It was mostly sunny, with a temperature of 67 at Sacramento, 79 at Los Angeles, 79 at San Diego, 64 at Blue Canyon, and 59 at Mammoth Lakes. It was partly sunny, with a temperature of 62 at Reno, and 64 at Truckee. Local temperature reports around San Francisco Bay for 11 a.m. Downtown San Francisco was 62 degrees. Oakland Museum was 59 degrees. Redwood City was 62 degrees. San Rafael was 65 degrees. The area forecast for the South Bay, including the San Jose metro area and the Santa Clara Valley. For the rest of today, mostly sunny. Highs around 70 by the bay to the upper 70s inland. Northwest winds 5 to 10 miles per hour. For tonight, partly cloudy. Lows from the upper 40s to mid 50s. Northwest winds around 5 miles per hour, becoming southwest up to 5 miles per hour after midnight. And on Sunday? Mostly cloudy in the morning, then becoming mostly sunny. Highs from the mid 60s to lower 70s. Southwest winds up to 5 miles per hour, becoming west in the afternoon. For the Sunday night, mostly clear until midnight, then becoming partly cloudy. Lows from the upper 40s to mid 50s. West winds 5 to 10 miles per hour. For Monday, partly cloudy in the morning, then becoming sunny. Highs in the 70s. South winds up to 5 miles per hour, becoming northwest in the afternoon. And on Monday night, clear. Lows in the 50s. Tuesday through Wednesday night, clear. Highs from the 70s to upper 80s. Lows from the mid 50s to lower 60s. Thursday through Friday, mostly clear. Highs from the mid 70s to upper 80s, lows from the mid to upper 50s. High temperatures today and lows tonight for the selected cities: San Jose, 74 and 54, Mountain View, 70 and 55, Morgan Hill, 78 and 52. The area forecast for the Monterey Bay and Salinas Valley? For the rest of today? Mostly sunny. Highs in the mid 60s at the coast to around 80 inland. West winds 5 to 15 miles per hour. For tonight, partly cloudy until midnight, then becoming mostly cloudy. Lows in the lower 50s. Southwest winds 5 to 10 miles per hour. And on Sunday? Mostly cloudy in the morning, then becoming partly cloudy. Highs in the lower 60s at the coast to the lower 70s inland. West winds up to 5 miles per hour, increasing to 5 to 15 miles per hour in the afternoon. For the Sunday night, partly cloudy. Lows from the upper 40s to mid 50s. West winds 5 to 15 miles per hour. For Monday, partly cloudy in the morning, then becoming sunny. Highs in the mid 60s at the coast to the mid 70s inland. West winds 5 to 10 miles per hour. And on Monday night, mostly clear. Lows in the mid 50s. Tuesday through Wednesday night, mostly clear. Highs from the lower 70s to mid 80s. Lows in the mid 50s. Thursday, partly cloudy. Highs from the upper 60s to mid 80s. Thursday night, mostly clear until midnight, then becoming partly cloudy. Lows in the mid 50s. Friday, partly cloudy in the morning, then becoming mostly sunny. Highs from the lower 70s to mid 80s. High temperatures today and lows tonight for the selected cities: Santa Cruz, 71 and 52, Monterey, 64 and 53, Salinas, 65 and 53, Hollister, 74 and 50, King City, 80 and 51. The weather overview for the Bay Area and Central Coast: cooler conditions through the weekend, warmer temperatures next week. The extended forecast for the Bay Area and Central Coast: Monday and Monday night, mostly clear. Patchy fog in the morning. A slight chance of drizzle in the morning. High 60 to 85. Lows 50.

Wednesday and Tuesday night, mostly clear. Highs 70 to 95. Lows 50 to 70. Wednesday and Wednesday night, mostly clear. Highs 70 to 95. Lows 50 to 70. Thursday and Thursday night, partly cloudy. Highs 65 to 90. Lows 50 to 65. Friday, mostly sunny. Warmer. Highs 65 to 90. Sunrise, sunset, and tidal information for the San Francisco Bay Area for Saturday, September 26th. The sunrise today, 7 a.m. The sunset tonight, 7:02 p.m. Tidal data at the Golden Gate for today. Low tide, 5:26 a.m. at 0.76 feet. High tide, noon at 5.69 feet. Low tide, 5:54 p.m. at 0.75 feet. Here are the buoy observations for 11 a.m. Pacific Daylight Time. An offshore buoy 6 winds northwest at 70 knots, gusting to 21, pressure 1019.9 millibars. An offshore buoy 59, winds north 8 knots, water temperature 67, pressure 1021.6 millibars, seas 5 feet, every 8 seconds. At Point Arena buoy, winds northwest 14 knots, water temperature 57, pressure 1014.7 millibars, seas 7 feet, every 7 seconds. At buoy 13 near Bodega Bay, winds north at 8 knots, pressure 1014.3 millibars, swell 6 feet, every 9 seconds. At Point Reyes Wave Rider buoy, water temperature 60, seas 8 feet, every 9 seconds. At San Francisco buoy, winds northwest 2 knots, water temperature 59, pressure 1014.5 millibars, seas 7 feet, every 8 seconds. At Half Moon Bay buoy, winds northwest 8 knots, water temperature 60, pressure 1014.5 millibars, seas 7 feet, every 9 seconds. At Monterey Bay buoy, winds northwest 12 knots, water temperature 61, pressure 1014.5 millibars, seas 7 feet, every 9 seconds. At Point Sur, Wave Rider buoy, water temperature 61, seas 9 feet, every 10 seconds. At Cape San Martin buoy, winds northwest 19 knots, gusting to 23, water temperature 64, pressure 1014.3 millibars. Seas 9 feet, every 8 seconds. Synopsis for the Central California coast and bays, including the Monterey Bay, Greater Farallones, and Cordell Bank National Marine Sanctuaries, moderate north winds will persist through the remainder of the weekend, increasing Sunday night into Monday, becoming strong and gusty as a ridge of high pressure begins building in over the Epic, tightening the pressure gradient across the coastal waters. Strongest winds will be over the outer coastal waters, accompanied by hazardous boating conditions. The marine forecast for San Pablo Bay, Suisun Bay, the West Delta, and the San Francisco Bay north of the Bay Bridge. For today, southwest wind 5 to 10 knots. For tonight, southwest wind 5 to 10 knots. For Sunday, southwest wind 5 to 10 knots, rising to 10 to 15 knots in the afternoon. The marine forecast for Monterey Bay. For today, northwest wind 5 to 10 knots, becoming west 10 to 15 knots this afternoon. Seas 3 to 5 feet. Wave detail, northwest 4 feet at 9 seconds. For tonight, northwest wind 10 to 15 knots, easing to 5 to 10 knots after midnight. Seas 3 to 5 feet. Wave detail, northwest 4 feet at 9 seconds. For Sunday, northwest wind around 5 knots, backing to west 15 to 20 knots in the afternoon. Seas 3 to 4 feet. Wave detail, northwest 4 feet at 9 seconds and south 2 feet at 12 seconds. The coastal waters forecast from Pigeon Point to Point Pinos out to 10 nautical miles. For today, northwest wind 10 to 15 knots, rising to 15 to 20 knots late. Seas 5 to 7 feet. Wave detail, northwest 6 feet at 9 seconds and south 2 feet at 12 seconds. For tonight,

northwest wind 10 to 15 knots. Seas 5 to 6 feet. Wave detail, northwest 5 feet at 8 seconds and south 2 feet at 14 seconds. For Sunday, northwest wind around 10 knots, rising to 15 to 20 knots in the afternoon. Seas 4 to 6 feet. Wave detail, northwest 5 feet at 9 seconds and south 2 feet at 12 seconds. The area forecast for the peninsula, North Bay, and East Bay. For the rest of today, partly cloudy. Highs in the mid-60s at the coast to the mid-70s inland. Southwest winds 5 to 10 miles per hour. For tonight, partly cloudy until midnight, then becoming mostly cloudy. Lows from the 40s to upper 50s. Southwest winds 5 to 10 miles per hour. And on Sunday? Mostly cloudy in the morning, then becoming partly cloudy. Highs in the lower 60s at the coast to around 70 inland. Southwest winds 5 to 15 miles per hour. For the Sunday night, mostly clear until midnight, then becoming partly cloudy. Lows from the upper 40s to mid 50s. West winds 5 to 15 miles per hour. For Monday, partly cloudy in the morning, then becoming sunny. Highs in the mid 60s at the coast to the upper 70s inland. Southwest winds up to 5 miles per hour, becoming west in the afternoon. And on Monday night, clear. Lows in the 50s. For the Tuesday, mostly sunny in the morning, then becoming sunny. High 70s and 80s. For Tuesday night, clear. Lows in the 50s. Wednesday through Friday, mostly clear. Highs from the lower 70s to mid 80s, lows in the 50s. High temperatures today and lows tonight for the selected cities: San Francisco, 63 and 55, San Francisco Airport, 67 and 55, Redwood City, 74 and 55, Oakland, 67 and 56, Fremont, 72 and 56, Concord, 77 and 55, Livermore, 76 and 53, San Rafael, 72 and 53, Santa Rosa, 77 and 49, Napa, 70 and 51, Fairfield, 75 and 54. These are the 11 a.m. Pacific Daylight Time observations for the San Francisco and Monterey Bay areas on Saturday, September 26th. At San Francisco Airport, it was mostly sunny, temperature 63, dew point 54, relative humidity 72%, northeast wind at 5 miles an hour, pressure 29.95 inches and steady. At Oakland Airport, it was mostly sunny, temperature 62, dew point 54, relative humidity 74%, calm, pressure 29.96 inches and steady. At San Jose Airport, it was mostly sunny, temperature 67, dew point 50, relative humidity 54%, calm, pressure 29.95 inches and steady. At Santa Rosa, it was mostly sunny, temperature 61, calm, pressure 29.95 and steady. At Concord, it was mostly sunny, temperature 68, variable wind at 3. At Livermore, it was sunny, temperature 66, variable wind at 5. At Monterey, it was sunny, temperature 60, west wind at 8, pressure 29.97 and steady. At Salinas, it was sunny, temperature 65, dew point 53, relative humidity 65%, southwest wind at 3. Here are some observations around California and western Nevada. At South Lake Tahoe, it was sunny, with a temperature of 66. It was mostly sunny, with a temperature of 67 at Sacramento, 79 at Los Angeles, 79 at San Diego, 64 at Blue Canyon, and 59 at Mammoth Lakes. It was partly sunny, with a temperature of 62 at Reno, and 64 at Truckee. Local temperature reports around San Francisco Bay for 11 a.m. Downtown San Francisco was 62 degrees. Oakland Museum was 59 degrees. Redwood City was 62 degrees. San Rafael was 65 degrees. The area forecast for the South Bay, including the San Jose metro area and the Santa Clara Valley.
For the rest of today, mostly sunny. Highs around 70 by the bay to the upper 70s inland. Northwest winds 5 to 10 miles per hour. For tonight, partly cloudy. Lows from the upper 40s to mid 50s. Northwest winds around 5 miles per hour, becoming southwest up to 5 miles per hour after midnight. And on Sunday? Mostly cloudy in the morning, then becoming mostly sunny. Highs from the mid 60s to lower 70s. Southwest winds up to 5 miles per hour, becoming west in the afternoon. For the Sunday night, mostly clear until midnight, then becoming partly cloudy. Lows from the upper 40s to mid 50s. West winds 5 to 10 miles per hour. For Monday, partly cloudy in the morning, then becoming sunny. Highs in the 70s. South winds up to 5 miles per hour, becoming northwest in the afternoon. And on Monday night, clear. Lows in the 50s. Tuesday through Wednesday night, clear. Highs from the 70s to upper 80s. Lows from the mid 50s to lower 60s. Thursday through Friday, mostly clear. Highs from the mid 70s to upper 80s. Lows from the mid to upper 50s. High temperatures today and lows tonight for the selected cities: San Jose, 74 and 54. Mountain View, 70 and 55. Morgan Hill, 78 and 52. The area forecast for the Monterey Bay and Salinas Valley. For the rest of today, mostly sunny. Highs in the mid-60s at the coast to around 80 inland. West winds 5 to 15 miles per hour. For tonight, partly cloudy until midnight, then becoming mostly cloudy. Lows in the lower 50s. Southwest winds 5 to 10 miles per hour. And on Sunday, mostly cloudy in the morning, then becoming partly cloudy. Highs in the lower 60s at the coast to the lower 70s inland. West winds up to 5 miles per hour, increasing to 5 to 15 miles per hour in the afternoon. For the Sunday night, partly cloudy. Lows from the upper 40s to mid 50s. West winds 5 to 15 miles per hour. For Monday, partly cloudy in the morning, then becoming sunny. Highs in the mid-60s at the coast to the mid-70s inland. West winds 5 to 10 miles per hour. And on Monday night, mostly clear. Lows in the mid-50s. Tuesday through Wednesday night, mostly clear. Highs from the lower 70s to mid-80s. Lows in the mid-50s. Thursday, partly cloudy. Highs from the upper 60s to mid-80s. Thursday night, mostly clear until midnight, then becoming partly cloudy. Lows in the mid-50s. Friday, partly cloudy in the morning, then becoming mostly sunny. Highs from the lower 70s to mid-80s. High temperatures today and lows tonight for the selected cities: Santa Cruz, 71 and 52, Monterey, 64 and 53, Salinas, 65 and 53, Hollister, 74 and 50, King City, 80 and 51. The weather overview for the Bay Area and Central Coast: cooler conditions through the weekend, warmer temperatures next week. The extended forecast for the Bay Area and Central Coast: Monday and Monday night, mostly clear. Patchy fog in the morning. A slight chance of drizzle in the morning. High 60 to 85. Lows 50 to 60. Tuesday and Tuesday night, mostly clear. Highs 70 to 95. Lows 50 to 70. Wednesday and Wednesday night, mostly clear. Highs 70 to 95. Lows 50 to 70. Thursday and Thursday night, partly cloudy. Highs 65 to 90. Lows 50 to 65. Friday, mostly sunny. Warmer. Highs 65 to 90. 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

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Sunrise, sunset, and tidal information for the San Francisco Bay Area for Saturday, September 26th. The sunrise today, 7 a.m. The sunset tonight, 7:02 p.m. Tidal data at the Golden Gate for today. Low tide, 5:26 a.m. at 0.76 feet. High tide, noon at 5.69 feet. Low tide, 5:54 p.m. at 0.75 feet. Here are the buoy observations for 11 a.m. Pacific Daylight Time. An offshore buoy 6 winds northwest at 70 knots, gusting to 21, pressure 1,019.9 millibars. An offshore buoy 59, winds north 8 knots, water temperature 67, pressure 1,021.6 millibars, seas 5 feet, every 8 seconds. At Point Arena buoy, winds northwest 14 knots, water temperature 57, pressure 1,014.7 millibars, seas 7 feet, every 7 seconds. At buoy 13 near Bodega Bay, winds north at 8 knots, pressure 1,014.3 millibars, swell 6 feet, every 9 seconds. At Point Reyes Wave Rider buoy, water temperature 60, seas 8 feet, every 9 seconds. At San Francisco buoy, winds northwest 2 knots, water temperature 59, pressure 1,014.5 millibars, seas 7 feet, every 8 seconds. At Half Moon Bay buoy, winds northwest 8 knots, water temperature 60, pressure 1,014.5 millibars, seas 7 feet, every 9 seconds. At Monterey Bay buoy, winds northwest 12 knots, water temperature 61, pressure 1,014.5 millibars, seas 7 feet, every 9 seconds. At Point Sur, Wave Rider buoy, water temperature 61, seas 9 feet, every 10 seconds. At Cape San Martin buoy, winds northwest 19 knots, gusting to 23, water temperature 64, pressure 1,014.3 millibars. Seas 9 feet, every 8 seconds. Synopsis for the Central California coast and bays, including the Monterey Bay, Greater Farallones, and Cordell Bank National Marine Sanctuaries, moderate north winds will persist through the remainder of the weekend, increasing Sunday night into Monday, becoming strong and gusty as a ridge of high pressure begins building in over the Epic, tightening the pressure gradient across the coastal waters. Strongest winds will be over the outer coastal waters, accompanied by hazardous boating conditions. The marine forecast for San Pablo Bay, Suisun Bay, the West Delta, and the San Francisco Bay north of the Bay Bridge. For today, southwest wind 5 to 10 knots. For tonight, southwest wind 5 to 10 knots. For Sunday, southwest wind 5 to 10 knots, rising to 10 to 15 knots in the afternoon. The marine forecast for Monterey Bay. For today, northwest wind 5 to 10 knots, becoming west 10 to 15 knots this afternoon. Seas 3 to 5 feet. Wave detail, northwest 4 feet at 9 seconds. For tonight, northwest wind 10 to 15 knots, easing to 5 to 10 knots after midnight. Seas 3 to 5 feet. Wave detail, northwest 4 feet at 9 seconds. For Sunday, northwest wind around 5 knots, backing to west 15 to 20 knots in the afternoon. Seas 3 to 4 feet. Wave detail, northwest 4 feet at 9 seconds and south 2 feet at 12 seconds. The coastal waters forecast from Pigeon Point to Point Pinos out to 10 nautical miles. For today, northwest wind 10 to 15 knots, rising to 15 to 20 knots late. Seas 5 to 7 feet. Wave detail, northwest 6 feet at 9 seconds and south 2 feet at 12 seconds. For tonight, northwest wind 10 to 15 knots. Seas 5 to 6 feet. Wave detail, northwest 5 feet at 8 seconds and south 2 feet at 14 seconds. For Sunday, northwest wind around 10 knots, rising to 15 to 20 knots in the afternoon. Seas 4 to 6 feet. Wave detail, northwest 5 feet at 9 seconds and south 2 feet at 12 seconds.

clear until midnight, then becoming partly cloudy. Lows from the upper 40s to mid 50s. West winds 5 to 15 miles per hour. For Monday, partly cloudy in the morning, then becoming sunny. Highs in the mid 60s at the coast to the upper 70s inland. Southwest winds up to 5 miles per hour, becoming west in the afternoon. And on Monday night, clear. Lows in the 50s. For the Tuesday, mostly sunny in the morning, then becoming sunny. High 70s and 80s. For Tuesday night, clear. Lows in the 50s. Wednesday through Friday, mostly clear. Highs from the lower 70s to mid 80s, lows in the 50s. High temperatures today and lows tonight for the selected cities: San Francisco, 63 and 55, San Francisco Airport, 67 and 55, Redwood City, 74 and 55, Oakland, 67 and 56, Fremont, 72 and 56, Concord, 77 and 55, Livermore, 76 and 53, San Rafael, 72 and 53, Santa Rosa, 77 and 49, Napa, 70 and 51, Fairfield, 75 and 54. These are the noon Pacific Daylight Time observations for the San Francisco and Monterey Bay areas on Saturday, September 26th. At San Francisco Airport, it was mostly sunny, temperature 65, dew point 55, relative humidity 70%, north wind at 5 miles an hour, pressure 29.95 inches and steady. At Oakland Airport, it was mostly sunny, temperature 64, dew point 53, relative humidity 67%, southwest wind at 6 miles an hour, pressure 29.95 inches and falling. At San Jose Airport, it was mostly sunny, temperature 70, dew point 50, relative humidity 49%, variable wind at 3 miles an hour, pressure 29.94 inches and falling. At Santa Rosa, it was partly sunny, temperature 65, calm, pressure 29.95 and steady. At Concord, it was mostly sunny, temperature 73, calm. At Livermore, it was sunny, temperature 71, calm. At Monterey, it was sunny, temperature 61, northwest wind at 8, pressure 29.97 and steady. At Salinas, it was sunny, temperature 68, dew point 53, relative humidity 58%, west wind at 10. Here are some observations around California and western Nevada. It was sunny, with a temperature of 72 at Sacramento, and 67 at South Lake Tahoe. It was mostly sunny, with a temperature of 80 at Los Angeles, 79 at San Diego, 66 at Blue Canyon, and 63 at Mammoth Lakes. It was partly sunny, with a temperature of 66 at Reno, and 70 at Truckee. Local temperature reports around San Francisco Bay for 11 a.m. Downtown San Francisco was 62 degrees. Oakland Museum was 59 degrees. Redwood City was 62 degrees. San Rafael was 65 degrees. The area forecast for the South Bay, including the San Jose metro area and the Santa Clara Valley. For the rest of today, mostly sunny. Highs around 70 by the bay to the upper 70s inland. Northwest winds 5 to 10 miles per hour. For tonight, partly cloudy. Lows from the upper 40s to mid 50s. Northwest winds around 5 miles per hour, becoming southwest up to 5 miles per hour after midnight. And on Sunday, mostly cloudy in the morning, then becoming mostly sunny. Highs from the mid 60s to lower 70s. Southwest winds up to 5 miles per hour, becoming west in the afternoon. For the Sunday night, mostly clear until midnight, then becoming partly cloudy. Lows from the upper 40s to mid 50s. West winds 5 to 10 miles per hour. For Monday, partly cloudy in the morning, then becoming sunny. Highs in the 70s. South winds up to 5 miles per hour, becoming northwest in the afternoon. And on Monday night, clear. Lows in the 50s. Tuesday through Wednesday.

clear. Highs from the 70s to upper 80s. Lows from the mid-50s to lower 60s. Thursday through Friday, mostly clear. Highs from the mid-70s to upper 80s. Lows from the mid to upper 50s. High temperatures today and lows tonight for the selected cities. San Jose, 74 and 54. Mountain View, 70 and 55. Morgan Hill, 78 and 52. The area forecast for the Monterey Bay and Salinas Valley. For the rest of today, mostly sunny. Highs in the mid-60s at the coast to around 80 inland. West winds 5 to 15 miles per hour. For tonight, partly cloudy until midnight, then becoming mostly cloudy. Lows in the lower 50s. Southwest winds 5 to 10 miles per hour. And on Sunday, mostly cloudy in the morning, then becoming partly cloudy. Highs in the lower 60s at the coast to the lower 70s inland. West winds up to 5 miles per hour, increasing to 5 to 15 miles per hour in the afternoon. For the Sunday night, partly cloudy. Lows from the upper 40s to mid 50s. West winds 5 to 15 miles per hour. For Monday, partly cloudy in the morning, then becoming sunny. Highs in the mid-60s at the coast to the mid-70s inland. West winds 5 to 10 miles per hour. And on Monday night, mostly clear. Lows in the mid-50s. Tuesday through Wednesday night, mostly clear. Highs from the lower 70s to mid-80s. Lows in the mid-50s. Thursday, partly cloudy. Highs from the upper 60s to mid-80s. Thursday night, mostly clear until midnight, then becoming partly cloudy. Lows in the mid-50s. Friday, partly cloudy in the morning, then becoming mostly sunny. Highs from the lower 70s to mid-80s. High temperatures today and lows tonight for the selected cities. Santa Cruz, 71 and 52. Monterey, 64 and 53. Salinas, 65 and 53. Hollister, 74 and 50. King City, 80 and 51. The weather overview for the Bay Area and Central Coast. Cooler conditions through Sunday. Warmer temperatures return Tuesday through the next week. The extended forecast for the Bay Area and Central Coast. Monday and Monday night, mostly clear. Patchy fog in the morning. A slight chance of drizzle in the morning. High 60 to 85. Lows 50 to 60. Tuesday and Tuesday night, mostly clear. Highs 70 to 95. Lows 50 to 70. Wednesday and Wednesday night, mostly clear. Highs 70 to 95. Lows 50 to 70. Thursday and Thursday night, partly cloudy. Highs 65 to 90. Lows 50 to 65. Friday, mostly sunny. Warmer. Highs 65 to 90. Sunrise, sunset, and tidal information for the San Francisco Bay Area for Saturday, September 26th. The sunrise today, 7 a.m. The sunset tonight, 7:02 p.m. Tidal data at the Golden Gate for today. Low tide, 5:26 a.m. at 0.76 feet. High tide, noon at 5.69 feet. Low tide, 5:54 p.m. at 0.75 feet. Here are the buoy observations for noon Pacific Daylight Time. An offshore buoy 6 winds northwest at 60 knots, pressure 1,020.1 millibars. An offshore buoy 59 winds northwest at 8 knots, water temperature 67, pressure 1,021.5 millibars. At buoy 14 near Point Arena, winds northwest at 14 knots, water temperature 57, pressure 1,014.9 millibars. At buoy 13 near Bodega Bay, winds northwest at 10 knots, pressure 1,014.4 millibars. At Point Reyes Wave Rider buoy, water temperature 60, seas 8 feet, every 8 seconds. At San Francisco buoy, winds southwest at 2 knots, water temperature 59, pressure 1,014.5 millibars. At Half Moon Bay buoy, winds west 8 knots, water temperature 60, pressure 1,014.

13.8 millibars, sees 7 feet, every 9 seconds. At Monterey Bay, winds northwest at 14 knots, water temperature 61, pressure 1014.4 millibars. At Point Sur, wave rider buoy water temperature 61, sees 9 feet, every 10 seconds. At Cape San Martin buoy winds northwest at 19 knots, gusting to 23, water temperature 64, pressure 1014.1 millibars. Here are the buoy observations for noon Pacific Daylight Time. An offshore buoy 6 winds northwest at 17 knots, pressure 1020.1 millibars. An offshore buoy 59 winds northwest at 8 knots, water temperature 67, pressure 1021.5 millibars. At buoy 14 near Point Arena winds northwest at 14 knots, water temperature 57, pressure 1014.9 millibars. At buoy 13 near Bodega Bay winds northwest at 10 knots, pressure 1014.4 millibars. At Point Reyes wave rider buoy water temperature 60, seas 8 feet, every 9 seconds. At San Francisco buoy winds west at 4 knots, swell 6 feet, every 8 seconds. At Half Moon Bay buoy winds west 8 knots, water temperature 60, pressure 1014.8 millibars, seas 7 feet, every 9 seconds. At Monterey buoy winds northwest at 14 knots, water temperature 61, pressure 1014.4 millibars. At Point Sur, wave rider buoy water temperature 61, seas 9 feet, every 10 seconds. At Cape San Martin buoy winds northwest at 19 knots, gusting to 23, water temperature 64, pressure 1014.1 millibars. Synopsis for the Central California coast and bays including the Monterey Bay, Greater Farallones, and Cordell Bank National Marine Sanctuaries, moderate north winds will persist through the remainder of the weekend, increasing Sunday night into Monday, becoming strong and gusty as a ridge of high pressure begins building in over the Epic, tightening the pressure gradient across the coastal waters. Strongest winds will be over the outer coastal waters, accompanied by hazardous boating conditions. The marine forecast for San Pablo Bay, Suisun Bay, the West Delta, and the San Francisco Bay north of the Bay Bridge. For today, southwest wind 5 to 10 knots. For tonight, southwest wind 5 to 10 knots. For Sunday, southwest wind 5 to 10 knots, rising to 10 to 15 knots in the afternoon. The marine forecast for Monterey Bay. For today, northwest wind 5 to 10 knots, becoming west 10 to 15 knots this afternoon. Seas 3 to 5 feet. Wave detail, northwest 4 feet at 9 seconds. For tonight, northwest wind 10 to 15 knots, easing to 5 to 10 knots after midnight. Seas 3 to 5 feet. Wave detail, northwest 4 feet at 9 seconds. For Sunday, northwest wind around 5 knots, backing to west 15 to 20 knots in the afternoon. Seas 3 to 4 feet. Wave detail, northwest 4 feet at 9 seconds and south 2 feet at 12 seconds. The coastal waters forecast from Pigeon Point to Point Pinos out to 10 nautical miles. For today, northwest wind 10 to 15 knots, rising to 15 to 20 knots late. Seas 5 to 7 feet. Wave detail, northwest 6 feet at 9 seconds and south 2 feet at 12 seconds. For tonight, northwest wind 10 to 15 knots. Seas 5 to 6 feet. Wave detail, northwest 5 feet at 8 seconds and south 2 feet at 14 seconds. For Sunday, northwest wind around 10 knots, rising to 15 to 20 knots in the afternoon. Seas 4 to 6 feet. Wave detail, northwest 5 feet at 9 seconds and south 2 feet at 12 seconds. The area forecast for the peninsula, North Bay, and East Bay. For the rest of today, partly cloudy. Highs in the mid-60s at the coast to the mid-70s inland. Southwest winds 5 to 10 miles per hour. For tonight, partly cloudy until midnight, then becoming mostly cloudy. Lows from the 40s to upper 50s.

southwest winds 5 to 10 miles per hour. And on Sunday, mostly cloudy in the morning, then becoming partly cloudy. Highs in the lower 60s at the coast, around 70 inland. Southwest winds 5 to 15 miles per hour. For the Sunday night, mostly clear until midnight, then becoming partly cloudy. Lows from the upper 40s to mid 50s. West winds 5 to 15 miles per hour. For Monday, partly cloudy in the morning, then becoming sunny. Highs in the mid 60s at the coast to the upper 70s inland. Southwest winds up to 5 miles per hour, becoming west in the afternoon. And on Monday night, clear. Lows in the 50s. For the Tuesday, mostly sunny in the morning, then becoming sunny. High 70s and 80s. For Tuesday night, clear. Lows in the 50s. Wednesday through Friday, mostly clear. Highs from the lower 70s to mid 80s, lows in the 50s. High temperatures today and lows tonight for the selected cities: San Francisco, 63 and 55, San Francisco Airport, 67 and 55, Redwood City, 74 and 55, Oakland, 67 and 56, Fremont, 72 and 56, Concord, 77 and 55, Livermore, 76 and 53, San Rafael, 72 and 53, Santa Rosa, 77 and 49, Napa, 70 and 51, Fairfield, 75 and 54. These are the noon Pacific Daylight Time observations for the San Francisco and Monterey Bay areas on Saturday, September 26th. At San Francisco Airport, it was mostly sunny, temperature 65, dew point 55, relative humidity 70%, north wind at 5 miles an hour, pressure 29.95 inches and steady. At Oakland Airport, it was mostly sunny, temperature 64, dew point 53, relative humidity 67%, southwest wind at 6 miles an hour, pressure 29.95 inches and falling. At San Jose Airport, it was mostly sunny, temperature 70, dew point 50, relative humidity 49%, variable wind at 3 miles an hour, pressure 29.94 inches and falling. At Santa Rosa, it was partly sunny, temperature 65, calm, pressure 29.95 and steady. At Concord, it was mostly sunny, temperature 73, calm. At Livermore, it was sunny, temperature 71, calm. At Monterey, it was sunny, temperature 61, northwest wind at 8, pressure 29.97 and steady. At Salinas, it was sunny, temperature 68, dew point 53, relative humidity 58%, west wind at 10. Here are some observations around California and western Nevada. It was sunny, with a temperature of 72 at Sacramento, and 67 at South Lake Tahoe. It was mostly sunny, with a temperature of 80 at Los Angeles, 79 at San Diego, 66 at Blue Canyon, and 63 at Mammoth Lakes. It was partly sunny, with a temperature of 66 at Reno, and 70 at Truckee. Local temperature reports around San Francisco Bay for 12 p.m. Downtown San Francisco was 65 degrees. Oakland Museum was 65 degrees. Redwood City was 66 degrees. San Rafael was 67 degrees. The area forecast for the South Bay, including the San Jose metro area and the Santa Clara Valley. For the rest of today, mostly sunny. Highs around 70 by the bay to the upper 70s inland. Northwest winds 5 to 10 miles per hour. For tonight, partly cloudy. Lows from the upper 40s to mid 50s. Northwest winds around 5 miles per hour, becoming southwest up to 5 miles per hour after midnight. And on Sunday, mostly cloudy in the morning, then becoming mostly sunny. Highs from the mid 60s to lower 70s. Southwest winds up to 5 miles per hour, becoming west in the afternoon. For the Sunday night, mostly clear until midnight, then becoming partly cloudy. Lows from the upper 40s to mid 50s. West winds 5 to 10 miles per hour.

partly cloudy in the morning, then becoming sunny. Highs in the 70s. South winds up to 5 miles per hour, becoming northwest in the afternoon. And on Monday night, clear. Lows in the 50s. Tuesday through Wednesday night, clear. Highs from the 70s to upper 80s. Lows from the mid-50s to lower 60s. Thursday through Friday, mostly clear. Highs from the mid-70s to upper 80s. Lows from the mid to upper 50s. High temperatures today and lows tonight for the selected cities: San Jose, 74 and 54, Mountain View, 70 and 55, Morgan Hill, 78 and 52. The area forecast for the Monterey Bay and Salinas Valley. For the rest of today, mostly sunny. Highs in the mid-60s at the coast to around 80 inland. West winds 5 to 15 miles per hour. For tonight, partly cloudy until midnight, then becoming mostly cloudy. Lows in the lower 50s. Southwest winds 5 to 10 miles per hour. And on Sunday? Mostly cloudy in the morning, then becoming partly cloudy. Highs in the lower 60s at the coast to the lower 70s inland. West winds up to 5 miles per hour, increasing to 5 to 15 miles per hour in the afternoon. For the Sunday night, partly cloudy. Lows from the upper 40s to mid 50s. West winds 5 to 15 miles per hour. For Monday, partly cloudy in the morning, then becoming sunny. Highs in the mid 60s at the coast to the mid 70s inland. West winds 5 to 10 miles per hour. And on Monday night, mostly clear. Lows in the mid-50s. Tuesday through Wednesday night, mostly clear. Highs from the lower 70s to mid-80s. Lows in the mid-50s. Thursday, partly cloudy. Highs from the upper 60s to mid-80s. Thursday night, mostly clear until midnight, then becoming partly cloudy. Lows in the mid-50s. Friday, partly cloudy in the morning, then becoming mostly sunny. Highs from the lower 70s to mid-80s. High temperatures today and lows tonight for the selected cities: Santa Cruz, 71 and 52, Monterey, 64 and 53, Salinas, 65 and 53, Hollister, 74 and 50, King City, 80 and 51. The weather overview for the Bay Area and Central Coast: cooler conditions through Sunday, warmer temperatures return Tuesday through the next week. The extended forecast for the Bay Area and Central Coast: Monday and Monday night, mostly clear. Patchy fog in the morning. A slight chance of drizzle in the morning. High 60 to 85. Lows 50 to 60. Tuesday and Tuesday night, mostly clear. Highs 70 to 95. Lows 50 to 70. Wednesday and Wednesday night, mostly clear. Highs 70 to 95. Lows 50 to 70. Thursday and Thursday night, partly cloudy. Highs 65 to 90. Lows 50 to 65. Friday, mostly sunny. Warmer. Highs 65 to 90. 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This broadcast originates from the National Weather Service office located in Monterey, California, and serves the South Bay and Monterey Bay Area, including the city of San Jose, Monterey, Salinas, and Santa Cruz. Sunrise, sunset, and tidal information for the San Francisco Bay Area for Saturday, September 26th. The sunrise today, 7 a.m. The sunset tonight, 7:02 p.m. Tidal data at the Golden Gate for today. Low tide, 5:26 a.m. at 0.76 feet. High tide, noon at 5.69 feet. Low tide, 5:54 p.m. at 0.75 feet. Here are the buoy observations for noon Pacific Daylight Time. An offshore buoy 6 winds northwest at 70 knots, pressure 1020.1 millibars. An offshore buoy 59 winds northwest.

8 knots, water temperature 67, pressure 1,021.5 millibars. At Bowie 14 Airport Arena, winds northwest at 14 knots, water temperature 57, pressure 1,014.9 millibars. At Bowie 13 near Bodega Bay, winds northwest at 10 knots, pressure 1,014.4 millibars. At Point Reyes, wave rider buoy water temperature 60, seas 8 feet, every 9 seconds. At San Francisco buoy, winds west at 4 knots, swell 6 feet, every 8 seconds. At Half Moon Bay buoy, winds west 8 knots, water temperature 60, pressure 1,014.8 millibars, seas 7 feet, every 9 seconds. At Monterey buoy, winds northwest at 14 knots, water temperature 61, pressure 1,014.4 millibars. At Point Sur, wave rider buoy water temperature 61, seas 9 feet, every 10 seconds. At Cape San Martin buoy, winds northwest at 19 knots, gusting to 23, water temperature 64, pressure 1,014.1 millibars. Synopsis for the Central California coast and bays, including the Monterey Bay, Greater Farallones, and Cordell Bank National Marine Sanctuaries, moderate north winds will persist through the remainder of the weekend, increasing Sunday night into Monday, becoming strong and gusty as a ridge of high pressure begins building in over the Epic, tightening the pressure gradient across the coastal waters. Strongest winds will be over the outer coastal waters, accompanied by hazardous boating conditions. The marine forecast for San Pablo Bay, Suisun Bay, the West Delta, and the San Francisco Bay north of the Bay Bridge. For today, southwest wind 5 to 10 knots. For tonight, southwest wind 5 to 10 knots. For Sunday, southwest wind 5 to 10 knots, rising to 10 to 15 knots in the afternoon. The marine forecast for Monterey Bay. For today, northwest wind 5 to 10 knots, becoming west 10 to 15 knots this afternoon. Seas 3 to 5 feet. Wave detail, northwest 4 feet at 9 seconds. For tonight, northwest wind 10 to 15 knots, easing to 5 to 10 knots after midnight. Seas 3 to 5 feet. Wave detail, northwest 4 feet at 9 seconds. For Sunday, northwest wind around 5 knots, backing to west 15 to 20 knots in the afternoon. Seas 3 to 4 feet. Wave detail, northwest 4 feet at 9 seconds and south 2 feet at 12 seconds. The coastal waters forecast from Pigeon Point to Point Pinos out to 10 nautical miles. For today, northwest wind 10 to 15 knots, rising to 15 to 20 knots late. Seas 5 to 7 feet. Wave detail, northwest 6 feet at 9 seconds and south 2 feet at 12 seconds. For tonight, northwest wind 10 to 15 knots. Seas 5 to 6 feet. Wave detail, northwest 5 feet at 8 seconds and south 2 feet at 14 seconds. For Sunday, northwest wind around 10 knots, rising to 15 to 20 knots in the afternoon. Seas 4 to 6 feet. Wave detail, northwest 5 feet at 9 seconds and south 2 feet at 12 seconds. The area forecast for the peninsula, North Bay, and East Bay. For the rest of today, partly cloudy. Highs in the mid-60s at the coast to the mid-70s inland. Southwest winds 5 to 10 miles per hour. For tonight, partly cloudy until midnight, then becoming mostly cloudy. Lows from the 40s to upper 50s. Southwest winds 5 to 10 miles per hour. And on Sunday? Mostly cloudy in the morning, then becoming partly cloudy. Highs in the lower 60s at the coast at around 70 inland. Southwest winds 5 to 15 miles per hour. For the Sunday night, mostly clear until midnight, then becoming partly cloudy. Lows from the upper 40s to mid 50s. West winds 5 to 15 miles per hour. For Monday, partly cloudy in the morning, then becoming sunny. Highs in the mid-60s at the coast to the upper 70s inland. Southwest winds up to 5 miles per hour, becoming west in the afternoon. And on Monday night,

50s. For the Tuesday, mostly sunny in the morning, then becoming sunny. High 70s and 80s. For Tuesday night, clear. Lows in the 50s. Wednesday through Friday, mostly clear. Highs from the lower 70s to mid 80s, lows in the 50s. High temperatures today and lows tonight for the selected cities: San Francisco, 63 and 55, San Francisco Airport, 67 and 55, Redwood City, 74 and 55, Oakland, 67 and 56, Fremont, 72 and 56, Concord, 77 and 55, Livermore, 76 and 53, San Rafael, 72 and 53, Santa Rosa, 77 and 49, Napa, 70 and 51, Fairfield, 75 and 54. These are the noon Pacific Daylight Time observations for the San Francisco and Monterey Bay areas on Saturday, September 26th. At San Francisco Airport, it was mostly sunny, temperature 65, dew point 55, relative humidity 70%, north wind at 5 miles an hour, pressure 29.95 inches and steady. At Oakland Airport, it was mostly sunny, temperature 64, dew point 53, relative humidity 67%, southwest wind at 6 miles an hour, pressure 29.95 inches and falling. At San Jose Airport, it was mostly sunny, temperature 70, dew point 50, relative humidity 49%, variable wind at 3 miles an hour, pressure 29.94 inches and falling. At Santa Rosa, it was partly sunny, temperature 65, calm, pressure 29.95 and steady. At Concord, it was mostly sunny, temperature 73, calm. At Livermore, it was sunny, temperature 71, calm. At Monterey, it was sunny, temperature 61, northwest wind at 8, pressure 29.97 and steady. At Salinas, it was sunny, temperature 68, dew point 53, relative humidity 58%, west wind at 10. Here are some observations around California and western Nevada. It was sunny, with a temperature of observations around California and western Nevada. It was sunny, with a temperature of 72 at Sacramento, and 67 at South Lake Tahoe. It was mostly sunny, with a temperature of 80 at Los Angeles, 79 at San Diego, 66 at Blue Canyon, and 63 at Mammoth Lakes. It was partly sunny, with a temperature of 66 at Reno, and 70 at Truckee. Local temperature reports around San Francisco Bay for 12 p.m. Downtown San Francisco was 65 degrees. Oakland Museum was 65 degrees. Redwood City was 66 degrees. San Rafael was 67 degrees. The area forecast for the South Bay, including the San Jose metro area and the Santa Clara Valley. For the rest of today, mostly sunny. Highs around 70 by the bay to the upper 70s inland. Northwest winds 5 to 10 miles per hour. For tonight, partly cloudy. Lows from the upper 40s to mid 50s. Northwest winds around 5 miles per hour, becoming southwest up to 5 miles per hour after midnight. And on Sunday? Mostly cloudy in the morning, then becoming mostly sunny. Highs from the mid-60s to lower 70s. Southwest winds up to 5 miles per hour, becoming west in the afternoon. For the Sunday night, mostly clear until midnight, then becoming partly cloudy. Lows from the upper 40s to mid-50s. West winds 5 to 10 miles per hour. For Monday, partly cloudy in the morning, then becoming sunny. Highs in the 70s. South winds up to 5 miles per hour, becoming northwest in the afternoon. And on Monday night, clear. Lows in the 50s. Tuesday through Wednesday night, clear. Highs from the 70s to upper 80s. Lows from the mid-50s to lower 60s. Thursday through Friday, mostly clear. Highs from the mid-70s to upper 80s, lows from the mid to upper 50s, high temperatures today and lows tonight for the selected cities, San Jose, 74 and 55.

Mountain View, 70 and 55, Morgan Hill, 78 and 52. The area forecast for the Monterey Bay and Salinas Valley. For the rest of today, mostly sunny. Highs in the mid-60s at the coast to around 80 inland. West winds 5 to 15 miles per hour. For tonight, partly cloudy until midnight, then becoming mostly cloudy. Lows in the lower 50s. Southwest winds 5 to 10 miles per hour. And on Sunday? Mostly cloudy in the morning, then becoming partly cloudy. Highs in the lower 60s at the coast to the lower 70s inland. West winds up to 5 miles per hour, increasing to 5 to 15 miles per hour in the afternoon. For the Sunday night, partly cloudy. Lows from the upper 40s to mid 50s. West winds 5 to 15 miles per hour. For Monday, partly cloudy in the morning, then becoming sunny. Highs in the mid 60s at the coast to the mid 70s inland. West winds 5 to 10 miles per hour. And on Monday night, mostly clear. Lows in the mid-50s. Tuesday through Wednesday night, mostly clear. Highs from the lower 70s to mid-80s. Lows in the mid-50s. Thursday, partly cloudy. Highs from the upper 60s to mid-80s. Thursday night, mostly clear until midnight, then becoming partly cloudy. Lows in the mid-50s. Friday, partly cloudy in the morning, then becoming mostly sunny. Highs from the lower 70s to mid-80s. High temperatures today and lows tonight for the selected cities: Santa Cruz, 71 and 52, Monterey, 64 and 53, Salinas, 65 and 53, Hollister, 74 and 50, King City, 80 and 51. The weather overview for the Bay Area and Central Coast: cooler conditions through Sunday, warmer temperatures return Tuesday through the next week. The extended forecast for the Bay Area and Central Coast: Monday and Monday night, mostly clear. Patchy fog in the morning. A slight chance of drizzle in the morning. High 60 to 85. Lows 50 to 60. Tuesday and Tuesday night, mostly clear. High 70 to 95. Lows 50 to 70. Wednesday and Wednesday night, mostly clear. Highs 70 to 95. Lows 50 to 70. Thursday and Thursday night, partly cloudy. Highs 65 to 90. Lows 50 to 65. Friday, mostly sunny. Warmer. Highs 65 to 90. Sunrise, sunset, and tidal information for the San Francisco Bay Area for Saturday, September 26th. The sunrise today, 7 a.m. The sunset tonight, 7:02 p.m. Tidal data at the Golden Gate for today. Low tide, 5:26 a.m. at 0.76 feet. High tide, noon at 5.69 feet. Low tide, 5:54 p.m. at 0.75 feet. Here are the buoy observations for noon Pacific Daylight Time. An offshore buoy 6 winds northwest at 70 knots, pressure 1020.1 millibars. An offshore buoy 59 winds northwest at 8 knots, water temperature 67, pressure 1021.5 millibars. At buoy 14 near Point Arena, winds northwest at 14 knots, water temperature 57, pressure 1014.9 millibars. At buoy 13 near Bodega Bay, winds northwest at 10 knots, pressure 1014.4 millibars. At Point Reyes Wave Rider buoy, water temperature 60, seas 8 feet, every 9 seconds. At San Francisco buoy, winds west at 4 knots, swell 6 feet, every 8 seconds. At Half Moon Bay buoy, winds west 8 knots, water temperature 60, pressure 1014.8 millibars, sea 7 feet, every 9 seconds. At Monterey buoy, winds northwest at 14 knots, water temperature 61, pressure 1014.4 millibars. At Point Sur, Wave Rider buoy, water temperature 61, seas 9 feet, every 10 seconds. At Cape San Martin buoy, winds northwest at 19 knots.

gusting to 23, water temperature 64, pressure 1014.1 millibars. Synopsis for the Central California coast and bays, including the Monterey Bay, Greater Farallones, and Cordell Bank National Marine Sanctuaries, moderate north winds will persist through the remainder of the weekend, increasing Sunday night into Monday, becoming strong and gusty as a ridge of high pressure begins building in over the Epic, tightening the pressure gradient across the coastal waters. Strongest winds will be over the outer coastal waters, accompanied by hazardous boating conditions. The marine forecast for San Pablo Bay, Suisun Bay, the West Delta, and the San Francisco Bay north of the Bay Bridge. For today, southwest wind 5 to 10 knots. For tonight, southwest wind 5 to 10 knots. For Sunday, southwest wind 5 to 10 knots, rising to 10 to 15 knots in the afternoon. The marine forecast for Monterey Bay. For today, northwest wind 5 to 10 knots, becoming west 10 to 15 knots this afternoon. Seas 3 to 5 feet. Wave detail, northwest 4 feet at 9 seconds. For tonight, northwest wind 10 to 15 knots, easing to 5 to 10 knots after midnight. Seas 3 to 5 feet. Wave detail, northwest 4 feet at 9 seconds. For Sunday, northwest wind around 5 knots, backing to west 15 to 20 knots in the afternoon. Seas 3 to 4 feet. Wave detail, northwest 4 feet at 9 seconds and south 2 feet at 12 seconds. The coastal waters forecast from Pigeon Point to Point Pinos out to 10 nautical miles. For today, northwest wind 10 to 15 knots, rising to 15 to 20 knots late. Seas 5 to 7 feet. Wave detail, northwest 6 feet at 9 seconds and south 2 feet at 12 seconds. For tonight, northwest wind 10 to 15 knots. Seas 5 to 6 feet. Wave detail, northwest 5 feet at 8 seconds and south 2 feet at 14 seconds. For Sunday, northwest wind around 10 knots, rising to 15 to 20 knots in the afternoon. Seas 4 to 6 feet. Wave detail, northwest 5 feet at 9 seconds and south 2 feet at 12 seconds. The area forecast for the peninsula, North Bay, and East Bay. For the rest of today, partly cloudy. Highs in the mid-60s at the coast to the mid-70s inland. Southwest winds 5 to 10 miles per hour. For tonight, partly cloudy until midnight, then becoming mostly cloudy. Lows from the 40s to upper 50s. Southwest winds 5 to 10 miles per hour. And on Sunday? Mostly cloudy in the morning, then becoming partly cloudy. Highs in the lower 60s at the coast to around 70 inland. Southwest winds 5 to 15 miles per hour. For the Sunday night, mostly clear until midnight, then becoming partly cloudy. Lows from the upper 40s to mid 50s. West winds 5 to 15 miles per hour. For Monday, partly cloudy in the morning, then becoming sunny. Highs in the mid-60s at the coast to the upper 70s inland. Southwest winds up to 5 miles per hour, becoming west in the afternoon. And on Monday night, clear. Lows in the 50s. For the Tuesday, mostly sunny in the morning, then becoming sunny. High 70s and 80s. For Tuesday night, clear. Lows in the 50s. Wednesday through Friday, mostly clear. Highs from the lower 70s to mid 80s, lows in the 50s. High temperatures today and lows tonight for the selected cities: San Francisco, 63 and 55, San Francisco Airport, 67 and 55, Redwood City, 74 and 55, Oakland, 67 and 56, Fremont, 72 and 56, Concord, 77 and 55, Livermore, 76 and 53, San Rafael, 72 and 53, Santa Rosa, 77 and 49, Napa, 70 and 51, Fairfield, 75 and 54. These are the noon Pacific Daylight Time observations for the San Francisco and Monterey Bay areas on Saturday, September 26th. At San Francisco.

Mexico Airport. It was mostly sunny, temperature 65, dew point 55, relative humidity 70%, north wind at 5 miles an hour, pressure 29.95 inches and steady. At Oakland Airport, it was mostly sunny, temperature 64, dew point 53, relative humidity 67%, southwest wind at 6 miles an hour, pressure 29.95 inches and falling. At San Jose Airport, it was mostly sunny, temperature 70, dew point 50, relative humidity 49%, variable wind at 3 miles an hour, pressure 29.94 inches and falling. At Santa Rosa, it was partly sunny, temperature 65, calm, pressure 29.95 and steady. At Concord, it was mostly sunny, temperature 73, calm. At Livermore, it was sunny, temperature 71, calm. At Monterey, it was sunny, temperature 61, northwest wind at 8, pressure 29.97 and steady. At Salinas, it was sunny, temperature 68, dew point 53, relative humidity 58%, west wind at 10. Here are some observations around California and western Nevada. It was sunny, with a temperature of 72 at Sacramento, and 67 at South Lake Tahoe. It was mostly sunny, with a temperature of 80 at Los Angeles, 79 at San Diego, 66 at Blue Canyon, and 63 at Mammoth Lakes. It was partly sunny, with a temperature of 66 at Reno, and 70 at Truckee. Local temperature reports around San Francisco Bay for 12 p.m. Downtown San Francisco was 65 degrees. Oakland Museum was 65 degrees. Redwood City was 66 degrees. San Rafael was 67 degrees. The area forecast for the South Bay, including the San Jose metro area and the Santa Clara Valley. For the rest of today, mostly sunny. Highs around 70 by the bay to the upper 70s inland. Northwest winds 5 to 10 miles per hour. For tonight, partly cloudy. Lows from the upper 40s to mid 50s. Northwest winds around 5 miles per hour, becoming southwest up to 5 miles per hour after midnight. And on Sunday? Mostly cloudy in the morning, then becoming mostly sunny. Highs from the mid-60s to lower 70s. Southwest winds up to 5 miles per hour, becoming west in the afternoon. For the Sunday night, mostly clear until midnight, then becoming partly cloudy. Lows from the upper 40s to mid-50s. West winds 5 to 10 miles per hour. For Monday, partly cloudy in the morning, then becoming sunny. Highs in the 70s. South winds up to 5 miles per hour, becoming northwest in the afternoon. And on Monday night, clear. Lows in the 50s. Tuesday through Wednesday night, clear. Highs from the 70s to upper 80s. Lows from the mid-50s to lower 60s. Thursday through Friday, mostly clear. Highs from the mid-70s to upper 80s, lows from the mid to upper 50s. High temperatures today and lows tonight for the selected cities: San Jose, 74 and 54, Mountain View, 70 and 55, Morgan Hill, 78 and 52. The area forecast for the Monterey Bay and Salinas Valley? For the rest of today? Mostly sunny. Highs in the mid-60s at the coast to around 80 inland. West winds 5 to 15 miles per hour. For tonight, partly cloudy until midnight, then becoming mostly cloudy. Lows in the lower 50s. Southwest winds 5 to 10 miles per hour. And on Sunday? Mostly cloudy in the morning, then becoming partly cloudy. Highs in the lower 60s at the coast to the lower 70s inland. West winds up to 5 miles per hour, increasing to 5 to 15 miles per hour in the afternoon. For the Sunday night, partly cloudy. Lows from the upper 40s to mid 50s. West winds 5 to 15 miles per hour. For Monday, partly cloudy in the morning, then becoming sunny. Highs in the mid 60s at the coast to the mid 70s inland. West winds 5 to 10 miles per hour.

on Monday night, mostly clear. Lows in the mid-50s. Tuesday through Wednesday night, mostly clear. Highs from the lower 70s to mid-80s. Lows in the mid-50s. Thursday, partly cloudy. Highs from the upper 60s to mid-80s. Thursday night, mostly clear until midnight, then becoming partly cloudy. Lows in the mid-50s. Friday, partly cloudy in the morning, then becoming mostly sunny. Highs from the lower 70s to mid-80s. High temperatures today and lows tonight for the selected cities: Santa Cruz, 71 and 52, Monterrey, 64 and 53, Salinas, 65 and 53, Hollister, 74 and 50, King City, 80 and 51. The weather overview for the Bay Area and Central Coast: cooler conditions through Sunday, warmer temperatures return Tuesday through the next week. The extended forecast for the Bay Area and Central Coast: Monday and Monday night, mostly clear. Patchy fog in the morning. A slight chance of drizzle in the morning. High 60 to 85. Lows 50 to 60. Tuesday and Tuesday night, mostly clear. Highs 70 to 95. Lows 50 to 70. Wednesday and Wednesday night, mostly clear. Highs 70 to 95. Lows 50 to 70. Thursday and Thursday night, partly cloudy. Highs 65 to 90. Lows 50 to 65. Friday, mostly sunny. Warmer. Highs 65 to 90. Sunrise, sunset, and tidal information for the San Francisco Bay Area for Saturday, September 26th. The sunrise today, 7 a.m. The sunset tonight, 7:02 p.m. Tidal data at the Golden Gate for today. Low tide, 5:26 a.m. at 0.76 feet. High tide, noon at 5.69 feet. Low tide, 5:54 p.m. at 0.75 feet. Here are the buoy observations for noon Pacific Daylight Time. An offshore buoy 6, winds northwest at 70 knots, pressure 1,020.1 millibars. An offshore buoy 59, winds northwest at 8 knots, water temperature 67, pressure 1,021.5 millibars. At buoy 14 near Point Arena, winds northwest at 14 knots, water temperature 57, pressure 1,014.9 millibars. At buoy 13 near Bodega Bay, winds northwest at 10 knots, pressure 1,014.4 millibars. At Point Reyes Wave Rider buoy, water temperature 60, seas 8 feet, every 9 seconds. At San Francisco buoy, winds west at 4 knots, swell 6 feet, every 8 seconds. At Half Moon Bay buoy, winds west 8 knots, water temperature 60, pressure 1,014.8 millibars, sea 7 feet, every 9 seconds. At Monterey buoy, winds northwest at 14 knots, water temperature 61, pressure 1,014.4 millibars. At Point Sur, Wave Rider buoy, water temperature 61, seas 9 feet, every 10 seconds. At Cape San Martin buoy, winds northwest at 19 knots, gusting to 23, water temperature 64, pressure 1,014.1 millibars. You're listening to NOAA Weather Radio, station KEC 49, broadcasting on a frequency of 162.55 MHz from atop McQueen's Ridge. This broadcast originates from the National Weather Service office located in Monterey, California, and serves the South Bay and Monterey Bay Area, including the city of San Jose, Monterey, Salinas, and Santa Cruz. Synopsis for the Central California coast and bays, including the Monterey Bay, Greater Farallones, and Cordell Bank National Marine Sanctuaries: moderate north winds will persist through the remainder of the weekend, increasing Sunday night into Monday, becoming strong and gusty as a ridge of high pressure begins building in over the Epic, tightening the pressure gradient across the coastal waters. Strongest winds will be over the outer coastal waters, accompanied by hazardous boating conditions. The marine forecast for San Pablo Bay, Suisun Bay, the West Delta, and the San Francisco Bay north of the Bay Bridge. For today,

southwest wind 5 to 10 knots. For tonight, southwest wind 5 to 10 knots. For Sunday, southwest wind 5 to 10 knots, rising to 10 to 15 knots in the afternoon. The marine forecast for Monterey Bay. For today, northwest wind 5 to 10 knots, becoming west 10 to 15 knots this afternoon. Seas 3 to 5 feet. Wave detail, northwest 4 feet at 9 seconds. For tonight, northwest wind 10 to 15 knots, easing to 5 to 10 knots after midnight. Seas 3 to 5 feet. Wave detail, northwest 4 feet at 9 seconds. For Sunday, northwest wind around 5 knots, backing to west 15 to 20 knots in the afternoon. Seas 3 to 4 feet. Wave detail, northwest 4 feet at 9 seconds and south 2 feet at 12 seconds. The coastal waters forecast from Pigeon Point to Point Pinos out to 10 nautical miles. For today, northwest wind 10 to 15 knots, rising to 15 to 20 knots late. Seas 5 to 7 feet. Wave detail, northwest 6 feet at 9 seconds and south 2 feet at 12 seconds. For tonight, northwest wind 10 to 15 knots. Seas 5 to 6 feet. Wave detail, northwest 5 feet at 8 seconds and south 2 feet at 14 seconds. For Sunday, northwest wind around 10 knots, rising to 15 to 20 knots in the afternoon. Seas 4 to 6 feet. Wave detail, northwest 5 feet at 9 seconds and south 2 feet at 12 seconds. The area forecast for the peninsula, North Bay, and East Bay. For the rest of today, partly cloudy. Highs in the mid-60s at the coast to the mid-70s inland. Southwest winds 5 to 10 miles per hour. For tonight, partly cloudy until midnight, then becoming mostly cloudy. Lows from the 40s to upper 50s. Southwest winds 5 to 10 miles per hour. And on Sunday? Mostly cloudy in the morning, then becoming partly cloudy. Highs in the lower 60s at the coast at around 70 inland. Southwest winds 5 to 15 miles per hour. For the Sunday night, mostly clear until midnight, then becoming partly cloudy. Lows from the upper 40s to mid 50s. West winds 5 to 15 miles per hour. For Monday, partly cloudy in the morning, then becoming sunny. Highs in the mid 60s at the coast to the upper 70s inland. Southwest winds up to 5 miles per hour, becoming west in the afternoon. And on Monday night, clear. Lows in the 50s. For the Tuesday, mostly sunny in the morning, then becoming sunny. High 70s and 80s. For Tuesday night, clear. Lows in the 50s. Wednesday through Friday, mostly clear. Highs from the lower 70s to mid 80s, lows in the 50s. High temperatures today and lows tonight for the selected cities: San Francisco, 63 and 55, San Francisco Airport, 67 and 55, Redwood City, 74 and 55, Oakland, 67 and 56, Fremont, 72 and 56, Concord, 77 and 55, Livermore, 76 and 53, San Rafael, 72 and 53, Santa Rosa, 77 and 49, Napa, 70 and 51, Fairfield, 75 and 54. These are the noon Pacific Daylight Time observations for the San Francisco and Monterey Bay areas on Saturday, September 26th. At San Francisco Airport, it was mostly sunny, temperature 65, dew point 55, relative humidity 70%, north wind at 5 miles an hour, pressure 29.95 inches and steady. At Oakland Airport, it was mostly sunny, temperature 64, dew point 53, relative humidity 67%, southwest wind at 6 miles an hour, pressure 29.95 inches and falling. At San Jose Airport, it was mostly sunny, temperature 70, dew point 50, relative humidity 49%, variable wind at 3 miles an hour, pressure 29.94 inches and falling. At Santa Rosa, it was partly sunny, temperature 60.

7 at South Lake Tahoe. It was mostly sunny, with a temperature of 80 at Los Angeles, 79 at San Diego, 66 at Blue Canyon, and 63 at Mammoth Lakes. It was partly sunny, with a temperature of 66 at Reno, and 70 at Truckee. Local temperature reports around San Francisco Bay for 12 p.m. Downtown San Francisco was 65 degrees. Oakland Museum was 65 degrees. Redwood City was 66 degrees. San Rafael was 67 degrees. The area forecast for the South Bay, including the San Jose metro area and the Santa Clara Valley. For the rest of today, mostly sunny. Highs around 70 by the bay to the upper 70s inland. Northwest winds 5 to 10 miles per hour. For tonight, partly cloudy. Lows from the upper 40s to mid 50s. Northwest winds around 5 miles per hour, becoming southwest up to 5 miles per hour after midnight. And on Sunday? Mostly cloudy in the morning, then becoming mostly sunny. Highs from the mid-60s to lower 70s. Southwest winds up to 5 miles per hour, becoming west in the afternoon. For the Sunday night, mostly clear until midnight, then becoming partly cloudy. Lows from the upper 40s to mid-50s. West winds 5 to 10 miles per hour. For Monday, partly cloudy in the morning, then becoming sunny. Highs in the 70s. South winds up to 5 miles per hour, becoming northwest in the afternoon. And on Monday night, clear. Lows in the 50s. Tuesday through Wednesday night, clear. Highs from the 70s to upper 80s. Lows from the mid-50s to lower 60s. Thursday through Friday, mostly clear. Highs from the mid-70s to upper 80s, lows from the mid to upper 50s, high temperatures today and lows tonight for the selected cities, San Jose, 74 and 54, Mountain View, 70 and 55, Morgan Hill, 78 and 52. The area forecast for the Monterey Bay and Salinas Valley? For the rest of today? Mostly sunny. Highs in the mid-60s at the coast to around 80 inland. West winds 5 to 15 miles per hour. For tonight, partly cloudy until midnight, then becoming mostly cloudy. Lows in the lower 50s. Southwest winds 5 to 10 miles per hour. And on Sunday? Mostly cloudy in the morning, then becoming partly cloudy. Highs in the lower 60s at the coast to the lower 70s inland. West winds up to 5 miles per hour, increasing to 5 to 15 miles per hour in the afternoon. For the Sunday night, partly cloudy. Lows from the upper 40s to mid 50s. West winds 5 to 15 miles per hour. For Monday, partly cloudy in the morning, then becoming sunny. Highs in the mid 60s at the coast to the mid 70s inland. West winds 5 to 10 miles per hour. And on Monday night, mostly clear. Lows in the mid-50s. Tuesday through Wednesday night, mostly clear. Highs from the lower 70s to mid-80s. Lows in the mid-50s. Thursday, partly cloudy. Highs from the upper 60s to mid-80s. Thursday night, mostly clear until midnight, then becoming partly cloudy. Lows in the mid-50s. Friday, partly cloudy in the morning, then becoming mostly sunny. Highs from the lower 70s to mid-80s, high temperatures today and lows tonight for the selected cities, Santa Cruz, 71 and 52, Monterey, 64 and 53, Salinas, 65 and 53, Hollister, 74 and 50, King City, 80 and 51. The weather overview for the Bay Area and Central Coast, cooler conditions through Sunday, warmer temperatures return Tuesday through the next week. The extended forecast for the Bay Area and Central Coast, Monday and Monday night, mostly clear. Patchy fog in the morning. A slight chance of drizzle in the morning. High 60 to 85. Lows 50 to 60. Tuesday and Tuesday night, mostly clear. High 70 to 95. Lows 50 to 70.

misty night, mostly clear. Highs 70 to 95. Lows 50 to 70. Thursday and Thursday night, partly cloudy. Highs 65 to 90. Lows 50 to 65. Friday, mostly sunny. Warmer. Highs 65 to 90. Semi-sunset and tidal information for the San Francisco Bay Area for Saturday, September 26th. The sunset tonight, 7 p.m. The sunrise tomorrow, 7:02 a.m. The sunset tomorrow, 6:58 p.m. Tidal data at the Golden Gate for the afternoon and evening hours today and the morning hours of tomorrow. High tide, noon at 5.69 feet. Low tide, 5:54 p.m. at 0.75 feet. High tide, 12:22 a.m. at 5.35 feet. Low tide, 5:58 a.m. at 1.16 feet. Here are the buoy observations for 1 p.m. Pacific Daylight Time. An offshore buoy 6 winds northwest at 70 knots, gusting to 23, pressure 1,020.4 millibars. An offshore buoy 59 winds northwest at 6 knots, water temperature 67, pressure 1,021.3 millibars. At buoy 14 near Point Arena, winds northwest at 14 knots, water temperature 58, pressure 1,014.8 millibars. At buoy 13 near Bodega Bay, winds northwest at 12 knots, pressure 1,014.4 millibars. At Point Reyes Wave Rider buoy, water temperature 60, seas 8 feet, every 9 seconds. At San Francisco buoy, winds west at 4 knots, water temperature 59, pressure 1,014.2 millibars. At Half Moon Bay buoy, winds west 8 knots, water temperature 60, pressure 1,014.9 millibars, seas 6 feet, every 9 seconds. At Monterey buoy, winds northwest at 14 knots, water temperature 61, pressure 1,014.1 millibars. At Point Sur, Wave Rider buoy, water temperature 61, seas 9 feet, every 10 seconds. At Cape San Martin buoy, winds northwest at 19 knots, gusting to 23, water temperature 64, pressure 1,014.1 millibars. Synopsis for the Central California coast and bays, including the Monterey Bay, Greater Farallones, and Cordell Bank National Marine Sanctuaries. Moderate north winds will persist through the remainder of the weekend, increasing Sunday night into Monday, becoming strong and gusty as a ridge of high pressure begins building in over the Epic, tightening the pressure gradient across the coastal waters. Strongest winds will be over the outer coastal waters, accompanied by hazardous boating conditions. The marine forecast for San Pablo Bay, Suisun Bay, the West Delta, and the San Francisco Bay north of the Bay Bridge. For today, southwest wind 5 to 10 knots. For tonight, southwest wind 5 to 10 knots. For Sunday, southwest wind 5 to 10 knots, rising to 10 to 15 knots in the afternoon. The marine forecast for Monterey Bay. For today, northwest wind 5 to 10 knots, becoming west 10 to 15 knots this afternoon. Seas 3 to 5 feet. Wave detail, northwest 4 feet at 9 seconds. For tonight, northwest wind 10 to 15 knots, easing to 5 to 10 knots after midnight. Seas 3 to 5 feet. Wave detail, northwest 4 feet at 9 seconds. For Sunday, northwest wind around 5 knots, backing to west 15 to 20 knots in the afternoon. Seas 3 to 4 feet. Wave detail, northwest 4 feet at 9 seconds and south 2 feet at 12 seconds. The coastal waters forecast from Pigeon Point to Point Pinos out to 10 nautical miles. For today, northwest wind 10 to 15 knots, rising to 15 to 20 knots late. Seas 5 to 7 feet. Wave detail, northwest 6 feet at 9 seconds and south 2 feet at 12 seconds. For tonight, northwest wind 10 to 15 knots. Seas 5 to 6 feet. Wave detail, northwest 5 feet at 8 seconds and south 2 feet at 14 seconds. For Sunday, northwest wind around

10 knots, rising to 15 to 20 knots in the afternoon. Seas 4 to 6 feet. Wave detail, northwest 5 feet at 9 seconds and south 2 feet at 12 seconds. The area forecast for the peninsula, North Bay, and East Bay. For the rest of today, partly cloudy. Highs in the mid-60s at the coast to the mid-70s inland. Southwest winds 5 to 10 miles per hour. For tonight, partly cloudy until midnight, then becoming mostly cloudy. Lows from the 40s to upper 50s. Southwest winds 5 to 10 miles per hour. And on Sunday? Mostly cloudy in the morning, then becoming partly cloudy. Highs in the lower 60s at the coast and around 70 inland. Southwest winds 5 to 15 miles per hour. For the Sunday night, mostly clear until midnight, then becoming partly cloudy. Lows from the upper 40s to mid 50s. West winds 5 to 15 miles per hour. For Monday, partly cloudy in the morning, then becoming sunny. Highs in the mid 60s at the coast to the upper 70s inland. Southwest winds up to 5 miles per hour, becoming west in the afternoon. And on Monday night, clear. Lows in the 50s. For the Tuesday, mostly sunny in the morning, then becoming sunny. High 70s and 80s. For Tuesday night, clear. Lows in the 50s. Wednesday through Friday, mostly clear. Highs from the lower 70s to mid 80s, lows in the 50s. High temperatures today and lows tonight for the selected cities: San Francisco, 63 and 55, San Francisco Airport, 67 and 55, Redwood City, 74 and 55, Oakland, 67 and 56, Fremont, 72 and 56, Concord, 77 and 55, Livermore, 76 and 53, San Rafael, 72 and 53, Santa Rosa, 77 and 49, Napa, 70 and 51, Fairfield, 75 and 54. These are the 1 p.m. Pacific Daylight Time observations for the San Francisco and Monterey Bay areas on Saturday, September 26th. At San Francisco Airport, it was mostly sunny, temperature 67, dew point 54, relative humidity 63%, northwest wind at 14 miles an hour, pressure 29.93 inches and falling. At Oakland Airport, it was mostly sunny, temperature 68, dew point 54, relative humidity 60%, west wind at 9 miles an hour, pressure 29.93 inches and falling. At San Jose Airport, it was mostly sunny, temperature 74, dew point 51, relative humidity 44%, northwest wind at 6 miles an hour, pressure 29.92 inches and falling. At Santa Rosa, it was partly sunny, temperature 69, south wind at 6, pressure 29.93 and falling. At Concord, it was mostly sunny, temperature 75, northwest wind at 8. At Livermore, it was sunny, temperature 75, variable wind at 3. At Monterey, it was sunny, temperature 63, west wind at 10, pressure 29.96 and falling. At Salinas, it was sunny, temperature 67, dew point 53, relative humidity 61%, west wind at 13. Here are some observations around California and western Nevada. At South Lake Tahoe, it was sunny, with a temperature of 69. It was mostly sunny, with a temperature of 74 at Sacramento, 79 at Los Angeles, 81 at San Diego, 66 at Blue Canyon, and 68 at Mammoth Lakes. It was partly sunny, with a temperature of 70 at Reno, and 70 at Truckee. Local temperature reports around San Francisco Bay for 1 p.m. Downtown San Francisco was 67 degrees. Oakland Museum was 68 degrees. Redwood City was 69 degrees. San Rafael was 67 degrees. The area forecast for the South Bay, including the San Jose metro area and the Santa Clara Valley. For the rest of today, mostly sunny. Highs around 70 by the bay to the upper 70s inland. Northwest winds 5 to 10 miles.

tonight, partly cloudy. Lows from the upper 40s to mid 50s. Northwest winds around 5 miles per hour, becoming southwest up to 5 miles per hour after midnight. And on Sunday? Mostly cloudy in the morning, then becoming mostly sunny. Highs from the mid 60s to lower 70s. Southwest winds up to 5 miles per hour, becoming west in the afternoon. For the Sunday night, mostly clear until midnight, then becoming partly cloudy. Lows from the upper 40s to mid 50s. West winds 5 to 10 miles per hour. For Monday, partly cloudy in the morning, then becoming sunny. Highs in the 70s. South winds up to 5 miles per hour, becoming northwest in the afternoon. And on Monday night, clear. Lows in the 50s. Tuesday through Wednesday night, clear. Highs from the 70s to upper 80s. Lows from the mid 50s to lower 60s. Thursday through Friday, mostly clear. Highs from the mid 70s to upper 80s. Lows from the mid to upper 50s. High temperatures today and lows tonight for the selected cities: San Jose, 74 and 54, Mountain View, 70 and 55, Morgan Hill, 78 and 52. The area forecast for the Monterey Bay and Salinas Valley. For the rest of today, mostly sunny. Highs in the mid 60s at the coast to around 80 inland. West winds 5 to 15 miles per hour. For tonight, partly cloudy until midnight, then becoming mostly cloudy. Lows in the lower 50s. Southwest winds 5 to 10 miles per hour. And on Sunday? Mostly cloudy in the morning, then becoming partly cloudy. Highs in the lower 60s at the coast to the lower 70s inland. West winds up to 5 miles per hour, increasing to 5 to 15 miles per hour in the afternoon. For the Sunday night, partly cloudy. Lows from the upper 40s to mid 50s. West winds 5 to 15 miles per hour. For Monday, partly cloudy in the morning, then becoming sunny. Highs in the mid 60s at the coast to the mid 70s inland. West winds 5 to 10 miles per hour. And on Monday night, mostly clear. Lows in the mid 50s. Tuesday through Wednesday night, mostly clear. Highs from the lower 70s to mid 80s. Lows in the mid 50s. Thursday, partly cloudy. Highs from the upper 60s to mid 80s. Thursday night, mostly clear until midnight, then becoming partly cloudy. Lows in the mid 50s. Friday, partly cloudy in the morning, then becoming mostly sunny. Highs from the lower 70s to mid 80s. High temperatures today and lows tonight for the selected cities: Santa Cruz, 71 and 52, Monterey, 64 and 53, Salinas, 65 and 53, Hollister, 74 and 50, King City, 80 and 51. The weather overview for the Bay Area and Central Coast: cooler conditions through Sunday, warmer temperatures return Tuesday through the next week. The extended forecast for the Bay Area and Central Coast: Monday and Monday night, mostly clear. Patchy fog in the morning. A slight chance of drizzle in the morning. High 60 to 85. Lows 50 to 60. Tuesday and Tuesday night, mostly clear. High 70 to 95. Lows 50 to 70. Wednesday and Wednesday night, mostly clear. Highs 70 to 95. Lows 50 to 70. Thursday and Thursday night, partly cloudy. Highs 65 to 90. Lows 50 to 65. Friday, mostly sunny. Warmer. Highs 65 to 90. Sunrise, sunset, and tidal information for the San Francisco Bay Area for Saturday, September 26th. The sunset tonight, 7 p.m. The sunrise tomorrow, 7:02 a.m. The sunset tomorrow, 6:58 p.m. Tidal data at the Golden Gate for the afternoon and evening hours today and the morning hours of tomorrow. High tide, noon at 5.69 feet. Low tide, 5:54 p.m. at 0.

7.75 feet. 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Here are the buoy observations for 1 p.m. Pacific Daylight Time. An offshore buoy 6 winds northwest at 19 knots, gusting to 23, pressure 1,020.5 millibars. An offshore buoy 59 winds northwest at 6 knots, water temperature 67, pressure 1,021.3 millibars. At Point Arena buoy, winds northwest 14 knots, water temperature 58, pressure 1,014.8 millibars, seas 5 feet, every 8 seconds. At buoy 13 near Bodega Bay, winds northwest at 12 knots, pressure 1,014.4 millibars. At Point Reyes Wave Rider buoy, water temperature 60, seas 9 feet, every 8 seconds. At San Francisco buoy, winds west at 4 knots, pressure 1,014.2 millibars, swell 6 feet, every 9 seconds. At Half Moon Bay buoy, winds west 8 knots, water temperature 60, pressure 1,014.9 millibars, seas 6 feet, every 9 seconds. At Monterey Bay buoy, winds northwest 16 knots, water temperature 61, pressure 1,014.0 millibars, seas 7 feet, every 10 seconds. At Point Sur, Wave Rider buoy, water temperature 61, seas 9 feet, every 10 seconds. At Cape San Martin buoy, winds northwest 19 knots, gusting to 23, water temperature 64, pressure 1,014.1 millibars. Seas 9 feet, every 10 seconds. Synopsis for the Central California coast and bays, including the Monterey Bay, Greater Farallones, and Cordell Bank National Marine Sanctuaries, moderate north winds will persist through the remainder of the weekend, increasing Sunday night into Monday, becoming strong and gusty as a ridge of high pressure begins building in over the Epic, tightening the pressure gradient across the coastal waters. Strongest winds will be over the outer coastal waters, accompanied by hazardous boating conditions. The marine forecast for San Pablo Bay, Suisun Bay, the West Delta, and the San Francisco Bay north of the Bay Bridge. For today, southwest wind 5 to 10 knots. For tonight, southwest wind 5 to 10 knots. For Sunday, southwest wind 5 to 10 knots, rising to 10 to 15 knots in the afternoon. The marine forecast for Monterey Bay. For today, northwest wind 5 to 10 knots, becoming west 10 to 15 knots this afternoon. Seas 3 to 5 feet. Wave detail, northwest 4 feet at 9 seconds. For tonight, northwest wind 10 to 15 knots, easing to 5 to 10 knots after midnight. Seas 3 to 5 feet. Wave detail, northwest 4 feet at 9 seconds. For Sunday, northwest wind around 5 knots, backing to west 15 to 20 knots in the afternoon. Seas 3 to 4 feet. Wave detail, northwest 4 feet at 9 seconds and south 2 feet at 12 seconds. The coastal waters forecast from Pigeon Point to Point Pinos out to 10 nautical miles. For today, northwest wind 10 to 15 knots, rising to 15 to 20 knots late. Seas 5 to 7 feet. Wave detail, northwest 6 feet at 9 seconds and south 2 feet at 12 seconds. For tonight, northwest wind 10 to 15 knots. Seas 5 to 6 feet. Wave detail, northwest 5 feet at 8 seconds and south 2 feet at 14 seconds. For Sunday, northwest wind around 10 knots, rising to 15 to 20 knots in the afternoon. Seas 4 to 6 feet. Wave detail, northwest 5 feet at 9 seconds and south 2 feet at 12 seconds. 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This broadcast originates from the National Weather Service office located in Monterey, California, and serves the South Bay and Monterey Bay Area, including the cities of San Jose, Monterey, Salinas, and Santa Cruz. The area forecast for the Peninsula, North Bay, and East Bay,

0: today?
1: Partly cloudy. Highs in the mid-60s at the coast to the mid-70s inland. Southwest winds 5 to 10 miles per hour. For tonight, partly cloudy until midnight, then becoming mostly cloudy. Lows from the 40s to upper 50s. Southwest winds 5 to 10 miles per hour. And on Sunday? Mostly cloudy in the morning, then becoming partly cloudy. Highs in the lower 60s at the coast to around 70 inland. Southwest winds 5 to 15 miles per hour. For the Sunday night, mostly clear until midnight, then becoming partly cloudy. Lows from the upper 40s to mid 50s. West winds 5 to 15 miles per hour. For Monday, partly cloudy in the morning, then becoming sunny. Highs in the mid 60s at the coast to the upper 70s inland. Southwest winds up to 5 miles per hour, becoming west in the afternoon. And on Monday night, clear. Lows in the 50s. For the Tuesday, mostly sunny in the morning, then becoming sunny. High 70s and 80s. For Tuesday night, clear. Lows in the 50s. Wednesday through Friday, mostly clear. Highs from the lower 70s to mid 80s, lows in the 50s. High temperatures today and lows tonight for the selected cities: San Francisco, 63 and 55, San Francisco Airport, 67 and 55, Redwood City, 74 and 55, Oakland, 67 and 56, Fremont, 72 and 56, Concord, 77 and 55, Livermore, 76 and 53, San Rafael, 72 and 53, Santa Rosa, 77 and 49, Napa, 70 and 51, Fairfield, 75 and 54. These are the 1 p.m. Pacific Daylight Time observations for the San Francisco and Monterey Bay areas on Saturday, September 26th. At San Francisco Airport, it was mostly sunny, temperature 67, dew point 54, relative humidity 63%, northwest wind at 14 miles an hour, pressure 29.93 inches and falling. At Oakland Airport, it was mostly sunny, temperature 68, dew point 54, relative humidity 60%, west wind at 9 miles an hour, pressure 29.93 inches and falling. At San Jose Airport, it was mostly sunny, temperature 74, dew point 51, relative humidity 44%, northwest wind at 6 miles an hour, pressure 29.92 inches and falling. At Santa Rosa, it was partly sunny, temperature 69, south wind at 6, pressure 29.93 and falling. At Concord, it was mostly sunny, temperature 75, northwest wind at 8. At Livermore, it was sunny, temperature 75, variable wind at 3. At Monterey, it was sunny, temperature 63, west wind at 10, pressure 29.96 and falling. At Salinas, it was sunny, temperature 67, dew point 53, relative humidity 61%, west wind at 13. Here are some observations around California and western Nevada. At South Lake Tahoe, it was sunny, with a temperature of 69. It was mostly sunny, with a temperature of 74 at Sacramento, 79 at Los Angeles, 81 at San Diego, 66 at Blue Canyon, and 68 at Mammoth Lakes. It was partly sunny, with a temperature of 70 at Reno, and 70 at Truckee. Local temperature reports around San Francisco Bay for 1 p.m. Downtown San Francisco was 67 degrees. Oakland Museum was 68 degrees. Redwood City was 69 degrees. San Rafael was 67 degrees. The area forecast for the South Bay, including the San Jose metro area and the Santa Clara Valley. For the rest of today, mostly sunny. Highs around 70 by the bay to the upper 70s inland. Northwest winds 5 to 10 miles per hour. For tonight, partly cloudy. Lows from the upper 40s to mid 50s. Northwest winds around 5 miles per hour, becoming southwest up to 5 miles per hour after midnight. And on Sunday? Mostly cloudy in the morning, then becoming

mostly sunny. Highs from the mid-60s to lower 70s. Southwest winds up to 5 miles per hour, becoming west in the afternoon. For the Sunday night, mostly clear until midnight, then becoming partly cloudy. Lows from the upper 40s to mid-50s. West winds 5 to 10 miles per hour. For Monday, partly cloudy in the morning, then becoming sunny. Highs in the 70s. South winds up to 5 miles per hour, becoming northwest in the afternoon. And on Monday night, clear. Lows in the 50s. Tuesday through Wednesday night, clear. Highs from the 70s to upper 80s. Lows from the mid-50s to lower 60s. Thursday through Friday, mostly clear. Highs from the mid-70s to upper 80s, lows from the mid to upper 50s. High temperatures today and lows tonight for the selected cities: San Jose, 74 and 54, Mountain View, 70 and 55, Morgan Hill, 78 and 52. The area forecast for the Monterey Bay and Salinas Valley. For the rest of today, mostly sunny. Highs in the mid-60s at the coast to around 80 inland. West winds 5 to 15 miles per hour. For tonight, partly cloudy until midnight, then becoming mostly cloudy. Lows in the lower 50s. Southwest winds 5 to 10 miles per hour. And on Sunday? Mostly cloudy in the morning, then becoming partly cloudy. Highs in the lower 60s at the coast to the lower 70s inland. West winds up to 5 miles per hour, increasing to 5 to 15 miles per hour in the afternoon. For the Sunday, lower 70s inland. West winds up to 5 miles per hour, increasing to 5 to 15 miles per hour in the afternoon. For the Sunday night, partly cloudy. Lows from the upper 40s to mid 50s. West winds 5 to 15 miles per hour. For Monday, partly cloudy in the morning, then becoming sunny. Highs in the mid-60s at the coast to the mid-70s inland. West winds 5 to 10 miles per hour. And on Monday night, mostly clear. Lows in the mid-50s. Tuesday through Wednesday night, mostly clear. Highs from the lower 70s to mid-80s. Lows in the mid-50s. Thursday, partly cloudy. Highs from the upper 60s to mid-80s. Thursday night, mostly clear until midnight, then becoming partly cloudy. Lows in the mid-50s. Friday, partly cloudy in the morning, then becoming mostly sunny. Highs from the lower 70s to mid-80s. High temperatures today and lows tonight for the selected cities: Santa Cruz, 71 and 52, Monterey, 64 and 53, Salinas, 65 and 53, Hollister, 74 and 50, King City, 80 and 51. The weather overview for the Bay Area and Central Coast: cooler conditions through Sunday, warmer temperatures return Tuesday through the next week. The extended forecast for the Bay Area and Central Coast: Monday and Monday night, mostly clear. Patchy fog in the morning. A slight chance of drizzle in the morning. High 60 to 85. Lows 50 to 60. Tuesday and Tuesday night, mostly clear. Highs 70 to 95. Lows 50 to 70. Wednesday and Wednesday night, mostly clear. Highs 70 to 95. Lows 50 to 70. Thursday and Thursday night, partly cloudy. Highs 65 to 90. Lows 50 to 65. Friday, mostly sunny. Warmer. Highs 65 to 90. Sunrise, sunset, and tidal information for the San Francisco Bay Area for Saturday, September 26th. The sunset tonight, 7 p.m. The sunrise tomorrow, 7:02 a.m. The sunset tomorrow, 6:58 p.m. Tidal data at the Golden Gate for the afternoon and evening hours today and the morning hours of tomorrow. High tide, noon at 5.69 feet. Low tide, 5:54 p.m. at 0.75 feet. High tide, 12:22 a.m. at 5.35 feet. Low tide, 5:58 a.m. at

6 feet. Here are the buoy observations for 1 p.m. Pacific Daylight Time. An offshore buoy 6 winds northwest at 19 knots, gusting to 23, pressure 1,020.5 millibars. An offshore buoy 59 winds northwest at 6 knots, water temperature 67, pressure 1,021.3 millibars. At Point Arena buoy, winds northwest 14 knots, water temperature 58, pressure 1,014.8 millibars, seas 5 feet, every 8 seconds. At buoy 13 near Bodega Bay, winds northwest at 12 knots, pressure 1,014.4 millibars. At Point Reyes Wave Rider buoy, water temperature 60, seas 9 feet, every 8 seconds. At San Francisco buoy, winds west at 4 knots, pressure 1,014.2 millibars, swell 6 feet, every 9 seconds. At Half Moon Bay buoy, winds west 8 knots, water temperature 60, pressure 1,014.9 millibars, seas 6 feet, every 9 seconds. At Monterey Bay buoy, winds northwest 16 knots, water temperature 61, pressure 1,014.0 millibars, seas 7 feet, every 10 seconds. At Point Sur, Wave Rider buoy, water temperature 61, seas 9 feet, every 10 seconds. At Cape San Martin buoy, winds northwest 19 knots, gusting to 23, water temperature 64, pressure 1,014.1 millibars. Seas 9 feet, every 10 seconds. Synopsis for the Central California coast and bays, including the Monterey Bay, Greater Farallones, and Cordell Bank National Marine Sanctuaries, moderate north winds will persist through the remainder of the weekend, increasing Sunday night into Monday, becoming strong and gusty as a ridge of high pressure begins building in over the Epic, tightening the pressure gradient across the coastal waters. Strongest winds will be over the outer coastal waters, accompanied by hazardous boating conditions. The marine forecast for San Pablo Bay, Suisun Bay, the West Delta, and the San Francisco Bay north of the Bay Bridge. For today, southwest wind 5 to 10 knots. For tonight, southwest wind 5 to 10 knots. For Sunday, southwest wind 5 to 10 knots, rising to 10 to 15 knots in the afternoon. The marine forecast for Monterey Bay. For today, northwest wind 5 to 10 knots, becoming west 10 to 15 knots this afternoon. Seas 3 to 5 feet. Wave detail, northwest 4 feet at 9 seconds. For tonight, northwest wind 10 to 15 knots, easing to 5 to 10 knots after midnight. Seas 3 to 5 feet. Wave detail, northwest 4 feet at 9 seconds. For Sunday, northwest wind around 5 knots, backing to west 15 to 20 knots in the afternoon. Seas 3 to 4 feet. Wave detail, northwest 4 feet at 9 seconds and south 2 feet at 12 seconds. The coastal waters forecast from Pigeon Point to Point Pinos out to 10 nautical miles. For today, northwest wind 10 to 15 knots, rising to 15 to 20 knots late. Seas 5 to 7 feet. Wave detail, northwest 6 feet at 9 seconds and south 2 feet at 12 seconds. For tonight, northwest wind 10 to 15 knots. Seas 5 to 6 feet. Wave detail, northwest 5 feet at 8 seconds and south 2 feet at 14 seconds. For Sunday, northwest wind around 10 knots, rising to 15 to 20 knots in the afternoon. Seas 4 to 6 feet. Wave detail, northwest 5 feet at 9 seconds and south 2 feet at 12 seconds. The area forecast for the peninsula, North Bay, and East Bay. For the rest of today, partly cloudy. Highs in the mid-60s at the coast to the mid-70s inland. Southwest winds 5 to 10 miles per hour. For tonight, partly cloudy until midnight, then becoming mostly cloudy. Lows from the 40s to upper 50s. Southwest winds 5 to 10 miles per hour. And on Sunday? Mostly cloudy in the morning, then becoming partly cloudy. Highs in the lower 60s at the coast to around 70 inland. Southwest winds 5 to 15 miles per hour.

the Sunday night, mostly clear until midnight, then becoming partly cloudy. Lows from the upper 40s to mid 50s. West winds 5 to 15 miles per hour. For Monday, partly cloudy in the morning, then becoming sunny. Highs in the mid 60s at the coast to the upper 70s inland. Southwest winds up to 5 miles per hour, becoming west in the afternoon. And on Monday night, clear. Lows in the 50s. For the Tuesday, mostly sunny in the morning, then becoming sunny. High 70s and 80s. For Tuesday night, clear. Lows in the 50s. Wednesday through Friday, mostly clear. Highs from the lower 70s to mid 80s, lows in the 50s. High temperatures today and lows tonight for the selected cities: San Francisco, 63 and 55, San Francisco Airport, 67 and 55, Redwood City, 74 and 55, Oakland, 67 and 56, Fremont, 72 and 56, Concord, 77 and 55, Livermore, 76 and 53, San Rafael, 72 and 53, Santa Rosa, 77 and 49, Napa, 70 and 51, Fairfield, 75 and 54. These are the 1 p.m. Pacific Daylight Time observations for the San Francisco and Monterey Bay areas on Saturday, September 26th. At San Francisco Airport, it was mostly sunny, temperature 67, dew point 54, relative humidity 63%, northwest wind at 14 miles an hour, pressure 29.93 inches and falling. At Oakland Airport, it was mostly sunny, temperature 68, dew point 54, relative humidity 60%, west wind at 9 miles an hour, pressure 29.93 inches and falling. At San Jose Airport, it was mostly sunny, temperature 74, dew point 51, relative humidity 44%, northwest wind at 6 miles an hour, pressure 29.92 inches and falling. At Santa Rosa, it was partly sunny, temperature 69, south wind at 6, pressure 29.93 and falling. At Concord, it was mostly sunny, temperature 75, northwest wind at 8. At Livermore, it was sunny, temperature 75, variable wind at 3. At Monterey, it was sunny, temperature 63, west wind at 10, pressure 29.96 and falling. At Salinas, it was sunny, temperature 67, dew point 53, relative humidity 61%, west wind at 13. Here are some observations around California and western Nevada. At South Lake Tahoe, it was sunny, with a temperature of 69. It was mostly sunny, with a temperature of 74 at Sacramento, 79 at Los Angeles, 81 at San Diego, 66 at Blue Canyon, and 68 at Mammoth Lakes. It was partly sunny, with a temperature of 70 at Reno, and 70 at Truckee. Local temperature reports around San Francisco Bay for 1 p.m. Downtown San Francisco was 67 degrees. Oakland Museum was 68 degrees. Redwood City was 69 degrees. San Rafael was 67 degrees. The area forecast for the South Bay, including the San Jose metro area and the Santa Clara Valley. For the rest of today, mostly sunny. Highs around 70 by the bay to the upper 70s inland. Northwest winds 5 to 10 miles per hour. For tonight, partly cloudy. Lows from the upper 40s to mid 50s. Northwest winds around 5 miles per hour, becoming southwest up to 5 miles per hour after midnight. And on Sunday? Mostly cloudy in the morning, then becoming mostly sunny. Highs from the mid 60s to lower 70s. Southwest winds up to 5 miles per hour, becoming west in the afternoon. For the Sunday night, mostly clear until midnight, then becoming partly cloudy. Lows from the upper 40s to mid 50s. West winds 5 to 10 miles per hour. For Monday, partly cloudy in the morning, then becoming sunny. Highs in the 70s. South winds up to 5 miles per hour, becoming northwest in the afternoon.

on Monday night, clear. Lows in the 50s. Tuesday through Wednesday night, clear. Highs from the 70s to upper 80s. Lows from the mid 50s to lower 60s. Thursday through Friday, mostly clear. Highs from the mid 70s to upper 80s. Lows from the mid to upper 50s. High temperatures today and lows tonight for the selected cities: San Jose, 74 and 54, Mountain View, 70 and 55, Morgan Hill, 78 and 52. The area forecast for the Monterey Bay and Salinas Valley. For the rest of today, mostly sunny. Highs in the mid-60s at the coast to around 80 inland. West winds 5 to 15 miles per hour. For tonight, partly cloudy until midnight, then becoming mostly cloudy. Lows in the lower 50s. Southwest winds 5 to 10 miles per hour. And on Sunday? Mostly cloudy in the morning, then becoming partly cloudy. Highs in the lower 60s at the coast to the lower 70s inland. West winds up to 5 miles per hour, increasing to 5 to 15 miles per hour in the afternoon. For the Sunday night, partly cloudy. Lows from the upper 40s to mid 50s. West winds 5 to 15 miles per hour. For Monday, partly cloudy in the morning, then becoming sunny. Highs in the mid 60s at the coast to the mid 70s inland. West winds 5 to 10 miles per hour. And on Monday night, mostly clear. Lows in the mid-50s. Tuesday through Wednesday night, mostly clear. Highs from the lower 70s to mid-80s. Lows in the mid-50s. Thursday, partly cloudy. Highs from the upper 60s to mid-80s. Thursday night, mostly clear until midnight, then becoming partly cloudy. Lows in the mid-50s. Friday, partly cloudy in the morning, then becoming mostly sunny. Highs from the lower 70s to mid-80s. High temperatures today and lows tonight for the selected cities: Santa Cruz, 71 and 52, Monterey, 64 and 53, Salinas, 65 and 53, Hollister, 74 and 50, King City, 80 and 51. The weather overview for the Bay Area and Central Coast: cooler conditions through Sunday, warmer temperatures return Tuesday through the next week. The extended forecast for the Bay Area and Central Coast: Monday and Monday night, mostly clear. Patchy fog in the morning. A slight chance of drizzle in the morning. High 60 to 85. Lows 50 to 60. Tuesday and Tuesday night, mostly clear. Highs 70 to 95. Lows 50 to 70. Wednesday and Wednesday night, mostly clear. Highs 70 to 95. Lows 50 to 70. Thursday and Thursday night, partly cloudy. Highs 65 to 90. Lows 50 to 65. Friday, mostly sunny. Warmer. Highs 65 to 90. Sunrise, sunset, and tidal information for the San Francisco Bay Area for Saturday, September 26th. The sunset tonight, 7 p.m. The sunrise tomorrow, 7:02 a.m. The sunset tomorrow, 6:58 p.m. Tidal data at the Golden Gate for the afternoon and evening hours today and the morning hours of tomorrow. High tide, noon at 5.69 feet. Low tide, 5:54 p.m. at 0.75 feet. High tide, 12:22 a.m. at 5.35 feet. Low tide, 5:58 a.m. at 1.16 feet. Here are the buoy observations for 1 p.m. Pacific Daylight Time. An offshore buoy 6, winds northwest at 19 knots, gusting to 23, pressure 1,020.5 millibars. An offshore buoy 59, winds northwest at 6 knots, water temperature 67, pressure 1,021.3 millibars. At Point Arena buoy, winds northwest 14 knots, water temperature 58, pressure 1,014.8 millibars, seas 5 feet, every 8 seconds. At buoy 13 near Bodega Bay, winds northwest at 12 knots, pressure 1,014.4 millibars.

Collider buoy water temperature 60, seas 9 feet, every 8 seconds. At San Francisco buoy winds west at 4 knots, pressure 1014.2 millibars, swell 6 feet, every 9 seconds. At Half Moon Bay buoy winds west 8 knots, water temperature 60, pressure 1014.9 millibars, seas 6 feet, every 9 seconds. At Monterey Bay buoy winds northwest 16 knots, water temperature 61, pressure 1014.0 millibars, seas 7 feet, every 10 seconds. At Point Sur, wave rider buoy water temperature 61, seas 9 feet, every 10 seconds. At Cape San Martin buoy winds northwest 19 knots, gusting to 23, water temperature 64, pressure 1014.1 millibars. Seas 9 feet, every 10 seconds. Synopsis for the Central California coast and bays including the Monterey Bay, Greater Farallones, and Cordell Bank National Marine Sanctuaries, moderate north winds will persist through the remainder of the weekend, increasing Sunday night into Monday, becoming strong and gusty as a ridge of high pressure begins building in over the Epic, tightening the pressure gradient across the coastal waters. Strongest winds will be over the outer coastal waters, accompanied by hazardous boating conditions. The marine forecast for San Pablo Bay, Suisun Bay, the West Delta, and the San Francisco Bay north of the Bay Bridge. For today, southwest wind 5 to 10 knots. For tonight, southwest wind 5 to 10 knots. For Sunday, southwest wind 5 to 10 knots, rising to 10 to 15 knots in the afternoon. The marine forecast for Monterey Bay. For today, northwest wind 5 to 10 knots, becoming west 10 to 15 knots this afternoon. Seas 3 to 5 feet. Wave detail, northwest 4 feet at 9 seconds. For tonight, northwest wind 10 to 15 knots, easing to 5 to 10 knots after midnight. Seas 3 to 5 feet. Wave detail, northwest 4 feet at 9 seconds. For Sunday, northwest wind around 5 knots, backing to west 15 to 20 knots in the afternoon. Seas 3 to 4 feet. Wave detail, northwest 4 feet at 9 seconds and south 2 feet at 12 seconds. The coastal waters forecast from Pigeon Point to Point Pinos out to 10 nautical miles. For today, northwest wind 10 to 15 knots, rising to 15 to 20 knots late. Seas 5 to 7 feet. Wave detail, northwest 6 feet at 9 seconds and south 2 feet at 12 seconds. For tonight, northwest wind 10 to 15 knots. Seas 5 to 6 feet. Wave detail, northwest 5 feet at 8 seconds and south 2 feet at 14 seconds. For Sunday, northwest wind around 10 knots, rising to 15 to 20 knots in the afternoon. Seas 4 to 6 feet. Wave detail, northwest 5 feet at 9 seconds and south 2 feet at 12 seconds. Synopsis for the Central California coast and bays including the Monterey Bay, Greater Farallones, and Cordell Bank National Marine Sanctuaries, moderate north winds will persist through the remainder of the weekend. Winds will increase Sunday night into Monday, becoming strong and gusty as a ridge of high pressure begins building in over the Epic, tightening the pressure gradient across the coastal waters. Strongest winds will be over the outer coastal waters, accompanied resulting in hazardous boating conditions. The marine forecast for San Pablo Bay, Suisun Bay, the West Delta, and the San Francisco Bay north of the Bay Bridge. For tonight, southwest wind 5 to 10 knots. For Sunday, southwest wind 5 to 10 knots, rising to 10 to 15 knots in the afternoon. For Sunday night, southwest wind 10 to 15 knots, easing to 5 to 10 knots after midnight. The marine forecast for Monterey Bay. For tonight, west wind 10 to 15 knots, becoming northwest around 5 knots. Seas 3 to 4 feet. Wave detail, northwest 4 feet at 9 seconds and southwest 2 feet at 12 seconds. A slight chance of drizzle. For Sunday, northwest wind around 5 knots, backing to west 15 to 20 knots in the afternoon. Seas 3 to 4 feet.

tail, northwest 3 feet at 9 seconds and south 2 feet at 12 seconds. A slight chance of drizzle. For Sunday night, west wind 15 to 20 knots, becoming northwest 10 to 15 knots after midnight. Seas 3 to 5 feet. Wave detail, northwest 4 feet at 7 seconds. A slight chance of drizzle. The coastal waters forecast from Pigeon Point to Point Pinos out to 10 nautical miles. For tonight, northwest wind 10 to 15 knots. Seas 5 to 6 feet. Wave detail, northwest 5 feet at 9 seconds and southwest 2 feet at 13 seconds. For Sunday, northwest wind 10 to 15 knots, rising to 15 to 20 knots in the afternoon. Seas 4 to 6 feet. Wave detail, northwest 5 feet at 9 seconds and south 2 feet at 12 seconds. For Sunday night, northwest wind 15 to 20 knots. Seas 4 to 6 feet. Wave detail, northwest 5 feet at 7 seconds and south 2 feet at 12 seconds. 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This broadcast originates from the National Weather Service office located in Monterey, California, and serves the South Bay and Monterey Bay Area, including the city of San Jose, Monterey, Salinas, and Santa Cruz. The area forecast for the Peninsula, North Bay, and East Bay. For the rest of today, partly cloudy. Highs in the mid-60s at the coast to the mid-70s inland. Southwest winds 5 to 10 miles per hour. For tonight, partly cloudy until midnight, then becoming mostly cloudy. Lows from the 40s to upper 50s. Southwest winds 5 to 10 miles per hour. And on Sunday? Mostly cloudy in the morning, then becoming partly cloudy. Highs in the lower 60s at the coast to around 70 inland. Southwest winds 5 to 15 miles per hour. For the Sunday night, mostly clear until midnight, then becoming partly cloudy. Lows from the upper 40s to mid 50s. West winds 5 to 15 miles per hour. For Monday, partly cloudy in the morning, then becoming sunny. Highs in the mid-60s at the coast to the upper 70s inland. Southwest winds up to 5 miles per hour, becoming west in the afternoon. And on Monday night, clear. Lows in the 50s. For the Tuesday, mostly sunny in the morning, then becoming sunny. High 70s and 80s. For Tuesday night, clear. Lows in the 50s. Wednesday through Friday, mostly clear. Highs from the lower 70s to mid 80s, lows in the 50s. High temperatures today and lows tonight for the selected cities: San Francisco, 63 and 55, San Francisco Airport, 67 and 55, Redwood City, 74 and 55, Oakland, 67 and 56, Fremont, 72 and 56, Concord, 77 and 55, Livermore, 76 and 53, San Rafael, 72 and 53, Santa Rosa, 77 and 49, Napa, 70 and 51, Fairfield, 75 and 54. These are the 1 p.m. Pacific Daylight Time observations for the San Francisco and Monterey Bay areas on Saturday, September 26th. At San Francisco Airport, it was mostly sunny, temperature 67, dew point 54, relative humidity 63%, northwest wind at 14 miles an hour, pressure 29.93 inches and falling. At Oakland Airport, it was mostly sunny, temperature 68, dew point 54, relative humidity 60%, west wind at 9 miles an hour, pressure 29.93 inches and falling. At San Jose Airport, it was mostly sunny, temperature 74, dew point 51, relative humidity 44%, northwest wind at 6 miles an hour, pressure 29.92 inches and falling. At Santa Rosa, it was partly sunny, temperature 69, south wind at 6, pressure 29.93 and falling. At Concord, it was mostly sunny, temperature 75, northwest wind at 8.

sunny with a temperature of 70 at Reno and 70 at Truckee. These are the 2 p.m. Pacific Daylight Time observations for the San Francisco and Monterey Bay areas on Saturday, September 26th. At San Francisco Airport, it was mostly sunny, temperature 69, dew point 54, relative humidity 58%, northwest wind at 14 miles an hour, pressure 29.91 inches and falling. At Oakland Airport, it was mostly sunny, temperature 69, dew point 54, relative humidity 58%, west wind at 10 miles an hour, pressure 29.92 inches and falling. At San Jose Airport, it was mostly sunny, temperature 76, dew point 42, relative humidity 29%, northwest wind at 10 miles an hour, pressure 29.90 inches and falling. At Santa Rosa, it was mostly sunny, temperature 75, variable wind at 6, pressure 29.90 and falling. At Concord, it was sunny, temperature 75, northwest wind at 10. At Livermore, haze was reported, temperature 78, west wind at 5. At Monterey, it was sunny, temperature 64, west wind at 13, pressure 29.95 and falling. At Salinas, it was sunny, temperature 68, dew point 53, relative humidity 58%, northwest wind at 10. Here are some observations around California and western Nevada. At South Lake Tahoe, it was sunny, with a temperature of 70. It was mostly sunny, with a temperature of 78 at Sacramento, 79 at Los Angeles, 66 at Blue Canyon, and 70 at Mammoth Lakes. It was partly sunny, with a temperature of 79 at San Diego, 75 at Reno, and 72 at Truckee. Local temperature reports around San Francisco Bay for 1 p.m. Downtown San Francisco was 67 degrees. Oakland Museum was 68 degrees. Redwood City was 69 degrees. San Rafael was 67 degrees. The area forecast for the South Bay, including the San Jose metro area and the Santa Clara Valley. For the rest of today, mostly sunny. Highs around 70 by the bay to the upper 70s inland. Northwest winds 5 to 10 miles per hour. For tonight, partly cloudy. Lows from the upper 40s to mid 50s. Northwest winds around 5 miles per hour, becoming southwest up to 5 miles per hour after midnight. And on Sunday? Mostly cloudy in the morning, then becoming mostly sunny. Highs from the mid 60s to lower 70s. Southwest winds up to 5 miles per hour, becoming west in the afternoon. For the Sunday night, mostly clear until midnight, then becoming partly cloudy. Lows from the upper 40s to mid 50s. West winds 5 to 10 miles per hour. For Monday, partly cloudy in the morning, then becoming sunny. Highs in the 70s. South winds up to 5 miles per hour, becoming northwest in the afternoon. And on Monday night, clear. Lows in the 50s. Tuesday through Wednesday night, clear. Highs from the 70s to upper 80s. Lows from the mid 50s to lower 60s. Thursday through Friday, mostly clear. Highs from the mid 70s to upper 80s. Lows from the mid to upper 50s. High temperatures today and lows tonight for the selected cities: San Jose, 74 and 54, Mountain View, 70 and 55, Morgan Hill, 78 and 52. The area forecast for the Monterey Bay and Salinas Valley? For the rest of today? Mostly sunny. Highs in the mid-60s at the coast to around 80 inland. West winds 5 to 15 miles per hour. For tonight, partly cloudy until midnight, then becoming mostly cloudy. Lows in the lower 50s. Southwest winds 5 to 10 miles per hour. And on Sunday? Mostly cloudy in the morning, then becoming partly cloudy. Highs in the lower 60s at the coast to the lower 70s inland. West winds up to 5 miles per hour, increasing to 5 to 15 miles per hour in the afternoon. For the Sunday night,

partly cloudy. Lows from the upper 40s to mid 50s. West winds 5 to 15 miles per hour. For Monday, partly cloudy in the morning, then becoming sunny. Highs in the mid 60s at the coast to the mid 70s inland. West winds 5 to 10 miles per hour. And on Monday night, mostly clear. Lows in the mid 50s. Tuesday through Wednesday night, mostly clear. Highs from the lower 70s to mid 80s. Lows in the mid 50s. Thursday, partly cloudy. Highs from the upper 60s to mid 80s. Thursday night, mostly clear until midnight, then becoming partly cloudy. Lows in the mid 50s. Friday, partly cloudy in the morning, then becoming mostly sunny. Highs from the lower 70s to mid 80s. High temperatures today and lows tonight for the selected cities: Santa Cruz, 71 and 52, Monterrey, 64 and 53, Salinas, 65 and 53, Hollister, 74 and 50, King City, 80 and 51. The weather overview for the Bay Area and Central Coast: cooler conditions through Sunday, warmer temperatures return Tuesday through the next week. The extended forecast for the Bay Area and Central Coast: Monday and Monday night, mostly clear. Patchy fog in the morning. A slight chance of drizzle in the morning. High 60 to 85. Lows 50 to 60. Tuesday and Tuesday night, mostly clear. Highs 70 to 95. Lows 50 to 70. Wednesday and Wednesday night, mostly clear. Highs 70 to 95. Lows 50 to 70. Thursday and Thursday night, partly cloudy. Highs 65 to 90. Lows 50 to 65. Friday, mostly sunny. Warmer. Highs 65 to 90. Sunrise, sunset, and tidal information for the San Francisco Bay Area for Saturday, September 26th. The sunset tonight, 7 p.m. The sunrise tomorrow, 7:02 a.m. The sunset tomorrow, 6:58 p.m. Tidal data at the Golden Gate for the afternoon and evening hours today and the morning hours of tomorrow. High tide, noon at 5.69 feet. Low tide, 5:54 p.m. at 0.75 feet. High tide, 12:22 a.m. at 5.35 feet. Low tide, 5:58 a.m. at 1.16 feet. Here are the buoy observations for 2 p.m. Pacific Daylight Time. An offshore buoy 6, winds northwest at 70 knots, gusting to 23, pressure 1,020.8 millibars. An offshore buoy 59, winds northwest at 4 knots, water temperature 67, pressure 1,020.8 millibars. At buoy 14 near Point Arena, winds northwest at 14 knots, water temperature 58, pressure 1,014.6 millibars. At buoy 13 near Bodega Bay, winds northwest at 12 knots, pressure 1,014.0 millibars. At Point Reyes Wave Rider buoy, water temperature 60, seas 8 feet, every 8 seconds. At San Francisco buoy, winds northwest at 4 knots, water temperature 59, pressure 1,013.8 millibars. At Half Moon Bay buoy, winds west 8 knots, water temperature 60, pressure 1,014.7 millibars, seas 6 feet, every 9 seconds. At Monterey buoy, winds northwest at 60 knots, water temperature 62, pressure 1,013.7 millibars. At Point Sur, Wave Rider buoy, water temperature 61, seas 8 feet, every 10 seconds. At Cape San Martin buoy, winds northwest at 70 knots, water temperature 64, pressure 1,014.1 millibars. Here are the buoy observations for 2 p.m. Pacific Daylight Time. An offshore buoy 6, winds northwest at 19 knots, gusting to 23, pressure 1,020.8 millibars. An offshore buoy 59, winds northwest 6 knots, water temperature 67, pressure 1,020.8 millibars, seas 5 feet, every 8 seconds. At Point Arena buoy, winds northwest 14 knots, water temperature 58.

1014.5 millibars, C7 feet, every 8 seconds. At buoy 13 near Bodega Bay, winds northwest at 12 knots, pressure 1013.9 millibars, swell 6 feet, every 8 seconds. At Point Reyes Wave Rider buoy, water temperature 60, seas 8 feet, every 8 seconds. At San Francisco buoy, winds northwest 4 knots, water temperature 59, pressure 1013.7 millibars, seas 6 feet, every 9 seconds. At Half Moon Bay buoy, winds west 8 knots, water temperature 60, pressure 1014.7 millibars, seas 6 feet, every 9 seconds. At Monterey Bay buoy, winds northwest 16 knots, water temperature 62, pressure 1013.5 millibars, seas 7 feet, every 9 seconds. At Point Sur, Wave Rider buoy, water temperature 61, seas 8 feet, every 10 seconds. At Cape San Martin buoy, winds northwest 16 knots, water temperature 64, pressure 1014.1 millibars. Seas 9 feet, every 10 seconds. Synopsis for the Central California coast and bays, including the Monterey Bay, Greater Farallones, and Cordell Bank National Marine Sanctuaries, moderate north winds will persist through the remainder of the weekend. Winds will increase Sunday night into Monday, becoming strong and gusty as a ridge of high pressure begins building in over the Epic, tightening the pressure gradient across the coastal waters. Strongest winds will be over the outer coastal waters accompanies, resulting in hazardous boating conditions. The marine forecast for San Pablo Bay, Suisun Bay, the West Delta, and the San Francisco Bay north of the Bay Bridge. For tonight, southwest wind 5 to 10 knots. For Sunday, southwest wind 5 to 10 knots, rising to 10 to 15 knots in the afternoon. For Sunday night, southwest wind 10 to 15 knots, easing to 5 to 10 knots after midnight. The marine forecast for Monterey Bay. For tonight, west wind 10 to 15 knots, becoming northwest around 5 knots. Seas 3 to 4 feet. Wave detail, northwest 4 feet at 9 seconds and southwest 2 feet at 12 seconds. A slight chance of drizzle. For Sunday, northwest wind around 5 knots, backing to west 15 to 20 knots in the afternoon. Seas 3 to 4 feet. Wave detail, northwest 3 feet at 9 seconds and south 2 feet at 12 seconds. A slight chance of drizzle. For Sunday night, west wind 15 to 20 knots, becoming northwest 10 to 15 knots after midnight. Seas 3 to 5 feet. Wave detail, northwest 4 feet at 7 seconds. A slight chance of drizzle. The coastal waters forecast from Pigeon Point to Point Pinos out to 10 nautical miles. For tonight, northwest wind 10 to 15 knots. Seas 5 to 6 feet. Wave detail, northwest 5 feet at 9 seconds and southwest 2 feet at 13 seconds. For Sunday, northwest wind 10 to 15 knots, rising to 15 to 20 knots in the afternoon. Seas 4 to 6 feet. Wave detail, northwest 5 feet at 9 seconds and south 2 feet at 12 seconds. For Sunday night, northwest wind 15 to 20 knots. Seas 4 to 6 feet. Wave detail, northwest 5 feet at 7 seconds and south 2 feet at 12 seconds. The area forecast for the peninsula, North Bay, and East Bay. For the rest of today, partly cloudy. Highs in the mid-60s at the coast to the mid-70s inland. Southwest winds 5 to 10 miles per hour. For tonight, partly cloudy until midnight, then becoming mostly cloudy. Lows from the 40s to upper 50s. Southwest winds 5 to 10 miles per hour. And on Sunday? Mostly cloudy in the morning, then becoming partly cloudy. Highs in the lower 60s at the coast at around 70 inland. Southwest winds 5 to 15 miles per hour. For the Sunday night, mostly clear until midnight, then becoming partly cloudy. Lows from the upper 40s to mid 50s. West winds 5 to 15 miles per hour. For Monday, partly cloudy in the morning, then

becoming sunny. Highs in the mid-60s at the coast to the upper 70s inland. Southwest winds up to 5 miles per hour, becoming west in the afternoon. And on Monday night, clear. Lows in the 50s. For the Tuesday, mostly sunny in the morning, then becoming sunny. High 70s and 80s. For Tuesday night, clear. Lows in the 50s. Wednesday through Friday, mostly clear. Highs from the lower 70s to mid 80s, lows in the 50s. High temperatures today and lows tonight for the selected cities: San Francisco, 63 and 55, San Francisco Airport, 67 and 55, Redwood City, 74 and 55, Oakland, 67 and 56, Fremont, 72 and 56, Concord, 77 and 55, Livermore, 76 and 53, San Rafael, 72 and 53, Santa Rosa, 77 and 49, Napa, 70 and 51, Fairfield, 75 and 54. These are the 2 p.m. Pacific Daylight Time observations for the San Francisco and Monterey Bay areas on Saturday, September 26th. At San Francisco Airport, it was mostly sunny, temperature 69, dew point 54, relative humidity 58%, northwest wind at 14 miles an hour, pressure 29.91 inches and falling. At Oakland Airport, it was mostly sunny, temperature 69, dew point 54, relative humidity 58%, west wind at 10 miles an hour, pressure 29.92 inches and falling. At San Jose Airport, it was mostly sunny, temperature 76, dew point 42, relative humidity 29%, northwest wind at 10 miles an hour, pressure 29.90 inches and falling. At Santa Rosa, it was mostly sunny, temperature 75, variable wind at 6, pressure 29.90 and falling. At Concord, it was sunny, temperature 75, northwest wind at 10. At Livermore, haze was reported, temperature 78, west wind at 5. At Monterey, it was sunny, temperature 64, west wind at 13, pressure 29.95 and falling. At Salinas, it was sunny, temperature 68, dew point 53, relative humidity 58%, northwest wind at 10. Here are some observations around California and western Nevada. At South Lake Tahoe, it was sunny, with a temperature of 70. It was mostly sunny, with a temperature of 78 at Sacramento, 79 at Los Angeles, 66 at Blue Canyon, and 70 at Mammoth Lakes. It was partly sunny, with a temperature of 79 at San Diego, 75 at Reno, and 72 at Truckee. Local temperature reports around San Francisco Bay for 2 p.m. Downtown San Francisco was 68 degrees. Oakland Museum was 70 degrees. Redwood City was 69 degrees. San Rafael was 71 degrees. The area forecast for the South Bay, including the San Jose metro area and the Santa Clara Valley. For the rest of today, mostly sunny. Highs around 70 by the bay to the upper 70s inland. Northwest winds 5 to 10 miles per hour. For tonight, partly cloudy. Lows from the upper 40s to mid 50s. Northwest winds around 5 miles per hour, becoming southwest up to 5 miles per hour after midnight. And on Sunday? Mostly cloudy in the morning, then becoming mostly sunny. Highs from the mid-60s to lower 70s. Southwest winds up to 5 miles per hour, becoming west in the afternoon. For the Sunday night, mostly clear until midnight, then becoming partly cloudy. Lows from the upper 40s to mid-50s. West winds 5 to 10 miles per hour. For Monday, partly cloudy in the morning, then becoming sunny. Highs in the 70s. South winds up to 5 miles per hour, becoming northwest in the afternoon. And on Monday night, clear. Lows in the 50s. Tuesday through Wednesday night, clear. Highs from the 70s to upper 80s. Lows from the mid 50s to lower 60s. Thursday through Friday, mostly clear.
highs from the mid-70s to upper 80s, lows from the mid to upper 50s, high temperatures today and lows tonight for the selected cities, San Jose, 74 and 54, Mountain View, 70 and 55, Morgan Hill, 78 and 52. The area forecast for the Monterey Bay and Salinas Valley? For the rest of today? Mostly sunny. Highs in the mid-60s at the coast to around 80 inland. West winds 5 to 15 miles per hour. For tonight, partly cloudy until midnight, then becoming mostly cloudy. Lows in the lower 50s. Southwest winds 5 to 10 miles per hour. And on Sunday? Mostly cloudy in the morning, then becoming partly cloudy. Highs in the lower 60s at the coast to the lower 70s inland. West winds up to 5 miles per hour, increasing to 5 to 15 miles per hour in the afternoon. For the Sunday night, partly cloudy. Lows from the upper 40s to mid 50s. West winds 5 to 15 miles per hour. For Monday, partly cloudy in the morning, then becoming sunny. Highs in the mid 60s at the coast to the mid 70s inland. West winds 5 to 10 miles per hour. And on Monday night, mostly clear. Lows in the mid-50s. Tuesday through Wednesday night, mostly clear. Highs from the lower 70s to mid-80s. Lows in the mid-50s. Thursday, partly cloudy. Highs from the upper 60s to mid-80s. Thursday night, mostly clear until midnight, then becoming partly cloudy. Lows in the mid-50s. Friday, partly cloudy in the morning, then becoming mostly sunny. Highs from the lower 70s to mid-80s, high temperatures today and lows tonight for the selected cities, Santa Cruz, 71 and 52, Monterey, 64 and 53, Salinas, 65 and 53, Hollister, 74 and 50, King City, 80 and 51. 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This broadcast originates from the National Weather Service office located in Monterey, California, and serves the South Bay and Monterey Bay Area, including the cities of San Jose, Monterey, Salinas, and Santa Cruz. The weather overview for the Bay Area and Central Coast, cooler conditions through Sunday, warmer temperatures return Tuesday through the next week. The extended forecast for the Bay Area and Central Coast, Monday and Monday night, mostly clear. Patchy fog in the morning. A slight chance of drizzle in the morning. High 60 to 85. Lows 50 to 60. Tuesday and Tuesday night, mostly clear. Highs 70 to 95. Lows 50 to 70. Wednesday and Wednesday night, mostly clear. Highs 70 to 95. Lows 50 to 70. Thursday and Thursday night, partly cloudy. Highs 65 to 90. Lows 50 to 65. Friday, mostly sunny. Warmer. Highs 65 to 90. Sunrise, sunset, and tidal information for the San Francisco Bay Area for Saturday, September 26th. The sunset tonight, 7 p.m. The sunrise tomorrow, 7:02 a.m. The sunset tomorrow, 6:58 p.m. Tidal data at the Golden Gate for the afternoon and evening hours today and the morning hours of tomorrow. High tide, noon at 5.69 feet. Low tide, 5:54 p.m. at 0.75 feet. High tide, 12:22 a.m. at 5.35 feet. Low tide, 5:58 a.m. at 1.16 feet. Here are the buoy observations for 2 p.m. Pacific Daylight Time. An offshore buoy 6 winds northwest at 19 knots, gusting to 23, pressure 1,020.8 millibars. An offshore buoy 59, winds northwest 6 knots, water temperature 67, pressure 1,020.8 millibars, seas 5 feet, every 8 seconds. At Point Arena buoy, winds northwest 14 knots, water temperature 58, pressure 1,014.5 millibars.

7 feet every 8 seconds. At buoy 13 near Bodega Bay, winds northwest at 12 knots, pressure 1013.9 millibars, swell 6 feet every 8 seconds. At Point Reyes Wave Rider buoy, water temperature 60, seas 8 feet every 8 seconds. At San Francisco buoy, winds northwest 4 knots, water temperature 59, pressure 1013.7 millibars, seas 6 feet every 9 seconds. At Half Moon Bay buoy, winds west 8 knots, water temperature 60, pressure 1014.7 millibars, seas 6 feet every 9 seconds. At Monterey Bay buoy, winds northwest 16 knots, water temperature 62, pressure 1013.5 millibars, seas 7 feet every 9 seconds. At Point Sur, Wave Rider buoy, water temperature 61, seas 8 feet every 10 seconds. At Cape San Martin buoy, winds northwest 16 knots, water temperature 64, pressure 1014.1 millibars, seas 9 feet every 10 seconds. Synopsis for the Central California coast and bays, including the Monterey Bay, Greater Farallones, and Cordell Bank National Marine Sanctuaries: moderate north winds will persist through the remainder of the weekend. Winds will increase Sunday night into Monday, becoming strong and gusty as a ridge of high pressure begins building in over the Epic, tightening the pressure gradient across the coastal waters. Strongest winds will be over the outer coastal waters accompanies, resulting in hazardous boating conditions. The marine forecast for San Pablo Bay, Suisun Bay, the West Delta, and the San Francisco Bay north of the Bay Bridge. For tonight, southwest wind 5 to 10 knots. For Sunday, southwest wind 5 to 10 knots, rising to 10 to 15 knots in the afternoon. For Sunday night, southwest wind 10 to 15 knots, easing to 5 to 10 knots after midnight. The marine forecast for Monterey Bay. For tonight, west wind 10 to 15 knots, becoming northwest around 5 knots. Seas 3 to 4 feet. Wave detail, northwest 4 feet at 9 seconds and southwest 2 feet at 12 seconds. A slight chance of drizzle. For Sunday, northwest wind around 5 knots, backing to west 15 to 20 knots in the afternoon. Seas 3 to 4 feet. Wave detail, northwest 3 feet at 9 seconds and south 2 feet at 12 seconds. A slight chance of drizzle. For Sunday night, west wind 15 to 20 knots, becoming northwest 10 to 15 knots after midnight. Seas 3 to 5 feet. Wave detail, northwest 4 feet at 7 seconds. A slight chance of drizzle. The coastal waters forecast from Pigeon Point to Point Pinos out to 10 nautical miles. For tonight, northwest wind 10 to 15 knots. Seas 5 to 6 feet. Wave detail, northwest 5 feet at 9 seconds and southwest 2 feet at 13 seconds. For Sunday, northwest wind 10 to 15 knots, rising to 15 to 20 knots in the afternoon. Seas 4 to 6 feet. Wave detail, northwest 5 feet at 9 seconds and south 2 feet at 12 seconds. For Sunday night, northwest wind 15 to 20 knots. Seas 4 to 6 feet. Wave detail, northwest 5 feet at 7 seconds and south 2 feet at 12 seconds. The area forecast for the peninsula, North Bay, and East Bay. For the rest of today, partly cloudy. Highs in the mid-60s at the coast to the mid-70s inland. Southwest winds 5 to 10 miles per hour. For tonight, partly cloudy until midnight, then becoming mostly cloudy. Lows from the 40s to upper 50s. Southwest winds 5 to 10 miles per hour. And on Sunday? Mostly cloudy in the morning, then becoming partly cloudy. Highs in the lower 60s at the coast and around 70 inland. Southwest winds 5 to 15 miles per hour. For the Sunday night, mostly clear until midnight, then becoming partly cloudy. Lows from the upper 40s to mid 50s. West winds 5 to 15 miles per hour. For Monday, partly cloudy in the morning, then becoming sunny. Highs

60s at the coast to the upper 70s inland. Southwest winds up to 5 miles per hour, becoming west in the afternoon. And on Monday night, clear. Lows in the 50s. For the Tuesday, mostly sunny in the morning, then becoming sunny. High 70s and 80s. For Tuesday night, clear. Lows in the 50s. Wednesday through Friday, mostly clear. Highs from the lower 70s to mid 80s, lows in the 50s. High temperatures today and lows tonight for the selected cities: San Francisco, 63 and 55, San Francisco Airport, 67 and 55, Redwood City, 74 and 55, Oakland, 67 and 56, Fremont, 72 and 56, Concord, 77 and 55, Livermore, 76 and 53, San Rafael, 72 and 53, Santa Rosa, 77 and 49, Napa, 70 and 51, Fairfield, 75 and 54. These are the 2 p.m. Pacific Daylight Time observations for the San Francisco and Monterey Bay areas on Saturday, September 26th. At San Francisco Airport, Monterey Bay areas on Saturday, September 26th. At San Francisco Airport, it was mostly sunny, temperature 69, dew point 54, relative humidity 58%, northwest wind at 14 miles an hour, pressure 29.91 inches and falling. At Oakland Airport, it was mostly sunny, temperature 69, dew point 54, relative humidity 58%, west wind at 10 miles an hour, pressure 29.92 inches and falling. At San Jose Airport, it was mostly sunny, temperature 76, dew point 42, relative humidity 29%, northwest wind at 10 miles an hour, pressure 29.90 inches and falling. At Santa Rosa, it was mostly sunny, temperature 75, variable wind at 6, pressure 29.90 and falling. At Concord, it was sunny, temperature 75, northwest wind at 10. At Livermore, haze was reported, temperature 78, west wind at 5. At Monterey, it was sunny, temperature 64, west wind at 13, pressure 29.95 and falling. At Salinas, it was sunny, temperature 68, dew point 53, relative humidity 58%, northwest wind at 10. Here are some observations around California and western Nevada. At South Lake Tahoe, it was sunny, with a temperature of 70. It was mostly sunny, with a temperature of 78 at Sacramento, 79 at Los Angeles, 66 at Blue Canyon, and 70 at Mammoth Lakes. It was partly sunny, with a temperature of 79 at San Diego, 75 at Reno, and 72 at Truckee. Local temperature reports around San Francisco Bay for 2 p.m. Downtown San Francisco was 68 degrees. Oakland Museum was 70 degrees. Redwood City was 69 degrees. San Rafael was 71 degrees. The area forecast for the South Bay, including the San Jose metro area and the Santa Clara Valley. For the rest of today, mostly sunny. Highs around 70 by the bay to the upper 70s inland. Northwest winds 5 to 10 miles per hour. For tonight, partly cloudy. Lows from the upper 40s to mid 50s. Northwest winds around 5 miles per hour, becoming southwest up to 5 miles per hour after midnight. And on Sunday? Mostly cloudy in the morning, then becoming mostly sunny. Highs from the mid-60s to lower 70s. Southwest winds up to 5 miles per hour, becoming west in the afternoon. For the Sunday night, mostly clear until midnight, then becoming partly cloudy. Lows from the upper 40s to mid-50s. West winds 5 to 10 miles per hour. For Monday, partly cloudy in the morning, then becoming sunny. Highs in the 70s. South winds up to 5 miles per hour, becoming northwest in the afternoon. And on Monday night, clear. Lows in the 50s. Tuesday through Wednesday night, clear. Highs from the 70s to upper 80s. Lows from the mid-50s to lower 80s.

Thursday through Friday mostly clear. Highs from the mid-70s to upper 80s, lows from the mid to upper 50s. High temperatures today and lows tonight for the selected cities: San Jose, 74 and 54, Mountain View, 70 and 55, Morgan Hill, 78 and 52. The area forecast for the Monterey Bay and Salinas Valley. For the rest of today, mostly sunny. Highs in the mid-60s at the coast to around 80 inland. West winds 5 to 15 miles per hour. For tonight, partly cloudy until midnight, then becoming mostly cloudy. Lows in the lower 50s. Southwest winds 5 to 10 miles per hour. And on Sunday? Mostly cloudy in the morning, then becoming partly cloudy. Highs in the lower 60s at the coast to the lower 70s inland. West winds up to 5 miles per hour, increasing to 5 to 15 miles per hour in the afternoon. For the Sunday night, partly cloudy. Lows from the upper 40s to mid 50s. West winds 5 to 15 miles per hour. For Monday, partly cloudy in the morning, then becoming sunny. Highs in the mid 60s at the coast to the mid 70s inland. West winds 5 to 10 miles per hour. And on Monday night, mostly clear. Lows in the mid-50s. Tuesday through Wednesday night, mostly clear. Highs from the lower 70s to mid-80s. Lows in the mid-50s. Thursday, partly cloudy. Highs from the upper 60s to mid-80s. Thursday night, mostly clear until midnight, then becoming partly cloudy. Lows in the mid-50s. Friday, partly cloudy in the morning, then becoming mostly sunny. Highs from the lower 70s to mid 80s. High temperatures today and lows tonight for the selected cities: Santa Cruz, 71 and 52, Monterey, 64 and 53, Salinas, 65 and 53, Hollister, 74 and 50, King City, 80 and 51. The weather overview for the Bay Area and Central Coast: cooler conditions through Sunday, warmer temperatures return Tuesday through the next week. The extended forecast for the Bay Area and Central Coast: Monday and Monday night, mostly clear. Patchy fog in the morning. A slight chance of drizzle in the morning. High 60 to 85. Lows 50 to 60. Tuesday and Tuesday night, mostly clear. Highs 70 to 95. Lows 50 to 70. Wednesday and Wednesday night, mostly clear. Highs 70 to 95. Lows 50 to 70. Thursday and Thursday night, partly cloudy. Highs 65 to 90. Lows 50 to 65. Friday, mostly sunny. Warmer. Highs 65 to 90. Sunrise, sunset, and tidal information for the San Francisco Bay Area for Saturday, September 26th. The sunset tonight, 7 p.m. The sunrise tomorrow, 7:02 a.m. The sunset tomorrow, 6:58 p.m. Tidal data at the Golden Gate for the afternoon and evening hours today and the morning hours of tomorrow. High tide, noon at 5.69 feet. Low tide, 5:54 p.m. at 0.75 feet. High tide, 12:22 a.m. at 5.35 feet. Low tide, 5:58 a.m. at 1.16 feet. Here are the buoy observations for 2 p.m. Pacific Daylight Time. An offshore buoy 6, winds northwest at 19 knots, gusting to 23, pressure 1,020.8 millibars. An offshore buoy 59, winds northwest 6 knots, water temperature 67, pressure 1,020.8 millibars, seas 5 feet, every 8 seconds. At Point Arena buoy, winds northwest 14 knots, water temperature 58, pressure 1,014.5 millibars, seas 7 feet, every 8 seconds. At buoy 13 near Bodega Bay, winds northwest at 12 knots, pressure 1,013.9 millibars, swell 6 feet, every 8 seconds. At Point Reyes Wave Rider buoy, water temperature 60, seas 8 feet, every 8 seconds. At San Francisco buoy,

knots. Water temperature 59. 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Seas 6 feet every 9 seconds. At Half Moon Bay buoy winds west 8 knots. Water temperature 60. Pressure 1,014.7 millibars. Seas 6 feet every 9 seconds. At Monterey Bay buoy winds northwest 16 knots. Water temperature 62. Pressure 1,013.5 millibars. Seas 7 feet every 9 seconds. At Pointzer, Wave Rider buoy water temperature 61. Seas 8 feet every 10 seconds. At Cape San Martin buoy winds northwest 16 knots, water temperature 64, pressure 1,014.1 millibars. Seas 9 feet every 10 seconds. Synopsis for the Central California coast and bays including the Monterey Bay, Greater Farallones, and Cordell Bank National Marine Sanctuaries, moderate north winds will persist through the remainder of the weekend. Winds will increase Sunday night into Monday, becoming strong and gusty as a ridge of high pressure begins building in over the Epic, tightening the pressure gradient across the coastal waters. Strongest winds will be over the outer coastal waters accompanies, resulting in hazardous boating conditions. The marine forecast for San Pablo Bay, Suisun Bay, the West Delta, and the San Francisco Bay north of the Bay Bridge. For tonight, southwest wind 5 to 10 knots. For Sunday, southwest wind 5 to 10 knots, rising to 10 to 15 knots in the afternoon. For Sunday night, southwest wind 10 to 15 knots, easing to 5 to 10 knots after midnight. The marine forecast for Monterey Bay. For tonight, west wind 10 to 15 knots, becoming northwest around 5 knots. Seas 3 to 4 feet. Wave detail, northwest 4 feet at 9 seconds and southwest 2 feet at 12 seconds. A slight chance of drizzle. For Sunday, northwest wind around 5 knots, backing to west 15 to 20 knots in the afternoon. Seas 3 to 4 feet. Wave detail, northwest 3 feet at 9 seconds and south 2 feet at 12 seconds. A slight chance of drizzle. For Sunday night, west wind 15 to 20 knots, becoming northwest 10 to 15 knots after midnight. Seas 3 to 5 feet. Wave detail, northwest 4 feet at 7 seconds. A slight chance of drizzle. The coastal waters forecast from Pigeon Point to Point Pinos out to 10 nautical miles. For tonight, northwest wind 10 to 15 knots. Seas 5 to 6 feet. Wave detail, northwest 5 feet at 9 seconds and southwest 2 feet at 13 seconds. For Sunday, northwest wind 10 to 15 knots, rising to 15 to 20 knots in the afternoon. Seas 4 to 6 feet. Wave detail, northwest 5 feet at 9 seconds and south 2 feet at 12 seconds. For Sunday night, northwest wind 15 to 20 knots. Seas 4 to 6 feet. Wave detail, northwest 5 feet at 7 seconds and south 2 feet at 12 seconds. The area forecast for the peninsula, North Bay, and East Bay. For the rest of today, partly cloudy. Highs in the mid-60s at the coast to the mid-70s inland. Southwest winds 5 to 10 miles per hour. For tonight, partly cloudy until midnight, then becoming mostly cloudy. Lows from the 40s to upper 50s. Southwest winds 5 to 10 miles per hour. And on Sunday? Mostly cloudy in the morning, then becoming partly cloudy. Highs in the lower 60s at the coast at around 70 inland. Southwest winds 5 to 15 miles per hour. For the Sunday night, mostly clear until midnight, then becoming partly cloudy. Lows from the upper 40s to mid 50s. West winds 5 to 15 miles per hour. For Monday, partly cloudy in the morning, then becoming sunny. Highs in the mid-60s at the coast to the upper 70s inland. Southwest winds up to 5 miles per hour, becoming west in the afternoon. And on Monday night, clear. Lows in the 50s. For the Tuesday, mostly sunny in the morning, then becoming sunny. High 70s and 80s. For Tuesday night,
clear. Lows in the 50s. Wednesday through Friday, mostly clear. Highs from the lower 70s to mid 80s, lows in the 50s. High temperatures today and lows tonight for the selected cities: San Francisco, 63 and 55, San Francisco Airport, 67 and 55, Redwood City, 74 and 55, Oakland, 67 and 56, Fremont, 72 and 56, Concord, 77 and 55, Livermore, 76 and 53, San Rafael, 72 and 53, Santa Rosa, 77 and 49, Napa, 70 and 51, Fairfield, 75 and 54. These are the 2 p.m. Pacific Daylight Time observations for the San Francisco and Monterey Bay areas on Saturday, September 26th. At San Francisco Airport, it was mostly sunny, temperature 69, dew point 54, relative humidity 58%, northwest wind at 14 miles an hour, pressure 29.91 inches and falling. At Oakland Airport, it was mostly sunny, temperature 69, dew point 54, relative humidity 58%, west wind at 10 miles an hour, pressure 29.92 inches and falling. At San Jose Airport, it was mostly sunny, temperature 76, dew point 42, relative humidity 29%, northwest wind at 10 miles an hour, pressure 29.90 inches and falling. At Santa Rosa, it was mostly sunny, temperature 75, variable wind at 6, pressure 29.90 and falling. At Concord, it was sunny, temperature 75, northwest wind at 10. At Livermore, haze was reported, temperature 78, west wind at 5. At Monterey, it was sunny, temperature 64, west wind at 13, pressure 29.95 and falling. At Salinas, it was sunny, temperature 68, dew point 53, relative humidity 58%, northwest wind at 10. Here are some observations around California and western Nevada. At South Lake Tahoe, it was sunny, with a temperature of 70. It was mostly sunny, with a temperature of 78 at Sacramento, 79 at Los Angeles, 66 at Blue Canyon, and 70 at Mammoth Lakes. It was partly sunny, with a temperature of 79 at San Diego, 75 at Reno, and 72 at Truckee. Local temperature reports around San Francisco Bay for 2 p.m. Downtown San Francisco was 68 degrees. Oakland Museum was 70 degrees. Redwood City was 69 degrees. San Rafael was 71 degrees. The area forecast for the South Bay, including the San Jose metro area and the Santa Clara Valley. For the rest of today, mostly sunny. Highs around 70 by the bay to the upper 70s inland. Northwest winds 5 to 10 miles per hour. For tonight, partly cloudy. Lows from the upper 40s to mid 50s. Northwest winds around 5 miles per hour, becoming southwest up to 5 miles per hour after midnight. And on Sunday? Mostly cloudy in the morning, then becoming mostly sunny. Highs from the mid-60s to lower 70s. Southwest winds up to 5 miles per hour, becoming west in the afternoon. For the Sunday night, mostly clear until midnight, then becoming partly cloudy. Lows from the upper 40s to mid-50s. West winds 5 to 10 miles per hour. For Monday, partly cloudy in the morning, then becoming sunny. Highs in the 70s. South winds up to 5 miles per hour, becoming northwest in the afternoon. And on Monday night, clear. Lows in the 50s. Tuesday through Wednesday night, clear. Highs from the 70s to upper 80s. Lows from the mid-50s to lower 60s. Thursday through Friday, mostly clear. Highs from the mid-70s to upper 80s, lows from the mid to upper 50s. High temperatures today and lows tonight for the selected cities: San Jose, 74 and 54, Mountain View, 70 and 55, Morgan Hill, 78 and 52. The area forecast for the Monterey Bay and Salinas Valley? For the rest of today? Mostly sunny.

Highs in the mid-60s at the coast to around 80 inland. West winds 5 to 15 miles per hour. For tonight, partly cloudy until midnight, then becoming mostly cloudy. Lows in the lower 50s. Southwest winds 5 to 10 miles per hour. And on Sunday? Mostly cloudy in the morning, then becoming partly cloudy. Highs in the lower 60s at the coast to the lower 70s inland. West winds up to 5 miles per hour, increasing to 5 to 15 miles per hour in the afternoon. For the Sunday night, partly cloudy. Lows from the upper 40s to mid 50s. West winds 5 to 15 miles per hour. For Monday, partly cloudy in the morning, then becoming sunny. Highs in the mid 60s at the coast to the mid 70s inland. West winds 5 to 10 miles per hour. And on Monday night, mostly clear. Lows in the mid 50s. Tuesday through Wednesday night, mostly clear. Highs from the lower 70s to mid 80s. Lows in the mid 50s. Thursday, partly cloudy. Highs from the upper 60s to mid 80s. Thursday night, mostly clear until midnight, then becoming partly cloudy. Lows in the mid 50s. Friday, partly cloudy in the morning, then becoming mostly sunny. Highs from the lower 70s to mid 80s. High temperatures today and lows tonight for the selected cities: Santa Cruz, 71 and 52, Monterey, 64 and 53, Salinas, 65 and 53, Hollister, 74 and 50, King City, 80 and 51. The weather overview for the Bay Area and Central Coast: cooler conditions through Sunday, warmer temperatures return Tuesday through the next week. The extended forecast for the Bay Area and Central Coast: Monday and Monday night, mostly clear. Patchy fog in the morning. A slight chance of drizzle in the morning. High 60 to 85. Lows 50 to 60. Tuesday and Tuesday night, mostly clear. Highs 70 to 95. Lows 50 to 70. Wednesday and Wednesday night, mostly clear. Highs 70 to 95. Lows 50 to 70. Thursday and Thursday night, partly cloudy. Highs 65 to 90. Lows 50 to 65. Friday, mostly sunny. Warmer. Highs 65 to 90. 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This broadcast originates from the National Weather Service office located in Monterey, California, and serves the South Bay and Monterey Bay Area, including the cities of San Jose, Monterey, Salinas, and Santa Cruz. Sunrise, sunset, and tidal information for the San Francisco Bay Area for Saturday, September 26th. The sunset tonight, 7 p.m. The sunrise tomorrow, 7:02 a.m. The sunset tomorrow, 6:58 p.m. Tidal data at the Golden Gate for the afternoon and evening hours today and the morning hours of tomorrow. High tide, noon at 5.69 feet. Low tide, 5:54 p.m. at 0.75 feet. High tide, 12:22 a.m. at 5.35 feet. Low tide, 5:58 a.m. at 1.16 feet. Here are the buoy observations for 2 p.m. Pacific Daylight Time. An offshore buoy 6, winds northwest at 19 knots, gusting to 23, pressure 1,020.8 millibars. An offshore buoy 59, winds northwest 6 knots, water temperature 67, pressure 1,020.8 millibars, seas 5 feet, every 8 seconds. At Point Arena buoy, winds northwest 14 knots, water temperature 58, pressure 1,014.5 millibars, seas 7 feet, every 8 seconds. At buoy 13 near Bodega Bay, winds northwest at 12 knots, pressure 1,013.9 millibars, swell 6 feet, every 8 seconds. At Point Reyes Wave Rider buoy, water temperature 60, seas 8 feet, every 8 seconds. At San Francisco buoy, winds northwest 4 knots, water

temperature 59, pressure 1,013.7 millibars, seas 6 feet every 9 seconds. At Half Moon Bay buoy winds west 8 knots, water temperature 60, pressure 1,014.7 millibars, seas 6 feet every 9 seconds. At Monterey Bay buoy winds northwest 60 knots, water temperature 62, pressure 1,013.5 millibars, seas 7 feet every 9 seconds. At Pointzer, Wave Rider buoy water temperature 61, seas 8 feet every 10 seconds. At Cape San Martin buoy winds northwest 60 knots, water temperature 64, pressure 1,014.1 millibars. Seas 9 feet every 10 seconds. Synopsis for the Central California coast and bays including the Monterey Bay, Greater Farallones, and Cordell Bank National Marine Sanctuaries, moderate north winds will persist through the remainder of the weekend. Winds will increase Sunday night into Monday, becoming strong and gusty as a ridge of high pressure begins building in over the Epic, tightening the pressure gradient across the coastal waters. Strongest winds will be over the outer coastal waters accompanies, resulting in hazardous boating conditions. The marine forecast for San Pablo Bay, Suisun Bay, the West Delta, and the San Francisco Bay north of the Bay Bridge. For tonight, southwest wind 5 to 10 knots. For Sunday, southwest wind 5 to 10 knots, rising to 10 to 15 knots in the afternoon. For Sunday night, southwest wind 10 to 15 knots, easing to 5 to 10 knots after midnight. The marine forecast for Monterey Bay. For tonight, west wind 10 to 15 knots, becoming northwest around 5 knots. Seas 3 to 4 feet. Wave detail, northwest 4 feet at 9 seconds and southwest 2 feet at 12 seconds. A slight chance of drizzle. For Sunday, northwest wind around 5 knots, backing to west 15 to 20 knots in the afternoon. Seas 3 to 4 feet. Wave detail, northwest 3 feet at 9 seconds and south 2 feet at 12 seconds. A slight chance of drizzle. For Sunday night, west wind 15 to 20 knots, becoming northwest 10 to 15 knots after midnight. Seas 3 to 5 feet. Wave detail, northwest 4 feet at 7 seconds. A slight chance of drizzle. The coastal waters forecast from Pigeon Point to Point Pinos out to 10 nautical miles. For tonight, northwest wind 10 to 15 knots. Seas 5 to 6 feet. Wave detail, northwest 5 feet at 9 seconds and southwest 2 feet at 13 seconds. For Sunday, northwest wind 10 to 15 knots, rising to 15 to 20 knots in the afternoon. Seas 4 to 6 feet. Wave detail, northwest 5 feet at 9 seconds and south 2 feet at 12 seconds. For Sunday night, northwest wind 15 to 20 knots. Seas 4 to 6 feet. Wave detail, northwest 5 feet at 7 seconds and south 2 feet at 12 seconds. The area forecast for the peninsula, North Bay, and East Bay. For the rest of today, partly cloudy. Highs in the mid-60s at the coast to the mid-70s inland. Southwest winds 5 to 10 miles per hour. For tonight, partly cloudy until midnight, then becoming mostly cloudy. Lows from the 40s to upper 50s. Southwest winds 5 to 10 miles per hour. And on Sunday? Mostly cloudy in the morning, then becoming partly cloudy. Highs in the lower 60s at the coast and around 70 inland. Southwest winds 5 to 15 miles per hour. For the Sunday night, mostly clear until midnight, then becoming partly cloudy. Lows from the upper 40s to mid 50s. West winds 5 to 15 miles per hour. For Monday, partly cloudy in the morning, then becoming sunny. Highs in the mid-60s at the coast to the upper 70s inland. Southwest winds up to 5 miles per hour, becoming west in the afternoon. And on Monday night, clear. Lows in the 50s. For the Tuesday, mostly sunny in the morning, then becoming sunny. High 70s and 80s. For Tuesday night, clear.

55 and 54. These are the 3 p.m. Pacific Daylight Time observations for the San Francisco and Monterey Bay areas on Saturday, September 26th. At San Francisco Airport, it was mostly sunny, temperature 68, dew point 54, relative humidity 60%, northwest wind at 15 miles an hour, pressure 29.89 inches and falling. At Oakland Airport, it was mostly sunny, temperature 70, dew point 54, relative humidity 56%, west wind at 14 miles an hour, pressure 29.89 inches and falling. At San Jose Airport, it was mostly sunny, temperature 76, dew point 51, relative humidity 41%, northwest wind at 10 miles an hour, pressure 29.88 inches and falling. At Santa Rosa, it was partly sunny, temperature 76, pressure 29.88 and falling. At Concord, it was sunny, temperature 77, northwest wind at 14. At Livermore, it was sunny, temperature 80, northwest wind at 8. At Monterey, it was mostly sunny, temperature 64, west wind at 10, pressure 29.93 and falling. At Salinas, it was sunny, temperature 66, dew point 54, relative humidity 65%, west wind at 12. Here are some observations around California and western Nevada. It was sunny, with a temperature of 81 at Sacramento, and 70 at South Lake Tahoe. It was mostly sunny, with a temperature of 81 at Los Angeles, and 66 at Blue Canyon. It was partly sunny, with a temperature of 79 at San Diego, 77 at Reno, and 72 at Truckee. Local temperature reports around San Francisco Bay for 2 p.m. Downtown San Francisco was 68 degrees. Oakland Museum was 70 degrees. Redwood City was 69 degrees. San Rafael was 71 degrees. The area forecast for the South Bay, including the San Jose metro area and the Santa Clara Valley. For the rest of today, mostly sunny. Highs around 70 by the bay to the upper 70s inland. Northwest winds 5 to 10 miles per hour. For tonight, partly cloudy. Lows from the upper 40s to mid 50s. Northwest winds around 5 miles per hour, becoming southwest up to 5 miles per hour after midnight. And on Sunday? Mostly cloudy in the morning, then becoming mostly sunny. Highs from the mid 60s to lower 70s. Southwest winds up to 5 miles per hour, becoming west in the afternoon. For the Sunday night, mostly clear until midnight, then becoming partly cloudy. Lows from the upper 40s to mid 50s. West winds 5 to 10 miles per hour. For Monday, partly cloudy in the morning, then becoming sunny. Highs in the 70s. South winds up to 5 miles per hour, becoming northwest in the afternoon. And on Monday night, clear. Lows in the 50s. Tuesday through Wednesday night, clear. Highs from the 70s to upper 80s. Lows from the mid 50s to lower 60s. Thursday through Friday mostly clear. Highs from the mid 70s to upper 80s. Lows from the mid to upper 50s. High temperatures today and lows tonight for these selected cities: San Jose, 74 and 54, Mountain View, 70 and 55, Morgan Hill, 78 and 52. Local temperature reports around San Francisco Bay for 3 p.m. Downtown San Francisco was 68 degrees. Oakland Museum was 71 degrees. Redwood City was 72 degrees. San Rafael was 76 degrees. The area forecast for the South Bay, including the San Jose metro area and the Santa Clara Valley. For the rest of today, mostly sunny. Highs around 70 by the bay to the upper 70s inland. Northwest winds 5 to 10 miles per hour. For tonight, mostly clear until midnight, then becoming partly cloudy. Lows from the lower to mid 50s. Northwest winds up to 5 miles per hour, becoming southwest after midnight. And on Sunday? Mostly cloudy in the morning, then becoming

sunny. Highs from the 60s to mid-70s. South winds up to 5 miles per hour, becoming northwest in the afternoon. For the Sunday night, mostly clear until midnight, then becoming partly cloudy. Lows from the upper 40s to mid-50s. West winds 5 to 10 miles per hour. For Monday, partly cloudy in the morning, then becoming sunny. Patchy fog in the morning. Highs from the 70s to lower 80s. South winds up to 5 miles per hour, becoming northwest in the afternoon. And on Monday night, clear. Lows in the 50s. For the Tuesday, mostly sunny in the morning, then becoming sunny. Highs from the upper 70s to lower 90s. Tuesday night through Wednesday night, clear. Lows from the mid-50s to lower 60s. Highs from the lower 80s to mid-90s. Thursday through Friday, mostly clear. Highs from the upper 70s to lower 90s, lows in the upper 50s. High temperatures today and lows tonight for the selected cities: San Jose, 74 and 54, Mountain View, 70 and 55, Morgan Hill, 78 and 52. The area forecast for the Monterey Bay and Salinas Valley. For the rest of today, partly cloudy. Highs in the mid-60s at the coast to around 80 inland. West winds 10 to 15 miles per hour. For tonight, partly cloudy until midnight, then becoming mostly cloudy. A slight chance of drizzle. Lows in the lower 50s. Southwest winds 5 to 10 miles per hour. And on Sunday, mostly cloudy in the morning, then becoming mostly sunny. Patchy fog in the morning. A slight chance of drizzle. Highs in the lower 60s at the coast to the mid-70s inland. West winds up to 5 miles per hour, increasing to 5 to 15 miles per hour in the afternoon. For the Sunday night, partly cloudy until midnight, then becoming mostly cloudy. A slight chance of drizzle. Lows from the upper 40s to mid-50s. West winds 5 to 15 miles per hour. For Monday, partly cloudy in the morning, then becoming sunny. A slight chance of drizzle in the morning. Highs in the mid-60s at the coast to the mid-70s inland. West winds 5 to 10 miles per hour. And on Monday night, mostly clear. Lows in the mid-50s. Tuesday through Wednesday night, mostly clear. Highs from the mid-70s to upper 80s. Lows in the upper 50s. Thursday through Friday, partly cloudy. High 70s and 80s, lows in the upper 50s. High temperatures today and lows tonight for the selected cities: Santa Cruz, 71 and 52, Monterey, 64 and 54, Salinas, 65 and 53, Hollister, 74 and 50, King City, 80 and 51. The weather overview for the Bay Area and Central Coast: cooler conditions through Sunday, warmer temperatures return Tuesday through the next week. The extended forecast for the Bay Area and Central Coast: Monday and Monday night, mostly clear. Patchy fog in the morning. A slight chance of drizzle in the morning. High 60 to 85. Lows 50 to 60. Tuesday and Tuesday night, mostly clear. Highs 70 to 95. Lows 50 to 70. Wednesday and Wednesday night, mostly clear. Highs 70 to 95. Lows 50 to 70. Thursday and Thursday night, partly cloudy. Highs 65 to 90. Lows 50 to 65. Friday, mostly sunny. Warmer. Highs 65 to 90. Sunrise, sunset, and tidal information for the San Francisco Bay Area for Saturday, September 26th. The sunset tonight, 7 p.m. The sunrise tomorrow, 7:02 a.m. The sunset tomorrow, 6:58 p.m. Tidal data at the Golden Gate for the afternoon and evening hours today and the morning hours of tomorrow. High tide, noon at 5.69 feet. Low tide, 5:54 p.m. at 0.75 feet. High tide, 12:22 a.m. at 5.35 feet. Low tide,

5, 58 a.m. at 1.16 feet. Here are the buoy observations for 3 p.m. Pacific Daylight Time. An offshore buoy 6 winds northwest at 70 knots, gusting to 21, pressure 1,020.7 millibars. An offshore buoy 59, winds west 4 knots, water temperature 67, pressure 1,020.1 millibars, seas 5 feet, every 9 seconds. At Point Arena buoy, winds northwest 14 knots, water temperature 58, pressure 1,014.0 millibars, seas 7 feet, every 8 seconds. At buoy 13 near Bodega Bay, winds northwest at 14 knots, pressure 1,013.3 millibars, swell 7 feet, every 9 seconds. At Point Reyes Wave Rider buoy, water temperature 60, seas 8 feet, every 8 seconds. At San Francisco buoy, winds northwest at 4 knots, pressure 1,013.3 millibars, swell 6 feet, every 8 seconds. At Half Moon Bay buoy, winds west 8 knots, water temperature 60, pressure 1,014.2 millibars, seas 6 feet, every 9 seconds. At Monterey Bay buoy, winds northwest 16 knots, gusting to 21, water temperature 62, pressure 1,013.1 millibars, seas 7 feet, every 10 seconds. At Point Sur, Wave Rider buoy, water temperature 61, seas 9 feet, every 10 seconds. At Cape San Martin buoy, winds northwest 16 knots, water temperature 64, pressure 1,013.5 millibars. Seas 9 feet, every 10 seconds. Synopsis for the Central California coast and bays, including the Monterey Bay, Greater Farallones, and Cordell Bank National Marine Sanctuaries, moderate north winds will persist through the remainder of the weekend. Winds will increase Sunday night into Monday, becoming strong and gusty as a ridge of high pressure begins building in over the Epic, tightening the pressure gradient across the coastal waters. Strongest winds will be over the outer coastal waters accompanies, resulting in hazardous boating conditions. The marine forecast for San Pablo Bay, Suisun Bay, the West Delta, and the San Francisco Bay north of the Bay Bridge. For tonight, southwest wind 5 to 10 knots. For Sunday, southwest wind 5 to 10 knots, rising to 10 to 15 knots in the afternoon. For Sunday night, southwest wind 10 to 15 knots, easing to 5 to 10 knots after midnight. The marine forecast for Monterey Bay. For tonight, west wind 10 to 15 knots, becoming northwest around 5 knots. Seas 3 to 4 feet. Wave detail, northwest 4 feet at 9 seconds and southwest 2 feet at 12 seconds. A slight chance of drizzle. For Sunday, northwest wind around 5 knots, backing to west 15 to 20 knots in the afternoon. Seas 3 to 4 feet. Wave detail, northwest 3 feet at 9 seconds and south 2 feet at 12 seconds. A slight chance of drizzle. For Sunday night, west wind 15 to 20 knots, becoming northwest 10 to 15 knots after midnight. Seas 3 to 5 feet. Wave detail, northwest 4 feet at 7 seconds. A slight chance of drizzle. The coastal waters forecast from Pigeon Point to Point Pinos out to 10 nautical miles. For tonight, northwest wind 10 to 15 knots. Seas 5 to 6 feet. Wave detail, northwest 5 feet at 9 seconds and southwest 2 feet at 13 seconds. For Sunday, northwest wind 10 to 15 knots, rising to 15 to 20 knots in the afternoon. Seas 4 to 6 feet. Wave detail, northwest 5 feet at 9 seconds and south 2 feet at 12 seconds. For Sunday night, northwest wind 15 to 20 knots. Seas 4 to 6 feet. Wave detail, northwest 5 feet at 7 seconds and south 2 feet at 12 seconds. The area forecast for the peninsula, North Bay, and East Bay. For the rest of today, partly cloudy. Highs in the mid-60s at the coast to the mid-70s inland. West winds 5 to 15 miles per hour. For tonight, partly cloudy until midnight, then becoming mostly cloudy. A slight chance of drizzle.

lows from the 40s to upper 50s. Southwest winds 5 to 10 miles per hour. And on Sunday, partly cloudy in the morning, then becoming mostly sunny. A slight chance of drizzle. Highs in the lower 60s at the coast to the lower 70s inland. West winds 5 to 15 miles per hour. For the Sunday night, partly cloudy. A slight chance of drizzle. Lows from the 40s to upper 50s. West winds 5 to 15 miles per hour. For Monday, partly cloudy in the morning, then becoming sunny. A slight chance of drizzle in the morning. Highs in the upper 60s at the coast to around 80 inland. Southwest winds up to 5 miles per hour, becoming west in the afternoon. And on Monday night, clear. Lows from the 40s to upper 50s. For the Tuesday, mostly sunny in the morning, then becoming sunny. Highs from the mid 70s to upper 80s. For Tuesday night, clear. Lows from the 50s to lower 60s. Wednesday and Wednesday night, mostly clear. High 70s and 80s, lows from the 50s to lower 60s, and on Thursday, partly cloudy. Highs from the lower 70s to mid 80s for the Thursday night, mostly clear. Lows from the 50s to lower 60s for Friday, partly cloudy in the morning, then becoming mostly sunny. Highs from the lower 70s to mid 80s, high temperatures today and lows tonight for the selected cities, San Francisco, 63 and 55, San Francisco Airport, 67 and 56, Redwood City, 74 and 55, Oakland, 67 and 56, Fremont, 72 and 56, Concord, 77 and 55, Livermore, 76 and 53, San Rafael, 72 and 53, Santa Rosa, 77 and 50, Napa, 70 and 51, Fairfield, 75 and 55. These are the 3 p.m. Pacific Daylight Time observations for the San Francisco and Monterey Bay areas on Saturday, September 26th. At San Francisco Airport, it was mostly sunny, temperature 68, dew point 54, relative humidity 60%, northwest wind at 15 miles an hour, pressure 29.89 inches and falling. At Oakland Airport, it was mostly sunny, temperature 70, dew point 54, relative humidity 56%, west wind at 14 miles an hour, pressure 29.89 inches and falling. At San Jose Airport, it was mostly sunny, temperature 76, dew point 51, relative humidity 41%, northwest wind at 10 miles an hour, pressure 29.88 inches and falling. At Santa Rosa, it was partly sunny, temperature 76, south wind at 6, pressure 29.88 and falling. At Concord, it was sunny, temperature 77, northwest wind at 14. At Livermore, it was sunny, temperature 80, northwest wind at 8. At Monterey, it was mostly sunny, temperature 64, west wind at 10, pressure 29.93 and falling. At Salinas, it was sunny, temperature 66, dew point 54, relative humidity 65%, west wind at 12. Here are some observations around California and western Nevada. It was sunny, with a temperature of 81 at Sacramento, and 70 at South Lake Tahoe. It was mostly sunny, with a temperature of 81 at Los Angeles, and 66 at Blue Canyon. It was partly sunny, with a temperature of 79 at San Diego, 77 at Reno, and 72 at Truckee. Local temperature reports around San Francisco Bay for 3 p.m. Downtown San Francisco was 68 degrees. Oakland Museum was 71 degrees. Redwood City was 72 degrees. San Rafael was 76 degrees. The area forecast for the South Bay, including the San Jose metro area and the Santa Clara Valley. For the rest of today, mostly sunny. Highs around 70 by the bay to the upper 70s inland. Northwest winds 5 to 10 miles per hour. For tonight, mostly clear until midnight, then becoming partly cloudy. Lows from the lower to mid 50s. Northwest winds up to 5 miles per hour.

southwest after midnight. And on Sunday, mostly cloudy in the morning, then becoming mostly sunny. Highs from the 60s to mid-70s. South winds up to 5 miles per hour, becoming northwest in the afternoon. For the Sunday night, mostly clear until midnight, then becoming partly cloudy. Lows from the upper 40s to mid-50s. West winds 5 to 10 miles per hour. For Monday, partly cloudy in the morning, then becoming sunny. Patchy fog in the morning. Highs from the 70s to lower 80s. South winds up to 5 miles per hour, becoming northwest in the afternoon. And on Monday night, clear. Lows in the 50s. For the Tuesday, mostly sunny in the morning, then becoming sunny. Highs from the upper 70s to lower 90s. Tuesday night through Wednesday night, clear. Lows from the mid-50s to lower 60s. Highs from the lower 80s to mid-90s. Thursday through Friday, mostly clear. Highs from the upper 70s to lower 90s. Lows in the upper 50s. High temperatures today and lows tonight for the selected cities. San Jose, 74 and 54. Mountain View, 70 and 55. Morgan Hill, 78 and 52. 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This broadcast originates from the National Weather Service office located in Monterey, California, and serves the South Bay and Monterey Bay Area, including the city of San Jose, Monterey, Salinas, and Santa Cruz. The area forecast for the Monterey Bay and Salinas Valley. For the rest of today, partly cloudy. Highs in the mid-60s at the coast to around 80 inland. West winds 10 to 15 miles per hour. For tonight, partly cloudy until midnight, then becoming mostly cloudy. A slight chance of drizzle. Lows in the lower 50s. Southwest winds 5 to 10 miles per hour. And on Sunday, mostly cloudy in the morning, then becoming mostly sunny. Patchy fog in the morning. A slight chance of drizzle. Highs in the lower 60s at the coast to the mid-70s inland. West winds up to 5 miles per hour, increasing to 5 to 15 miles per hour in the afternoon. For the Sunday night, partly cloudy until midnight, then becoming mostly cloudy. A slight chance of drizzle. Lows from the upper 40s to mid-50s. West winds 5 to 15 miles per hour. For Monday, partly cloudy in the morning, then becoming sunny. A slight chance of drizzle in the morning. Highs in the mid-60s at the coast to the mid-70s inland. West winds 5 to 10 miles per hour. And on Monday night, mostly clear. Lows in the mid-50s. Tuesday through Wednesday night, mostly clear. Highs from the mid-70s to upper 80s. Lows in the upper 50s. Thursday through Friday, partly cloudy. High 70s and 80s. Lows in the upper 50s. High temperatures today and lows tonight for the selected cities. Santa Cruz, 71 and 52. Monterey, 64 and 54. Salinas, 65 and 53. Hollister, 74 and 50. King City, 80 and 51. The weather overview for the Bay Area and Central Coast, cooler conditions through Sunday, warmer temperatures return Tuesday through the next week. The extended forecast for the Bay Area and Central Coast, Monday and Monday night, mostly clear. Patchy fog in the morning. A slight chance of drizzle in the morning. High 60 to 85. Lows 50 to 60. Tuesday and Tuesday night, mostly clear. Highs 70 to 95. Lows 50 to 70. Wednesday and Wednesday night, mostly clear. Highs 70 to 95. Lows 50 to 70. Thursday and Thursday night, partly cloudy. Highs 65 to 90. Lows 50 to 65. Friday, mostly sunny. Warmer. Highs 65 to 90. Sunrise, sunset, and tidal information for the San Francisco Bay Area for Saturday.

September 26th. The sunset tonight, 7 p.m. The sunrise tomorrow, 7:02 a.m. The sunset tomorrow, 6:58 p.m. Tidal data at the Golden Gate for the afternoon and evening hours today and the morning hours of tomorrow. High tide, noon at 5.69 feet. Low tide, 5:54 p.m. at 0.75 feet. High tide, 12:22 a.m. at 5.35 feet. Low tide, 5:58 a.m. at 1.16 feet. Here are the buoy observations for 3 p.m. Pacific Daylight Time. An offshore buoy 6 winds northwest at 70 knots, gusting to 21, pressure 1,020.7 millibars. An offshore buoy 59, winds west 4 knots, water temperature 67, pressure 1,020.1 millibars, seas 5 feet, every 9 seconds. At Point Arena buoy, winds northwest 14 knots, water temperature 58, pressure 1,014.0 millibars, seas 7 feet, every 8 seconds. At buoy 13 near Bodega Bay, winds northwest at 14 knots, pressure 1,013.3 millibars, swell 7 feet, every 9 seconds. At Point Reyes Wave Rider buoy, water temperature 60, seas 8 feet, every 8 seconds. At San Francisco buoy, winds northwest at 4 knots, pressure 1,013.3 millibars, swell 6 feet, every 8 seconds. At Half Moon Bay buoy, winds west 8 knots, water temperature 60, pressure 1,014.2 millibars, seas 6 feet, every 9 seconds. At Monterey Bay buoy, winds northwest 16 knots, gusting to 21, water temperature 62, pressure 1,013.1 millibars, seas 7 feet, every 10 seconds. At Pointer, Wave Rider buoy, water temperature 61, seas 9 feet, every 10 seconds. At Cape San Martin buoy, winds northwest 16 knots, water temperature 64, pressure 1,013.5 millibars. Seas 9 feet, every 10 seconds. Synopsis for the Central California coast and bays, including the Monterey Bay, Greater Farallones, and Cordell Bank National Marine Sanctuaries, moderate north winds will persist through the remainder of the weekend. Winds will increase Sunday night into Monday, becoming strong and gusty as a ridge of high pressure begins building in over the Epic, tightening the pressure gradient across the coastal waters. Strongest winds will be over the outer coastal waters accompanies, resulting in hazardous boating conditions. The marine forecast for San Pablo Bay, Suisun Bay, the West Delta, and the San Francisco Bay north of the Bay Bridge. For tonight, southwest wind 5 to 10 knots. For Sunday, southwest wind 5 to 10 knots, rising to 10 to 15 knots in the afternoon. For Sunday night, southwest wind 10 to 15 knots, easing to 5 to 10 knots after midnight. The marine forecast for Monterey Bay. For tonight, west wind 10 to 15 knots, becoming northwest around 5 knots. Seas 3 to 4 feet. Wave detail, northwest 4 feet at 9 seconds and southwest 2 feet at 12 seconds. A slight chance of drizzle. For Sunday, northwest wind around 5 knots, backing to west 15 to 20 knots in the afternoon. Seas 3 to 4 feet. Wave detail, northwest 3 feet at 9 seconds and south 2 feet at 12 seconds. A slight chance of drizzle. For Sunday night, west wind 15 to 20 knots, becoming northwest 10 to 15 knots after midnight. Seas 3 to 5 feet. Wave detail, northwest 4 feet at 7 seconds. A slight chance of drizzle. The coastal waters forecast from Pigeon Point to Point Pinos out to 10 nautical miles. For tonight, northwest wind 10 to 15 knots. Seas 5 to 6 feet. Wave detail, northwest 5 feet at 9 seconds and southwest 2 feet at 13 seconds. For Sunday, northwest wind 10 to 15 knots, rising to 15 to 20 knots in the afternoon. Seas 4 to 6 feet. Wave detail, northwest 5 feet at 9 seconds and south 2 feet at 12 seconds. For Sunday night, northwest wind 15

20 knots. Seas 4 to 6 feet. Wave detail, northwest 5 feet at 7 seconds and south 2 feet at 12 seconds. The area forecast for the peninsula, North Bay, and East Bay. For the rest of today, partly cloudy. Highs in the mid-60s at the coast to the mid-70s inland. West winds 5 to 15 miles per hour. For tonight, partly cloudy until midnight, then becoming mostly cloudy. A slight chance of drizzle. Lows from the 40s to upper 50s. Southwest winds 5 to 10 miles per hour. And on Sunday, be cloudy. A slight chance of drizzle. Lows from the 40s to upper 50s. Southwest winds 5 to 10 miles per hour. And on Sunday, partly cloudy in the morning, then becoming mostly sunny. A slight chance of drizzle. Highs in the lower 60s at the coast to the lower 70s inland. West winds 5 to 15 miles per hour. For the Sunday night, partly cloudy. A slight chance of drizzle. Lows from the 40s to upper 50s. West winds 5 to 15 miles per hour. For Monday, partly cloudy in the morning, then becoming sunny. A slight chance of drizzle in the morning. Highs in the upper 60s at the coast to around 80 inland. Southwest winds up to 5 miles per hour, becoming west in the afternoon. And on Monday night, clear. Lows from the 40s to upper 50s. For the Tuesday, mostly sunny in the morning, then becoming sunny. Highs from the mid-70s to upper 80s. For Tuesday night, clear. Lows from the 50s to lower 60s. Wednesday and Wednesday night, mostly clear. High 70s and 80s, lows from the 50s to lower 60s, and on Thursday, partly cloudy. Highs from the lower 70s to mid 80s for the Thursday night, mostly clear. Lows from the 50s to lower 60s for Friday, partly cloudy in the morning, then becoming mostly sunny. Highs from the lower 70s to mid 80s, high temperatures today and lows tonight for the selected cities, San Francisco, 63 and 55, San Francisco Airport, 67 and 56, Redwood City, 74 and 55, Oakland, 67 and 56, Fremont, 72 and 56, Concord, 77 and 55, Livermore, 76 and 53, San Rafael, 72 and 53, Santa Rosa, 77 and 50, Napa, 70 and 51, Fairfield, 75 and 55. These are the 3 p.m. Pacific Daylight Time observations for the San Francisco and Monterey Bay areas on Saturday, September 26th. At San Francisco Airport, it was mostly sunny, temperature 68, dew point 54, relative humidity 60%, northwest wind at 15 miles an hour, pressure 29.89 inches and falling. At Oakland Airport, it was mostly sunny, temperature 70, dew point 54, relative humidity 56%, west wind at 14 miles an hour, pressure 29.89 inches and falling. At San Jose Airport, it was mostly sunny, temperature 76, dew point 51, relative humidity 41%, northwest wind at 10 miles an hour, pressure 29.88 inches and falling. At Santa Rosa, it was partly sunny, temperature 76, south wind at 6, pressure 29.88 and falling. At Concord, it was sunny, temperature 77, northwest wind at 14. At Livermore, it was sunny, temperature 80, northwest wind at 8. At Monterey, it was mostly sunny, temperature 64, west wind at 10, pressure 29.93 and falling. At Salinas, it was sunny, temperature 66, dew point 54, relative humidity 65%, west wind at 12. Here are some observations around California and western Nevada. It was sunny, with a temperature of 81 at Sacramento, and 70 at South Lake Tahoe. It was mostly sunny, with a temperature of 81 at Los Angeles, and 66 at Blue Canyon. It was partly sunny, with a temperature of 79 at San Diego, 77 at Reno, and 72 at Truckee. Local temperature

reports around San Francisco Bay for 3 p.m. Downtown San Francisco was 68 degrees. Oakland Museum was 71 degrees. Redwood City was 72 degrees. San Rafael was 76 degrees. The area forecast for the South Bay, including the San Jose metro area and the Santa Clara Valley. For the rest of today, mostly sunny. Highs around 70 by the bay to the upper 70s inland. Northwest winds 5 to 10 miles per hour. For tonight, mostly clear until midnight, then becoming partly cloudy. Lows from the lower to mid 50s. Northwest winds up to 5 miles per hour, becoming southwest after midnight. And on Sunday? Mostly cloudy in the morning, then becoming mostly sunny. Highs from the 60s to mid 70s. South winds up to 5 miles per hour, becoming northwest in the afternoon. For the Sunday night, mostly clear until midnight, then becoming partly cloudy. Lows from the upper 40s to mid 50s. West winds 5 to 10 miles per hour. For Monday, partly cloudy in the morning, then becoming sunny. Patchy fog in the morning. Highs from the 70s to lower 80s. South winds up to 5 miles per hour, becoming northwest in the afternoon. And on Monday night, clear. Lows in the 50s. For the Tuesday, mostly sunny in the morning, then becoming sunny. Highs from the upper 70s to lower 90s. Tuesday night through Wednesday night, clear. Lows from the mid 50s to lower 60s. Highs from the lower 80s to mid 90s. Thursday through Friday, mostly clear. Highs from the upper 70s to lower 90s, lows in the upper 50s. High temperatures today and lows tonight for the selected cities: San Jose, 74 and 54, Mountain View, 70 and 55, Morgan Hill, 78 and 52. The area forecast for the Monterey Bay and Salinas Valley? For the rest of today? Partly cloudy. Highs in the mid-60s at the coast to around 80 inland. West winds 10 to 15 miles per hour. For tonight, partly cloudy until midnight, then becoming mostly cloudy. A slight chance of drizzle. Lows in the lower 50s. Southwest winds 5 to 10 miles per hour. And on Sunday? Mostly cloudy in the morning, then becoming mostly sunny. Patchy fog in the morning. A slight chance of drizzle. Highs in the lower 60s at the coast to the mid 70s inland. West winds up to 5 miles per hour, increasing to 5 to 15 miles per hour in the afternoon. For the Sunday night, partly cloudy until midnight, then becoming mostly cloudy. A slight chance of drizzle. Lows from the upper 40s to mid 50s. West winds 5 to 15 miles per hour. For Monday, partly cloudy in the morning, then becoming sunny. A slight chance of drizzle in the morning. Highs in the mid 60s at the coast to the mid 70s inland. West winds 5 to 10 miles per hour. And on Monday night, mostly clear. Lows in the mid 50s. Tuesday through Wednesday night, mostly clear. Highs from the mid 70s to upper 80s. Lows in the upper 50s. Thursday through Friday, partly cloudy. High 70s and 80s, lows in the upper 50s. High temperatures today and lows tonight for the selected cities: Santa Cruz, 71 and 52, Monterey, 64 and 54, Salinas, 65 and 53, Hollister, 74 and 50, King City, 80 and 51. The weather overview for the Bay Area and Central Coast: cooler conditions through Sunday, warmer temperatures return Tuesday through the next week. The extended forecast for the Bay Area and Central Coast: Monday and Monday night, mostly clear. Patchy fog in the morning. A slight chance of drizzle in the morning. High 60 to 85. Lows 50 to 60. Tuesday and Tuesday night, mostly clear. Highs 70 to 95. Lows 50 to 70. Wednesday and Wednesday night, mostly clear. Highs 70 to 95. Lows 50 to 70.

partly cloudy. Highs 65 to 90. Lows 50 to 65. Friday, mostly sunny. Warmer. Highs 65 to 90. Sunrise, sunset, and tidal information for the San Francisco Bay Area for Saturday, September 26th. The sunset tonight, 7 p.m. The sunrise tomorrow, 7:02 a.m. The sunset tomorrow, 6:58 p.m. Tidal data at the Golden Gate for the afternoon and evening hours today and the morning hours of tomorrow. High tide, noon at 5.69 feet. Low tide, 5:54 p.m. at 0.75 feet. High tide, 12:22 a.m. at 5.35 feet. Low tide, 5:58 a.m. at 1.16 feet. Here are the buoy observations for 3 p.m. Pacific Daylight Time. An offshore buoy 6 winds northwest at 70 knots, gusting to 21, pressure 1,020.7 millibars. An offshore buoy 59, winds west 4 knots, water temperature 67, pressure 1,020.1 millibars, seas 5 feet, every 9 seconds. At Point Arena buoy, winds northwest 14 knots, water temperature 58, pressure 1,014.0 millibars, sea 7 feet, every 8 seconds. At buoy 13 near Bodega Bay, winds northwest at 14 knots, pressure 1,013.3 millibars, swell 7 feet, every 9 seconds. At Point Reyes Wave Rider buoy, water temperature 60, seas 8 feet, every 8 seconds. At San Francisco buoy, winds northwest at 4 knots, pressure 1,013.3 millibars, swell 6 feet, every 8 seconds. At Half Moon Bay buoy, winds west 8 knots, water temperature 60, pressure 1,014.2 millibars, seas 6 feet, every 9 seconds. At Monterey Bay buoy, winds northwest 16 knots, gusting to 21, water temperature 62, pressure 1,013.1 millibars, sea 7 feet, every 10 seconds. At Point Sur, Wave Rider buoy, water temperature 61, seas 9 feet, every 10 seconds. At Cape San Martin buoy, winds northwest 16 knots, water temperature 64, pressure 1,013.5 millibars, seas 9 feet, every 10 seconds. Synopsis for the Central California coast and bays, including the Monterey Bay, Greater Farallones, and Cordell Bank National Marine Sanctuaries, moderate north winds will persist through the remainder of the weekend. Winds will increase Sunday night into Monday, becoming strong and gusty as a ridge of high pressure begins building in over the Epic, tightening the pressure gradient across the coastal waters. Strongest winds will be over the outer coastal waters accompanies, resulting in hazardous boating conditions. The marine forecast for San Pablo Bay, Suisun Bay, the West Delta, and the San Francisco Bay north of the Bay Bridge. For tonight, southwest wind 5 to 10 knots. For Sunday, southwest wind 5 to 10 knots, rising to 10 to 15 knots in the afternoon. For Sunday night, southwest wind 10 to 15 knots, easing to 5 to 10 knots after midnight. The marine forecast for Monterey Bay. For tonight, west wind 10 to 15 knots, becoming northwest around 5 knots. Seas 3 to 4 feet. Wave detail, northwest 4 feet at 9 seconds and southwest 2 feet at 12 seconds. A slight chance of drizzle. For Sunday, northwest wind around 5 knots, backing to west 15 to 20 knots in the afternoon. Seas 3 to 4 feet. Wave detail, northwest 3 feet at 9 seconds and south 2 feet at 12 seconds. A slight chance of drizzle. For Sunday night, west wind 15 to 20 knots, becoming northwest 10 to 15 knots after midnight. Seas 3 to 5 feet. Wave detail, northwest 4 feet at 7 seconds. A slight chance of drizzle. The coastal waters forecast from Pigeon Point to Point Pinos out to 10 nautical miles. For tonight, northwest wind 10 to 15 knots. Seas 5 to 6 feet. Wave detail, northwest 5 feet at 9 seconds and southwest 2 feet at 13 seconds. For
Sunday, northwest wind 10 to 15 knots, rising to 15 to 20 knots in the afternoon. Seas 4 to 6 feet. Wave detail, northwest 5 feet at 9 seconds and south 2 feet at 12 seconds. For Sunday night, northwest wind 15 to 20 knots. Seas 4 to 6 feet. Wave detail, northwest 5 feet at 7 seconds and south 2 feet at 12 seconds. The area forecast for the peninsula, North Bay, and East Bay. For the rest of today, partly cloudy. Highs in the mid-60s at the coast to the mid-70s inland. West winds 5 to 15 miles per hour. For tonight, partly cloudy until midnight, then becoming mostly cloudy. A slight chance of drizzle. Lows from the 40s to upper 50s. Southwest winds 5 to 10 miles per hour. And on Sunday? Partly cloudy in the morning, then becoming mostly sunny. A slight chance of drizzle. Highs in the lower 60s at the coast to the lower 70s inland. West winds 5 to 15 miles per hour. For the Sunday night, partly cloudy. A slight chance of drizzle. Lows from the 40s to upper 50s. West winds 5 to 15 miles per hour. For Monday, partly cloudy in the morning, then becoming sunny. A slight chance of drizzle in the morning. Highs in the upper 60s at the coast to around 80 inland. Southwest winds up to 5 miles per hour, becoming west in the afternoon. And on Monday night, clear. Lows from the 40s to upper 50s. For the Tuesday, mostly sunny in the morning, then becoming sunny. Highs from the mid-70s to upper 80s. For Tuesday night, clear. Lows from the 50s to lower 60s. Wednesday and Wednesday night, mostly clear. High 70s and 80s, lows from the 50s to lower 60s, and on Thursday, partly cloudy. Highs from the lower 70s to mid-80s for the Thursday night, mostly clear. Lows from the 50s to lower 60s for Friday, partly cloudy in the morning, then becoming mostly sunny. Highs from the lower 70s to mid-80s, high temperatures today and lows tonight for the selected cities, San Francisco, 63 and 55, San Francisco Airport, 67 and 56, Redwood City, 74 and 55, Oakland, 67 and 56, Fremont, 72 and 56, Concord, 77 and 55, Livermore, 76 and 53, San Rafael, 72 and 53, Santa Rosa, 77 and 50, Napa, 70 and 51, Fairfield, 75 and 55. These are the 3 p.m. Pacific Daylight Time observations for the San Francisco and Monterey Bay areas on Saturday, September 26th. At San Francisco Airport, it was mostly sunny, temperature 68, dew point 54, relative humidity 60%, northwest wind at 15 miles an hour, pressure 29.89 inches and falling. At Oakland Airport, it was mostly sunny, temperature 70, dew point 54, relative humidity 56%, west wind at 14 miles an hour, pressure 29.89 inches and falling. At San Jose Airport, it was mostly sunny, temperature 76, dew point 51, relative humidity 41%, northwest wind at 10 miles an hour, pressure 29.88 inches and falling. At Santa Rosa, it was partly sunny, temperature 76, south wind at 6, pressure 29.88 and falling. At Concord, it was sunny, temperature 77, northwest wind at 14. At Livermore, it was sunny, temperature 80, northwest wind at 8. At Monterey, it was mostly sunny, temperature 64, west wind at 10, pressure 29.93 and falling. At Salinas, it was sunny, temperature 66, dew point 54, relative humidity 65%, west wind at 12. Here are some observations around California and western Nevada. It was sunny, with a temperature of 81 at Sacramento, and 70 at South Lake Tahoe. It was mostly sunny, with a temperature of 81 at Los Angeles, and 66 at Blue Canyon. It was partly sunny, with a temperature

79 at San Diego, 77 at Reno, and 72 at Truckee. Local temperature reports around San Francisco Bay for 3 p.m. Downtown San Francisco was 68 degrees. Oakland Museum was 71 degrees. Redwood City was 72 degrees. San Rafael was 76 degrees. The area forecast for the South Bay, including the San Jose metro area and the Santa Clara Valley. For the rest of today, mostly sunny. Highs around 70 by the bay to the upper 70s inland. Northwest winds 5 to 10 miles per hour. For tonight, mostly clear until midnight, then becoming partly cloudy. Lows from the lower to mid 50s. Northwest winds up to 5 miles per hour, becoming southwest after midnight. And on Sunday, mostly cloudy in the morning, then becoming mostly sunny. Highs from the 60s to mid 70s. South winds up to 5 miles per hour, becoming northwest in the afternoon. For the Sunday night, mostly clear until midnight, then becoming partly cloudy. Lows from the upper 40s to mid 50s. West winds 5 to 10 miles per hour. For Monday, partly cloudy in the morning, then becoming sunny. Patchy fog in the morning. Highs from the 70s to lower 80s. South winds up to 5 miles per hour, becoming northwest in the afternoon. And on Monday night, clear. Lows in the 50s. For the Tuesday, mostly sunny in the morning, then becoming sunny. Highs from the upper 70s to lower 90s. Tuesday night through Wednesday night, clear. Lows from the mid 50s to lower 60s. Highs from the lower 80s to mid 90s. Thursday through Friday, mostly clear. Highs from the upper 70s to lower 90s, lows in the upper 50s. High temperatures today and lows tonight for the selected cities: San Jose, 74 and 54, Mountain View, 70 and 55, Morgan Hill, 78 and 52. 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This broadcast originates from the National Weather Service office located in Monterey, California, and serves the South Bay and Monterey Bay Area, including the city of San Jose, Monterey, Salinas, and Santa Cruz. The area forecast for the Monterey Bay and Salinas Valley? For the rest of today? Partly cloudy. Highs in the mid-60s at the coast to around 80 inland. West winds 10 to 15 miles per hour. For tonight, partly cloudy until midnight, then becoming mostly cloudy. A slight chance of drizzle. Lows in the lower 50s. Southwest winds 5 to 10 miles per hour. And on Sunday? Mostly cloudy in the morning, then becoming mostly sunny. Patchy fog in the morning. A slight chance of drizzle. Highs in the lower 60s at the coast to the mid-70s inland. West winds up to 5 miles per hour, increasing to 5 to 15 miles per hour in the afternoon. For the Sunday night, partly cloudy until midnight, then becoming mostly cloudy. A slight chance of drizzle. Lows from the upper 40s to mid-50s. West winds 5 to 15 miles per hour. For Monday, partly cloudy in the morning, then becoming sunny. A slight chance of drizzle in the morning. Highs in the mid-60s at the coast to the mid-70s inland. West winds 5 to 10 miles per hour. And on Monday night, mostly clear. Lows in the mid-50s. Tuesday through Wednesday night, mostly clear. Highs from the mid-70s to upper 80s. Lows in the upper 50s. Thursday through Friday, partly cloudy. High 70s and 80s, lows in the upper 50s. High temperatures today and lows tonight for the selected cities: Santa Cruz, 71 and 52, Monterey, 64 and 54, Salinas, 65 and 53, Hollister, 74 and 50, King City, 80 and 51. The weather overview for the Bay Area and Central Coast: cooler conditions through Sunday, warmer temperatures return Tuesday through the next week.

the extended forecast for the Bay Area and Central Coast, Monday and Monday night, mostly clear. Patchy fog in the morning. A slight chance of drizzle in the morning. High 60 to 85. Lows 50 to 60. Tuesday and Tuesday night, mostly clear. Highs 70 to 95. Lows 50 to 70. Wednesday and Wednesday night, mostly clear. Highs 70 to 95. Lows 50 to 70. Thursday and Thursday night, partly cloudy. Highs 65 to 90. Lows 50 to 65. Friday, mostly sunny. Warmer. Highs 65 to 90. Sunrise, sunset, and tidal information for the San Francisco Bay Area for Saturday, September 26th. The sunset tonight, 7 p.m. The sunrise tomorrow, 7:02 a.m. The sunset tomorrow, 6:58 p.m. Tidal data at the Golden Gate for the afternoon and evening hours today and the morning hours of tomorrow. High tide, noon at 5.69 feet. Low tide, 5:54 p.m. at 0.75 feet. High tide, 12:22 a.m. at 5.35 feet. Low tide, 5:58 a.m. at 1.16 feet. Here are the buoy observations for 3 p.m. Pacific Daylight Time. An offshore buoy 6 winds northwest at 70 knots, gusting to 21, pressure 1,020.7 millibars. An offshore buoy 59, winds west 4 knots, water temperature 67, pressure 1,020.1 millibars, seas 5 feet, every 9 seconds. At Point Arena buoy, winds northwest 14 knots, water temperature 58, pressure 1,014.0 millibars, seas 7 feet, every 8 seconds. At buoy 13 near Bodega Bay, winds northwest at 14 knots, pressure 1,013.3 millibars, swell 7 feet, every 9 seconds. At Point Reyes Wave Rider buoy, water temperature 60, seas 8 feet, every 8 seconds. At San Francisco buoy, winds northwest at 4 knots, pressure 1,013.3 millibars, swell 6 feet, every 8 seconds. At Half Moon Bay buoy, winds west 8 knots, water temperature 60, pressure 1,014.2 millibars, seas 6 feet, every 9 seconds. At Monterey Bay buoy, winds northwest 16 knots, gusting to 21, water temperature 62, pressure 1,013.1 millibars, seas 7 feet, every 10 seconds. At Point Sur, Wave Rider buoy, water temperature 61, seas 9 feet, every 10 seconds. At Cape San Martin buoy, winds northwest 16 knots, water temperature 64, pressure 1,013.5 millibars. Seas 9 feet, every 10 seconds. Synopsis for the Central California coast and bays, including the Monterey Bay, Greater Farallones, and Cordell Bank National Marine Sanctuaries, moderate north winds will persist through the remainder of the weekend. Winds will increase Sunday night into Monday, becoming strong and gusty as a ridge of high pressure begins building in over the Epic, tightening the pressure gradient across the coastal waters. Strongest winds will be over the outer coastal waters accompanies, resulting in hazardous boating conditions. The marine forecast for San Pablo Bay, Suisun Bay, the West Delta, and the San Francisco Bay north of the Bay Bridge. For tonight, southwest wind 5 to 10 knots. For Sunday, southwest wind 5 to 10 knots, rising to 10 to 15 knots in the afternoon. For Sunday night, southwest wind 10 to 15 knots, easing to 5 to 10 knots after midnight. The marine forecast for Monterey Bay. For tonight, west wind 10 to 15 knots, becoming northwest around 5 knots. Seas 3 to 4 feet. Wave detail, northwest 4 feet at 9 seconds and southwest 2 feet at 12 seconds. A slight chance of drizzle. For Sunday, northwest wind around 5 knots, backing to west 15 to 20 knots in the afternoon. Seas 3 to 4 feet. Wave detail, northwest 3 feet at 9 seconds and south 2 feet at 12 seconds. A slight chance of drizzle. For Sunday night,

west 5 feet at 9 seconds and south 2 feet at 12 seconds. For Sunday night, northwest wind 15 to 20 knots. Seas 4 to 6 feet. Wave detail, northwest 5 feet at 7 seconds and south 2 feet at 12 seconds. The area forecast for the peninsula, North Bay, and East Bay. For the rest of today, partly cloudy. Highs in the mid-60s at the coast to the mid-70s inland. West winds 5 to 15 miles per hour. For tonight, partly cloudy until midnight, then becoming mostly cloudy. A slight chance of drizzle. Lows from the 40s to upper 50s. Southwest winds 5 to 10 miles per hour. And on Sunday, partly cloudy in the morning, then becoming mostly sunny. A slight chance of drizzle. Highs in the lower 60s at the coast to the lower 70s inland. West winds 5 to 15 miles per hour. For the Sunday night, partly cloudy. A slight chance of drizzle. Lows from the 40s to upper 50s. West winds 5 to 15 miles per hour. For Monday, partly cloudy in the morning, then becoming sunny. A slight chance of drizzle in the morning. Highs in the upper 60s at the coast to around 80 inland. Southwest winds up to 5 miles per hour, becoming west in the afternoon. And on Monday night, clear. Lows from the 40s to upper 50s. For the Tuesday, mostly sunny in the morning, then becoming sunny. Highs from the mid-70s to upper 80s. For Tuesday night, clear. Lows from the 50s to lower 60s. Wednesday and Wednesday night, mostly clear. High 70s and 80s, lows from the 50s to lower 60s, and on Thursday, partly cloudy. Highs from the lower 70s to mid 80s for the Thursday night, mostly clear. Lows from the 50s to lower 60s for Friday, partly cloudy in the morning, then becoming mostly sunny. Highs from the lower 70s to mid 80s, high temperatures today and lows tonight for the selected cities, San Francisco, 63 and 55, San Francisco Airport, 67 and 56, Redwood City, 74 and 55, Oakland, 67 and 56, Fremont, 72 and 56, Concord, 77 and 55, Livermore, 76 and 53, San Rafael, 72 and 53, Santa Rosa, 77 and 50, Napa, 70 and 51, Fairfield, 75 and 55. These are the 4 p.m. Pacific Daylight Time observations for the San Francisco and Monterey Bay areas on Saturday, September 26th. At San Francisco Airport, it was partly sunny, temperature 67, dew point 54, relative humidity 63%, northwest wind at 18 miles an hour, pressure 29.88 inches and falling. At Oakland Airport, it was partly sunny, temperature 69, dew point 54, relative humidity 58%, west wind at 14 miles an hour, pressure 29.88 inches and falling. At San Jose Airport, it was mostly sunny, temperature 76, dew point 51, relative humidity 41%, northwest wind at 12 miles an hour, pressure 29.86 inches and falling. At Santa Rosa, it was partly sunny, temperature 75, west wind at 9, pressure 29.87 and falling. At Concord, it was sunny, temperature 80, northwest wind at 10. At Livermore, it was sunny, temperature 81, northwest wind at 8. At Monterey, it was mostly sunny, temperature 64, west wind at 8, pressure 29.92 and falling. At Salinas, it was mostly sunny, temperature 66, dew point 54, relative humidity 65%, northwest wind at 13. Here are some observations around California and western Nevada. It was sunny, with a temperature of 83 at Sacramento, and 69 at South Lake Tahoe. It was mostly sunny, with a temperature of 79 at Los Angeles, and 66 at Blue Canyon. It was partly sunny, with a temperature of 78 at San Diego, 75 at Reno, and 72 at Truckee. Local temperature reports around San Francisco Bay for 4 p.m.

Downtown San Francisco was 67 degrees. Oakland Museum was 71 degrees. Redwood City was 75 degrees. San Rafael was 76 degrees. The area forecast for the South Bay, including the San Jose metro area and the Santa Clara Valley. For the rest of today, mostly sunny. Highs around 70 by the bay to the upper 70s inland. Northwest winds 5 to 10 miles per hour. For tonight, mostly clear until midnight, then becoming partly cloudy. Lows from the lower to mid 50s. Northwest winds up to 5 miles per hour, becoming southwest after midnight. And on Sunday? Mostly cloudy in the morning, then becoming mostly sunny. Highs from the 60s to mid 70s. South winds up to 5 miles per hour, becoming northwest in the afternoon. For the Sunday night, mostly clear until midnight, then becoming partly cloudy. Lows from the upper 40s to mid 50s. West winds 5 to 10 miles per hour. For Monday, partly cloudy in the morning, then becoming sunny. Patchy fog in the morning. Highs from the 70s to lower 80s. South winds up to 5 miles per hour, becoming northwest in the afternoon. And on Monday night, clear. Lows in the 50s. For the Tuesday, mostly sunny in the morning, then becoming sunny. Highs from the upper 70s to lower 90s. Tuesday night through Wednesday night, clear. Lows from the mid 50s to lower 60s. Highs from the lower 80s to mid 90s. Thursday through Friday mostly clear. Highs from the upper 70s to lower 90s, lows in the upper 50s. High temperatures today and lows tonight for the selected cities: San Jose, 74 and 54, Mountain View, 70 and 55, Morgan Hill, 78 and 52. The area forecast for the Monterey Bay and Salinas Valley? For the rest of today? Partly cloudy. Highs in the mid-60s at the coast to around 80 inland. West winds 10 to 15 miles per hour. For tonight, partly cloudy until midnight, then becoming mostly cloudy. A slight chance of drizzle. Lows in the lower 50s. Southwest winds 5 to 10 miles per hour. And on Sunday? Mostly cloudy in the morning, then becoming mostly sunny. Patchy fog in the morning. A slight chance of drizzle. Highs in the lower 60s at the coast to the mid-70s inland. West winds up to 5 miles per hour, increasing to 5 to 15 miles per hour in the afternoon. For the Sunday night, partly cloudy until midnight, then becoming mostly cloudy. A slight chance of drizzle. Lows from the upper 40s to mid 50s. West winds 5 to 15 miles per hour. For Monday, partly cloudy in the morning, then becoming sunny. A slight chance of drizzle in the morning. Highs in the mid 60s at the coast to the mid 70s inland. West winds 5 to 10 miles per hour. And on Monday night, mostly clear. Lows in the mid 50s. Tuesday through Wednesday night, mostly clear. Highs from the mid-70s to upper 80s. Lows in the upper 50s. Thursday through Friday, partly cloudy. High 70s and 80s, lows in the upper 50s. High temperatures today and lows tonight for the selected cities: Santa Cruz, 71 and 52, Monterey, 64 and 54, Salinas, 65 and 53, Hollister, 74 and 50, King City, 80 and 51. The weather overview for the Bay Area and Central Coast: cooler conditions through Sunday, warmer temperatures return Tuesday through the next week. The extended forecast for the Bay Area and Central Coast: Monday and Monday night, mostly clear. Patchy fog in the morning. A slight chance of drizzle in the morning. High 60 to 85. Lows 50 to 60. Tuesday and Tuesday night, mostly clear. Highs 70 to 95. Lows 50 to 70. Wednesday and Wednesday night, mostly clear. Highs 70 to 95. Lows 50 to 70. Thursday and Thursday night, partly cloudy.

Highs 65 to 90. Lows 50 to 65. Friday, mostly sunny. Warmer. Highs 65 to 90. Sunrise, sunset, and tidal information for the San Francisco Bay Area for Saturday, September 26th. The sunset tonight, 7 p.m. The sunrise tomorrow, 7:02 a.m. The sunset tomorrow, 6:58 p.m. Tidal data at the Golden Gate for the afternoon and evening hours today and the morning hours of tomorrow. High tide, noon at 5.69 feet. Low tide, 5:54 p.m. at 0.75 feet. High tide, 12:22 a.m. at 5.35 feet. Low tide, 5:58 a.m. at 1.16 feet. Here are the buoy observations for 4 p.m. Pacific Daylight Time. An offshore buoy 6, winds northwest at 19 knots, gusting to 23, pressure 1,020.6 millibars. An offshore buoy 59, winds west 4 knots, water temperature 67, pressure 1,019.4 millibars, seas 5 feet, every 9 seconds. At Point Arena buoy, winds northwest 14 knots, water temperature 58, pressure 1,013.7 millibars, seas 7 feet, every 8 seconds. At buoy 13 near Bodega Bay, winds northwest at 14 knots, pressure 1,012.8 millibars, swell 6 feet, every 8 seconds. At Point Reyes Wave Rider buoy, water temperature 60, sea 7 feet, every 8 seconds. At San Francisco buoy, winds northwest 8 knots, water temperature 60, pressure 1,012.9 millibars, seas 6 feet, every 7 seconds. At Half Moon Bay buoy, winds northwest 8 knots, water temperature 60, pressure 1,013.8 millibars, seas 5 feet, every 9 seconds. At Monterey Bay buoy, winds northwest 16 knots, water temperature 62, pressure 1,012.8 millibars, seas 7 feet, every 9 seconds. At Pointer, Wave Rider buoy, water temperature 61, seas 8 feet, every 11 seconds. At Cape San Martin buoy, winds northwest 70 knots, gusting to 21, water temperature 64, pressure 1,013.2 millibars. Seas 9 feet, every 10 seconds. Synopsis for the Central California coast and bays, including the Monterey Bay, Greater Farallones, and Cordell Bank National Marine Sanctuaries, moderate north winds will persist through the remainder of the weekend. Winds will increase Sunday night into Monday, becoming strong and gusty as a ridge of high pressure begins building in over the Epic, tightening the pressure gradient across the coastal waters. Strongest winds will be over the outer coastal waters accompanies, resulting in hazardous boating conditions. The marine forecast for San Pablo Bay, Suisun Bay, the West Delta, and the San Francisco Bay north of the Bay Bridge. For tonight, southwest wind 5 to 10 knots. For Sunday, southwest wind 5 to 10 knots, rising to 10 to 15 knots in the afternoon. For Sunday night, southwest wind 10 to 15 knots, easing to 5 to 10 knots after midnight. The marine forecast for Monterey Bay. For tonight, west wind 10 to 15 knots, becoming northwest around 5 knots. Seas 3 to 4 feet. Wave detail, northwest 4 feet at 9 seconds and southwest 2 feet at 12 seconds. A slight chance of drizzle. For Sunday, northwest wind around 5 knots, backing to west 15 to 20 knots in the afternoon. Seas 3 to 4 feet. Wave detail, northwest 3 feet at 9 seconds and south 2 feet at 12 seconds. A slight chance of drizzle. For Sunday night, west wind 15 to 20 knots, becoming northwest 10 to 15 knots after midnight. Seas 3 to 5 feet. Wave detail, northwest 4 feet at 7 seconds. A slight chance of drizzle. The coastal waters forecast from Pigeon Point to Point Pinos out to 10 nautical miles. For tonight, northwest wind 10 to 15 knots. Seas 5 to 6 feet. Wave detail, northwest 5 feet at 9 seconds and southwest 2 feet at 13 seconds.

to 50 knots, rising to 15 to 20 knots in the afternoon. Seas 4 to 6 feet. Wave detail, northwest 5 feet at 9 seconds and south 2 feet at 12 seconds. For Sunday night, northwest wind 15 to 20 knots. Seas 4 to 6 feet. Wave detail, northwest 5 feet at 7 seconds and south 2 feet at 12 seconds. The area forecast for the peninsula, North Bay, and East Bay. For the rest of today, partly cloudy. Highs in the mid-60s at the coast to the mid-70s inland. West winds 5 to 15 miles per hour. For tonight, partly cloudy until midnight, then becoming mostly cloudy. A slight chance of drizzle. Lows from the 40s to upper 50s. Southwest winds 5 to 10 miles per hour. And on Sunday? Partly cloudy in the morning, then becoming mostly sunny. A slight chance of drizzle. Highs in the lower 60s at the coast to the lower 70s inland. West winds 5 to 15 miles per hour. For the Sunday night, partly cloudy. A slight chance of drizzle. Lows from the 40s to upper 50s. West winds 5 to 15 miles per hour. For Monday, partly cloudy in the morning, then becoming sunny. A slight chance of drizzle in the morning. Highs in the upper 60s at the coast to around 80 inland. Southwest winds up to 5 miles per hour, becoming west in the afternoon. And on Monday night, clear. Lows from the 40s to upper 50s. For the Tuesday, mostly sunny in the morning, then becoming sunny. Highs from the mid-70s to upper 80s. For Tuesday night, clear. Lows from the 50s to lower 60s. Wednesday and Wednesday night, mostly clear. High 70s and 80s, lows from the 50s to lower 60s, and on Thursday, partly cloudy. Highs from the lower 70s to mid 80s for the Thursday night, mostly clear. Lows from the 50s to lower 60s for Friday, partly cloudy in the morning, then becoming mostly sunny. Highs from the lower 70s to mid 80s, high temperatures today and lows tonight for the selected cities, San Francisco, 63 and 55, San Francisco Airport, 67 and 56, Redwood City, 74 and 55, Oakland, 67 and 56, Fremont, 72 and 56, Concord, 77 and 55, Livermore, 76 and 53, San Rafael, 72 and 53, Santa Rosa, 77 and 50, Napa, 70 and 51, Fairfield, 75 and 55. These are the 4 p.m. Pacific Daylight Time observations for the San Francisco and Monterey Bay areas on Saturday, September 26th. At San Francisco Airport, it was partly sunny, temperature 67, dew point 54, relative humidity 63%, northwest wind at 18 miles an hour, pressure 29.88 inches and falling. At Oakland Airport, it was partly sunny, temperature 69, dew point 54, relative humidity 58%, west wind at 14 miles an hour, pressure 29.88 inches and falling. At San Jose Airport, it was mostly sunny, temperature 76, dew point 51, relative humidity 41%, northwest wind at 12 miles an hour, pressure 29.86 inches and falling. At Santa Rosa, it was partly sunny, temperature 75, west wind at 9, pressure 29.87 and falling. At Concord, it was sunny, temperature 80, northwest wind at 10. At Livermore, it was sunny, temperature 81, northwest wind at 8. At Monterey, it was mostly sunny, temperature 64, west wind at 8, pressure 29.92 and falling. At Salinas, it was mostly sunny, temperature 66, dew point 54, relative humidity 65%, northwest wind at 13. Here are some observations around California and western Nevada. It was sunny, with a temperature of 83 at Sacramento, and 69 at South Lake Tahoe. It was mostly sunny, with a temperature of 79 at Los Angeles, and 66 at Blue Canyon. It was partly sunny,
with a temperature of 78 at San Diego, 75 at Reno, and 72 at Truckee. Local temperature reports around San Francisco Bay for 4 p.m. Downtown San Francisco was 67 degrees. Oakland Museum was 71 degrees. Redwood City was 75 degrees. San Rafael was 76 degrees. The area forecast for the South Bay, including the San Jose metro area and the Santa Clara Valley. For the rest of today, mostly sunny. Highs around 70 by the bay to the upper 70s inland. Northwest winds 5 to 10 miles per hour. For tonight, mostly clear until midnight, then becoming partly cloudy. Lows from the lower to mid 50s. Northwest winds up to 5 miles per hour, becoming southwest after midnight. And on Sunday? Mostly cloudy in the morning, then becoming mostly sunny. Highs from the 60s to mid 70s. South winds up to 5 miles per hour, becoming northwest in the afternoon. For the Sunday night, mostly clear until midnight, then becoming partly cloudy. Lows from the upper 40s to mid 50s. West winds 5 to 10 miles per hour. For Monday, partly cloudy in the morning, then becoming sunny. Patchy fog in the morning. Highs from the 70s to lower 80s. South winds up to 5 miles per hour, becoming northwest in the afternoon. And on Monday night, clear. Lows in the 50s. For the Tuesday, mostly sunny in the morning, then becoming sunny. Highs from the upper 70s to lower 90s. Tuesday night through Wednesday night, clear. Lows from the mid 50s to lower 60s. Highs from the lower 80s to mid 90s. Thursday through Friday, mostly clear. Highs from the upper 70s to lower 90s, lows in the upper 50s. High temperatures today and lows tonight for the selected cities: San Jose, 74 and 54, Mountain View, 70 and 55, Morgan Hill, 78 and 52. 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This broadcast originates from the National Weather Service office located in Monterey, California, and serves the South Bay and Monterey Bay Area, including the cities of San Jose, Monterey, Salinas, and Santa Cruz. The area forecast for the Monterey Bay and Salinas Valley? For the rest of today? Partly cloudy. Highs in the mid-60s at the coast to around 80 inland. West winds 10 to 15 miles per hour. For tonight, partly cloudy until midnight, then becoming mostly cloudy. A slight chance of drizzle. Lows in the lower 50s. Southwest winds 5 to 10 miles per hour. And on Sunday? Mostly cloudy in the morning, then becoming mostly sunny. Patchy fog in the morning. A slight chance of drizzle. Highs in the lower 60s at the coast to the mid-70s inland. West winds up to 5 miles per hour, increasing to 5 to 15 miles per hour in the afternoon. For the Sunday night, partly cloudy until midnight, then becoming mostly cloudy. A slight chance of drizzle. Lows from the upper 40s to mid-50s. West winds 5 to 15 miles per hour. For Monday, partly cloudy in the morning, then becoming sunny. A slight chance of drizzle in the morning. Highs in the mid-60s at the coast to the mid-70s inland. West winds 5 to 10 miles per hour. And on Monday night, mostly clear. Lows in the mid-50s. Tuesday through Wednesday night, mostly clear. Highs from the mid-70s to upper 80s. Lows in the upper 50s. Thursday through Friday, partly cloudy. High 70s and 80s, lows in the upper 50s. High temperatures today and lows tonight for the selected cities: Santa Cruz, 71 and 52, Monterey, 64 and 54, Salinas, 65 and 53, Hollister, 74 and 50, King City, 80 and 51.
The weather overview for the Bay Area and Central Coast, cooler conditions through Sunday, warmer temperatures return Tuesday through the next week.

extended forecast for the Bay Area and Central Coast, Monday and Monday night, mostly clear. Patchy fog in the morning. A slight chance of drizzle in the morning. High 60 to 85. Lows 50 to 60. Tuesday and Tuesday night, mostly clear. Highs 70 to 95. Lows 50 to 70. Wednesday and Wednesday night, mostly clear. Highs 70 to 95. Lows 50 to 70. Thursday and Thursday night, partly cloudy. Highs 65 to 90. Lows 50 to 65. Friday, mostly sunny. Warmer. Highs 65 to 90. Sunrise, sunset, and tidal information for the San Francisco Bay Area for Saturday, September 26th. The sunset tonight, 7 p.m. The sunrise tomorrow, 7:02 a.m. The sunset tomorrow, 6:58 p.m. Tidal data at the Golden Gate for the afternoon and evening hours today and the morning hours of tomorrow. High tide, noon at 5.69 feet. Low tide, 5:54 p.m. at 0.75 feet. High tide, 12:22 a.m. at 5.35 feet. Low tide, 5:58 a.m. at 1.16 feet. Here are the buoy observations for 4 p.m. Pacific Daylight Time. An offshore buoy 6 winds northwest at 19 knots, gusting to 23, pressure 1,020.6 millibars. An offshore buoy 59, winds west 4 knots, water temperature 67, pressure 1,019.4 millibars, seas 5 feet, every 9 seconds. At Point Arena buoy, winds northwest 14 knots, water temperature 58, pressure 1,013.7 millibars, sea 7 feet, every 8 seconds. At buoy 13 near Bodega Bay, winds northwest at 14 knots, pressure 1,012.8 millibars, swell 6 feet, every 8 seconds. At Point Reyes Wave Rider buoy, water temperature 60, sea 7 feet, every 8 seconds. At San Francisco buoy, winds northwest 8 knots, water temperature 60, pressure 1,012.9 millibars, seas 6 feet, every 7 seconds. At Half Moon Bay buoy, winds northwest 8 knots, water temperature 60, pressure 1,013.8 millibars, seas 5 feet, every 9 seconds. At Monterey Bay buoy, winds northwest 16 knots, water temperature 62, pressure 1,012.8 millibars, sea 7 feet, every 9 seconds. At Pointer, Wave Rider buoy, water temperature 61, seas 8 feet, every 11 seconds. At Cape San Martin buoy, winds northwest 17 knots, gusting to 21, water temperature 64, pressure 1,013.2 millibars. Seas 9 feet, every 10 seconds. Synopsis for the Central California coast and bays, including the Monterey Bay, Greater Farallones, and Cordell Bank National Marine Sanctuaries, moderate north winds will persist through the remainder of the weekend. Winds will increase Sunday night into Monday, becoming strong and gusty as a ridge of high pressure begins building in over the Epic, tightening the pressure gradient across the coastal waters. Strongest winds will be over the outer coastal waters accompanies, resulting in hazardous boating conditions. The marine forecast for San Pablo Bay, Suisun Bay, the West Delta, and the San Francisco Bay north of the Bay Bridge. For tonight, southwest wind 5 to 10 knots. For Sunday, southwest wind 5 to 10 knots, rising to 10 to 15 knots in the afternoon. For Sunday night, southwest wind 10 to 15 knots, easing to 5 to 10 knots after midnight. The marine forecast for Monterey Bay. For tonight, west wind 10 to 15 knots, becoming northwest around 5 knots. Seas 3 to 4 feet. Wave detail, northwest 4 feet at 9 seconds and southwest 2 feet at 12 seconds. A slight chance of drizzle. For Sunday, northwest wind around 5 knots, backing to west 15 to 20 knots in the afternoon. Seas 3 to 4 feet. Wave detail, northwest 3 feet at 9 seconds and south 2 feet at 12 seconds. A slight chance of drizzle.

Sunday night, west wind 15 to 20 knots, becoming northwest 10 to 15 knots after midnight. Seas 3 to 5 feet. Waves of drizzle. For Sunday night, west wind 15 to 20 knots, becoming northwest 10 to 15 knots after midnight. Seas 3 to 5 feet. Wave detail, northwest 4 feet at 7 seconds. A slight chance of drizzle. The coastal waters forecast from Pigeon Point to Point Pinos out to 10 nautical miles. For tonight, northwest wind 10 to 15 knots. Seas 5 to 6 feet. Wave detail, northwest 5 feet at 9 seconds and southwest 2 feet at 13 seconds. For Sunday, northwest wind 10 to 15 knots, rising to 15 to 20 knots in the afternoon. Seas 4 to 6 feet. Wave detail, northwest 5 feet at 9 seconds and south 2 feet at 12 seconds. For Sunday night, northwest wind 15 to 20 knots. Seas 4 to 6 feet. Wave detail, northwest 5 feet at 7 seconds and south 2 feet at 12 seconds. The area forecast for the peninsula, North Bay, and East Bay. For the rest of today, partly cloudy. Highs in the mid-60s at the coast to the mid-70s inland. West winds 5 to 15 miles per hour. For tonight, partly cloudy until midnight, then becoming mostly cloudy. A slight chance of drizzle. Lows from the 40s to upper 50s. Southwest winds 5 to 10 miles per hour. And on Sunday? Partly cloudy in the morning, then becoming mostly sunny. A slight chance of drizzle. Highs in the lower 60s at the coast to the lower 70s inland. West winds 5 to 15 miles per hour. For the Sunday night, partly cloudy. A slight chance of drizzle. Lows from the 40s to upper 50s. West winds 5 to 15 miles per hour. For Monday, partly cloudy in the morning, then becoming sunny. A slight chance of drizzle in the morning. Highs in the upper 60s at the coast to around 80 inland. Southwest winds up to 5 miles per hour, becoming west in the afternoon. And on Monday night, clear. Lows from the 40s to upper 50s. For the Tuesday, mostly sunny in the morning, then becoming sunny. Highs from the mid-70s to upper 80s. For Tuesday night, clear. Lows from the 50s to lower 60s. Wednesday and Wednesday night, mostly clear. High 70s and 80s, lows from the 50s to lower 60s, and on Thursday, partly cloudy. Highs from the lower 70s to mid 80s for the Thursday night, mostly clear. Lows from the 50s to lower 60s for Friday, partly cloudy in the morning, then becoming mostly sunny. Highs from the lower 70s to mid 80s, high temperatures today and lows tonight for the selected cities, San Francisco, 63 and 55, San Francisco Airport, 67 and 56, Redwood City, 74 and 55, Oakland, 67 and 56, Fremont, 72 and 56, Concord, 77 and 55, Livermore, 76 and 53, San Rafael, 72 and 53, Santa Rosa, 77 and 50, Napa, 70 and 51, Fairfield, 75 and 55. These are the 4 p.m. Pacific Daylight Time observations for the San Francisco and Monterey Bay areas on Saturday, September 26th. At San Francisco Airport, it was partly sunny, temperature 67, dew point 54, relative humidity 63%, northwest wind at 18 miles an hour, pressure 29.88 inches and falling. At Oakland Airport, it was partly sunny, temperature 69, dew point 54, relative humidity 58%, west wind at 14 miles an hour, pressure 29.88 inches and falling. At San Jose Airport, it was mostly sunny, temperature 76, dew point 51, relative humidity 41%, northwest wind at 12 miles an hour, pressure 29.86 inches and falling. At Santa Rosa, it was partly sunny, temperature 75, west wind at 9, pressure 29.87 and falling. At Concord, it was sunny.

temperature 80, northwest wind at 10. At Livermore, it was sunny, temperature 81, northwest wind at 8. At Monterey, it was mostly sunny, temperature 64, west wind at 8, pressure 29.92 and falling. At Salinas, it was mostly sunny, temperature 66, dew point 54, relative humidity 65%, northwest wind at 13. Here are some observations around California and western Nevada. It was sunny, with a temperature of 83 at Sacramento, and 69 at South Lake Tahoe. It was mostly sunny, with a temperature of 79 at Los Angeles, and 66 at Blue Canyon. It was partly sunny, with a temperature of 78 at San Diego, 75 at Reno, and 72 at Truckee. Local temperature reports around San Francisco Bay for 4 p.m. Downtown San Francisco was 67 degrees. Oakland Museum was 71 degrees. Redwood City was 75 degrees. San Rafael was 76 degrees. The area forecast for the South Bay, including the San Jose metro area and the Santa Clara Valley. For the rest of today, mostly sunny. Highs around 70 by the bay to the upper 70s inland. Northwest winds 5 to 10 miles per hour. For tonight, mostly clear until midnight, then becoming partly cloudy. Lows from the lower to mid 50s. Northwest winds up to 5 miles per hour, becoming southwest after midnight. And on Sunday? Mostly cloudy in the morning, then becoming mostly sunny. Highs from the 60s to mid-70s. South winds up to 5 miles per hour, becoming northwest in the afternoon. For the Sunday night, mostly clear until midnight, then becoming partly cloudy. Lows from the upper 40s to mid-50s. West winds 5 to 10 miles per hour. For Monday, partly cloudy in the morning, then becoming sunny. Patchy fog in the morning. Highs from the 70s to lower 80s. South winds up to 5 miles per hour, becoming northwest in the afternoon. And on Monday night, clear. Lows in the 50s. For the Tuesday, mostly sunny in the morning, then becoming sunny. Highs from the upper 70s to lower 90s. Tuesday night through Wednesday night, clear. Lows from the mid 50s to lower 60s. Highs from the lower 80s to mid 90s. Thursday through Friday mostly clear. Highs from the upper 70s to lower 90s. Lows in the upper 50s. High temperatures today and lows tonight for the selected cities: San Jose, 74 and 54, Mountain View, 70 and 55, Morgan Hill, 78 and 52. The area forecast for the Monterey Bay and Salinas Valley? For the rest of today? Partly cloudy. Highs in the mid-60s at the coast to around 80 inland. West winds 10 to 15 miles per hour. For tonight, partly cloudy until midnight, then becoming mostly cloudy. A slight chance of drizzle. Lows in the lower 50s. Southwest winds 5 to 10 miles per hour. And on Sunday? Mostly cloudy in the morning, then becoming mostly sunny. Patchy fog in the morning. A slight chance of drizzle. Highs in the lower 60s at the coast to the mid-70s inland. West winds up to 5 miles per hour, increasing to 5 to 15 miles per hour in the afternoon. For the Sunday night, partly cloudy until midnight, then becoming mostly cloudy. A slight chance of drizzle. Lows from the upper 40s to mid-50s. West winds 5 to 15 miles per hour. For Monday, partly cloudy in the morning, then becoming sunny. A slight chance of drizzle in the morning. Highs in the mid-60s at the coast to the mid-70s inland. West winds 5 to 10 miles per hour. And on Monday night, mostly clear. Lows in the mid-50s. Tuesday through Wednesday night, mostly clear. Highs from the mid-70s to upper 80s. Lows in the upper 50s. Thursday through Friday, partly cloudy. High 70s and 80s, lows in the upper 50s. High temperatures today and lows tonight for the

affected cities, Santa Cruz, 71 and 52, Monterrey, 64 and 54, Salinas, 65 and 53, Hollister, 74 and 50, King City, 80 and 51. The weather overview for the Bay Area and Central Coast, cooler conditions through Sunday, warmer temperatures return Tuesday through the next week. The extended forecast for the Bay Area and Central Coast, Monday and Monday night, mostly clear. Patchy fog in the morning. A slight chance of drizzle in the morning. High 60 to 85. Lows 50 to 60. Tuesday and Tuesday night, mostly clear. Highs 70 to 95. Lows 50 to 70. Wednesday and Wednesday night, mostly clear. Highs 70 to 95. Lows 50 to 70. Thursday and Thursday night, partly cloudy. Highs 65 to 90. Lows 50 to 65. Friday, mostly sunny. Warmer. Highs 65 to 90. Sunrise, sunset, and tidal information for the San Francisco Bay Area for Saturday, September 26th. The sunset tonight, 7 p.m. The sunrise tomorrow, 7:02 a.m. The sunset tomorrow, 6:58 p.m. Tidal data at the Golden Gate for the afternoon and evening hours today and the morning hours of tomorrow. High tide, noon at 5.69 feet. Low tide, 5:54 p.m. at 0.75 feet. High tide, 12:22 a.m. at 5.35 feet. Low tide, 5:58 a.m. at 1.16 feet. Here are the buoy observations for 4 p.m. Pacific Daylight Time. An offshore buoy 6, winds northwest at 19 knots, gusting to 23, pressure 1,020.6 millibars. An offshore buoy 59, winds west 4 knots, water temperature 67, pressure 1,019.4 millibars, seas 5 feet, every 9 seconds. At Point Arena buoy, winds northwest 14 knots, water temperature 58, pressure 1,013.7 millibars, seas 7 feet, every 8 seconds. At buoy 13 near Bodega Bay, winds northwest at 14 knots, pressure 1,012.8 millibars, swell 6 feet, every 8 seconds. At Point Reyes Wave Rider buoy, water temperature 60, sea 7 feet, every 8 seconds. At San Francisco buoy, winds northwest 8 knots, water temperature 60, pressure 1,012.9 millibars, seas 6 feet, every 7 seconds. At Half Moon Bay buoy, winds northwest 8 knots, water temperature 60, pressure 1,013.8 millibars, seas 5 feet, every 9 seconds. At Monterey Bay buoy, winds northwest 16 knots, water temperature 62, pressure 1,012.8 millibars, seas 7 feet, every 9 seconds. At Point Sur, Wave Rider buoy, water temperature 61, seas 8 feet, every 11 seconds. At Cape San Martin buoy, winds northwest 70 knots, gusting to 21, water temperature 64, pressure 1,013.2 millibars. Seas 9 feet, every 10 seconds. Synopsis for the Central California coast and bays, including the Monterey Bay, Greater Farallones, and Cordell Bank National Marine Sanctuaries, moderate north winds will persist through the remainder of the weekend. Winds will increase Sunday night into Monday, becoming strong and gusty as a ridge of high pressure begins building in over the Epic, tightening the pressure gradient across the coastal waters. Strongest winds will be over the outer coastal waters accompanies, resulting in hazardous boating conditions. The marine forecast for San Pablo Bay, Suisun Bay, the West Delta, and the San Francisco Bay north of the Bay Bridge. For tonight, southwest wind 5 to 10 knots. For Sunday, southwest wind 5 to 10 knots, rising to 10 to 15 knots in the afternoon. For Sunday night, southwest wind 10 to 15 knots, easing to 5 to 10 knots after midnight. The marine forecast for Monterey Bay. For tonight, west wind 10 to 15 knots, becoming northwest around 5 knots. Seas 3 to 4 feet.
Wave detail, northwest 4 feet at 9 seconds and southwest 2 feet at 12 seconds. A slight chance of drizzle. For Sunday, northwest wind around 5 knots, backing to west 15 to 20 knots in the afternoon. Sea 3 to 4 feet. Wave detail, northwest 3 feet at 9 seconds and south 2 feet at 12 seconds. A slight chance of drizzle. For Sunday night, west wind 15 to 20 knots, becoming northwest 10 to 15 knots after midnight. Seas 3 to 5 feet. Wave detail, northwest 4 feet at 7 seconds. A slight chance of drizzle. The coastal waters forecast from Pigeon Point to Point Pinos out to 10 nautical miles. For tonight, northwest wind 10 to 15 knots. Seas 5 to 6 feet. Wave detail, northwest 5 feet at 9 seconds and southwest 2 feet at 13 seconds. For Sunday, northwest wind 10 to 15 knots, rising to 15 to 20 knots in the afternoon. Seas 4 to 6 feet. Wave detail, northwest 5 feet at 9 seconds and south 2 feet at 12 seconds. For Sunday night, northwest wind 15 to 20 knots. Seas 4 to 6 feet. Wave detail, northwest 5 feet at 7 seconds and south 2 feet at 12 seconds. The area forecast for the peninsula, North Bay, and East Bay. For the rest of today, partly cloudy. Highs in the mid-60s at the coast to the mid-70s inland. West winds 5 to 15 miles per hour. For tonight, partly cloudy until midnight, then becoming mostly cloudy. A slight chance of drizzle. Lows from the 40s to upper 50s. Southwest winds 5 to 10 miles per hour. And on Sunday? Partly cloudy in the morning, then becoming mostly sunny. A slight chance of drizzle. Highs in the lower 60s at the coast to the lower 70s inland. West winds 5 to 15 miles per hour. For the Sunday night, partly cloudy. A slight chance of drizzle. Lows from the 40s to upper 50s. West winds 5 to 15 miles per hour. For Monday, partly cloudy in the morning, then becoming sunny. A slight chance of drizzle in the morning. Highs in the upper 60s at the coast to around 80 inland. Southwest winds up to 5 miles per hour, becoming west in the afternoon. And on Monday night, clear. Lows from the 40s to upper 50s. For the Tuesday, mostly sunny in the morning, then becoming sunny. Highs from the mid-70s to upper 80s. For Tuesday night, clear. Lows from the 50s to lower 60s. Wednesday and Wednesday night, mostly clear. High 70s and 80s, lows from the 50s to lower 60s, and on Thursday, partly cloudy. Highs from the lower 70s to mid-80s for the Thursday night, mostly clear. Lows from the 50s to lower 60s for Friday, partly cloudy in the morning, then becoming mostly sunny. Highs from the lower 70s to mid-80s, high temperatures today and lows tonight for the selected cities, San Francisco, 63 and 55, San Francisco Airport, 67 and 56, Redwood City, 74 and 55, Oakland, 67 and 56, Fremont, 72 and 56, Concord, 77 and 55, Livermore, 76 and 53, San Rafael, 72 and 53, Santa Rosa, 77 and 50, Napa, 70 and 51, Fairfield, 75 and 55. These are the 4 p.m. Pacific Daylight Time observations for the San Francisco and Monterey Bay areas on Saturday, September 26th. At San Francisco Airport, it was partly sunny, temperature 67, dew point 54, relative humidity 63%, northwest wind at 18 miles an hour, pressure 29.88 inches and falling. At Oakland Airport, it was partly sunny, temperature 69, dew point 54, relative humidity 58%, west wind at 14 miles an hour, pressure 29.88 inches and falling. At San Jose Airport, it was mostly sunny, temperature 76,
dew point 51. Relative humidity 41%. Northwest wind at 12 miles an hour. Pressure 29.86 inches and falling. At Santa Rosa, it was partly sunny, temperature 75, west wind at 9, pressure 29.87 and falling. At Concord, it was sunny, temperature 80, northwest wind at 10. At Livermore, it was sunny, temperature 81, northwest wind at 8. At Monterey, it was mostly sunny, temperature 64, west wind at 8, pressure 29.92 and falling. At Salinas, it was mostly sunny, temperature 66, dew point 54, relative humidity 65%, northwest wind at 13. Here are some observations around California and western Nevada. It was sunny, with a temperature of 83 at Sacramento, and 69 at South Lake Tahoe. It was mostly sunny, with a temperature of 79 at Los Angeles, and 66 at Blue Canyon. It was partly sunny, with a temperature of 78 at San Diego, 75 at Reno, and 72 at Truckee. 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This broadcast originates from the National Weather Service office located in Monterey, California, and serves the South Bay and Monterey Bay Area, including the city of San Jose, Monterey, Salinas, and Santa Cruz. Local temperature reports around San Francisco Bay for 4 p.m. Downtown San Francisco was 67 degrees. Oakland Museum was 71 degrees. Redwood City was 75 degrees. San Rafael was 76 degrees. The area forecast for the South Bay, including the San Jose metro area and the Santa Clara Valley. For the rest of today, mostly sunny. Highs around 70 by the bay to the upper 70s inland. Northwest winds 5 to 10 miles per hour. For tonight, mostly clear until midnight, then becoming partly cloudy. Lows from the lower to mid-50s. Northwest winds up to 5 miles per hour, becoming southwest after midnight. And on Sunday? Mostly cloudy in the morning, then becoming mostly sunny. Highs from the 60s to mid-70s. South winds up to 5 miles per hour, becoming northwest in the afternoon. For the Sunday night, mostly clear until midnight, then becoming partly cloudy. Lows from the upper 40s to mid-50s. West winds 5 to 10 miles per hour. For Monday, partly cloudy in the morning, then becoming sunny. Patchy fog in the morning. Highs from the 70s to lower 80s. South winds up to 5 miles per hour, becoming northwest in the afternoon. And on Monday night, clear. Lows in the 50s. For the Tuesday, mostly sunny in the morning, then becoming sunny. Highs from the upper 70s to lower 90s. Tuesday night through Wednesday night, clear. Lows from the mid-50s to lower 60s. Highs from the lower 80s to mid-90s. Thursday through Friday, mostly clear. Highs from the upper 70s to lower 90s. Lows in the upper 50s. High temperatures today and lows tonight for the selected cities: San Jose, 74 and 54. Mountain View, 70 and 55. Morgan Hill, 78 and 52. The area forecast for the Monterey Bay and Salinas Valley? For the rest of today? Partly cloudy. Highs in the mid-60s at the coast to around 80 inland. West winds 10 to 15 miles per hour. For tonight, partly cloudy until midnight, then becoming mostly cloudy. A slight chance of drizzle. Lows in the lower 50s. Southwest winds 5 to 10 miles per hour. And on Sunday, mostly cloudy in the morning, then becoming mostly sunny. Patchy fog in the morning. A slight chance of drizzle. Highs in the lower 60s at the coast to the mid-70s inland. West winds up to 5 miles per hour, increasing to 5 to 15 miles per hour in the afternoon. For the Sunday night, partly cloudy until midnight, then becoming mostly cloudy.
A slight chance of drizzle. Lows from the upper 40s to mid 50s. West winds 5 to 15 miles per hour. For Monday,

cloudy in the morning, then becoming sunny. A slight chance of drizzle in the morning. Highs in the mid-60s at the coast to the mid-70s inland. West winds 5 to 10 miles per hour. And on Monday night, mostly clear. Lows in the mid-50s. Tuesday through Wednesday night, mostly clear. Highs from the mid-70s to upper 80s. Lows in the upper 50s. Thursday through Friday, partly cloudy. High 70s and 80s, lows in the upper 50s. High temperatures today and lows tonight for the selected cities: Santa Cruz, 71 and 52, Monterey, 64 and 54, Salinas, 65 and 53, Hollister, 74 and 50, King City, 80 and 51. The weather overview for the Bay Area and Central Coast: cooler conditions through Sunday, warmer temperatures return Tuesday through the next week. The extended forecast for the Bay Area and Central Coast: Monday and Monday night, mostly clear. Patchy fog in the morning. A slight chance of drizzle in the morning. High 60 to 85. Lows 50 to 60. Tuesday and Tuesday night, mostly clear. High 70 to 95. Lows 50 to 70. Wednesday and Wednesday night, mostly clear. Highs 70 to 95. Lows 50 to 70. Thursday and Thursday night, partly cloudy. Highs 65 to 90. Lows 50 to 65. Friday, mostly sunny. Warmer. Highs 65 to 90. Sunrise, sunset, and tidal information for the San Francisco Bay Area for Saturday, September 26th. The sunset tonight, 7 p.m. The sunrise tomorrow, 7:02 a.m. The sunset tomorrow, 6:58 p.m. Tidal data at the Golden Gate for the afternoon and evening hours today and the morning hours of tomorrow. High tide, noon at 5.69 feet. Low tide, 5:54 p.m. at 0.75 feet. High tide, 12:22 a.m. at 5.35 feet. Low tide, 5:58 a.m. at 1.16 feet. Here are the buoy observations for 4 p.m. Pacific Daylight Time. An offshore buoy 6, winds northwest at 19 knots, gusting to 23, pressure 1,020.6 millibars. An offshore buoy 59, winds west 4 knots, water temperature 67, pressure 1,019.4 millibars, seas 5 feet, every 9 seconds. At Point Arena buoy, winds northwest 14 knots, water temperature 58, pressure 1,013.7 millibars, seas 7 feet, every 8 seconds. At buoy 13 near Bodega Bay, winds northwest at 14 knots, pressure 1,012.8 millibars, swell 6 feet, every 8 seconds. At Point Reyes Wave Rider buoy, water temperature 60, sea 7 feet, every 8 seconds. At San Francisco buoy, winds northwest 8 knots, water temperature 60, pressure 1,012.9 millibars, seas 6 feet, every 7 seconds. At Half Moon Bay buoy, winds northwest 8 knots, water temperature 60, pressure 1,013.8 millibars, seas 5 feet, every 9 seconds. At Monterey Bay buoy, winds northwest 16 knots, water temperature 62, pressure 1,012.8 millibars, seas 7 feet, every 9 seconds. At Pointer, Wave Rider buoy, water temperature 61, seas 8 feet, every 11 seconds. At Cape San Martin buoy, winds northwest 17 knots, gusting to 21, water temperature 64, pressure 1,013.2 millibars. Seas 9 feet, every 10 seconds. Here are the buoy observations for 5 p.m. Pacific Daylight Time. An offshore buoy 6, winds north at 19 knots, gusting to 23, pressure 1,020.6 millibars. An offshore buoy 59, winds northwest at 8 knots, water temperature 67, pressure 1,019.2 millibars. At buoy 14 near Point Arena, winds northwest at 14 knots, water temperature 58, pressure 1,013.4 millibars. At buoy 13 near Bodega Bay, winds northwest at 16 knots.